and 79, wind variable at 7 gusting to 17. At Jefferson, it was partly sunny and 78, wind west at 7. At Monroe, it was cloudy, the temperature was 78. At Albertton, it was partly sunny and 81, wind west at 6. At Canyon, it was partly sunny and 80, wind west at 6. At Clemson, it was mostly sunny and 82, wind variable at 5. Elsewhere across Georgia, at Atlanta it was cloudy and 77, wind southwest at 7. At Lawrenceville, it was cloudy and 78, wind west at 7. At Macon, it was partly sunny and 83, wind west at 7. At Rome, it was partly sunny and 80, wind west at 5. At Augusta, it was cloudy and 83, wind west at 8. At Savannah, it was partly sunny and 88, wind west at 8. Elsewhere across the region, at Chattanooga, it was mostly sunny and 83, wind northwest at 7. At Asheville, it was sunny and 74, wind north at 10 gusting to 18. At Greenville-Spartanburg, it was sunny and 83, wind northeast at 6. Here are the 8 p.m. weather observations from around the area. At Athens, it was mostly cloudy, the temperature was 78 degrees, dew point 62 degrees, relative humidity 57%, wind west at 5 miles an hour, pressure was 29.91 inches and steady. At Winder, it was cloudy, the temperature was 77. At Greensboro, it was mostly cloudy and 77, wind variable at 6. At Jefferson, it was mostly cloudy and 77, wind west at 7. At Monroe, it was cloudy, the temperature was 77. At Albertton, it was mostly cloudy and 77, wind southwest at 6. At Canyon, it was mostly cloudy and 77, wind southwest at 8. At Clemson, it was partly cloudy and 79, wind calm. Elsewhere across Georgia, at Atlanta it was cloudy and 77, wind southwest at 6. At Cartersville, it was cloudy and 77, wind west at 3. At Lawrenceville, it was cloudy and 77, wind west at 7. At Macon, it was mostly cloudy and 81, wind northwest at 8. At Rome, it was mostly cloudy and 77, wind west at 3. At Augusta, it was cloudy and 82, wind west at 8. At Savannah, it was mostly cloudy and 87, wind west at 6. Elsewhere across the region, at Chattanooga, it was partly cloudy and 78, wind north at 10. At Asheville, it was mostly cloudy and 73, wind north at 7 gusting to 17. At Greenville-Spartanburg, it was clear and 80, wind north at 8. Here is the hazardous weather outlook. This hazardous weather outlook is for North and Central Georgia. For today and tonight, scattered showers and thunderstorms will be possible this afternoon and evening across Central Georgia. Severe weather is not expected, but a few storms could be strong with gusty winds, frequent lightning, and heavy rainfall. And now the extended outlook for the period Tuesday through Sunday, daily thunderstorm chances will last continue through most of next week. A few storms could become strong to severe and bring the risk for heavy rainfall, gusty winds, and frequent lightning. Spotter information statement, spotter activation will not be needed through tonight. Here is the official forecast from your National Weather Service for the Athens listening area. Tonight, mostly cloudy. Lows in the mid-60s. Northwest winds up to 10 miles an hour. Tuesday, mostly cloudy. A slight chance of showers in the morning, then a chance of showers and thunderstorms in the afternoon. Highs in the upper 70s. West winds 5 to 15 miles an hour. Chance of rain 40%. Tuesday night, a chance of showers and thunderstorms in the evening, then showers likely after midnight. Lows in the mid-60s. Light southwest winds. Chance of rain 60%. Wednesday, partly sunny with a chance of showers.

chance of thunderstorms in the afternoon. Highs in the mid-80s. Southwest winds 10 to 15 miles an hour. Chance of rain 40%. Wednesday night, partly cloudy in the evening, then becoming mostly cloudy. A slight chance of thunderstorms in the evening. A slight chance of showers. Lows in the lower 70s. Southwest winds 5 to 10 miles an hour. And now the extended forecast. Thursday and Thursday night, showers with thunderstorms likely. Highs in the mid-80s. Lows around 70. Juneteenth and Friday night, showers with thunderstorms likely. Highs in the lower 80s. Lows in the mid-60s. Saturday and Saturday night, partly cloudy. A slight chance of showers. Highs in the mid-80s. Lows in the mid-60s. Sunday and Sunday night, partly cloudy. A slight chance of showers and thunderstorms. Highs in the upper 80s. Lows in the upper 60s. Monday and Monday night, partly cloudy. A chance of showers and thunderstorms. Highs in the upper 80s. Lows around 70. 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The current time is 8:10 p.m. Eastern Daylight Time. Here are the 8 p.m. weather observations from around the area. At Athens, it was mostly cloudy, the temperature was 78 degrees, dew point 62 degrees, relative humidity 57%, wind west at 5 miles an hour, pressure was 29.91 inches and steady. At Winder, it was cloudy, the temperature was 77. At Greensboro, it was mostly cloudy and 77, wind variable at 6. At Jefferson, it was mostly cloudy and 77, wind west at 7. At Monroe, it was cloudy, the temperature was 77. At Albertton, it was mostly cloudy and 77, wind southwest at 6. At Canyon, it was mostly cloudy and 77, wind southwest at 8. At Clemson, it was partly cloudy and 79, wind calm. Elsewhere across Georgia, at Atlanta it was cloudy and 77, wind southwest at 6. At Cartersville, it was cloudy and 77, wind west at 3. At Lawrenceville, it was cloudy and 77, wind west at 7. At Macon, it was mostly cloudy and 81, wind northwest at 8. At Rome, it was mostly cloudy and 77, wind west at 3. At Augusta, it was cloudy and 82, wind west at 8. At Savannah, it was mostly cloudy and 87, wind west at 6. Elsewhere across the region, at Chattanooga, it was partly cloudy and 78, wind north at 10. At Asheville, it was mostly cloudy and 73, wind north at 7 gusting to 17. At Greenville-Spartanburg, it was clear and 80, wind north at 8. Here are the 8 p.m. weather observations from around the area. At Athens, it was cloudy, the temperature was 78 degrees, dew point 62 degrees, relative humidity 57%, wind west at 5 miles an hour, pressure was 29.91 inches and steady. At Winder, it was cloudy, the temperature was 77. At Greensboro, it was mostly cloudy and 77, wind variable at 6. At Jefferson, it was cloudy and 77, wind west at 7. At Monroe, it was cloudy, the temperature was 77. At Albertton, it was mostly cloudy and 77, wind southwest at 6. At Canyon, it was mostly cloudy and 77, wind southwest at 8. At Clemson, it was partly cloudy and 79, wind calm. Elsewhere across Georgia, at Atlanta it was cloudy and 77, wind southwest at 6. At Cartersville, it was cloudy and 77, wind west at 3. At Lawrenceville, it was cloudy and 77, wind west at 7. At Macon, it was cloudy and 81, wind northwest at 8. At Rome, it was cloudy and 77.

Wind west at 3. At Augusta, it was mostly cloudy and 82, wind west at 8. At Savannah, it was mostly cloudy and 87, wind west at 6. Elsewhere across the region, at Chattanooga, it was partly cloudy and 78, wind north at 10. At Asheville, it was mostly cloudy and 73, wind north at 7 gusting to 17. At Greenville-Spartanburg, it was partly cloudy and 80, wind north at 8. Here is the hazardous weather outlook. This hazardous weather outlook is for North and Central Georgia. For today and tonight, scattered showers and thunderstorms will be possible this afternoon and evening across Central Georgia. Severe weather is not expected, but a few storms could be strong with gusty winds, frequent lightning, and heavy rainfall. And now the extended outlook for the period Tuesday through Sunday, daily thunderstorm chances will last continue through most of next week. A few storms could become strong to severe and bring the risk for heavy rainfall, gusty winds, and frequent lightning. Spotter information statement, spotter activation will not be needed through tonight. Here is the official forecast from your National Weather Service for the Athens listening area. Tonight, mostly cloudy. Lows in the mid-60s. Northwest winds up to 10 miles an hour. Tuesday, mostly cloudy. A slight chance of showers in the morning, then a chance of showers and thunderstorms in the afternoon. Highs in the upper 70s. West winds 5 to 15 miles an hour. Chance of rain 40%. Tuesday night, a chance of showers and thunderstorms in the evening, then showers likely after midnight. Lows in the mid-60s. Light southwest winds. Chance of rain 60%. Wednesday, partly sunny with a chance of showers. A chance of thunderstorms in the afternoon. Highs in the mid-80s. Southwest winds 10 to 15 miles an hour. Chance of rain 40%. Wednesday night, partly cloudy in the evening, then becoming mostly cloudy. A slight chance of thunderstorms in the evening. A slight chance of showers. Lows in the lower 70s. Southwest winds 5 to 10 miles an hour. And now the extended forecast. Thursday and Thursday night, showers with thunderstorms likely. Highs in the mid-80s. Lows around 70. Juneteenth and Friday night, showers with thunderstorms likely. Highs in the lower 80s. Lows in the mid-60s. Saturday and Saturday night, partly cloudy. A slight chance of showers. Highs in the mid-80s. Lows in the mid-60s. Sunday and Sunday night, partly cloudy. A slight chance of showers and thunderstorms. Highs in the upper 80s. Lows in the upper 60s. Monday and Monday night, partly cloudy. A chance of showers and thunderstorms. Highs in the upper 80s. Lows around 70. 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The current time is 8:17 p.m. Eastern Daylight Time. Here are the 8 p.m. weather observations from around the area. At Athens, it was cloudy, the temperature was 78 degrees, dew point 62 degrees, relative humidity 57%, wind west at 5 miles an hour, pressure was 29.91 inches and steady. At Winder, it was cloudy, the temperature was 77. At Greensboro, it was mostly cloudy and 77, wind variable at 6. At Jefferson, it was cloudy and 77, wind west at 7. At Monroe, it was cloudy, the temperature was 77. At Albertton, it was mostly cloudy and 77, wind southwest at 6. At Canyon, it was mostly cloudy and 77, wind southwest at 8. At Clemson, it was partly cloudy and 79, wind calm. Elsewhere across Georgia, at Atlanta it was cloudy and 77, wind southwest at 6. At Cartersville, it was cloudy and 77, wind west at 3. At Lawrence

it was cloudy and 77, wind west at 7. At Macon, it was cloudy and 81, wind northwest at 8. At Rome, it was cloudy and 77, wind west at 3. At Augusta, it was mostly cloudy and 82, wind west at 8. At Savannah, it was mostly cloudy and 87, wind west at 6. Elsewhere across the region, at Chattanooga, it was partly cloudy and 78, wind north at 10. At Asheville, it was mostly cloudy and 73, wind north at 7 gusting to 17. At Greenville-Spartanburg, it was partly cloudy and 80, wind north at 8. Here is the hazardous weather outlook. This hazardous weather outlook is for north and central Georgia. For today and tonight, scattered showers and thunderstorms will be possible this afternoon and evening across central Georgia. Severe weather is not expected, but a few storms could be strong with gusty winds, frequent lightning, and heavy rainfall. And now the extended outlook for the period Tuesday through Sunday, daily thunderstorm chances will last continue through most of next week. A few storms could become strong to severe and bring the risk for heavy rainfall, gusty winds, and frequent lightning. Spotter information statement, spotter activation will not be needed through tonight. Here is the official forecast from your National Weather Service for the Athens listening area. Tonight, mostly cloudy. Lows in the mid-60s. Northwest winds up to 10 miles an hour. Tuesday, mostly cloudy. A slight chance of showers in the morning, then a chance of showers and thunderstorms in the afternoon. Highs in the upper 70s. West winds 5 to 15 miles an hour. Chance of rain 40%. Tuesday night, a chance of showers and thunderstorms in the evening, then showers likely after midnight. Lows in the mid-60s. Light southwest winds. Chance of rain 60%. Wednesday, partly sunny with a chance of showers. A chance of thunderstorms in the afternoon. Highs in the mid-80s. Southwest winds 10 to 15 miles an hour. Chance of rain 40%. Wednesday night, partly cloudy in the evening, then becoming mostly cloudy. A slight chance of thunderstorms in the evening. A slight chance of showers. Lows in the lower 70s. Southwest winds 5 to 10 miles an hour. And now the extended forecast. Thursday and Thursday night, showers with thunderstorms likely. Highs in the mid-80s. Lows around 70. Juneteenth and Friday night, showers with thunderstorms likely. Highs in the lower 80s. Lows in the mid-60s. Saturday and Saturday night, partly cloudy. A slight chance of showers. Highs in the mid-80s. Lows in the mid-60s. Sunday and Sunday night, partly cloudy. A slight chance of showers and thunderstorms. Highs in the upper 80s. Lows in the upper 60s. Monday and Monday night, partly cloudy. A chance of showers and thunderstorms. Highs in the upper 80s. Lows around 70. 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The current time is 8:23 p.m. Eastern Daylight Time. Here are the 8 p.m. weather observations from around the area. At Athens, it was cloudy, the temperature was 78 degrees, dew point 62 degrees, relative humidity 57%, wind west at 5 miles an hour, pressure was 29.91 inches and steady. At Winder, it was cloudy, the temperature was 77. At Greensboro, it was mostly cloudy and 77, wind variable at 6. At Jefferson, it was cloudy and 77, wind west at 7. At Monroe, it was cloudy, the temperature was 77. At Albertton, it was mostly cloudy and 77, wind southwest at 6. At Canyon, it was mostly cloudy and 77, wind southwest at 8. At Clemson, it was partly cloudy and 79, wind calm.
Elsewhere across Georgia, at Atlanta it was cloudy and 77, wind southwest at 6. At Cartersville, it was cloudy and 77, wind west at 3. At Lawrenceville, it was cloudy and 77, wind west at 7. At Macon, it was cloudy and 81, wind northwest at 8. At Rome, it was cloudy and 77, wind west at 3. At Augusta, it was mostly cloudy and 82, wind west at 8. At Savannah, it was mostly cloudy and 87, wind west at 6. Elsewhere across the region, at Chattanooga, it was partly cloudy and 78, wind north at 10. At Asheville, it was mostly cloudy and 73, wind north at 7 gusting to 17. At Greenville-Spartanburg, it was partly cloudy and 80, wind north at 8. Here is the hazardous weather outlook. This hazardous weather outlook is for North and Central Georgia. For today and tonight, scattered showers and thunderstorms will be possible this afternoon and evening across Central Georgia. Severe weather is not expected, but a few storms could be strong with gusty winds, frequent lightning, and heavy rainfall. And now the extended outlook for the period Tuesday through Sunday, daily thunderstorm chances will last continue through most of next week. A few storms could become strong to severe and bring the risk for heavy rainfall, gusty winds, and frequent lightning. Spotter information statement, spotter activation will not be needed through tonight. Here is the official forecast from your National Weather Service for the Athens listening area. Tonight, mostly cloudy. Lows in the mid-60s. Northwest winds up to 10 miles an hour. Tuesday, mostly cloudy. A slight chance of showers in the morning, then a chance of showers and thunderstorms in the afternoon. Highs in the upper 70s. West winds 5 to 15 miles an hour. Chance of rain 40%. Tuesday night, a chance of showers and thunderstorms in the evening, then showers likely after midnight. Lows in the mid-60s. Light southwest winds. Chance of rain 60%. Wednesday, partly sunny with a chance of showers. A chance of thunderstorms in the afternoon. Highs in the mid-80s. Southwest winds 10 to 15 miles an hour. Chance of rain 40%. Wednesday night, partly cloudy in the evening, then becoming mostly cloudy. A slight chance of thunderstorms in the evening. A slight chance of showers. Lows in the lower 70s. Southwest winds 5 to 10 miles an hour. And now the extended forecast. Thursday and Thursday night, showers with thunderstorms likely. Highs in the mid-80s. Lows around 70. Juneteenth and Friday night, showers with thunderstorms likely. Highs in the lower 80s. Lows in the mid-60s. Saturday and Saturday night, partly cloudy. A slight chance of showers. Highs in the mid-80s. Lows in the mid-60s. Sunday and Sunday night, partly cloudy. A slight chance of showers and thunderstorms. Highs in the upper 80s. Lows in the upper 60s. Monday and Monday night, partly cloudy. A chance of showers and thunderstorms. Highs in the upper 80s. Lows around 70. 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The current time is 8:28 p.m. Eastern Daylight Time. Here are the 8 p.m. weather observations from around the area. At Athens, it was cloudy, the temperature was 78 degrees, dew point 62 degrees, relative humidity 57%, wind west at 5 miles an hour, pressure was 29.91 inches and steady. At Winder, it was cloudy, the temperature was 77. At Greensboro, it was mostly cloudy and 77, wind variable at 6. At Jefferson, it was cloudy and 77, wind west at 7. At Monroe, it was cloudy, the temperature was 77. At Albertton, it was mostly cloudy and 77,
wind southwest at 6. At Canyon, it was mostly cloudy and 77, wind southwest at 8. At Clemson, it was partly cloudy and 79, wind calm. Elsewhere across Georgia, at Atlanta it was cloudy and 77, wind southwest at 6. At Cartersville, it was cloudy and 77, wind west at 3. At Lawrenceville, it was cloudy and 77, wind west at 7. At Macon, it was cloudy and 81, wind northwest at 8. At Rome, it was cloudy and 77, wind west at 3. At Augusta, it was mostly cloudy and 82, wind west at 8. At Savannah, it was mostly cloudy and 87, wind west at 6. Elsewhere across the region, at Chattanooga, it was partly cloudy and 78, wind north at 10. At Asheville, it was mostly cloudy and 73, wind north at 7 gusting to 17. At Greenville-Spartanburg, it was partly cloudy and 80, wind north at 8. Here is the hazardous weather outlook. This hazardous weather outlook is for North and Central Georgia. For today and tonight, scattered showers and thunderstorms will be possible this afternoon and evening across Central Georgia. Severe weather is not expected, but a few storms could be strong with gusty winds, frequent lightning, and heavy rainfall. And now the extended outlook for the period Tuesday through Sunday, daily thunderstorm chances will last continue through most of next week. A few storms could become strong to severe and bring the risk for heavy rainfall, gusty winds, and frequent lightning. Spotter information statement, spotter activation will not be needed through tonight. Here is the official forecast from your National Weather Service for the Athens listening area. Tonight, mostly cloudy. Lows in the mid-60s. Northwest winds up to 10 miles an hour. Tuesday, mostly cloudy. A slight chance of showers in the morning, then a chance of showers and thunderstorms in the afternoon. Highs in the upper 70s. West winds 5 to 15 miles an hour. Chance of rain 40%. Tuesday night, a chance of showers and thunderstorms in the evening, then showers likely after midnight. Lows in the mid-60s. Light southwest winds. Chance of rain 60%. Wednesday, partly sunny with a chance of showers. A chance of thunderstorms in the afternoon. Highs in the mid-80s. Southwest winds 10 to 15 miles an hour. Chance of rain 40%. Wednesday night, partly cloudy in the evening, then becoming mostly cloudy. A slight chance of thunderstorms in the evening. A slight chance of showers. Lows in the lower 70s. Southwest winds 5 to 10 miles an hour. And now the extended forecast. Thursday and Thursday night, showers with thunderstorms likely. Highs in the mid-80s. Lows around 70. Juneteenth and Friday night, showers with thunderstorms likely. Highs in the lower 80s. Lows in the mid-60s. Saturday and Saturday night, partly cloudy. A slight chance of showers. Highs in the mid-80s. Lows in the mid-60s. Sunday and Sunday night, partly cloudy. A slight chance of showers and thunderstorms. Highs in the upper 80s. Lows in the upper 60s. Monday and Monday night, partly cloudy. A chance of showers and thunderstorms. Highs in the upper 80s. Lows in the upper 60s. Monday and Monday night, partly cloudy. A chance of showers and thunderstorms. Highs in the upper 80s. Lows around 70. For more detailed weather, water, and climate information, please visit our website at weather.gov/Atlanta. The current time is 8:33 p.m. Eastern Daylight Time. Here are the 8 p.m. weather observations from around the area. At Athens, it was cloudy, the temperature was 78 degrees, dew point 62 degrees, relative humidity 57%, wind west at 5 miles an hour. Pressure was 29.91 inches and steady.
At Winder, it was cloudy. The temperature

was 77. At Greensboro, it was mostly cloudy and 77, wind variable at 6. At Jefferson, it was cloudy and 77, wind west at 7. At Monroe, it was cloudy, the temperature was 77. At Alberton, it was mostly cloudy and 77, wind southwest at 6. At Canyon, it was mostly cloudy and 77, wind southwest at 8. At Clemson, it was partly cloudy and 79, wind calm. Elsewhere across Georgia, at Atlanta it was cloudy and 77, wind southwest at 6. At Cartersville, it was cloudy and 77, wind west at 3. At Lawrenceville, it was cloudy and 77, wind west at 7. At Macon, it was cloudy and 81, wind northwest at 8. At Rome, it was cloudy and 77, wind west at 3. At Augusta, it was mostly cloudy and 82, wind west at 8. At Savannah, it was mostly cloudy and 87, wind west at 6. Elsewhere across the region, at Chattanooga, it was partly cloudy and 78, wind north at 10. At Asheville, it was mostly cloudy and 73, wind north at 7 gusting to 17. At Greenville-Spartanburg, it was partly cloudy and 80, wind north at 8. Here is the hazardous weather outlook. This hazardous weather outlook is for North and Central Georgia. For today and tonight, scattered showers and thunderstorms will be possible this afternoon and evening across Central Georgia. Severe weather is not expected, but a few storms could be strong with gusty winds, frequent lightning, and heavy rainfall. And now the extended outlook for the period Tuesday through Sunday, daily thunderstorm chances will last continue through most of next week. A few storms could become strong to severe and bring the risk for heavy rainfall, gusty winds, and frequent lightning. Spotter information statement, spotter activation will not be needed through tonight. Here is the official forecast from your National Weather Service for the Athens listening area. Tonight, mostly cloudy. Lows in the mid-60s. Northwest winds up to 10 miles an hour. Tuesday, mostly cloudy. A slight chance of showers in the morning, then a chance of showers and thunderstorms in the afternoon. Highs in the upper 70s. West winds 5 to 15 miles an hour. Chance of rain 40%. Tuesday night, a chance of showers and thunderstorms in the evening, then showers likely after midnight. Lows in the mid-60s. Light southwest winds. Chance of rain 60%. Wednesday, partly sunny with a chance of showers. A chance of thunderstorms in the afternoon. Highs in the mid-80s. Southwest winds 10 to 15 miles an hour. Chance of rain 40%. Wednesday night, partly cloudy in the evening, then becoming mostly cloudy. A slight chance of thunderstorms in the evening. A slight chance of showers. Lows in the lower 70s. Southwest winds 5 to 10 miles an hour. And now the extended forecast. Thursday and Thursday night, showers with thunderstorms likely. Highs in the mid-80s. Lows around 70. Juneteenth and Friday night, showers with thunderstorms likely. Highs in the lower 80s. Lows in the mid-60s. Saturday and Saturday night, partly cloudy. A slight chance of showers. Highs in the mid-80s. Lows in the mid-60s. Sunday and Sunday night, partly cloudy. A slight chance of showers and thunderstorms. Highs in the upper 80s. Lows in the upper 60s. Monday and Monday night, partly cloudy. A chance of showers and thunderstorms. Highs in the upper 80s. Lows around 70. 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The current time is 8:38 p.m. Eastern Daylight Time. Here are the 8 p.m. weather observations from around the area. At Athens, it was cloudy, the temperature was 78 degrees, dew point 62.

Win calm. Elsewhere across Georgia, at Atlanta it was cloudy and 77, wind southwest at 6. At Cartersville, it was cloudy and 77, wind west at 3. At Lawrenceville, it was cloudy and 77, wind west at 7. At Macon, it was cloudy and 81, wind northwest at 8. At Rome, it was cloudy and 77, wind west at 3. At Augusta, it was mostly cloudy and 82, wind west at 8. At Savannah, it was mostly cloudy and 87, wind west at 6. Elsewhere across the region, at Chattanooga, it was partly cloudy and 78, wind north at 10. At Asheville, it was mostly cloudy and 73, wind north at 7 gusting to 17. At Greenville-Spartanburg, it was partly cloudy and 80, wind north at 8. 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The WXK 56 listening area include the following counties: Banks, Barrow, Clark, Elbert, Franklin, Greene, Hall, Hart, Jackson, Madison, Morgan, Oconee, Oglethorpe, Tolliver, Walton, and Wilkes. 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You can also like your Peachtree City National Weather Service on Facebook or follow NWS Atlanta on Twitter. Here is the hazardous weather outlook. This hazardous weather outlook is for North and Central Georgia. For today and tonight, scattered showers and thunderstorms will be possible this afternoon and evening across Central Georgia. Severe weather is not expected, but a few storms could be strong with gusty winds, frequent lightning, and heavy rainfall. And now the extended outlook for the period Tuesday through Sunday. Daily thunderstorm chances will last continue through most of next week. A few storms could become strong to severe and bring the risk for heavy rainfall, gusty winds, and frequent lightning. Spotter information statement. Spotter activation will not be needed through tonight. Here is the official forecast from your National Weather Service for the Athens listening area. Tonight, mostly cloudy. Lows in the mid-60s. Northwest winds up to 10 miles an hour. Tuesday, mostly cloudy. A slight chance of showers in the morning, then a chance of showers and thunderstorms in the afternoon. Highs in the upper 70s. West winds 5 to 15 miles an hour. Chance of rain 40%. Tuesday night, a chance of showers and thunderstorms in the evening, then showers likely after midnight. Lows in the mid-60s. Light southwest winds. Chance of rain 60%. Wednesday, partly sunny with a chance of showers. A chance of thunderstorms in the afternoon. Highs in the mid-80s. Southwest winds 10 to 15 miles an hour. Chance of rain 40%. Wednesday night, partly cloudy in the evening, then becoming mostly cloudy. A slight chance of thunderstorms in the evening. A slight chance of showers. Lows in the lower 70s. Southwest winds 5 to 10 miles an hour. And now the extended forecast. Thursday and Thursday night, showers with thunderstorms likely. Highs in the mid-80s. Lows around 70. Juneteenth and Friday night, showers with thunderstorms likely. Highs in the lower 80s. Lows in the mid-60s. Saturday and Saturday night, partly cloudy. A slight chance of showers. Highs in the mid-80s. Lows in the mid-60s. Sunday and Sunday night, partly cloudy. A slight chance of showers and thunderstorms. Highs in the upper 80s. Lows in the upper 60s. Monday and Monday night, partly cloudy. A chance of showers and thunderstorms. Highs in the upper 80s. Lows around 70. 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

The current time is 8:44 p.m. Eastern Daylight Time. Here are the 8 p.m. weather observations from around the area. At Athens, it was cloudy, the temperature was 78 degrees, dew point 62 degrees, relative humidity 57%, wind west at 5 miles an hour, pressure was 29.91 inches and steady. At Winder, it was cloudy, the temperature was 77. At Greensboro, it was mostly cloudy and 77, wind variable at 6. At Jefferson, it was cloudy and 77, wind west at 7. At Monroe, it was cloudy, the temperature was 77. At Alberton, it was mostly cloudy and 77, wind southwest at 6. At Canyon, it was mostly cloudy and 77, wind southwest at 8. At Clemson, it was partly cloudy and 79, wind calm. Elsewhere across Georgia, at Atlanta it was cloudy and 77, wind southwest at 6. At Cartersville, it was cloudy and 77, wind west at 3. At Lawrenceville, it was cloudy and 77, wind west at 7. At Macon, it was cloudy and 81, wind northwest at 8. At Rome, it was cloudy and 77, wind west at 3. At Augusta, it was mostly cloudy and 82, wind west at 8. At Savannah, it was mostly cloudy and 87, wind west at 6. Elsewhere across the region, at Chattanooga, it was partly cloudy and 78, wind north at 10. At Asheville, it was mostly cloudy and 73, wind north at 7 gusting to 17. At Greenville-Spartanburg, it was partly cloudy and 80, wind north at 8. Here is the hazardous weather outlook. This hazardous weather outlook is for north and central Georgia. For today and tonight, scattered showers and thunderstorms will be possible this afternoon and evening across central Georgia. Severe weather is not expected, but a few storms could be strong with gusty winds, frequent lightning, and heavy rainfall. And now the extended outlook for the period Tuesday through Sunday, daily thunderstorm chances will last continue through most of next week. A few storms could become strong to severe and bring the risk for heavy rainfall, gusty winds, and frequent lightning. Spotter information statement, spotter activation will not be needed through tonight. Here is the official forecast from your National Weather Service for the Athens listening area. Tonight, mostly cloudy. Lows in the mid-60s. Northwest winds up to 10 miles an hour. Tuesday, mostly cloudy. A slight chance of showers in the morning, then a chance of showers and thunderstorms in the afternoon. Highs in the upper 70s. West winds 5 to 15 miles an hour. Chance of rain 40%. Tuesday night, a chance of showers and thunderstorms in the evening, then showers likely after midnight. Lows in the mid-60s. Light southwest winds. Chance of rain 60%. Wednesday, partly sunny with a chance of showers. A chance of thunderstorms in the afternoon. Highs in the mid-80s. Southwest winds 10 to 15 miles an hour. Chance of rain 40%. Wednesday night, partly cloudy in the evening, then becoming mostly cloudy. A slight chance of thunderstorms in the evening. A slight chance of showers. Lows in the lower 70s. Southwest winds 5 to 10 miles an hour. And now the extended forecast. Thursday and Thursday night, showers with thunderstorms likely. Highs in the mid-80s. Lows around 70. Juneteenth and Friday night, showers with thunderstorms likely. Highs in the lower 80s. Lows in the mid-60s. Saturday and Saturday night, partly cloudy. A slight chance of showers. Highs in the mid-80s. Lows in the mid-60s. Sunday and Sunday night, partly cloudy. A slight chance of showers and thunderstorms. Highs in the upper 80s. Lows in the upper 60s. Monday and Monday night, partly cloudy. A chance of showers and thunderstorms.

in the upper 80s, lows around 70. 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The current time is 8:49 p.m. Eastern Daylight Time. Here are the 8 p.m. weather observations from around the area. At Athens, it was cloudy. The temperature was 78 degrees, dew point 62 degrees, relative humidity 57%, wind west at 5 miles an hour, pressure was 29.91 inches and steady. At Winder, it was cloudy. The temperature was 77. At Greensboro, it was mostly cloudy and 77, wind variable at 6. At Jefferson, it was cloudy and 77, wind west at 7. At Monroe, it was cloudy, the temperature was 77. At Albertton, it was mostly cloudy and 77, wind southwest at 6. At Canyon, it was mostly cloudy and 77, wind southwest at 8. At Clemson, it was partly cloudy and 79, wind calm. Elsewhere across Georgia, at Atlanta it was cloudy and 77, wind southwest at 6. At Cartersville, it was cloudy and 77, wind west at 3. At Lawrenceville, it was cloudy and 77, wind west at 7. At Macon, it was cloudy and 81, wind northwest at 8. At Rome, it was cloudy and 77, wind west at 3. At Augusta, it was mostly cloudy and 82, wind west at 8. At Savannah, it was mostly cloudy and 87, wind west at 6. Elsewhere across the region, at Chattanooga, it was partly cloudy and 78, wind north at 10. At Asheville, it was mostly cloudy and 73, wind north at 7 gusting to 17. At Greenville-Spartanburg, it was partly cloudy and 80, wind north at 8. Here is the hazardous weather outlook. This hazardous weather outlook is for North and Central Georgia. For today and tonight, scattered showers and thunderstorms will be possible this afternoon and evening across Central Georgia. Severe weather is not expected, but a few storms could be strong with gusty winds, frequent lightning, and heavy rainfall. And now the extended outlook for the period Tuesday through Sunday. Daily thunderstorm chances will last continue through most of next week. A few storms could become strong to severe and bring the risk for heavy rainfall, gusty winds, and frequent lightning. Spotter information statement. Spotter activation will not be needed through tonight. Here is the official forecast from your National Weather Service for the Athens listening area. Tonight, mostly cloudy. Lows in the mid-60s. Northwest winds up to 10 miles an hour. Tuesday, mostly cloudy. A slight chance of showers in the morning, then a chance of showers and thunderstorms in the afternoon. Highs in the upper 70s. West winds 5 to 15 miles an hour. Chance of rain 40%. Tuesday night, a chance of showers and thunderstorms in the evening, then showers likely after midnight. Lows in the mid-60s. Light southwest winds. Chance of rain 60%. Wednesday, partly sunny with a chance of showers. A chance of thunderstorms in the afternoon. Highs in the mid-80s. Southwest winds 10 to 15 miles an hour. Chance of rain 40%. Wednesday night, partly cloudy in the evening, then becoming mostly cloudy. A slight chance of thunderstorms in the evening. A slight chance of showers. Lows in the lower 70s. Southwest winds 5 to 10 miles an hour. And now the extended forecast. Thursday and Thursday night, showers with thunderstorms likely. Highs in the mid-80s. Lows around 70. Juneteenth and Friday night, showers with thunderstorms likely. Highs in the lower 80s. Lows in the mid-60s. Saturday and Saturday night, partly cloudy. A slight chance of showers. Highs in the mid-80s. Lows in the mid-60s. Sunday and Sunday night, partly cloudy. A slight chance of showers and thunderstorms.

highs in the upper 80s, lows in the upper 60s. Monday and Monday night, partly cloudy. A chance of showers and thunderstorms. Highs in the upper 80s, lows around 70. For more detailed weather, water, and climate information, please visit our website at weather.gov/Atlanta. The current time is 8:55 p.m. Eastern Daylight Time. Here are the 8 p.m. weather observations from around the area. At Athens, it was cloudy, the temperature was 78 degrees, dew point 62 degrees, relative humidity 57%, wind west at 5 miles an hour, pressure was 29.91 inches and steady. At Winder, it was cloudy, the temperature was 77. At Greensboro, it was mostly cloudy and 77, wind variable at 6. At Jefferson, it was cloudy and 77, wind west at 7. At Monroe, it was cloudy, the temperature was 77. At Albertton, it was mostly cloudy and 77, wind southwest at 6. At Canyon, it was mostly cloudy and 77, wind southwest at 8. At Clemson, it was partly cloudy and 79, wind calm. Elsewhere across Georgia, at Atlanta it was cloudy and 77, wind southwest at 6. At Cartersville, it was cloudy and 77, wind west at 3. At Lawrenceville, it was cloudy and 77, wind west at 7. At Macon, it was cloudy and 81, wind northwest at 8. At Rome, it was cloudy and 77, wind west at 3. At Augusta, it was mostly cloudy and 82, wind west at 8. At Savannah, it was mostly cloudy and 87, wind west at 6. Elsewhere across the region, at Chattanooga, it was partly cloudy and 78, wind north at 10. At Asheville, it was mostly cloudy and 73, wind north at 7 gusting to 17. At Greenville-Spartanburg, it was partly cloudy and 80, wind north at 8. Here is the hazardous weather outlook. This hazardous weather outlook is for North and Central Georgia. For today and tonight, scattered showers and thunderstorms will be possible this afternoon and evening across Central Georgia. Severe weather is not expected, but a few storms could be strong with gusty winds, frequent lightning, and heavy rainfall. And now the extended outlook for the period Tuesday through Sunday, daily thunderstorm chances will last continue through most of next week. A few storms could become strong to severe and bring the risk for heavy rainfall, gusty winds, and frequent lightning. Spotter information statement, spotter activation will not be needed through tonight. Here is the official forecast from your National Weather Service for the Athens listening area. Tonight, mostly cloudy. Lows in the mid-60s. Northwest winds up to 10 miles an hour. Tuesday, mostly cloudy. A slight chance of showers in the morning, then a chance of showers and thunderstorms in the afternoon. Highs in the upper 70s. West winds 5 to 15 miles an hour. Chance of rain 40%. Tuesday night, a chance of showers and thunderstorms in the evening, then showers likely after midnight. Lows in the mid-60s. Light southwest winds. Chance of rain 60%. Wednesday, partly sunny with a chance of showers. A chance of thunderstorms in the afternoon. Highs in the mid-80s. Southwest winds 10 to 15 miles an hour. Chance of rain 40%. Wednesday night, partly cloudy in the evening, then becoming mostly cloudy. A slight chance of thunderstorms in the evening. A slight chance of showers. Lows in the lower 70s. Southwest winds 5 to 10 miles an hour. And now the extended forecast. Thursday and Thursday night, showers with thunderstorms likely. Highs in the mid-80s. Lows around 70. Juneteenth and Friday night, showers with thunderstorms likely. Highs in the lower 80s. Lows in the mid-60s. Saturday and Saturday night, partly cloudy. A slight chance of showers.

hours. Highs in the mid-80s. Lows in the mid-60s. Sunday and Sunday night, partly cloudy. A slight chance of showers and thunderstorms. Highs in the upper 80s. Lows in the upper 60s. Monday and Monday night, partly cloudy. A chance of showers and thunderstorms. Highs in the upper 80s. Lows around 70. 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The current time is 9 p.m. Eastern Daylight Time. Here are the 8 p.m. weather observations from around the area. At Athens, it was cloudy. The temperature was 78 degrees, dew point 62 degrees, relative humidity 57%, wind west at 5 miles an hour, pressure was 29.91 inches and steady. At Winder, it was cloudy, the temperature was 77. At Greensboro, it was mostly cloudy and 77, wind variable at 6. At Jefferson, it was cloudy and 77, wind west at 7. At Monroe, it was cloudy, the temperature was 77. At Albertton, it was mostly cloudy and 77, wind southwest at 6. At Canyon, it was mostly cloudy and 77, wind southwest at 8. At Clemson, it was partly cloudy and 79, wind calm. Elsewhere across Georgia, at Atlanta it was cloudy and 77, wind southwest at 6. At Cartersville, it was cloudy and 77, wind west at 3. At Lawrenceville, it was cloudy and 77, wind west at 7. At Macon, it was cloudy and 81, wind northwest at 8. At Rome, it was cloudy and 77, wind west at 3. At Augusta, it was mostly cloudy and 82, wind west at 8. At Savannah, it was mostly cloudy and 87, wind west at 6. Elsewhere across the region, at Chattanooga, it was partly cloudy and 78, wind north at 10. At Asheville, it was mostly cloudy and 73, wind north at 7 gusting to 17. At Greenville-Spartanburg, it was partly cloudy and 80, wind north at 8. Here is the hazardous weather outlook. This hazardous weather outlook is for North and Central Georgia. For today and tonight, scattered showers and thunderstorms will be possible this afternoon and evening across Central Georgia. Severe weather is not expected, but a few storms could be strong with gusty winds, frequent lightning, and heavy rainfall. And now the extended outlook for the period Tuesday through Sunday, daily thunderstorm chances will last continue through most of next week. A few storms could become strong to severe and bring the risk for heavy rainfall, gusty winds, and frequent lightning. Spotter information statement, spotter activation will not be needed through tonight. Here is the official forecast from your National Weather Service for the Athens listening area. Tonight, mostly cloudy. Lows in the mid-60s. Northwest winds up to 10 miles an hour. Tuesday, mostly cloudy. A slight chance of showers in the morning, then a chance of showers and thunderstorms in the afternoon. Highs in the upper 70s. West winds 5 to 15 miles an hour. Chance of rain 40%. Tuesday night, a chance of showers and thunderstorms in the evening, then showers likely after midnight. Lows in the mid-60s. Light southwest winds. Chance of rain 60%. Wednesday, partly sunny with a chance of showers. A chance of thunderstorms in the afternoon. Highs in the mid-80s. Southwest winds 10 to 15 miles an hour. Chance of rain 40%. Wednesday night, partly cloudy in the evening, then becoming mostly cloudy. A slight chance of thunderstorms in the evening. A slight chance of showers. Lows in the lower 70s. Southwest winds 5 to 10 miles an hour. And now the extended forecast. Thursday and Thursday night, showers with thunderstorms likely. Highs in the mid-80s. Lows around 70. Juneteenth and Friday night, showers with thunderstorms.

Thunderstorms likely. Highs in the lower 80s. Lows in the mid 60s. Saturday and Saturday night, partly cloudy. A slight chance of showers. Highs in the mid 80s. Lows in the mid 60s. Sunday and Sunday night, partly cloudy. A slight chance of showers and thunderstorms. Highs in the upper 80s. Lows in the upper 60s. Monday and Monday night, partly cloudy. A chance of showers and thunderstorms. Highs in the upper 80s. Lows around 70. 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The current time is 9:05 p.m. Eastern Daylight Time. Here are the 9 p.m. weather observations from around the area. At Athens, it was cloudy, the temperature was 76 degrees, dew point 62 degrees, relative humidity 62%, wind west at 6 miles an hour, pressure was 29.92 inches and rising. At Winder, it was cloudy, the temperature was 73. At Greensboro, it was mostly cloudy and 75, wind calm. At Jefferson, it was cloudy and 74, wind west at 7. At Clemson, it was partly cloudy and 77, wind southwest at 5. Elsewhere across Georgia, at Atlanta it was cloudy and 76, wind west at 7. At Cartersville, it was cloudy and 75, wind calm. At Lawrenceville, it was cloudy and 75, wind west at 5. At Macon, it was cloudy and 79, wind northwest at 5. At Rome, it was cloudy and 74, wind calm. At Augusta, it was mostly cloudy and 80, wind west at 7. At Savannah, it was mostly cloudy and 82, wind southwest at 14. Elsewhere across the region, at Chattanooga, it was mostly cloudy and 75, wind northwest at 5. At Asheville, it was clear and 70, wind northwest at 9. At Greenville-Spartanburg, it was partly cloudy and 77, wind northeast at 3. Here is the hazardous weather outlook. This hazardous weather outlook is for north and central Georgia. For today and tonight, scattered showers and thunderstorms will be possible this afternoon and evening across central Georgia. Severe weather is not expected, but a few storms could be strong with gusty winds, frequent lightning, and heavy rainfall. And now the extended outlook for the period Tuesday through Sunday, daily thunderstorm chances will last continue through most of next week. A few storms could become strong to severe and bring the risk for heavy rainfall, gusty winds, and frequent lightning. Spotter information statement, spotter activation will not be needed through tonight. Here is the official forecast from your National Weather Service for the Athens listening area. Tonight, mostly cloudy. Lows in the mid-60s. Northwest winds up to 10 miles an hour. Tuesday, mostly cloudy. A slight chance of showers in the morning, then a chance of showers and thunderstorms in the afternoon. Highs in the upper 70s. West winds 5 to 15 miles an hour. Chance of rain 40%. Tuesday night, a chance of showers and thunderstorms in the evening, then showers likely after midnight. Lows in the mid-60s. Light southwest winds. Chance of rain 60%. Wednesday, partly sunny with a chance of showers. A chance of thunderstorms in the afternoon. Highs in the mid-80s. Southwest winds 10 to 15 miles an hour. Chance of rain 40%. Wednesday night, partly cloudy in the evening, then becoming mostly cloudy. A slight chance of thunderstorms in the evening. A slight chance of showers. Lows in the lower 70s. Southwest winds 5 to 10 miles an hour. And now the extended forecast. Thursday and Thursday night, showers with thunderstorms likely. Highs in the mid-80s. Lows around 70. Juneteenth and Friday night, showers with thunderstorms likely. Highs in the lower 80s. Lows in the mid-60s.

Saturday and Saturday night, partly cloudy. A slight chance of showers. Highs in the mid-80s. Lows in the mid-60s. Sunday and Sunday night, partly cloudy. A slight chance of showers and thunderstorms. Highs in the upper 80s. Lows in the upper 60s. Monday and Monday night, partly cloudy. A chance of showers and thunderstorms. Highs in the upper 80s. Lows around 70. 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The current time is 9:10 p.m. Eastern Daylight Time. Here are the 9 p.m. weather observations from around the area. At Athens, it was cloudy, the temperature was 76 degrees, dew point 62 degrees, relative humidity 62%, wind west at 6 miles an hour, pressure was 29.92 inches and rising. At Winder, it was cloudy, the temperature was 73. At Greensboro, it was mostly cloudy and 75, wind calm. At Jefferson, it was cloudy and 74, wind west at 7. At Clemson, it was partly cloudy and 77, wind southwest at 5. Elsewhere across Georgia, at Atlanta it was cloudy and 76, wind west at 7. At Cartersville, it was cloudy and 75, wind calm. At Lawrenceville, it was cloudy and 75, wind west at 5. At Macon, it was cloudy and 79, wind northwest at 5. At Rome, it was cloudy and 74, wind calm. At Augusta, it was mostly cloudy and 80, wind west at 7. At Savannah, it was mostly cloudy and 82, wind southwest at 14. Elsewhere across the region, at Chattanooga, it was mostly cloudy and 75, wind northwest at 5. At Asheville, it was clear and 70, wind northwest at 9. At Greenville-Spartanburg, it was partly cloudy and 77, wind northeast at 3. Here are the 9 p.m. weather observations from around the area. At Athens, it was cloudy, the temperature was 76 degrees, dew point 62 degrees, relative humidity 62%, wind west at 6 miles an hour, pressure was 29.92 inches and rising. At Winder, it was cloudy, the temperature was 73. At Greensboro, it was cloudy and 75, wind calm. At Jefferson, it was cloudy and 74, wind west at 7. At Clemson, it was mostly cloudy and 77, wind southwest at 5. Elsewhere across Georgia, at Atlanta it was cloudy and 76, wind west at 7. At Cartersville, it was cloudy and 75, wind calm. At Lawrenceville, it was cloudy and 75, wind west at 5. At Macon, it was cloudy and 79, wind northwest at 5. At Rome, it was cloudy and 74, wind calm. At Augusta, it was cloudy and 80, wind west at 7. At Savannah, it was mostly cloudy and 82, wind southwest at 14. Elsewhere across the region, at Chattanooga, it was mostly cloudy and 75, wind northwest at 5. At Asheville, it was clear and 70, wind northwest at 9. At Greenville-Spartanburg, it was mostly cloudy and 77, wind northeast at 3. Here is the hazardous weather outlook. This hazardous weather outlook is for North and Central Georgia. For today and tonight, scattered showers and thunderstorms will be possible this afternoon and evening across Central Georgia. Severe weather is not expected, but a few storms could be strong with gusty winds, frequent lightning, and heavy rainfall. And now the extended outlook for the period Tuesday through Sunday, daily thunderstorm chances will last continue through most of next week. A few storms could become strong to severe and bring the risk for heavy rainfall, gusty winds, and frequent lightning. Spotter information statement, spotter activation will not be needed through tonight. Here is the official forecast from your National Weather Service for the Athens listening area. Tonight,

Mostly cloudy. Lows in the mid-60s. Northwest winds up to 10 miles an hour. Tuesday, mostly cloudy. A slight chance of showers in the morning, then a chance of showers and thunderstorms in the afternoon. Highs in the upper 70s. West winds 5 to 15 miles an hour. Chance of rain 40%. Tuesday night, a chance of showers and thunderstorms in the evening, then showers likely after midnight. Lows in the mid-60s. Light southwest winds. Chance of rain 60%. Wednesday, partly sunny with a chance of showers. A chance of thunderstorms in the afternoon. Highs in the mid-80s. Southwest winds 10 to 15 miles an hour. Chance of rain 40%. Wednesday night, partly cloudy in the evening, then becoming mostly cloudy. A slight chance of thunderstorms in the evening. A slight chance of showers. Lows in the lower 70s. Southwest winds 5 to 10 miles an hour. And now the extended forecast. Thursday and Thursday night, showers with thunderstorms likely. Highs in the mid-80s. Lows around 70. Juneteenth and Friday night, showers with thunderstorms likely. Highs in the lower 80s. Lows in the mid-60s. Saturday and Saturday night, partly cloudy. A slight chance of showers. Highs in the mid-80s. Lows in the mid-60s. Sunday and Sunday night, partly cloudy. A slight chance of showers and thunderstorms. Highs in the upper 80s. Lows in the upper 60s. Monday and Monday night, partly cloudy. A chance of showers and thunderstorms. Highs in the upper 80s. Lows around 70. 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The current time is 9:16 p.m. Eastern Daylight Time. Here are the 9 p.m. weather observations from around the area. At Athens, it was cloudy, the temperature was 76 degrees, dew point 62 degrees, relative humidity 62%, wind west at 6 miles an hour, pressure was 29.92 inches and rising. At Winder, it was cloudy, the temperature was 73. At Greensboro, it was cloudy and 75, wind calm. At Jefferson, it was cloudy and 74, wind west at 7. At Clemson, it was mostly cloudy and 77, wind southwest at 5. Elsewhere across Georgia, at Atlanta it was cloudy and 76, wind west at 7. At Cartersville, it was cloudy and 75, wind calm. At Lawrenceville, it was cloudy and 75, wind west at 5. At Macon, it was cloudy and 79, wind northwest at 5. At Rome, it was cloudy and 74, wind calm. At Augusta, it was cloudy and 80, wind west at 7. At Savannah, it was mostly cloudy and 82, wind southwest at 14. Elsewhere across the region, at Chattanooga, it was mostly cloudy and 75, wind northwest at 5. At Asheville, it was clear and 70, wind northwest at 9. At Greenville-Spartanburg, it was mostly cloudy and 77, wind northeast at 3. Here is the hazardous weather outlook. This hazardous weather outlook is for North and Central Georgia. For tonight, no hazardous weather is expected at this time. And now the extended outlook for the period Tuesday through Sunday, daily thunderstorm chances will last continue through most of next week. A few storms could become strong to severe and bring the risk for heavy rainfall, gusty winds, and frequent lightning. Spotter information statement, spotter activation will not be needed through tonight. Here is the official forecast from your National Weather Service for the Athens listening area. Tonight, mostly cloudy. Lows in the mid-60s. Northwest winds up to 10 miles an hour. Tuesday, mostly cloudy. A slight chance of showers in the morning, then a chance of showers and thunderstorms in the afternoon. Highs

the upper 70s. West winds 5 to 15 miles an hour. Chance of rain 40%. Tuesday night, a chance of showers and thunderstorms in the evening, then showers likely after midnight. Lows in the mid-60s. Light southwest winds. Chance of rain 60%. Wednesday, partly sunny with a chance of showers. A chance of thunderstorms in the afternoon. Highs in the mid-80s. Southwest winds 10 to 15 miles an hour. Chance of rain 40%. Wednesday night, partly cloudy in the evening, then becoming mostly cloudy. A slight chance of thunderstorms in the evening. A slight chance of showers. Lows in the lower 70s. Southwest winds 5 to 10 miles an hour. And now the extended forecast. Thursday and Thursday night, showers with thunderstorms likely. Highs in the mid-80s. Lows around 70. Juneteenth and Friday night, showers with thunderstorms likely. Highs in the lower 80s. Lows in the mid-60s. Saturday and Saturday night, partly cloudy. A slight chance of showers. Highs in the mid-80s. Lows in the mid-60s. Sunday and Sunday night, partly cloudy. A slight chance of showers and thunderstorms. Highs in the upper 80s. Lows in the upper 60s. Monday and Monday night, partly cloudy. A chance of showers and thunderstorms. Highs in the upper 80s. Lows around 70. 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The current time is 9:21 p.m. Eastern Daylight Time. Here are the 9 p.m. weather observations from around the area. At Athens, it was cloudy, the temperature was 76 degrees, dew point 62 degrees, relative humidity 62%, wind west at 6 miles an hour, pressure was 29.92 inches and rising. At Winder, it was cloudy, the temperature was 73. At Greensboro, it was cloudy and 75, wind calm. At Jefferson, it was cloudy and 74, wind west at 7. At Clemson, it was mostly cloudy and 77, wind southwest at 5. Elsewhere across Georgia, at Atlanta it was cloudy and 76, wind west at 7. At Cartersville, it was cloudy and 75, wind calm. At Lawrenceville, it was cloudy and 75, wind west at 5. At Macon, it was cloudy and 79, wind northwest at 5. At Rome, it was cloudy and 74, wind calm. At Augusta, it was cloudy and 80, wind west at 7. At Savannah, it was mostly cloudy and 82, wind southwest at 14. Elsewhere across the region, at Chattanooga, it was mostly cloudy and 75, wind northwest at 5. At Asheville, it was clear and 70, wind northwest at 9. At Greenville-Spartanburg, it was mostly cloudy and 77, wind northeast at 3. Here is the hazardous weather outlook. This hazardous weather outlook is for north and central Georgia. For tonight, no hazardous weather is expected at this time. And now the extended outlook for the period Tuesday through Sunday, daily thunderstorm chances will last continue through most of next week. A few storms could become strong to severe and bring the risk for heavy rainfall, gusty winds, and frequent lightning. Spotter information statement, spotter activation will not be needed through tonight. Here is the official forecast from your National Weather Service for the Athens listening area. Tonight, mostly cloudy. Lows in the mid-60s. Northwest winds up to 10 miles an hour. Tuesday, mostly cloudy. A slight chance of showers in the morning, then a chance of showers and thunderstorms in the afternoon. Highs in the upper 70s. West winds 5 to 15 miles an hour. Chance of rain 40%. Tuesday night, a chance of showers and thunderstorms in the evening, then showers likely after midnight. Lows in the mid-60s.

light southwest winds. Chance of rain 60%. Wednesday, partly sunny with a chance of showers. A chance of thunderstorms in the afternoon. Highs in the mid-80s. Southwest winds 10 to 15 miles an hour. Chance of rain 40%. Wednesday night, partly cloudy in the evening, then becoming mostly cloudy. A slight chance of thunderstorms in the evening. A slight chance of showers. Lows in the lower 70s. Southwest winds 5 to 10 miles an hour. And now the extended forecast. Thursday and Thursday night, showers with thunderstorms likely. Highs in the mid-80s. Lows around 70. Juneteenth and Friday night, showers with thunderstorms likely. Highs in the lower 80s. Lows in the mid-60s. Saturday and Saturday night, partly cloudy. A slight chance of showers. Highs in the mid-80s. Lows in the mid-60s. Sunday and Sunday night, partly cloudy. A slight chance of showers and thunderstorms. Highs in the upper 80s. Lows in the upper 60s. Monday and Monday night, partly cloudy. A chance of showers and thunderstorms. Highs in the upper 80s. Lows around 70. 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The current time is 9:26 p.m. Eastern Daylight Time. Here are the 9 p.m. weather observations from around the area. At Athens, it was cloudy, the temperature was 76 degrees, dew point 62 degrees, relative humidity 62%, wind west at 6 miles an hour, pressure was 29.92 inches and rising. At Winder, it was cloudy, the temperature was 73. At Greensboro, it was cloudy and 75, wind calm. At Jefferson, it was cloudy and 74, wind west at 7. At Clemson, it was mostly cloudy and 77, wind southwest at 5. Elsewhere across Georgia, at Atlanta it was cloudy and 76, wind west at 7. At Cartersville, it was cloudy and 75, wind calm. At Lawrenceville, it was cloudy and 75, wind west at 5. At Macon, it was cloudy and 79, wind northwest at 5. At Rome, it was cloudy and 74, wind calm. At Augusta, it was cloudy and 80, wind west at 7. At Savannah, it was mostly cloudy and 82, wind southwest at 14. Elsewhere across the region, at Chattanooga, it was mostly cloudy and 75, wind northwest at 5. At Asheville, it was clear and 70, wind northwest at 9. At Greenville-Spartanburg, it was mostly cloudy and 77, wind northeast at 3. Here is the hazardous weather outlook. This hazardous weather outlook is for North and Central Georgia. For tonight, no hazardous weather is expected at this time. And now the extended outlook for the period Tuesday through Sunday, daily thunderstorm chances will last continue through most of next week. A few storms could become strong to severe and bring the risk for heavy rainfall, gusty winds, and frequent lightning. Spotter information statement, spotter activation will not be needed through tonight. Here is the official forecast from your National Weather Service for the Athens listening area. Tonight, mostly cloudy. Lows in the mid-60s. Northwest winds up to 10 miles an hour. Tuesday, mostly cloudy. A slight chance of showers in the morning, then a chance of showers and thunderstorms in the afternoon. Highs in the upper 70s. West winds 5 to 15 miles an hour. Chance of rain 40%. Tuesday night, a chance of showers and thunderstorms in the evening, then showers likely after midnight. Lows in the mid-60s. Light southwest winds. Chance of rain 60%. Wednesday, partly sunny with a chance of showers. A chance of thunderstorms in the afternoon. Highs in the mid-80s. Southwest winds 10 to 15 miles an hour.
chance of rain 40%. Wednesday night, partly cloudy in the evening, then becoming mostly cloudy. A slight chance of thunderstorms in the evening. A slight chance of showers. Lows in the lower 70s. Southwest winds 5 to 10 miles an hour. And now the extended forecast. Thursday and Thursday night, showers with thunderstorms likely. Highs in the mid-80s. Lows around 70. Juneteenth and Friday night, showers with thunderstorms likely. Highs in the lower 80s. Lows in the mid-60s. Saturday and Saturday night, partly cloudy. A slight chance of showers. Highs in the mid-80s. Lows in the mid-60s. Sunday and Sunday night, partly cloudy. A slight chance of showers and thunderstorms. Highs in the upper 80s. Lows in the upper 60s. Monday and Monday night, partly cloudy. A chance of showers and thunderstorms. Highs in the upper 80s. Lows around 70. 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The current time is 9:31 p.m. Eastern Daylight Time. Here are the 9 p.m. weather observations from around the area. At Athens, it was cloudy, the temperature was 76 degrees, dew point 62 degrees, relative humidity 62%, wind west at 6 miles an hour, pressure was 29.92 inches and rising. At Winder, it was cloudy, the temperature was 73. At Greensboro, it was cloudy and 75, wind calm. At Jefferson, it was cloudy and 74, wind west at 7. At Clemson, it was mostly cloudy and 77, wind southwest at 5. Elsewhere across Georgia, at Atlanta it was cloudy and 76, wind west at 7. At Cartersville, it was cloudy and 75, wind calm. At Lawrenceville, it was cloudy and 75, wind west at 5. At Macon, it was cloudy and 79, wind northwest at 5. At Rome, it was cloudy and 74, wind calm. At Augusta, it was cloudy and 80, wind west at 7. At Savannah, it was mostly cloudy and 82, wind southwest at 14. Elsewhere across the region, at Chattanooga, it was mostly cloudy and 75, wind northwest at 5. At Asheville, it was clear and 70, wind northwest at 9. At Greenville-Spartanburg, it was mostly cloudy and 77, wind northeast at 3. Here is the hazardous weather outlook. This hazardous weather outlook is for north and central Georgia. For tonight, no hazardous weather is expected at this time. And now the extended outlook for the period Tuesday through Sunday, daily thunderstorm chances will last continue through most of next week. A few storms could become strong to severe and bring the risk for heavy outlook for the period Tuesday through Sunday, daily thunderstorm chances will last continue through most of next week. A few storms could become strong to severe and bring the risk for heavy rainfall, gusty winds, and frequent lightning. Spotter information statement, spotter activation will not be needed through tonight. Here is the official forecast from your National Weather Service, for the Athens listening area. Tonight, mostly cloudy. Lows in the mid-60s. Northwest winds up to 10 miles an hour. Tuesday, mostly cloudy. A slight chance of showers in the morning, then a chance of showers and thunderstorms in the afternoon. Highs in the upper 70s. West winds 5 to 15 miles an hour. Chance of rain 40%. Tuesday night, a chance of showers and thunderstorms in the evening, then showers likely after midnight. Lows in the mid-60s. Light southwest winds. Chance of rain 60%. Wednesday, partly sunny with a chance of showers. A chance of thunderstorms in the afternoon. Highs in the mid-80s. Southwest winds 10 to 15 miles an hour. Chance of rain 40%. Wednesday night, partly cloudy in the evening, then becoming

mostly cloudy. A slight chance of thunderstorms in the evening. A slight chance of showers. Lows in the lower 70s. Southwest winds 5 to 10 miles an hour. And now the extended forecast. Thursday and Thursday night, showers with thunderstorms likely. Highs in the mid-80s. Lows around 70. Juneteenth and Friday night, showers with thunderstorms likely. Highs in the lower 80s. Lows in the mid-60s. Saturday and Saturday night, partly cloudy. A slight chance of showers. Highs in the mid-80s. Lows in the mid-60s. Sunday and Sunday night, partly cloudy. A slight chance of showers and thunderstorms. Highs in the upper 80s. Lows in the upper 60s. Monday and Monday night, partly cloudy. A chance of showers and thunderstorms. Highs in the upper 80s. Lows around 70. 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The current time is 9:35 p.m. Eastern Daylight Time. Here are the 9 p.m. weather observations from around the area. At Athens, it was cloudy, the temperature was 76 degrees, dew point 62 degrees, relative humidity 62%, wind west at 6 miles an hour, pressure was 29.92 inches and rising. At Winder, it was cloudy, the temperature was 73. At Greensboro, it was cloudy and 75, wind calm. At Jefferson, it was cloudy and 74, wind west at 7. At Clemson, it was mostly cloudy and 77, wind southwest at 5. Elsewhere across Georgia, at Atlanta it was cloudy and 76, wind west at 7. At Cartersville, it was cloudy and 75, wind calm. At Lawrenceville, it was cloudy and 75, wind west at 5. At Macon, it was cloudy and 79, wind northwest at 5. At Rome, it was cloudy and 74, wind calm. At Augusta, it was cloudy and 80, wind west at 7. At Savannah, it was mostly cloudy and 82, wind southwest at 14. Elsewhere across the region, at Chattanooga, it was mostly cloudy and 75, wind northwest at 5. At Asheville, it was clear and 70, wind northwest at 9. At Greenville-Spartanburg, it was mostly cloudy and 77, wind northeast at 3. Here is the hazardous weather outlook. This hazardous weather outlook is for North and Central Georgia. For tonight, no hazardous weather is expected at this time. And now the extended outlook for the period Tuesday through Sunday, daily thunderstorm chances will last continue through most of next week. A few storms could become strong to severe and bring the risk for heavy rainfall, gusty winds, and frequent lightning. Spotter information statement, spotter activation will not be needed through tonight. Here is the official forecast from your National Weather Service for the Athens listening area. Tonight, mostly cloudy. Lows in the mid-60s. Northwest winds up to 10 miles an hour. Tuesday, mostly cloudy. A slight chance of showers in the morning, then a chance of showers and thunderstorms in the afternoon. Highs in the upper 70s. West winds 5 to 15 miles an hour. Chance of rain 40%. Tuesday night, a chance of showers and thunderstorms in the evening, then showers likely after midnight. Lows in the mid-60s. Light southwest winds. Chance of rain 60%. Wednesday, partly sunny with a chance of showers. A chance of thunderstorms in the afternoon. Highs in the mid-80s. Southwest winds 10 to 15 miles an hour. Chance of rain 40%. Wednesday night, partly cloudy in the evening, then becoming mostly cloudy. A slight chance of thunderstorms in the evening. A slight chance of showers. Lows in the lower 70s. Southwest winds 5 to 10 miles an hour. And now the extended forecast. Thursday and

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The current time is 9:40 p.m. Eastern Daylight Time. Here are the 9 p.m. weather observations from around the area. At Athens, it was cloudy. The temperature was 76 degrees, dew point 62 degrees, relative humidity 62%, wind west at 6 miles an hour, pressure was 29.92 inches and rising. At Winder, it was cloudy, the temperature was 73. At Greensboro, it was cloudy and 75, wind calm. At Jefferson, it was cloudy and 74, wind west at 7. At Clemson, it was mostly cloudy and 77, wind southwest at 5. Elsewhere across Georgia, at Atlanta it was cloudy and 76, wind west at 7. At Cartersville, it was cloudy and 75, wind calm. At Lawrenceville, it was cloudy and 75, wind west at 5. At Macon, it was cloudy and 79, wind northwest at 5. At Rome, it was cloudy and 74, wind calm. At Augusta, it was cloudy and 80, wind west at 7. At Savannah, it was mostly cloudy and 82, wind southwest at 14. Elsewhere across the region, at Chattanooga, it was mostly cloudy and 75, wind northwest at 5. At Asheville, it was clear and 70, wind northwest at 9. At Greenville-Spartanburg, it was mostly cloudy and 77, wind northeast at 3. Here is the hazardous weather outlook. This hazardous weather outlook is for north and central Georgia. For tonight, no hazardous weather is expected at this time. And now the extended outlook for the period Tuesday through Sunday, daily thunderstorm chances will last continue through most of next week. A few storms could become strong to severe and bring the risk for heavy rainfall, gusty winds, and frequent lightning. Spotter information statement, spotter activation will not be needed through tonight. 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You can also like your Peachtree City National Weather Service on Facebook or follow NWS Atlanta on Twitter. Here is the official forecast from your National Weather Service for the Athens listening area. Tonight, mostly cloudy. Lows in the mid-60s. Northwest winds up to 10 miles an hour. Tuesday, mostly cloudy. A slight chance of showers in the morning, then a chance of showers and thunderstorms in the afternoon. Highs in the upper 70s. West winds 5 to 15 miles an hour. Chance of rain 40%. Tuesday night, a chance of showers and thunderstorms in the evening, then showers likely after midnight. Lows in the mid-60s. Light southwest winds. Chance of rain 60%. Wednesday, partly sunny with a chance of showers. A chance of thunderstorms in the afternoon. Highs in the mid-80s. Southwest winds 10 to 15 miles an hour. Chance of rain 40%. Wednesday night, partly cloudy in the evening, then becoming mostly cloudy. A slight chance of thunderstorms in the evening. A slight chance of showers. Lows in the lower 70s. Southwest winds 5 to 10 miles an hour. And now the extended forecast. Thursday and Thursday night, showers with thunderstorms likely. Highs in the mid-80s. Lows around 70. Juneteenth and Friday night, showers with thunderstorms likely. Highs in the lower 80s. Lows in the mid-60s. Saturday and Saturday night, partly cloudy. A slight chance

the showers. Highs in the mid-80s. Lows in the mid-60s. Sunday and Sunday night, partly cloudy. A slight chance of showers and thunderstorms. Highs in the upper 80s. Lows in the upper 60s. Monday and Monday night, partly cloudy. A chance of showers and thunderstorms. Highs in the upper 80s. Lows around 70. 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The current time is 9:46 p.m. Eastern Daylight Time. Here are the 9 p.m. weather observations from around the area. At Athens, it was cloudy. The temperature was 76 degrees, dew point 62 degrees, relative humidity 62%, wind west at 6 miles an hour, pressure was 29.92 inches and rising. At Winder, it was cloudy, the temperature was 73. At Greensboro, it was cloudy and 75, wind calm. At Jefferson, it was cloudy and 74, wind west at 7. At Clemson, it was mostly cloudy and 77, wind southwest at 5. Elsewhere across Georgia, at Atlanta it was cloudy and 76, wind west at 7. At Cartersville, it was cloudy and 75, wind calm. At Lawrenceville, it was cloudy and 75, wind west at 5. At Macon, it was cloudy and 79, wind northwest at 5. At Rome, it was cloudy and 74, wind calm. At Augusta, it was cloudy and 80, wind west at 7. At Savannah, it was mostly cloudy and 82, wind southwest at 14. Elsewhere across the region, at Chattanooga, it was mostly cloudy and 75, wind northwest at 5. At Asheville, it was clear and 70, wind northwest at 9. At Greenville-Spartanburg, it was mostly cloudy and 77, wind northeast at 3. Here is the hazardous weather outlook. This hazardous weather outlook is for North and Central Georgia. For tonight, no hazardous weather is expected at this time. And now the extended outlook for the period Tuesday through Sunday, daily thunderstorm chances will last continue through most of next week. A few storms could become strong to severe and bring the risk for heavy rainfall, gusty winds, and frequent lightning. Spotter information statement, spotter activation will not be needed through tonight. Here is the official forecast from your National Weather Service for the Athens listening area. Tonight, mostly cloudy. Lows in the mid-60s. Northwest winds up to 10 miles an hour. Tuesday, mostly cloudy. A slight chance of showers in the morning, then a chance of showers and thunderstorms in the afternoon. Highs in the upper 70s. West winds 5 to 15 miles an hour. Chance of rain 40%. Tuesday night, a chance of showers and thunderstorms in the evening, then showers likely after midnight. Lows in the mid-60s. Light southwest winds. Chance of rain 60%. Wednesday, partly sunny with a chance of showers. A chance of thunderstorms in the afternoon. Highs in the mid-80s. Southwest winds 10 to 15 miles an hour. Chance of rain 40%. Wednesday night, partly cloudy in the evening, then becoming mostly cloudy. A slight chance of thunderstorms in the evening. A slight chance of showers. Lows in the lower 70s. Southwest winds 5 to 10 miles an hour. And now the extended forecast. Thursday and Thursday night, showers with thunderstorms likely. Highs in the mid-80s. Lows around 70. Juneteenth and Friday night, showers with thunderstorms likely. Highs in the lower 80s. Lows in the mid-60s. Saturday and Saturday night, partly cloudy. A slight chance of showers. Highs in the mid-80s. Lows in the mid-60s. Sunday and Sunday night, partly cloudy. A slight chance of showers and thunderstorms. Highs in the upper 80s. Lows in the upper 60s.

Monday and Monday night, partly cloudy. A chance of showers and thunderstorms. Highs in the upper 80s. Lows around 70. 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The current time is 9:50 p.m. Eastern Daylight Time. Here are the 9 p.m. weather observations from around the area. At Athens, it was cloudy. The temperature was 76 degrees, dew point 62 degrees, relative humidity 62%, wind west at 6 miles an hour, pressure was 29.92 inches and rising. At Winder, it was cloudy, the temperature was 73. At Greensboro, it was cloudy and 75, wind calm. At Jefferson, it was cloudy and 74, wind west at 7. At Clemson, it was mostly cloudy and 77, wind southwest at 5. Elsewhere across Georgia, at Atlanta it was cloudy and 76, wind west at 7. At Cartersville, it was cloudy and 75, wind calm. At Lawrenceville, it was cloudy and 75, wind west at 5. At Macon, it was cloudy and 79, wind northwest at 5. At Rome, it was cloudy and 74, wind calm. At Augusta, it was cloudy and 80, wind west at 7. At Savannah, it was mostly cloudy and 82, wind southwest at 14. Elsewhere across the region, at Chattanooga, it was mostly cloudy and 75, wind northwest at 5. At Asheville, it was clear and 70, wind northwest at 9. At Greenville-Spartanburg, it was mostly cloudy and 77, wind northeast at 3. Here is the hazardous weather outlook. This hazardous weather outlook is for north and central Georgia. For tonight, no hazardous weather is expected at this time. And now the extended outlook for the period Tuesday through Sunday, daily thunderstorm chances will last continue through most of next week. A few storms could become strong to severe and bring the risk for heavy rainfall, gusty winds, and frequent lightning. Spotter information statement, spotter activation will not be needed through tonight. Here is the official forecast from your National Weather Service for the Athens listening area. Tonight, mostly cloudy. Lows in the mid-60s. Northwest winds up to 10 miles an hour. Tuesday, mostly cloudy. A slight chance of showers in the morning, then a chance of showers and thunderstorms in the afternoon. Highs in the upper 70s. West winds 5 to 15 miles an hour. Chance of rain 40%. Tuesday night, a chance of showers and thunderstorms in the evening, then showers likely after midnight. Lows in the mid-60s. Light southwest winds. Chance of rain 60%. Wednesday, partly sunny with a chance of showers. A chance of thunderstorms in the afternoon. Highs in the mid-80s. Southwest winds 10 to 15 miles an hour. Chance of rain 40%. Wednesday night, partly cloudy in the evening, then becoming mostly cloudy. A slight chance of thunderstorms in the evening. A slight chance of showers. Lows in the lower 70s. Southwest winds 5 to 10 miles an hour. And now the extended forecast. Thursday and Thursday night, showers with thunderstorms likely. Highs in the mid-80s. Lows around 70. Juneteenth and Friday night, showers with thunderstorms likely. Highs in the lower 80s. Lows in the mid-60s. Saturday and Saturday night, partly cloudy. A slight chance of showers. Highs in the mid-80s. Lows in the mid-60s. Sunday and Sunday night, partly cloudy. A slight chance of showers and thunderstorms. Highs in the upper 80s. Lows in the upper 60s. Monday and Monday night, partly cloudy. A chance of showers and thunderstorms. Highs in the upper 80s. Lows around 70. 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

nasa.gov/Atlanta. The current time is 9:55 p.m. Eastern Daylight Time. Here are the 9 p.m. weather observations from around the area. At Athens, it was cloudy. The temperature was 76 degrees, dew point 62 degrees, relative humidity 62%, wind west at 6 miles an hour, pressure was 29.92 inches and rising. At Winder, it was cloudy, the temperature was 73. At Greensboro, it was cloudy and 75, wind calm. At Jefferson, it was cloudy and 74, wind west at 7. At Clemson, it was mostly cloudy and 77, wind southwest at 5. Elsewhere across Georgia, at Atlanta it was cloudy and 76, wind west at 7. At Cartersville, it was cloudy and 75, wind calm. At Lawrenceville, it was cloudy and 75, wind west at 5. At Macon, it was cloudy and 79, wind northwest at 5. At Rome, it was cloudy and 74, wind calm. At Augusta, it was cloudy and 80, wind west at 7. At Savannah, it was mostly cloudy and 82, wind southwest at 14. Elsewhere across the region, at Chattanooga, it was mostly cloudy and 75, wind northwest at 5. At Asheville, it was clear and 70, wind northwest at 9. At Greenville-Spartanburg, it was mostly cloudy and 77, wind northeast at 3. Here is the hazardous weather outlook. This hazardous weather outlook is for North and Central Georgia. For tonight, no hazardous weather is expected at this time. And now the extended outlook for the period Tuesday through Sunday, daily thunderstorm chances will last continue through most of next week. A few storms could become strong to severe and bring the risk for heavy rainfall, gusty winds, and frequent lightning. Spotter information statement, spotter activation will not be needed through tonight. Here is the official forecast from your National Weather Service for the Athens listening area. Tonight, mostly cloudy. Lows in the mid-60s. Northwest winds up to 10 miles an hour. Tuesday, mostly cloudy. A slight chance of showers in the morning, then a chance of showers and thunderstorms in the afternoon. Highs in the upper 70s. West winds 5 to 15 miles an hour. Chance of rain 40%. Tuesday night, a chance of showers and thunderstorms in the evening, then showers likely after midnight. Lows in the mid-60s. Light southwest winds. Chance of rain 60%. Wednesday, partly sunny with a chance of showers. A chance of thunderstorms in the afternoon. Highs in the mid-80s. Southwest winds 10 to 15 miles an hour. Chance of rain 40%. Wednesday night, partly cloudy in the evening, then becoming mostly cloudy. A slight chance of thunderstorms in the evening. A slight chance of showers. Lows in the lower 70s. Southwest winds 5 to 10 miles an hour. And now the extended forecast. Thursday and Thursday night, showers with thunderstorms likely. Highs in the mid-80s. Lows around 70. Juneteenth and Friday night, showers with thunderstorms likely. Highs in the lower 80s. Lows in the mid-60s. Saturday and Saturday night, partly cloudy. A slight chance of showers. Highs in the mid-80s. Lows in the mid-60s. Sunday and Sunday night, partly cloudy. A slight chance of showers and thunderstorms. Highs in the upper 80s. Lows in the upper 60s. Monday and Monday night, partly cloudy. A chance of showers and thunderstorms. Highs in the upper 80s. Lows around 70. 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The current time is 10 p.m. Eastern Daylight Time. Here are the 9 p.m. weather observations from around the area. At Athens, it was cloudy, the temperature was 76 degrees,

Dew point 62 degrees. Relative humidity 62%. Wind west at 6 miles an hour. Pressure was 29.92 inches and rising. At Winder, it was cloudy. The temperature was 73. At Greensboro, it was cloudy and 75. Wind calm. At Jefferson, it was cloudy and 74. Wind west at 7. At Clemson, it was mostly cloudy and 77, wind southwest at 5. Elsewhere across Georgia, at Atlanta it was cloudy and 76, wind west at 7. At Cartersville, it was cloudy and 75, wind calm. At Lawrenceville, it was cloudy and 75, wind west at 5. At Macon, it was cloudy and 79, wind northwest at 5. At Rome, it was cloudy and 74, wind calm. At Augusta, it was cloudy and 80, wind west at 7. At Savannah, it was mostly cloudy and 82, wind southwest at 14. Elsewhere across the region, at Chattanooga, it was mostly cloudy and 75, wind northwest at 5. At Asheville, it was clear and 70, wind northwest at 9. At Greenville-Spartanburg, it was mostly cloudy and 77, wind northeast at 3. Here is the hazardous weather outlook. This hazardous weather outlook is for north and central Georgia. For tonight, no hazardous weather is expected at this time. And now the extended outlook for the period Tuesday through Sunday, daily thunderstorm chances will last continue through most of next week. A few storms could become strong to severe and bring the risk for heavy rainfall, gusty winds, and frequent lightning. Spotter information statement. Spotter activation will not be needed through tonight. Here is the official forecast from your National Weather Service for the Athens listening area. Tonight, mostly cloudy. Lows in the mid-60s. Northwest winds up to 10 miles an hour. Tuesday, mostly cloudy. A slight chance of showers in the morning, then a chance of showers and thunderstorms in the afternoon. Highs in the upper 70s. West winds 5 to 15 miles an hour. Chance of rain 40%. Tuesday night, a chance of showers and thunderstorms in the evening, then showers likely after midnight. Lows in the mid-60s. Light southwest winds. Chance of rain 60%. Wednesday, partly sunny with a chance of showers. A chance of thunderstorms in the afternoon. Highs in the mid-80s. Southwest winds 10 to 15 miles an hour. Chance of rain 40%. Wednesday night, partly cloudy in the evening, then becoming mostly cloudy. A slight chance of thunderstorms in the evening. A slight chance of showers. Lows in the lower 70s. Southwest winds 5 to 10 miles an hour. And now the extended forecast. Thursday and Thursday night, showers with thunderstorms likely. Highs in the mid-80s. Lows around 70. Juneteenth and Friday night, showers with thunderstorms likely. Highs in the lower 80s. Lows in the mid-60s. Saturday and Saturday night, partly cloudy. A slight chance of showers. Highs in the mid-80s. Lows in the mid-60s. Sunday and Sunday night, partly cloudy. A slight chance of showers and thunderstorms. Highs in the upper 80s. Lows in the upper 60s. Monday and Monday night, partly cloudy. A chance of showers and thunderstorms. Highs in the upper 80s. Lows around 70. 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The current time is 10:04 p.m. Eastern Daylight Time. Here are the 10 p.m. weather observations from around the area. At Athens, it was cloudy, the temperature was 75 degrees, dew point 62 degrees, relative humidity 64%, wind west at 3 miles an hour, pressure was 29.93 inches and rising. At Greensboro, it was cloudy and 75, wind variable at 6. At Jefferson, it was cloudy.

and 73, wind west at 8. At Monroe, it was cloudy, the temperature was 74. At Alberton, it was mostly cloudy and 74, wind west at 6. At Canyon, it was mostly cloudy and 73, wind southwest at 5. At Clemson, it was mostly cloudy and 74, wind variable at 6. Elsewhere across Georgia, at Atlanta it was cloudy and 75, wind west at 8. At Lawrenceville, it was cloudy and 74, wind west at 5. At Macon, it was cloudy and 78, wind northwest at 6. At Rome, it was cloudy and 74, wind variable at 5. At Augusta, it was cloudy and 78, wind west at 5. At Savannah, it was mostly cloudy and 80, wind southwest at 12. Elsewhere across the region, at Chattanooga, it was mostly cloudy and 72, wind northwest at 3. At Asheville, it was clear and 68, wind variable at 3. At Greenville-Spartanburg, it was mostly cloudy and 73, wind calm. Here is the hazardous weather outlook. This hazardous weather outlook is for North and Central Georgia. For tonight, no hazardous weather is expected at this time. And now the extended outlook for the period Tuesday through Sunday, daily thunderstorm chances will last continue through most of next week. A few storms could become strong to severe and bring the risk for heavy rainfall, gusty winds, and frequent lightning. Spotter information statement, spotter activation will not be needed through tonight. Here is the official forecast from your National Weather Service for the Athens listening area. Tonight, mostly cloudy. Lows in the mid-60s. Northwest winds up to 10 miles an hour. Tuesday, mostly cloudy. A slight chance of showers in the morning, then a chance of showers and thunderstorms in the afternoon. Highs in the upper 70s. West winds 5 to 15 miles an hour. Chance of rain 40%. Tuesday night, a chance of showers and thunderstorms in the evening, then showers likely after midnight. Lows in the mid-60s. Light southwest winds. Chance of rain 60%. Wednesday, partly sunny with a chance of showers. A chance of thunderstorms in the afternoon. Highs in the mid-80s. Southwest winds 10 to 15 miles an hour. Chance of rain 40%. Wednesday night, partly cloudy in the evening, then becoming mostly cloudy. A slight chance of thunderstorms in the evening. A slight chance of showers. Lows in the lower 70s. Southwest winds 5 to 10 miles an hour. And now the extended forecast. Thursday and Thursday night, showers with thunderstorms likely. Highs in the mid-80s. Lows around 70. Juneteenth and Friday night, showers with thunderstorms likely. Highs in the lower 80s. Lows in the mid-60s. Saturday and Saturday night, partly cloudy. A slight chance of showers. Highs in the mid-80s. Lows in the mid-60s. Sunday and Sunday night, partly cloudy. A slight chance of showers and thunderstorms. Highs in the upper 80s. Lows in the upper 60s. Monday and Monday night, partly cloudy. A chance of showers and thunderstorms. Highs in the upper 80s. Lows around 70. For more detailed weather, water, and climate information, please visit our website at weather.gov/Atlanta. The current time is 10:09 p.m. Eastern Daylight Time. Here are the 10 p.m. weather observations from around the area. At Athens, it was cloudy, the temperature was 75 degrees, dew point 62 degrees, relative humidity 64%, wind west at 3 miles an hour, pressure was 29.93 inches and rising. At Greensboro, it was cloudy and 75, wind variable at 6. At Jefferson, it was cloudy and 73, wind west at 8. At Monroe, it was cloudy, the temperature was 74. At Alberton, it was mostly cloudy and

74, wind west at 6. At Canyon, it was mostly cloudy and 73, wind southwest at 5. At Clemson, it was mostly cloudy and 74, wind variable at 6. Elsewhere across Georgia, at Atlanta it was cloudy and 75, wind west at 8. At Lawrenceville, it was cloudy and 74, wind west at 5. At Macon, it was cloudy and 78, wind northwest at 6. At Rome, it was cloudy and 74, wind variable at 5. At Augusta, it was cloudy and 78, wind west at 5. At Savannah, it was mostly cloudy and 80, wind southwest at 12. Elsewhere across the region, at Chattanooga, it was mostly cloudy and 72, wind northwest at 3. At Asheville, it was clear and 68, wind variable at 3. At Greenville-Spartanburg, it was mostly cloudy and 73, wind calm. Here are the 10 p.m. weather observations from around the area. At Athens, it was cloudy, the temperature was 75 degrees, dew point 62 degrees, relative humidity 64%, wind west at 3 miles an hour, pressure was 29.93 inches and rising. At Greensboro, it was cloudy and 75, wind variable at 6. At Jefferson, it was cloudy and 73, wind west at 8. At Monroe, it was cloudy, the temperature was 74. At Albertton, it was cloudy and 74, wind west at 6. At Canyon, it was cloudy and 73, wind southwest at 5. At Clemson, it was mostly cloudy and 74, wind variable at 6. Elsewhere across Georgia, at Atlanta it was cloudy and 75, wind west at 8. At Lawrenceville, it was cloudy and 74, wind west at 5. At Macon, it was mostly cloudy and 78, wind northwest at 6. At Rome, it was cloudy and 74, wind variable at 5. At Augusta, it was mostly cloudy and 78, wind west at 5. At Savannah, it was cloudy and 80, wind southwest at 12. Elsewhere across the region, at Chattanooga, it was mostly cloudy and 72, wind northwest at 3. At Asheville, it was partly cloudy and 68, wind variable at 3. At Greenville-Spartanburg, it was mostly cloudy and 73, wind calm. Here is the hazardous weather outlook. This hazardous weather outlook is for North and Central Georgia. For tonight, no hazardous weather is expected at this time. And now the extended outlook for the period Tuesday through Sunday, daily thunderstorm chances will last continue through most of next week. A few storms could become strong to severe and bring the risk for heavy rainfall, gusty winds, and frequent lightning. Spotter information statement, spotter activation will not be needed through tonight. Here is the official forecast from your National Weather Service for the Athens listening area. Tonight, mostly cloudy. Lows in the mid-60s. Northwest winds up to 10 miles an hour. Tuesday, mostly cloudy. A slight chance of showers in the morning, then a chance of showers and thunderstorms in the afternoon. Highs in the upper 70s. West winds 5 to 15 miles an hour. Chance of rain 40%. Tuesday night, a chance of showers and thunderstorms in the evening, then showers likely after midnight. Lows in the mid-60s. Light southwest winds. Chance of rain 60%. Wednesday, partly sunny with a chance of showers. A chance of thunderstorms in the afternoon. Highs in the mid-80s. Southwest winds 10 to 15 miles an hour. Chance of rain 40%. Wednesday night, partly cloudy in the evening, then becoming mostly cloudy. A slight chance of thunderstorms in the evening. A slight chance of showers. Lows in the lower 70s. Southwest winds 5 to 10 miles an hour. And now the extended forecast. Thursday and Thursday night, showers with thunderstorms likely. Highs in the mid-80s. Lows around 70. Juneteenth and

Friday night, showers with thunderstorms likely. Highs in the lower 80s. Lows in the mid-60s. Saturday and Saturday night, partly cloudy. A slight chance of showers. Highs in the mid-80s. Lows in the mid-60s. Sunday and Sunday night, partly cloudy. A slight chance of showers and thunderstorms. Highs in the upper 80s. Lows in the upper 60s. Monday and Monday night, partly cloudy. A chance of showers and thunderstorms. Highs in the upper 80s. Lows around 70. For more detailed weather, water, and climate information, please visit our website at weather.gov/Atlanta. The current time is 10:16 p.m. Eastern Daylight Time. Here are the 10 p.m. weather observations from around the area. At Athens, it was cloudy, the temperature was 75 degrees, dew point 62 degrees, relative humidity 64%, wind west at 3 miles an hour, pressure was 29.93 inches and rising. At Greensboro, it was cloudy and 75, wind variable at 6. At Jefferson, it was cloudy and 73, wind west at 8. At Monroe, it was cloudy, the temperature was 74. At Albertton, it was cloudy and 74, wind west at 6. At Canyon, it was cloudy and 73, wind southwest at 5. At Clemson, it was mostly cloudy and 74, wind variable at 6. Elsewhere across Georgia, at Atlanta it was cloudy and 75, wind west at 8. At Lawrenceville, it was cloudy and 74, wind west at 5. At Macon, it was mostly cloudy and 78, wind northwest at 6. At Rome, it was cloudy and 74, wind variable at 5. At Augusta, it was mostly cloudy and 78, wind west at 5. At Savannah, it was cloudy and 80, wind southwest at 12. Elsewhere across the region, at Chattanooga, it was mostly cloudy and 72, wind northwest at 3. At Asheville, it was partly cloudy and 68, wind variable at 3. At Greenville-Spartanburg, it was mostly cloudy and 73, wind calm. Here is the hazardous weather outlook. This hazardous weather outlook is for North and Central Georgia. For tonight, no hazardous weather is expected at this time. And now the extended outlook for the period Tuesday through Sunday, daily thunderstorm chances will last continue through most of next week. A few storms could become strong to severe and bring the risk for heavy rainfall, gusty winds, and frequent lightning. Spotter information statement, spotter activation will not be needed through tonight. Here is the official forecast from your National Weather Service for the Athens listening area. Tonight, mostly cloudy. Lows in the mid-60s. Northwest winds up to 10 miles an hour. Tuesday, mostly cloudy. A slight chance of showers in the morning, then a chance of showers and thunderstorms in the afternoon. Highs in the upper 70s. West winds 5 to 15 miles an hour. Chance of rain 40%. Tuesday night, a chance of showers and thunderstorms in the evening, then showers likely after midnight. Lows in the mid-60s. Light southwest winds. Chance of rain 60%. Wednesday, partly sunny with a chance of showers. A chance of thunderstorms in the afternoon. Highs in the mid-80s. Southwest winds 10 to 15 miles an hour. Chance of rain 40%. Wednesday night, partly cloudy in the evening, then becoming mostly cloudy. A slight chance of thunderstorms in the evening. A slight chance of showers. Lows in the lower 70s. Southwest winds 5 to 10 miles an hour. And now the extended forecast. Thursday and Thursday night, showers with thunderstorms likely. Highs in the mid-80s. Lows around 70. Juneteenth and Friday night, showers with thunderstorms likely. Highs in the lower 80s. Lows in the mid-60s. Saturday and Saturday night,

partly cloudy. A slight chance of showers. Highs in the mid-80s. Lows in the mid-60s. Sunday and Sunday night, partly cloudy. A slight chance of showers and thunderstorms. Highs in the upper 80s. Lows in the upper 60s. Monday and Monday night, partly cloudy. A chance of showers and thunderstorms. Highs in the upper 80s. Lows around 70. 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The current time is 10:21 p.m. Eastern Daylight Time. Here are the 10 p.m. weather observations from around the area. At Athens, it was cloudy, the temperature was 75 degrees, dew point 62 degrees, relative humidity 64%, wind west at 3 miles an hour, pressure was 29.93 inches and rising. At Greensboro, it was cloudy and 75, wind variable at 6. At Jefferson, it was cloudy and 73, wind west at 8. At Monroe, it was cloudy, the temperature was 74. At Albertton, it was cloudy and 74, wind west at 6. At Canyon, it was cloudy and 73, wind southwest at 5. At Clemson, it was mostly cloudy and 74, wind variable at 6. Elsewhere across Georgia, at Atlanta it was cloudy and 75, wind west at 8. At Lawrenceville, it was cloudy and 74, wind west at 5. At Macon, it was mostly cloudy and 78, wind northwest at 6. At Rome, it was cloudy and 74, wind variable at 5. At Augusta, it was mostly cloudy and 78, wind west at 5. At Savannah, it was cloudy and 80, wind southwest at 12. Elsewhere across the region, at Chattanooga, it was mostly cloudy and 72, wind northwest at 3. At Asheville, it was partly cloudy and 68, wind variable at 3. At Greenville-Spartanburg, it was mostly cloudy and 73, wind calm. Here is the hazardous weather outlook. This hazardous weather outlook is for North and Central Georgia. For tonight, no hazardous weather is expected at this time. And now the extended outlook for the period Tuesday through Sunday, daily thunderstorm chances will last continue through most of next week. A few storms could become strong to severe and bring the risk for heavy rainfall, gusty winds, and frequent lightning. Spotter information statement, spotter activation will not be needed through tonight. Here is the official forecast from your National Weather Service for the Athens listening area. Tonight, mostly cloudy. Lows in the mid-60s. Northwest winds up to 10 miles an hour. Tuesday, mostly cloudy. A slight chance of showers in the morning, then a chance of showers and thunderstorms in the afternoon. Highs in the upper 70s. West winds 5 to 15 miles an hour. Chance of rain 40%. Tuesday night, a chance of showers and thunderstorms in the evening, then showers likely after midnight. Lows in the mid-60s. Light southwest winds. Chance of rain 60%. Wednesday, partly sunny with a chance of showers. A chance of thunderstorms in the afternoon. Highs in the mid-80s. Southwest winds 10 to 15 miles an hour. Chance of rain 40%. Wednesday night, partly cloudy in the evening, then becoming mostly cloudy. A slight chance of thunderstorms in the evening. A slight chance of showers. Lows in the lower 70s. Southwest winds 5 to 10 miles an hour. And now the extended forecast. Thursday and Thursday night, showers with thunderstorms likely. Highs in the mid-80s. Lows around 70. Juneteenth and Friday night, showers with thunderstorms likely. Highs in the lower 80s. Lows in the mid-60s. Saturday and Saturday night, partly cloudy. A slight chance of showers. Highs in the mid-80s. Lows in the mid-60s. Sunday and Sunday night, partly cloudy.

Cloudy. A slight chance of showers and thunderstorms. Highs in the upper 80s. Lows in the upper 60s. Monday and Monday night, partly cloudy. A chance of showers and thunderstorms. Highs in the upper 80s. Lows around 70. 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The current time is 10:25 p.m. Eastern Daylight Time. Here are the 10 p.m. weather observations from around the area. At Athens, it was cloudy, the temperature was 75 degrees, dew point 62 degrees, relative humidity 64%, wind west at 3 miles an hour, pressure was 29.93 inches and rising. At Greensboro, it was cloudy and 75, wind variable at 6. At Jefferson, it was cloudy and 73, wind west at 8. At Monroe, it was cloudy, the temperature was 74. At Alberton, it was cloudy and 74, wind west at 6. At Canyon, it was cloudy and 73, wind southwest at 5. At Clemson, it was mostly cloudy and 74, wind variable at 6. Elsewhere across Georgia, at Atlanta it was cloudy and 75, wind west at 8. At Lawrenceville, it was cloudy and 74, wind west at 5. At Macon, it was mostly cloudy and 78, wind northwest at 6. At Rome, it was cloudy and 74, wind variable at 5. At Augusta, it was mostly cloudy and 78, wind west at 5. At Savannah, it was cloudy and 80, wind southwest at 12. Elsewhere across the region, at Chattanooga, it was mostly cloudy and 72, wind northwest at 3. At Asheville, it was partly cloudy and 68, wind variable at 3. At Greenville-Spartanburg, it was mostly cloudy and 73, wind calm. Here is the hazardous weather outlook. This hazardous weather outlook is for North and Central Georgia. For tonight, no hazardous weather is expected at this time. And now the extended outlook for the period Tuesday through Sunday, daily thunderstorm chances will last continue through most of next week. A few storms could become strong to severe and bring the risk for heavy rainfall, gusty winds, and frequent lightning. Spotter information statement, spotter activation will not be needed through tonight. Here is the official forecast from your National Weather Service for the Athens listening area. Tonight, mostly cloudy. Lows in the mid-60s. Northwest winds up to 10 miles an hour. Tuesday, mostly cloudy. A slight chance of showers in the morning, then a chance of showers and thunderstorms in the afternoon. Highs in the upper 70s. West winds 5 to 15 miles an hour. Chance of rain 40%. Tuesday night, a chance of showers and thunderstorms in the evening, then showers likely after midnight. Lows in the mid-60s. Light southwest winds. Chance of rain 60%. Wednesday, partly sunny with a chance of showers. A chance of thunderstorms in the afternoon. Highs in the mid-80s. Southwest winds 10 to 15 miles an hour. Chance of rain 40%. Wednesday night, partly cloudy in the evening, then becoming mostly cloudy. A slight chance of thunderstorms in the evening. A slight chance of showers. Lows in the lower 70s. Southwest winds 5 to 10 miles an hour. And now the extended forecast. Thursday and Thursday night, showers with thunderstorms likely. Highs in the mid-80s. Lows around 70. Juneteenth and Friday night, showers with thunderstorms likely. Highs in the lower 80s. Lows in the mid-60s. Saturday and Saturday night, partly cloudy. A slight chance of showers. Highs in the mid-80s. Lows in the mid-60s. Sunday and Sunday night, partly cloudy. A slight chance of showers and thunderstorms. Highs in the upper 80s. Lows in the upper 60s.
Monday and Monday night, partly cloudy. A chance of showers and thunderstorms. Highs in the upper 80s. Lows around 70. 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The current time is 10:30 p.m. Eastern Daylight Time. Here are the 10 p.m. weather observations from around the area. At Athens, it was cloudy, the temperature was 75 degrees, dew point 62 degrees, relative humidity 64%, wind west at 3 miles an hour, pressure was 29.93 inches and rising. At Greensboro, it was cloudy and 75, wind variable at 6. At Jefferson, it was cloudy and 73, wind west at 8. At Monroe, it was cloudy, the temperature was 74. At Albertton, it was cloudy and 74, wind west at 6. At Canyon, it was cloudy and 73, wind southwest at 5. At Clemson, it was mostly cloudy and 74, wind variable at 6. Elsewhere across Georgia, at Atlanta it was cloudy and 75, wind west at 8. At Lawrenceville, it was cloudy and 74, wind west at 5. At Macon, it was mostly cloudy and 78, wind northwest at 6. At Rome, it was cloudy and 74, wind variable at 5. At Augusta, it was mostly cloudy and 78, wind west at 5. At Savannah, it was cloudy and 80, wind southwest at 12. Elsewhere across the region, at Chattanooga, it was mostly cloudy and 72, wind northwest at 3. At Asheville, it was partly cloudy and 68, wind variable at 3. At Greenville-Spartanburg, it was mostly cloudy and 73, wind calm. Here is the hazardous weather outlook. This hazardous weather outlook is for North and Central Georgia. For tonight, no hazardous weather is expected at this time. And now the extended outlook for the period Tuesday through Sunday, daily thunderstorm chances will last continue through most of next week. A few storms could become strong to severe and bring the risk for heavy rainfall, gusty winds, and frequent lightning. Spotter information statement, spotter activation will not be needed through tonight. Here is the official forecast from your National Weather Service for the Athens listening area. Tonight, motor information statement, spotter activation will not be needed through tonight. Here is the official forecast from your National Weather Service for the Athens listening area. Tonight, mostly cloudy. Lows in the mid-60s. Northwest winds up to 10 miles an hour. Tuesday, mostly cloudy. A slight chance of showers in the morning, then a chance of showers and thunderstorms in the afternoon. Highs in the upper 70s. West winds 5 to 15 miles an hour. Chance of rain 40%. Tuesday night, a chance of showers and thunderstorms in the evening, then showers likely after midnight. Lows in the mid-60s. Light southwest winds. Chance of rain 60%. Wednesday, partly sunny with a chance of showers. A chance of thunderstorms in the afternoon. Highs in the mid-80s. Southwest winds 10 to 15 miles an hour. Chance of rain 40%. Wednesday night, partly cloudy in the evening, then becoming mostly cloudy. A slight chance of thunderstorms in the evening. A slight chance of showers. Lows in the lower 70s. Southwest winds 5 to 10 miles an hour. And now the extended forecast. Thursday and Thursday night, showers with thunderstorms likely. Highs in the mid-80s. Lows around 70. Juneteenth and Friday night, showers with thunderstorms likely. Highs in the lower 80s. Lows in the mid-60s. Saturday and Saturday night, partly cloudy. A slight chance of showers. Highs in the mid-80s. Lows in the mid-60s. Sunday and Sunday night, partly cloudy. A slight chance of showers and thunderstorms. Highs in the upper 80s.
lows in the upper

60s. Monday and Monday night, partly cloudy. A chance of showers and thunderstorms. Highs in the upper 80s. Lows around 70. 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The current time is 10:35 p.m. Eastern Daylight Time. Here are the 10 p.m. weather observations from around the area. At Athens, it was cloudy. The temperature was 75 degrees, dew point 62 degrees, relative humidity 64%, wind west at 3 miles an hour, pressure was 29.93 inches and rising. At Greensboro, it was cloudy and 75, wind variable at 6. At Jefferson, it was cloudy and 73, wind west at 8. At Monroe, it was cloudy, the temperature was 74. At Albertton, it was cloudy and 74, wind west at 6. At Canyon, it was cloudy and 73, wind southwest at 5. At Clemson, it was mostly cloudy and 74, wind variable at 6. Elsewhere across Georgia, at Atlanta it was cloudy and 75, wind west at 8. At Lawrenceville, it was cloudy and 74, wind west at 5. At Macon, it was mostly cloudy and 78, wind northwest at 6. At Rome, it was cloudy and 74, wind variable at 5. At Augusta, it was mostly cloudy and 78, wind west at 5. At Savannah, it was cloudy and 80, wind southwest at 12. Elsewhere across the region, at Chattanooga, it was mostly cloudy and 72, wind northwest at 3. At Asheville, it was partly cloudy and 68, wind variable at 3. At Greenville-Spartanburg, it was mostly cloudy and 73, wind calm. Here is the hazardous weather outlook. This hazardous weather outlook is for North and Central Georgia. For tonight, no hazardous weather is expected at this time. And now the extended outlook for the period Tuesday through Sunday, daily thunderstorm chances will last continue through most of next week. A few storms could become strong to severe and bring the risk for heavy rainfall, gusty winds, and frequent lightning. Spotter information statement, spotter activation will not be needed through tonight. Here is the official forecast from your National Weather Service for the Athens listening area. Tonight, mostly cloudy. Lows in the mid-60s. Northwest winds up to 10 miles an hour. Tuesday, mostly cloudy. A slight chance of showers in the morning, then a chance of showers and thunderstorms in the afternoon. Highs in the upper 70s. West winds 5 to 15 miles an hour. Chance of rain 40%. Tuesday night, a chance of showers and thunderstorms in the evening, then showers likely after midnight. Lows in the mid-60s. Light southwest winds. Chance of rain 60%. Wednesday, partly sunny with a chance of showers. A chance of thunderstorms in the afternoon. Highs in the mid-80s. Southwest winds 10 to 15 miles an hour. Chance of rain 40%. Wednesday night, partly cloudy in the evening, then becoming mostly cloudy. A slight chance of thunderstorms in the evening. A slight chance of showers. Lows in the lower 70s. Southwest winds 5 to 10 miles an hour. And now the extended forecast. Thursday and Thursday night, showers with thunderstorms likely. Highs in the mid-80s. Lows around 70. Juneteenth and Friday night, showers with thunderstorms likely. Highs in the lower 80s. Lows in the mid-60s. Saturday and Saturday night, partly cloudy. A slight chance of showers. Highs in the mid-80s. Lows in the mid-60s. Sunday and Sunday night, partly cloudy. A slight chance of showers and thunderstorms. Highs in the upper 80s. Lows in the upper 60s. Monday and Monday night, partly cloudy. A chance of showers and thunderstorms. Highs in the upper 80s.

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The current time is 10:41 p.m. Eastern Daylight Time. Here are the 10 p.m. weather observations from around the area. At Athens, it was cloudy. The temperature was 75 degrees, dew point 62 degrees, relative humidity 64%, wind west at 3 miles an hour, pressure was 29.93 inches and rising. At Greensboro, it was cloudy and 75, wind variable at 6. At Jefferson, it was cloudy and 73, wind west at 8. At Monroe, it was cloudy, the temperature was 74. At Albertton, it was cloudy and 74, wind west at 6. At Canyon, it was cloudy and 73, wind southwest at 5. At Clemson, it was mostly cloudy and 74, wind variable at 6. Elsewhere across Georgia, at Atlanta it was cloudy and 75, wind west at 8. At Lawrenceville, it was cloudy and 74, wind west at 5. At Macon, it was mostly cloudy and 78, wind northwest at 6. At Rome, it was cloudy and 74, wind variable at 5. At Augusta, it was mostly cloudy and 78, wind west at 5. At Savannah, it was cloudy and 80, wind southwest at 12. Elsewhere across the region, at Chattanooga, it was mostly cloudy and 72, wind northwest at 3. At Asheville, it was partly cloudy and 68, wind variable at 3. At Greenville-Spartanburg, it was mostly cloudy and 73, wind calm. Here is the hazardous weather outlook. This hazardous weather outlook is for North and Central Georgia. For tonight, no hazardous weather is expected at this time. And now the extended outlook for the period Tuesday through Sunday, daily thunderstorm chances will last continue through most of next week. A few storms could become strong to severe and bring the risk for heavy rainfall, gusty winds, and frequent lightning. Spotter information statement, spotter activation will not be needed through tonight. Here is the official forecast from your National Weather Service for the Athens listening area. Tonight, mostly cloudy. Lows in the mid-60s. Northwest winds up to 10 miles an hour. Tuesday, mostly cloudy. A slight chance of showers in the morning, then a chance of showers and thunderstorms in the afternoon. Highs in the upper 70s. West winds 5 to 15 miles an hour. Chance of rain 40%. Tuesday night, a chance of showers and thunderstorms in the evening, then showers likely after midnight. Lows in the mid-60s. Light southwest winds. Chance of rain 60%. Wednesday, partly sunny with a chance of showers. A chance of thunderstorms in the afternoon. Highs in the mid-80s. Southwest winds 10 to 15 miles an hour. Chance of rain 40%. Wednesday night, partly cloudy in the evening, then becoming mostly cloudy. A slight chance of thunderstorms in the evening. A slight chance of showers. Lows in the lower 70s. Southwest winds 5 to 10 miles an hour. And now the extended forecast. Thursday and Thursday night, showers with thunderstorms likely. Highs in the mid-80s. Lows around 70. Juneteenth and Friday night, showers with thunderstorms likely. Highs in the lower 80s. Lows in the mid-60s. Saturday and Saturday night, partly cloudy. A slight chance of showers. Highs in the mid-80s. Lows in the mid-60s. Sunday and Sunday night, partly cloudy. A slight chance of showers and thunderstorms. Highs in the upper 80s. Lows in the upper 60s. Monday and Monday night, partly cloudy. A chance of showers and thunderstorms. Highs in the upper 80s. Lows around 70. For more detailed weather,

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The current time is 10:46 p.m. Eastern Daylight Time. Here are the 10 p.m. weather observations from around the area. At Athens, it was cloudy. The temperature was 75 degrees, dew point 62 degrees, relative humidity 64%, wind west at 3 miles an hour, pressure was 29.93 inches and rising. At Greensboro, it was cloudy and 75, wind variable at 6. At Jefferson, it was cloudy and 73, wind west at 8. At Monroe, it was cloudy, the temperature was 74. At Albertton, it was cloudy and 74, wind west at 6. At Canyon, it was cloudy and 73, wind southwest at 5. At Clemson, it was mostly cloudy and 74, wind variable at 6. Elsewhere across Georgia, at Atlanta it was cloudy and 75, wind west at 8. At Lawrenceville, it was cloudy and 74, wind west at 5. At Macon, it was mostly cloudy and 78, wind northwest at 6. At Rome, it was cloudy and 74, wind variable at 5. At Augusta, it was mostly cloudy and 78, wind west at 5. At Savannah, it was cloudy and 80, wind southwest at 12. Elsewhere across the region, at Chattanooga, it was mostly cloudy and 72, wind northwest at 3. At Asheville, it was partly cloudy and 68, wind variable at 3. At Greenville-Spartanburg, it was mostly cloudy and 73, wind calm. Here is the hazardous weather outlook. This hazardous weather outlook is for North and Central Georgia. For tonight, no hazardous weather is expected at this time. And now the extended outlook for the period Tuesday through Sunday, daily thunderstorm chances will last continue through most of next week. A few storms could become strong to severe and bring the risk for heavy rainfall, gusty winds, and frequent lightning. Spotter information statement, spotter activation will not be needed through tonight. Here is the official forecast from your National Weather Service for the Athens listening area. Tonight, mostly cloudy. Lows in the mid-60s. Northwest winds up to 10 miles an hour. Tuesday, mostly cloudy. A slight chance of showers in the morning, then a chance of showers and thunderstorms in the afternoon. Highs in the upper 70s. West winds 5 to 15 miles an hour. Chance of rain 40%. Tuesday night, a chance of showers and thunderstorms in the evening, then showers likely after midnight. Lows in the mid-60s. Light southwest winds. Chance of rain 60%. Wednesday, partly sunny with a chance of showers. A chance of thunderstorms in the afternoon. Highs in the mid-80s. Southwest winds 10 to 15 miles an hour. Chance of rain 40%. Wednesday night, partly cloudy in the evening, then becoming mostly cloudy. A slight chance of thunderstorms in the evening. A slight chance of showers. Lows in the lower 70s. Southwest winds 5 to 10 miles an hour. And now the extended forecast. Thursday and Thursday night, showers with thunderstorms likely. Highs in the mid-80s. Lows around 70. Juneteenth and Friday night, showers with thunderstorms likely. Highs in the lower 80s. Lows in the mid-60s. Saturday and Saturday night, partly cloudy. A slight chance of showers. Highs in the mid-80s. Lows in the mid-60s. Sunday and Sunday night, partly cloudy. A slight chance of showers and thunderstorms. Highs in the upper 80s. Lows in the upper 60s. Monday and Monday night, partly cloudy. A chance of showers and thunderstorms. Highs in the upper 80s. Lows around 70. 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The current time is 10:50 p.m.

p.m. Eastern Daylight Time. Here are the 10 p.m. weather observations from around the area. At Athens, it was cloudy. The temperature was 75 degrees, dew point 62 degrees, relative humidity 64%, wind west at 3 miles an hour, pressure was 29.93 inches and rising. At Greensboro, it was cloudy and 75, wind variable at 6. At Jefferson, it was cloudy and 73, wind west at 8. At Monroe, it was cloudy, the temperature was 74. At Albertton, it was cloudy and 74, wind west at 6. At Canyon, it was cloudy and 73, wind southwest at 5. At Clemson, it was mostly cloudy and 74, wind variable at 6. Elsewhere across Georgia, at Atlanta it was cloudy and 75, wind west at 8. At Lawrenceville, it was cloudy and 74, wind west at 5. At Macon, it was mostly cloudy and 78, wind northwest at 6. At Rome, it was cloudy and 74, wind variable at 5. At Augusta, it was mostly cloudy and 78, wind west at 5. At Savannah, it was cloudy and 80, wind southwest at 12. Elsewhere across the region, at Chattanooga, it was mostly cloudy and 72, wind northwest at 3. At Asheville, it was partly cloudy and 68, wind variable at 3. At Greenville-Spartanburg, it was mostly cloudy and 73, wind calm. Here is the hazardous weather outlook. This hazardous weather outlook is for North and Central Georgia. For tonight, no hazardous weather is expected at this time. And now the extended outlook for the period Tuesday through Sunday, daily thunderstorm chances will last continue through most of next week. A few storms could become strong to severe and bring the risk for heavy rainfall, gusty winds, and frequent lightning. Spotter information statement, spotter activation will not be needed through tonight. Here is the official forecast from your National Weather Service for the Athens listening area. Tonight, mostly cloudy. Lows in the mid-60s. Northwest winds up to 10 miles an hour. Tuesday, mostly cloudy. A slight chance of showers in the morning, then a chance of showers and thunderstorms in the afternoon. Highs in the upper 70s. West winds 5 to 15 miles an hour. Chance of rain 40%. Tuesday night, a chance of showers and thunderstorms in the evening, then showers likely after midnight. Lows in the mid-60s. Light southwest winds. Chance of rain 60%. Wednesday, partly sunny with a chance of showers. A chance of thunderstorms in the afternoon. Highs in the mid-80s. Southwest winds 10 to 15 miles an hour. Chance of rain 40%. Wednesday night, partly cloudy in the evening, then becoming mostly cloudy. A slight chance of thunderstorms in the evening. A slight chance of showers. Lows in the lower 70s. Southwest winds 5 to 10 miles an hour. And now the extended forecast. Thursday and Thursday night, showers with thunderstorms likely. Highs in the mid-80s. Lows around 70. Juneteenth and Friday night, showers with thunderstorms likely. Highs in the lower 80s. Lows in the mid-60s. Saturday and Saturday night, partly cloudy. A slight chance of showers. Highs in the mid-80s. Lows in the mid-60s. Sunday and Sunday night, partly cloudy. A slight chance of showers and thunderstorms. Highs in the upper 80s. Lows in the upper 60s. Monday and Monday night, partly cloudy. A chance of showers and thunderstorms. Highs in the upper 80s. Lows around 70. 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The current time is 10:55 p.m. Eastern Daylight Time. Here are the 10 p.m. weather observations from around the area. At Athens, it was cloudy, the temperature was 70.

at Jefferson, it was cloudy and 72, wind west at 6. At Monroe, it was cloudy, the temperature was 73. At Alberton, it was cloudy and 73, wind southwest at 6. At Canyon, it was cloudy and 72, wind west at 3. At Clemson, it was mostly cloudy and 73, wind west at 8. Elsewhere across Georgia, at Atlanta it was cloudy and 74, wind west at 8. At Cartersville, it was cloudy and 73, wind calm. At Lawrenceville, it was cloudy and 74, wind west at 5. At Macon, it was mostly cloudy and 74, wind west at 5. At Rome, it was cloudy and 73, wind calm. At Augusta, it was mostly cloudy and 78, wind northwest at 7. At Savannah, it was cloudy and 79, wind west at 13. Elsewhere across the region, at Chattanooga, it was mostly cloudy and 70, wind northwest at 3. At Asheville, it was partly cloudy and 66, wind calm. At Greenville-Spartanburg, it was mostly cloudy and 75, wind northeast at 5. Here is the hazardous weather outlook. This hazardous weather outlook is for North and Central Georgia. For tonight, no hazardous weather is expected at this time. And now the extended outlook for the period Tuesday through Sunday, daily thunderstorm chances will last continue through most of next week. A few storms could become strong to severe and bring the risk for heavy rainfall, gusty winds, and frequent lightning. Spotter information statement, spotter activation will not be needed through tonight. Here is the official forecast from your National Weather Service for the Athens listening area. Tonight, mostly cloudy. Lows in the mid-60s. Northwest winds up to 10 miles an hour. Tuesday, mostly cloudy. A slight chance of showers in the morning, then a chance of showers and thunderstorms in the afternoon. Highs in the upper 70s. West winds 5 to 15 miles an hour. Chance of rain 40%. Tuesday night, a chance of showers and thunderstorms in the evening, then showers likely after midnight. Lows in the mid-60s. Light southwest winds. Chance of rain 60%. Wednesday, partly sunny with a chance of showers. A chance of thunderstorms in the afternoon. Highs in the mid-80s. Southwest winds 10 to 15 miles an hour. Chance of rain 40%. Wednesday night, partly cloudy in the evening, then becoming mostly cloudy. A slight chance of thunderstorms in the evening. A slight chance of showers. Lows in the lower 70s. Southwest winds 5 to 10 miles an hour. And now the extended forecast. Thursday and Thursday night, showers with thunderstorms likely. Highs in the mid-80s. Lows around 70. Juneteenth and Friday night, showers with thunderstorms likely. Highs in the lower 80s. Lows in the mid-60s. Saturday and Saturday night, partly cloudy. A slight chance of showers. Highs in the mid-80s. Lows in the mid-60s. Sunday and Sunday night, partly cloudy. A slight chance of showers and thunderstorms. Highs in the upper 80s. Lows in the upper 60s. Monday and Monday night, partly cloudy. A chance of showers and thunderstorms. Highs in the upper 80s. Lows around 70. 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The current time is 11:10 p.m. Eastern Daylight Time. Here are the 11 p.m. weather observations from around the area. At Athens, it was cloudy, the temperature was 74 degrees, dew point 63 degrees, relative humidity 68%, wind variable at 3 miles an hour, pressure was 29.94 inches and rising. At Winder, it was cloudy, the temperature was 72. At Greensboro, it was cloudy and 75, wind west at 5. At Jefferson, it

cloudy and 72, wind west at 6. At Monroe, it was cloudy, the temperature was 73. At Alberton, it was cloudy and 73, wind southwest at 6. At Canyon, it was cloudy and 72, wind west at 3. At Clemson, it was mostly cloudy and 73, wind west at 8. Elsewhere across Georgia, at Atlanta it was cloudy and 74, wind west at 8. At Cartersville, it was cloudy and 73, wind calm. At Lawrenceville, it was cloudy and 74, wind west at 5. At Macon, it was mostly cloudy and 74, wind west at 5. At Rome, it was cloudy and 73, wind calm. At Augusta, it was mostly cloudy and 78, wind northwest at 7. At Savannah, it was cloudy and 79, wind west at 13. Elsewhere across the region, at Chattanooga, it was mostly cloudy and 70, wind northwest at 3. At Asheville, it was partly cloudy and 66, wind calm. At Greenville-Spartanburg, it was mostly cloudy and 75, wind northeast at 5. Here are the 11 p.m. weather observations from around the area. At Athens, it was cloudy, the temperature was 74 degrees, dew point 63 degrees, relative humidity 68%, wind variable at 3 miles an hour, pressure was 29.94 inches and rising. At Winder, it was cloudy, the temperature was 72. At Greensboro, it was cloudy and 75, wind west at 5. At Jefferson, it was cloudy and 72, wind west at 6. At Monroe, it was cloudy, the temperature was 73. At Alberton, it was cloudy and 73, wind southwest at 6. At Canyon, it was cloudy and 72, wind west at 3. At Clemson, it was cloudy and 73, wind west at 8. Elsewhere across Georgia, at Atlanta it was cloudy and 74, wind west at 8. At Cartersville, it was cloudy and 73, wind calm. At Lawrenceville, it was cloudy and 74, wind west at 5. At Macon, it was mostly cloudy and 74, wind west at 5. At Rome, it was cloudy and 73, wind calm. At Augusta, it was mostly cloudy and 78, wind northwest at 7. At Savannah, it was mostly cloudy and 79, wind west at 13. Elsewhere across the region, at Chattanooga, it was partly cloudy and 70, wind northwest at 3. At Asheville, it was mostly cloudy and 66, wind calm. At Greenville-Spartanburg, it was mostly cloudy and 75, wind northeast at 5. Here is the hazardous weather outlook. This hazardous weather outlook is for North and Central Georgia. For tonight, no hazardous weather is expected at this time. And now the extended outlook for the period Tuesday through Sunday, daily thunderstorm chances will last continue through most of next week. A few storms could become strong to severe and bring the risk for heavy rainfall, gusty winds, and frequent lightning. Spotter information statement, spotter activation will not be needed through tonight. Here is the official forecast from your National Weather Service for the Athens listening area. Tonight, mostly cloudy. Lows in the mid-60s. Northwest winds up to 10 miles an hour. Tuesday, mostly cloudy. A slight chance of showers in the morning, then a chance of showers and thunderstorms in the afternoon. Highs in the upper 70s. West winds 5 to 15 miles an hour. Chance of rain 40%. Tuesday night, a chance of showers and thunderstorms in the evening, then showers likely after midnight. Lows in the mid-60s. Light southwest winds. Chance of rain 60%. Wednesday, partly sunny with a chance of showers. A chance of thunderstorms in the afternoon. Highs in the mid-80s. Southwest winds 10 to 15 miles an hour. Chance of rain 40%. Wednesday night, partly cloudy in the evening, then becoming mostly cloudy.

A slight chance of thunderstorms in the evening. A slight chance of showers. Lows in the lower 70s. Southwest winds 5 to 10 miles an hour. And now the extended forecast. Thursday and Thursday night, showers with thunderstorms likely. Highs in the mid-80s. Lows around 70. Juneteenth and Friday night, showers with thunderstorms likely. Highs in the lower 80s. Lows in the mid-60s. Saturday and Saturday night, partly cloudy. A slight chance of showers. Highs in the mid-80s. Lows in the mid-60s. Sunday and Sunday night, partly cloudy. A slight chance of showers and thunderstorms. Highs in the upper 80s. Lows in the upper 60s. Monday and Monday night, partly cloudy. A chance of showers and thunderstorms. Highs in the upper 80s. Lows around 70. 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The current time is 11:17 p.m. Eastern Daylight Time. Here are the 11 p.m. weather observations from around the area. At Athens, it was cloudy, the temperature was 74 degrees, dew point 63 degrees, relative humidity 68%, wind variable at 3 miles an hour, pressure was 29.94 inches and rising. At Winder, it was cloudy, the temperature was 72. At Greensboro, it was cloudy and 75, wind west at 5. At Jefferson, it was cloudy and 72, wind west at 6. At Monroe, it was cloudy, the temperature was 73. At Albertton, it was cloudy and 73, wind southwest at 6. At Canyon, it was cloudy and 72, wind west at 3. At Clemson, it was cloudy and 73, wind west at 8. Elsewhere across Georgia, at Atlanta it was cloudy and 74, wind west at 8. At Cartersville, it was cloudy and 73, wind calm. At Lawrenceville, it was cloudy and 74, wind west at 5. At Macon, it was mostly cloudy and 74, wind west at 5. At Rome, it was cloudy and 73, wind calm. At Augusta, it was mostly cloudy and 78, wind northwest at 7. At Savannah, it was mostly cloudy and 79, wind west at 13. Elsewhere across the region, at Chattanooga, it was partly cloudy and 70, wind northwest at 3. At Asheville, it was mostly cloudy and 66, wind calm. At Greenville-Spartanburg, it was mostly cloudy and 75, wind northeast at 5. Here is the hazardous weather outlook. This hazardous weather outlook is for North and Central Georgia. For tonight, no hazardous weather is expected at this time. And now the extended outlook for the period Tuesday through Sunday, daily thunderstorm chances will last continue through most of next week. A few storms could become strong to severe and bring the risk for heavy rainfall, gusty winds, and frequent lightning. Spotter information statement, spotter activation will not be needed through tonight. Here is the official forecast from your National Weather Service for the Athens listening area. Tonight, mostly cloudy. Lows in the mid-60s. Northwest winds up to 10 miles an hour. Tuesday, mostly cloudy. A slight chance of showers in the morning, then a chance of showers and thunderstorms in the afternoon. Highs in the upper 70s. West winds 5 to 15 miles an hour. Chance of rain 40%. Tuesday night, a chance of showers and thunderstorms in the evening, then showers likely after midnight. Lows in the mid-60s. Light southwest winds. Chance of rain 60%. Wednesday, partly sunny with a chance of showers. A chance of thunderstorms in the afternoon. Highs in the mid-80s. Southwest winds 10 to 15 miles an hour. Chance of rain 40%. Wednesday night, partly cloudy in the evening, then becoming mostly cloudy. A slight chance of

Thunderstorms in the evening. A slight chance of showers. Lows in the lower 70s. Southwest winds 5 to 10 miles an hour. And now the extended forecast. Thursday and Thursday night, showers with thunderstorms likely. Highs in the mid-80s. Lows around 70. Juneteenth and Friday night, showers with thunderstorms likely. Highs in the lower 80s. Lows in the mid-60s. Saturday and Saturday night, partly cloudy. A slight chance of showers. Highs in the mid-80s. Lows in the mid-60s. Sunday and Sunday night, partly cloudy. A slight chance of showers and thunderstorms. Highs in the upper 80s. Lows in the upper 60s. Monday and Monday night, partly cloudy. A chance of showers and thunderstorms. Highs in the upper 80s. Lows around 70. 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The current time is 11:22 p.m. Eastern Daylight Time. Here are the 11 p.m. weather observations from around the area. At Athens, it was cloudy, the temperature was 74 degrees, dew point 63 degrees, relative humidity 68%, wind variable at 3 miles an hour, pressure was 29.94 inches and rising. At Winder, it was cloudy, the temperature was 72. At Greensboro, it was cloudy and 75, wind west at 5. At Jefferson, it was cloudy and 72, wind west at 6. At Monroe, it was cloudy, the temperature was 73. At Albertton, it was cloudy and 73, wind southwest at 6. At Canyon, it was cloudy and 72, wind west at 3. At Clemson, it was cloudy and 73, wind west at 8. Elsewhere across Georgia, at Atlanta it was cloudy and 74, wind west at 8. At Cartersville, it was cloudy and 73, wind calm. At Lawrenceville, it was cloudy and 74, wind west at 5. At Macon, it was mostly cloudy and 74, wind west at 5. At Rome, it was cloudy and 73, wind calm. At Augusta, it was mostly cloudy and 78, wind northwest at 7. At Savannah, it was mostly cloudy and 79, wind west at 13. Elsewhere across the region, at Chattanooga, it was partly cloudy and 70, wind northwest at 3. At Asheville, it was mostly cloudy and 66, wind calm. At Greenville-Spartanburg, it was mostly cloudy and 75, wind northeast at 5. Here is the hazardous weather outlook. This hazardous weather outlook is for north and central Georgia. For tonight, no hazardous weather is expected at this time. And now the extended outlook for the period Tuesday through Sunday, daily thunderstorm chances will last continue through most of next week. A few storms could become strong to severe and bring the risk for heavy rainfall, gusty winds, and frequent lightning. Spotter information statement, spotter activation will not be needed through tonight. Here is the official forecast from your National Weather Service for the Athens listening area. Tonight, mostly cloudy. Lows in the mid-60s. Northwest winds up to 10 miles an hour. Tuesday, mostly cloudy. A slight chance of showers in the morning, then a chance of showers and thunderstorms in the afternoon. Highs in the upper 70s. West winds 5 to 15 miles an hour. Chance of rain 40%. Tuesday night, a chance of showers and thunderstorms in the evening, then showers likely after midnight. Lows in the mid-60s. Light southwest winds. Chance of rain 60%. Wednesday, partly sunny with a chance of showers. A chance of thunderstorms in the afternoon. Highs in the mid-80s. Southwest winds 10 to 15 miles an hour. Chance of rain 40%. Wednesday night, partly cloudy in the evening, then becoming mostly cloudy. A slight chance of thunderstorms in the evening.

a slight chance of showers. Lows in the lower 70s. Southwest winds 5 to 10 miles an hour. And now the extended forecast. Thursday and Thursday night, showers with thunderstorms likely. Highs in the mid-80s. Lows around 70. Juneteenth and Friday night, showers with thunderstorms likely. Highs in the lower 80s. Lows in the mid-60s. Saturday and Saturday night, partly cloudy. A slight chance of showers. Highs in the mid-80s. Lows in the mid-60s. Sunday and Sunday night, partly cloudy. A slight chance of showers and thunderstorms. Highs in the upper 80s. Lows in the upper 60s. Monday and Monday night, partly cloudy. A chance of showers and thunderstorms. Highs in the upper 80s. Lows around 70. 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The current time is 11:27 p.m. Eastern Daylight Time. Here are the 11 p.m. weather observations from around the area. At Athens, it was cloudy, the temperature was 74 degrees, dew point 63 degrees, relative humidity 68%, wind variable at 3 miles an hour, pressure was 29.94 inches and rising. At Winder, it was cloudy, the temperature was 72. At Greensboro, it was cloudy and 75, wind west at 5. At Jefferson, it was cloudy and 72, wind west at 6. At Monroe, it was cloudy, the temperature was 73. At Albertton, it was cloudy and 73, wind southwest at 6. At Canyon, it was cloudy and 72, wind west at 3. At Clemson, it was cloudy and 73, wind west at 8. Elsewhere across Georgia, at Atlanta it was cloudy and 74, wind west at 8. At Cartersville, it was cloudy and 73, wind calm. At Lawrenceville, it was cloudy and 74, wind west at 5. At Macon, it was mostly cloudy and 74, wind west at 5. At Rome, it was cloudy and 73, wind calm. At Augusta, it was mostly cloudy and 78, wind northwest at 7. At Savannah, it was mostly cloudy and 79, wind west at 13. Elsewhere across the region, at Chattanooga, it was partly cloudy and 70, wind northwest at 3. At Asheville, it was mostly cloudy and 66, wind calm. At Greenville-Spartanburg, it was mostly cloudy and 75, wind northeast at 5. Here is the hazardous weather outlook. This hazardous weather outlook is for north and central Georgia. For tonight, no hazardous weather is expected at this time. And now the extended outlook for the period Tuesday through Sunday, daily thunderstorm chances will last continue through most of next week. A few storms could become strong to severe and bring the risk for heavy rainfall, gusty winds, and frequent lightning. Spotter information statement, spotter activation will not be needed through tonight. Here is the official forecast from your National Weather Service for the Athens listening area. Tonight, mostly cloudy. Lows in the mid-60s. Northwest winds up to 10 miles an hour. Tuesday, mostly cloudy. A slight chance of showers in the morning, then a chance of showers and thunderstorms in the afternoon. Highs in the upper 70s. West winds 5 to 15 miles an hour. Chance of rain 40%. Tuesday night, a chance of showers and thunderstorms in the evening, then showers likely after midnight. Lows in the mid-60s. Light southwest winds. Chance of rain 60%. Wednesday, partly sunny with a chance of showers. A chance of thunderstorms in the afternoon. Highs in the mid-80s. Southwest winds 10 to 15 miles an hour. Chance of rain 40%. Wednesday night, partly cloudy in the evening, then becoming mostly cloudy. A slight chance of thunderstorms in the evening.
a slight chance of showers. Lows in the lower 70s. Southwest winds 5 to 10 miles an hour. And now the extended forecast. Thursday and Thursday night, showers with thunderstorms likely. Highs in the mid-80s. Lows around 70. Juneteenth and Friday night, showers with thunderstorms likely. Highs in the lower 80s. Lows in the mid-60s. Saturday and Saturday night, partly cloudy. A slight chance of showers. Highs in the mid-80s. Lows in the mid-60s. Sunday and Sunday night, partly cloudy. A slight chance of showers and thunderstorms. Highs in the upper 80s. Lows in the upper 60s. Monday and Monday night, partly cloudy. A chance of showers and thunderstorms. Highs in the upper 80s. Lows around 70. 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The current time is 11:32 p.m. Eastern Daylight Time. Here are the 11 p.m. weather observations from around the area. At Athens, it was cloudy, the temperature was 74 degrees, dew point 63 degrees, relative humidity 68%, wind variable at 3 miles an hour, pressure was 29.94 inches and rising. At Winder, it was cloudy, the temperature was 72. At Greensboro, it was cloudy and 75, wind west at 5. At Jefferson, it was cloudy and 72, wind west at 6. At Monroe, it was cloudy, the temperature was 73. At Elberton, it was cloudy and 73, wind southwest at 6. At Canyon, it was cloudy and 72, wind west at 3. At Clemson, it was cloudy and 73, wind west at 8. Elsewhere across Georgia, at Atlanta it was cloudy and 74, windy. At Clemson, it was cloudy and 73, wind west at 8. Elsewhere across Georgia, at Atlanta it was cloudy and 74, wind west at 8. At Cartersville, it was cloudy and 73, wind calm. At Lawrenceville, it was cloudy and 74, wind west at 5. At Macon, it was mostly cloudy and 74, wind west at 5. At Rome, it was cloudy and 73, wind calm. At Augusta, it was mostly cloudy and 78, wind northwest at 7. At Savannah, it was mostly cloudy and 79, wind west at 13. Elsewhere across the region, at Chattanooga, it was partly cloudy and 70, wind northwest at 3. At Asheville, it was mostly cloudy and 66, wind calm. At Greenville-Spartanburg, it was mostly cloudy and 75, wind northeast at 5. Here is the hazardous weather outlook. This hazardous weather outlook is for North and Central Georgia. For tonight, no hazardous weather is expected at this time. And now the extended outlook for the period Tuesday through Sunday, daily thunderstorm chances will last continue through most of next week. A few storms could become strong to severe and bring the risk for heavy rainfall, gusty winds, and frequent lightning. Spotter information statement, spotter activation will not be needed through tonight. Here is the official forecast from your National Weather Service for the Athens listening area. Tonight, mostly cloudy. Lows in the mid-60s. Northwest winds up to 10 miles an hour. Tuesday, mostly cloudy. A slight chance of showers in the morning, then a chance of showers and thunderstorms in the afternoon. Highs in the upper 70s. West winds 5 to 15 miles an hour. Chance of rain 40%. Tuesday night, a chance of showers and thunderstorms in the evening, then showers likely after midnight. Lows in the mid-60s. Light southwest winds. Chance of rain 60%. Wednesday, partly sunny with a chance of showers. A chance of thunderstorms in the afternoon. Highs in the mid-80s. Southwest winds 10 to 15 miles an hour. Chance of rain 40%.

Wednesday night, partly cloudy in the evening, then becoming mostly cloudy. A slight chance of thunderstorms in the evening. A slight chance of showers. Lows in the lower 70s. Southwest winds 5 to 10 miles an hour. And now the extended forecast. Thursday and Thursday night, showers with thunderstorms likely. Highs in the mid-80s. Lows around 70. Juneteenth and Friday night, showers with thunderstorms likely. Highs in the lower 80s. Lows in the mid-60s. Saturday and Saturday night, partly cloudy. A slight chance of showers. Highs in the mid-80s. Lows in the mid-60s. Sunday and Sunday night, partly cloudy. A slight chance of showers and thunderstorms. Highs in the upper 80s. Lows in the upper 60s. Monday and Monday night, partly cloudy. A chance of showers and thunderstorms. Highs in the upper 80s. Lows around 70. 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The current time is 11:37 p.m. Eastern Daylight Time. Here are the 11 p.m. weather observations from around the area. At Athens, it was cloudy, the temperature was 74 degrees, dew point 63 degrees, relative humidity 68%, wind variable at 3 miles an hour, pressure was 29.94 inches and rising. At Winder, it was cloudy, the temperature was 72. At Greensboro, it was cloudy and 75, wind west at 5. At Jefferson, it was cloudy and 72, wind west at 6. At Monroe, it was cloudy, the temperature was 73. At Albertton, it was cloudy and 73, wind southwest at 6. At Canyon, it was cloudy and 72, wind west at 3. At Clemson, it was cloudy and 73, wind west at 8. Elsewhere across Georgia, at Atlanta it was cloudy and 74, wind west at 8. At Cartersville, it was cloudy and 73, wind calm. At Lawrenceville, it was cloudy and 74, wind west at 5. At Macon, it was mostly cloudy and 74, wind west at 5. At Rome, it was cloudy and 73, wind calm. At Augusta, it was mostly cloudy and 78, wind northwest at 7. At Savannah, it was mostly cloudy and 79, wind west at 13. Elsewhere across the region, at Chattanooga, it was partly cloudy and 70, wind northwest at 3. At Asheville, it was mostly cloudy and 66, wind calm. At Greenville-Spartanburg, it was mostly cloudy and 75, wind northeast at 5. Here is the hazardous weather outlook. This hazardous weather outlook is for North and Central Georgia. For tonight, no hazardous weather is expected at this time. And now the extended outlook for the period Tuesday through Sunday, daily thunderstorm chances will last continue through most of next week. A few storms could become strong to severe and bring the risk for heavy rainfall, gusty winds, and frequent lightning. Spotter information statement, spotter activation will not be needed through tonight. Here is the official forecast from your National Weather Service for the Athens listening area. Tonight, mostly cloudy. Lows in the mid-60s. Northwest winds up to 10 miles an hour. Tuesday, mostly cloudy. A slight chance of showers in the morning, then a chance of showers and thunderstorms in the afternoon. Highs in the upper 70s. West winds 5 to 15 miles an hour. Chance of rain 40%. Tuesday night, a chance of showers and thunderstorms in the evening, then showers likely after midnight. Lows in the mid-60s. Light southwest winds. Chance of rain 60%. Wednesday, partly sunny with a chance of showers. A chance of thunderstorms in the afternoon. Highs in the mid-80s. Southwest winds 10 to 15 miles an hour. Chance of rain 40%. Wednesday.

partly cloudy. A slight chance of showers and thunderstorms. Highs in the upper 80s. Lows in the upper 60s. Monday and Monday night, partly cloudy. A chance of showers and thunderstorms. Highs in the upper 80s. Lows around 70. For more detailed weather, water, and climate information, please visit our website at weather.gov/Atlanta. 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The current time is 11:42 p.m. Eastern Daylight Time. Here are the 11 p.m. weather observations from around the area. At Athens, it was cloudy. The temperature was 74 degrees, dew point 63 degrees, relative humidity 68%, wind variable at 3 miles an hour, pressure was 29.94 inches and rising. At Winder, it was cloudy. The temperature was 72. At Greensboro, it was cloudy and 75, wind west at 5. At Jefferson, it was cloudy and 72, wind west at 6. At Monroe, it was cloudy, the temperature was 73. At Elberton, it was cloudy and 73, wind southwest at 6. At Canyon, it was cloudy and 72, wind west at 3. At Clemson, it was cloudy and 73, wind west at 8. Elsewhere across Georgia, at Atlanta it was cloudy and 74, wind west at 8. At Cartersville, it was cloudy and 73, wind calm. At Lawrenceville, it was cloudy and 74, wind west at 5. At Macon, it was mostly cloudy and 74, wind west at 5. At Rome, it was cloudy and 73, wind calm. At Augusta, it was mostly cloudy and 78, wind northwest at 7. At Savannah, it was mostly cloudy and 79, wind west at 13. Elsewhere across the region, at Chattanooga, it was partly cloudy and 70, wind northwest at 3. At Asheville, it was mostly cloudy and 66, wind calm. At Greenville-Spartanburg, it was mostly cloudy and 75, wind northeast at 5. Here is the hazardous weather outlook. This hazardous weather outlook is for North and Central Georgia. For tonight, no hazardous weather is expected at this time. And now the extended outlook for the period Tuesday through Sunday. Daily thunderstorm chances will last continue through most of next week. A few storms could become strong to severe and bring the risk for heavy rainfall, gusty winds, and frequent lightning. Spotter information statement. Spotter activation will not be needed through tonight. Here is the official forecast from your National Weather Service for the Athens listening area. Tonight, mostly cloudy. Lows in the mid-60s. Northwest winds up to 10 miles an hour. Tuesday, mostly cloudy. A slight chance of showers in the morning, then a chance of showers and thunderstorms in the afternoon. Highs in the upper 70s. West winds 5 to 15 miles an hour. Chance of rain 40%. Tuesday night, a chance of showers and thunderstorms in the evening, then showers likely after midnight. Lows in the mid-60s. Light southwest winds. Chance of rain 60%. Wednesday, partly sunny with a chance of showers. A chance of thunderstorms in the afternoon. Highs in the mid-80s. Southwest winds 10 to 15 miles an hour. Chance of rain 40%. Wednesday night, partly cloudy in the

evening, then becoming mostly cloudy. A slight chance of thunderstorms in the evening. A slight chance of showers. Lows in the lower 70s. Southwest winds 5 to 10 miles an hour. And now the extended forecast. Thursday and Thursday night, showers with thunderstorms likely. Highs in the mid-80s. Lows around 70. Juneteenth and Friday night, showers with thunderstorms likely. Highs in the lower 80s. Lows in the mid-60s. Saturday and Saturday night, partly cloudy. A slight chance of showers. Highs in the mid-80s. Lows in the mid-60s. Sunday and Sunday night, partly cloudy. A slight chance of showers and thunderstorms. Highs in the upper 80s. Lows in the upper 60s. Monday and Monday night, partly cloudy. A chance of showers and thunderstorms. Highs in the upper 80s. Lows around 70. 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The current time is 11:47 p.m. Eastern Daylight Time. Here are the 11 p.m. weather observations from around the area. At Athens, it was cloudy, the temperature was 74 degrees, dew point 63 degrees, relative humidity 68%, wind variable at 3 miles an hour, pressure was 29.94 inches and rising. At Winder, it was cloudy, the temperature was 72. At Greensboro, it was cloudy and 75, wind west at 5. At Jefferson, it was cloudy and 72, wind west at 6. At Monroe, it was cloudy, the temperature was 73. At Albertton, it was cloudy and 73, wind southwest at 6. At Canyon, it was cloudy and 72, wind west at 3. At Clemson, it was cloudy and 73, wind west at 8. Elsewhere across Georgia, at Atlanta it was cloudy and 74, wind west at 8. At Cartersville, it was cloudy and 73, wind calm. At Lawrenceville, it was cloudy and 74, wind west at 5. At Macon, it was mostly cloudy and 74, wind west at 5. At Rome, it was cloudy and 73, wind calm. At Augusta, it was mostly cloudy and 78, wind northwest at 7. At Savannah, it was mostly cloudy and 79, wind west at 13. Elsewhere across the region, at Chattanooga, it was partly cloudy and 70, wind northwest at 3. At Asheville, it was mostly cloudy and 66, wind calm. At Greenville-Spartanburg, it was mostly cloudy and 75, wind northeast at 5. Here is the hazardous weather outlook. This hazardous weather outlook is for North and Central Georgia. For tonight, no hazardous weather is expected at this time. And now the extended outlook for the period Tuesday through Sunday, daily thunderstorm chances will last continue through most of next week. A few storms could become strong to severe and bring the risk for heavy rainfall, gusty winds, and frequent lightning. Spotter information statement, spotter activation will not be needed through tonight. Here is the official forecast from your National Weather Service for the Athens listening area. Tonight, mostly cloudy. Lows in the mid-60s. Northwest winds up to 10 miles an hour. Tuesday, mostly cloudy. A slight chance of showers in the morning, then a chance of showers and thunderstorms in the afternoon. Highs in the upper 70s. West winds 5 to 15 miles an hour. Chance of rain 40%. Tuesday night, a chance of showers and thunderstorms in the evening, then showers likely after midnight. Lows in the mid-60s. Light southwest winds. Chance of rain 60%. Wednesday, partly sunny with a chance of showers. A chance of thunderstorms in the afternoon. Highs in the mid-80s. Southwest winds 10 to 15 miles an hour. Chance of rain 40%. Wednesday night, partly cloudy in the evening, then becoming

mostly cloudy. A slight chance of thunderstorms in the evening. A slight chance of showers. Lows in the lower 70s. Southwest winds 5 to 10 miles an hour. And now the extended forecast. Thursday and Thursday night, showers with thunderstorms likely. Highs in the mid-80s. Lows around 70. Juneteenth and Friday night, showers with thunderstorms likely. Highs in the lower 80s. Lows in the mid-60s. Saturday and Saturday night, partly cloudy. A slight chance of showers. Highs in the mid-80s. Lows in the mid-60s. Sunday and Sunday night, partly cloudy. A slight chance of showers and thunderstorms. Highs in the upper 80s. Lows in the upper 60s. Monday and Monday night, partly cloudy. A chance of showers and thunderstorms. Highs in the upper 80s. Lows around 70. 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The current time is 11:52 p.m. Eastern Daylight Time. Here are the 11 p.m. weather observations from around the area. At Athens, it was cloudy, the temperature was 74 degrees, dew point 63 degrees, relative humidity 68%, wind variable at 3 miles an hour, pressure was 29.94 inches and rising. At Winder, it was cloudy, the temperature was 72. At Greensboro, it was cloudy and 75, wind west at 5. At Jefferson, it was cloudy and 72, wind west at 6. At Monroe, it was cloudy, the temperature was 73. At Albertton, it was cloudy and 73, wind southwest at 6. At Canyon, it was cloudy and 72, wind west at 3. At Clemson, it was cloudy and 73, wind west at 8. Elsewhere across Georgia, at Atlanta it was cloudy and 74, wind west at 8. At Cartersville, it was cloudy and 73, wind calm. At Lawrenceville, it was cloudy and 74, wind west at 5. At Macon, it was mostly cloudy and 74, wind west at 5. At Rome, it was cloudy and 73, wind calm. At Augusta, it was mostly cloudy and 78, wind northwest at 7. At Savannah, it was mostly cloudy and 79, wind west at 13. Elsewhere across the region, at Chattanooga, it was partly cloudy and 70, wind northwest at 3. At Asheville, it was mostly cloudy and 66, wind calm. At Greenville-Spartanburg, it was mostly cloudy and 75, wind northeast at 5. Here is the hazardous weather outlook. This hazardous weather outlook is for north and central Georgia. For tonight, no hazardous weather is expected at this time. And now the extended outlook for the period Tuesday through Sunday, daily thunderstorm chances will last continue through most of next week. A few storms could become strong to severe and bring the risk for heavy rainfall, gusty winds, and frequent lightning. Spotter information statement, spotter activation will not be needed through tonight. Here is the official forecast from your National Weather Service for the Athens listening area. Tonight, mostly cloudy. Lows in the mid-60s. Northwest winds up to 10 miles an hour. Tuesday, mostly cloudy. A slight chance of showers in the morning, then a chance of showers and thunderstorms in the afternoon. Highs in the upper 70s. West winds 5 to 15 miles an hour. Chance of rain 40%. Tuesday night, a chance of showers and thunderstorms in the evening, then showers likely after midnight. Lows in the mid-60s. Light southwest winds. Chance of rain 60%. Wednesday, partly sunny with a chance of showers. A chance of thunderstorms in the afternoon. Highs in the mid-80s. Southwest winds 10 to 15 miles an hour. Chance of rain 40%. Wednesday night, partly cloudy in the evening, then becoming mostly cloudy.

A slight chance of thunderstorms in the evening. A slight chance of showers. Lows in the lower 70s. Southwest winds 5 to 10 miles an hour. And now the extended forecast. Thursday and Thursday night, showers with thunderstorms likely. Highs in the mid-80s. Lows around 70. Juneteenth and Friday night, showers with thunderstorms likely. Highs in the lower 80s. Lows in the mid-60s. Saturday and Saturday night, partly cloudy. A slight chance of showers. Highs in the mid-80s. Lows in the mid-60s. Sunday and Sunday night, partly cloudy. A slight chance of showers and thunderstorms. Highs in the upper 80s. Lows in the upper 60s. Monday and Monday night, partly cloudy. A chance of showers and thunderstorms. Highs in the upper 80s. Lows around 70. 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The current time is 11:57 p.m. Eastern Daylight Time. Here are the 11 p.m. weather observations from around the area. At Athens, it was cloudy, the temperature was 74 degrees, dew point 63 degrees, relative humidity 68%, wind variable at 3 miles an hour, pressure was 29.94 inches and rising. At Winder, it was cloudy, the temperature was 72. At Greensboro, it was cloudy and 75, wind west at 5. At Jefferson, it was cloudy and 72, wind west at 6. At Monroe, it was cloudy, the temperature was 73. At Albertton, it was cloudy and 73, wind southwest at 6. At Canyon, it was cloudy and 72, wind west at 3. At Clemson, it was cloudy and 73, wind west at 8. Elsewhere across Georgia, at Atlanta it was cloudy and 74, wind west at 8. At Cartersville, it was cloudy and 73, wind calm. At Lawrenceville, it was cloudy and 74, wind west at 5. At Macon, it was mostly cloudy and 74, wind west at 5. At Rome, it was cloudy and 73, wind calm. At Augusta, it was mostly cloudy and 78, wind northwest at 7. At Savannah, it was mostly cloudy and 79, wind west at 13. Elsewhere across the region, at Chattanooga, it was partly cloudy and 70, wind northwest at 3. At Asheville, it was mostly cloudy and 66, wind calm. At Greenville-Spartanburg, it was mostly cloudy and 75, wind northeast at 5. Here is the hazardous weather outlook. This hazardous weather outlook is for north and central Georgia. For tonight, no hazardous weather is expected at this time. And now the extended outlook for the period Tuesday through Sunday, daily thunderstorm chances will last continue through most of next week. A few storms could become strong to severe and bring the risk for heavy rainfall, gusty winds, and frequent lightning. Spotter information statement, spotter activation will not be needed through tonight. Here is the official forecast from your National Weather Service for the Athens listening area. Tonight, mostly cloudy. Lows in the mid-60s. Northwest winds up to 10 miles an hour. Tuesday, mostly cloudy. A slight chance of showers in the morning, then a chance of showers and thunderstorms in the afternoon. Highs in the upper 70s. West winds 5 to 15 miles an hour. Chance of rain 40%. Tuesday night, a chance of showers and thunderstorms in the evening, then showers likely after midnight. Lows in the mid-60s. Light southwest winds. Chance of rain 60%. Wednesday, partly sunny with a chance of showers. A chance of thunderstorms in the afternoon. Highs in the mid-80s. Southwest winds 10 to 15 miles an hour. Chance of rain 40%. Wednesday night, partly cloudy in the evening, then becoming mostly cloudy. A slight

chance of thunderstorms in the evening. A slight chance of showers. Lows in the lower 70s. Southwest winds 5 to 10 miles an hour. And now the extended forecast. Thursday and Thursday night, showers with thunderstorms likely. Highs in the mid-80s. Lows around 70. Juneteenth and Friday night, showers with thunderstorms likely. Highs in the lower 80s. Lows in the mid-60s. Saturday and Saturday night, partly cloudy. A slight chance of showers. Highs in the mid-80s. Lows in the mid-60s. Sunday and Sunday night, partly cloudy. A slight chance of showers and thunderstorms. Highs in the upper 80s. Lows in the upper 60s. Monday and Monday night, partly cloudy. A chance of showers and thunderstorms. Highs in the upper 80s. Lows around 70. For more detailed weather, water, and climate information, please visit our website at weather.gov/Atlanta. The current time is 12:02 a.m. Eastern Daylight Time. Here are the 11 p.m. weather observations from around the area. At Athens, it was cloudy, the temperature was 74 degrees, dew point 63 degrees, relative humidity 68%, wind variable at 3 miles an hour, pressure was 29.94 inches and rising. At Winder, it was cloudy, the temperature was 72. At Greensboro, it was cloudy and 75, wind west at 5. At Jefferson, it was cloudy and 72, wind west at 6. At Monroe, it was cloudy, the temperature was 73. At Albertton, it was cloudy and 73, wind southwest at 6. At Canyon, it was cloudy and 72, wind west at 3. At Clemson, it was cloudy and 73, wind west at 8. Elsewhere across Georgia, at Atlanta it was cloudy and 74, wind west at 8. At Cartersville, it was cloudy and 73, wind calm. At Lawrenceville, it was cloudy and 74, wind west at 5. At Macon, it was mostly cloudy and 74, wind west at 5. At Rome, it was cloudy and 73, wind calm. At Augusta, it was mostly cloudy and 78, wind northwest at 7. At Savannah, it was mostly cloudy and 79, wind west at 13. Elsewhere across the region, at Chattanooga, it was partly cloudy and 70, wind northwest at 3. At Asheville, it was mostly cloudy and 66, wind calm. At Greenville-Spartanburg, it was mostly cloudy and 75, wind northeast at 5. Here are the midnight weather observations from around the area. At Athens, it was cloudy, the temperature was 72 degrees, dew point 64 degrees, relative humidity 76%, wind southwest at 3 miles an hour, pressure was 29.94 inches and steady. At Winder, it was cloudy, the temperature was 70. At Greensboro, it was cloudy and 75, wind west at 6. At Jefferson, it was cloudy and 71, wind northwest at 6. At Monroe, it was cloudy, the temperature was 72. At Albertton, it was cloudy and 72, wind southwest at 3. At Canyon, it was cloudy and 71, wind west at 5. At Clemson, it was cloudy and 72, wind west at 9. Elsewhere across Georgia, at Atlanta it was cloudy and 73, wind west at 12. At Cartersville, it was cloudy and 72, wind west at 5. At Lawrenceville, it was cloudy and 73, wind west at 6. At Macon, it was mostly cloudy and 74, wind west at 3. At Rome, it was cloudy and 70, wind calm. At Augusta, it was mostly cloudy and 76, wind northwest at 5. At Savannah, it was mostly cloudy and 77, wind west at 10. Elsewhere across the region, at Chattanooga, it was partly cloudy and 68, wind west at 3. At Asheville, it was

mostly cloudy and 65. Wind variable at 3. At Greenville, Spartanburg, it was mostly cloudy and 71. Wind north at 3. Here is the hazardous weather outlook. This hazardous weather outlook is for North and Central Georgia. For tonight, no hazardous weather is expected at this time. And now the extended outlook for the period Tuesday through Sunday, daily thunderstorm chances will last continue through most of next week. A few storms could become strong to severe and bring the risk for heavy rainfall, gusty winds, and frequent lightning. Spotter information statement, spotter activation will not be needed through tonight. Here is the official forecast from your National Weather Service for the Athens listening area. Tonight, mostly cloudy. Lows in the mid-60s. Northwest winds up to 10 miles an hour. Tuesday, mostly cloudy. A slight chance of showers in the morning, then a chance of showers and thunderstorms in the afternoon. Highs in the upper 70s. West winds 5 to 15 miles an hour. Chance of rain 40%. Tuesday night, a chance of showers and thunderstorms in the evening, then showers likely after midnight. Lows in the mid-60s. Light southwest winds. Chance of rain 60%. Wednesday, partly sunny with a chance of showers. A chance of thunderstorms in the afternoon. Highs in the mid-80s. Southwest winds 10 to 15 miles an hour. Chance of rain 40%. Wednesday night, partly cloudy in the evening, then becoming mostly cloudy. A slight chance of thunderstorms in the evening. A slight chance of showers. Lows in the lower 70s. Southwest winds 5 to 10 miles an hour. And now the extended forecast. Thursday and Thursday night, showers with thunderstorms likely. Highs in the mid-80s. Lows around 70. Juneteenth and Friday night, showers with thunderstorms likely. Highs in the lower 80s. Lows in the mid-60s. Saturday and Saturday night, partly cloudy. A slight chance of showers. Highs in the mid-80s. Lows in the mid-60s. Sunday and Sunday night, partly cloudy. A slight chance of showers and thunderstorms. Highs in the upper 80s. Lows in the upper 60s. Monday and Monday night, partly cloudy. A chance of showers and thunderstorms. Highs in the upper 80s. Lows around 70. 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The current time is 12:09 a.m. Eastern Daylight Time. Here are the midnight weather observations from around the area. At Athens, it was cloudy, the temperature was 72 degrees, dew point 64 degrees, relative humidity 76%, wind southwest at 3 miles an hour, pressure was 29.94 inches and steady. At Winder, it was cloudy, the temperature was 70. At Greensboro, it was cloudy and 75, wind west at 6. At Jefferson, it was cloudy and 71, wind northwest at 6. At Monroe, it was cloudy, the temperature was 72. At Albertton, it was cloudy and 72, wind southwest at 3. At Canyon, it was cloudy and 71, wind west at 5. At Clemson, it was cloudy and 72, wind west at 9. Elsewhere across Georgia, at Atlanta it was cloudy and 73, wind west at 12. At Cartersville, it was cloudy and 72, wind west at 5. At Lawrenceville, it was cloudy and 73, wind west at 6. At Macon, it was mostly cloudy and 74, wind west at 3. At Rome, it was cloudy and 70, wind calm. At Augusta, it was mostly cloudy and 76, wind northwest at 5. At Savannah, it was mostly cloudy and 77, wind west at 10. Elsewhere across the region, at Chattanooga, it was partly cloudy and 68, wind west at 3. At Asheville, it was mostly cloudy.

and 65, wind variable at 3. At Greenville, Spartanburg, it was mostly cloudy and 71, wind north at 3. Here are the midnight weather observations from around the area. At Athens, it was cloudy, the temperature was 72 degrees, dew point 64 degrees, relative humidity 76%, wind southwest at 3 miles an hour, pressure was 29.94 inches and steady. At Winder, it was mostly cloudy, the temperature was 70. At Greensboro, it was mostly cloudy and 75, wind west at 6. At Jefferson, it was cloudy and 71, wind northwest at 6. At Monroe, it was mostly cloudy, the temperature was 72. At Alberton, it was cloudy and 72, wind southwest at 3. At Canyon, it was cloudy and 71, wind west at 5. At Clemson, it was cloudy and 72, wind west at 9. Elsewhere across Georgia, at Atlanta it was cloudy and 73, wind west at 12. At Cartersville, it was cloudy and 72, wind west at 5. At Lawrenceville, it was mostly cloudy and 73, wind west at 6. At Macon, it was mostly cloudy and 74, wind west at 3. At Rome, it was cloudy and 70, wind calm. At Augusta, it was mostly cloudy and 76, wind northwest at 5. At Savannah, it was mostly cloudy and 77, wind west at 10. Elsewhere across the region, at Chattanooga, it was partly cloudy and 68, wind west at 3. At Asheville, it was mostly cloudy and 65, wind variable at 3. At Greenville, Spartanburg, it was cloudy and 71, wind north at 3. Here is the hazardous weather outlook. This hazardous weather outlook is for North and Central Georgia. For tonight, no hazardous weather is expected at this time. And now the extended outlook for the period Tuesday through Sunday, daily thunderstorm chances will last continue through most of next week. A few storms could become strong to severe and bring the risk for heavy rainfall, gusty winds, and frequent lightning. Spotter information statement, spotter activation will not be needed through tonight. Here is the official forecast from your National Weather Service for the Athens listening area. Tonight, mostly cloudy. Lows in the mid-60s. Northwest winds up to 10 miles an hour. Tuesday, mostly cloudy. A slight chance of showers in the morning, then a chance of showers and thunderstorms in the afternoon. Highs in the upper 70s. West winds 5 to 15 miles an hour. Chance of rain 40%. Tuesday night, a chance of showers and thunderstorms in the evening, then showers likely after midnight. Lows in the mid-60s. Light southwest winds. Chance of rain 60%. Wednesday, partly sunny with a chance of showers. A chance of thunderstorms in the afternoon. Highs in the mid-80s. Southwest winds 10 to 15 miles an hour. Chance of rain 40%. Wednesday night, partly cloudy in the evening, then becoming mostly cloudy. A slight chance of thunderstorms in the evening. A slight chance of showers. Lows in the lower 70s. Southwest winds 5 to 10 miles an hour. And now the extended forecast. Thursday and Thursday night, showers with thunderstorms likely. Highs in the mid-80s. Lows around 70. Juneteenth and Friday night, showers with thunderstorms likely. Highs in the lower 80s. Lows in the mid-60s. Saturday and Saturday night, partly cloudy. A slight chance of showers. Highs in the mid-80s. Lows in the mid-60s. Sunday and Sunday night, partly cloudy. A slight chance of showers and thunderstorms. Highs in the upper 80s. Lows in the upper 60s. Monday and Monday night, partly cloudy. A chance of showers and thunderstorms. Highs in the upper 80s. Lows around 70. For more detailed weather, water, and climate information,

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The current time is 12:16 a.m. Eastern Daylight Time. Here are the midnight weather observations from around the area. At Athens, it was cloudy. The temperature was 72 degrees, dew point 64 degrees, relative humidity 76%, wind southwest at 3 miles an hour, pressure was 29.94 inches and steady. At Winder, it was mostly cloudy, the temperature was 70. At Greensboro, it was mostly cloudy and 75, wind west at 6. At Jefferson, it was cloudy and 71, wind northwest at 6. At Monroe, it was mostly cloudy, the temperature was 72. At Albertton, it was cloudy and 72, wind southwest at 3. At Canyon, it was cloudy and 71, wind west at 5. At Clemson, it was cloudy and 72, wind west at 9. Elsewhere across Georgia, at Atlanta it was cloudy and 73, wind west at 12. At Cartersville, it was cloudy and 72, wind west at 5. At Lawrenceville, it was mostly cloudy and 73, wind west at 6. At Macon, it was mostly cloudy and 74, wind west at 3. At Rome, it was cloudy and 70, wind calm. At Augusta, it was mostly cloudy and 76, wind northwest at 5. At Savannah, it was mostly cloudy and 77, wind west at 10. Elsewhere across the region, at Chattanooga, it was partly cloudy and 68, wind west at 3. At Asheville, it was mostly cloudy and 65, wind variable at 3. At Greenville-Spartanburg, it was cloudy and 71, wind north at 3. Here is the hazardous weather outlook. This hazardous weather outlook is for North and Central Georgia. For tonight, no hazardous weather is expected at this time. And now the extended outlook for the period Tuesday through Sunday, daily thunderstorm chances will last continue through most of next week. A few storms could become strong to severe and bring the risk for heavy rainfall, gusty winds, and frequent lightning. Spotter information statement. Spotter activation will not be needed through tonight. Here is the official forecast from your National Weather Service for the Athens listening area. Tonight, mostly cloudy. Lows in the mid-60s. Northwest winds up to 10 miles an hour. Tuesday, mostly cloudy. A slight chance of showers in the morning, then a chance of showers and thunderstorms in the afternoon. Highs in the upper 70s. West winds 5 to 15 miles an hour. Chance of rain 40%. Tuesday night, a chance of showers and thunderstorms in the evening, then showers likely after midnight. Lows in the mid-60s. Light southwest winds. Chance of rain 60%. Wednesday, partly sunny with a chance of showers. A chance of thunderstorms in the afternoon. Highs in the mid-80s. Southwest winds 10 to 15 miles an hour. Chance of rain 40%. Wednesday night, partly cloudy in the evening, then becoming mostly cloudy. A slight chance of thunderstorms in the evening. A slight chance of showers. Lows in the lower 70s. Southwest winds 5 to 10 miles an hour. And now the extended forecast. Thursday and Thursday night, showers with thunderstorms likely. Highs in the mid-80s. Lows around 70. Juneteenth and Friday night, showers with thunderstorms likely. Highs in the lower 80s. Lows in the mid-60s. Saturday and Saturday night, partly cloudy. A slight chance of showers. Highs in the mid-80s. Lows in the mid-60s. Sunday and Sunday night, partly cloudy. A slight chance of showers and thunderstorms. Highs in the upper 80s. Lows in the upper 60s. Monday and Monday night, partly cloudy. A chance of showers and thunderstorms. Highs in the upper 80s. Lows around 70. For more detailed weather, water,

climate information, please visit our website at weather.gov/Atlanta. The current time is 12:21 a.m. Eastern Daylight Time. Here are the midnight weather observations from around the area. At Athens, it was cloudy. The temperature was 72 degrees, dew point 64 degrees, relative humidity 76%, wind southwest at 3 miles an hour, pressure was 29.94 inches and steady. At Winder, it was mostly cloudy. The temperature was 70. At Greensboro, it was mostly cloudy and 75, wind west at 6. At Jefferson, it was cloudy and 71, wind northwest at 6. At Monroe, it was mostly cloudy, the temperature was 72. At Alberton, it was cloudy and 72, wind southwest at 3. At Canyon, it was cloudy and 71, wind west at 5. At Clemson, it was cloudy and 72, wind west at 9. Elsewhere across Georgia, at Atlanta it was cloudy and 73, wind west at 12. At Cartersville, it was cloudy and 72, wind west at 5. At Lawrenceville, it was mostly cloudy and 73, wind west at 6. At Macon, it was mostly cloudy and 74, wind west at 3. At Rome, it was cloudy and 70, wind calm. At Augusta, it was mostly cloudy and 76, wind northwest at 5. At Savannah, it was mostly cloudy and 77, wind west at 10. Elsewhere across the region, at Chattanooga, it was partly cloudy and 68, wind west at 3. At Asheville, it was mostly cloudy and 65, wind variable at 3. At Greenville-Spartanburg, it was cloudy and 71, wind north at 3. Here is the hazardous weather outlook. This hazardous weather outlook is for North and Central Georgia. For tonight, no hazardous weather is expected at this time. And now the extended outlook for the period Tuesday through Sunday, daily thunderstorm chances will last continue through most of next week. A few storms could become strong to severe and bring the risk for heavy rainfall, gusty winds, and frequent lightning. Spotter information statement, spotter activation will not be needed through tonight. Here is the official forecast from your National Weather Service for the Athens listening area. Tonight, mostly cloudy. Lows in the mid-60s. Northwest winds up to 10 miles an hour. Tuesday, mostly cloudy. A slight chance of showers in the morning, then a chance of showers and thunderstorms in the afternoon. Highs in the upper 70s. West winds 5 to 15 miles an hour. Chance of rain 40%. Tuesday night, a chance of showers and thunderstorms in the evening, then showers likely after midnight. Lows in the mid-60s. Light southwest winds. Chance of rain 60%. Wednesday, partly sunny with a chance of showers. A chance of thunderstorms in the afternoon. Highs in the mid-80s. Southwest winds 10 to 15 miles an hour. Chance of rain 40%. Wednesday night, partly cloudy in the evening, then becoming mostly cloudy. A slight chance of thunderstorms in the evening. A slight chance of showers. Lows in the lower 70s. Southwest winds 5 to 10 miles an hour. And now the extended forecast. Thursday and Thursday night, showers with thunderstorms likely. Highs in the mid-80s. Lows around 70. Juneteenth and Friday night, showers with thunderstorms likely. Highs in the lower 80s. Lows in the mid-60s. Saturday and Saturday night, partly cloudy. A slight chance of showers. Highs in the mid-80s. Lows in the mid-60s. Sunday and Sunday night, partly cloudy. A slight chance of showers and thunderstorms. Highs in the upper 80s. Lows in the upper 60s. Monday and Monday night, partly cloudy. A chance of showers and thunderstorms. Highs in the upper 80s. Lows around 70.
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The current time is 12:26 a.m. Eastern Daylight Time. Here are the midnight weather observations from around the area. At Athens, it was cloudy. The temperature was 72 degrees, dew point 64 degrees, relative humidity 76%, wind southwest at 3 miles an hour, pressure was 29.94 inches and steady. At Winder, it was mostly cloudy, the temperature was 70. At Greensboro, it was mostly cloudy and 75, wind west at 6. At Jefferson, it was cloudy and 71, wind northwest at 6. At Monroe, it was mostly cloudy, the temperature was 72. At Albertton, it was cloudy and 72, wind southwest at 3. At Canyon, it was cloudy and 71, wind west at 5. At Clemson, it was cloudy and 72, wind west at 9. Elsewhere across Georgia, at Atlanta it was cloudy and 73, wind west at 12. At Cartersville, it was cloudy and 72, wind west at 5. At Lawrenceville, it was mostly cloudy and 73, wind west at 6. At Macon, it was mostly cloudy and 74, wind west at 3. At Rome, it was cloudy and 70, wind calm. At Augusta, it was mostly cloudy and 76, wind northwest at 5. At Savannah, it was mostly cloudy and 77, wind west at 10. Elsewhere across the region, at Chattanooga, it was partly cloudy and 68, wind west at 3. At Asheville, it was mostly cloudy and 65, wind variable at 3. At Greenville-Spartanburg, it was cloudy and 71, wind north at 3. Here is the hazardous weather outlook. This hazardous weather outlook is for North and Central Georgia. For tonight, no hazardous weather is expected at this time. And now the extended outlook for the period Tuesday through Sunday, daily thunderstorm chances will last continue through most of next week. A few storms could become strong to severe and bring the risk for heavy rainfall, gusty winds, and frequent lightning. Spotter information statement, spotter activation will not be needed through tonight. Here is the official forecast from your National Weather Service for the Athens listening area. Tonight, mostly cloudy. Lows in the mid-60s. Northwest winds up to 10 miles an hour. Tuesday, mostly cloudy. A slight chance of showers in the morning, then a chance of showers and thunderstorms in the afternoon. Highs in the upper 70s. West winds 5 to 15 miles an hour. Chance of rain 40%. Tuesday night, a chance of showers and thunderstorms in the evening, then showers likely after midnight. Lows in the mid-60s. Light southwest winds. Chance of rain 60%. Wednesday, partly sunny with a chance of showers. A chance of thunderstorms in the afternoon. Highs in the mid-80s. Southwest winds 10 to 15 miles an hour. Chance of rain 40%. Wednesday night, partly cloudy in the evening, then becoming mostly cloudy. A slight chance of thunderstorms in the evening. A slight chance of showers. Lows in the lower 70s. Southwest winds 5 to 10 miles an hour. And now the extended forecast. Thursday and Thursday night, showers with thunderstorms likely. Highs in the mid-80s. Lows around 70. Juneteenth and Friday night, showers with thunderstorms likely. Highs in the lower 80s. Lows in the mid-60s. Saturday and Saturday night, partly cloudy. A slight chance of showers. Highs in the mid-80s. Lows in the mid-60s. Sunday and Sunday night, partly cloudy. A slight chance of showers and thunderstorms. Highs in the upper 80s. Lows in the upper 60s. Monday and Monday night, partly cloudy. A chance of showers and thunderstorms. Highs in the upper 80s.
Lows around 70.

detailed weather, water, and climate information, please visit our website at weather.gov/Atlanta. The current time is 12:31 a.m. Eastern Daylight Time. Here are the midnight weather observations from around the area. At Athens, it was cloudy. The temperature was 72 degrees, dew point 64 degrees, relative humidity 76%, wind southwest at 3 miles an hour, pressure was 29.94 inches and steady. At Winder, it was mostly cloudy, the temperature was 70. At Greensboro, it was mostly cloudy and 75, wind west at 6. At Jefferson, it was cloudy and 71, wind northwest at 6. At Monroe, it was mostly cloudy, the temperature was 72. At Alberton, it was cloudy and 72, wind southwest at 3. At Canyon, it was cloudy and 71, wind west at 5. At Clemson, it was cloudy and 72, wind west at 9. Elsewhere across Georgia, at Atlanta it was cloudy and 73, wind west at 12. At Cartersville, it was cloudy and 72, wind west at 5. At Lawrenceville, it was mostly cloudy and 73, wind west at 6. At Macon, it was mostly cloudy and 74, wind west at 3. At Rome, it was cloudy and 76. At Macon, it was mostly cloudy and 74, wind west at 3. At Rome, it was cloudy and 70, wind calm. At Augusta, it was mostly cloudy and 76, wind northwest at 5. At Savannah, it was mostly cloudy and 77, wind west at 10. Elsewhere across the region, at Chattanooga, it was partly cloudy and 68, wind west at 3. At Asheville, it was mostly cloudy and 65, wind variable at 3. At Greenville-Spartanburg, it was cloudy and 71, wind north at 3. Here is the hazardous weather outlook. This hazardous weather outlook is for North and Central Georgia. For tonight, no hazardous weather is expected at this time. And now the extended outlook for the period Tuesday through Sunday, daily thunderstorm chances will last continue through most of next week. A few storms could become strong to severe and bring the risk for heavy rainfall, gusty winds, and frequent lightning. Spotter information statement, spotter activation will not be needed through tonight. Here is the official forecast from your National Weather Service for the Athens listening area. Tonight, mostly cloudy. Lows in the mid-60s. Northwest winds up to 10 miles an hour. Tuesday, mostly cloudy. A slight chance of showers in the morning, then a chance of showers and thunderstorms in the afternoon. Highs in the upper 70s. West winds 5 to 15 miles an hour. Chance of rain 40%. Tuesday night, a chance of showers and thunderstorms in the evening, then showers likely after midnight. Lows in the mid-60s. Light southwest winds. Chance of rain 60%. Wednesday, partly sunny with a chance of showers. A chance of thunderstorms in the afternoon. Highs in the mid-80s. Southwest winds 10 to 15 miles an hour. Chance of rain 40%. Wednesday night, partly cloudy in the evening, then becoming mostly cloudy. A slight chance of thunderstorms in the evening. A slight chance of showers. Lows in the lower 70s. Southwest winds 5 to 10 miles an hour. And now the extended forecast. Thursday and Thursday night, showers with thunderstorms likely. Highs in the mid-80s. Lows around 70. Juneteenth and Friday night, showers with thunderstorms likely. Highs in the lower 80s. Lows in the mid-60s. Saturday and Saturday night, partly cloudy. A slight chance of showers. Highs in the mid-80s. Lows in the mid-60s. Sunday and Sunday night, partly cloudy. A slight chance of showers and thunderstorms. Highs in the upper 80s. Lows in the upper 60s. Monday and Monday.

Night, partly cloudy. A chance of showers and thunderstorms. Highs in the upper 80s. Lows around 70. For more detailed weather, water, and climate information, please visit our website at weather.gov/Atlanta. The current time is 12:36 a.m. Eastern Daylight Time. Here are the midnight weather observations from around the area. At Athens, it was cloudy, the temperature was 72 degrees, dew point 64 degrees, relative humidity 76%, wind southwest at 3 miles an hour, pressure was 29.94 inches and steady. At Winder, it was mostly cloudy, the temperature was 70. At Greensboro, it was mostly cloudy and 75, wind west at 6. At Jefferson, it was cloudy and 71, wind northwest at 6. At Monroe, it was mostly cloudy, the temperature was 72. At Albertton, it was cloudy and 72, wind southwest at 3. At Canyon, it was cloudy and 71, wind west at 5. At Clemson, it was cloudy and 72, wind west at 9. Elsewhere across Georgia, at Atlanta it was cloudy and 73, wind west at 12. At Cartersville, it was cloudy and 72, wind west at 5. At Lawrenceville, it was mostly cloudy and 73, wind west at 6. At Macon, it was mostly cloudy and 74, wind west at 3. At Rome, it was cloudy and 70, wind calm. At Augusta, it was mostly cloudy and 76, wind northwest at 5. At Savannah, it was mostly cloudy and 77, wind west at 10. Elsewhere across the region, at Chattanooga, it was partly cloudy and 68, wind west at 3. At Asheville, it was mostly cloudy and 65, wind variable at 3. At Greenville-Spartanburg, it was cloudy and 71, wind north at 3. Here is the hazardous weather outlook. This hazardous weather outlook is for North and Central Georgia. For tonight, no hazardous weather is expected at this time. And now the extended outlook for the period Tuesday through Sunday, daily thunderstorm chances will last continue through most of next week. A few storms could become strong to severe and bring the risk for heavy rainfall, gusty winds, and frequent lightning. Spotter information statement, spotter activation will not be needed through tonight. Here is the official forecast from your National Weather Service for the Athens listening area. Tonight, mostly cloudy. Lows in the mid-60s. Northwest winds up to 10 miles an hour. Tuesday, mostly cloudy. A slight chance of showers in the morning, then a chance of showers and thunderstorms in the afternoon. Highs in the upper 70s. West winds 5 to 15 miles an hour. Chance of rain 40%. Tuesday night, a chance of showers and thunderstorms in the evening, then showers likely after midnight. Lows in the mid-60s. Light southwest winds. Chance of rain 60%. Wednesday, partly sunny with a chance of showers. A chance of thunderstorms in the afternoon. Highs in the mid-80s. Southwest winds 10 to 15 miles an hour. Chance of rain 40%. Wednesday night, partly cloudy in the evening, then becoming mostly cloudy. A slight chance of thunderstorms in the evening. A slight chance of showers. Lows in the lower 70s. Southwest winds 5 to 10 miles an hour. And now the extended forecast. Thursday and Thursday night, showers with thunderstorms likely. Highs in the mid-80s. Lows around 70. Juneteenth and Friday night, showers with thunderstorms likely. Highs in the lower 80s. Lows in the mid-60s. Saturday and Saturday night, partly cloudy. A slight chance of showers. Highs in the mid-80s. Lows in the mid-60s. Sunday and Sunday night, partly cloudy. A slight chance of showers and thunderstorms. Highs in the upper 80s. Lows in the upper 60s.

Addison, Morgan, Oconee, Oglethorpe, Tolliver, Walton, and Wilkes. 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The current time is 12:42 a.m. Eastern Daylight Time. Here are the midnight weather observations from around the area. At Athens, it was cloudy. The temperature was 72 degrees, dew point 64 degrees, relative humidity 76%, wind southwest at 3 miles an hour, pressure was 29.94 inches and steady. At Winder, it was mostly cloudy, the temperature was 70. At Greensboro, it was mostly cloudy and 75, wind west at 6. At Jefferson, it was cloudy and 71, wind northwest at 6. At Monroe, it was mostly cloudy, the temperature was 72. At Alberton, it was cloudy and 72, wind southwest at 3. At Canyon, it was cloudy and 71, wind west at 5. At Clemson, it was cloudy and 72, wind west at 9. Elsewhere across Georgia, at Atlanta it was cloudy and 73, wind west at 12. At Cartersville, it was cloudy and 72, wind west at 5. At Lawrenceville, it was mostly cloudy and 73, wind west at 6. At Macon, it was mostly cloudy and 74, wind west at 3. At Rome, it was cloudy and 70, wind calm. At Augusta, it was mostly cloudy and 76, wind northwest at 5. At Savannah, it was mostly cloudy and 77, wind west at 10. Elsewhere across the region, at Chattanooga, it was partly cloudy and 68, wind west at 3. At Asheville, it was mostly cloudy and 65, wind variable at 3. At Greenville-Spartanburg, it was cloudy and 71, wind north at 3. Here is the hazardous weather outlook. This hazardous weather outlook is for North and Central Georgia. For tonight, no hazardous weather is expected at this time. And now the extended outlook for the period Tuesday through Sunday, daily thunderstorm chances will last continue through most of next week. A few storms could become strong to severe and bring the risk for heavy rainfall, gusty winds, and frequent lightning. Spotter information statement, spotter activation will not be needed through tonight. Here is the official forecast from your National Weather Service for the Athens listening area. Tonight, mostly cloudy. Lows in the mid-60s. Northwest winds up to 10 miles an hour. Tuesday, mostly cloudy. A slight chance of showers in the morning, then a chance of showers and thunderstorms in the afternoon. Highs in the upper 70s. West winds 5 to 15 miles an hour. Chance of rain 40%. Tuesday night, a chance of showers and thunderstorms in the evening, then showers likely after midnight. Lows in the mid-60s. Light southwest winds. Chance of rain 60%. Wednesday, partly sunny with a chance of showers. A chance of thunderstorms in the afternoon. Highs in the mid-80s. Southwest winds 10 to 15 miles an hour. Chance of rain 40%. Wednesday night, partly cloudy in the evening, then becoming mostly cloudy. A slight chance of thunderstorms in the evening. A slight chance of showers. Lows in the lower 70s. Southwest winds 5 to 10 miles an hour. And now the extended forecast. Thursday and Thursday night, showers with thunderstorms likely. Highs in the mid-80s. Lows around 70. Juneteenth and Friday night, showers with thunderstorms likely. Highs in the lower 80s. Lows in the mid-60s. Saturday and Saturday night, partly cloudy. A slight chance of showers. Highs in the mid-80s. Lows in the mid-60s. Sunday and Sunday night, partly cloudy. A slight chance of showers and thunderstorms. Highs in the upper

lows in the upper 60s. Monday and Monday night, partly cloudy. A chance of showers and thunderstorms. Highs in the upper 80s. Lows around 70. For more detailed weather, water, and climate information, please visit our website at weather.gov/Atlanta. The current time is 12:47 a.m. Eastern Daylight Time. Here are the midnight weather observations from around the area. At Athens, it was cloudy, the temperature was 72 degrees, dew point 64 degrees, relative humidity 76%, wind southwest at 3 miles an hour, pressure was 29.94 inches and steady. At Winder, it was mostly cloudy, the temperature was 70. At Greensboro, it was mostly cloudy and 75, wind west at 6. At Jefferson, it was cloudy and 71, wind northwest at 6. At Monroe, it was mostly cloudy, the temperature was 72. At Albertton, it was cloudy and 72, wind southwest at 3. At Canyon, it was cloudy and 71, wind west at 5. At Clemson, it was cloudy and 72, wind west at 9. Elsewhere across Georgia, at Atlanta it was cloudy and 73, wind west at 12. At Cartersville, it was cloudy and 72, wind west at 5. At Lawrenceville, it was mostly cloudy and 73, wind west at 6. At Macon, it was mostly cloudy and 74, wind west at 3. At Rome, it was cloudy and 70, wind calm. At Augusta, it was mostly cloudy and 76, wind northwest at 5. At Savannah, it was mostly cloudy and 77, wind west at 10. Elsewhere across the region, at Chattanooga, it was partly cloudy and 68, wind west at 3. At Asheville, it was mostly cloudy and 65, wind variable at 3. At Greenville-Spartanburg, it was cloudy and 71, wind north at 3. Here is the hazardous weather outlook. This hazardous weather outlook is for North and Central Georgia. For tonight, no hazardous weather is expected at this time. And now the extended outlook for the period Tuesday through Sunday, daily thunderstorm chances will last continue through most of next week. A few storms could become strong to severe and bring the risk for heavy rainfall, gusty winds, and frequent lightning. Spotter information statement, spotter activation will not be needed through tonight. Here is the official forecast from your National Weather Service for the Athens listening area. Tonight, mostly cloudy. Lows in the mid-60s. Northwest winds up to 10 miles an hour. Tuesday, mostly cloudy. A slight chance of showers in the morning, then a chance of showers and thunderstorms in the afternoon. Highs in the upper 70s. West winds 5 to 15 miles an hour. Chance of rain 40%. Tuesday night, a chance of showers and thunderstorms in the evening, then showers likely after midnight. Lows in the mid-60s. Light southwest winds. Chance of rain 60%. Wednesday, partly sunny with a chance of showers. A chance of thunderstorms in the afternoon. Highs in the mid-80s. Southwest winds 10 to 15 miles an hour. Chance of rain 40%. Wednesday night, partly cloudy in the evening, then becoming mostly cloudy. A slight chance of thunderstorms in the evening. A slight chance of showers. Lows in the lower 70s. Southwest winds 5 to 10 miles an hour. And now the extended forecast. Thursday and Thursday night, showers with thunderstorms likely. Highs in the mid-80s. Lows around 70. Juneteenth and Friday night, showers with thunderstorms likely. Highs in the lower 80s. Lows in the mid-60s. Saturday and Saturday night, partly cloudy. A slight chance of showers. Highs in the mid-80s. Lows in the mid-60s. Sunday and Sunday night, partly cloudy. A slight chance of showers and thunderstorms.

Highs in the upper 80s, lows in the upper 60s. Monday and Monday night, partly cloudy. A chance of showers and thunderstorms. Highs in the upper 80s, lows around 70. For more detailed weather, water, and climate information, please visit our website at weather.gov/Atlanta. The current time is 12:52 a.m. Eastern Daylight Time. Here are the midnight weather observations from around the area. At Athens, it was cloudy. The temperature was 72 degrees, dew point 64 degrees, relative humidity 76%, wind southwest at 3 miles an hour, pressure was 29.94 inches and steady. At Winder, it was mostly cloudy. The temperature was 70. At Greensboro, it was mostly cloudy and 75, wind west at 6. At Jefferson, it was cloudy and 71, wind northwest at 6. At Monroe, it was mostly cloudy, the temperature was 72. At Alberton, it was cloudy and 72, wind southwest at 3. At Canyon, it was cloudy and 71, wind west at 5. At Clemson, it was cloudy and 72, wind west at 9. Elsewhere across Georgia, at Atlanta it was cloudy and 73, wind west at 12. At Cartersville, it was cloudy and 72, wind west at 5. At Lawrenceville, it was mostly cloudy and 73, wind west at 6. At Macon, it was mostly cloudy and 74, wind west at 3. At Rome, it was cloudy and 70, wind calm. At Augusta, it was mostly cloudy and 76, wind northwest at 5. At Savannah, it was mostly cloudy and 77, wind west at 10. Elsewhere across the region, at Chattanooga, it was partly cloudy and 68, wind west at 3. At Asheville, it was mostly cloudy and 65, wind variable at 3. At Greenville-Spartanburg, it was cloudy and 71, wind north at 3. Here is the hazardous weather outlook. This hazardous weather outlook is for North and Central Georgia. For tonight, no hazardous weather is expected at this time. And now the extended outlook for the period Tuesday through Sunday, daily thunderstorm chances will last continue through most of next week. A few storms could become strong to severe and bring the risk for heavy rainfall, gusty winds, and frequent lightning. Spotter information statement, spotter activation will not be needed through tonight. Here is the official forecast from your National Weather Service for the Athens listening area. Tonight, mostly cloudy. Lows in the mid-60s. Northwest winds up to 10 miles an hour. Tuesday, mostly cloudy. A slight chance of showers in the morning, then a chance of showers and thunderstorms in the afternoon. Highs in the upper 70s. West winds 5 to 15 miles an hour. Chance of rain 40%. Tuesday night, a chance of showers and thunderstorms in the evening, then showers likely after midnight. Lows in the mid-60s. Light southwest winds. Chance of rain 60%. Wednesday, partly sunny with a chance of showers. A chance of thunderstorms in the afternoon. Highs in the mid-80s. Southwest winds 10 to 15 miles an hour. Chance of rain 40%. Wednesday night, partly cloudy in the evening, then becoming mostly cloudy. A slight chance of thunderstorms in the evening. A slight chance of showers. Lows in the lower 70s. Southwest winds 5 to 10 miles an hour. And now the extended forecast. Thursday and Thursday night, showers with thunderstorms likely. Highs in the mid-80s. Lows around 70. Juneteenth and Friday night, showers with thunderstorms likely. Highs in the lower 80s. Lows in the mid-60s. Saturday and Saturday night, partly cloudy. A slight chance of showers. Highs in the mid-80s. Lows in the mid-60s. Sunday and Sunday night, partly cloudy. A slight chance of showers and thunderstorms.

highs in the upper 80s, lows in the upper 60s. Monday and Monday night, partly cloudy. A chance of showers and thunderstorms. Highs in the upper 80s, lows around 70. For more detailed weather, water, and climate information, please visit our website at weather.gov/Atlanta. The current time is 12:57 a.m. Eastern Daylight Time. Here are the midnight weather observations from around the area. At Athens, it was cloudy. The temperature was 72 degrees, dew point 64 degrees, relative humidity 76%, wind southwest at 3 miles an hour, pressure was 29.94 inches and steady. At Winder, it was mostly cloudy. The temperature was 70. At Greensboro, it was mostly cloudy and 75, wind west at 6. At Jefferson, it was cloudy and 71, wind northwest at 6. At Monroe, it was mostly cloudy. The temperature was 72. At Elberton, it was cloudy and 72, wind southwest at 3. At Canyon, it was cloudy and 71, wind west at 5. At Clemson, it was cloudy and 72, wind west at 9. Elsewhere across Georgia, at Atlanta it was cloudy and 73, wind west at 12. At Cartersville, it was cloudy and 72, wind west at 5. At Lawrenceville, it was mostly cloudy and 73, wind west at 6. At Macon, it was mostly cloudy and 74, wind west at 3. At Rome, it was cloudy and 70, wind calm. At Augusta, it was mostly cloudy and 76, wind northwest at 5. At Savannah, it was mostly cloudy and 77, wind west at 10. Elsewhere across the region, at Chattanooga, it was partly cloudy and 68, wind west at 3. At Asheville, it was mostly cloudy and 65, wind variable at 3. At Greenville-Spartanburg, it was cloudy and 71, wind north at 3. Here is the hazardous weather outlook. This hazardous weather outlook is for North and Central Georgia. For tonight, no hazardous weather is expected at this time. And now the extended outlook for the period Tuesday through Sunday, daily thunderstorm chances will last continue through most of next week. A few storms could become strong to severe and bring the risk for heavy rainfall, gusty winds, and frequent lightning. Spotter information statement, spotter activation will not be needed through tonight. Here is the official forecast from your National Weather Service for the Athens listening area. Tonight, mostly cloudy. Lows in the mid-60s. Northwest winds up to 10 miles an hour. Tuesday, mostly cloudy. A slight chance of showers in the morning, then a chance of showers and thunderstorms in the afternoon. Highs in the upper 70s. West winds 5 to 15 miles an hour. Chance of rain 40%. Tuesday night, a chance of showers and thunderstorms in the evening, then showers likely after midnight. Lows in the mid-60s. Light southwest winds. Chance of rain 60%. Wednesday, partly sunny with a chance of showers. A chance of thunderstorms in the afternoon. Highs in the mid-80s. Southwest winds 10 to 15 miles an hour. Chance of rain 40%. Wednesday night, partly cloudy in the evening, then becoming mostly cloudy. A slight chance of thunderstorms in the evening. A slight chance of showers. Lows in the lower 70s. Southwest winds 5 to 10 miles an hour. And now the extended forecast. Thursday and Thursday night, showers with thunderstorms likely. Highs in the mid-80s. Lows around 70. Juneteenth and Friday night, showers with thunderstorms likely. Highs in the lower 80s. Lows in the mid-60s. Saturday and Saturday night, partly cloudy. A slight chance of showers. Highs in the mid-80s. Lows in the mid-60s. Sunday and Sunday night, partly cloudy. A slight chance of showers and thunder.

storms, highs in the upper 80s, lows in the upper 60s, Monday and Monday night, partly cloudy, a chance of showers and thunderstorms, highs in the upper 80s, lows around 70. For more detailed weather, water, and climate information, please visit our website at weather.gov/Atlanta. The current time is 1:02 a.m. Eastern Daylight Time. Here are the midnight weather observations from around the area. At Athens, it was cloudy. The temperature was 72 degrees, dew point 64 degrees, relative humidity 76%, wind southwest at 3 miles an hour, pressure was 29.94 inches and steady. At Winder, it was mostly cloudy, the temperature was 70. At Greensboro, it was mostly cloudy and 75, wind west at 6. At Jefferson, it was cloudy and 71, wind northwest at 6. At Monroe, it was mostly cloudy, the temperature was 72. At Albertton, it was cloudy and 72, wind southwest at 3. At Canyon, it was cloudy and 71, wind west at 5. At Clemson, it was cloudy and 72, wind west at 9. Elsewhere across Georgia, at Atlanta it was cloudy and 73, wind west at 12. At Cartersville, it was cloudy and 72, wind west at 5. At Lawrenceville, it was mostly cloudy and 73, wind west at 6. At Macon, it was mostly cloudy and 74, wind west at 3. At Rome, it was cloudy and 70, wind calm. At Augusta, it was mostly cloudy and 76, wind northwest at 5. At Savannah, it was mostly cloudy and 77, wind west at 10. Elsewhere across the region, at Chattanooga, it was partly cloudy and 68, wind west at 3. At Asheville, it was mostly cloudy and 65, wind variable at 3. At Greenville-Spartanburg, it was cloudy and 71, wind north at 3. Here are the 1 a.m. weather observations from around the area. At Athens, it was cloudy, the temperature was 72 degrees, dew point 65 degrees, relative humidity 78%, wind west at 3 miles an hour, pressure was 29.93 inches and falling. At Winder, it was mostly cloudy, the temperature was 70. At Greensboro, it was mostly cloudy and 73, wind west at 8. At Jefferson, it was cloudy and 70, wind west at 7. At Monroe, it was mostly cloudy, the temperature was 73. At Albertton, it was cloudy and 71, wind west at 7. At Canyon, it was cloudy and 70, wind west at 3. At Clemson, it was cloudy and 72, wind west at 5. Elsewhere across Georgia, at Atlanta it was cloudy and 73, wind west at 10. At Cartersville, it was cloudy and 70, wind west at 5. At Lawrenceville, it was mostly cloudy and 73, wind west at 8. At Macon, it was mostly cloudy and 73, wind west at 3. At Rome, it was cloudy and 69, wind northeast at 3. At Augusta, it was mostly cloudy and 76, wind southwest at 3. At Savannah, it was mostly cloudy and 76, wind west at 7. Elsewhere across the region, at Chattanooga, it was partly cloudy and 67, wind calm. At Asheville, it was mostly cloudy and 64, wind north at 3. At Greenville-Spartanburg, it was cloudy and 69, wind northeast at 5. Here is the hazardous weather outlook. This hazardous weather outlook is for North and Central Georgia. For tonight, no hazardous weather is expected at this time. And now the extended outlook for the period Tuesday through Sunday, daily thunderstorm chances will last continue through most of next week. A few storms could become strong to severe and bring the risk for heavy rainfall, gusty winds, and frequent lightning. Spotter information statement, spotter activation will not be needed through tonight. Here is the

official forecast from your National Weather Service for the Athens listening area. Tonight, mostly cloudy. Lows in the mid-60s. Northwest winds up to 10 miles an hour. Tuesday, mostly cloudy. A slight chance of showers in the morning, then a chance of showers and thunderstorms in the afternoon. Highs in the upper 70s. West winds 5 to 15 miles an hour. Chance of rain 40%. Tuesday night, a chance of showers and thunderstorms in the evening, then showers likely after midnight. Lows in the mid-60s. Light southwest winds. Chance of rain 60%. Wednesday, partly sunny with a chance of showers. A chance of thunderstorms in the afternoon. Highs in the mid-80s. Southwest winds 10 to 15 miles an hour. Chance of rain 40%. Wednesday night, partly cloudy in the evening, then becoming mostly cloudy. A slight chance of thunderstorms in the evening. A slight chance of showers. Lows in the lower 70s. Southwest winds 5 to 10 miles an hour. And now the extended forecast. Thursday and Thursday night, showers with thunderstorms likely. Highs in the mid-80s. Lows around 70. Juneteenth and Friday night, showers with thunderstorms likely. Highs in the lower 80s. Lows in the mid-60s. Saturday and Saturday night, partly cloudy. A slight chance of showers. Highs in the mid-80s. Lows in the mid-60s. Sunday and Sunday night, partly cloudy. A slight chance of showers and thunderstorms. Highs in the upper 80s. Lows in the upper 60s. Monday and Monday night, partly cloudy. A chance of showers and thunderstorms. Highs in the upper 80s. Lows around 70. For more detailed weather, water, and climate information, please visit our website at weather.gov/Atlanta. The current time is 1:09 a.m. Eastern Daylight Time. Here are the 1 a.m. weather observations from around the area. At Athens, it was cloudy, the temperature was 72 degrees, dew point 65 degrees, relative humidity 78%, wind west at 3 miles an hour, pressure was 29.93 inches and falling. At Winder, it was mostly cloudy, the temperature was 70. At Greensboro, it was mostly cloudy and 73, wind west at 8. At Jefferson, it was cloudy and 70, wind west at 7. At Monroe, it was mostly cloudy, the temperature was 73. At Albertton, it was cloudy and 71, wind west at 7. At Canyon, it was cloudy and 70, wind west at 3. At Clemson, it was cloudy and 72, wind west at 5. Elsewhere across Georgia, at Atlanta it was cloudy and 73, wind west at 10. At Cartersville, it was cloudy and 70, wind west at 5. At Lawrenceville, it was mostly cloudy and 73, wind west at 8. At Macon, it was mostly cloudy and 73, wind west at 3. At Rome, it was cloudy and 69, wind northeast at 3. At Augusta, it was mostly cloudy and 76, wind southwest at 3. At Savannah, it was mostly cloudy and 76, wind west at 7. Elsewhere across the region, at Chattanooga, it was partly cloudy and 67, wind calm. At Asheville, it was mostly cloudy and 64, wind north at 3. At Greenville-Spartanburg, it was cloudy and 69, wind northeast at 5. Here are the 1 a.m. weather observations from around the area. At Athens, it was cloudy, the temperature was 72 degrees, dew point 65 degrees, relative humidity 78%, wind west at 3 miles an hour, pressure was 29.93 inches and falling. At Winder, it was cloudy, the temperature was 70. At Greensboro, it was cloudy and 73, wind west at 8. At Jefferson, it was cloudy and 70, wind west at 7. At Monroe, it was mostly cloudy,

The temperature was 73. At Albertton, it was cloudy and 71, wind west at 7. At Canyon, it was cloudy and 70, wind west at 3. At Clemson, it was cloudy and 72, wind west at 5. Elsewhere across Georgia, at Atlanta it was cloudy and 73, wind west at 10. At Cartersville, it was cloudy and 70, wind west at 5. At Lawrenceville, it was cloudy and 73, wind west at 8. At Macon, it was mostly cloudy and 73, wind west at 3. At Rome, it was cloudy and 69, wind northeast at 3. At Augusta, it was mostly cloudy and 76, wind southwest at 3. At Savannah, it was mostly cloudy and 76, wind west at 7. Elsewhere across the region, at Chattanooga, it was partly cloudy and 67, wind calm. At Asheville, it was partly cloudy and 64, wind north at 3. At Greenville-Spartanburg, it was mostly cloudy and 69, wind northeast at 5. Here is the hazardous weather outlook. This hazardous weather outlook is for North and Central Georgia. For tonight, no hazardous weather is expected at this time. And now the extended outlook for the period Tuesday through Sunday, daily thunderstorm chances will last continue through most of next week. A few storms could become strong to severe and bring the risk for heavy rainfall, gusty winds, and frequent lightning. Spotter information statement, spotter activation will not be needed through tonight. Here is the official forecast from your National Weather Service for the Athens listening area. Tonight, mostly cloudy. Lows in the mid-60s. Northwest winds up to 10 miles an hour. Tuesday, mostly cloudy. A slight chance of showers in the morning, then a chance of showers and thunderstorms in the afternoon. Highs in the upper 70s. West winds 5 to 15 miles an hour. Chance of rain 40%. Tuesday night, a chance of showers and thunderstorms in the evening, then showers likely after midnight. Lows in the mid-60s. Light southwest winds. Chance of rain 60%. Wednesday, partly sunny with a chance of showers. A chance of thunderstorms in the afternoon. Highs in the mid-80s. Southwest winds 10 to 15 miles an hour. Chance of rain 40%. Wednesday night, partly cloudy in the evening, then becoming mostly cloudy. A slight chance of thunderstorms in the evening. A slight chance of showers. Lows in the lower 70s. Southwest winds 5 to 10 miles an hour. And now the extended forecast. Thursday and Thursday night, showers with thunderstorms likely. Highs in the mid-80s. Lows around 70. Juneteenth and Friday night, showers with thunderstorms likely. Highs in the lower 80s. Lows in the mid-60s. Saturday and Saturday night, partly cloudy. A slight chance of showers. Highs in the mid-80s. Lows in the mid-60s. Sunday and Sunday night, partly cloudy. A slight chance of showers and thunderstorms. Highs in the upper 80s. Lows in the upper 60s. Monday and Monday night, partly cloudy. A chance of showers and thunderstorms. Highs in the upper 80s. Lows around 70. 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The current time is 1:16 a.m. Eastern Daylight Time. Here are the 1 a.m. weather observations from around the area. At Athens, it was cloudy, the temperature was 72 degrees, dew point 65 degrees, relative humidity 78%, wind west at 3 miles an hour, pressure was 29.93 inches and falling. At Winder, it was cloudy, the temperature was 70. At Greensboro, it was cloudy and 73, wind west at 8. At Jefferson, it was cloudy and 70, wind west at 7. At Monroe, it was mostly cloudy, the temperature was 73.

at Albertton, it was cloudy and 71, wind west at 7. At Canyon, it was cloudy and 70, wind west at 3. At Clemson, it was cloudy and 72, wind west at 5. Elsewhere across Georgia, at Atlanta it was cloudy and 73, wind west at 10. At Cartersville, it was cloudy and 70, wind west at 5. At Lawrenceville, it was cloudy and 73, wind west at 8. At Macon, it was mostly cloudy and 73, wind west at 3. At Rome, it was cloudy and 69, wind northeast at 3. At Augusta, it was mostly cloudy and 76, wind southwest at 3. At Savannah, it was mostly cloudy and 76, wind west at 7. Elsewhere across the region, at Chattanooga, it was partly cloudy and 67, wind calm. At Asheville, it was partly cloudy and 64, wind north at 3. At Greenville-Spartanburg, it was mostly cloudy and 69, wind northeast at 5. Here is the hazardous weather outlook. This hazardous weather outlook is for north and central Georgia. For tonight, no hazardous weather is expected at this time. And now the extended outlook for the period Tuesday through Sunday, daily thunderstorm chances will last continue through most of next week. A few storms could become strong to severe and bring the risk for heavy rainfall, gusty winds, and frequent lightning. Spotter information statement, spotter activation will not be needed through tonight. Here is the official forecast from your National Weather Service for the Athens listening area. Tonight, mostly cloudy. Lows in the mid-60s. Northwest winds up to 10 miles an hour. Tuesday, mostly cloudy. A slight chance of showers in the morning, then a chance of showers and thunderstorms in the afternoon. Highs in the upper 70s. West winds 5 to 15 miles an hour. Chance of rain 40%. Tuesday night, a chance of showers and thunderstorms in the evening, then showers likely after midnight. Lows in the mid-60s. Light southwest winds. Chance of rain 60%. Wednesday, partly sunny with a chance of showers. A chance of thunderstorms in the afternoon. Highs in the mid-80s. Southwest winds 10 to 15 miles an hour. Chance of rain 40%. Wednesday night, partly cloudy in the evening, then becoming mostly cloudy. A slight chance of thunderstorms in the evening. A slight chance of showers. Lows in the lower 70s. Southwest winds 5 to 10 miles an hour. And now the extended forecast. Thursday and Thursday night, showers with thunderstorms likely. Highs in the mid-80s. Lows around 70. Juneteenth and Friday night, showers with thunderstorms likely. Highs in the lower 80s. Lows in the mid-60s. Saturday and Saturday night, partly cloudy. A slight chance of showers. Highs in the mid-80s. Lows in the mid-60s. Sunday and Sunday night, partly cloudy. A slight chance of showers and thunderstorms. Highs in the upper 80s. Lows in the upper 60s. Monday and Monday night, partly cloudy. A chance of showers and thunderstorms. Highs in the upper 80s. Lows around 70. 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The current time is 1:21 a.m. Eastern Daylight Time. Here are the 1 a.m. weather observations from around the area. At Athens, it was cloudy, the temperature was 72 degrees, dew point 65 degrees, relative humidity 78%, wind west at 3 miles an hour, pressure was 29.93 inches and falling. At Winder, it was cloudy, the temperature was 70. At Greensboro, it was cloudy and 73, wind west at 8. At Jefferson, it was cloudy and 70, wind west at 7. At Monroe, it was mostly cloudy, the temperature was 73. At Albertton, it was cloudy.

cloudy and 71, wind west at 7. At Canyon, it was cloudy and 70, wind west at 3. At Clemson, it was cloudy and 72, wind west at 5. Elsewhere across Georgia, at Atlanta it was cloudy and 73, wind west at 10. At Cartersville, it was cloudy and 70, wind west at 5. At Lawrenceville, it was cloudy and 73, wind west at 8. At Macon, it was mostly cloudy and 73, wind west at 3. At Rome, it was cloudy and 69, wind northeast at 3. At Augusta, it was mostly cloudy and 76, wind southwest at 3. At Savannah, it was mostly cloudy and 76, wind west at 7. Elsewhere across the region, at Chattanooga, it was partly cloudy and 67, wind calm. At Asheville, it was partly cloudy and 64, wind north at 3. At Greenville-Spartanburg, it was mostly cloudy and 69, wind northeast at 5. Here is the hazardous weather outlook. This hazardous weather outlook is for north and central Georgia. For tonight, no hazardous weather is expected at this time. And now the extended outlook for the period Tuesday through Sunday, daily thunderstorm chances will last continue through most of next week. A few storms could become strong to severe and bring the risk for heavy rainfall, gusty winds, and frequent lightning. Spotter information statement, spotter activation will not be needed through tonight. Here is the official forecast from your National Weather Service for the Athens listening area. Tonight, mostly cloudy. Lows in the mid-60s. Northwest winds up to 10 miles an hour. Tuesday, mostly cloudy. A slight chance of showers in the morning, then a chance of showers and thunderstorms in the afternoon. Highs in the upper 70s. West winds 5 to 15 miles an hour. Chance of rain 40%. Tuesday night, a chance of showers and thunderstorms in the evening, then showers likely after midnight. Lows in the mid-60s. Light southwest winds. Chance of rain 60%. Wednesday, partly sunny with a chance of showers. A chance of thunderstorms in the afternoon. Highs in the mid-80s. Southwest winds 10 to 15 miles an hour. Chance of rain 40%. Wednesday night, partly cloudy in the evening, then becoming mostly cloudy. A slight chance of thunderstorms in the evening. A slight chance of showers. Lows in the lower 70s. Southwest winds 5 to 10 miles an hour. And now the extended forecast. Thursday and Thursday night, showers with thunderstorms likely. Highs in the mid-80s. Lows around 70. Juneteenth and Friday night, showers with thunderstorms likely. Highs in the lower 80s. Lows in the mid-60s. Saturday and Saturday night, partly cloudy. A slight chance of showers. Highs in the mid-80s. Lows in the mid-60s. Sunday and Sunday night, partly cloudy. A slight chance of showers and thunderstorms. Highs in the upper 80s. Lows in the upper 60s. Monday and Monday night, partly cloudy. A chance of showers and thunderstorms. Highs in the upper 80s. Lows around 70. 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The current time is 1:26 a.m. Eastern Daylight Time. Here are the 1 a.m. weather observations from around the area. At Athens, it was cloudy, the temperature was 72 degrees, dew point 65 degrees, relative humidity 78%, wind west at 3 miles an hour, pressure was 29.93 inches and falling. At Winder, it was cloudy, the temperature was 70. At Greensboro, it was cloudy and 73, wind west at 8. At Jefferson, it was cloudy and 70, wind west at 7. At Monroe, it was mostly cloudy, the temperature was 73. At Albertton, it was cloudy and 71, wind west at

7. At Canyon, it was cloudy and 70, wind west at 3. At Clemson, it was cloudy and 72, wind west at 5. Elsewhere across Georgia, at Atlanta it was cloudy and 73, wind west at 10. At Cartersville, it was cloudy and 70, wind west at 5. At Lawrenceville, it was cloudy and 73, wind west at 8. At Macon, it was mostly cloudy and 73, wind west at 3. At Rome, it was cloudy and 69, wind northeast at 3. At Augusta, it was mostly cloudy and 76, wind southwest at 3. At Savannah, it was mostly cloudy and 76, wind west at 7. Elsewhere across the region, at Chattanooga, it was partly cloudy and 67, wind calm. At Asheville, it was partly cloudy and 64, wind north at 3. At Greenville-Spartanburg, it was mostly cloudy and 69, wind northeast at 5. Here is the hazardous weather outlook. This hazardous weather outlook is for north and central Georgia. For tonight, no hazardous weather is expected at this time. And now the extended outlook for the period Tuesday through Sunday, daily thunderstorm chances will last continue through most of next week. A few storms could become strong to severe and bring the risk for heavy rainfall, gusty winds, and frequent lightning. Spotter information statement, spotter activation will not be needed through tonight. Here is the official forecast from your National Weather Service for the Athens listening area. Tonight, mostly cloudy. Lows in the mid-60s. Northwest winds up to 10 miles an hour. Tuesday, mostly cloudy. A slight chance of showers in the morning, then a chance of showers and thunderstorms in the afternoon. Highs in the upper 70s. West winds 5 to 15 miles an hour. Chance of rain 40%. Tuesday night, a chance of showers and thunderstorms in the evening, then showers likely after midnight. Lows in the mid-60s. Light southwest winds. Chance of rain 60%. Wednesday, partly sunny with a chance of showers. A chance of thunderstorms in the afternoon. Highs in the mid-80s. Southwest winds 10 to 15 miles an hour. Chance of rain 40%. Wednesday night, partly cloudy in the evening, then becoming mostly cloudy. A slight chance of thunderstorms in the evening. A slight chance of showers. Lows in the lower 70s. Southwest winds 5 to 10 miles an hour. And now the extended forecast. Thursday and Thursday night, showers with thunderstorms likely. Highs in the mid-80s. Lows around 70. Juneteenth and Friday night, showers with thunderstorms likely. Highs in the lower 80s. Lows in the mid-60s. Saturday and Saturday night, partly cloudy. A slight chance of showers. Highs in the mid-80s. Lows in the mid-60s. Sunday and Sunday night, partly cloudy. A slight chance of showers and thunderstorms. Highs in the upper 80s. Lows in the upper 60s. Monday and Monday night, partly cloudy. A chance of showers and thunderstorms. Highs in the upper 80s. Lows around 70. 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The current time is 1:31 a.m. Eastern Daylight Time. Here are the 1 a.m. weather observations from around the area. At Athens, it was cloudy, the temperature was 72 degrees, dew point 65 degrees, relative humidity 78%, wind west at 3 miles an hour, pressure was 29.93 inches and falling. At Winder, it was cloudy, the temperature was 70. At Greensboro, it was cloudy and 73, wind west at 8. At Jefferson, it was cloudy and 70, wind west at 7. At Monroe, it was mostly cloudy, the temperature was 73. At Albertton, it was cloudy and 71, wind west at 7. At Canyon,
it was cloudy and 70. Wind west at 3. At Clemson, it was cloudy and 72. Wind west at 5. Elsewhere across Georgia, at Atlanta it was cloudy and 73. Wind west at 10. At Cartersville, it was cloudy and 70. Wind west at 5. At Lawrenceville, it was cloudy and 73. Wind west at 8. At Macon, it was mostly cloudy and 73, wind west at 3. At Rome, it was cloudy and 69, wind northeast at 3. At Augusta, it was mostly cloudy and 76, wind southwest at 3. At Savannah, it was mostly cloudy and 76, wind west at 7. Elsewhere across the region, at Chattanooga, it was partly cloudy and 67, wind calm. At Asheville, it was partly cloudy and 64, wind north at 3. Region, at Chattanooga, it was partly cloudy and 67, wind calm. At Asheville, it was partly cloudy and 64, wind north at 3. At Greenville-Spartanburg, it was mostly cloudy and 69, wind northeast at 5. Here is the hazardous weather outlook. This hazardous weather outlook is for North and Central Georgia. For tonight, no hazardous weather is expected at this time. And now the extended outlook for the period Tuesday through Sunday, daily thunderstorm chances will last continue through most of next week. A few storms could become strong to severe and bring the risk for heavy rainfall, gusty winds, and frequent lightning. Spotter information statement. Spotter activation will not be needed through tonight. Here is the official forecast from your National Weather Service for the Athens listening area. Tonight, mostly cloudy. Lows in the mid-60s. Northwest winds up to 10 miles an hour. Tuesday, mostly cloudy. A slight chance of showers in the morning, then a chance of showers and thunderstorms in the afternoon. Highs in the upper 70s. West winds 5 to 15 miles an hour. Chance of rain 40%. Tuesday night, a chance of showers and thunderstorms in the evening, then showers likely after midnight. Lows in the mid-60s. Light southwest winds. Chance of rain 60%. Wednesday, partly sunny with a chance of showers. A chance of thunderstorms in the afternoon. Highs in the mid-80s. Southwest winds 10 to 15 miles an hour. Chance of rain 40%. Wednesday night, partly cloudy in the evening, then becoming mostly cloudy. A slight chance of thunderstorms in the evening. A slight chance of showers. Lows in the lower 70s. Southwest winds 5 to 10 miles an hour. And now the extended forecast. Thursday and Thursday night, showers with thunderstorms likely. Highs in the mid-80s. Lows around 70. Juneteenth and Friday night, showers with thunderstorms likely. Highs in the lower 80s. Lows in the mid-60s. Saturday and Saturday night, partly cloudy. A slight chance of showers. Highs in the mid-80s. Lows in the mid-60s. Sunday and Sunday night, partly cloudy. A slight chance of showers and thunderstorms. Highs in the upper 80s. Lows in the upper 60s. Monday and Monday night, partly cloudy. A chance of showers and thunderstorms. Highs in the upper 80s. Lows around 70. 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The current time is 1:36 a.m. Eastern Daylight Time. Here are the 1 a.m. weather observations from around the area. At Athens, it was cloudy, the temperature was 72 degrees, dew point 65 degrees, relative humidity 78%, wind west at 3 miles an hour, pressure was 29.93 inches and falling. At Winder, it was cloudy, the temperature was 70. At Greensboro, it was cloudy and 73, wind west at 8. At Jefferson, it was cloudy and 70, wind west at 7. At Monroe, it was mostly cloudy.

Cloudy. The temperature was 73. At Albertton, it was cloudy and 71, wind west at 7. At Canyon, it was cloudy and 70, wind west at 3. At Clemson, it was cloudy and 72, wind west at 5. Elsewhere across Georgia, at Atlanta it was cloudy and 73, wind west at 10. At Cartersville, it was cloudy and 70, wind west at 5. At Lawrenceville, it was cloudy and 73, wind west at 8. At Macon, it was mostly cloudy and 73, wind west at 3. At Rome, it was cloudy and 69, wind northeast at 3. At Augusta, it was mostly cloudy and 76, wind southwest at 3. At Savannah, it was mostly cloudy and 76, wind west at 7. Elsewhere across the region, at Chattanooga, it was partly cloudy and 67, wind calm. At Asheville, it was partly cloudy and 64, wind north at 3. At Greenville-Spartanburg, it was mostly cloudy and 69, wind northeast at 5. Here is the hazardous weather outlook. This hazardous weather outlook is for North and Central Georgia. For tonight, no hazardous weather is expected at this time. And now the extended outlook for the period Tuesday through Sunday, daily thunderstorm chances will last continue through most of next week. A few storms could become strong to severe and bring the risk for heavy rainfall, gusty winds, and frequent lightning. Spotter information statement, spotter activation will not be needed through tonight. Here is the official forecast from your National Weather Service for the Athens listening area. Rest of tonight, mostly cloudy. Lows in the mid-60s. Light west winds. Tuesday, mostly cloudy. A slight chance of showers in the morning, then a chance of showers and thunderstorms in the afternoon. Highs in the upper 70s. Southwest winds 5 to 10 miles an hour. Chance of rain 50%. Tuesday night, a chance of thunderstorms in the evening. Mostly cloudy with a chance of showers. Lows in the mid-60s. Light southwest winds. Chance of rain 30%. Wednesday, mostly sunny with a slight chance of showers. A slight chance of thunderstorms in the afternoon. Highs in the mid-80s. Southwest winds 10 to 15 miles an hour. Chance of rain 20%. Wednesday night, partly cloudy in the evening, then becoming mostly cloudy. A slight chance of thunderstorms in the evening. A slight chance of showers. Lows in the lower 70s. Southwest winds 5 to 10 miles an hour. And now the extended forecast. Thursday and Thursday night, showers with thunderstorms likely. Highs in the mid-80s. Lows around 70. Juneteenth and Friday night, showers with thunderstorms likely. Highs in the lower 80s. Lows in the mid-60s. Saturday and Saturday night, mostly clear. A slight chance of showers. Highs in the mid-80s. Lows in the mid-60s. Sunday and Sunday night, partly cloudy. A chance of showers and a slight chance of thunderstorms. Highs in the upper 80s. Lows in the upper 60s. Monday and Monday night, partly cloudy. A chance of showers and thunderstorms. Highs in the upper 80s. Lows around 70. For more detailed weather, water, and climate information, please visit our website at weather.gov/Atlanta. 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You can also like your

Wind west at 7. At Canyon, it was cloudy and 70. Wind west at 3. At Clemson, it was cloudy and 72. Wind west at 5. Elsewhere across Georgia, at Atlanta it was cloudy and 73. Wind west at 10. At Cartersville, it was cloudy and 70. Wind west at 5. At Lawrenceville, it was cloudy and 73. Wind west at 8. At Macon, it was mostly cloudy and 73. Wind west at 3. At Rome, it was cloudy and 69. Wind northeast at 3. At Augusta, it was mostly cloudy and 76. Wind southwest at 3. At Savannah, it was mostly cloudy and 76. Wind west at 7. Elsewhere across the region, at Chattanooga, it was partly cloudy and 67. Wind calm. At Asheville, it was partly cloudy and 64. Wind north at 3. At Greenville-Spartanburg, it was mostly cloudy and 69. Wind northeast at 5. Here is the hazardous weather outlook. This hazardous weather outlook is for North and Central Georgia. For tonight, no hazardous weather is expected at this time. And now the extended outlook for the period Tuesday through Sunday, daily thunderstorm chances will last continue through most of next week. A few storms could become strong to severe and bring the risk for heavy rainfall, gusty winds, and frequent lightning. Spotter information statement, spotter activation will not be needed through tonight. Here is the official forecast from your National Weather Service for the Athens listening area. Rest of tonight, mostly cloudy. Lows in the mid-60s. Light west winds. Tuesday, mostly cloudy. A slight chance of showers in the morning, then a chance of showers and thunderstorms in the afternoon. Highs in the upper 70s. Southwest winds 5 to 10 miles an hour. Chance of rain 50%. Tuesday night, a chance of thunderstorms in the evening. Mostly cloudy with a chance of showers. Lows in the mid-60s. Light southwest winds. Chance of rain 30%. Wednesday, mostly sunny with a slight chance of showers. A slight chance of thunderstorms in the afternoon. Highs in the mid-80s. Southwest winds 10 to 15 miles an hour. Chance of rain 20%. Wednesday night, partly cloudy in the evening, then becoming mostly cloudy. A slight chance of thunderstorms in the evening. A slight chance of showers. Lows in the lower 70s. Southwest winds 5 to 10 miles an hour. And now the extended forecast. Thursday and Thursday night, showers with thunderstorms likely. Highs in the mid-80s. Lows around 70. Juneteenth and Friday night, showers with thunderstorms likely. Highs in the lower 80s. Lows in the mid-60s. Saturday and Saturday night, mostly clear. A slight chance of showers. Highs in the mid-80s. Lows in the mid-60s. Sunday and Sunday night, partly cloudy. A chance of showers and a slight chance of thunderstorms. Highs in the upper 80s. Lows in the upper 60s. Monday and Monday night, partly cloudy. A chance of showers and thunderstorms. Highs in the upper 80s. Lows around 70. For more detailed weather, water, and climate information, please visit our website at weather.gov/Atlanta. The current time is 1:47 a.m. Eastern Daylight Time. Here are the 1 a.m. weather observations from around the area. At Athens, it was cloudy, the temperature was 72 degrees, dew point 65 degrees, relative humidity 78%, wind west at 3 miles an hour, pressure was 29.93 inches and falling. At Winder, it was cloudy, the temperature was 70. At Greensboro, it was cloudy and 73, wind west at 8. At Jefferson, it was cloudy and 70, wind west at 7. At Monroe, it was mostly cloudy, the temperature was 73. At Albertton, it was cloudy and 71, wind west at 7.

Pet Canyon, it was cloudy and 70. Wind west at 3. At Clemson, it was cloudy and 72. Wind west at 5. Elsewhere across Georgia, at Atlanta it was cloudy and 73. Wind west at 10. At Cartersville, it was cloudy and 70. Wind west at 5. At Lawrenceville, it was cloudy and 73. Wind west at 8. At Macon, it was mostly cloudy and 73, wind west at 3. At Rome, it was cloudy and 69, wind northeast at 3. At Augusta, it was mostly cloudy and 76, wind southwest at 3. At Savannah, it was mostly cloudy and 76, wind west at 7. Elsewhere across the region, at Chattanooga, it was partly cloudy and 67, wind calm. At Asheville, it was partly cloudy and 64, wind north at 3. At Greenville-Spartanburg, it was mostly cloudy and 69, wind northeast at 5. Here is the hazardous weather outlook. This hazardous weather outlook is for north and central Georgia. For tonight, no hazardous weather is expected at this time. And now the extended outlook for the period Tuesday through Sunday, daily thunderstorm chances will last continue through most of next week. A few storms could become strong to severe and bring the risk for heavy rainfall, gusty winds, and frequent lightning. Spotter information statement, spotter activation will not be needed through tonight. Here is the official forecast from your National Weather Service for the Athens listening area. Rest of tonight, mostly cloudy. Lows in the mid-60s. Light west winds. Tuesday, mostly cloudy. A slight chance of showers in the morning, then a chance of showers and thunderstorms in the afternoon. Highs in the upper 70s. Southwest winds 5 to 10 miles an hour. Chance of rain 50%. Tuesday night, a chance of thunderstorms in the evening. Mostly cloudy with a chance of showers. Lows in the mid-60s. Light southwest winds. Chance of rain 30%. Wednesday, mostly sunny with a slight chance of showers. A slight chance of thunderstorms in the afternoon. Highs in the mid-80s. Southwest winds 10 to 15 miles an hour. Chance of rain 20%. Wednesday night, partly cloudy in the evening, then becoming mostly cloudy. A slight chance of thunderstorms in the evening. A slight chance of showers. Lows in the lower 70s. Southwest winds 5 to 10 miles an hour. And now the extended forecast. Thursday and Thursday night, showers with thunderstorms likely. Highs in the mid-80s. Lows around 70. Juneteenth and Friday night, showers with thunderstorms likely. Highs in the lower 80s. Lows in the mid-60s. Saturday and Saturday night, mostly clear. A slight chance of showers. Highs in the mid-80s. Lows in the mid-60s. Sunday and Sunday night, partly cloudy. A chance of showers and a slight chance of thunderstorms. Highs in the upper 80s. Lows in the upper 60s. Monday and Monday night, partly cloudy. A chance of showers and thunderstorms. Highs in the upper 80s. Lows around 70. For more detailed weather, water, and climate information, please visit our website at weather.gov/Atlanta. The current time is 1:52 a.m. Eastern Daylight Time. Here are the 1 a.m. weather observations from around the area. At Athens, it was cloudy, the temperature was 72 degrees, dew point 65 degrees, relative humidity 78%, wind west at 3 miles an hour, pressure was 29.93 inches and falling. At Winder, it was cloudy, the temperature was 70. At Greensboro, it was cloudy and 73, wind west at 8. At Jefferson, it was cloudy and 70, wind west at 7. At Monroe, it was mostly cloudy, the temperature was 73. At Albertton, it was cloudy and 71, wind west at 7. At Canyon, it was cloudy.

and 70, wind west at 3. At Clemson, it was cloudy and 72, wind west at 5. Elsewhere across Georgia, at Atlanta it was cloudy and 73, wind west at 10. At Cartersville, it was cloudy and 70, wind west at 5. At Lawrenceville, it was cloudy and 73, wind west at 8. At Macon, it was mostly cloudy and 73, wind west at 3. At Rome, it was cloudy and 69, wind northeast at 3. At Augusta, it was mostly cloudy and 76, wind southwest at 3. At Savannah, it was mostly cloudy and 76, wind west at 7. Elsewhere across the region, at Chattanooga, it was partly cloudy and 67, wind calm. At Asheville, it was partly cloudy and 64, wind north at 3. At Greenville-Spartanburg, it was mostly cloudy and 69, wind northeast at 5. Here is the hazardous weather outlook. This hazardous weather outlook is for North and Central Georgia. For tonight, no hazardous weather is expected at this time. And now the extended outlook for the period Tuesday through Sunday, daily thunderstorm chances will last continue through most of next week. A few storms could become strong to severe and bring the risk for heavy rainfall, gusty winds, and frequent lightning. Spotter information statement, spotter activation will not be needed through tonight. Here is the official forecast from your National Weather Service for the Athens listening area. Rest of tonight, mostly cloudy. Lows in the mid-60s. Light west winds. Tuesday, mostly cloudy. A slight chance of showers in the morning, then a chance of showers and thunderstorms in the afternoon. Highs in the upper 70s. Southwest winds 5 to 10 miles an hour. Chance of rain 50%. Tuesday night, a chance of thunderstorms in the evening. Mostly cloudy with a chance of showers. Lows in the mid-60s. Light southwest winds. Chance of rain 30%. Wednesday, mostly sunny with a slight chance of showers. A slight chance of thunderstorms in the afternoon. Highs in the mid-80s. Southwest winds 10 to 15 miles an hour. Chance of rain 20%. Wednesday night, partly cloudy in the evening, then becoming mostly cloudy. A slight chance of thunderstorms in the evening. A slight chance of showers. Lows in the lower 70s. Southwest winds 5 to 10 miles an hour. And now the extended forecast. Thursday and Thursday night, showers with thunderstorms likely. Highs in the mid-80s. Lows around 70. Juneteenth and Friday night, showers with thunderstorms likely. Highs in the lower 80s. Lows in the mid-60s. Saturday and Saturday night, mostly clear. A slight chance of showers. Highs in the mid-80s. Lows in the mid-60s. Sunday and Sunday night, partly cloudy. A chance of showers and a slight chance of thunderstorms. Highs in the upper 80s. Lows in the upper 60s. Monday and Monday night, partly cloudy. A chance of showers and thunderstorms. Highs in the upper 80s. Lows around 70. For more detailed weather, water, and climate information, please visit our website at weather.gov/Atlanta. The current time is 1:57 a.m. Eastern Daylight Time. Here are the 1 a.m. weather observations from around the area. At Athens, it was cloudy, the temperature was 72 degrees, dew point 65 degrees, relative humidity 78%, wind west at 3 miles an hour, pressure was 29.93 inches and falling. At Winder, it was cloudy, the temperature was 70. At Greensboro, it was cloudy and 73, wind west at 8. At Jefferson, it was cloudy and 70, wind west at 7. At Monroe, it was mostly cloudy, the temperature was 73. At Albertton, it was cloudy and 71, wind west at 7. At Canyon, it was cloudy and 70, wind west at

into 71, wind northwest at 3. Elsewhere across Georgia, at Atlanta it was cloudy and 73, wind northwest at 6. At Cartersville, it was cloudy and 70, wind west at 3. At Lawrenceville, it was cloudy and 71, wind west at 3. At Macon, it was mostly cloudy and 74, wind west at 3. At Rome, it was cloudy and 69, wind north at 3. At Augusta, it was mostly cloudy and 71, wind calm. At Savannah, it was mostly cloudy and 76, wind west at 10. Elsewhere across the region, at Chattanooga, it was partly cloudy and 67, wind calm. At Asheville, it was partly cloudy and 62, wind north at 3. At Greenville-Spartanburg, it was mostly cloudy and 68, wind northeast at 6. Here is the hazardous weather outlook. This hazardous weather outlook is for north and central Georgia. For tonight, no hazardous weather is expected at this time. And now the extended outlook for the period Tuesday through Sunday, daily thunderstorm chances will last continue through most of next week. A few storms could become strong to severe and bring the risk for heavy rainfall, gusty winds, and frequent lightning. Spotter information statement, spotter activation will not be needed through tonight. Here is the official forecast from your National Weather Service for the Athens listening area. Rest of tonight, mostly cloudy. Lows in the mid-60s. Light west winds. Tuesday, mostly cloudy. A slight chance of showers in the morning, then a chance of showers and thunderstorms in the afternoon. Highs in the upper 70s. Southwest winds 5 to 10 miles an hour. Chance of rain 50%. Tuesday night, a chance of thunderstorms in the evening. Mostly cloudy with a chance of showers. Lows in the mid-60s. Light southwest winds. Chance of rain 30%. Wednesday, mostly sunny with a slight chance of showers. A slight chance of thunderstorms in the afternoon. Highs in the mid-80s. Southwest winds 10 to 15 miles an hour. Chance of rain 20%. Wednesday night, partly cloudy in the evening, then becoming mostly cloudy. A slight chance of thunderstorms in the evening. A slight chance of showers. Lows in the lower 70s. Southwest winds 5 to 10 miles an hour. And now the extended forecast. Thursday and Thursday night, showers with thunderstorms likely. Highs in the mid-80s. Lows around 70. Juneteenth and Friday night, showers with thunderstorms likely. Highs in the lower 80s. Lows in the mid-60s. Saturday and Saturday night, mostly clear. A slight chance of showers. Highs in the mid-80s. Lows in the mid-60s. Sunday and Sunday night, partly cloudy. A chance of showers and a slight chance of thunderstorms. Highs in the upper 80s. Lows in the upper 60s. Monday and Monday night, partly cloudy. A chance of showers and thunderstorms. Highs in the upper 80s. Lows around 70. For more detailed weather, water, and climate information, please visit our website at weather.gov/Atlanta. The current time is 2:11 a.m. Eastern Daylight Time. Here are the 2 a.m. weather observations from around the area. At Athens, it was cloudy, the temperature was 72 degrees, dew point 65 degrees, relative humidity 78%, wind variable at 5 miles an hour. Pressure was 29.92 inches and falling. At Winder, it was cloudy, the temperature was 70. At Greensboro, it was mostly cloudy and 73, wind west at 5. At Jefferson, it was cloudy and 69, wind west at 5. At Monroe, it was mostly cloudy, the temperature was 72. At Albertton, it was cloudy and 70, wind west at 6. At Canyon, it was cloudy and 69, wind west at 5. At Clemson, it was cloudy and 71, wind north.

northwest at 3. Elsewhere across Georgia, at Atlanta it was cloudy and 73, wind northwest at 6. At Cartersville, it was cloudy and 70, wind west at 3. At Lawrenceville, it was cloudy and 71, wind west at 3. At Macon, it was cloudy and 74, wind west at 3. At Rome, it was cloudy and 69, wind north at 3. At Augusta, it was mostly cloudy and 71, wind calm. At Savannah, it was mostly cloudy and 76, wind west at 10. Elsewhere across the region, at Chattanooga, it was mostly cloudy and 67, wind calm. At Asheville, it was partly cloudy and 62, wind north at 3. At Greenville-Spartanburg, it was mostly cloudy and 68, wind northeast at 6. Here is the hazardous weather outlook. This hazardous weather outlook is for North and Central Georgia. For tonight, no hazardous weather is expected at this time. And now the extended outlook for the period Tuesday through Sunday, daily thunderstorm chances will last continue through most of next week. A few storms could become strong to severe and bring the risk for heavy rainfall, gusty winds, and frequent lightning. Spotter information statement, spotter activation will not be needed through tonight. Here is the official forecast from your National Weather Service for the Athens listening area. Rest of tonight, mostly cloudy. Lows in the mid-60s. Light west winds. Tuesday, mostly cloudy. A slight chance of showers in the morning, then a chance of showers and thunderstorms in the afternoon. Highs in the upper 70s. Southwest winds 5 to 10 miles an hour. Chance of rain 50%. Tuesday night, a chance of thunderstorms in the evening. Mostly cloudy with a chance of showers. Lows in the mid-60s. Light southwest winds. Chance of rain 30%. Wednesday, mostly sunny with a slight chance of showers. A slight chance of thunderstorms in the afternoon. Highs in the mid-80s. Southwest winds 10 to 15 miles an hour. Chance of rain 20%. Wednesday night, partly cloudy in the evening, then becoming mostly cloudy. A slight chance of thunderstorms in the evening. A slight chance of showers. Lows in the lower 70s. Southwest winds 5 to 10 miles an hour. And now the extended forecast. Thursday and Thursday night, showers with thunderstorms likely. Highs in the mid-80s. Lows around 70. Juneteenth and Friday night, showers with thunderstorms likely. Highs in the lower 80s. Lows in the mid-60s. Saturday and Saturday night, mostly clear. A slight chance of showers. Highs in the mid-80s. Lows in the mid-60s. Sunday and Sunday night, partly cloudy. A chance of showers and a slight chance of thunderstorms. Highs in the upper 80s. Lows in the upper 60s. Monday and Monday night, partly cloudy. A chance of showers and thunderstorms. Highs in the upper 80s. Lows around 70. 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The current time is 2:16 a.m. Eastern Daylight Time. Here are the 2 a.m. weather observations from around the area. At Athens, it was cloudy, the temperature was 72 degrees, dew point 65 degrees, relative humidity 78%, wind variable at 5 miles an hour, pressure was 29.92 inches and falling. At Winder, it was cloudy, the temperature was 70. At Greensboro, it was mostly cloudy and 73, wind west at 5. At Jefferson, it was cloudy and 69, wind west at 5. At Monroe, it was mostly cloudy, the temperature was 72. At Albertton, it was cloudy and 70, wind west at 6. At Canyon, it was cloudy and 69, wind west at 5. At Clemson, it was cloudy and 71, wind northwest at 3.

Elsewhere across Georgia, at Atlanta it was cloudy and 73, wind northwest at 6. At Cartersville, it was cloudy and 70, wind west at 3. At Lawrenceville, it was cloudy and 71, wind west at 3. At Macon, it was cloudy and 74, wind west at 3. At Rome, it was cloudy and 69, wind north at 3. At Augusta, it was mostly cloudy and 71, wind calm. At Savannah, it was mostly cloudy and 76, wind west at 10. Elsewhere across the region, at Chattanooga, it was mostly cloudy and 67, wind calm. At Asheville, it was partly cloudy and 62, wind north at 3. At Greenville-Spartanburg, it was mostly cloudy and 68, wind northeast at 6. Here is the hazardous weather outlook. This hazardous weather outlook is for North and Central Georgia. For tonight, no hazardous weather is expected at this time. And now the extended outlook for the period Tuesday through Sunday, daily thunderstorm chances will last continue through most of next week. A few storms could become strong to severe and bring the risk for heavy rainfall, gusty winds, and frequent lightning. Spotter information statement, spotter activation will not be needed through tonight. Here is the official forecast from your National Weather Service for the Athens listening area. Rest of tonight, mostly cloudy. Lows in the mid-60s. Light west winds. Tuesday, mostly cloudy. A slight chance of showers in the morning, then a chance of showers and thunderstorms in the afternoon. Highs in the upper 70s. Southwest winds 5 to 10 miles an hour. Chance of rain 50%. Tuesday night, a chance of thunderstorms in the evening. Mostly cloudy with a chance of showers. Lows in the mid-60s. Light southwest winds. Chance of rain 30%. Wednesday, mostly sunny with a slight chance of showers. A slight chance of thunderstorms in the afternoon. Highs in the mid-80s. Southwest winds 10 to 15 miles an hour. Chance of rain 20%. Wednesday night, partly cloudy in the evening, then becoming mostly cloudy. A slight chance of thunderstorms in the evening. A slight chance of showers. Lows in the lower 70s. Southwest winds 5 to 10 miles an hour. And now the extended forecast. Thursday and Thursday night, showers with thunderstorms likely. Highs in the mid-80s. Lows around 70. Juneteenth and Friday night, showers with thunderstorms likely. Highs in the lower 80s. Lows in the mid-60s. Saturday and Saturday night, mostly clear. A slight chance of showers. Highs in the mid-80s. Lows in the mid-60s. Sunday and Sunday night, partly cloudy. A chance of showers and a slight chance of thunderstorms. Highs in the upper 80s. Lows in the upper 60s. Monday and Monday night, partly cloudy. A chance of showers and thunderstorms. Highs in the upper 80s. Lows around 70. 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The current time is 2:21 a.m. Eastern Daylight Time. Here are the 2 a.m. weather observations from around the area. At Athens, it was cloudy, the temperature was 72 degrees, dew point 65 degrees, relative humidity 78%, wind variable at 5 miles an hour, pressure was 29.92 inches and falling. At Winder, it was cloudy, the temperature was 70. At Greensboro, it was mostly cloudy and 73, wind west at 5. At Jefferson, it was cloudy and 69, wind west at 5. At Monroe, it was mostly cloudy, the temperature was 72. At Albertton, it was cloudy and 70, wind west at 6. At Canyon, it was cloudy and 69, wind west at 5. At Clemson, it was cloudy and 71, wind northwest at 3. Elsewhere across Georgia,

Atlanta, it was cloudy and 73, wind northwest at 6. At Cartersville, it was cloudy and 70, wind west at 3. At Lawrenceville, it was cloudy and 71, wind west at 3. At Macon, it was cloudy and 74, wind west at 3. At Rome, it was cloudy and 69, wind north at 3. At Augusta, it was mostly cloudy and 71, wind calm. At Savannah, it was mostly cloudy and 76, wind west at 10. Elsewhere across the region, at Chattanooga, it was mostly cloudy and 67, wind calm. At Asheville, it was partly cloudy and 62, wind north at 3. At Greenville-Spartanburg, it was mostly cloudy and 68, wind northeast at 6. Here is the hazardous weather outlook. This hazardous weather outlook is for north and central Georgia. For tonight, no hazardous weather is expected at this time. And now the extended outlook for the period Tuesday through Sunday, daily thunderstorm chances will last continue through most of next week. A few storms could become strong to severe and bring the risk for heavy rainfall, gusty winds, and frequent lightning. Spotter information statement, spotter activation will not be needed through tonight. Here is the official forecast from your National Weather Service for the Athens listening area. Rest of tonight, mostly cloudy. Lows in the mid-60s. Light west winds. Tuesday, mostly cloudy. A slight chance of showers in the morning, then a chance of showers and thunderstorms in the afternoon. Highs in the upper 70s. Southwest winds 5 to 10 miles an hour. Chance of rain 50%. Tuesday night, a chance of thunderstorms in the evening. Mostly cloudy with a chance of showers. Lows in the mid-60s. Light southwest winds. Chance of rain 30%. Wednesday, mostly sunny with a slight chance of showers. A slight chance of thunderstorms in the afternoon. Highs in the mid-80s. Southwest winds 10 to 15 miles an hour. Chance of rain 20%. Wednesday night, partly cloudy in the evening, then becoming mostly cloudy. A slight chance of thunderstorms in the evening. A slight chance of showers. Lows in the lower 70s. Southwest winds 5 to 10 miles an hour. And now the extended forecast. Thursday and Thursday night, showers with thunderstorms likely. Highs in the mid-80s. Lows around 70. Juneteenth and Friday night, showers with thunderstorms likely. Highs in the lower 80s. Lows in the mid-60s. Saturday and Saturday night, mostly clear. A slight chance of showers. Highs in the mid-80s. Lows in the mid-60s. Sunday and Sunday night, partly cloudy. A chance of showers and a slight chance of thunderstorms. Highs in the upper 80s. Lows in the upper 60s. Monday and Monday night, partly cloudy. A chance of showers and thunderstorms. Highs in the upper 80s. Lows around 70. 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The current time is 2:26 a.m. Eastern Daylight Time. Here are the 2 a.m. weather observations from around the area. At Athens, it was cloudy, the temperature was 72 degrees, dew point 65 degrees, relative humidity 78%, wind variable at 5 miles an hour, pressure was 29.92 inches and falling. At Winder, it was cloudy, the temperature was 70. At Greensboro, it was mostly cloudy and 73, wind west at 5. At Jefferson, it was cloudy and 69, wind west at 5. At Monroe, it was mostly cloudy, the temperature was 72. At Albertton, it was cloudy and 70, wind west at 6. At Canyon, it was cloudy and 69, wind west at 5. At Clemson, it was cloudy and 71, wind northwest at 3.
Elsewhere across Georgia, at Atlanta it was cloudy and 73, wind northwest at 6. At Cartersville, it was cloudy and 70, wind west at 3. At Lawrenceville, it was cloudy and 71, wind west at 3. At Macon, it was cloudy and 74, wind west at 3. At Rome, it was cloudy and 69, wind north at 3. At Augusta, it was mostly cloudy and 71, wind calm. At Savannah, it was mostly cloudy and 76, wind west at 10. Elsewhere across the region, at Chattanooga, it was mostly cloudy and 67, wind calm. At Asheville, it was partly cloudy and 62, wind north at 3. At Greenville-Spartanburg, it was mostly cloudy and 68, wind northeast at 6. Here is the hazardous weather outlook. This hazardous weather outlook is for north and central Georgia. For tonight, no hazardous weather is expected at this time. And now the extended outlook for the period Tuesday through Sunday, daily thunderstorm chances will last continue through most of next week. A few storms could become strong to severe and bring the risk for heavy rainfall, gusty winds, and frequent lightning. Spotter information statement, spotter activation will not be needed through tonight. Here is the official forecast from your National Weather Service for the Athens listening area. Rest of tonight, mostly cloudy. Lows in the mid-60s. Light west winds. Tuesday, mostly cloudy. A slight chance of showers in the morning, then a chance of showers and thunderstorms in the afternoon. Highs in the mid-70s. Southwest winds 5 to 10 miles an hour. Chance of rain 50%. Tuesday night, a chance of thunderstorms in the evening. Mostly cloudy with a chance of showers. Lows in the mid-60s. Light southwest winds. Chance of rain 30%. Wednesday, mostly sunny with a slight chance of showers. A slight chance of thunderstorms in the afternoon. Highs in the mid-80s. Southwest winds 10 to 15 miles an hour. Chance of rain 20%. Wednesday night, partly cloudy in the evening, then becoming mostly cloudy. A slight chance of thunderstorms in the evening. A slight chance of showers. Lows in the lower 70s. Southwest winds 5 to 10 miles an hour. And now the extended forecast. Thursday through Friday night, showers with thunderstorms likely. Highs in the mid-80s. Lows in the upper 60s. Saturday and Saturday night, mostly clear. A slight chance of showers and thunderstorms. Highs in the mid-80s. Lows in the mid-60s. Sunday and Sunday night, partly cloudy. A chance of showers and a slight chance of thunderstorms. Highs in the upper 80s. Lows in the upper 60s. Monday and Monday night, partly cloudy. A chance of showers and thunderstorms. Highs in the upper 80s. Lows in the lower 70s. For more detailed weather, water, and climate information, please visit our website at weather.gov/Atlanta. The current time is 2:31 a.m. Eastern Daylight Time. Here are the 2 a.m. weather observations from around the area. At Athens, it was cloudy, the temperature was 72 degrees, dew point 65 degrees, relative humidity 78%, wind variable at 5 miles an hour, pressure was 29.92 inches and falling. At Winder, it was cloudy, the temperature was 70. At Greensboro, it was mostly cloudy and 73, wind west at 5. At Jefferson, it was cloudy and 69, wind west at 5. At Monroe, it was mostly cloudy, the temperature was 72. At Albertton, it was cloudy and 70, wind west at 6. At Canyon, it was cloudy and 69, wind west at 5. At Clemson, it was cloudy and 71, wind northwest at 3. Elsewhere across Georgia, at Atlanta it was cloudy and 73, wind northwest at 6. At Cartersville,
it was cloudy and 70, wind west at 3. At Lawrenceville, it was cloudy and 71, wind west at 3. At Macon, it was cloudy and 74, wind west at 3. At Rome, it was cloudy and 69, wind north at 3. At Augusta, it was mostly cloudy and 71, wind calm. At Savannah, it was mostly 9, wind north at 3. At Augusta, it was mostly cloudy and 71, wind calm. At Savannah, it was mostly cloudy and 76, wind west at 10. Elsewhere across the region, at Chattanooga, it was mostly cloudy and 67, wind calm. At Asheville, it was partly cloudy and 62, wind north at 3. At Greenville-Spartanburg, it was mostly cloudy and 68, wind northeast at 6. Here is the hazardous weather outlook. This hazardous weather outlook is for North and Central Georgia. For tonight, no hazardous weather is expected at this time. And now the extended outlook for the period Tuesday through Sunday, daily thunderstorm chances will last continue through most of next week. A few storms could become strong to severe and bring the risk for heavy rainfall, gusty winds, and frequent lightning. Spotter information statement, spotter activation will not be needed through tonight. Here is the official forecast from your National Weather Service for the Athens listening area. Rest of tonight, mostly cloudy. Lows in the mid-60s. Light west winds. Tuesday, mostly cloudy. A slight chance of showers in the morning, then a chance of showers and thunderstorms in the afternoon. Highs in the mid-70s. Southwest winds 5 to 10 miles an hour. Chance of rain 50%. Tuesday night, a chance of thunderstorms in the evening. Mostly cloudy with a chance of showers. Lows in the mid-60s. Light southwest winds. Chance of rain 30%. Wednesday, mostly sunny with a slight chance of showers. A slight chance of thunderstorms in the afternoon. Highs in the mid-80s. Southwest winds 10 to 15 miles an hour. Chance of rain 20%. Wednesday night, partly cloudy in the evening, then becoming mostly cloudy. A slight chance of thunderstorms in the evening. A slight chance of showers. Lows in the lower 70s. Southwest winds 5 to 10 miles an hour. And now the extended forecast. Thursday through Friday night, showers with thunderstorms likely. Highs in the mid-80s. Lows in the upper 60s. Saturday and Saturday night, mostly clear. A slight chance of showers and thunderstorms. Highs in the mid-80s. Lows in the mid-60s. Sunday and Sunday night, partly cloudy. A chance of showers and a slight chance of thunderstorms. Highs in the upper 80s. Lows in the upper 60s. Monday and Monday night, partly cloudy. A chance of showers and thunderstorms. Highs in the upper 80s. Lows in the lower 70s. For more detailed weather, water, and climate information, please visit our website at weather.gov/Atlanta. The current time is 2:36 a.m. Eastern Daylight Time. Here are the 2 a.m. weather observations from around the area. At Athens, it was cloudy, the temperature was 72 degrees, dew point 65 degrees, relative humidity 78%, wind variable at 5 miles an hour, pressure was 29.92 inches and falling. At Winder, it was cloudy, the temperature was 70. At Greensboro, it was mostly cloudy and 73, wind west at 5. At Jefferson, it was cloudy and 69, wind west at 5. At Monroe, it was mostly cloudy, the temperature was 72. At Albertton, it was cloudy and 70, wind west at 6. At Canyon, it was cloudy and 69, wind west at 5. At Clemson, it was cloudy and 71, wind northwest at 3. Elsewhere across Georgia, at Atlanta it was cloudy and 73, wind northwest at 6. At Cartersville,
It was cloudy and 70, wind west at 3. At Lawrenceville,

cloudy and 71, wind west at 3. At Macon, it was cloudy and 74, wind west at 3. At Rome, it was cloudy and 69, wind north at 3. At Augusta, it was mostly cloudy and 71, wind calm. At Savannah, it was mostly cloudy and 76, wind west at 10. Elsewhere across the region, at Chattanooga, it was mostly cloudy and 67, wind calm. At Asheville, it was partly cloudy and 62, wind north at 3. At Greenville-Spartanburg, it was mostly cloudy and 68, wind northeast at 6. Here is the hazardous weather outlook. This hazardous weather outlook is for north and central Georgia. For tonight, no hazardous weather is expected at this time. And now the extended outlook for the period Tuesday through Sunday, daily thunderstorm chances will last continue through most of next week. A few storms could become strong to severe and bring the risk for heavy rainfall, gusty winds, and frequent lightning. Spotter information statement, spotter activation will not be needed through tonight. Here is the official forecast from your National Weather Service for the Athens listening area. Rest of tonight, mostly cloudy. Lows in the mid-60s. Light west winds. Tuesday, mostly cloudy. A slight chance of showers in the morning, then a chance of showers and thunderstorms in the afternoon. Highs in the mid-70s. Southwest winds 5 to 10 miles an hour. Chance of rain 50%. Tuesday night, a chance of thunderstorms in the evening. Mostly cloudy with a chance of showers. Lows in the mid-60s. Light southwest winds. Chance of rain 30%. Wednesday, mostly sunny with a slight chance of showers. A slight chance of thunderstorms in the afternoon. Highs in the mid-80s. Southwest winds 10 to 15 miles an hour. Chance of rain 20%. Wednesday night, partly cloudy in the evening, then becoming mostly cloudy. A slight chance of thunderstorms in the evening. A slight chance of showers. Lows in the lower 70s. Southwest winds 5 to 10 miles an hour. And now the extended forecast. Thursday through Friday night, showers with thunderstorms likely. Highs in the mid-80s. Lows in the upper 60s. Saturday and Saturday night, mostly clear. A slight chance of showers and thunderstorms. Highs in the mid-80s. Lows in the mid-60s. Sunday and Sunday night, partly cloudy. A chance of showers and a slight chance of thunderstorms. Highs in the upper 80s. Lows in the upper 60s. Monday and Monday night, partly cloudy. A chance of showers and thunderstorms. Highs in the upper 80s. Lows in the lower 70s. For more detailed weather, water, and climate information, please visit our website at weather.gov/Atlanta. 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The current time is 2:42 a.m. Eastern Daylight Time. Here are the 2 a.m. weather observations from around the area. At Athens, it was cloudy, the temperature was 72 degrees, dew point 65 degrees, relative humidity 78%, wind variable at 5 miles an hour, pressure was 29.92 inches and falling. At Winder, it was cloudy, the temperature was 70. At Greensboro, it was mostly cloudy and 73, wind west at 5.

it was cloudy and 69, wind north at 3. At Augusta, it was mostly cloudy and 71, wind calm. At Savannah, it was mostly cloudy and 76, wind west at 10. Elsewhere across the region, at Chattanooga, it was mostly cloudy and 67, wind calm. At Asheville, it was partly cloudy and 62, wind north at 3. At Greenville-Spartanburg, it was mostly cloudy and 68, wind northeast at 6. Here is the hazardous weather outlook. This hazardous weather outlook is for North and Central Georgia. For tonight, no hazardous weather is expected at this time. And now the extended outlook for the period Tuesday through Sunday, daily thunderstorm chances will last continue through most of next week. A few storms could become strong to severe and bring the risk for heavy rainfall, gusty winds, and frequent lightning. Spotter information statement, spotter activation will not be needed through tonight. Here is the official forecast from your National Weather Service for the Athens listening area. Rest of tonight, mostly cloudy. Lows in the mid-60s. Light west winds. Tuesday, mostly cloudy. A slight chance of showers in the morning, then a chance of showers and thunderstorms in the afternoon. Highs in the mid-70s. Southwest winds 5 to 10 miles an hour. Chance of rain 50%. Tuesday night, a chance of thunderstorms in the evening. Mostly cloudy with a chance of showers. Lows in the mid-60s. Light southwest winds. Chance of rain 30%. Wednesday, mostly sunny with a slight chance of showers. A slight chance of thunderstorms in the afternoon. Highs in the mid-80s. Southwest winds 10 to 15 miles an hour. Chance of rain 20%. Wednesday night, partly cloudy in the evening, then becoming mostly cloudy. A slight chance of thunderstorms in the evening. A slight chance of showers. Lows in the lower 70s. Southwest winds 5 to 10 miles an hour. And now the extended forecast. Thursday through Friday night, showers with thunderstorms likely. Highs in the mid-80s. Lows in the upper 60s. Saturday and Saturday night, mostly clear. A slight chance of showers and thunderstorms. Highs in the mid-80s. Lows in the mid-60s. Sunday and Sunday night, partly cloudy. A chance of showers and a slight chance of thunderstorms. Highs in the upper 80s. Lows in the upper 60s. Monday and Monday night, partly cloudy. A chance of showers and thunderstorms. Highs in the upper 80s. Lows in the lower 70s. For more detailed weather, water, and climate information, please visit our website at weather.gov/Atlanta. The current time is 2:47 a.m. Eastern Daylight Time. Here are the 2 a.m. weather observations from around the area. At Athens, it was cloudy, the temperature was 72 degrees, dew point 65 degrees, relative humidity 78%, wind variable at 5 miles an hour, pressure was 29.92 inches and falling. At Winder, it was cloudy, the temperature was 70. At Greensboro, it was mostly cloudy and 73, wind west at 5. At Jefferson, it was cloudy and 69, wind west at 5. At Monroe, it was mostly cloudy, the temperature was 72. At Albertton, it was cloudy and 70, wind west at 6. At Canyon, it was cloudy and 69, wind west at 5. At Clemson, it was cloudy and 71, wind northwest at 3. Elsewhere across Georgia, at Atlanta it was cloudy and 73, wind northwest at 6. At Cartersville, it was cloudy and 70, wind west at 3. At Lawrenceville, it was cloudy and 71, wind west at 3. At Macon, it was cloudy and 74, wind west at 3. At Rome, it was cloudy and 69, wind north at 3. At Augusta, it was mostly cloudy and 71, wind calm.

Savannah. It was mostly cloudy and 76, wind west at 10. Elsewhere across the region, at Chattanooga, it was mostly cloudy and 67, wind calm. At Asheville, it was partly cloudy and 62, wind north at 3. At Greenville-Spartanburg, it was mostly cloudy and 68, wind northeast at 6. Here is the hazardous weather outlook. This hazardous weather outlook is for North and Central Georgia. For tonight, no hazardous weather is expected at this time. And now the extended outlook for the period Tuesday through Sunday, daily thunderstorm chances will last continue through most of next week. A few storms could become strong to severe and bring the risk for heavy rainfall, gusty winds, and frequent lightning. Spotter information statement, spotter activation will not be needed through tonight. Here is the official forecast from your National Weather Service for the Athens listening area. Rest of tonight, mostly cloudy. Lows in the mid-60s. Light west winds. Tuesday, mostly cloudy. A slight chance of showers in the morning, then a chance of showers and thunderstorms in the afternoon. Highs in the mid-70s. Southwest winds 5 to 10 miles an hour. Chance of rain 50%. Tuesday night, a chance of thunderstorms in the evening. Mostly cloudy with a chance of showers. Lows in the mid-60s. Light southwest winds. Chance of rain 30%. Wednesday, mostly sunny with a slight chance of showers. A slight chance of thunderstorms in the afternoon. Highs in the mid-80s. Southwest winds 10 to 15 miles an hour. Chance of rain 20%. Wednesday night, partly cloudy in the evening, then becoming mostly cloudy. A slight chance of thunderstorms in the evening. A slight chance of showers. Lows in the lower 70s. Southwest winds 5 to 10 miles an hour. And now the extended forecast. Thursday through Friday night, showers with thunderstorms likely. Highs in the mid-80s. Lows in the upper 60s. Saturday and Saturday night, mostly clear. A slight chance of showers and thunderstorms. Highs in the mid-80s. Lows in the mid-60s. Sunday and Sunday night, partly cloudy. A chance of showers and a slight chance of thunderstorms. Highs in the upper 80s. Lows in the upper 60s. Monday and Monday night, partly cloudy. A chance of showers and thunderstorms. Highs in the upper 80s. Lows in the lower 70s. For more detailed weather, water, and climate information, please visit our website at weather.gov/Atlanta. The current time is 2:51 a.m. Eastern Daylight Time. Here are the 2 a.m. weather observations from around the area. At Athens, it was cloudy, the temperature was 72 degrees, dew point 65 degrees, relative humidity 78%, wind variable at 5 miles an hour, pressure was 29.92 inches and falling. At Winder, it was cloudy, the temperature was 70. At Greensboro, it was mostly cloudy and 73, wind west at 5. At Jefferson, it was cloudy and 69, wind west at 5. At Monroe, it was mostly cloudy, the temperature was 72. At Albertton, it was cloudy and 70, wind west at 6. At Canyon, it was cloudy and 69, wind west at 5. At Clemson, it was cloudy and 71, wind northwest at 3. Elsewhere across Georgia, at Atlanta it was cloudy and 73, wind northwest at 6. At Cartersville, it was cloudy and 70, wind west at 3. At Lawrenceville, it was cloudy and 71, wind west at 3. At Macon, it was cloudy and 74, wind west at 3. At Rome, it was cloudy and 69, wind north at 3. At Augusta, it was mostly cloudy and 71, wind calm. At Savannah, it was mostly cloudy and 76, wind west at 10. Elsewhere across the region, at Chattanooga, it was mostly cloudy.

Cloudy and 67. Wind calm. At Asheville, it was partly cloudy and 62. Wind north at 3. At Greenville, Spartanburg, it was mostly cloudy and 68. Wind northeast at 6. Here is the hazardous weather outlook. This hazardous weather outlook is for north and central Georgia. For tonight, no hazardous weather is expected at this time. And now the extended outlook for the period Tuesday through Sunday, daily thunderstorm chances will last continue through most of next week. A few storms could become strong to severe and bring the risk for heavy rainfall, gusty winds, and frequent lightning. Spotter information statement, spotter activation will not be needed through tonight. Here is the official forecast from your National Weather Service for the Athens listening area. Rest of tonight, mostly cloudy. Lows in the mid-60s. Light west winds. Tuesday, mostly cloudy. A slight chance of showers in the morning, then a chance of showers and thunderstorms in the afternoon. Highs in the mid-70s. Southwest winds 5 to 10 miles an hour. Chance of rain 50%. Tuesday night, a chance of thunderstorms in the evening. Mostly cloudy with a chance of showers. Lows in the mid-60s. Light southwest winds. Chance of rain 30%. Wednesday, mostly sunny with a slight chance of showers. A slight chance of thunderstorms in the afternoon. Highs in the mid-80s. Southwest winds 10 to 15 miles an hour. Chance of rain 20%. Wednesday night, partly cloudy in the evening, then becoming mostly cloudy. A slight chance of thunderstorms in the evening. A slight chance of showers. Lows in the lower 70s. Southwest winds 5 to 10 miles an hour. And now the extended forecast. Thursday through Friday night, showers with thunderstorms likely. Highs in the mid-80s. Lows in the upper 60s. Saturday and Saturday night, mostly clear. A slight chance of showers and thunderstorms. Highs in the mid-80s. Lows in the mid-60s. Sunday and Sunday night, partly cloudy. A chance of showers and a slight chance of thunderstorms. Highs in the upper 80s. Lows in the upper 60s. Monday and Monday night, partly cloudy. A chance of showers and thunderstorms. Highs in the upper 80s. Lows in the lower 70s. For more detailed weather, water, and climate information, please visit our website at weather.gov/Atlanta. The current time is 2:56 a.m. Eastern Daylight Time. Here are the 2 a.m. weather observations from around the area. At Athens, it was cloudy, the temperature was 72 degrees, dew point 65 degrees, relative humidity 78%, wind variable at 5 miles an hour, pressure was 29.92 inches and falling. At Winder, it was cloudy, the temperature was 70. At Greensboro, it was mostly cloudy and 73, wind west at 5. At Jefferson, it was cloudy and 69, wind west at 5. At Monroe, it was mostly cloudy, the temperature was 72. At Albertton, it was cloudy and 70, wind west at 6. At Canyon, it was cloudy and 69, wind west at 5. At Clemson, it was cloudy and 71, wind northwest at 3. Elsewhere across Georgia, at Atlanta it was cloudy and 73, wind northwest at 6. At Cartersville, it was cloudy and 70, wind west at 3. At Lawrenceville, it was cloudy and 71, wind west at 3. At Macon, it was cloudy and 74, wind west at 3. At Rome, it was cloudy and 69, wind north at 3. At Augusta, it was mostly cloudy and 71, wind calm. At Savannah, it was mostly cloudy and 76, wind west at 10. Elsewhere across the region, at Chattanooga, it was mostly cloudy and 67, wind calm. At Asheville, it was partly cloudy and 62, wind north at 3. At Greenville,

Spartanburg, it was mostly cloudy and 68. Wind northeast at 6. Here is the hazardous weather outlook. This hazardous weather outlook is for North and Central Georgia. For tonight, no hazardous weather is expected at this time. And now the extended outlook for the period Tuesday through Sunday, daily thunderstorm chances will last continue through most of next week. A few storms could become strong to severe and bring the risk for heavy rainfall, gusty winds, and frequent lightning. Spotter information statement, spotter activation will not be needed through tonight. Here is the official forecast from your National Weather Service for the Athens listening area. Rest of tonight, mostly cloudy. Lows in the mid-60s. Light west winds. Tuesday, mostly cloudy. A slight chance of showers in the morning, then a chance of showers and thunderstorms in the afternoon. Highs in the mid-70s. Southwest winds 5 to 10 miles an hour. Chance of rain 50%. Tuesday night, a chance of thunderstorms in the evening. Mostly cloudy with a chance of showers. Lows in the mid-60s. Light southwest winds. Chance of rain 30%. Wednesday, mostly sunny with a slight chance of showers. A slight chance of thunderstorms in the afternoon. Highs in the mid-80s. Southwest winds 10 to 15 miles an hour. Chance of rain 20%. Wednesday night, partly cloudy in the evening, then becoming mostly cloudy. A slight chance of thunderstorms in the evening. A slight chance of showers. Lows in the lower 70s. Southwest winds 5 to 10 miles an hour. And now the extended forecast. Thursday through Friday night, showers with thunderstorms likely. Highs in the mid-80s. Lows in the upper 60s. Saturday and Saturday night, mostly clear. A slight chance of showers and thunderstorms. Highs in the mid-80s. Lows in the mid-60s. Sunday and Sunday night, partly cloudy. A chance of showers and a slight chance of thunderstorms. Highs in the upper 80s. Lows in the upper 60s. Monday and Monday night, partly cloudy. A chance of showers and thunderstorms. Highs in the upper 80s. Lows in the lower 70s. For more detailed weather, water, and climate information, please visit our website at weather.gov/Atlanta. The current time is 3:01 a.m. Eastern Daylight Time. Here are the 2 a.m. weather observations from around the area. At Athens, it was cloudy, the temperature was 72 degrees, dew point 65 degrees, relative humidity 78%, wind variable at 5 miles an hour, pressure was 29.92 inches and falling. At Winder, it was cloudy, the temperature was 70. At Greensboro, it was mostly cloudy and 73, wind west at 5. At Jefferson, it was cloudy and 69, wind west at 5. At Monroe, it was mostly cloudy, the temperature was 72. At Albertton, it was cloudy and 70, wind west at 6. At Canyon, it was cloudy and 69, wind west at 5. At Clemson, it was cloudy and 71, wind northwest at 3. Elsewhere across Georgia, at Atlanta it was cloudy and 73, wind northwest at 6. At Cartersville, it was cloudy and 70, wind west at 3. At Lawrenceville, it was cloudy and 71, wind west at 3. At Macon, it was cloudy and 74, wind west at 3. At Rome, it was cloudy and 69, wind north at 3. At Augusta, it was mostly cloudy and 71, wind calm. At Savannah, it was mostly cloudy and 76, wind west at 10. Elsewhere across the region, at Chattanooga, it was mostly cloudy and 67, wind calm. At Asheville, it was partly cloudy and 62, wind north at 3. At Greenville-Spartanburg, it was mostly cloudy and 68, wind northeast at 6. Here is the hazardous weather outlook. This has

this weather outlook is for North and Central Georgia. For tonight, no hazardous weather is expected at this time. And now the extended outlook for the period Tuesday through Sunday, daily thunderstorm chances will last continue through most of next week. A few storms could become strong to severe and bring the risk for heavy rainfall, gusty winds, and frequent lightning. Spotter information statement, spotter activation will not be needed through tonight. Here is the official forecast from your National Weather Service for the Athens listening area. Rest of tonight, mostly cloudy. Lows in the mid-60s. Light west winds. Tuesday, mostly cloudy. A slight chance of showers in the morning, then a chance of showers and thunderstorms in the afternoon. Highs in the mid-70s. Southwest winds 5 to 10 miles an hour. Chance of rain 50%. Tuesday night, a chance of thunderstorms in the evening. Mostly cloudy with a chance of showers. Lows in the mid-60s. Light southwest winds. Chance of rain 30%. Wednesday, mostly sunny with a slight chance of showers. A slight chance of thunderstorms in the afternoon. Highs in the mid-80s. Southwest winds 10 to 15 miles an hour. Chance of rain 20%. Wednesday night, partly cloudy in the evening, then becoming mostly cloudy. A slight chance of thunderstorms in the evening. A slight chance of showers. Lows in the lower 70s. Southwest winds 5 to 10 miles an hour. And now the extended forecast. Thursday through Friday night, showers with thunderstorms likely. Highs in the mid-80s. Lows in the upper 60s. Saturday and Saturday night, mostly clear. A slight chance of showers and thunderstorms. Highs in the mid-80s. Lows in the mid-60s. Sunday and Sunday night, partly cloudy. A chance of showers and a slight chance of thunderstorms. Highs in the upper 80s. Lows in the upper 60s. Monday and Monday night, partly cloudy. A chance of showers and thunderstorms. Highs in the upper 80s. Lows in the lower 70s. For more detailed weather, water, and climate information, please visit our website at weather.gov/Atlanta. The current time is 3:06 a.m. Eastern Daylight Time. Here are the 3 a.m. weather observations from around the area. At Athens, it was cloudy, the temperature was 72 degrees, dew point 64 degrees, relative humidity 76%, wind northwest at 7 miles an hour, pressure was 29.91 inches and falling. At Winder, it was cloudy, the temperature was 70. At Greensboro, it was partly sunny and 72, wind calm. At Jefferson, it was cloudy and 69, wind northwest at 6. At Monroe, it was mostly cloudy, the temperature was 73. At Albertton, it was cloudy and 70, wind calm. At Canyon, it was cloudy and 68, wind calm. At Clemson, it was cloudy and 70, wind calm. Elsewhere across Georgia, at Atlanta it was cloudy and 73, wind northwest at 5. At Cartersville, it was cloudy and 70, wind calm. At Lawrenceville, it was cloudy and 71, wind calm. At Macon, it was cloudy and 73, wind west at 3. At Rome, it was cloudy and 68, wind calm. At Augusta, it was mostly cloudy and 73, wind southwest at 6. At Savannah, it was mostly cloudy and 75, wind west at 6. Elsewhere across the region, at Chattanooga, it was mostly cloudy and 67, wind northwest at 3. At Asheville, it was partly cloudy and 61, wind northwest at 6. At Greenville-Spartanburg, it was mostly cloudy and 67, wind north at 3. Here is the hazardous weather outlook. This hazardous weather outlook is for North and Central Georgia. For tonight, no hazardous weather is expected at this time. And now the extended outlook for the period Tuesday through Sunday.

deadly thunderstorm chances will last continue through most of next week. A few storms could become strong to severe and bring the risk for heavy rainfall, gusty winds, and frequent lightning. Spotter information statement. Spotter activation will not be needed through tonight. Here is the official forecast from your National Weather Service for the Athens listening area. Rest of tonight, mostly cloudy. Lows in the mid-60s. Light west winds. Tuesday, mostly cloudy. A slight chance of showers in the morning, then a chance of showers and thunderstorms in the afternoon. Highs in the mid-70s. Southwest winds 5 to 10 miles an hour. Chance of rain 50%. Tuesday night, a chance of thunderstorms in the evening. Mostly cloudy with a chance of showers. Lows in the mid-60s. Light southwest winds. Chance of rain 30%. Wednesday, mostly sunny with a slight chance of showers. A slight chance of thunderstorms in the afternoon. Highs in the mid-80s. Southwest winds 10 to 15 miles an hour. Chance of rain 20%. Wednesday night, partly cloudy in the evening, then becoming mostly cloudy. A slight chance of thunderstorms in the evening. A slight chance of showers. Lows in the lower 70s. Southwest winds 5 to 10 miles an hour. And now the extended forecast. Thursday through Friday night, showers with thunderstorms likely. Highs in the mid-80s. Lows in the upper 60s. Saturday and Saturday night, mostly clear. A slight chance of showers and thunderstorms. Highs in the mid-80s. Lows in the mid-60s. Sunday and Sunday night, partly cloudy. A chance of showers and a slight chance of thunderstorms. Highs in the upper 80s. Lows in the upper 60s. Monday and Monday night, partly cloudy. A chance of showers and thunderstorms. Highs in the upper 80s. Lows in the lower 70s. For more detailed weather, water, and climate information, please visit our website at weather.gov/Atlanta. The current time is 3:11 a.m. Eastern Daylight Time. Here are the 3 a.m. weather observations from around the area. At Athens, it was cloudy, the temperature was 72 degrees, dew point 64 degrees, relative humidity 76%, wind northwest at 7 miles an hour, pressure was 29.91 inches and falling. At Winder, it was cloudy, the temperature was 70. At Greensboro, it was partly sunny and 72, wind calm. At Jefferson, it was cloudy and 69, wind northwest at 6. At Monroe, it was mostly cloudy, the temperature was 73. At Albertton, it was cloudy and 70, wind calm. At Canyon, it was cloudy and 68, wind calm. At Clemson, it was cloudy and 70, wind calm. Elsewhere across Georgia, at Atlanta it was cloudy and 73, wind northwest at 5. At Cartersville, it was cloudy and 70, wind calm. At Lawrenceville, it was cloudy and 71, wind calm. At Macon, it was cloudy and 73, wind west at 3. At Rome, it was cloudy and 68, wind calm. At Augusta, it was mostly cloudy and 73, wind southwest at 6. At Savannah, it was mostly cloudy and 75, wind west at 6. Elsewhere across the region, at Chattanooga, it was mostly cloudy and 67, wind northwest at 3. At Asheville, it was partly cloudy and 61, wind northwest at 6. At Greenville-Spartanburg, it was mostly cloudy and 67, wind north at 3. Here are the 3 a.m. weather observations from around the area. At Athens, it was cloudy, the temperature was 72 degrees, dew point 64 degrees, relative humidity 76%, wind northwest at 7 miles an hour, pressure was 29.91 inches and falling. At Winder, it was cloudy, the temperature was 70. At Greensboro, it was partly sunny.

and 72, wind calm. At Jefferson, it was cloudy and 69, wind northwest at 6. At Monroe, it was mostly cloudy, the temperature was 73. At Alberton, it was cloudy and 70, wind calm. At Canyon, it was cloudy and 68, wind calm. At Clemson, it was cloudy and 70, wind calm. Elsewhere across Georgia, at Atlanta it was cloudy and 73, wind northwest at 5. At Cartersville, it was mostly cloudy and 70, wind calm. At Lawrenceville, it was cloudy and 71, wind calm. At Macon, it was mostly cloudy and 73, wind west at 3. At Rome, it was cloudy and 68, wind calm. At Augusta, it was mostly cloudy and 73, wind southwest at 6. At Savannah, it was mostly cloudy and 75, wind west at 5. Elsewhere across the region, at Chattanooga, it was mostly cloudy and 67, wind northwest at 3. At Asheville, it was mostly cloudy and 61, wind northwest at 6. At Greenville-Spartanburg, it was cloudy and 67, wind north at 3. Here is the hazardous weather outlook. This hazardous weather outlook is for North and Central Georgia. For tonight, no hazardous weather is expected at this time. And now the extended outlook for the period Tuesday through Sunday, daily thunderstorm chances will last continue through most of next week. A few storms could become strong to severe and bring the risk for heavy rainfall, gusty winds, and frequent lightning. Spotter information statement, spotter activation will not be needed through tonight. Here is the official forecast from your National Weather Service for the Athens listening area. Rest of tonight, mostly cloudy. Lows in the mid-60s. Light west winds. Tuesday, mostly cloudy. A slight chance of showers in the morning, then a chance of showers and thunderstorms in the afternoon. Highs in the mid-70s. Southwest winds 5 to 10 miles an hour. Chance of rain 50%. Tuesday night, a chance of thunderstorms in the evening. Mostly cloudy with a chance of showers. Lows in the mid-60s. Light southwest winds. Chance of rain 30%. Wednesday, mostly sunny with a slight chance of showers. A slight chance of thunderstorms in the afternoon. Highs in the mid-80s. Southwest winds 10 to 15 miles an hour. Chance of rain 20%. Wednesday night, partly cloudy in the evening, then becoming mostly cloudy. A slight chance of thunderstorms in the evening. A slight chance of showers. Lows in the lower 70s. Southwest winds 5 to 10 miles an hour. And now the extended forecast. Thursday through Friday night, showers with thunderstorms likely. Highs in the mid-80s. Lows in the upper 60s. Saturday and Saturday night, mostly clear. A slight chance of showers and thunderstorms. Highs in the mid-80s. Lows in the mid-60s. Sunday and Sunday night, partly cloudy. A chance of showers and a slight chance of thunderstorms. Highs in the upper 80s. Lows in the upper 60s. Monday and Monday night, partly cloudy. A chance of showers and thunderstorms. Highs in the upper 80s. Lows in the lower 70s. For more detailed weather, water, and climate information, please visit our website at weather.gov/Atlanta. The current time is 3:17 a.m. Eastern Daylight Time. Here are the 3 a.m. weather observations from around the area. At Athens, it was cloudy, the temperature was 72 degrees, dew point 64 degrees, relative humidity 76%, wind northwest at 7 miles an hour, pressure was 29.91 inches and falling. At Winder, it was cloudy, the temperature was 70. At Greensboro, it was partly sunny and 72, wind calm. At Jefferson, it was cloudy and 69, wind northwest at 6. At Monroe, it was mostly

cloudy. The temperature was 73. At Albertton, it was cloudy and 70. Wind calm. At Canyon, it was cloudy and 68. Wind calm. At Clemson, it was cloudy and 70. Wind calm. Elsewhere across Georgia, at Atlanta it was cloudy and 73, wind northwest at 5. At Cartersville, it was mostly cloudy and 70, wind calm. At Lawrenceville, it was cloudy and 71, wind calm. At Macon, it was mostly cloudy and 73, wind west at 3. At Rome, it was cloudy and 68, wind calm. At Augusta, it was mostly cloudy and 73, wind southwest at 6. At Savannah, it was mostly cloudy and 75, wind west at 5. Elsewhere across the region, at Chattanooga, it was mostly cloudy and 67, wind northwest at 3. At Asheville, it was mostly cloudy and 61, wind northwest at 6. At Greenville-Spartanburg, it was cloudy and 67, wind north at 3. Here is the hazardous weather outlook. This hazardous weather outlook is for North and Central Georgia. For tonight, no hazardous weather is expected at this time. And now the extended outlook for the period Tuesday through Sunday, daily thunderstorm chances will last continue through most of next week. A few storms could become strong to severe and bring the risk for heavy rainfall, gusty winds, and frequent lightning. Spotter information statement, spotter activation will not be needed through tonight. Here is the official forecast from your National Weather Service for the Athens listening area. Rest of tonight, mostly cloudy. Lows in the mid-60s. Light west winds. Tuesday, mostly cloudy. A slight chance of showers in the morning, then a chance of showers and thunderstorms in the afternoon. Highs in the mid-70s. Southwest winds 5 to 10 miles an hour. Chance of rain 50%. Tuesday night, a chance of thunderstorms in the evening. Mostly cloudy with a chance of showers. Lows in the mid-60s. Light southwest winds. Chance of rain 30%. Wednesday, mostly sunny with a slight chance of showers. A slight chance of thunderstorms in the afternoon. Highs in the mid-80s. Southwest winds 10 to 15 miles an hour. Chance of rain 20%. Wednesday night, partly cloudy in the evening, then becoming mostly cloudy. A slight chance of thunderstorms in the evening. A slight chance of showers. Lows in the lower 70s. Southwest winds 5 to 10 miles an hour. And now the extended forecast. Thursday through Friday night, showers with thunderstorms likely. Highs in the mid-80s. Lows in the upper 60s. Saturday and Saturday night, mostly clear. A slight chance of showers and thunderstorms. Highs in the mid-80s. Lows in the mid-60s. Sunday and Sunday night, partly cloudy. A chance of showers and a slight chance of thunderstorms. Highs in the upper 80s. Lows in the upper 60s. Monday and Monday night, partly cloudy. A chance of showers and thunderstorms. Highs in the upper 80s. Lows in the lower 70s. For more detailed weather, water, and climate information, please visit our website at weather.gov/Atlanta. The current time is 3:22 a.m. Eastern Daylight Time. Here are the 3 a.m. weather observations from around the area. At Athens, it was cloudy, the temperature was 72 degrees, dew point 64 degrees, relative humidity 76%, wind northwest at 7 miles an hour, pressure was 29.91 inches and falling. At Winder, it was cloudy, the temperature was 70. At Greensboro, it was partly sunny and 72, wind calm. At Jefferson, it was cloudy and 69, wind northwest at 6. At Monroe, it was mostly cloudy, the temperature was 73. At Albertton, it was cloudy and 70, wind calm. At Canyon, it was cloudy and 68,

calm. At Clemson, it was cloudy and 70, wind calm. Elsewhere across Georgia, at Atlanta it was cloudy and 73, wind northwest at 5. At Cartersville, it was mostly cloudy and 70, wind calm. At Lawrenceville, it was cloudy and 71, wind calm. At Macon, it was mostly cloudy and 73, wind west at 3. At Rome, it was cloudy and 68, wind calm. At Augusta, it was mostly cloudy and 73, wind southwest at 6. At Savannah, it was mostly cloudy and 75, wind west at 5. Elsewhere across the region, at Chattanooga, it was mostly cloudy and 67, wind northwest at 3. At Asheville, it was mostly cloudy and 61, wind northwest at 6. At Greenville-Spartanburg, it was cloudy and 67, wind north at 3. Here is the hazardous weather outlook. This hazardous weather outlook is for North and Central Georgia. For tonight, no hazardous weather is expected at this time. And now the extended outlook for the period Tuesday through Sunday, daily thunderstorm chances will last continue through most of next week. A few storms could become strong to severe and bring the risk for heavy rainfall, gusty winds, and frequent lightning. Spotter information statement, spotter activation will not be needed through tonight. Here is the official forecast from your National Weather Service for the Athens listening area. Rest of tonight, mostly cloudy. Lows in the mid-60s. Light west winds. Tuesday, mostly cloudy. A slight chance of showers in the morning, then a chance of showers and thunderstorms in the afternoon. Highs in the mid-70s. Southwest winds 5 to 10 miles an hour. Chance of rain 50%. Tuesday night, a chance of thunderstorms in the evening. Mostly cloudy with a chance of showers. Lows in the mid-60s. Light southwest winds. Chance of rain 30%. Wednesday, mostly sunny with a slight chance of showers. A slight chance of thunderstorms in the afternoon. Highs in the mid-80s. Southwest winds 10 to 15 miles an hour. Chance of rain 20%. Wednesday night, partly cloudy in the evening, then becoming mostly cloudy. A slight chance of thunderstorms in the evening. A slight chance of showers. Lows in the lower 70s. Southwest winds 5 to 10 miles an hour. And now the extended forecast. Thursday through Friday night, showers with thunderstorms likely. Highs in the mid-80s. Lows in the upper 60s. Saturday and Saturday night, mostly clear. A slight chance of showers and thunderstorms. Highs in the mid-80s. Lows in the mid-60s. Sunday and Sunday night, partly cloudy. A chance of showers and a slight chance of thunderstorms. Highs in the upper 80s. Lows in the upper 60s. Monday and Monday night, partly cloudy. A chance of showers and thunderstorms. Highs in the upper 80s. Lows in the lower 70s. For more detailed weather, water, and climate information, please visit our website at weather.gov/Atlanta. The current time is 3:27 a.m. Eastern Daylight Time. Here are the 3 a.m. weather observations from around the area. At Athens, it was cloudy, the temperature was 72 degrees, dew point 64 degrees, relative humidity 76%, wind northwest at 7 miles an hour, pressure was 29.91 inches and falling. At Winder, it was cloudy, the temperature was 70. At Greensboro, it was partly sunny and 72, wind calm. At Jefferson, it was cloudy and 69, wind northwest at 6. At Monroe, it was mostly cloudy, the temperature was 73. At Albertton, it was cloudy and 70, wind calm. At Canyon, it was cloudy and 68, wind calm. At Clemson, it was cloudy and 70, wind calm. Elsewhere across Georgia, at Atlanta it was cloudy and 73,

Wind northwest at 5. At Cartersville, it was mostly cloudy and 70. Wind calm. At Lawrenceville, it was cloudy and 71. Wind calm. At Macon, it was mostly cloudy and 73. Wind west at 3. At Rome, it was cloudy and 68. Wind calm. At Augusta, it was mostly cloudy and 73. Wind southwest at 6. At Savannah, it was mostly cloudy and 75. Wind west at 5. Elsewhere across the region, at Chattanooga, it was mostly cloudy and 67. Wind northwest at 3. At Asheville, it was mostly cloudy and 61. Wind northwest at 6. At Greenville-Spartanburg, it was cloudy and 67. Wind north at 3. Here is the hazardous weather outlook. This hazardous weather outlook is for North and Central Georgia. For tonight, no hazardous weather is expected at this time. And now the extended outlook for the period Tuesday through Sunday, daily thunderstorm chances will last continue through most of next week. A few storms could become strong to severe and bring the risk for heavy rainfall, gusty winds, and frequent lightning. Spotter information statement, spotter activation will not be needed through tonight. Here is the official forecast from your National Weather Service for the Athens listening area. Rest of tonight, mostly cloudy. Lows in the mid-60s. Light west winds. Tuesday, mostly cloudy. A slight chance of showers in the morning, then a chance of showers and thunderstorms in the afternoon. Highs in the mid-70s. Southwest winds 5 to 10 miles an hour. Chance of rain 50%. Tuesday night, a chance of thunderstorms in the evening. Mostly cloudy with a chance of showers. Lows in the mid-60s. Light southwest winds. Chance of rain 30%. Wednesday, mostly sunny with a slight chance of showers. A slight chance of thunderstorms in the afternoon. Highs in the mid-80s. Southwest winds 10 to 15 miles an hour. Chance of rain 20%. Wednesday night, partly cloudy in the evening, then becoming mostly cloudy. A slight chance of thunderstorms in the evening. A slight chance of showers. Lows in the lower 70s. Southwest winds 5 to 10 miles an hour. And now the extended forecast. Thursday through Friday night, showers with thunderstorms likely. Highs in the mid-80s. Lows in the upper 60s. Saturday and Saturday night, mostly clear. A slight chance of showers and thunderstorms. Highs in the mid-80s. Lows in the mid-60s. Sunday and Sunday night, partly cloudy. A chance of showers and a slight chance of thunderstorms. Highs in the upper 80s. Lows in the upper 60s. Monday and Monday night, partly cloudy. A chance of showers and thunderstorms. Highs in the upper 80s. Lows in the lower 70s. For more detailed weather, water, and climate information, please visit our website at weather.gov/Atlanta. The current time is 3:32 a.m. Eastern Daylight Time. Here are the 3 a.m. weather observations from around the area. At Athens, it was cloudy, the temperature was 72 degrees, dew point 64 degrees, relative humidity 76%, wind northwest at 7 miles an hour, pressure was 29.91 inches and falling. At Winder, it was cloudy, the temperature was 70. At Greensboro, it was partly sunny and 72, wind calm. At Jefferson, it was cloudy and 69, wind northwest at 6. At Monroe, it was mostly cloudy, the temperature was 73. At Albertton, it was cloudy and 70, wind calm. At Canyon, it was cloudy and 68, wind calm. Monroe, it was mostly cloudy, the temperature was 73. At Albertton, it was cloudy and 70, wind calm. At Canyon, it was cloudy and 68, wind calm. At Clemson, it was cloudy and 70, wind calm. Elsewhere across Georgia,

Atlanta, it was cloudy and 73, wind northwest at 5. At Cartersville, it was mostly cloudy and 70, wind calm. At Lawrenceville, it was cloudy and 71, wind calm. At Macon, it was mostly cloudy and 73, wind west at 3. At Rome, it was cloudy and 68, wind calm. At Augusta, it was mostly cloudy and 73, wind southwest at 6. At Savannah, it was mostly cloudy and 75, wind west at 5. Elsewhere across the region, at Chattanooga, it was mostly cloudy and 67, wind northwest at 3. At Asheville, it was mostly cloudy and 61, wind northwest at 6. At Greenville-Spartanburg, it was cloudy and 67, wind north at 3. Here is the hazardous weather outlook. This hazardous weather outlook is for North and Central Georgia. For tonight, no hazardous weather is expected at this time. And now the extended outlook for the period Tuesday through Sunday, daily thunderstorm chances will last continue through most of next week. A few storms could become strong to severe and bring the risk for heavy rainfall, gusty winds, and frequent lightning. Spotter information statement, spotter activation will not be needed through tonight. Here is the official forecast from your National Weather Service for the Athens listening area. Rest of tonight, mostly cloudy. Lows in the mid-60s. Light west winds. Tuesday, mostly cloudy. A slight chance of showers in the morning, then a chance of showers and thunderstorms in the afternoon. Highs in the mid-70s. Southwest winds 5 to 10 miles an hour. Chance of rain 50%. Tuesday night, a chance of thunderstorms in the evening. Mostly cloudy with a chance of showers. Lows in the mid-60s. Light southwest winds. Chance of rain 30%. Wednesday, mostly sunny with a slight chance of showers. A slight chance of thunderstorms in the afternoon. Highs in the mid-80s. Southwest winds 10 to 15 miles an hour. Chance of rain 20%. Wednesday night, partly cloudy in the evening, then becoming mostly cloudy. A slight chance of thunderstorms in the evening. A slight chance of showers. Lows in the lower 70s. Southwest winds 5 to 10 miles an hour. And now the extended forecast. Thursday through Friday night, showers with thunderstorms likely. Highs in the mid-80s. Lows in the upper 60s. Saturday and Saturday night, mostly clear. A slight chance of showers and thunderstorms. Highs in the mid-80s. Lows in the mid-60s. Sunday and Sunday night, partly cloudy. A chance of showers and a slight chance of thunderstorms. Highs in the upper 80s. Lows in the upper 60s. Monday and Monday night, partly cloudy. A chance of showers and thunderstorms. Highs in the upper 80s. Lows in the lower 70s. For more detailed weather, water, and climate information, please visit our website at weather.gov/Atlanta. The current time is 3:37 a.m. Eastern Daylight Time. Here are the 3 a.m. weather observations from around the area. At Athens, it was cloudy, the temperature was 72 degrees, dew point 64 degrees, relative humidity 76%, wind northwest at 7 miles an hour, pressure was 29.91 inches and falling. At Winder, it was cloudy, the temperature was 70. At Greensboro, it was partly sunny and 72, wind calm. At Jefferson, it was cloudy and 69, wind northwest at 6. At Monroe, it was mostly cloudy, the temperature was 73. At Albertton, it was cloudy and 70, wind calm. At Canyon, it was cloudy and 68, wind calm. At Clemson, it was cloudy and 70, wind calm. Elsewhere across Georgia, at Atlanta it was cloudy and 73, wind northwest at 5. At Cartersville, it was mostly cloudy and 70, wind calm.

Phil, it was cloudy and 71, wind calm. At Macon, it was mostly cloudy and 73, wind west at 3. At Rome, it was cloudy and 68, wind calm. At Augusta, it was mostly cloudy and 73, wind southwest at 6. At Savannah, it was mostly cloudy and 75, wind west at 5. Elsewhere across the region, at Chattanooga, it was mostly cloudy and 67, wind northwest at 3. At Asheville, it was mostly cloudy and 61, wind northwest at 6. At Greenville-Spartanburg, it was cloudy and 67, wind north at 3. Here is the hazardous weather outlook. This hazardous weather outlook is for North and Central Georgia. For tonight, no hazardous weather is expected at this time. And now the extended outlook for the period Tuesday through Sunday, daily thunderstorm chances will last continue through most of next week. A few storms could become strong to severe and bring the risk for heavy rainfall, gusty winds, and frequent lightning. Spotter information statement, spotter activation will not be needed through tonight. Here is the official forecast from your National Weather Service for the Athens listening area. Rest of tonight, mostly cloudy. Lows in the mid-60s. Light west winds. Tuesday, mostly cloudy. A slight chance of showers in the morning, then a chance of showers and thunderstorms in the afternoon. Highs in the mid-70s. Southwest winds 5 to 10 miles an hour. Chance of rain 50%. Tuesday night, a chance of thunderstorms in the evening. Mostly cloudy with a chance of showers. Lows in the mid-60s. Light southwest winds. Chance of rain 30%. Wednesday, mostly sunny with a slight chance of showers. A slight chance of thunderstorms in the afternoon. Highs in the mid-80s. Southwest winds 10 to 15 miles an hour. Chance of rain 20%. Wednesday night, partly cloudy in the evening, then becoming mostly cloudy. A slight chance of thunderstorms in the evening. A slight chance of showers. Lows in the lower 70s. Southwest winds 5 to 10 miles an hour. And now the extended forecast. Thursday through Friday night, showers with thunderstorms likely. Highs in the mid-80s. Lows in the upper 60s. Saturday and Saturday night, mostly clear. A slight chance of showers and thunderstorms. Highs in the mid-80s. Lows in the mid-60s. Sunday and Sunday night, partly cloudy. A chance of showers and a slight chance of thunderstorms. Highs in the upper 80s. Lows in the upper 60s. Monday and Monday night, partly cloudy. A chance of showers and thunderstorms. Highs in the upper 80s. Lows in the lower 70s. For more detailed weather, water, and climate information, please visit our website at weather.gov/Atlanta. 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The current time is 3:42 a.m. Eastern Daylight Time. Here are the 3 a.m. weather observations from around the area. At Athens, it was cloudy, the temperature was 72 degrees, dew point 64 degrees, relative humidity 76%, wind northwest at 7 miles an hour, pressure was 29.91 inches and falling. At Winder, it was cloudy, the temperature was 70. At Greensboro, it was partly sunny.

it was cloudy and 68, wind calm. At Augusta, it was mostly cloudy and 73, wind southwest at 6. At Savannah, it was mostly cloudy and 75, wind west at 5. Elsewhere across the region, at Chattanooga, it was mostly cloudy and 67, wind northwest at 3. At Asheville, it was mostly cloudy and 61, wind northwest at 6. At Greenville-Spartanburg, it was cloudy and 67, wind north at 3. Here is the hazardous weather outlook. This hazardous weather outlook is for North and Central Georgia. For tonight, no hazardous weather is expected at this time. And now the extended outlook for the period Tuesday through Sunday, daily thunderstorm chances will last continue through most of next week. A few storms could become strong to severe and bring the risk for heavy rainfall, gusty winds, and frequent lightning. Spotter information statement, spotter activation will not be needed through tonight. Here is the official forecast from your National Weather Service for the Athens listening area. Rest of tonight, mostly cloudy. Lows in the mid-60s. Light west winds. Tuesday, mostly cloudy. A slight chance of showers in the morning, then a chance of showers and thunderstorms in the afternoon. Highs in the mid-70s. Southwest winds 5 to 10 miles an hour. Chance of rain 50%. Tuesday night, a chance of thunderstorms in the evening. Mostly cloudy with a chance of showers. Lows in the mid-60s. Light southwest winds. Chance of rain 30%. Wednesday, mostly sunny with a slight chance of showers. A slight chance of thunderstorms in the afternoon. Highs in the mid-80s. Southwest winds 10 to 15 miles an hour. Chance of rain 20%. Wednesday night, partly cloudy in the evening, then becoming mostly cloudy. A slight chance of thunderstorms in the evening. A slight chance of showers. Lows in the lower 70s. Southwest winds 5 to 10 miles an hour. And now the extended forecast. Thursday through Friday night, showers with thunderstorms likely. Highs in the mid-80s. Lows in the upper 60s. Saturday and Saturday night, mostly clear. A slight chance of showers and thunderstorms. Highs in the mid-80s. Lows in the mid-60s. Sunday and Sunday night, partly cloudy. A chance of showers and a slight chance of thunderstorms. Highs in the upper 80s. Lows in the upper 60s. Monday and Monday night, partly cloudy. A chance of showers and thunderstorms. Highs in the upper 80s. Lows in the lower 70s. For more detailed weather, water, and climate information, please visit our website at weather.gov/Atlanta. The current time is 3:47 a.m. Eastern Daylight Time. Here are the 3 a.m. weather observations from around the area. At Athens, it was cloudy, the temperature was 72 degrees, dew point 64 degrees, relative humidity 76%, wind northwest at 7 miles an hour, pressure was 29.91 inches and falling. At Winder, it was cloudy, the temperature was 70. At Greensboro, it was partly sunny and 72, wind calm. At Jefferson, it was cloudy and 69, wind northwest at 6. At Monroe, it was mostly cloudy, the temperature was 73. At Alberton, it was cloudy and 70, wind calm. At Canyon, it was cloudy and 68, wind calm. At Clemson, it was cloudy and 70, wind calm. Elsewhere across Georgia, at Atlanta it was cloudy and 73, wind northwest at 5. At Cartersville, it was mostly cloudy and 70, wind calm. At Lawrenceville, it was cloudy and 71, wind calm. At Macon, it was mostly cloudy and 73, wind west at 3. At Rome, it was cloudy and 68, wind calm. At Augusta, it was mostly cloudy and 73, wind southwest at 6.

It was mostly cloudy and 75, wind west at 5. Elsewhere across the region, at Chattanooga, it was mostly cloudy and 67, wind northwest at 3. At Asheville, it was mostly cloudy and 61, wind northwest at 6. At Greenville-Spartanburg, it was cloudy and 67, wind north at 3. Here is the hazardous weather outlook. This hazardous weather outlook is for North and Central Georgia. For tonight, no hazardous weather is expected at this time. And now the extended outlook for the period Tuesday through Sunday, daily thunderstorm chances will last continue through most of next week. A few storms could become strong to severe and bring the risk for heavy rainfall, gusty winds, and frequent lightning. Spotter information statement, spotter activation will not be needed through tonight. Here is the official forecast from your National Weather Service for the Athens listening area. Rest of tonight, mostly cloudy. Lows in the mid-60s. Light west winds. Tuesday, mostly cloudy. A slight chance of showers in the morning, then a chance of showers and thunderstorms in the afternoon. Highs in the mid-70s. Southwest winds 5 to 10 miles an hour. Chance of rain 50%. Tuesday night, a chance of thunderstorms in the evening. Mostly cloudy with a chance of showers. Lows in the mid-60s. Light southwest winds. Chance of rain 30%. Wednesday, mostly sunny with a slight chance of showers. A slight chance of thunderstorms in the afternoon. Highs in the mid-80s. Southwest winds 10 to 15 miles an hour. Chance of rain 20%. Wednesday night, partly cloudy in the evening, then becoming mostly cloudy. A slight chance of thunderstorms in the evening. A slight chance of showers. Lows in the lower 70s. Southwest winds 5 to 10 miles an hour. And now the extended forecast. Thursday through Friday night, showers with thunderstorms likely. Highs in the mid-80s. Lows in the upper 60s. Saturday and Saturday night, mostly clear. A slight chance of showers and thunderstorms. Highs in the mid-80s. Lows in the mid-60s. Sunday and Sunday night, partly cloudy. A chance of showers and a slight chance of thunderstorms. Highs in the upper 80s. Lows in the upper 60s. Monday and Monday night, partly cloudy. A chance of showers and thunderstorms. Highs in the upper 80s. Lows in the lower 70s. For more detailed weather, water, and climate information, please visit our website at weather.gov/Atlanta. The current time is 3:52 a.m. Eastern Daylight Time. Here are the 3 a.m. weather observations from around the area. At Athens, it was cloudy, the temperature was 72 degrees, dew point 64 degrees, relative humidity 76%, wind northwest at 7 miles an hour, pressure was 29.91 inches and falling. At Winder, it was cloudy, the temperature was 70. At Greensboro, it was partly sunny and 72, wind calm. At Jefferson, it was cloudy and 69, wind northwest at 6. At Monroe, it was mostly cloudy, the temperature was 73. At Albertton, it was cloudy and 70, wind calm. At Canyon, it was cloudy and 68, wind calm. At Clemson, it was cloudy and 70, wind calm. Elsewhere across Georgia, at Atlanta it was cloudy and 73, wind northwest at 5. At Cartersville, it was mostly cloudy and 70, wind calm. At Lawrenceville, it was cloudy and 71, wind calm. At Macon, it was mostly cloudy and 73, wind west at 3. At Rome, it was cloudy and 68, wind calm. At Augusta, it was mostly cloudy and 73, wind southwest at 6. At Savannah, it was mostly cloudy and 75, wind west at 5. Elsewhere across the region, at Chattanooga, it was mostly cloudy and 67.

7. Wind northwest at 3. At Asheville, it was mostly cloudy and 61. Wind northwest at 6. At Greenville, Spartanburg, it was cloudy and 67. Wind north at 3. Here is the hazardous weather outlook. This hazardous weather outlook is for North and Central Georgia. For tonight, no hazardous weather is expected at this time. And now the extended outlook for the period Tuesday through Sunday, daily thunderstorm chances will last continue through most of next week. A few storms could become strong to severe and bring the risk for heavy rainfall, gusty winds, and frequent lightning. Spotter information statement, spotter activation will not be needed through tonight. Here is the official forecast from your National Weather Service for the Athens listening area. Rest of tonight, mostly cloudy. Lows in the mid-60s. Light west winds. Tuesday, mostly cloudy. A slight chance of showers in the morning, then a chance of showers and thunderstorms in the afternoon. Highs in the mid-70s. Southwest winds 5 to 10 miles an hour. Chance of rain 50%. Tuesday night, a chance of thunderstorms in the evening. Mostly cloudy with a chance of showers. Lows in the mid-60s. Light southwest winds. Chance of rain 30%. Wednesday, mostly sunny with a slight chance of showers. A slight chance of thunderstorms in the afternoon. Highs in the mid-80s. Southwest winds 10 to 15 miles an hour. Chance of rain 20%. Wednesday night, partly cloudy in the evening, then becoming mostly cloudy. A slight chance of thunderstorms in the evening. A slight chance of showers. Lows in the lower 70s. Southwest winds 5 to 10 miles an hour. And now the extended forecast. Thursday through Friday night, showers with thunderstorms likely. Highs in the mid-80s. Lows in the upper 60s. Saturday and Saturday night, mostly clear. A slight chance of showers and thunderstorms. Highs in the mid-80s. Lows in the mid-60s. Sunday and Sunday night, partly cloudy. A chance of showers and a slight chance of thunderstorms. Highs in the upper 80s. Lows in the upper 60s. Monday and Monday night, partly cloudy. A chance of showers and thunderstorms. Highs in the upper 80s. Lows in the lower 70s. For more detailed weather, water, and climate information, please visit our website at weather.gov/Atlanta. The current time is 3:57 a.m. Eastern Daylight Time. Here are the 3 a.m. weather observations from around the area. At Athens, it was cloudy, the temperature was 72 degrees, dew point 64 degrees, relative humidity 76%, wind northwest at 7 miles an hour, pressure was 29.91 inches and falling. At Winder, it was cloudy, the temperature was 70. At Greensboro, it was partly sunny and 72, wind calm. At Jefferson, it was cloudy and 69, wind northwest at 6. At Monroe, it was mostly cloudy, the temperature was 73. At Albertton, it was cloudy and 70, wind calm. At Canyon, it was cloudy and 68, wind calm. At Clemson, it was cloudy and 70, wind calm. Elsewhere across Georgia, at Atlanta it was cloudy and 73, wind northwest at 5. At Cartersville, it was mostly cloudy and 70, wind calm. At Lawrenceville, it was cloudy and 71, wind calm. At Macon, it was mostly cloudy and 73, wind west at 3. At Rome, it was cloudy and 68, wind calm. At Augusta, it was mostly cloudy and 73, wind southwest at 6. At Savannah, it was mostly cloudy and 75, wind west at 5. Elsewhere across the region, at Chattanooga, it was mostly cloudy and 67, wind northwest at 3. At Asheville, it was mostly cloudy and 61, wind northwest at 6. At Greenville, Spartanburg,

It was cloudy and 67, wind north at 3. Here is the hazardous weather outlook. This hazardous weather outlook is for north and central Georgia. For tonight, no hazardous weather is expected at this time. And now the extended outlook for the period Tuesday through Sunday, daily thunderstorm chances will last continue through most of next week. A few storms could become strong to severe and bring the risk for heavy rainfall, gusty winds, and frequent lightning. Spotter information statement, spotter activation will not be needed through tonight. Here is the official forecast from your National Weather Service for the Athens listening area. Rest of tonight, mostly cloudy. Lows in the mid-60s. Light west winds. Tuesday, mostly cloudy. A slight chance of showers in the morning, then a chance of showers and thunderstorms in the afternoon. Highs in the mid-70s. Southwest winds 5 to 10 miles an hour. Chance of rain 50%. Tuesday night, a chance of thunderstorms in the evening. Mostly cloudy with a chance of showers. Lows in the mid-60s. Light southwest winds. Chance of rain 30%. Wednesday, mostly sunny with a slight chance of showers. A slight chance of thunderstorms in the afternoon. Highs in the mid-80s. Southwest winds 10 to 15 miles an hour. Chance of rain 20%. Wednesday night, partly cloudy in the evening, then becoming mostly cloudy. A slight chance of thunderstorms in the evening. A slight chance of showers. Lows in the lower 70s. Southwest winds 5 to 10 miles an hour. And now the extended forecast. Thursday through Friday night, showers with thunderstorms likely. Highs in the mid-80s. Lows in the upper 60s. Saturday and Saturday night, mostly clear. A slight chance of showers and thunderstorms. Highs in the mid-80s. Lows in the mid-60s. Sunday and Sunday night, partly cloudy. A chance of showers and a slight chance of thunderstorms. Highs in the upper 80s. Lows in the upper 60s. Monday and Monday night, partly cloudy. A chance of showers and thunderstorms. Highs in the upper 80s. Lows in the lower 70s. For more detailed weather, water, and climate information, please visit our website at weather.gov/Atlanta. The current time is 4:02 a.m. Eastern Daylight Time. Here are the 3 a.m. weather observations from around the area. At Athens, it was cloudy, the temperature was 72 degrees, dew point 64 degrees, relative humidity 76%, wind northwest at 7 miles an hour, pressure was 29.91 inches and falling. At Winder, it was cloudy, the temperature was 70. At Greensboro, it was partly sunny and 72, wind calm. At Jefferson, it was cloudy and 69, wind northwest at 6. At Monroe, it was mostly cloudy, the temperature was 73. At Albertton, it was cloudy and 70, wind calm. At Canyon, it was cloudy and 68, wind calm. At Clemson, it was cloudy and 70, wind calm. Elsewhere across Georgia, at Atlanta it was cloudy and 73, wind northwest at 5. At Cartersville, it was mostly cloudy and 70, wind calm. At Lawrenceville, it was cloudy and 71, wind calm. At Macon, it was mostly cloudy and 73, wind west at 3. At Rome, it was cloudy and 68, wind calm. At Augusta, it was mostly cloudy and 73, wind southwest at 6. At Savannah, it was mostly cloudy and 75, wind west at 5. Elsewhere across the region, at Chattanooga, it was mostly cloudy and 67, wind northwest at 3. At Asheville, it was mostly cloudy and 61, wind northwest at 6. At Greenville-Spartanburg, it was cloudy and 67, wind north at 3. Here is the hazardous weather outlook. This hazardous weather outlook is for north and central

Georgia. For tonight, no hazardous weather is expected at this time. And now the extended outlook for the period Tuesday through Sunday, daily thunderstorm chances will last continue through most of next week. A few storms could become strong to severe and bring the risk for heavy rainfall, gusty winds, and frequent lightning. Spotter information statement, spotter activation will not be needed through tonight. Here is the official forecast from your National Weather Service for the Athens listening area. Rest of tonight, mostly cloudy. Lows in the mid-60s. Light west winds. Tuesday, mostly cloudy. A slight chance of showers in the morning, then a chance of showers and thunderstorms in the afternoon. Highs in the mid-70s. Southwest winds 5 to 10 miles an hour. Chance of rain 50%. Tuesday night, a chance of thunderstorms in the evening. Mostly cloudy with a chance of showers. Lows in the mid-60s. Light southwest winds. Chance of rain 30%. Wednesday, mostly sunny with a slight chance of showers. A slight chance of thunderstorms in the afternoon. Highs in the mid-80s. Southwest winds 10 to 15 miles an hour. Chance of rain 20%. Wednesday night, partly cloudy in the evening, then becoming mostly cloudy. A slight chance of thunderstorms in the evening. A slight chance of showers. Lows in the lower 70s. Southwest winds 5 to 10 miles an hour. And now the extended forecast. Thursday through Friday night, showers with thunderstorms likely. Highs in the mid-80s. Lows in the upper 60s. Saturday and Saturday night, mostly clear. A slight chance of showers and thunderstorms. Highs in the mid-80s. Lows in the mid-60s. Sunday and Sunday night, partly cloudy. A chance of showers and a slight chance of thunderstorms. Highs in the upper 80s. Lows in the upper 60s. Monday and Monday night, partly cloudy. A chance of showers and thunderstorms. Highs in the upper 80s. Lows in the lower 70s. For more detailed weather, water, and climate information, please visit our website at weather.gov/Atlanta. The current time is 4:06 a.m. Eastern Daylight Time. Here are the 4 a.m. weather observations from around the area. At Athens, it was cloudy, the temperature was 71 degrees, dew point 64 degrees, relative humidity 78%, wind calm, pressure was 29.89 inches and falling. At Winder, it was cloudy, the temperature was 70. At Greensboro, it was partly sunny and 72, wind calm. At Jefferson, it was cloudy and 69, wind north at 7. At Monroe, it was mostly cloudy, the temperature was 71. At Albertton, it was cloudy and 71, wind northwest at 3. At Canyon, it was cloudy and 67, wind calm. At Clemson, it was cloudy and 69, wind calm. Elsewhere across Georgia, at Atlanta it was cloudy and 72, wind northwest at 7. At Cartersville, it was mostly cloudy and 70, wind calm. At Lawrenceville, it was cloudy and 70, wind calm. At Macon, it was mostly cloudy and 73, wind west at 3. At Rome, it was cloudy and 68, wind northwest at 6. At Augusta, it was mostly cloudy and 73, wind variable at 3. At Savannah, it was mostly cloudy and 75, wind west at 7. Elsewhere across the region, at Chattanooga, it was mostly cloudy and 65, wind northwest at 3. At Asheville, it was mostly cloudy and 61, wind north at 5. At Greenville-Spartanburg, it was cloudy and 66, wind northeast at 5. Here is the hazardous weather outlook. This hazardous weather outlook is for North and Central Georgia. For tonight, no hazardous weather is expected at this time. And now the extended outlook for the period Tuesday through Sunday, daily thunderstorm chances

will last continue through most of next week. A few storms could become strong to severe and bring the risk for heavy rainfall, gusty winds, and frequent lightning. Spotter information statement. Spotter activation will not be needed through tonight. Here is the official forecast from your National Weather Service for the Athens listening area. Rest of tonight, mostly cloudy. Lows in the mid-60s. Light west winds. Tuesday, mostly cloudy. A slight chance of showers in the morning, then a chance of showers and thunderstorms in the afternoon. Highs in the mid-70s. Southwest winds 5 to 10 miles an hour. Chance of rain 50%. Tuesday night, a chance of thunderstorms in the evening. Mostly cloudy with a chance of showers. Lows in the mid-60s. Light southwest winds. Chance of rain 30%. Wednesday, mostly sunny with a slight chance of showers. A slight chance of thunderstorms in the afternoon. Highs in the mid-80s. Southwest winds 10 to 15 miles an hour. Chance of rain 20%. Wednesday night, partly cloudy in the evening, then becoming mostly cloudy. A slight chance of thunderstorms in the evening. A slight chance of showers. Lows in the lower 70s. Southwest winds 5 to 10 miles an hour. And now the extended forecast. Thursday through Friday night, showers with thunderstorms likely. Highs in the mid-80s. Lows in the upper 60s. Saturday and Saturday night, mostly clear. A slight chance of showers and thunderstorms. Highs in the mid-80s. Lows in the mid-60s. Sunday and Sunday night, partly cloudy. A chance of showers and a slight chance of thunderstorms. Highs in the upper 80s. Lows in the upper 60s. Monday and Monday night, partly cloudy. A chance of showers and thunderstorms. Highs in the upper 80s. Lows in the lower 70s. For more detailed weather, water, and climate information, please visit our website at weather.gov/Atlanta. The current time is 4:11 a.m. Eastern Daylight Time. Here are the 4 a.m. weather observations from around the area. At Athens, it was cloudy, the temperature was 71 degrees, dew point 64 degrees, relative humidity 78%, wind calm, pressure was 29.89 inches and falling. At Winder, it was cloudy, the temperature was 70. At Greensboro, it was partly sunny and 72, wind calm. At Jefferson, it was cloudy and 69, wind north at 7. At Monroe, it was mostly cloudy, the temperature was 71. At Alberton, it was cloudy and 71, wind northwest at 3. At Canyon, it was cloudy and 67, wind calm. At Clemson, it was mostly cloudy and 69, wind calm. Elsewhere across Georgia, at Atlanta it was cloudy and 72, wind northwest at 7. At Cartersville, it was cloudy and 70, wind calm. At Lawrenceville, it was mostly cloudy and 70, wind calm. At Macon, it was cloudy and 73, wind west at 3. At Rome, it was cloudy and 68, wind northwest at 6. At Augusta, it was cloudy and 73, wind variable at 3. At Savannah, it was mostly cloudy and 75, wind west at 6. Elsewhere across the region, at Chattanooga, it was partly cloudy and 65, wind northwest at 3. At Asheville, it was mostly cloudy and 61, wind north at 5. At Greenville-Spartanburg, it was cloudy and 66, wind northeast at 5. Here is the hazardous weather outlook. This hazardous weather outlook is for North and Central Georgia. For tonight, no hazardous weather is expected at this time. And now the extended outlook for the period Tuesday through Sunday, daily thunderstorm chances will last continue through most of next week. A few storms could become strong to severe and bring the risk for heavy rainfall, gusty winds, and frequent lightning. Spotter information

statement, spotter activation will not be needed through tonight. Here is the official forecast from your National Weather Service for the Athens listening area. Rest of tonight, mostly cloudy. Lows in the mid-60s. Light west winds. Tuesday, mostly cloudy. A slight chance of showers in the morning, then a chance of showers and thunderstorms in the afternoon. Highs in the mid-70s. Southwest winds 5 to 10 miles an hour. Chance of rain 50%. Tuesday night, a chance of thunderstorms in the evening. Mostly cloudy with a chance of showers. Lows in the mid-60s. Light southwest winds. Chance of rain 30%. Wednesday, mostly sunny with a slight chance of showers. A slight chance of thunderstorms in the afternoon. Highs in the mid-80s. Southwest winds 10 to 15 miles an hour. Chance of rain 20%. Wednesday night, partly cloudy in the evening, then becoming mostly cloudy. A slight chance of thunderstorms in the evening. A slight chance of showers. Lows in the lower 70s. Southwest winds 5 to 10 miles an hour. And now the extended forecast. Thursday through Friday night, showers with thunderstorms likely. Highs in the mid-80s. Lows in the upper 60s. Saturday and Saturday night, mostly clear. A slight chance of showers and thunderstorms. Highs in the mid-80s. Lows in the mid-60s. Sunday and Sunday night, partly cloudy. A chance of showers and a slight chance of thunderstorms. Highs in the upper 80s. Lows in the upper 60s. Monday and Monday night, partly cloudy. A chance of showers and thunderstorms. Highs in the upper 80s. Lows in the lower 70s. For more detailed weather, water, and climate information, please visit our website at weather.gov/Atlanta. The current time is 4:16 a.m. Eastern Daylight Time. Here are the 4 a.m. weather observations from around the area. At Athens, it was cloudy, the temperature was 71 degrees, dew point 64 degrees, relative humidity 78%, wind calm, pressure was 29.89 inches and falling. At Winder, it was cloudy, the temperature was 70. At Greensboro, it was partly sunny and 72, wind calm. At Jefferson, it was cloudy and 69, wind north at 7. At Monroe, it was mostly cloudy, the temperature was 71. At Albertton, it was cloudy and 71, wind northwest at 3. At Canyon, it was cloudy and 67, wind calm. At Clemson, it was mostly cloudy and 69, wind calm. Elsewhere across Georgia, at Atlanta it was cloudy and 72, wind northwest at 7. At Cartersville, it was cloudy and 70, wind calm. At Lawrenceville, it was mostly cloudy and 70, wind calm. At Macon, it was cloudy and 73, wind west at 3. At Rome, it was cloudy and 68, wind northwest at 6. At Augusta, it was cloudy and 73, wind variable at 3. At Savannah, it was mostly cloudy and 75, wind west at 6. Elsewhere across the region, at Chattanooga, it was partly cloudy and 65, wind northwest at 3. At Asheville, it was mostly cloudy and 61, wind north at 5. At Greenville-Spartanburg, it was cloudy and 66, wind northeast at 5. Here is the hazardous weather outlook. This hazardous weather outlook is for North and Central Georgia. For tonight, no hazardous weather is expected at this time. And now the extended outlook for the period Tuesday through Sunday, daily thunderstorm chances will last continue through most of next week. A few storms could become strong to severe and bring the risk for heavy rainfall, gusty winds, and frequent lightning. Spotter information statement, spotter activation will not be needed through tonight. Here is the official forecast from your National Weather Service for the Athens listening area. Rest of

Night, mostly cloudy. Lows in the mid-60s. Light west winds. Tuesday, mostly cloudy. A slight chance of showers in the morning, then a chance of showers and thunderstorms in the afternoon. Highs in the mid-70s. Southwest winds 5 to 10 miles an hour. Chance of rain 50%. Tuesday night, a chance of thunderstorms in the evening. Mostly cloudy with a chance of showers. Lows in the mid-60s. Light southwest winds. Chance of rain 30%. Wednesday, mostly sunny with a slight chance of showers. A slight chance of thunderstorms in the afternoon. Highs in the mid-80s. Southwest winds 10 to 15 miles an hour. Chance of rain 20%. Wednesday night, partly cloudy in the evening, then becoming mostly cloudy. A slight chance of thunderstorms in the evening. A slight chance of showers. Lows in the lower 70s. Southwest winds 5 to 10 miles an hour. And now the extended forecast. Thursday through Friday night, showers with thunderstorms likely. Highs in the mid-80s. Lows in the upper 60s. Saturday and Saturday night, mostly clear. A slight chance of showers and thunderstorms. Highs in the mid-80s. Lows in the mid-60s. Sunday and Sunday night, partly cloudy. A chance of showers and a slight chance of thunderstorms. Highs in the upper 80s. Lows in the upper 60s. Monday and Monday night, partly cloudy. A chance of showers and thunderstorms. Highs in the upper 80s. Lows in the lower 70s. For more detailed weather, water, and climate information, please visit our website at weather.gov/Atlanta. The current time is 4:21 a.m. Eastern Daylight Time. Here are the 4 a.m. weather observations from around the area. At Athens, it was cloudy, the temperature was 71 degrees, dew point 64 degrees, relative humidity 78%, wind calm, pressure was 29.89 inches and falling. At Winder, it was cloudy, the temperature was 70. At Greensboro, it was partly sunny and 72, wind calm. At Jefferson, it was cloudy and 69, wind north at 7. At Monroe, it was mostly cloudy, the temperature was 71. At Albertton, it was cloudy and 71, wind northwest at 3. At Canyon, it was cloudy and 67, wind calm. At Clemson, it was mostly cloudy and 69, wind calm. Elsewhere across Georgia, at Atlanta it was cloudy and 72, wind northwest at 7. At Cartersville, it was cloudy and 70, wind calm. At Lawrenceville, it was mostly cloudy and 70, wind calm. At Macon, it was cloudy and 73, wind west at 3. At Rome, it was cloudy and 68, wind northwest at 6. At Augusta, it was cloudy and 73, wind variable at 3. At Savannah, it was mostly cloudy and 75, wind west at 6. Elsewhere across the region, at Chattanooga, it was partly cloudy and 65, wind northwest at 3. At Asheville, it was mostly cloudy and 61, wind north at 5. At Greenville-Spartanburg, it was cloudy and 66, wind northeast at 5. Here is the hazardous weather outlook. This hazardous weather outlook is for North and Central Georgia. For today and tonight, no hazardous weather is expected at this time. Some thunderstorms will be possible this afternoon. Severe weather is not expected, though any thunderstorm will be capable of gusty winds, heavy rain, and frequent lightning. And now the extended outlook for the period Wednesday through Monday. Daily thunderstorm chances will last continue through most of next week. A few storms could become strong to severe and bring the risk for heavy rainfall, gusty winds, and frequent lightning. Heavier rainfall will be possible by the end of the week as tropical moisture overspreads the region. Some flooding and flash flooding will be possible, though there is still uncertainty on the exact timing and locations of the highest

threats. Spotter information statement. Spotter activation will not be needed through tonight. Here is the official forecast from your National Weather Service for the Athens listening area. Rest of tonight, mostly cloudy. Lows in the mid-60s. Light west winds. Tuesday, mostly cloudy. A slight chance of showers in the morning, then a chance of showers and thunderstorms in the afternoon. Highs in the mid-70s. Southwest winds 5 to 10 miles an hour. Chance of rain 50%. Tuesday night, a chance of thunderstorms in the evening. Mostly cloudy with a chance of showers. Lows in the mid-60s. Light southwest winds. Chance of rain 30%. Wednesday, mostly sunny with a slight chance of showers. A slight chance of thunderstorms in the afternoon. Highs in the mid-80s. Southwest winds 10 to 15 miles an hour. Chance of rain 20%. Wednesday night, partly cloudy in the evening, then becoming mostly cloudy. A slight chance of thunderstorms in the evening. A slight chance of showers. Lows in the lower 70s. Southwest winds 5 to 10 miles an hour. And now the extended forecast. Thursday through Friday night, showers with thunderstorms likely. Highs in the mid-80s. Lows in the upper 60s. Saturday and Saturday night, mostly clear. A slight chance of showers and thunderstorms. Highs in the mid-80s. Lows in the mid-60s. Sunday and Sunday night, partly cloudy. A chance of showers and a slight chance of thunderstorms. Highs in the upper 80s. Lows in the upper 60s. Monday and Monday night, partly cloudy. A chance of showers and thunderstorms. Highs in the upper 80s. Lows in the lower 70s. For more detailed weather, water, and climate information, please visit our website at weather.gov/Atlanta. The current time is 4:26 a.m. Eastern Daylight Time. Here are the 4 a.m. weather observations from around the area. At Athens, it was cloudy, the temperature was 71 degrees, dew point 64 degrees, relative humidity 78%, wind calm, pressure was 29.89 inches and falling. At Winder, it was cloudy, the temperature was 70. At Greensboro, it was partly sunny and 72, wind calm. At Jefferson, it was cloudy and 69, wind north at 7. At Monroe, it was mostly cloudy, the temperature was 71. At Alberton, it was cloudy and 71, wind northwest at 3. At Canyon, it was cloudy and 67, wind calm. At Clemson, it was mostly cloudy and 69, wind calm. Elsewhere across Georgia, at Atlanta it was cloudy and 72, wind northwest at 7. At Cartersville, it was cloudy and 70, wind calm. At Lawrenceville, it was mostly cloudy and 70, wind calm. At Macon, it was cloudy and 73, wind west at 3. At Rome, it was cloudy and 68, wind northwest at 6. At Augusta, it was cloudy and 73, wind variable at 3. At Savannah, it was mostly cloudy and 75, wind west at 6. Elsewhere across the region, at Chattanooga, it was partly cloudy and 65, wind northwest at 3. At Asheville, it was mostly cloudy and 61, wind north at 5. At Greenville-Spartanburg, it was cloudy and 66, wind northeast at 5. Here is the hazardous weather outlook. This hazardous weather outlook is for North and Central Georgia. For today and tonight, no hazardous weather is expected at this time. Some thunderstorms will be possible this afternoon. Severe weather is not expected, though any thunderstorm will be capable of gusty winds, heavy rain, and frequent lightning. And now the extended outlook for the period Wednesday through Monday. Daily thunderstorm chances will last continue through most of next week. A few storms could become strong to severe and bring the risk for heavy rainfall, gusty winds,

and frequent lightning. Heavier rainfall will be possible by the end of the week as tropical moisture overspreads the region. Some flooding and flash flooding will be possible, though there is still uncertainty on the exact timing and locations of the highest threats. Spotter information statement. Spotter activation will not be needed through tonight. Here is the official forecast from your National Weather Service for the Athens listening area. Rest of tonight, mostly cloudy. Lows in the mid-60s. Light west winds. Tuesday, mostly cloudy. A slight chance of showers in the morning, then a chance of showers and thunderstorms in the afternoon. Highs in the mid-70s. Southwest winds 5 to 10 miles an hour. Chance of rain 50%. Tuesday night, a chance of thunderstorms in the evening. Mostly cloudy with a chance of showers. Lows in the mid-60s. Light southwest winds. Chance of rain 30%. Wednesday, mostly sunny with a slight chance of showers. A slight chance of thunderstorms in the afternoon. Highs in the mid-80s. Southwest winds 10 to 15 miles an hour. Chance of rain 20%. Wednesday night, partly cloudy in the evening, then becoming mostly cloudy. A slight chance of thunderstorms in the evening. A slight chance of showers. Lows in the lower 70s. Southwest winds 5 to 10 miles an hour. And now the extended forecast. Thursday through Friday night, showers with thunderstorms likely. Highs in the mid-80s. Lows in the upper 60s. Saturday and Saturday night, mostly clear. A slight chance of showers and thunderstorms. Highs in the mid-80s. Lows in the mid-60s. Sunday and Sunday night, partly cloudy. A chance of showers and a slight chance of thunderstorms. Highs in the upper 80s. Lows in the upper 60s. Monday and Monday night, partly cloudy. A chance of showers and thunderstorms. Highs in the upper 80s. Lows in the lower 70s. For more detailed weather, water, and climate information, please visit our website at weather.gov/Atlanta. The current time is 4:31 a.m. Eastern Daylight Time. Here are the 4 a.m. weather observations from around the area. At Athens, it was cloudy, the temperature was 71 degrees, dew point 64 degrees, relative humidity 78%, wind calm, pressure was 29.89 inches and falling. At Winder, it was cloudy, the temperature was 70. At Greensboro, it was partly sunny and 72, wind calm. At Jefferson, it was cloudy and 69, wind north at 7. At Monroe, it was mostly cloudy, the temperature was 71. At Albertton, it was cloudy and 71, wind northwest at 3. At Canyon, it was cloudy and 67, wind calm. At Clemson, it was mostly cloudy and 69, wind calm. Elsewhere across Georgia, at Atlanta it was cloudy and 72, wind northwest at 7. At Cartersville, it was cloudy and 70, wind calm. At Lawrenceville, it was mostly cloudy and 70, wind calm. At Macon, it was cloudy and 73, wind west at 3, calm. At Lawrenceville, it was mostly cloudy and 70, wind calm. At Macon, it was cloudy and 73, wind west at 3. At Rome, it was cloudy and 68, wind northwest at 6. At Augusta, it was cloudy and 73, wind variable at 3. At Savannah, it was mostly cloudy and 75, wind west at 6. Elsewhere across the region, at Chattanooga, it was partly cloudy and 65, wind northwest at 3. At Asheville, it was mostly cloudy and 61, wind north at 5. At Greenville-Spartanburg, it was cloudy and 66, wind northeast at 5. Here is the hazardous weather outlook. This hazardous weather outlook is for North and Central Georgia. For today and tonight, no hazardous weather is expected at this time. Some thunderstorms

storms will be possible this afternoon. Severe weather is not expected, though any thunderstorm will be capable of gusty winds, heavy rain, and frequent lightning. And now the extended outlook for the period Wednesday through Monday. Daily thunderstorm chances will last continue through most of next week. A few storms could become strong to severe and bring the risk for heavy rainfall, gusty winds, and frequent lightning. Heavier rainfall will be possible by the end of the week as tropical moisture overspreads the region. Some flooding and flash flooding will be possible, though there is still uncertainty on the exact timing and locations of the highest threats. Spotter information statement, spotter activation will not be needed through tonight. The Athens climate summary for yesterday, June 15, 2026. Yesterday's high temperature of 85 degrees occurred at 3:58 p.m. The normal high is 89. The record high is 99 degrees, which was last set in 2022. Yesterday's low temperature of 69 degrees occurred at 6:05 a.m. The normal low is 67. The record low is 55 degrees, which was set in 1933. No precipitation fell yesterday, which leaves the monthly total at 1.19 inches. This is 1.11 inches below the normal amount of 2.30 inches for June. The total precipitation for the year still stands at 20.01 inches, which is 2.18 inches below normal. Sunrise today is at 6:22 a.m. and sunset is at 8:46 p.m. Here is the official forecast from your National Weather Service for the Athens listening area. Rest of tonight, mostly cloudy. Lows in the mid-60s. Light west winds. Tuesday, mostly cloudy. A slight chance of showers in the morning, then a chance of showers and thunderstorms in the afternoon. Highs in the mid-70s. Southwest winds 5 to 10 miles an hour. Chance of rain 50%. Tuesday night, a chance of thunderstorms in the evening. Mostly cloudy with a chance of showers. Lows in the mid-60s. Light southwest winds. Chance of rain 30%. Wednesday, mostly sunny with a slight chance of showers. A slight chance of thunderstorms in the afternoon. Highs in the mid-80s. Southwest winds 10 to 15 miles an hour. Chance of rain 20%. Wednesday night, partly cloudy in the evening, then becoming mostly cloudy. A slight chance of thunderstorms in the evening. A slight chance of showers. Lows in the lower 70s. Southwest winds 5 to 10 miles an hour. And now the extended forecast. Thursday through Friday night, showers with thunderstorms likely. Highs in the mid-80s. Lows in the upper 60s. Saturday and Saturday night, mostly clear. A slight chance of showers and thunderstorms. Highs in the mid-80s. Lows in the mid-60s. Sunday and Sunday night, partly cloudy. A chance of showers and a slight chance of thunderstorms. Highs in the upper 80s. Lows in the upper 60s. Monday and Monday night, partly cloudy. A chance of showers and thunderstorms. Highs in the upper 80s. Lows in the lower 70s. For more detailed weather, water, and climate information, please visit our website at weather.gov/Atlanta. The current time is 4:38 a.m. Eastern Daylight Time. Here are the 4 a.m. weather observations from around the area. At Athens, it was cloudy, the temperature was 71 degrees, dew point 64 degrees, relative humidity 78%, wind calm, pressure was 29.89 inches and falling. At Winder, it was cloudy, the temperature was 70. At Greensboro, it was partly sunny and 72, wind calm. At Jefferson, it was cloudy and 69, wind north at 7. At Monroe, it was mostly cloudy, the temperature was 71. At Albertton, it was cloudy and 71, wind northwest at 3. At Canyon, it was cloudy and 67, wind calm. At Clemson, it was mostly cloudy and 69.

when calm. Elsewhere across Georgia, at Atlanta it was cloudy and 72, wind northwest at 7. At Cartersville, it was cloudy and 70, wind calm. At Lawrenceville, it was mostly cloudy and 70, wind calm. At Macon, it was cloudy and 73, wind west at 3. At Rome, it was cloudy and 68, wind northwest at 6. At Augusta, it was cloudy and 73, wind variable at 3. At Savannah, it was mostly cloudy and 75, wind west at 6. Elsewhere across the region, at Chattanooga, it was partly cloudy and 65, wind northwest at 3. At Asheville, it was mostly cloudy and 61, wind north at 5. At Greenville-Spartanburg, it was cloudy and 66, wind northeast at 5. The Athens climate summary for yesterday, June 15, 2026. Yesterday's high temperature of 85 degrees occurred at 3:58 p.m. The normal high is 89. The record high is 99 degrees, which was last set in 2022. Yesterday's low temperature of 69 degrees occurred at 6:05 a.m. The normal low is 67. The record low is 55 degrees, which was set in 1933. No precipitation fell yesterday, which leaves the monthly total at 1.19 inches. This is 1.11 inches below the normal amount of 2.30 inches for June. The total precipitation for the year still stands at 20.01 inches, which is 2.18 inches below normal. Sunrise today is at 6:22 a.m. and sunset is at 8:46 p.m. You're listening to NOAA Weather Radio Station, WXK 56, originating from the National Weather Service office in Peachtree City, and transmitting from Athens on a frequency of 162.4 MHz. The WXK 56 listening area include the following counties: Banks, Barrow, Clark, Albert, Franklin, Greene, Hall, Hart, Jackson, Madison, Morgan, Oconee, Oglethorpe, Tolliver, Walton, and Wilkes. 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You can also like your Peachtree City National Weather Service on Facebook or follow NWS Atlanta on Twitter. Here is the hazardous weather outlook. This hazardous weather outlook is for North and Central Georgia. For today and tonight, no hazardous weather is expected at this time. Some thunderstorms will be possible this afternoon. Severe weather is not expected, though any thunderstorm will be capable of gusty winds, heavy rain, and frequent lightning. And now the extended outlook for the period Wednesday through Monday. Daily thunderstorm chances will last continue through most of next week. A few storms could become strong to severe and bring the risk for heavy rainfall, gusty winds, and frequent lightning. Heavier rainfall will be possible by the end of the week as tropical moisture overspreads the region. Some flooding and flash flooding will be possible, though there is still uncertainty on the exact timing and locations of the highest threats. Spotter information statement: spotter activation will not be needed through tonight. Here is the official forecast from your National Weather Service for the Athens listening area. Rest of tonight, mostly cloudy. Lows in the mid-60s. Light west winds. Tuesday, mostly cloudy. A slight chance of showers in the morning, then a chance of showers and thunderstorms in the afternoon. Highs in the mid-70s. Southwest winds 5 to 10 miles an hour. Chance of rain 50%. Tuesday night, a chance of thunderstorms in the evening. Mostly cloudy with a chance of showers. Lows in the mid-60s. Light southwest winds. Chance of rain 30%. Wednesday, mostly sunny with a slight chance of showers. A slight chance of thunderstorms in the afternoon. Highs in the mid-80s. Southwest winds 10 to 15 miles an hour. Chance of rain 20%. Wednesday night, partly cloudy in the evening, then becoming mostly cloudy. A slight chance of thunderstorms

a chance of showers and thunderstorms. Highs in the upper 80s. Lows in the lower 70s. For more detailed weather, water, and climate information, please visit our website at weather.gov/Atlanta. The current time is 4:45 a.m. Eastern Daylight Time. Here are the 4 a.m. weather observations from around the area. At Athens, it was cloudy. The temperature was 71 degrees, dew point 64 degrees, relative humidity 78%, wind calm, pressure was 29.89 inches and falling. At Winder, it was cloudy, the temperature was 70. At Greensboro, it was partly sunny and 72, wind calm. At Jefferson, it was cloudy and 69, wind north at 7. At Monroe, it was mostly cloudy, the temperature was 71. At Alberton, it was cloudy and 71, wind northwest at 3. At Canyon, it was cloudy and 67, wind calm. At Clemson, it was mostly cloudy and 69, wind calm. Elsewhere across Georgia, at Atlanta it was cloudy and 72, wind northwest at 7. At Cartersville, it was cloudy and 70, wind calm. At Lawrenceville, it was mostly cloudy and 70, wind calm. At Macon, it was cloudy and 73, wind west at 3. At Rome, it was cloudy and 68, wind northwest at 6. At Augusta, it was cloudy and 73, wind variable at 3. At Savannah, it was mostly cloudy and 75, wind west at 6. Elsewhere across the region, at Chattanooga, it was partly cloudy and 65, wind northwest at 3. At Asheville, it was mostly cloudy and 61, wind north at 5. At Greenville-Spartanburg, it was cloudy and 66, wind northeast at 5. Here is the hazardous weather outlook. This hazardous weather outlook is for North and Central Georgia. For today and tonight, no hazardous weather is expected at this time. Some thunderstorms will be possible this afternoon. Severe weather is not expected, though any thunderstorm will be capable of gusty winds, heavy rain, and frequent lightning. And now the extended outlook for the period Wednesday through Monday. Daily thunderstorm chances will last continue through most of next week. A few storms could become strong to severe and bring the risk for heavy rainfall, gusty winds, and frequent lightning. Heavier rainfall will be possible by the end of the week as tropical moisture overspreads the region. Some flooding and flash flooding will be possible, though there is still uncertainty on the exact timing and locations of the highest threats. Spotter information statement, spotter activation will not be needed through tonight. Here is the official forecast from your National Weather Service for the Athens listening area. Rest of tonight, mostly cloudy. Lows in the mid-60s. Light west winds. Tuesday, mostly cloudy. A slight chance of showers in the morning, then a chance of showers and thunderstorms in the afternoon. Highs in the mid-70s. Southwest winds 5 to 10 miles an hour. Chance of rain 50%. Tuesday night, a chance of thunderstorms in the evening. Mostly cloudy with a chance of showers. Lows in the mid-60s. Light southwest winds. Chance of rain 30%. Wednesday, mostly sunny with a slight chance of showers. A slight chance of thunderstorms in the afternoon. Highs in the mid-80s. Southwest winds 10 to 15 miles an hour. Chance of rain 20%. Wednesday night, partly cloudy in the evening, then becoming mostly cloudy. A slight chance of thunderstorms in the evening. A slight chance of showers. Lows in the lower 70s. Southwest winds 5 to 10 miles an hour. And now the extended forecast. Thursday through Friday night, showers with thunderstorms likely. Highs in the mid-80s. Lows in the upper 60s. Saturday and Saturday night, mostly clear. A slight chance of showers and thunderstorms. Highs in the mid-80s. Lows in the mid-60s.

Saturday and Sunday night, partly cloudy. A chance of showers and a slight chance of thunderstorms. Highs in the upper 80s. Lows in the upper 60s. Monday and Monday night, partly cloudy. A chance of showers and thunderstorms. Highs in the upper 80s. Lows in the lower 70s. For more detailed weather, water, and climate information, please visit our website at weather.gov/Atlanta. The Athens climate summary for yesterday, June 15, 2026. Yesterday's high temperature of 85 degrees occurred at 3:58 p.m. The normal high is 89. The record high is 99 degrees, which was last set in 2022. Yesterday's low temperature of 69 degrees occurred at 6:05 a.m. The normal low is 67. The record low is 55 degrees, which was set in 1933. No precipitation fell yesterday, which leaves the monthly total at 1.19 inches. This is 1.11 inches below the normal amount of 2.30 inches for June. The total precipitation for the year still stands at 20.01 inches, which is 2.18 inches below normal. Sunrise today is at 6:22 a.m. and sunset is at 8:46 p.m. The current time is 4:51 a.m. Eastern Daylight Time. Here are the 4 a.m. weather observations from around the area. At Athens, it was cloudy, the temperature was 71 degrees, dew point 64 degrees, relative humidity 78%, wind calm, pressure was 29.89 inches and falling. At Winder, it was cloudy, the temperature was 70. At Greensboro, it was partly sunny and 72, wind calm. At Jefferson, it was cloudy and 69, wind north at 7. At Monroe, it was mostly cloudy, the temperature was 71. At Alberton, it was cloudy and 71, wind northwest at 3. At Canyon, it was cloudy and 67, wind calm. At Clemson, it was mostly cloudy and 69, wind calm. Elsewhere across Georgia, at Atlanta it was cloudy and 72, wind northwest at 7. At Cartersville, it was cloudy and 70, wind calm. At Lawrenceville, it was mostly cloudy and 70, wind calm. At Macon, it was cloudy and 73, wind west at 3. At Rome, it was cloudy and 68, wind northwest at 6. At Augusta, it was cloudy and 73, wind variable at 3. At Savannah, it was mostly cloudy and 75, wind west at 6. Elsewhere across the region, at Chattanooga, it was partly cloudy and 65, wind northwest at 3. At Asheville, it was mostly cloudy and 61, wind north at 5. At Greenville-Spartanburg, it was cloudy and 66, wind northeast at 5. Here is the hazardous weather outlook. This hazardous weather outlook is for North and Central Georgia. For today and tonight, no hazardous weather is expected at this time. Some thunderstorms will be possible this afternoon. Severe weather is not expected, though any thunderstorm will be capable of gusty winds, heavy rain, and frequent lightning. And now the extended outlook for the period Wednesday through Monday. Daily thunderstorm chances will last continue through most of next week. A few storms could become strong to severe and bring the risk for heavy rainfall, gusty winds, and frequent lightning. Heavier rainfall will be possible by the end of the week as tropical moisture overspreads the region. Some flooding and flash flooding will be possible, though there is still uncertainty on the exact timing and locations of the highest threats. Spotter information statement, spotter activation will not be needed through tonight. Here is the official forecast from your National Weather Service for the Athens listening area. Rest of tonight, mostly cloudy. Lows in the mid-60s. Light west winds. Tuesday, mostly cloudy. A slight chance of showers in the morning, then a chance of showers and thunderstorms in the afternoon. Highs in the mid-70s. Southwest winds 5 to 10 miles an hour. Chance of rain

10%. Tuesday night, a chance of thunderstorms in the evening. Mostly cloudy with a chance of showers. Lows in the mid-60s. Light southwest winds. Chance of rain 30%. Wednesday, mostly sunny with a slight chance of showers. A slight chance of thunderstorms in the afternoon. Highs in the mid-80s. Southwest winds 10 to 15 miles an hour. Chance of rain 20%. Wednesday night, partly cloudy in the evening, then becoming mostly cloudy. A slight chance of thunderstorms in the evening. A slight chance of showers. Lows in the lower 70s. Southwest winds 5 to 10 miles an hour. And now the extended forecast. Thursday through Friday night, showers with thunderstorms likely. Highs in the mid-80s. Lows in the upper 60s. Saturday and Saturday night, mostly clear. A slight chance of showers and thunderstorms. Highs in the mid-80s. Lows in the mid-60s. Sunday and Sunday night, partly cloudy. A chance of showers and a slight chance of thunderstorms. Highs in the upper 80s. Lows in the upper 60s. Monday and Monday night, partly cloudy. A chance of showers and thunderstorms. Highs in the upper 80s. Lows in the lower 70s. For more detailed weather, water, and climate information, please visit our website at weather.gov/Atlanta. The current time is 4:56 a.m. Eastern Daylight Time. Here are the 4 a.m. weather observations from around the area. At Athens, it was cloudy, the temperature was 71 degrees, dew point 64 degrees, relative humidity 78%, wind calm, pressure was 29.89 inches and falling. At Winder, it was cloudy, the temperature was 70. At Greensboro, it was partly sunny and 72, wind calm. At Jefferson, it was cloudy and 69, wind north at 7. At Monroe, it was mostly cloudy, the temperature was 71. At Albertton, it was cloudy and 71, wind northwest at 3. At Canyon, it was cloudy and 67, wind calm. At Clemson, it was mostly cloudy and 69, wind calm. Elsewhere across Georgia, at Atlanta it was cloudy and 72, wind northwest at 7. At Cartersville, it was cloudy and 70, wind calm. At Lawrenceville, it was mostly cloudy and 70, wind calm. At Macon, it was cloudy and 73, wind west at 3. At Rome, it was cloudy and 68, wind northwest at 6. At Augusta, it was cloudy and 73, wind variable at 3. At Savannah, it was mostly cloudy and 75, wind west at 6. Elsewhere across the region, at Chattanooga, it was partly cloudy and 65, wind northwest at 3. At Asheville, it was mostly cloudy and 61, wind north at 5. At Greenville-Spartanburg, it was cloudy and 66, wind northeast at 5. Here is the hazardous weather outlook. This hazardous weather outlook is for north and central Georgia. For today and tonight, no hazardous weather is expected at this time. Some thunderstorms will be possible this afternoon. Severe weather is not expected, though any thunderstorm will be capable of gusty winds, heavy rain, and frequent lightning. And now the extended outlook for the period Wednesday through Monday. Daily thunderstorm chances will last continue through most of next week. A few storms could become strong to severe and bring the risk for heavy rainfall, gusty winds, and frequent lightning. Heavier rainfall will be possible by the end of the week as tropical moisture overspreads the region. Some flooding and flash flooding will be possible, though there is still uncertainty on the exact timing and locations of the highest threats. Spotter information statement, spotter activation will not be needed through tonight. Here is the official forecast from your National Weather Service, for the Athens listening area. Rest of tonight, mostly cloudy. Lows in the mid-60s. Light west winds. Tuesday, mostly cloudy.

cloudy. A slight chance of showers in the morning, then a chance of showers and thunderstorms in the afternoon. Highs in the mid-70s. Southwest winds 5 to 10 miles an hour. Chance of rain 50%. Tuesday night, a chance of thunderstorms in the evening. Mostly cloudy with a chance of showers. Lows in the mid-60s. Light southwest winds. Chance of rain 30%. Wednesday, mostly sunny with a slight chance of showers. A slight chance of thunderstorms in the afternoon. Highs in the mid-80s. Southwest winds 10 to 15 miles an hour. Chance of rain 20%. Wednesday night, partly cloudy in the evening, then becoming mostly cloudy. A slight chance of thunderstorms in the evening. A slight chance of showers. Lows in the lower 70s. Southwest winds 5 to 10 miles an hour. And now the extended forecast. Thursday through Friday night, showers with thunderstorms likely. Highs in the mid-80s. Lows in the upper 60s. Saturday and Saturday night, mostly clear. A slight chance of showers and thunderstorms. Highs in the mid-80s. Lows in the mid-60s. Sunday and Sunday night, partly cloudy. A chance of showers and a slight chance of thunderstorms. Highs in the upper 80s. Lows in the upper 60s. Monday and Monday night, partly cloudy. A chance of showers and thunderstorms. Highs in the upper 80s. Lows in the lower 70s. For more detailed weather, water, and climate information, please visit our website at weather.gov/Atlanta. The Athens climate summary for yesterday, June 15, 2026. Yesterday's high temperature of 85 degrees occurred at 3:58 p.m. The normal high is 89. The record high is 99 degrees, which was last set in 2022. Yesterday's low temperature of 69 degrees occurred at 6:05 a.m. The normal low is 67. The record low is 55 degrees, which was set in 1933. No precipitation fell yesterday, which leaves the monthly total at 1.19 inches. This is 1.11 inches below the normal amount of 2.30 inches for June. The total precipitation for the year still stands at 20.01 inches, which is 2.18 inches below normal. Sunrise today is at 6:22 a.m. and sunset is at 8:46 p.m. Here is the official forecast from your National Weather Service for the Athens listening area. Today, a slight chance of showers and thunderstorms this morning, then showers likely and a chance of thunderstorms this afternoon. Highs in the mid-70s. Southwest winds 5 to 10 miles an hour. Chance of rain 60%. Tonight, a chance of thunderstorms in the evening. Mostly cloudy with a chance of showers. Lows in the mid-60s. Light southwest winds. Chance of rain 30%. Wednesday, mostly sunny with a slight chance of showers. A slight chance of thunderstorms in the afternoon. Highs in the mid-80s. Southwest winds 10 to 15 miles an hour. Chance of rain 20%. Wednesday night, partly cloudy in the evening, then becoming mostly cloudy. A slight chance of thunderstorms in the evening. A slight chance of showers. Lows in the lower 70s. Southwest winds 5 to 10 miles an hour. And now the extended forecast. Thursday through Friday night, showers with thunderstorms likely. Highs in the mid-80s. Lows in the upper 60s. Saturday and Saturday night, mostly clear. A slight chance of showers and thunderstorms. Highs in the mid-80s. Lows in the mid-60s. Sunday and Sunday night, partly cloudy. A chance of showers and a slight chance of thunderstorms. Highs in the upper 80s. Lows in the upper 60s. Monday and Monday night, partly cloudy. A chance of showers and thunderstorms. Highs in the upper 80s. Lows in the lower 70s. For more detailed weather,

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The current time is 5:04 a.m. Eastern Daylight Time. Here are the 5 a.m. weather observations from around the area. At Athens, it was cloudy, the temperature was 70 degrees, dew point 64 degrees, relative humidity 81%, wind calm, pressure was 29.90 inches and rising. At Winder, it was cloudy, the temperature was 70. At Greensboro, it was partly sunny and 72, wind calm. At Jefferson, it was cloudy and 68, wind northwest at 5. At Monroe, it was mostly cloudy. At Albertton, it was cloudy and 69, wind calm. At Canyon, it was cloudy and 67, wind calm. At Clemson, it was mostly cloudy and 68, wind calm. Elsewhere across Georgia, at Atlanta it was cloudy and 71, wind west at 3. At Cartersville, it was cloudy and 68, wind calm. At Lawrenceville, it was mostly cloudy and 69, wind west at 5. At Macon, it was cloudy and 73, wind west at 3. At Rome, it was cloudy and 66, wind northeast at 3. At Augusta, it was cloudy and 72, wind calm. At Savannah, it was mostly cloudy and 75, wind southwest at 3. Elsewhere across the region, at Chattanooga, it was partly cloudy and 64, wind northwest at 3. At Asheville, it was mostly cloudy and 61, wind variable at 6. At Greenville-Spartanburg, it was cloudy and 66, wind northeast at 3. Here is the hazardous weather outlook. This hazardous weather outlook is for North and Central Georgia. For today and tonight, no hazardous weather is expected at this time. Some thunderstorms will be possible this afternoon. Severe weather is not expected, though any thunderstorm will be capable of gusty winds, heavy rain, and frequent lightning. And now the extended outlook for the period Wednesday through Monday. Daily thunderstorm chances will last continue through most of next week. A few storms could become strong to severe and bring the risk for heavy rainfall, gusty winds, and frequent lightning. Heavier rainfall will be possible by the end of the week as tropical moisture overspreads the region. Some flooding and flash flooding will be possible, though there is still uncertainty on the exact timing and locations of the highest threats. Spotter information statement, spotter activation will not be needed through tonight. Here is the official forecast from your National Weather Service for the Athens listening area. Today, a slight chance of showers and thunderstorms this morning, then showers likely and a chance of thunderstorms this afternoon. Highs in the mid-70s. Southwest winds 5 to 10 miles an hour. Chance of rain 60%. Tonight, a chance of thunderstorms in the evening. Mostly cloudy with a chance of showers. Lows in the mid-60s. Light southwest winds. Chance of rain 30%. Wednesday, mostly sunny with a slight chance of showers. A slight chance of thunderstorms in the afternoon. Highs in the mid-80s. Southwest winds 10 to 15 miles an hour. Chance of rain 20%. Wednesday night, partly cloudy in the evening, then becoming mostly cloudy. A slight chance of thunderstorms in the evening. A slight chance of showers. Lows in the lower 70s. Southwest winds 5 to 10 miles an hour. And now the extended forecast. Thursday through Friday night, showers with thunderstorms likely. Highs in the mid-80s. Lows in the upper 60s. Saturday and Saturday night, mostly clear. A slight chance of showers and thunderstorms. Highs in the mid-80s. Lows in the mid-60s. Sunday and Sunday night, partly cloudy. A chance of showers and a slight chance of thunderstorms. Highs in the upper 80s. Lows in the upper 60s. Monday and Monday night, partly cloudy. A chance of showers and thunderstorms. Highs in the upper 80s.

lows in the lower 70s. 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The Athens climate summary for yesterday, June 15, 2026. Yesterday's high temperature of 85 degrees occurred at 3:58 p.m. The normal high is 89. The record high is 99 degrees, which was last set in 2022. Yesterday's low temperature of 69 degrees occurred at 6:05 a.m. The normal low is 67. The record low is 55 degrees, which was set in 1933. No precipitation fell yesterday, which leaves the monthly total at 1.19 inches. This is 1.11 inches below the normal amount of 2.30 inches for June. The total precipitation for the year still stands at 20.01 inches, which is 2.18 inches below normal. Sunrise today is at 6:22 a.m. and sunset is at 8:46 p.m. The current time is 5:11 a.m. Eastern Daylight Time. Here are the 5 a.m. weather observations from around the area. At Athens, it was cloudy, the temperature was 70 degrees, dew point 64 degrees, relative humidity 81%, wind calm, pressure was 29.90 inches and rising. At Winder, it was cloudy, the temperature was 70. At Greensboro, it was partly sunny and 72, wind calm. At Jefferson, it was cloudy and 68, wind northwest at 5. At Monroe, it was mostly cloudy. At Alberton, it was cloudy and 69, wind calm. At Canyon, it was cloudy and 67, wind calm. At Clemson, it was mostly cloudy and 68, wind calm. Elsewhere across Georgia, at Atlanta it was cloudy and 71, wind west at 3. At Cartersville, it was cloudy and 68, wind calm. At Lawrenceville, it was mostly cloudy and 69, wind west at 5. At Macon, it was cloudy and 73, wind west at 3. At Rome, it was cloudy and 66, wind northeast at 3. At Augusta, it was cloudy and 72, wind calm. At Savannah, it was mostly cloudy and 75, wind southwest at 3. Elsewhere across the region, at Chattanooga, it was partly cloudy and 64, wind northwest at 3. At Asheville, it was mostly cloudy and 61, wind variable at 6. At Greenville-Spartanburg, it was cloudy and 66, wind northeast at 3. Here are the 5 a.m. weather observations from around the area. At Athens, it was cloudy, the temperature was 70 degrees, dew point 64 degrees, relative humidity 81%, wind calm, pressure was 29.90 inches and rising. At Winder, it was cloudy, the temperature was 70. At Greensboro, it was cloudy and 72, wind calm. At Jefferson, it was cloudy and 68, wind northwest at 5. At Monroe, it was cloudy. At Alberton, it was cloudy and 69, wind calm. At Canyon, it was cloudy and 67, wind calm. At Clemson, it was cloudy and 68, wind calm. Elsewhere across Georgia, at Atlanta it was cloudy and 71, wind west at 3. At Cartersville, it was cloudy and 68, wind calm. At Lawrenceville, it was cloudy and 69, wind west at 5. At Macon, it was cloudy and 73, wind west at 3. At Rome, it was mostly cloudy and 66, wind northeast at 3. At Augusta, it was cloudy and 72, wind calm. At Savannah, it was cloudy and 75, wind southwest at 3. Elsewhere across the region, at Chattanooga, it was partly cloudy and 64, wind northwest at 3. At Asheville, it was cloudy and 61, wind variable at 6. At Greenville-Spartanburg, it was cloudy and 66, wind northeast at 3. Here is the hazardous weather outlook. This hazardous weather outlook is for North and Central Georgia.

for today and tonight. No hazardous weather is expected at this time. Some thunderstorms will be possible this afternoon. Severe weather is not expected, though any thunderstorm will be capable of gusty winds, heavy rain, and frequent lightning. And now the extended outlook for the period Wednesday through Monday. Daily thunderstorm chances will last continue through most of next week. A few storms could become strong to severe and bring the risk for heavy rainfall, gusty winds, and frequent lightning. Heavier rainfall will be possible by the end of the week as tropical moisture overspreads the region. Some flooding and flash flooding will be possible, though there is still uncertainty on the exact timing and locations of the highest threats. Spotter information statement, spotter activation will not be needed through tonight. Here is the official forecast from your National Weather Service for the Athens listening area. Today, a slight chance of showers and thunderstorms this morning, then showers likely and a chance of thunderstorms this afternoon. Highs in the mid-70s. Southwest winds 5 to 10 miles an hour. Chance of rain 60%. Tonight, a chance of thunderstorms in the evening. Mostly cloudy with a chance of showers. Lows in the mid-60s. Light southwest winds. Chance of rain 30%. Wednesday, mostly sunny with a slight chance of showers. A slight chance of thunderstorms in the afternoon. Highs in the mid-80s. Southwest winds 10 to 15 miles an hour. Chance of rain 20%. Wednesday night, partly cloudy in the evening, then becoming mostly cloudy. A slight chance of thunderstorms in the evening. A slight chance of showers. Lows in the lower 70s. Southwest winds 5 to 10 miles an hour. And now the extended forecast. Thursday through Friday night, showers with thunderstorms likely. Highs in the mid-80s. Lows in the upper 60s. Saturday and Saturday night, mostly clear. A slight chance of showers and thunderstorms. Highs in the mid-80s. Lows in the mid-60s. Sunday and Sunday night, partly cloudy. A chance of showers and a slight chance of thunderstorms. Highs in the upper 80s. Lows in the upper 60s. Monday and Monday night, partly cloudy. A chance of showers and thunderstorms. Highs in the upper 80s. Lows in the lower 70s. For more detailed weather, water, and climate information, please visit our website at weather.gov/Atlanta. The current time is 5:17 a.m. Eastern Daylight Time. Here are the 5 a.m. weather observations from around the area. At Athens, it was cloudy, the temperature was 70 degrees, dew point 64 degrees, relative humidity 81%, wind calm, pressure was 29.90 inches and rising. At Winder, it was cloudy, the temperature was 70. At Greensboro, it was cloudy and 72, wind calm. At Jefferson, it was cloudy and 68, wind northwest at 5. At Monroe, it was cloudy. At Albertton, it was cloudy and 69, wind calm. At Canyon, it was cloudy and 67, wind calm. At Clemson, it was cloudy and 68, wind calm. Elsewhere across Georgia, at Atlanta it was cloudy and 71, wind west at 3. At Cartersville, it was cloudy and 68, wind calm. At Lawrenceville, it was cloudy and 69, wind west at 5. At Macon, it was cloudy and 73, wind west at 3. At Rome, it was mostly cloudy and 66, wind northeast at 3. At Augusta, it was cloudy and 72, wind calm. At Savannah, it was cloudy and 75, wind southwest at 3. Elsewhere across the region, at Chattanooga, it was partly cloudy and 64, wind northwest at 3. At Asheville, it was cloudy and 61, wind variable at 6. At Greenville-Spartanburg, it was cloudy and 66, wind northeast at 3. Here is the hazardous weather outlook. This hazardous weather outlook is for North and Central

Georgia. For today and tonight, no hazardous weather is expected at this time. Some thunderstorms will be possible this afternoon. Severe weather is not expected, though any thunderstorm will be capable of gusty winds, heavy rain, and frequent lightning. And now the extended outlook for the period Wednesday through Monday. Daily thunderstorm chances will last continue through most of next week. A few storms could become strong to severe and bring the risk for heavy rainfall, gusty winds, and frequent lightning. Heavier rainfall will be possible by the end of the week as tropical moisture overspreads the region. Some flooding and flash flooding will be possible, though there is still uncertainty on the exact timing and locations of the highest threats. Spotter information statement, spotter activation will not be needed through tonight. The Athens climate summary for yesterday, June 15, 2026. Yesterday's high temperature of 85 degrees occurred at 3:58 p.m. The normal high is 89. The record high is 99 degrees, which was last set in 2022. Yesterday's low temperature of 69 degrees occurred at 6:05 a.m. The normal low is 67. The record low is 55 degrees, which was set in 1933. No precipitation fell yesterday, which leaves the monthly total at 1.19 inches. This is 1.11 inches below the normal amount of 2.30 inches for June. The total precipitation for the year still stands at 20.01 inches, which is 2.18 inches below normal. Sunrise today is at 6:22 a.m. and sunset is at 8:46 p.m. Here is the official forecast from your National Weather Service for the Athens listening area. Today, a slight chance of showers and thunderstorms this morning, then showers likely and a chance of thunderstorms this afternoon. Highs in the mid-70s. Southwest winds 5 to 10 miles an hour. Chance of rain 60%. Tonight, a chance of thunderstorms in the evening. Mostly cloudy with a chance of showers. Lows in the mid-60s. Light southwest winds. Chance of rain 30%. Wednesday, mostly sunny with a slight chance of showers. A slight chance of thunderstorms in the afternoon. Highs in the mid-80s. Southwest winds 10 to 15 miles an hour. Chance of rain 20%. Wednesday night, partly cloudy in the evening, then becoming mostly cloudy. A slight chance of thunderstorms in the evening. A slight chance of showers. Lows in the lower 70s. Southwest winds 5 to 10 miles an hour. And now the extended forecast. Thursday through Friday night, showers with thunderstorms likely. Highs in the mid-80s. Lows in the upper 60s. Saturday and Saturday night, mostly clear. A slight chance of showers and thunderstorms. Highs in the mid-80s. Lows in the mid-60s. Sunday and Sunday night, partly cloudy. A chance of showers and a slight chance of thunderstorms. Highs in the upper 80s. Lows in the upper 60s. Monday and Monday night, partly cloudy. A chance of showers and thunderstorms. Highs in the upper 80s. Lows in the lower 70s. For more detailed weather, water, and climate information, please visit our website at weather.gov/Atlanta. The current time is 5:23 a.m. Eastern Daylight Time. Here are the 5 a.m. weather observations from around the area. At Athens, it was cloudy, the temperature was 70 degrees, dew point 64 degrees, relative humidity 81%, wind calm, pressure was 29.90 inches and rising. At Winder, it was cloudy, the temperature was 70. At Greensboro, it was cloudy and 72, wind calm. At Jefferson, it was cloudy and 68, wind northwest at 5. At Monroe, it was cloudy. At Albertton, it was cloudy and 69, wind calm. At Canyon, it was cloudy and 67, wind calm. At Clemson, it was cloudy and 68, wind calm. Elsewhere across Georgia, at Atlanta it was cloudy.

Cloudy and 71, wind west at 3. At Cartersville, it was cloudy and 68, wind calm. At Lawrenceville, it was cloudy and 69, wind west at 5. At Macon, it was cloudy and 73, wind west at 3. At Rome, it was mostly cloudy and 66, wind northeast at 3. At Augusta, it was cloudy and 72, wind calm. At Savannah, it was cloudy and 75, wind southwest at 3. Elsewhere across the region, at Chattanooga, it was partly cloudy and 64, wind northwest at 3. At Asheville, it was cloudy and 61, wind variable at 6. At Greenville-Spartanburg, it was cloudy and 66, wind northeast at 3. Here is the hazardous weather outlook. This hazardous weather outlook is for North and Central Georgia. For today and tonight, no hazardous weather is expected at this time. Some thunderstorms will be possible this afternoon. Severe weather is not expected, though any thunderstorm will be capable of gusty winds, heavy rain, and frequent lightning. And now the extended outlook for the period Wednesday through Monday. Daily thunderstorm chances will last continue through most of next week. A few storms could become strong to severe and bring the risk for heavy rainfall, gusty winds, and frequent lightning. Heavier rainfall will be possible by the end of the week as tropical moisture overspreads the region. Some flooding and flash flooding will be possible, though there is still uncertainty on the exact timing and locations of the highest threats. Spotter information statement, spotter activation will not be needed through tonight. Here is the official forecast from your National Weather Service for the Athens listening area. Today, a slight chance of showers and thunderstorms this morning, then showers likely and a chance of thunderstorms this afternoon. Highs in the mid-70s. Southwest winds 5 to 10 miles an hour. Chance of rain 60%. Tonight, a chance of thunderstorms in the evening. Mostly cloudy with a chance of showers. Lows in the mid-60s. Light southwest winds. Chance of rain 30%. Wednesday, mostly sunny with a slight chance of showers. A slight chance of thunderstorms in the afternoon. Highs in the mid-80s. Southwest winds 10 to 15 miles an hour. Chance of rain 20%. Wednesday night, partly cloudy in the evening, then becoming mostly cloudy. A slight chance of thunderstorms in the evening. A slight chance of showers. Lows in the lower 70s. Southwest winds 5 to 10 miles an hour. And now the extended forecast. Thursday through Friday night, showers with thunderstorms likely. Highs in the mid-80s. Lows in the upper 60s. Saturday and Saturday night, mostly clear. A slight chance of showers and thunderstorms. Highs in the mid-80s. Lows in the mid-60s. Sunday and Sunday night, partly cloudy. A chance of showers and a slight chance of thunderstorms. Highs in the upper 80s. Lows in the upper 60s. Monday and Monday night, partly cloudy. A chance of showers and thunderstorms. Highs in the upper 80s. Lows in the lower 70s. For more detailed weather, water, and climate information, please visit our website at weather.gov/Atlanta. The current time is 5:28 a.m. Eastern Daylight Time. Here are the 5 a.m. weather observations from around the area. At Athens, it was cloudy, the temperature was 70 degrees, dew point 64 degrees, relative humidity 81%, wind calm, pressure was 29.90 inches and rising. At Winder, it was cloudy, the temperature was 70. At Greensboro, it was cloudy and 72, wind calm. At Jefferson, it was cloudy and 68, wind northwest at 5. At Monroe, it was cloudy. At Albertton, it was cloudy and 69, wind calm. At Canyon, it was cloudy and 67, wind calm. At Clemson, it was cloudy and 68, wind calm. Elsewhere across Georgia,

At Atlanta, it was cloudy and 71, wind west at 3. At Cartersville, it was cloudy and 68, wind calm. At Lawrenceville, it was cloudy and 69, wind west at 5. At Macon, it was cloudy and 73, wind west at 3. At Rome, it was mostly cloudy and 66, wind northeast at 3. At Augusta, it was cloudy and 72, wind calm. At Savannah, it was cloudy and 75, wind southwest at 3. Elsewhere across the region, at Chattanooga, it was partly cloudy and 64, wind northwest at 3. At Asheville, it was cloudy and 61, wind variable at 6. At Greenville-Spartanburg, it was cloudy and 66, wind northeast at 3. The Athens climate summary for yesterday, June 15, 2026. Yesterday's high temperature of 85 degrees occurred at 3:58 p.m. The normal high is 89. The record high is 99 degrees, which was last set in 2022. Yesterday's low temperature of 69 degrees occurred at 6:05 a.m. The normal low is 67. The record low is 55 degrees, which was set in 1933. No precipitation fell yesterday, which leaves the monthly total at 1.19 inches. This is 1.11 inches below the normal amount of 2.30 inches for June. The total precipitation for the year still stands at 20.01 inches, which is 2.18 inches below normal. Sunrise today is at 6:22 a.m. and sunset is at 8:46 p.m. Here is the hazardous weather outlook. This hazardous weather outlook is for North and Central Georgia. For today and tonight, no hazardous weather is expected at this time. Some thunderstorms will be possible this afternoon. Severe weather is not expected, though any thunderstorm will be capable of gusty winds, heavy rain, and frequent lightning. And now the extended outlook for the period Wednesday through Monday. Daily thunderstorm chances will last continue through most of next week. A few storms could become strong to severe and bring the risk for heavy rainfall, gusty winds, and frequent lightning. Heavier rainfall will be possible by the end of the week as tropical moisture overspreads the region. Some flooding and flash flooding will be possible, though there is still uncertainty on the exact timing and locations of the highest threats. Spotter information statement, spotter activation will not be needed through tonight. Here is the official forecast from your National Weather Service for the Athens listening area. Today, a slight chance of showers and thunderstorms this morning, then showers likely and a chance of thunderstorms this afternoon. Highs in the mid-70s. Southwest winds 5 to 10 miles an hour. Chance of rain 60%. Tonight, a chance of thunderstorms in the evening. Highs in the mid-70s. Southwest winds 5 to 10 miles an hour. Chance of rain 60%. Tonight, a chance of thunderstorms in the evening. Mostly cloudy with a chance of showers. Lows in the mid-60s. Light southwest winds. Chance of rain 30%. Wednesday, mostly sunny with a slight chance of showers. A slight chance of thunderstorms in the afternoon. Highs in the mid-80s. Southwest winds 10 to 15 miles an hour. Chance of rain 20%. Wednesday night, partly cloudy in the evening, then becoming mostly cloudy. A slight chance of thunderstorms in the evening. A slight chance of showers. Lows in the lower 70s. Southwest winds 5 to 10 miles an hour. And now the extended forecast. Thursday through Friday night, showers with thunderstorms likely. Highs in the mid-80s. Lows in the upper 60s. Saturday and Saturday night, mostly clear. A slight chance of showers and thunderstorms. Highs in the mid-80s. Lows in the mid-60s. Sunday and Sunday night, partly cloudy. A chance of showers and a slight chance of thunderstorms. Highs in the upper 80s. Lows in the upper 60s. Monday and Monday night, partly cloudy. A chance of showers.

and thunderstorms. Highs in the upper 80s. Lows in the lower 70s. For more detailed weather, water, and climate information, please visit our website at weather.gov/Atlanta. The current time is 5:34 a.m. Eastern Daylight Time. Here are the 5 a.m. weather observations from around the area. At Athens, it was cloudy, the temperature was 70 degrees, dew point 64 degrees, relative humidity 81%, wind calm, pressure was 29.90 inches and rising. At Winder, it was cloudy, the temperature was 70. At Greensboro, it was cloudy and 72, wind calm. At Jefferson, it was cloudy and 68, wind northwest at 5. At Monroe, it was cloudy. At Alberton, it was cloudy and 69, wind calm. At Canyon, it was cloudy and 67, wind calm. At Clemson, it was cloudy and 68, wind calm. Elsewhere across Georgia, at Atlanta it was cloudy and 71, wind west at 3. At Cartersville, it was cloudy and 68, wind calm. At Lawrenceville, it was cloudy and 69, wind west at 5. At Macon, it was cloudy and 73, wind west at 3. At Rome, it was mostly cloudy and 66, wind northeast at 3. At Augusta, it was cloudy and 72, wind calm. At Savannah, it was cloudy and 75, wind southwest at 3. Elsewhere across the region, at Chattanooga, it was partly cloudy and 64, wind northwest at 3. At Asheville, it was cloudy and 61, wind variable at 6. At Greenville-Spartanburg, it was cloudy and 66, wind northeast at 3. Here is the hazardous weather outlook. This hazardous weather outlook is for North and Central Georgia. For today and tonight, no hazardous weather is expected at this time. Some thunderstorms will be possible this afternoon. Severe weather is not expected, though any thunderstorm will be capable of gusty winds, heavy rain, and frequent lightning. And now the extended outlook for the period Wednesday through Monday. Daily thunderstorm chances will last continue through most of next week. A few storms could become strong to severe and bring the risk for heavy rainfall, gusty winds, and frequent lightning. Heavier rainfall will be possible by the end of the week as tropical moisture overspreads the region. Some flooding and flash flooding will be possible, though there is still uncertainty on the exact timing and locations of the highest threats. Spotter information statement, spotter activation will not be needed through tonight. Here is the official forecast from your National Weather Service for the Athens listening area. Today, a slight chance of showers and thunderstorms this morning, then showers likely and a chance of thunderstorms this afternoon. Highs in the mid-70s. Southwest winds 5 to 10 miles an hour. Chance of rain 60%. Tonight, a chance of thunderstorms in the evening. Mostly cloudy with a chance of showers. Lows in the mid-60s. Light southwest winds. Chance of rain 30%. Wednesday, mostly sunny with a slight chance of showers. A slight chance of thunderstorms in the afternoon. Highs in the mid-80s. Southwest winds 10 to 15 miles an hour. Chance of rain 20%. Wednesday night, partly cloudy in the evening, then becoming mostly cloudy. A slight chance of thunderstorms in the evening. A slight chance of showers. Lows in the lower 70s. Southwest winds 5 to 10 miles an hour. And now the extended forecast. Thursday through Friday night, showers with thunderstorms likely. Highs in the mid-80s. Lows in the upper 60s. Saturday and Saturday night, mostly clear. A slight chance of showers and thunderstorms. Highs in the mid-80s. Lows in the mid-60s. Sunday and Sunday night, partly cloudy. A chance of showers and a slight chance of thunderstorms. Highs in the upper 80s. Lows in the upper 60s. Monday and Monday night, partly cloudy.

a chance of showers and thunderstorms. Highs in the upper 80s, lows in the lower 70s. For more detailed weather, water, and climate information, please visit our website at weather.gov/Atlanta. The current time is 5:39 a.m. Eastern Daylight Time. The Athens Climate Summary for yesterday, June 15, 2026. Yesterday's high temperature of 85 degrees occurred at 3:58 p.m. The normal high is 89. The record high is 99 degrees, which was last set in 2022. Yesterday's low temperature of 69 degrees occurred at 6:05 a.m. The normal low is 67. The record low is 55 degrees, which was set in 1933. No precipitation fell yesterday, which leaves the monthly total at 1.19 inches. This is 1.11 inches below the normal amount of 2.30 inches for June. The total precipitation for the year still stands at 20.01 inches, which is 2.18 inches below normal. Sunrise today is at 6:22 a.m. and sunset is at 8:46 p.m. You are listening to NOAA Weather Radio Station, WXK56, originating from the National Weather Service office in Peachtree City, and transmitting from Athens on a frequency of 162.4 MHz. 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You can also like your Peachtree City National Weather Service on Facebook or follow NWS Atlanta on Twitter. Here are the 5 a.m. weather observations from around the area. At Athens, it was cloudy, the temperature was 70 degrees, dew point 64 degrees, relative humidity 81%, wind calm, pressure was 29.90 inches and rising. At Winder, it was cloudy, the temperature was 70. At Greensboro, it was cloudy and 72, wind calm. At Jefferson, it was cloudy and 68, wind northwest at 5. At Monroe, it was cloudy. At Albertton, it was cloudy and 69, wind calm. At Canyon, it was cloudy and 67, wind calm. At Clemson, it was cloudy and 68, wind calm. Elsewhere across Georgia, at Atlanta it was cloudy and 71, wind west at 3. At Cartersville, it was cloudy and 68, wind calm. At Lawrenceville, it was cloudy and 69, wind west at 5. At Macon, it was cloudy and 73, wind west at 3. At Rome, it was mostly cloudy and 66, wind northeast at 3. At Augusta, it was cloudy and 72, wind calm. At Savannah, it was cloudy and 75, wind southwest at 3. Elsewhere across the region, at Chattanooga, it was partly cloudy and 64, wind northwest at 3. At Asheville, it was cloudy and 61, wind variable at 6. At Greenville-Spartanburg, it was cloudy and 66, wind northeast at 3. Here is the hazardous weather outlook. This hazardous weather outlook is for North and Central Georgia. For today and tonight, no hazardous weather is expected at this time. Some thunderstorms will be possible this afternoon. Severe weather is not expected, though any thunderstorm will be capable of gusty winds, heavy rain, and frequent lightning. And now the extended outlook for the period Wednesday through Monday. Daily thunderstorm chances will last continue through most of next week. A few storms could become strong to severe and bring the risk for heavy rainfall, gusty winds, and frequent lightning. Heavier rainfall will be possible by the end of the week as tropical moisture overspreads the region. Some flooding and flash flooding will be possible, though there is still uncertainty on the exact timing and locations of the highest threats. Spotter information statement: spotter activation will not be needed through tonight.

rain 20%. Wednesday night, partly cloudy in the evening, then becoming mostly cloudy. A slight chance of thunderstorms in the evening. A slight chance of showers. Lows in the lower 70s. Southwest winds 5 to 10 miles an hour. And now the extended forecast. Thursday through Friday night, showers with thunderstorms likely. Highs in the mid-80s. Lows in the upper 60s. Saturday and Saturday night, mostly clear. A slight chance of showers and thunderstorms. Highs in the mid-80s. Lows in the mid-60s. Sunday and Sunday night, partly cloudy. A chance of showers and a slight chance of thunderstorms. Highs in the upper 80s. Lows in the upper 60s. Monday and Monday night, partly cloudy. A chance of showers and thunderstorms. Highs in the upper 80s. Lows in the lower 70s. For more detailed weather, water, and climate information, please visit our website at weather.gov/Atlanta. The current time is 5:46 a.m. Eastern Daylight Time. Here are the 5 a.m. weather observations from around the area. At Athens, it was cloudy, the temperature was 70 degrees, dew point 64 degrees, relative humidity 81%, wind column, pressure was 29.90 inches and rising. At Winder, it was cloudy, the temperature was 70. At Greensboro, it was cloudy and 72, wind calm. At Jefferson, it was cloudy and 68, wind northwest at 5. At Monroe, it was cloudy. At Albertton, it was cloudy and 69, wind calm. At Canyon, it was cloudy and 67, wind calm. At Clemson, it was cloudy and 68, wind calm. Elsewhere across Georgia, at Atlanta it was cloudy and 71, wind west at 3. At Cartersville, it was cloudy and 68, wind calm. At Lawrenceville, it was cloudy and 69, wind west at 5. At Macon, it was cloudy and 73, wind west at 3. At Rome, it was mostly cloudy and 66, wind northeast at 3. At Augusta, it was cloudy and 72, wind calm. At Savannah, it was cloudy and 75, wind southwest at 3. Elsewhere across the region, at Chattanooga, it was partly cloudy and 64, wind northwest at 3. At Asheville, it was cloudy and 61, wind variable at 6. At Greenville-Spartanburg, it was cloudy and 66, wind northeast at 3. Here is the hazardous weather outlook. This hazardous weather outlook is for North and Central Georgia. For today and tonight, no hazardous weather is expected at this time. Some thunderstorms will be possible this afternoon. Severe weather is not expected, though any thunderstorm will be capable of gusty winds, heavy rain, and frequent lightning. And now the extended outlook for the period Wednesday through Monday. Daily thunderstorm chances will last continue through most of next week. A few storms could become strong to severe and bring the risk for heavy rainfall, gusty winds, and frequent lightning. Heavier rainfall will be possible by the end of the week as tropical moisture overspreads the region. Some flooding and flash flooding will be possible, though there is still uncertainty on the exact timing and locations of the highest threats. Spotter information statement, spotter activation will not be needed through tonight. Here is the official forecast from your National Weather Service for the Athens listening area. Today, a slight chance of showers and thunderstorms this morning, then showers likely and a chance of thunderstorms this afternoon. Highs in the mid-70s. Southwest winds 5 to 10 miles an hour. Chance of rain 60%. Tonight, a chance of thunderstorms in the evening. Mostly cloudy with a chance of showers. Lows in the mid-60s. Light southwest winds. Chance of rain 30%. Wednesday, mostly sunny with a slight chance of showers. A slight chance of thunderstorms in the afternoon. Highs in the mid-80s. Southwest winds 10 to 15 miles an hour.

chance of rain 20%. Wednesday night, partly cloudy in the evening, then becoming mostly cloudy. A slight chance of thunderstorms in the evening. A slight chance of showers. Lows in the lower 70s. Southwest winds 5 to 10 miles an hour. And now the extended forecast. Thursday through Friday night, showers with thunderstorms likely. Highs in the mid-80s. Lows in the upper 60s. Saturday and Saturday night, mostly clear. A slight chance of showers and thunderstorms. Highs in the mid-80s. Lows in the mid-60s. Sunday and Sunday night, partly cloudy. A chance of showers and a slight chance of thunderstorms. Highs in the upper 80s. Lows in the upper 60s. Monday and Monday night, partly cloudy. A chance of showers and thunderstorms. Highs in the upper 80s. Lows in the lower 70s. For more detailed weather, water, and climate information, please visit our website at weather.gov/Atlanta. The Athens climate summary for yesterday, June 15, 2026. Yesterday's high temperature of 85 degrees occurred at 3:58 p.m. The normal high is 89. The record high is 99 degrees, which was last set in 2022. Yesterday's low temperature of 69 degrees occurred at 6:05 a.m. The normal low is 67. The record low is 55 degrees, which was set in 1933. No precipitation fell yesterday, which leaves the monthly total at 1.19 inches. This is 1.11 inches below the normal amount of 2.30 inches for June. The total precipitation for the year still stands at 20.01 inches, which is 2.18 inches below normal. Sunrise today is at 6:22 a.m. and sunset is at 8:46 p.m. The current time is 5:52 a.m. Eastern Daylight Time. Here are the 5 a.m. weather observations from around the area. At Athens, it was cloudy, the temperature was 70 degrees, dew point 64 degrees, relative humidity 81%, wind calm, pressure was 29.90 inches and rising. At Winder, it was cloudy, the temperature was 70. At Greensboro, it was cloudy and 72, wind calm. At Jefferson, it was cloudy and 68, wind northwest at 5. At Monroe, it was cloudy. At Albertton, it was cloudy and 69, wind calm. At Canyon, it was cloudy and 67, wind calm. At Clemson, it was cloudy and 68, wind calm. Elsewhere across Georgia, at Atlanta it was cloudy and 71, wind west at 3. At Cartersville, it was cloudy and 68, wind calm. At Lawrenceville, it was cloudy and 69, wind west at 5. At Macon, it was cloudy and 73, wind west at 3. At Rome, it was mostly cloudy and 66, wind northeast at 3. At Augusta, it was cloudy and 72, wind calm. At Savannah, it was cloudy and 75, wind southwest at 3. Elsewhere across the region, at Chattanooga, it was partly cloudy and 64, wind northwest at 3. At Asheville, it was cloudy and 61, wind variable at 6. At Greenville-Spartanburg, it was cloudy and 66, wind northeast at 3. Here is the hazardous weather outlook. This hazardous weather outlook is for north and central Georgia. For today and tonight, no hazardous weather is expected at this time. Some thunderstorms will be possible this afternoon. Severe weather is not expected, though any thunderstorm will be capable of gusty winds, heavy rain, and frequent lightning. And now the extended outlook for the period Wednesday through Monday. Daily thunderstorm chances will last continue through most of next week. A few storms could become strong to severe and bring the risk for heavy rainfall, gusty winds, and frequent lightning. Heavier rainfall will be possible by the end of the week as tropical moisture overspreads the region. Some flooding and flash flooding will be possible, though there is still uncertainty.

on the exact timing and locations of the highest threats. Spotter information statement. Spotter activation will not be needed through tonight. Here is the official forecast from your National Weather Service for the Athens listening area. Today, a slight chance of showers and thunderstorms this morning, then showers likely and a chance of thunderstorms this afternoon. Highs in the mid-70s. Southwest winds 5 to 10 miles an hour. Chance of rain 60%. Tonight, a chance of thunderstorms in the evening. Mostly cloudy with a chance of showers. Lows in the mid-60s. Light southwest winds. Chance of rain 30%. Wednesday, mostly sunny with a slight chance of showers. A slight chance of thunderstorms in the afternoon. Highs in the mid-80s. Southwest winds 10 to 15 miles an hour. Chance of rain 20%. Wednesday night, partly cloudy in the evening, then becoming mostly cloudy. A slight chance of thunderstorms in the evening. A slight chance of showers. Lows in the lower 70s. Southwest winds 5 to 10 miles an hour. And now the extended forecast. Thursday through Friday night, showers with thunderstorms likely. Highs in the mid-80s. Lows in the upper 60s. Saturday and Saturday night, mostly clear. A slight chance of showers and thunderstorms. Highs in the mid-80s. Lows in the mid-60s. Sunday and Sunday night, partly cloudy. A chance of showers and a slight chance of thunderstorms. Highs in the upper 80s. Lows in the upper 60s. Monday and Monday night, partly cloudy. A chance of showers and thunderstorms. Highs in the upper 80s. Lows in the lower 70s. For more detailed weather, water, and climate information, please visit our website at weather.gov/Atlanta. The current time is 5:57 a.m. Eastern Daylight Time. Here are the 5 a.m. weather observations from around the area. At Athens, it was cloudy, the temperature was 70 degrees, dew point 64 degrees, relative humidity 81%, wind calm, pressure was 29.90 inches and rising. At Winder, it was cloudy, the temperature was 70. At Greensboro, it was cloudy and 72, wind calm. At Jefferson, it was cloudy and 68, wind northwest at 5. At Monroe, it was cloudy. At Albertton, it was cloudy and 69, wind calm. At Canyon, it was cloudy and 67, wind calm. At Clemson, it was cloudy and 68, wind calm. Elsewhere across Georgia, at Atlanta it was cloudy and 71, wind west at 3. At Cartersville, it was cloudy and 68, wind calm. At Lawrenceville, it was cloudy and 69, wind west at 5. At Macon, it was cloudy and 73, wind west at 3. At Rome, it was mostly cloudy and 66, wind northeast at 3. At Augusta, it was cloudy and 72, wind calm. At Savannah, it was cloudy and 75, wind southwest at 3. Elsewhere across the region, at Chattanooga, it was partly cloudy and 64, wind northwest at 3. At Asheville, it was cloudy and 61, wind variable at 6. At Greenville-Spartanburg, it was cloudy and 66, wind northeast at 3. Here is the hazardous weather outlook. This hazardous weather outlook is for North and Central Georgia. For today and tonight, no hazardous weather is expected at this time. Some thunderstorms will be possible this afternoon. Severe weather is not expected, though any thunderstorm will be capable of gusty winds, heavy rain, and frequent lightning. And now the extended outlook for the period Wednesday through Monday. Daily thunderstorm chances will last continue through most of next week. A few storms could become strong to severe and bring the risk for heavy rainfall, gusty winds, and frequent lightning. Heavier rainfall will be possible by the end of the week as tropical moisture overspreads the region. Some flooding and flash flooding will be possible.

although there is still uncertainty on the exact timing and locations of the highest threats. Spotter information statement. Spotter activation will not be needed through tonight. The Athens climate summary for yesterday, June 15, 2026. Yesterday's high temperature of 85 degrees occurred at 3:58 p.m. The normal high is 89. The record high is 99 degrees, which was last set in 2022. Yesterday's low temperature of 69 degrees occurred at 6:05 a.m. The normal low is 67. The record low is 55 degrees, which was set in 1933. No precipitation fell yesterday, which leaves the monthly total at 1.19 inches. This is 1.11 inches below the normal amount of 2.30 inches for June. The total precipitation for the year still stands at 20.01 inches, which is 2.18 inches below normal. Sunrise today is at 6:22 a.m. and sunset is at 8:46 p.m. Here is the official forecast from your National Weather Service for the Athens listening area. Today, a slight chance of showers and thunderstorms this morning, then showers likely and a chance of thunderstorms this afternoon. Highs in the mid-70s. Southwest winds 5 to 10 miles an hour. Chance of rain 60%. Tonight, a chance of thunderstorms in the evening. Mostly cloudy with a chance of showers. Lows in the mid-60s. Light southwest winds. Chance of rain 30%. Wednesday, mostly sunny with a slight chance of showers. A slight chance of thunderstorms in the afternoon. Highs in the mid-80s. Southwest winds 10 to 15 miles an hour. Chance of rain 20%. Wednesday night, partly cloudy in the evening, then becoming mostly cloudy. A slight chance of thunderstorms in the evening. A slight chance of showers. Lows in the lower 70s. Southwest winds 5 to 10 miles an hour. And now the extended forecast. Thursday through Friday night, showers with thunderstorms likely. Highs in the mid-80s. Lows in the upper 60s. Saturday and Saturday night, mostly clear. A slight chance of showers and thunderstorms. Highs in the mid-80s. Lows in the mid-60s. Sunday and Sunday night, partly cloudy. A chance of showers and a slight chance of thunderstorms. Highs in the upper 80s. Lows in the upper 60s. Monday and Monday night, partly cloudy. A chance of showers and thunderstorms. Highs in the upper 80s. Lows in the lower 70s. For more detailed weather, water, and climate information, please visit our website at weather.gov/Atlanta. The current time is 6:03 a.m. Eastern Daylight Time. Here are the 5 a.m. weather observations from around the area. At Athens, it was cloudy, the temperature was 70 degrees, dew point 64 degrees, relative humidity 81%, wind calm, pressure was 29.90 inches and rising. At Winder, it was cloudy, the temperature was 70. At Greensboro, it was cloudy and 72, wind calm. At Jefferson, it was cloudy and 68, wind northwest at 5. At Monroe, it was cloudy. At Albertton, it was cloudy and 69, wind calm. At Canyon, it was cloudy and 67, wind calm. At Clemson, it was cloudy and 68, wind calm. Elsewhere across Georgia, at Atlanta it was cloudy and 71, wind west at 3. At Cartersville, it was cloudy and 68, wind calm. At Lawrenceville, it was cloudy and 69, wind west at 5. At Macon, it was cloudy and 73, wind west at 3. At Rome, it was mostly cloudy and 66, wind northeast at 3. At Augusta, it was cloudy and 72, wind calm. At Savannah, it was cloudy and 75, wind southwest at 3. Elsewhere across the region, at Chattanooga, it was partly cloudy and 64, wind northwest at 3.

Asheville, it was cloudy and 61, wind variable at 6. At Greenville, Spartanburg, it was cloudy and 66, wind northeast at 3. Here are the 6 a.m. weather observations from around the area. At Athens, it was cloudy, the temperature was 70 degrees, dew point 66 degrees, relative humidity 87%, wind calm, pressure was 29.90 inches and steady. At Winder, with light rain, the temperature was 68. At Greensboro, it was cloudy and 70, wind calm. At Jefferson, it was cloudy and 67, wind west at 5. At Monroe, it was cloudy. At Albertton, it was cloudy and 69, wind west at 3. At Canyon, it was cloudy and 67, wind calm. At Clemson, it was cloudy and 68, wind calm. Elsewhere across Georgia, at Atlanta it was cloudy and 71, wind west at 7. At Cartersville, it was cloudy and 68, wind calm. At Lawrenceville, it was cloudy and 69, wind west at 6. At Macon, it was cloudy and 73, wind west at 6. At Rome, it was mostly cloudy and 65, wind calm. At Augusta, it was cloudy and 71, wind calm. At Savannah, it was cloudy and 75, wind southwest at 6. Elsewhere across the region, at Chattanooga, it was mostly cloudy and 64, wind calm. At Asheville, it was cloudy and 60, wind northwest at 3. At Greenville, Spartanburg, it was cloudy and 66, wind north at 3. Here is the hazardous weather outlook. This hazardous weather outlook is for North and Central Georgia. For today and tonight, no hazardous weather is expected at this time. Some thunderstorms will be possible this afternoon. Severe weather is not expected, though any thunderstorm will be capable of gusty winds, heavy rain, and frequent lightning. And now the extended outlook for the period Wednesday through Monday. Daily thunderstorm chances will last continue through most of next week. A few storms could become strong to severe and bring the risk for heavy rainfall, gusty winds, and frequent lightning. Heavier rainfall will be possible by the end of the week as tropical moisture overspreads the region. Some flooding and flash flooding will be possible, though there is still uncertainty on the exact timing and locations of the highest threats. Spotter information statement, spotter activation will not be needed through tonight. Here is the official forecast from your National Weather Service for the Athens listening area. Today, a slight chance of showers and thunderstorms this morning, then showers likely and a chance of thunderstorms this afternoon. Highs in the mid-70s. Southwest winds 5 to 10 miles an hour. Chance of rain 60%. Tonight, a chance of thunderstorms in the evening. Mostly cloudy with a chance of showers. Lows in the mid-60s. Light southwest winds. Chance of rain 30%. Wednesday, mostly sunny with a slight chance of showers. A slight chance of thunderstorms in the afternoon. Highs in the mid-80s. Southwest winds 10 to 15 miles an hour. Chance of rain 20%. Wednesday night, partly cloudy in the evening, then becoming mostly cloudy. A slight chance of thunderstorms in the evening. A slight chance of showers. Lows in the lower 70s. Southwest winds 5 to 10 miles an hour. And now the extended forecast. Thursday through Friday night, showers with thunderstorms likely. Highs in the mid-80s. Lows in the upper 60s. Saturday and Saturday night, mostly clear. A slight chance of showers and thunderstorms. Highs in the mid-80s. Lows in the mid-60s. Sunday and Sunday night, partly cloudy. A chance of showers and a slight chance of thunderstorms. Highs in the upper 80s. Lows in the upper 60s. Monday and Monday night, partly cloudy. A chance of showers and thunderstorms. Highs in the upper 80s. Lows in the lower 70s. For more detailed weather, water, and climate

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The current time is 6:10 a.m. Eastern Daylight Time. The Athens climate summary for yesterday, June 15, 2026. Yesterday's high temperature of 85 degrees occurred at 3:58 p.m. The normal high is 89. The record high is 99 degrees, which was last set in 2022. Yesterday's low temperature of 69 degrees occurred at 6:05 a.m. The normal low is 67. The record low is 55 degrees, which was set in 1933. No precipitation fell yesterday, which leaves the monthly total at 1.19 inches. This is 1.11 inches below the normal amount of 2.30 inches for June. The total precipitation for the year still stands at 20.01 inches, which is 2.18 inches below normal. Sunrise today is at 6:22 a.m. and sunset is at 8:46 p.m. Here is the official forecast from your National Weather Service for the Athens listening area. Today, a slight chance of showers and thunderstorms this morning, then showers likely and a chance of thunderstorms this afternoon. Highs in the mid-70s. Southwest winds 5 to 10 miles an hour. Chance of rain 60%. Tonight, a chance of thunderstorms in the evening. Mostly cloudy with a chance of showers. Lows in the mid-60s. Light southwest winds. Chance of rain 30%. Wednesday, mostly sunny with a slight chance of showers. A slight chance of thunderstorms in the afternoon. Highs in the mid-80s. Southwest winds 10 to 15 miles an hour. Chance of rain 20%. Wednesday night, partly cloudy in the evening, then becoming mostly cloudy. A slight chance of thunderstorms in the evening. A slight chance of showers. Lows in the lower 70s. Southwest winds 5 to 10 miles an hour. And now the extended forecast. Thursday through Friday night, showers with thunderstorms likely. Highs in the mid-80s. Lows in the upper 60s. Saturday and Saturday night, mostly clear. A slight chance of showers and thunderstorms. Highs in the mid-80s. Lows in the mid-60s. Sunday and Sunday night, partly cloudy. A chance of showers and a slight chance of thunderstorms. Highs in the upper 80s. Lows in the upper 60s. Monday and Monday night, partly cloudy. A chance of showers and thunderstorms. Highs in the upper 80s. Lows in the lower 70s. For more detailed weather, water, and climate information, please visit our website at weather.gov/Atlanta. The current time is 6:13 a.m. Eastern Daylight Time. Here are the 6 a.m. weather observations from around the area. At Athens, it was cloudy, the temperature was 70 degrees, dew point 66 degrees, relative humidity 87%, wind calm, pressure was 29.90 inches and steady. At Winder, with light rain, the temperature was 68. At Greensboro, it was cloudy and 70, wind calm. At Jefferson, it was cloudy and 67, wind west at 5. At Monroe, it was cloudy. At Albertton, it was cloudy and 69, wind west at 3. At Canyon, it was cloudy and 67, wind calm. At Clemson, it was cloudy and 68, wind calm. Elsewhere across Georgia, at Atlanta it was cloudy and 71, wind west at 7. At Cartersville, it was cloudy and 68, wind calm. At Lawrenceville, it was cloudy and 69, wind west at 6. At Macon, it was cloudy and 73, wind west at 6. At Rome, it was mostly cloudy and 65, wind calm. At Augusta, it was cloudy and 71, wind calm. At Savannah, it was cloudy and 75, wind southwest at 6. Elsewhere across the region, at Chattanooga, it was mostly cloudy and 64, wind calm. At Asheville, it was partly cloudy.

County and 60. Wind northwest at 3. At Greenville, Spartanburg, it was cloudy and 66. Wind north at 3. Here is the hazardous weather outlook. This hazardous weather outlook is for north and central Georgia. For today and tonight, no hazardous weather is expected at this time. Some thunderstorms will be possible this afternoon. Severe weather is not expected, though any thunderstorm will be capable of gusty winds, heavy rain, and frequent lightning. And now the extended outlook for the period Wednesday through Monday. Daily thunderstorm chances will last continue through most of next week. A few storms could become strong to severe and bring the risk for heavy rainfall, gusty winds, and frequent lightning. Heavier rainfall will be possible by the end of the week as tropical moisture overspreads the region. Some flooding and flash flooding will be possible, though there is still uncertainty on the exact timing and locations of the highest threats. Spotter information statement, spotter activation will not be needed through tonight. Here is the official forecast from your National Weather Service for the Athens listening area. Today, a slight chance of showers and thunderstorms this morning, then showers likely and a chance of thunderstorms this afternoon. Highs in the mid-70s. Southwest winds 5 to 10 miles an hour. Chance of rain 60%. Tonight, a chance of thunderstorms in the evening. Mostly cloudy with a chance of showers. Lows in the mid-60s. Light southwest winds. Chance of rain 30%. Wednesday, mostly sunny with a slight chance of showers. A slight chance of thunderstorms in the afternoon. Highs in the mid-80s. Southwest winds 10 to 15 miles an hour. Chance of rain 20%. Wednesday night, partly cloudy in the evening, then becoming mostly cloudy. A slight chance of thunderstorms in the evening. A slight chance of showers. Lows in the lower 70s. Southwest winds 5 to 10 miles an hour. And now the extended forecast. Thursday through Friday night, showers with thunderstorms likely. Highs in the mid-80s. Lows in the upper 60s. Saturday and Saturday night, mostly clear. A slight chance of showers and thunderstorms. Highs in the mid-80s. Lows in the mid-60s. Sunday and Sunday night, partly cloudy. A chance of showers and a slight chance of thunderstorms. Highs in the upper 80s. Lows in the upper 60s. Monday and Monday night, partly cloudy. A chance of showers and thunderstorms. Highs in the upper 80s. Lows in the lower 70s. For more detailed weather, water, and climate information, please visit our website at weather.gov/Atlanta. The current time is 6:18 a.m. Eastern Daylight Time. Here are the 6 a.m. weather observations from around the area. At Athens, it was cloudy, the temperature was 70 degrees, dew point 66 degrees, relative humidity 87%, wind calm, pressure was 29.90 inches and steady. At Winder, with light rain, the temperature was 68. At Greensboro, it was cloudy and 70, wind calm. At Jefferson, it was cloudy and 67, wind west at 5. At Monroe, it was cloudy. At Albertton, it was cloudy and 69, wind west at 3. At Canyon, it was cloudy and 67, wind calm. At Clemson, it was cloudy and 68, wind calm. Elsewhere across Georgia, at Atlanta it was cloudy and 71, wind west at 7. At Cartersville, it was cloudy and 68, wind calm. At Lawrenceville, it was cloudy and 69, wind west at 6. At Macon, it was cloudy and 73, wind west at 6. At Rome, it was mostly cloudy and 65, wind calm. At Augusta, it was cloudy and 71, wind calm. At Savannah, it was cloudy and 75, wind southwest at 6. Elsewhere across the region, at Chattanooga, it was mostly cloudy and 64, wind calm. At Asheville, it was

partly cloudy and 60. Wind northwest at 3. At Greenville, Spartanburg, it was cloudy and 66. Wind north at 3. The Athens climate summary for yesterday, June 15, 2026. Yesterday's high temperature of 85 degrees occurred at 3:58 p.m. The normal high is 89. The record high is 99 degrees, which was last set in 2022. Yesterday's low temperature of 69 degrees occurred at 6:05 a.m. The normal low is 67. The record low is 55 degrees, which was set in 1933. No precipitation fell yesterday, which leaves the monthly total at 1.19 inches. This is 1.11 inches below the normal amount of 2.30 inches for June. The total precipitation for the year still stands at 20.01 inches, which is 2.18 inches below normal. Sunrise today is at 6:22 a.m. and sunset is at 8:46 p.m. Here is the hazardous weather outlook. This hazardous weather outlook is for North and Central Georgia. For today and tonight, no hazardous weather is expected at this time. Some thunderstorms will be possible this afternoon. Severe weather is not expected, though any thunderstorm will be capable of gusty winds, heavy rain, and frequent lightning. And now the extended outlook for the period Wednesday through Monday. Daily thunderstorm chances will last continue through most of next week. A few storms could become strong to severe and bring the risk for heavy rainfall, gusty winds, and frequent lightning. Heavier rainfall will be possible by the end of the week as tropical moisture overspreads the region. Some flooding and flash flooding will be possible, though there is still uncertainty on the exact timing and locations of the highest threats. Spotter information statement, spotter activation will not be needed through tonight. Here is the official forecast from your National Weather Service for the Athens listening area. Today, a slight chance of showers and thunderstorms this morning, then showers likely and a chance of thunderstorms this afternoon. Highs in the mid-70s. Southwest winds 5 to 10 miles an hour. Chance of rain 60%. Tonight, a chance of thunderstorms in the evening. Mostly cloudy with a chance of showers. Lows in the mid-60s. Light southwest winds. Chance of rain 30%. Wednesday, mostly sunny with a slight chance of showers. A slight chance of thunderstorms in the afternoon. Highs in the mid-80s. Southwest winds 10 to 15 miles an hour. Chance of rain 20%. Wednesday night, partly cloudy in the evening, then becoming mostly cloudy. A slight chance of thunderstorms in the evening. A slight chance of showers. Lows in the lower 70s. Southwest winds 5 to 10 miles an hour. And now the extended forecast. Thursday through Friday night, showers with thunderstorms likely. Highs in the mid-80s. Lows in the upper 60s. Saturday and Saturday night, mostly clear. A slight chance of showers and thunderstorms.

upper 60s. Monday and Monday night, partly cloudy. A chance of showers and thunderstorms. Highs in the upper 80s. Lows in the lower 70s. For more detailed weather, water, and climate information, please visit our website at weather.gov/Atlanta. The current time is 6:24 a.m. Eastern Daylight Time. Here are the 6 a.m. weather observations from around the area. At Athens, it was cloudy, the temperature was 70 degrees, dew point 66 degrees, relative humidity 87%, wind calm, pressure was 29.90 inches and steady. At Winder, with light rain, the temperature was 68. At Greensboro, it was cloudy and 70, wind calm. At Jefferson, it was cloudy and 67, wind west at 5. At Monroe, it was cloudy. At Albertton, it was cloudy and 69, wind west at 3. At Canyon, it was cloudy and 67, wind calm. At Clemson, it was cloudy and 68, wind calm. Elsewhere across Georgia, at Atlanta it was cloudy and 71, wind west at 7. At Cartersville, it was cloudy and 68, wind calm. At Lawrenceville, it was cloudy and 69, wind west at 6. At Macon, it was cloudy and 73, wind west at 6. At Rome, it was mostly cloudy and 65, wind calm. At Augusta, it was cloudy and 71, wind calm. At Savannah, it was cloudy and 75, wind southwest at 6. Elsewhere across the region, at Chattanooga, it was mostly cloudy and 64, wind calm. At Asheville, it was partly cloudy and 60, wind northwest at 3. At Greenville-Spartanburg, it was cloudy and 66, wind north at 3. Here is the hazardous weather outlook. This hazardous weather outlook is for North and Central Georgia. For today and tonight, no hazardous weather is expected at this time. Some thunderstorms will be possible this afternoon. Severe weather is not expected, though any thunderstorm will be capable of gusty winds, heavy rain, and frequent lightning. And now the extended outlook for the period Wednesday through Monday. Daily thunderstorm chances will last continue through most of next week. A few storms could become strong to severe and bring the risk for heavy rainfall, gusty winds, and frequent lightning. Heavier rainfall will be possible by the end of the week as tropical moisture overspreads the region. Some flooding and flash flooding will be possible, though there is still uncertainty on the exact timing and locations of the highest threats. Spotter information statement, spotter activation will not be needed through tonight. Here is the official forecast from your National Weather Service for the Athens listening area. Today, a slight chance of showers and thunderstorms this morning, then showers likely and a chance of thunderstorms this afternoon. Highs in the mid-70s. Southwest winds 5 to 10 miles an hour. Chance of rain 60%. Tonight, a chance of thunderstorms in the evening. Mostly cloudy with a chance of showers. Lows in the mid-60s. Light southwest winds. Chance of rain 30%. Wednesday, mostly sunny with a slight chance of showers. A slight chance of thunderstorms in the afternoon. Highs in the mid-80s. Southwest winds 10 to 15 miles an hour. Chance of rain 20%. Wednesday night, partly cloudy in the evening, then becoming mostly cloudy. A slight chance of thunderstorms in the evening. A slight chance of showers. Lows in the lower 70s. Southwest winds 5 to 10 miles an hour. And now the extended forecast. Thursday through Friday night, showers with thunderstorms likely. Highs in the mid-80s. Lows in the upper 60s. Saturday and Saturday night, mostly clear. A slight chance of showers and thunderstorms. Highs in the mid-80s. Lows in the mid-60s. Sunday and Sunday night, partly cloudy. A chance of showers and a slight chance of thunderstorms. Highs in the upper 80s.

lows in the upper 60s. Monday and Monday night, partly cloudy. A chance of showers and thunderstorms. Highs in the upper 80s. Lows in the lower 70s. For more detailed weather, water, and climate information, please visit our website at weather.gov/Atlanta. The current time is 6:29 a.m. Eastern Daylight Time. Here are the 6 a.m. weather observations from around the area. At Athens, it was cloudy, the temperature was 70 degrees, dew point 66 degrees, relative humidity 87%, wind calm, pressure was 29.90 inches and steady. At Winder, with light rain, the temperature was 68. At Greensboro, it was cloudy and 70, wind calm. At Jefferson, it was cloudy and 67, wind west at 5. At Monroe, it was cloudy. At Albertton, it was cloudy and 69, wind west at 3. At Canyon, it was cloudy and 67, wind calm. At Clemson, it was cloudy and 68, wind calm. Elsewhere across Georgia, at Atlanta it was cloudy and 71, wind west at 7. At Cartersville, it was cloudy and 68, wind calm. At Lawrenceville, it was cloudy and 69, wind west at 6. At Macon, it was cloudy and 73, wind west at 6. At Rome, it was mostly cloudy and 65, wind calm. At Augusta, it was cloudy and 71, wind calm. At Savannah, it was cloudy and 75, wind southwest at 6. Elsewhere across the region, at Chattanooga, it was mostly cloudy and 64, wind calm. At Asheville, it was partly cloudy and 60, wind northwest at 3. At Greenville-Spartanburg, it was cloudy and 66, wind north at 3. The Athens climate summary for yesterday, June 15, 2026. Yesterday's high temperature of 85 degrees occurred at 3:58 p.m. The normal high is 89. The record high is 99 degrees, which was last set in 2022. Yesterday's low temperature of 69 degrees occurred at 6:05 a.m. The normal low is 67. The record low is 55 degrees, which was set in 1933. No precipitation fell yesterday, which leaves the monthly total at 1.19 inches. This is 1.11 inches below the normal amount of 2.30 inches for June. The total precipitation for the year still stands at 20.01 inches, which is 2.18 inches below normal. Sunrise today is at 6:22 a.m. and sunset is at 8:46 p.m. Here is the hazardous weather outlook. This hazardous weather outlook is for North and Central Georgia. For today and tonight, no hazardous weather is expected at this time. Some thunderstorms will be possible this afternoon. Severe weather is not expected, though any thunderstorm will be capable of gusty winds, heavy rain, and frequent lightning. And now the extended outlook for the period Wednesday through Monday, daily thunderstorm lightning. And now the extended outlook for the period Wednesday through Monday, daily thunderstorm chances will last continue through most of next week. A few storms could become strong to severe and bring the risk for heavy rainfall, gusty winds, and frequent lightning. Heavier rainfall will be possible by the end of the week as tropical moisture overspreads the region. Some flooding and flash flooding will be possible, though there is still uncertainty on the exact timing and locations of the highest threats. Spotter information statement, spotter activation will not be needed through tonight. Here is the official forecast from your National Weather Service for the Athens listening area. Today, a slight chance of showers and thunderstorms this morning, then showers likely and a chance of thunderstorms this afternoon. Highs in the mid-70s. Southwest winds 5 to 10 miles an hour. Chance of rain 60%. Tonight, a chance of thunderstorms in the evening. Mostly cloudy with a chance of showers. Lows in the mid-60s. Light southwest winds. Chance of rain 30%. Wednesday, mostly

sunny with a slight chance of showers. A slight chance of thunderstorms in the afternoon. Highs in the mid-80s. Southwest winds 10 to 15 miles an hour. Chance of rain 20%. Wednesday night, partly cloudy in the evening, then becoming mostly cloudy. A slight chance of thunderstorms in the evening. A slight chance of showers. Lows in the lower 70s. Southwest winds 5 to 10 miles an hour. And now the extended forecast. Thursday through Friday night, showers with thunderstorms likely. Highs in the mid-80s. Lows in the upper 60s. Saturday and Saturday night, mostly clear. A slight chance of showers and thunderstorms. Highs in the mid-80s. Lows in the mid-60s. Sunday and Sunday night, partly cloudy. A chance of showers and a slight chance of thunderstorms. Highs in the upper 80s. Lows in the upper 60s. Monday and Monday night, partly cloudy. A chance of showers and thunderstorms. Highs in the upper 80s. Lows in the lower 70s. For more detailed weather, water, and climate information, please visit our website at weather.gov/Atlanta. The current time is 6:35 a.m. Eastern Daylight Time. Here are the 6 a.m. weather observations from around the area. At Athens, it was cloudy, the temperature was 70 degrees, dew point 66 degrees, relative humidity 87%, wind calm, pressure was 29.90 inches and steady. At Winder, with light rain, the temperature was 68. At Greensboro, it was cloudy and 70, wind calm. At Jefferson, it was cloudy and 67, wind west at 5. At Monroe, it was cloudy. At Albertton, it was cloudy and 69, wind west at 3. At Canyon, it was cloudy and 67, wind calm. At Clemson, it was cloudy and 68, wind calm. Elsewhere across Georgia, at Atlanta it was cloudy and 71, wind west at 7. At Cartersville, it was cloudy and 68, wind calm. At Lawrenceville, it was cloudy and 69, wind west at 6. At Macon, it was cloudy and 73, wind west at 6. At Rome, it was mostly cloudy and 65, wind calm. At Augusta, it was cloudy and 71, wind calm. At Savannah, it was cloudy and 75, wind southwest at 6. Elsewhere across the region, at Chattanooga, it was mostly cloudy and 64, wind calm. At Asheville, it was partly cloudy and 60, wind northwest at 3. At Greenville-Spartanburg, it was cloudy and 66, wind north at 3. Here is the hazardous weather outlook. This hazardous weather outlook is for North and Central Georgia. For today and tonight, no hazardous weather is expected at this time. Some thunderstorms will be possible this afternoon. Severe weather is not expected, though any thunderstorm will be capable of gusty winds, heavy rain, and frequent lightning. And now the extended outlook for the period Wednesday through Monday. Daily thunderstorm chances will last continue through most of next week. A few storms could become strong to severe and bring the risk for heavy rainfall, gusty winds, and frequent lightning. Heavier rainfall will be possible by the end of the week as tropical moisture overspreads the region. Some flooding and flash flooding will be possible, though there is still uncertainty on the exact timing and locations of the highest threats. Spotter information statement, spotter activation will not be needed through tonight. Here is the official forecast from your National Weather Service, for the Athens listening area. Today, a slight chance of showers and thunderstorms this morning, then showers likely and a chance of thunderstorms this afternoon. Highs in the mid-70s. Southwest winds 5 to 10 miles an hour. Chance of rain 60%. Tonight, a chance of thunderstorms in the evening. Mostly cloudy with a chance of showers. Lows in the mid-60s. Light southwest winds. Chance of rain 30%. Wednesday,

mostly sunny with a slight chance of showers. A slight chance of thunderstorms in the afternoon. Highs in the mid-80s. Southwest winds 10 to 15 miles an hour. Chance of rain 20%. Wednesday night, partly cloudy in the evening, then becoming mostly cloudy. A slight chance of thunderstorms in the evening. A slight chance of showers. Lows in the lower 70s. Southwest winds 5 to 10 miles an hour. And now the extended forecast. Thursday through Friday night, showers with thunderstorms likely. Highs in the mid-80s. Lows in the upper 60s. Saturday and Saturday night, mostly clear. A slight chance of showers and thunderstorms. Highs in the mid-80s. Lows in the mid-60s. Sunday and Sunday night, partly cloudy. A chance of showers and a slight chance of thunderstorms. Highs in the upper 80s. Lows in the upper 60s. Monday and Monday night, partly cloudy. A chance of showers and thunderstorms. Highs in the upper 80s. Lows in the lower 70s. For more detailed weather, water, and climate information, please visit our website at weather.gov/Atlanta. The Athens climate summary for yesterday, June 15, 2026. Yesterday's high temperature of 85 degrees occurred at 3:58 p.m. The normal high is 89. The record high is 99 degrees, which was last set in 2022. Yesterday's low temperature of 69 degrees occurred at 6:05 a.m. The normal low is 67. The record low is 55 degrees, which was set in 1933. No precipitation fell yesterday, which leaves the monthly total at 1.19 inches. This is 1.11 inches below the normal amount of 2.30 inches for June. The total precipitation for the year still stands at 20.01 inches, which is 2.18 inches below normal. Sunrise today is at 6:22 a.m. and sunset is at 8:46 p.m. You're listening to NOAA Weather Radio Station, WXK 56, originating from the National Weather Service office in Peachtree City, and transmitting from Athens on a frequency of 162.4 MHz. 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The current time is 6:42 a.m. Eastern Daylight Time. Here are the 6 a.m. weather observations from around the area. At Athens, it was cloudy, the temperature was 70 degrees, dew point 66 degrees, relative humidity 87%, wind calm, pressure was 29.90 inches and steady. At Winder, with light rain, the temperature was 68. At Greensboro, it was cloudy and 70, wind calm. At Jefferson, it was cloudy and 67, wind west at 5. At Monroe, it was cloudy. At Albertton, it was cloudy and 69, wind west at 3. At Canyon, it was cloudy and 67, wind calm. At Clemson, it was cloudy and 68, wind calm. Elsewhere across Georgia, at Atlanta it was cloudy and 71, wind west at 7. At Cartersville, it was cloudy and 68, wind calm. At Lawrenceville, it was cloudy and 69, wind west at 6. At Macon, it was cloudy and 73, wind west at 6. At Rome, it was mostly cloudy and 65, wind calm. At Augusta, it was cloudy and 71, wind calm. At Savannah, it was cloudy and 75, wind southwest at 6. Elsewhere across the region, at Chattanooga, it was mostly cloudy and 64, wind calm. At Asheville,

It was partly cloudy and 60. Wind northwest at 3. At Greenville, Spartanburg, it was cloudy and 66. Wind north at 3. Here is the hazardous weather outlook. This hazardous weather outlook is for North and Central Georgia. For today and tonight, no hazardous weather is expected at this time. Some thunderstorms will be possible this afternoon. Severe weather is not expected, though any thunderstorm will be capable of gusty winds, heavy rain, and frequent lightning. And now the extended outlook for the period Wednesday through Monday. Daily thunderstorm chances will last continue through most of next week. A few storms could become strong to severe and bring the risk for heavy rainfall, gusty winds, and frequent lightning. Heavier rainfall will be possible by the end of the week as tropical moisture overspreads the region. Some flooding and flash flooding will be possible, though there is still uncertainty on the exact timing and locations of the highest threats.

30%. Wednesday, mostly sunny with a slight chance of showers. A slight chance of thunderstorms in the afternoon. Highs in the mid-80s. Southwest winds 10 to 15 miles an hour. Chance of rain 20%. Wednesday night, partly cloudy in the evening, then becoming mostly cloudy. A slight chance of thunderstorms in the evening. A slight chance of showers. Lows in the lower 70s. Southwest winds 5 to 10 miles an hour. And now the extended forecast. Thursday through Friday night, showers with thunderstorms likely. Highs in the mid-80s. Lows in the upper 60s. Saturday and Saturday night, mostly clear. A slight chance of showers and thunderstorms. Highs in the mid-80s. Lows in the mid-60s. Sunday and Sunday night, partly cloudy. A chance of showers and a slight chance of thunderstorms. Highs in the upper 80s. Lows in the upper 60s. Monday and Monday night, partly cloudy. A chance of showers and thunderstorms. Highs in the upper 80s. Lows in the lower 70s. For more detailed weather, water, and climate information, please visit our website at weather.gov/Atlanta. The current time is 6:47 a.m. Eastern Daylight Time. Here are the 6 a.m. weather observations from around the area. At Athens, it was cloudy, the temperature was 70 degrees, dew point 66 degrees, relative humidity 87%, wind calm, pressure was 29.90 inches and steady. At Winder, with light rain, the temperature was 68. At Greensboro, it was cloudy and 70, wind calm. At Jefferson, it was cloudy and 67, wind west at 5. At Monroe, it was cloudy. At Albertton, it was cloudy and 69, wind west at 3. At Canyon, it was cloudy and 67, wind calm. At Clemson, it was cloudy and 68, wind calm. Elsewhere across Georgia, at Atlanta it was cloudy and 71, wind west at 7. At Cartersville, it was cloudy and 68, wind calm. At Lawrenceville, it was cloudy and 69, wind west at 6. At Macon, it was cloudy and 73, wind west at 6. At Rome, it was mostly cloudy and 65, wind calm. At Augusta, it was cloudy and 71, wind calm. At Savannah, it was cloudy and 75, wind southwest at 6. Elsewhere across the region, at Chattanooga, it was mostly cloudy and 64, wind calm. At Asheville, it was partly cloudy and 60, wind northwest at 3. At Greenville-Spartanburg, it was cloudy and 66, wind north at 3. Here is the hazardous weather outlook. This hazardous weather outlook is for North and Central Georgia. For today and tonight, no hazardous weather is expected at this time. Some thunderstorms will be possible this afternoon. Severe weather is not expected, though any thunderstorm will be capable of gusty winds, heavy rain, and frequent lightning. And now the extended outlook for the period Wednesday through Monday. Daily thunderstorm chances will last continue through most of next week. A few storms could become strong to severe and bring the risk for heavy rainfall, gusty winds, and frequent lightning. Heavier rainfall will be possible by the end of the week as tropical moisture overspreads the region. Some flooding and flash flooding will be possible, though there is still uncertainty on the exact timing and locations of the highest threats. Spotter information statement, spotter activation will not be needed through tonight. The Athens climate summary for yesterday, June 15, 2026. Yesterday's high temperature of 85 degrees occurred at 3:58 p.m. The normal high is 89. The record high is 99 degrees, which was last set in 2022. Yesterday's low temperature of 69 degrees occurred at 6:05 a.m. The normal low is 67. The record low is 55 degrees, which was set in 1933. No precipitation fell yesterday, which leaves

monthly total at 1.19 inches. This is 1.11 inches below the normal amount of 2.30 inches for June. The total precipitation for the year still stands at 20.01 inches, which is 2.18 inches below normal. Sunrise today is at 6:22 a.m. and sunset is at 8:46 p.m. Here is the official forecast from your National Weather Service for the Athens listening area. Today, a slight chance of showers and thunderstorms this morning, then showers likely and a chance of thunderstorms this afternoon. Highs in the mid-70s. Southwest winds 5 to 10 miles an hour. Chance of rain 60%. Tonight, a chance of thunderstorms in the evening. Mostly cloudy with a chance of showers. Lows in the mid-60s. Light southwest winds. Chance of rain 30%. Wednesday, mostly sunny with a slight chance of showers. A slight chance of thunderstorms in the afternoon. Highs in the mid-80s. Southwest winds 10 to 15 miles an hour. Chance of rain 20%. Wednesday night, partly cloudy in the evening, then becoming mostly cloudy. A slight chance of thunderstorms in the evening. A slight chance of showers. Lows in the lower 70s. Southwest winds 5 to 10 miles an hour. And now the extended forecast. Thursday through Friday night, showers with thunderstorms likely. Highs in the mid-80s. Lows in the upper 60s. Saturday and Saturday night, mostly clear. A slight chance of showers and thunderstorms. Highs in the mid-80s. Lows in the mid-60s. Sunday and Sunday night, partly cloudy. A chance of showers and a slight chance of thunderstorms. Highs in the upper 80s. Lows in the upper 60s. Monday and Monday night, partly cloudy. A chance of showers and thunderstorms. Highs in the upper 80s. Lows in the lower 70s. For more detailed weather, water, and climate information, please visit our website at weather.gov/Atlanta. The current time is 6:53 a.m. Eastern Daylight Time. Here are the 6 a.m. weather observations from around the area. At Athens, it was cloudy, the temperature was 70 degrees, dew point 66 degrees, relative humidity 87%, wind calm, pressure was 29.90 inches and steady. At Winder, with light rain, the temperature was 68. At Greensboro, it was cloudy and 70, wind calm. At Jefferson, it was cloudy and 67, wind west at 5. At Monroe, it was cloudy. At Albertton, it was cloudy and 69, wind west at 3. At Canyon, it was cloudy and 67, wind calm. At Clemson, it was cloudy and 68, wind calm. Elsewhere across Georgia, at Atlanta it was cloudy and 71, wind west at 7. At Cartersville, it was cloudy and 68, wind calm. At Lawrenceville, it was cloudy and 69, wind west at 6. At Macon, it was cloudy and 73, wind west at 6. At Rome, it was mostly cloudy and 65, wind calm. At Augusta, it was cloudy and 71, wind calm. At Savannah, it was cloudy and 75, wind southwest at 6. Elsewhere across the region, at Chattanooga, it was mostly cloudy and 64, wind calm. At Asheville, it was partly cloudy and 60, wind northwest at 3. At Greenville-Spartanburg, it was cloudy and 66, wind north at 3. Here is the hazardous weather outlook. This hazardous weather outlook is for North and Central Georgia. For today and tonight, no hazardous weather is expected at this time. Some thunderstorms will be possible this afternoon. Severe weather is not expected, though any thunderstorm will be capable of gusty winds, heavy rain, and frequent lightning. And now the extended outlook for the period Wednesday through Monday. Daily thunderstorm chances will last continue through most of next week. A few storms could become strong to severe and bring the risk.

for heavy rainfall, gusty winds, and frequent lightning. Heavier rainfall will be possible by the end of the week as tropical moisture overspreads the region. Some flooding and flash flooding will be possible, though there is still uncertainty on the exact timing and locations of the highest threats. Spotter information statement. Spotter activation will not be needed through tonight. Here is the official forecast from your National Weather Service for the Athens listening area. Today, a slight chance of showers and thunderstorms this morning, then showers likely and a chance of thunderstorms this afternoon. Highs in the mid-70s. Southwest winds 5 to 10 miles an hour. Chance of rain 60%. Tonight, a chance of thunderstorms in the evening. Mostly cloudy with a chance of showers. Lows in the mid-60s. Light southwest winds. Chance of rain 30%. Wednesday, mostly sunny with a slight chance of showers. A slight chance of thunderstorms in the afternoon. Highs in the mid-80s. Southwest winds 10 to 15 miles an hour. Chance of rain 20%. Wednesday night, partly cloudy in the evening, then becoming mostly cloudy. A slight chance of thunderstorms in the evening. A slight chance of showers. Lows in the lower 70s. Southwest winds 5 to 10 miles an hour. And now the extended forecast. Thursday through Friday night, showers with thunderstorms likely. Highs in the mid-80s. Lows in the upper 60s. Saturday and Saturday night, mostly clear. A slight chance of showers and thunderstorms. Highs in the mid-80s. Lows in the mid-60s. Sunday and Sunday night, partly cloudy. A chance of showers and a slight chance of thunderstorms. Highs in the upper 80s. Lows in the upper 60s. Monday and Monday night, partly cloudy. A chance of showers and thunderstorms. Highs in the upper 80s. Lows in the lower 70s. For more detailed weather, water, and climate information, please visit our website at weather.gov/Atlanta. The current time is 6:58 a.m. Eastern Daylight Time. Here are the 6 a.m. weather observations from around the area. At Athens, it was cloudy, the temperature was 70 degrees, dew point 66 degrees, relative humidity 87%, wind calm, pressure was 29.90 inches and steady. At Winder, with light rain, the temperature was 68. At Greensboro, it was cloudy and 70, wind calm. At Jefferson, it was cloudy and 67, wind west at 5. At Monroe, it was cloudy. At Albertton, it was cloudy and 69, wind west at 3. At Canyon, it was cloudy and 67, wind calm. At Clemson, it was cloudy and 68, wind calm. Elsewhere across Georgia, at Atlanta it was cloudy and 71, wind west at 7. At Cartersville, it was cloudy and 68, wind calm. At Lawrenceville, it was cloudy and 69, wind west at 6. At Macon, it was cloudy and 73, wind west at 6. At Rome, it was mostly cloudy and 65, wind calm. At Augusta, it was cloudy and 71, wind calm. At Savannah, it was cloudy and 75, wind southwest at 6. Elsewhere across the region, at Chattanooga, it was mostly cloudy and 64, wind calm. At Asheville, it was partly cloudy and 60, wind northwest at 3. At Greenville-Spartanburg, it was cloudy and 66, wind north at 3. The Athens climate summary for yesterday, June 15, 2026. Yesterday's high temperature of 85 degrees occurred at 3:58 p.m. The normal high is 89. The record high is 99 degrees, which was last set in 2022. Yesterday's low temperature of 69 degrees occurred at 6:05 a.m. The normal low is 67. The record low is 55 degrees, which was set in 1933. No precipitation fell yesterday, which leaves the monthly

total at 1.19 inches. This is 1.11 inches below the normal amount of 2.30 inches for June. The total precipitation for the year still stands at 20.01 inches, which is 2.18 inches below normal. Sunrise today is at 6:22 a.m. and sunset is at 8:46 p.m. Here is the hazardous weather outlook. This hazardous weather outlook is for North and Central Georgia. For today and tonight, no hazardous weather is expected at this time. Some thunderstorms will be possible this afternoon. Severe weather is not expected, though any thunderstorm will be capable of gusty winds, heavy rain, and frequent lightning. And now the extended outlook for the period Wednesday through Monday. Daily thunderstorm chances will last continue through most of next week. A few storms could become strong to severe and bring the risk for heavy rainfall, gusty winds, and frequent lightning. Heavier rainfall will be possible by the end of the week as tropical moisture overspreads the region. Some flooding and flash flooding will be possible, though there is still uncertainty on the exact timing and locations of the highest threats. Spotter information statement, spotter activation will not be needed through tonight. Here is the official forecast from your National Weather Service for the Athens listening area. Today, a slight chance of showers and thunderstorms this morning, then showers likely and a chance of thunderstorms this afternoon. Highs in the mid-70s. Southwest winds 5 to 10 miles an hour. Chance of rain 60%. Tonight, a chance of thunderstorms in the evening. Mostly cloudy with a chance of showers. Lows in the mid-60s. Light southwest winds. Chance of rain 30%. Wednesday, mostly sunny with a slight chance of showers. A slight chance of thunderstorms in the afternoon. Highs in the mid-80s. Southwest winds 10 to 15 miles an hour. Chance of rain 20%. Wednesday night, partly cloudy in the evening, then becoming mostly cloudy. A slight chance of thunderstorms in the evening. A slight chance of showers. Lows in the lower 70s. Southwest winds 5 to 10 miles an hour. And now the extended forecast. Thursday through Friday night, showers with thunderstorms likely. Highs in the mid-80s. Lows in the upper 60s. Saturday and Saturday night, mostly clear. A slight chance of showers and thunderstorms. Highs in the mid-80s. Lows in the mid-60s. Sunday and Sunday night, partly cloudy. A chance of showers and a slight chance of thunderstorms. Highs in the upper 80s. Lows in the upper 60s. Monday and Monday night, partly cloudy. A chance of showers and thunderstorms. Highs in the upper 80s. Lows in the lower 70s. For more detailed weather, water, and climate information, please visit our website at weather.gov/Atlanta. The current time is 7:04 a.m. Eastern Daylight Time. Here are the 7 a.m. weather observations from around the area. At Athens, it was cloudy, the temperature was 68 degrees, dew point 66 degrees, relative humidity 93%, wind calm, pressure was 29.92 inches and rising. At Clemson, it was cloudy and 68, wind calm. Elsewhere across Georgia, at Atlanta with light rain it was 70, wind west at 5. At Macon, it was cloudy and 73, wind west at 5. At Rome, it was mostly cloudy, the temperature was 65. At Augusta, it was cloudy and 71, wind calm. At Savannah, with light rain it was 75, wind west at 8. Elsewhere across the region, at Chattanooga, it was cloudy and 64, wind calm. At Asheville, it was partly cloudy and 60, wind west at 3. At Greenville-Spartanburg, it was cloudy and 67, wind northeast at 6. Here is the hazardous weather outlook. This hazardous weather outlook is for North and Central Georgia. For today and tonight, no hazardous weather is expected at this time.
Some thunderstorms will be possible this afternoon. Severe weather is not expected, though any thunderstorm will be capable of gusty winds, heavy rain, and frequent lightning. And now the extended outlook for the period Wednesday through Monday. Daily thunderstorm chances will last continue through most of next week. A few storms could become strong to severe and bring the risk for heavy rainfall, gusty winds, and frequent lightning. Heavier rainfall will be possible by the end of the week as tropical moisture overspreads the region. Some flooding and flash flooding will be possible, though there is still uncertainty on the exact timing and locations of the highest threats. Spotter information statement, spotter activation will not be needed through tonight. Here is the official forecast from your National Weather Service for the Athens listening area. Today, a slight chance of showers and thunderstorms this morning, then showers likely and a chance of thunderstorms this afternoon. Highs in the mid-70s. Southwest winds 5 to 10 miles an hour. Chance of rain 60%. Tonight, a chance of thunderstorms in the evening. Mostly cloudy with a chance of showers. Lows in the mid-60s. Light southwest winds. Chance of rain 30%. Wednesday, mostly sunny with a slight chance of showers. A slight chance of thunderstorms in the afternoon. Highs in the mid-80s. Southwest winds 10 to 15 miles an hour. Chance of rain 20%. Wednesday night, partly cloudy in the evening, then becoming mostly cloudy. A slight chance of thunderstorms in the evening. A slight chance of showers. Lows in the lower 70s. Southwest winds 5 to 10 miles an hour. And now the extended forecast. Thursday through Friday night, showers with thunderstorms likely. Highs in the mid-80s. Lows in the upper 60s. Saturday and Saturday night, mostly clear. A slight chance of showers and thunderstorms. Highs in the mid-80s. Lows in the mid-60s. Sunday and Sunday night, partly cloudy. A chance of showers and a slight chance of thunderstorms. Highs in the upper 80s. Lows in the upper 60s. Monday and Monday night, partly cloudy. A chance of showers and thunderstorms. Highs in the upper 80s. Lows in the lower 70s. For more detailed weather, water, and climate information, please visit our website at weather.gov/Atlanta. The current time is 7:09 a.m. Eastern Daylight Time. Here are the 7 a.m. weather observations from around the area. At Athens, it was cloudy, the temperature was 68 degrees, dew point 66 degrees, relative humidity 93%, wind calm, pressure was 29.92 inches and rising. At Clemson, it was cloudy and 68, wind calm. Elsewhere across Georgia, at Atlanta with light rain it was 70, wind west at 5. At Macon, it was cloudy and 73, wind west at 5. At Rome, it was mostly cloudy, the temperature was 65. At Augusta, it was cloudy and 71, wind calm. At Savannah, with light rain it was 75, wind west at 8. Elsewhere across the region, at Chattanooga, it was cloudy and 64, wind calm. At Asheville, it was partly cloudy and 60, wind west at 3. At Greenville-Spartanburg, it was cloudy and 67, wind northeast at 6. The Athens climate summary for yesterday, June 15, 2026. Yesterday's high temperature of 85 degrees occurred at 3:58 p.m. The normal high is 89. The record high is 99 degrees, which was last set in 2022. Yesterday's low temperature of 69 degrees occurred at 6:05 a.m. The normal low is 67. The record low is 55 degrees, which was set in 1933. No precipitation fell yesterday, which leaves the monthly total at 1.19 inches. This is 1.11 inches below the normal amount of 2.30 inches for June.
The total precipitation for the year still stands at 20.01 inches, which is 2.18 inches below.

Sunrise today is at 6:22 a.m. and sunset is at 8:46 p.m. Here is the hazardous weather outlook. This hazardous weather outlook is for North and Central Georgia. For today and tonight, no hazardous weather is expected at this time. Some thunderstorms will be possible this afternoon. Severe weather is not expected, though any thunderstorm will be capable of gusty winds, heavy rain, and frequent lightning. And now the extended outlook for the period Wednesday through Monday. Daily thunderstorm chances will last continue through most of next week. A few storms could become strong to severe and bring the risk for heavy rainfall, gusty winds, and frequent lightning. Heavier rainfall will be possible by the end of the week as tropical moisture overspreads the region. Some flooding and flash flooding will be possible, though there is still uncertainty on the exact timing and locations of the highest threats. Spotter information statement, spotter activation will not be needed through tonight. Here is the official forecast from your National Weather Service for the Athens listening area. Today, a slight chance of showers and thunderstorms this morning, then showers likely and a chance of thunderstorms this afternoon. Highs in the mid-70s. Southwest winds 5 to 10 miles an hour. Chance of rain 60%. Tonight, a chance of thunderstorms in the evening. Mostly cloudy with a chance of showers. Lows in the mid-60s. Light southwest winds. Chance of rain 30%. Wednesday, mostly sunny with a slight chance of showers. A slight chance of thunderstorms in the afternoon. Highs in the mid-80s. Southwest winds 10 to 15 miles an hour. Chance of rain 20%. Wednesday night, partly cloudy in the evening, then becoming mostly cloudy. A slight chance of thunderstorms in the evening. A slight chance of showers. Lows in the lower 70s. Southwest winds 5 to 10 miles an hour. And now the extended forecast. Thursday through Friday night, showers with thunderstorms likely. Highs in the mid-80s. Lows in the upper 60s. Saturday and Saturday night, mostly clear. A slight chance of showers and thunderstorms. Highs in the mid-80s. Lows in the mid-60s. Sunday and Sunday night, partly cloudy. A chance of showers and a slight chance of thunderstorms. Highs in the upper 80s. Lows in the upper 60s. Monday and Monday night, partly cloudy. A chance of showers and thunderstorms. Highs in the upper 80s. Lows in the lower 70s. For more detailed weather, water, and climate information, please visit our website at weather.gov/Atlanta. The current time is 7:14 a.m. Eastern Daylight Time. Here are the 7 a.m. weather observations from around the area. At Athens, it was cloudy, the temperature was 68 degrees, dew point 66 degrees, relative humidity 93%, wind calm, pressure was 29.92 inches and rising. At Winder, it was cloudy, the temperature was 68. At Greensboro, it was cloudy and 72, wind west at 7. At Jefferson, it was cloudy and 66, wind west at 3. At Monroe, it was cloudy, the temperature was 69. At Albertton, it was cloudy and 69, wind west at 6. At Canyon, it was cloudy and 67, wind calm. At Clemson, it was cloudy and 68, wind calm. Elsewhere across Georgia, at Atlanta with light rain it was 70, wind west at 5. At Cartersville, it was cloudy and 68, wind calm. At Lawrenceville, it was cloudy and 68, wind southwest at 5. At Macon, it was cloudy and 73, wind west at 5. At Rome, it was mostly cloudy, the temperature was 65. At Augusta, it was mostly cloudy and 71, wind calm. At Savannah, with light rain it was 75, wind west at 8. Elsewhere across the region, at Chattanooga, it was mostly cloudy and 64, wind calm. At

Clarksville, it was mostly cloudy and 60. Wind west at 3. At Greenville-Spartanburg, it was cloudy and 67. Wind northeast at 6. Here is the hazardous weather outlook. This hazardous weather outlook is for North and Central Georgia. For today and tonight, no hazardous weather is expected at this time. Some thunderstorms will be possible this afternoon. Severe weather is not expected, though any thunderstorm will be capable of gusty winds, heavy rain, and frequent lightning. And now the extended outlook for the period Wednesday through Monday. Daily thunderstorm chances will last continue through most of next week. A few storms could become strong to severe and bring the risk for heavy rainfall, gusty winds, and frequent lightning. Heavier rainfall will be possible by the end of the week as tropical moisture overspreads the region. Some flooding and flash flooding will be possible, though there is still uncertainty on the exact timing and locations of the highest threats. Spotter information statement, spotter activation will not be needed through tonight. Here is the official forecast from your National Weather Service for the Athens listening area. Today, a slight chance of showers and thunderstorms this morning, then showers likely and a chance of thunderstorms this afternoon. Highs in the mid-70s. Southwest winds 5 to 10 miles an hour. Chance of rain 60%. Tonight, a chance of thunderstorms in the evening. Mostly cloudy with a chance of showers. Lows in the mid-60s. Light southwest winds. Chance of rain 30%. Wednesday, mostly sunny with a slight chance of showers. A slight chance of thunderstorms in the afternoon. Highs in the mid-80s. Southwest winds 10 to 15 miles an hour. Chance of rain 20%. Wednesday night, partly cloudy in the evening, then becoming mostly cloudy. A slight chance of thunderstorms in the evening. A slight chance of showers. Lows in the lower 70s. Southwest winds 5 to 10 miles an hour. And now the extended forecast. Thursday through Friday night, showers with thunderstorms likely. Highs in the mid-80s. Lows in the upper 60s. Saturday and Saturday night, mostly clear. A slight chance of showers and thunderstorms. Highs in the mid-80s. Lows in the mid-60s. Sunday and Sunday night, partly cloudy. A chance of showers and a slight chance of thunderstorms. Highs in the upper 80s. Lows in the upper 60s. Monday and Monday night, partly cloudy. A chance of showers and thunderstorms. Highs in the upper 80s. Lows in the lower 70s. For more detailed weather, water, and climate information, please visit our website at weather.gov/Atlanta. The current time is 7:19 a.m. Eastern Daylight Time. Here are the 7 a.m. weather observations from around the area. At Athens, it was cloudy, the temperature was 68 degrees, dew point 66 degrees, relative humidity 93%, wind calm, pressure was 29.92 inches and rising. At Winder, it was cloudy, the temperature was 68. At Greensboro, it was cloudy and 72, wind west at 7. At Jefferson, it was cloudy and 66, wind west at 3. At Monroe, it was cloudy, the temperature was 69. At Albertton, it was cloudy and 69, wind west at 6. At Canyon, it was cloudy and 67, wind calm. At Clemson, it was cloudy and 68, wind calm. Elsewhere across Georgia, at Atlanta with light rain it was 70, wind west at 5. At Cartersville, it was cloudy and 68, wind calm. At Lawrenceville, it was cloudy and 68, wind southwest at 5. At Macon, it was cloudy and 73, wind west at 5. At Rome, it was mostly cloudy, the temperature was 65. At Augusta, it was mostly cloudy and 71, wind calm. At Savannah, with light rain it was 75, wind west at 8. Elsewhere across the region, at Chattanooga, it was mostly

cloudy and 64. Wind calm. At Asheville, it was mostly cloudy and 60. Wind west at 3. At Greenville Spartanburg, it was cloudy and 67. Wind northeast at 6. The Athens climate summary for yesterday, June 15, 2026. Yesterday's high temperature of 85 degrees occurred at 3:58 p.m. The normal high is 89. The record high is 99 degrees, which was last set in 2022. Yesterday's low temperature of 69 degrees occurred at 6:05 a.m. The normal low is 67. The record low is 55 degrees, which was set in 1933. No precipitation fell yesterday, which leaves the monthly total at 1.19 inches. This is 1.11 inches below the normal amount of 2.30 inches for June. The total precipitation for the year still stands at 20.01 inches, which is 2.18 inches below normal. Sunrise today is at 6:22 a.m. and sunset is at 8:46 p.m. Here is the hazardous weather outlook. This hazardous weather outlook is for North and Central Georgia. For today and tonight, no hazardous weather is expected at this time. Some thunderstorms will be possible this afternoon. Severe weather is not expected, though any thunderstorm will be capable of gusty winds, heavy rain, and frequent lightning. And now the extended outlook for the period Wednesday through Monday. Daily thunderstorm chances will last continue through most of next week. A few storms could become strong to severe and bring the risk for heavy rainfall, gusty winds, and frequent lightning. Heavier rainfall will be possible by the end of the week as tropical moisture overspreads the region. Some flooding and flash flooding will be possible, though there is still uncertainty on the exact timing and locations of the highest threats. Spotter information statement, spotter activation will not be needed through tonight. Here is the official forecast from your National Weather Service for the Athens listening area. Today, a slight chance of showers and thunderstorms this morning, then showers likely and a chance of thunderstorms this afternoon. Highs in the mid-70s. Southwest winds 5 to 10 miles an hour. Chance of rain 60%. Tonight, a chance of thunderstorms in the evening. Mostly cloudy with a chance of showers. Lows in the mid-60s. Light southwest winds. Chance of rain 30%. Wednesday, mostly sunny with a slight chance of showers. A slight chance of thunderstorms in the afternoon. Highs in the mid-80s. Southwest winds 10 to 15 miles an hour. Chance of rain 20%. Wednesday night, partly cloudy in the evening, then becoming mostly cloudy. A slight chance of thunderstorms in the evening. A slight chance of showers. Lows in the lower 70s. Southwest winds 5 to 10 miles an hour. And now the extended forecast. Thursday through Friday night, showers with thunderstorms likely. Highs in the mid-80s. Lows in the upper 60s. Saturday and Saturday night, mostly clear. A slight chance of showers and thunderstorms. Highs in the mid-80s. Lows in the mid-60s. Sunday and Sunday night, partly cloudy. A chance of showers and a slight chance of thunderstorms. Highs in the upper 80s. Lows in the upper 60s. Monday and Monday night, partly cloudy. A chance of showers and thunderstorms. Highs in the upper 80s. Lows in the lower 70s. For more detailed weather, water, and climate information, please visit our website at weather.gov/Atlanta. The current time is 7:25 a.m. Eastern Daylight Time. Here are the 7 a.m. weather observations from around the area. At Athens, it was cloudy, the temperature was 68 degrees, dew point 66 degrees, relative humidity 93%, wind calm, pressure was 29.92 inches and rising. At Winder, it was cloudy, the temperature was 68. At Greensboro, it was cloudy and 72, wind west at 7. At Jefferson, it was cloudy and

6, wind west at 3. At Monroe, it was cloudy, the temperature was 69. At Albertton, it was cloudy and 69, wind west at 6. At Canyon, it was cloudy and 67, wind calm. At Clemson, it was cloudy and 68, wind calm. Elsewhere across Georgia, at Atlanta with light rain it was 70, wind west at 5. At Cartersville, it was cloudy and 68, wind calm. At Lawrenceville, it was cloudy and 68, wind southwest at 5. At Macon, it was cloudy and 73, wind west at 5. At Rome, it was mostly cloudy, the temperature was 65. At Augusta, it was mostly cloudy and 71, wind calm. At Savannah, with light rain it was 75, wind west at 8. Elsewhere across the region, at Chattanooga, it was mostly cloudy and 64, wind calm. At Asheville, it was mostly cloudy and 60, wind west at 3. At Greenville-Spartanburg, it was cloudy and 67, wind northeast at 6. Here is the hazardous weather outlook. This hazardous weather outlook is for North and Central Georgia. For today and tonight, no hazardous weather is expected at this time. Some thunderstorms will be possible this afternoon. Severe weather is not expected, though any thunderstorm will be capable of gusty winds, heavy rain, and frequent lightning. And now the extended outlook for the period Wednesday through Monday. Daily thunderstorm chances will last continue through most of next week. A few storms could become strong to severe and bring the risk for heavy rainfall, gusty winds, and frequent lightning. Heavier rainfall will be possible by the end of the week as tropical moisture overspreads the region. Some flooding and flash flooding will be possible, though there is still uncertainty on the exact timing and locations of the highest threats. Spotter information statement, spotter activation will not be needed through tonight. Here is the official forecast from your National Weather Service for the Athens listening area. Today, a slight chance of showers and thunderstorms this morning, then showers likely and a chance of thunderstorms this afternoon. Highs in the mid-70s. Southwest winds 5 to 10 miles an hour. Chance of rain 60%. Tonight, a chance of thunderstorms in the evening. Mostly cloudy with a chance of showers. Lows in the mid-60s. Light southwest winds. Chance of rain 30%. Wednesday, mostly sunny with a slight chance of showers. A slight chance of thunderstorms in the afternoon. Highs in the mid-80s. Southwest winds 10 to 15 miles an hour. Chance of rain 20%. Wednesday night, partly cloudy in the evening, then becoming mostly cloudy. A slight chance of thunderstorms in the evening. A slight chance of showers. Lows in the lower 70s. Southwest winds 5 to 10 miles an hour. And now the extended forecast. Thursday through Friday night, showers with thunderstorms likely. Highs in the mid-80s. Lows in the upper 60s. Saturday and Saturday night, mostly clear. A slight chance of showers and thunderstorms. Highs in the mid-80s. Lows in the mid-60s. Sunday and Sunday night, partly cloudy. A chance of showers and a slight chance of thunderstorms. Highs in the upper 80s. Lows in the upper 60s. Monday and Monday night, partly cloudy. A chance of showers and thunderstorms. Highs in the upper 80s. Lows in the lower 70s. For more detailed weather, water, and climate information, please visit our website at weather.gov/Atlanta. The Athens climate summary for yesterday, June 15, 2026. Yesterday's high temperature of 85 degrees occurred at 3:58 p.m. The normal high is 89. The record high is 99 degrees, which was last set in 2022. Yesterday's low temperature of 69 degrees occurred at 6:05 a.m. The normal low is 67. The record low is 55 degrees, which was set in 1933.

total precipitation fell yesterday, which leaves the monthly total at 1.19 inches. This is 1.11 inches below the normal amount of 2.30 inches for June. The total precipitation for the year still stands at 20.01 inches, which is 2.18 inches below normal. Sunrise today is at 6:22 a.m. and sunset is at 8:46 p.m. The current time is 7:31 a.m. Eastern Daylight Time. Here are the 7 a.m. weather observations from around the area. At Athens, it was cloudy, the temperature was 68 degrees, dew point 66 degrees, relative humidity 93%, wind calm, pressure was 29.92 inches and rising. At Winder, it was cloudy, the temperature was 68. At Greensboro, it was cloudy and 72, wind west at 7. At Jefferson, it was cloudy and 66, wind west at 3. At Monroe, it was cloudy, the temperature was 69. At Albertton, it was cloudy and 69, wind west at 6. At Canyon, it was cloudy and 67, wind calm. At Clemson, it was cloudy and 68, wind calm. Elsewhere across Georgia, at Atlanta with light rain it was 70, wind west at 5. At Cartersville, it was cloudy and 68, wind calm. At Lawrenceville, it was cloudy and 68, wind southwest at 5. At Macon, it was cloudy and 73, wind west at 5. At Rome, it was mostly cloudy, the temperature was 65. At Augusta, it was mostly cloudy and 71, wind calm. At Savannah, with light rain it was 75, wind west at 8. Elsewhere across the region, at Augusta, it was mostly cloudy and 71, wind calm. At Savannah, with light rain it was 75, wind west at 8. Elsewhere across the region, at Chattanooga, it was mostly cloudy and 64, wind calm. At Asheville, it was mostly cloudy and 60, wind west at 3. At Greenville-Spartanburg, it was cloudy and 67, wind northeast at 6. Here is the hazardous weather outlook. This hazardous weather outlook is for North and Central Georgia. For today and tonight, no hazardous weather is expected at this time. Some thunderstorms will be possible this afternoon. Severe weather is not expected, though any thunderstorm will be capable of gusty winds, heavy rain, and frequent lightning. And now the extended outlook for the period Wednesday through Monday. Daily thunderstorm chances will last continue through most of next week. A few storms could become strong to severe and bring the risk for heavy rainfall, gusty winds, and frequent lightning. Heavier rainfall will be possible by the end of the week as tropical moisture overspreads the region. Some flooding and flash flooding will be possible, though there is still uncertainty on the exact timing and locations of the highest threats. Spotter information statement, spotter activation will not be needed through tonight. Here is the official forecast from your National Weather Service for the Athens listening area. Today, a slight chance of showers and thunderstorms this morning, then showers likely and a chance of thunderstorms this afternoon. Highs in the mid-70s. Southwest winds 5 to 10 miles an hour. Chance of rain 60%. Tonight, a chance of thunderstorms in the evening. Mostly cloudy with a chance of showers. Lows in the mid-60s. Light southwest winds. Chance of rain 30%. Wednesday, mostly sunny with a slight chance of showers. A slight chance of thunderstorms in the afternoon. Highs in the mid-80s. Southwest winds 10 to 15 miles an hour. Chance of rain 20%. Wednesday night, partly cloudy in the evening, then becoming mostly cloudy. A slight chance of thunderstorms in the evening. A slight chance of showers. Lows in the lower 70s. Southwest winds 5 to 10 miles an hour. And now the extended forecast. Thursday through Friday night, showers with thunderstorms likely. Highs in the mid-80s. Lows in the upper 60s. Saturday and Saturday night.

mostly clear. A slight chance of showers and thunderstorms. Highs in the mid-80s. Lows in the mid-60s. Sunday and Sunday night, partly cloudy. A chance of showers and a slight chance of thunderstorms. Highs in the upper 80s. Lows in the upper 60s. Monday and Monday night, partly cloudy. A chance of showers and thunderstorms. Highs in the upper 80s. Lows in the lower 70s. For more detailed weather, water, and climate information, please visit our website at weather.gov/Atlanta. The current time is 7:36 a.m. Eastern Daylight Time. Here are the 7 a.m. weather observations from around the area. At Athens, it was cloudy, the temperature was 68 degrees, dew point 66 degrees, relative humidity 93%, wind calm, pressure was 29.92 inches and rising. At Winder, it was cloudy, the temperature was 68. At Greensboro, it was cloudy and 72, wind west at 7. At Jefferson, it was cloudy and 66, wind west at 3. At Monroe, it was cloudy, the temperature was 69. At Albertton, it was cloudy and 69, wind west at 6. At Canyon, it was cloudy and 67, wind calm. At Clemson, it was cloudy and 68, wind calm. Elsewhere across Georgia, at Atlanta with light rain it was 70, wind west at 5. At Cartersville, it was cloudy and 68, wind calm. At Lawrenceville, it was cloudy and 68, wind southwest at 5. At Macon, it was cloudy and 73, wind west at 5. At Rome, it was mostly cloudy, the temperature was 65. At Augusta, it was mostly cloudy and 71, wind calm. At Savannah, with light rain it was 75, wind west at 8. Elsewhere across the region, at Chattanooga, it was mostly cloudy and 64, wind calm. At Asheville, it was mostly cloudy and 60, wind west at 3. At Greenville-Spartanburg, it was cloudy and 67, wind northeast at 6. Here is the hazardous weather outlook. This hazardous weather outlook is for North and Central Georgia. For today and tonight, no hazardous weather is expected at this time. Some thunderstorms will be possible this afternoon. Severe weather is not expected, though any thunderstorm will be capable of gusty winds, heavy rain, and frequent lightning. And now the extended outlook for the period Wednesday through Monday. Daily thunderstorm chances will last continue through most of next week. A few storms could become strong to severe and bring the risk for heavy rainfall, gusty winds, and frequent lightning. Heavier rainfall will be possible by the end of the week as tropical moisture overspreads the region. Some flooding and flash flooding will be possible, though there is still uncertainty on the exact timing and locations of the highest threats. Spotter information statement, spotter activation will not be needed through tonight. Here is the official forecast from your National Weather Service for the Athens listening area. Today, a slight chance of showers and thunderstorms this morning, then showers likely and a chance of thunderstorms this afternoon. Highs in the mid-70s. Southwest winds 5 to 10 miles an hour. Chance of rain 60%. Tonight, a chance of thunderstorms in the evening. Mostly cloudy with a chance of showers. Lows in the mid-60s. Light southwest winds. Chance of rain 30%. Wednesday, mostly sunny with a slight chance of showers. A slight chance of thunderstorms in the afternoon. Highs in the mid-80s. Southwest winds 10 to 15 miles an hour. Chance of rain 20%. Wednesday night, partly cloudy in the evening, then becoming mostly cloudy. A slight chance of thunderstorms in the evening. A slight chance of showers. Lows in the lower 70s. Southwest winds 5 to 10 miles an hour. And now the extended forecast. Thursday through Friday night, showers with thunderstorms likely. Highs in the mid-80s.

lows in the upper 60s. Saturday and Saturday night, mostly clear. A slight chance of showers and thunderstorms. Highs in the mid-80s. Lows in the mid-60s. Sunday and Sunday night, partly cloudy. A chance of showers and a slight chance of thunderstorms. Highs in the upper 80s. Lows in the upper 60s. Monday and Monday night, partly cloudy. A chance of showers and thunderstorms. Highs in the upper 80s. Lows in the lower 70s. For more detailed weather, water, and climate information, please visit our website at weather.gov/Atlanta. The Athens climate summary for yesterday, June 15, 2026. Yesterday's high temperature of 85 degrees occurred at 3:58 p.m. The normal high is 89. The record high is 99 degrees, which was last set in 2022. Yesterday's low temperature of 69 degrees occurred at 6:05 a.m. The normal low is 67. The record low is 55 degrees, which was set in 1933. No precipitation fell yesterday, which leaves the monthly total at 1.19 inches. This is 1.11 inches below the normal amount of 2.30 inches for June. The total precipitation for the year still stands at 20.01 inches, which is 2.18 inches below normal. Sunrise today is at 6:22 a.m. and sunset is at 8:46 p.m. You're listening to NOAA Weather Radio Station, WXK 56, originating from the National Weather Service office in Peachtree City, and transmitting from Athens on a frequency of 162.4 MHz. 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The current time is 7:43 a.m. Eastern Daylight Time. Here are the 7 a.m. weather observations from around the area. At Athens, it was cloudy, the temperature was 68 degrees, dew point 66 degrees, relative humidity 93%, wind calm, pressure was 29.92 inches and rising. At Winder, it was cloudy, the temperature was 68. At Greensboro, it was cloudy and 72, wind west at 7. At Jefferson, it was cloudy and 66, wind west at 3. At Monroe, it was cloudy, the temperature was 69. At Albertton, it was cloudy and 69, wind west at 6. At Canyon, it was cloudy and 67, wind calm. At Clemson, it was cloudy and 68, wind calm. Elsewhere across Georgia, at Atlanta with light rain it was 70, wind west at 5. At Cartersville, it was cloudy and 68, wind calm. At Lawrenceville, it was cloudy and 68, wind southwest at 5. At Macon, it was cloudy and 73, wind west at 5. At Rome, it was mostly cloudy, the temperature was 65. At Augusta, it was mostly cloudy and 71, wind calm. At Savannah, with light rain it was 75, wind west at 8. Elsewhere across the region, at Chattanooga, it was mostly cloudy and 64, wind calm. At Asheville, it was mostly cloudy and 60, wind west at 3. At Greenville-Spartanburg, it was cloudy and 67, wind northeast at 6. Here is the hazardous weather outlook. This hazardous weather outlook is for North and Central Georgia. For today and tonight, no hazardous weather is expected at this time. Some thunderstorms will be possible this afternoon. Severe weather is not expected, though any thunderstorm will be capable of gusty winds, heavy rain, and frequent lightning. And now the extended outlook for the period Wednesday through Monday.

southwest, winds 5 to 10 miles an hour. Chance of rain 60%. Tonight, a chance of thunderstorms in the evening. Mostly cloudy with a chance of showers. Lows in the mid-60s. Light southwest winds. Chance of rain 30%. Wednesday, mostly sunny with a slight chance of showers. A slight chance of thunderstorms in the afternoon. Highs in the mid-80s. Southwest winds 10 to 15 miles an hour. Chance of rain 20%. Wednesday night, partly cloudy in the evening, then becoming mostly cloudy. A slight chance of thunderstorms in the evening. A slight chance of showers. Lows in the lower 70s. Southwest winds 5 to 10 miles an hour. And now the extended forecast. Thursday through Friday night, showers with thunderstorms likely. Highs in the mid-80s. Lows in the upper 60s. Saturday and Saturday night, mostly clear. A slight chance of showers and thunderstorms. Highs in the mid-80s. Lows in the mid-60s. Sunday and Sunday night, partly cloudy. A chance of showers and a slight chance of thunderstorms. Highs in the upper 80s. Lows in the upper 60s. Monday and Monday night, partly cloudy. A chance of showers and thunderstorms. Highs in the upper 80s. Lows in the lower 70s. For more detailed weather, water, and climate information, please visit our website at weather.gov/Atlanta. The current time is 7:48 a.m. Eastern Daylight Time. Here are the 7 a.m. weather observations from around the area. At Athens, it was cloudy, the temperature was 68 degrees, dew point 66 degrees, relative humidity 93%, wind calm, pressure was 29.92 inches and rising. At Winder, it was cloudy, the temperature was 68. At Greensboro, it was cloudy and 72, wind west at 7. At Jefferson, it was cloudy and 66, wind west at 3. At Monroe, it was cloudy, the temperature was 69. At Albertton, it was cloudy and 69, wind west at 6. At Canyon, it was cloudy and 67, wind calm. At Clemson, it was cloudy and 68, wind calm. Elsewhere across Georgia, at Atlanta with light rain it was 70, wind west at 5. At Cartersville, it was cloudy and 68, wind calm. At Lawrenceville, it was cloudy and 68, wind southwest at 5. At Macon, it was cloudy and 73, wind west at 5. At Rome, it was mostly cloudy, the temperature was 65. At Augusta, it was mostly cloudy and 71, wind calm. At Savannah, with light rain it was 75, wind west at 8. Elsewhere across the region, at Chattanooga, it was mostly cloudy and 64, wind calm. At Asheville, it was mostly cloudy and 60, wind west at 3. At Greenville-Spartanburg, it was cloudy and 67, wind northeast at 6. The Athens climate summary for yesterday, June 15, 2026. Yesterday's high temperature of 85 degrees occurred at 3:58 p.m. The normal high is 89. The record high is 99 degrees, which was last set in 2022. Yesterday's low temperature of 69 degrees occurred at 6:05 a.m. The normal low is 67. The record low is 55 degrees, which was set in 1933. No precipitation fell yesterday, which leaves the monthly total at 1.19 inches. This is 1.11 inches below the normal amount of 2.30 inches for June. The total precipitation for the year still stands at 20.01 inches, which is 2.18 inches below normal. Sunrise today is at 6:22 a.m. and sunset is at 8:46 p.m. Here is the hazardous weather outlook. This hazardous weather outlook is for North and Central Georgia. For today and tonight, no hazardous weather is expected at this time. Some thunderstorms will be possible.

possible this afternoon. Severe weather is not expected, though any thunderstorm will be capable of gusty winds, heavy rain, and frequent lightning. And now the extended outlook for the period Wednesday through Monday. Daily thunderstorm chances will last continue through most of next week. A few storms could become strong to severe and bring the risk for heavy rainfall, gusty winds, and frequent lightning. Heavier rainfall will be possible by the end of the week as tropical moisture overspreads the region. Some flooding and flash flooding will be possible, though there is still uncertainty on the exact timing and locations of the highest threats. Spotter information statement, spotter activation will not be needed through tonight. Here is the official forecast from your National Weather Service for the Athens listening area. Today, a slight chance of showers and thunderstorms this morning, then showers likely and a chance of thunderstorms this afternoon. Highs in the mid-70s. Southwest winds 5 to 10 miles an hour. Chance of rain 60%. Tonight, a chance of thunderstorms in the evening. Mostly cloudy with a chance of showers. Lows in the mid-60s. Light southwest winds. Chance of rain 30%. Wednesday, mostly sunny with a slight chance of showers. A slight chance of thunderstorms in the afternoon. Highs in the mid-80s. Southwest winds 10 to 15 miles an hour. Chance of rain 20%. Wednesday night, partly cloudy in the evening, then becoming mostly cloudy. A slight chance of thunderstorms in the evening. A slight chance of showers. Lows in the lower 70s. Southwest winds 5 to 10 miles an hour. And now the extended forecast. Thursday through Friday night, showers with thunderstorms likely. Highs in the mid-80s. Lows in the upper 60s. Saturday and Saturday night, mostly clear. A slight chance of showers and thunderstorms. Highs in the mid-80s. Lows in the mid-60s. Sunday and Sunday night, partly cloudy. A chance of showers and a slight chance of thunderstorms. Highs in the upper 80s. Lows in the upper 60s. Monday and Monday night, partly cloudy. A chance of showers and thunderstorms. Highs in the upper 80s. Lows in the lower 70s. For more detailed weather, water, and climate information, please visit our website at weather.gov/Atlanta. The current time is 7:54 a.m. Eastern Daylight Time. Here are the 7 a.m. weather observations from around the area. At Athens, it was cloudy, the temperature was 68 degrees, dew point 66 degrees, relative humidity 93%, wind calm, pressure was 29.92 inches and rising. At Winder, it was cloudy, the temperature was 68. At Greensboro, it was cloudy and 72, wind west at 7. At Jefferson, it was cloudy and 66, wind west at 3. At Monroe, it was cloudy, the temperature was 69. At Albertton, it was cloudy and 69, wind west at 6. At Canyon, it was cloudy and 67, wind calm. At Clemson, it was cloudy and 68, wind calm. Elsewhere across Georgia, at Atlanta with light rain it was 70, wind west at 5. At Cartersville, it was cloudy and 68, wind calm. At Lawrenceville, it was cloudy and 68, wind southwest at 5. At Macon, it was cloudy and 73, wind west at 5. At Rome, it was mostly cloudy, the temperature was 65. At Augusta, it was mostly cloudy and 71, wind calm. At Savannah, with light rain it was 75, wind west at 8. Elsewhere across the region, at Chattanooga, it was mostly cloudy and 64, wind calm. At Asheville, it was mostly cloudy and 60, wind west at 3. At Greenville-Spartanburg, it was cloudy and 67, wind northeast at 6. Here is the hazardous weather outlook. This hazardous weather outlook is for North and Central Georgia. For today and tonight, no hazardous weather.

expected at this time. Some thunderstorms will be possible this afternoon. Severe weather is not expected, though any thunderstorm will be capable of gusty winds, heavy rain, and frequent lightning. And now the extended outlook for the period Wednesday through Monday. Daily thunderstorm chances will last continue through most of next week. A few storms could become strong to severe and bring the risk for heavy rainfall, gusty winds, and frequent lightning. Heavier rainfall will be possible by the end of the week as tropical moisture overspreads the region. Some flooding and flash flooding will be possible, though there is still uncertainty on the exact timing and locations of the highest threats. Spotter information statement. Spotter activation will not be needed through tonight. Here is the official forecast from your National Weather Service for the Athens listening area. Today, a slight chance of showers and thunderstorms this morning, then showers likely and a chance of thunderstorms this afternoon. Highs in the mid-70s. Southwest winds 5 to 10 miles an hour. Chance of rain 60%. Tonight, a chance of thunderstorms in the evening. Mostly cloudy with a chance of showers. Lows in the mid-60s. Light southwest winds. Chance of rain 30%. Wednesday, mostly sunny with a slight chance of showers. A slight chance of thunderstorms in the afternoon. Highs in the mid-80s. Southwest winds 10 to 15 miles an hour. Chance of rain 20%. Wednesday night, partly cloudy in the evening, then becoming mostly cloudy. A slight chance of thunderstorms in the evening. A slight chance of showers. Lows in the lower 70s. Southwest winds 5 to 10 miles an hour. And now the extended forecast. Thursday through Friday night, showers with thunderstorms likely. Highs in the mid-80s. Lows in the upper 60s. Saturday and Saturday night, mostly clear. A slight chance of showers and thunderstorms. Highs in the mid-80s. Lows in the mid-60s. Sunday and Sunday night, partly cloudy. A chance of showers and a slight chance of thunderstorms. Highs in the upper 80s. Lows in the upper 60s. Monday and Monday night, partly cloudy. A chance of showers and thunderstorms. Highs in the upper 80s. Lows in the lower 70s. For more detailed weather, water, and climate information, please visit our website at weather.gov/Atlanta. The current time is 7:59 a.m. Eastern Daylight Time. Here are the 7 a.m. weather observations from around the area. At Athens, it was cloudy, the temperature was 68 degrees, dew point 66 degrees, relative humidity 93%, wind calm, pressure was 29.92 inches and rising. At Winder, it was cloudy, the temperature was 68. At Greensboro, it was cloudy and 72, wind west at 7. At Jefferson, it was cloudy and 66, wind west at 3. At Monroe, it was cloudy, the temperature was 69. At Albertton, it was cloudy and 69, wind west at 6. At Canyon, it was cloudy and 67, wind calm. At Clemson, it was cloudy and 68, wind calm. Elsewhere across Georgia, at Atlanta with light rain it was 70, wind west at 5. At Cartersville, it was cloudy and 68, wind calm. At Lawrenceville, it was cloudy and 68, wind southwest at 5. At Macon, it was cloudy and 73, wind west at 5. At Rome, it was mostly cloudy, the temperature was 65. At Augusta, it was mostly cloudy and 71, wind calm. At Savannah, with light rain it was 75, wind west at 8. Elsewhere across the region, at Chattanooga, it was mostly cloudy and 64, wind calm. At Asheville, it was mostly cloudy and 60, wind west at 3. At Greenville-Spartanburg, it was cloudy and 67, wind northeast at 6. The Athens Climate Summary for yesterday, June 15, 2026.

Yesterday's high temperature of 85 degrees occurred at 3:58 p.m. The normal high is 89. The record high is 99 degrees, which was last set in 2022. Yesterday's low temperature of 69 degrees occurred at 6:05 a.m. The normal low is 67. The record low is 55 degrees, which was set in 1933. No precipitation fell yesterday, which leaves the monthly total at 1.19 inches. This is 1.11 inches below the normal amount of 2.30 inches for June. The total precipitation for the year still stands at 20.01 inches, which is 2.18 inches below normal. Sunrise today is at 6:22 a.m. and sunset is at 8:46 p.m. Here is the hazardous weather outlook. This hazardous weather outlook is for North and Central Georgia. For today and tonight, no hazardous weather is expected at this time. Some thunderstorms will be possible this afternoon. Severe weather is not expected, though any thunderstorm will be capable of gusty winds, heavy rain, and frequent lightning. And now the extended outlook for the period Wednesday through Monday. Daily thunderstorm chances will last continue through most of next week. A few storms could become strong to severe and bring the risk for heavy rainfall, gusty winds, and frequent lightning. Heavier rainfall will be possible by the end of the week as tropical moisture overspreads the region. Some flooding and flash flooding will be possible, though there is still uncertainty on the exact timing and locations of the highest threats. Spotter information statement, spotter activation will not be needed through tonight. Here is the official forecast from your National Weather Service for the Athens listening area. Today, a slight chance of showers and thunderstorms this morning, then showers likely and a chance of thunderstorms this afternoon. Highs in the mid-70s. Southwest winds 5 to 10 miles an hour. Chance of rain 60%. Tonight, a chance of thunderstorms in the evening. Mostly cloudy with a chance of showers. Lows in the mid-60s. Light southwest winds. Chance of rain 30%. Wednesday, mostly sunny with a slight chance of showers. A slight chance of thunderstorms in the afternoon. Highs in the mid-80s. Southwest winds 10 to 15 miles an hour. Chance of rain 20%. Wednesday night, partly cloudy in the evening, then becoming mostly cloudy. A slight chance of thunderstorms in the evening. A slight chance of showers. Lows in the lower 70s. Southwest winds 5 to 10 miles an hour. And now the extended forecast. Thursday through Friday night, showers with thunderstorms likely. Highs in the mid-80s. Lows in the upper 60s. Saturday and Saturday night, mostly clear. A slight chance of showers and thunderstorms. Highs in the mid-80s. Lows in the mid-60s. Sunday and Sunday night, partly cloudy. A chance of showers and a slight chance of thunderstorms. Highs in the upper 80s. Lows in the upper 60s. Monday and Monday night, partly cloudy. A chance of showers and thunderstorms. Highs in the upper 80s. Lows in the lower 70s. For more detailed weather, water, and climate information, please visit our website at weather.gov/Atlanta. The current time is 8:05 a.m. Eastern Daylight Time. Here are the 8 a.m. weather observations from around the area. At Athens, it was cloudy, the temperature was 68 degrees, dew point 66 degrees, relative humidity 93%, wind calm, pressure was 29.93 inches and rising. At Winder, it was cloudy, the temperature was 68. At Greensboro, it was partly sunny and 70, wind calm. At Jefferson, it was cloudy and 67, wind west at 5. At Monroe, with light rain, the temperature was 70. At Albertton, it was cloudy and 68, wind calm. At Canyon, it was cloudy and 67, wind calm. At Clemson, it was partly sunny and 70, wind calm. Elsewhere across

Georgia at Atlanta with light rain. It was 69, wind northwest at 8. At Cartersville, it was cloudy and 68, wind calm. At Laurentville, it was cloudy and 69, wind southwest at 6. At Macon, it was cloudy and 73, wind southwest at 3. At Rome, it was partly sunny and 67, wind calm. At Augusta, it was cloudy and 72, wind southwest at 5. At Savannah, it was cloudy and 75, wind west at 8. Elsewhere across the region, at Chattanooga, it was partly sunny and 66, wind calm. At Asheville, it was partly sunny and 62, wind northwest at 5. At Greenville-Spartanburg, it was cloudy and 68, wind northeast at 6. Here is the hazardous weather outlook. This hazardous weather outlook is for North and Central Georgia. For today and tonight, no hazardous weather is expected at this time. Some thunderstorms will be possible this afternoon. Severe weather is not expected, though any thunderstorm will be capable of gusty winds, heavy rain, and frequent lightning. And now the extended outlook for the period Wednesday through Monday. Daily thunderstorm chances will last continue through most of next week. A few storms could become strong to severe and bring the risk for heavy rainfall, gusty winds, and frequent lightning. Heavier rainfall will be possible by the end of the week as tropical moisture overspreads the region. Some flooding and flash flooding will be possible, though there is still uncertainty on the exact timing and locations of the highest threats. Spotter information statement, spotter activation will not be needed through tonight. Here is the official forecast from your National Weather Service for the Athens listening area. Today, a slight chance of showers and thunderstorms this morning, then showers likely and a chance of thunderstorms this afternoon. Highs in the mid-70s. Southwest winds 5 to 10 miles an hour. Chance of rain 60%. Tonight, a chance of thunderstorms in the evening. Mostly cloudy with a chance of showers. Lows in the mid-60s. Light southwest winds. Chance of rain 30%. Wednesday, mostly sunny with a slight chance of showers. A slight chance of thunderstorms in the afternoon. Highs in the mid-80s. Southwest winds 10 to 15 miles an hour. Chance of rain 20%. Wednesday night, partly cloudy in the evening, then becoming mostly cloudy. A slight chance of thunderstorms in the evening. A slight chance of showers. Lows in the lower 70s. Southwest winds 5 to 10 miles an hour. And now the extended forecast. Thursday through Friday night, showers with thunderstorms likely. Highs in the mid-80s. Lows in the upper 60s. Saturday and Saturday night, mostly clear. A slight chance of showers and thunderstorms. Highs in the mid-80s. Lows in the mid-60s. Sunday and Sunday night, partly cloudy. A chance of showers and a slight chance of thunderstorms. Highs in the upper 80s. Lows in the upper 60s. Monday and Monday night, partly cloudy. A chance of showers and thunderstorms. Highs in the upper 80s. Lows in the lower 70s. For more detailed weather, water, and climate information, please visit our website at weather.gov/Atlanta. The Athens climate summary for yesterday, June 15, 2026. Yesterday's high temperature of 85 degrees occurred at 3:58 p.m. The normal high is 89. The record high is 99 degrees, which was last set in 2022. Yesterday's low temperature of 69 degrees occurred at 6:05 a.m. The normal low is 67. The record low is 55 degrees, which was set in 1933. No precipitation fell yesterday, which leaves the monthly total at 1.19 inches. This is 1.11 inches below the normal amount of 2.30 inches for June. The total precipitation for the year still stands at 20.01 inches, which is 2.18 inches below normal. Sunrise today is at 6.

8:22 a.m. and sunset is at 8:46 p.m. The current time is 8:11 a.m. Eastern Daylight Time. Here are the 8 a.m. weather observations from around the area. At Athens, it was cloudy. The temperature was 68 degrees, dew point 66 degrees, relative humidity 93%, wind calm, pressure was 29.93 inches and rising. At Winder, it was cloudy, the temperature was 68. At Greensboro, it was cloudy and 70, wind calm. At Jefferson, it was cloudy and 67, wind west at 5. At Monroe, with light rain, the temperature was 70. At Albertton, it was cloudy and 68, wind calm. At Canyon, it was cloudy and 67, wind calm. At Clemson, it was cloudy and 70, wind calm. Elsewhere across Georgia, at Atlanta with light rain it was 69, wind northwest at 8. At Cartersville, it was cloudy and 68, wind calm. At Lawrenceville, it was cloudy and 69, wind southwest at 6. At Macon, it was cloudy and 73, wind southwest at 3. At Rome, it was partly sunny and 67, wind calm. At Augusta, it was cloudy and 72, wind southwest at 5. At Savannah, it was cloudy and 75, wind west at 8. Elsewhere across the region, at Chattanooga, it was partly sunny and 66, wind calm. At Asheville, it was partly sunny and 62, wind northwest at 5. At Greenville-Spartanburg, it was cloudy and 68, wind northeast at 6. Here is the hazardous weather outlook. This hazardous weather outlook is for North and Central Georgia. For today and tonight, no hazardous weather is expected at this time. Some thunderstorms will be possible this afternoon. Severe weather is not expected, though any thunderstorm will be capable of gusty winds, heavy rain, and frequent lightning. And now the extended outlook for the period Wednesday through Monday. Daily thunderstorm chances will last continue through most of next week. A few storms could become strong to severe and bring the risk for heavy rainfall, gusty winds, and frequent lightning. Heavier rainfall will be possible by the end of the week as tropical moisture overspreads the region. Some flooding and flash flooding will be possible, though there is still uncertainty on the exact timing and locations of the highest threats. Spotter information statement, spotter activation will not be needed through tonight. Here is the official forecast from your National Weather Service for the Athens listening area. Today, a slight chance of showers and thunderstorms this morning, then showers likely and a chance of thunderstorms this afternoon. Highs in the mid-70s. Southwest winds 5 to 10 miles an hour. Chance of rain 60%. Tonight, a chance of thunderstorms in the evening. Mostly cloudy with a chance of showers. Lows in the mid-60s. Light southwest winds. Chance of rain 30%. Wednesday, mostly sunny with a slight chance of showers. A slight chance of thunderstorms in the afternoon. Highs in the mid-80s. Southwest winds 10 to 15 miles an hour. Chance of rain 20%. Wednesday night, partly cloudy in the evening, then becoming mostly cloudy. A slight chance of thunderstorms in the evening. A slight chance of showers. Lows in the lower 70s. Southwest winds 5 to 10 miles an hour. And now the extended forecast. Thursday through Friday night, showers with thunderstorms likely. Highs in the mid-80s. Lows in the upper 60s. Saturday and Saturday night, mostly clear. A slight chance of showers and thunderstorms. Highs in the mid-80s. Lows in the mid-60s. Sunday and Sunday night, partly cloudy. A chance of showers and a slight chance of thunderstorms. Highs in the upper 80s. Lows in the upper 60s. Monday and Monday night, partly cloudy. A chance of showers and thunderstorms. Highs in the upper 80s. Lows in the lower 70s. For more detailed weather, water,

and climate information, please visit our website at weather.gov/Atlanta. The current time is 8:16 a.m. Eastern Daylight Time. Here are the 8 a.m. weather observations from around the area. At Athens, it was cloudy. The temperature was 68 degrees, dew point 66 degrees, relative humidity 93%, wind calm, pressure was 29.93 inches and rising. At Winder, it was cloudy. The temperature was 68. At Greensboro, it was cloudy and 70, wind calm. At Jefferson, it was cloudy and 67, wind west at 5. At Monroe, with light rain, the temperature was 70. At Albertton, it was cloudy and 68, wind calm. At Canyon, it was cloudy and 67, wind calm. At Clemson, it was cloudy and 70, wind calm. Elsewhere across Georgia, at Atlanta with light rain it was 69, wind northwest at 8. At Cartersville, it was cloudy and 68, wind calm. At Lawrenceville, it was cloudy and 69, wind southwest at 6. At Macon, it was cloudy and 73, wind southwest at 3. At Rome, it was partly sunny and 67, wind calm. At Augusta, it was cloudy and 72, wind southwest at 5. At Savannah, it was cloudy and 75, wind west at 8. Elsewhere across the region, at Chattanooga, it was partly sunny and 66, wind calm. At Asheville, it was partly sunny and 62, wind northwest at 5. At Greenville-Spartanburg, it was cloudy and 68, wind northeast at 6. Here is the hazardous weather outlook. This hazardous weather outlook is for North and Central Georgia. For today and tonight, no hazardous weather is expected at this time. Some thunderstorms will be possible this afternoon. Severe weather is not expected, though any thunderstorm will be capable of gusty winds, heavy rain, and frequent lightning. And now the extended outlook for the period Wednesday through Monday. Daily thunderstorm chances will last continue through most of next week. A few storms could become strong to severe and bring the risk for heavy rainfall, gusty winds, and frequent lightning. Heavier rainfall will be possible by the end of the week as tropical moisture overspreads the region. Some flooding and flash flooding will be possible, though there is still uncertainty on the exact timing and locations of the highest threats. Spotter information statement. Spotter activation will not be needed through tonight. Here is the official forecast from your National Weather Service for the Athens listening area. Today, a slight chance of showers and thunderstorms this morning, then showers likely and a chance of thunderstorms this afternoon. Highs in the mid-70s. Southwest winds 5 to 10 miles an hour. Chance of rain 60%. Tonight, a chance of thunderstorms in the evening. Mostly cloudy with a chance of showers. Lows in the mid-60s. Light southwest winds. Chance of rain 30%. Wednesday, mostly sunny with a slight chance of showers. A slight chance of thunderstorms in the afternoon. Highs in the mid-80s. Southwest winds 10 to 15 miles an hour. Chance of rain 20%. Wednesday night, partly cloudy in the evening, then becoming mostly cloudy. A slight chance of thunderstorms in the evening. A slight chance of showers. Lows in the lower 70s. Southwest winds 5 to 10 miles an hour. And now the extended forecast. Thursday through Friday night, showers with thunderstorms likely. Highs in the mid-80s. Lows in the upper 60s. Saturday and Saturday night, mostly clear. A slight chance of showers and thunderstorms. Highs in the mid-80s. Lows in the mid-60s. Sunday and Sunday night, partly cloudy. A chance of showers and a slight chance of thunderstorms. Highs in the upper 80s. Lows in the upper 60s. Monday and Monday night, partly cloudy. A chance of showers and thunderstorms. Highs in the upper 80s. Lows in the lower 70s.

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The Athens Climate Summary for yesterday, June 15, 2026. Yesterday's high temperature of 85 degrees occurred at 3:58 p.m. The normal high is 89. The record high is 99 degrees, which was last set in 2022. Yesterday's low temperature of 69 degrees occurred at 6:05 a.m. The normal low is 67. The record low is 55 degrees, which was set in 1933. No precipitation fell yesterday, which leaves the monthly total at 1.19 inches. This is 1.11 inches below the normal amount of 2.30 inches for June. The total precipitation for the year still stands at 20.01 inches, which is 2.18 inches below normal. Sunrise today is at 6:22 a.m. and sunset is at 8:46 p.m. The current time is 8:22 a.m. Eastern Daylight Time. Here are the 8 a.m. weather observations from around the area. At Athens, it was cloudy, the temperature was 68 degrees, dew point 66 degrees, relative humidity 93%, wind calm, pressure was 29.93 inches and rising. At Winder, it was cloudy, the temperature was 68. At Greensboro, it was cloudy and 70, wind calm. At Jefferson, it was cloudy and 67, wind west at 5. At Monroe, with light rain, the temperature was 70. At Albertton, it was cloudy and 68, wind calm. At Canyon, it was cloudy and 67, wind calm. At Clemson, it was cloudy and 70, wind calm. Elsewhere across Georgia, at Atlanta with light rain it was 69, wind northwest at 8. At Cartersville, it was cloudy and 68, wind calm. At Lawrenceville, it was cloudy and 69, wind southwest at 6. At Macon, it was cloudy and 73, wind southwest at 3. At Rome, it was partly sunny and 67, wind calm. At Augusta, it was cloudy and 72, wind southwest at 5. At Savannah, it was cloudy and 75, wind west at 8. Elsewhere across the region, at Chattanooga, it was partly sunny and 66, wind calm. At Asheville, it was partly sunny and 62, wind northwest at 5. At Greenville-Spartanburg, it was cloudy and 68, wind northeast at 6. Here is the hazardous weather outlook. This hazardous weather outlook is for North and Central Georgia. For today and tonight, no hazardous weather is expected at this time. Some thunderstorms will be possible this afternoon. Severe weather is not expected, though any thunderstorm will be capable of gusty winds, heavy rain, and frequent lightning. And now the extended outlook for the period Wednesday through Monday. Daily thunderstorm chances will last continue through most of next week. A few storms could become strong to severe and bring the risk for heavy rainfall, gusty winds, and frequent lightning. Heavier rainfall will be possible by the end of the week as tropical moisture overspreads the region. Some flooding and flash flooding will be possible, though there is still uncertainty on the exact timing and locations of the highest threats. Spotter information statement, spotter activation will not be needed through tonight. Here is the official forecast from your National Weather Service for the Athens listening area. Today, a slight chance of showers and thunderstorms this morning, then showers likely and a chance of thunderstorms this afternoon. Highs in the mid-70s. Southwest winds 5 to 10 miles an hour. Chance of rain 60%. Tonight, a chance of thunderstorms in the evening. Mostly cloudy with a chance of showers. Lows in the mid-60s. Light southwest winds. Chance of rain 30%. Wednesday, mostly sunny with a slight chance of showers. A slight chance of thunderstorms in the afternoon. Highs in the mid-80s. Southwest winds 10 to 15 miles an hour. Chance of rain 20%. Wednesday night, partly cloudy in the evening, then

becoming mostly cloudy. A slight chance of thunderstorms in the evening. A slight chance of showers. Lows in the lower 70s. Southwest winds 5 to 10 miles an hour. And now the extended forecast. Thursday through Friday night, showers with thunderstorms likely. Highs in the mid-80s. Lows in the upper 60s. Saturday and Saturday night, mostly clear. A slight chance of showers and thunderstorms. Highs in the mid-80s. Lows in the mid-60s. Sunday and Sunday night, partly cloudy. A chance of showers and a slight chance of thunderstorms. Highs in the upper 80s. Lows in the upper 60s. Monday and Monday night, partly cloudy. A chance of showers and thunderstorms. Highs in the upper 80s. Lows in the lower 70s. For more detailed weather, water, and climate information, please visit our website at weather.gov/Atlanta. The current time is 8:27 a.m. Eastern Daylight Time. Here are the 8 a.m. weather observations from around the area. At Athens, it was cloudy, the temperature was 68 degrees, dew point 66 degrees, relative humidity 93%, wind calm, pressure was 29.93 inches and rising. At Winder, it was cloudy, the temperature was 68. At Greensboro, it was cloudy and 70, wind calm. At Jefferson, it was cloudy and 67, wind west at 5. At Monroe, with light rain, the temperature was 70. At Albertton, it was cloudy and 68, wind calm. At Canyon, it was cloudy and 67, wind calm. At Clemson, it was cloudy and 70, wind calm. Elsewhere across Georgia, at Atlanta with light rain it was 69, wind northwest at 8. At Cartersville, it was cloudy and 68, wind calm. At Lawrenceville, it was cloudy and 69, wind southwest at 6. At Macon, it was cloudy and 73, wind southwest at 3. At Rome, it was partly sunny and 67, wind calm. At Augusta, it was cloudy and 72, wind southwest at 5. At Savannah, it was cloudy and 75, wind west at 8. Elsewhere across the region, at Chattanooga, it was partly sunny and 66, wind calm. At Asheville, it was partly sunny and 62, wind northwest at 5. At Greenville-Spartanburg, it was cloudy and 68, wind northeast at 6. Here is the hazardous weather outlook. This hazardous weather outlook is for North and Central Georgia. For today and tonight, no hazardous weather is expected at this time. Some thunderstorms will be possible this afternoon. Severe weather is not expected, though any thunderstorm will be capable of gusty winds, heavy rain, and frequent lightning. And now the extended outlook for the period Wednesday through Monday. Daily thunderstorm chances will last continue through most of next week. A few storms could become strong to severe and bring the risk for heavy rainfall, gusty winds, and frequent lightning. Heavier rainfall will be possible by the end of the week as tropical moisture overspreads the region. Some flooding and flash flooding will be possible, though there is still uncertainty on the exact timing and locations of the highest threats. Spotter information statement, spotter activation will not be needed through tonight. The Athens climate summary for yesterday, June 15, 2026. Yesterday's high temperature of 85 degrees occurred at 3:58 p.m. The normal high is 89. The record high is 99 degrees, which was last set in 2022. Yesterday's low temperature of 69 degrees occurred at 6:05 a.m. The normal low is 67. The record low is 55 degrees, which was set in 1933. No precipitation fell yesterday, which leaves the monthly total at 1.19 inches. This is 1.11 inches below the normal amount of 2.30 inches for June. The total precipitation for the year still stands at 20.01 inches, which is 2.18 inches below normal. Sunrise today is

at 6:22 a.m. and sunset is at 8:46 p.m. Here is the official forecast from your National Weather Service for the Athens listening area. Today, a slight chance of showers and thunderstorms this morning, then showers likely and a chance of thunderstorms this afternoon. Highs in the mid-70s. Southwest winds 5 to 10 miles an hour. Chance of rain 60%. Tonight, a chance of thunderstorms in the evening. Mostly cloudy with a chance of showers. Lows in the mid-60s. Light southwest winds. Chance of rain 30%. Wednesday, mostly sunny with a slight chance of showers. A slight chance of thunderstorms in the afternoon. Highs in the mid-80s. Southwest winds 10 to 15 miles an hour. Chance of rain 20%. Wednesday night, partly cloudy in the evening, then becoming mostly cloudy. A slight chance of thunderstorms in the evening. A slight chance of showers. Lows in the lower 70s. Southwest winds 5 to 10 miles an hour. And now the extended forecast. Thursday through Friday night, showers with thunderstorms likely. Highs in the mid-80s. Lows in the upper 60s. And now the extended forecast. Thursday through Friday night, showers with thunderstorms likely. Highs in the mid-80s. Lows in the upper 60s. Saturday and Saturday night, mostly clear. A slight chance of showers and thunderstorms. Highs in the mid-80s. Lows in the mid-60s. Sunday and Sunday night, partly cloudy. A chance of showers and a slight chance of thunderstorms. Highs in the upper 80s. Lows in the upper 60s. Monday and Monday night, partly cloudy. A chance of showers and thunderstorms. Highs in the upper 80s. Lows in the lower 70s. For more detailed weather, water, and climate information, please visit our website at weather.gov/Atlanta. The current time is 8:33 a.m. Eastern Daylight Time. Here are the 8 a.m. weather observations from around the area. At Athens, it was cloudy, the temperature was 68 degrees, dew point 66 degrees, relative humidity 93%, wind calm, pressure was 29.93 inches and rising. At Winder, it was cloudy, the temperature was 68. At Greensboro, it was cloudy and 70, wind calm. At Jefferson, it was cloudy and 67, wind west at 5. At Monroe, with light rain, the temperature was 70. At Albertton, it was cloudy and 68, wind calm. At Canyon, it was cloudy and 67, wind calm. At Clemson, it was cloudy and 70, wind calm. Elsewhere across Georgia, at Atlanta with light rain it was 69, wind northwest at 8. At Cartersville, it was cloudy and 68, wind calm. At Lawrenceville, it was cloudy and 69, wind southwest at 6. At Macon, it was cloudy and 73, wind southwest at 3. At Rome, it was partly sunny and 67, wind calm. At Augusta, it was cloudy and 72, wind southwest at 5. At Savannah, it was cloudy and 75, wind west at 8. Elsewhere across the region, at Chattanooga, it was partly sunny and 66, wind calm. At Asheville, it was partly sunny and 62, wind northwest at 5. At Greenville-Spartanburg, it was cloudy and 68, wind northeast at 6. Here is the hazardous weather outlook. This hazardous weather outlook is for North and Central Georgia. For today and tonight, no hazardous weather is expected at this time. Some thunderstorms will be possible this afternoon. Severe weather is not expected, though any thunderstorm will be capable of gusty winds, heavy rain, and frequent lightning. And now the extended outlook for the period Wednesday through Monday. Daily thunderstorm chances will last continue through most of next week. A few storms could become strong to severe and bring the risk for heavy rainfall, gusty winds, and frequent lightning.

heavier rainfall will be possible by the end of the week as tropical moisture overspreads the region. Some flooding and flash flooding will be possible, though there is still uncertainty on the exact timing and locations of the highest threats. Spotter information statement. Spotter activation will not be needed through tonight. Here is the official forecast from your National Weather Service for the Athens listening area. Today, a slight chance of showers and thunderstorms this morning, then showers likely and a chance of thunderstorms this afternoon. Highs in the mid-70s. Southwest winds 5 to 10 miles an hour. Chance of rain 60%. Tonight, a chance of thunderstorms in the evening. Mostly cloudy with a chance of showers. Lows in the mid-60s. Light southwest winds. Chance of rain 30%. Wednesday, mostly sunny with a slight chance of showers. A slight chance of thunderstorms in the afternoon. Highs in the mid-80s. Southwest winds 10 to 15 miles an hour. Chance of rain 20%. Wednesday night, partly cloudy in the evening, then becoming mostly cloudy. A slight chance of thunderstorms in the evening. A slight chance of showers. Lows in the lower 70s. Southwest winds 5 to 10 miles an hour. And now the extended forecast. Thursday through Friday night, showers with thunderstorms likely. Highs in the mid-80s. Lows in the upper 60s. Saturday and Saturday night, mostly clear. A slight chance of showers and thunderstorms. Highs in the mid-80s. Lows in the mid-60s. Sunday and Sunday night, partly cloudy. A chance of showers and a slight chance of thunderstorms. Highs in the upper 80s. Lows in the upper 60s. Monday and Monday night, partly cloudy. A chance of showers and thunderstorms. Highs in the upper 80s. Lows in the lower 70s. For more detailed weather, water, and climate information, please visit our website at weather.gov/Atlanta. The current time is 8:39 a.m. Eastern Daylight Time. Here are the 8 a.m. weather observations from around the area. At Athens, it was cloudy, the temperature was 68 degrees, dew point 66 degrees, relative humidity 93%, wind calm, pressure was 29.93 inches and rising. At Winder, it was cloudy, the temperature was 68. At Greensboro, it was cloudy and 70, wind calm. At Jefferson, it was cloudy and 67, wind west at 5. At Monroe, with light rain, the temperature was 70. At Albertton, it was cloudy and 68, wind calm. At Canyon, it was cloudy and 67, wind calm. At Clemson, it was cloudy and 70, wind calm. Elsewhere across Georgia, at Atlanta with light rain it was 69, wind northwest at 8. At Cartersville, it was cloudy and 68, wind calm. At Lawrenceville, it was cloudy and 69, wind southwest at 6. At Macon, it was cloudy and 73, wind southwest at 3. At Rome, it was partly sunny and 67, wind calm. At Augusta, it was cloudy and 72, wind southwest at 5. At Savannah, it was cloudy and 75, wind west at 8. Elsewhere across the region, at Chattanooga, it was partly sunny and 66, wind calm. At Asheville, it was partly sunny and 62, wind northwest at 5. At Greenville-Spartanburg, it was cloudy and 68, wind northeast at 6. The Athens climate summary for yesterday, June 15, 2026. Yesterday's high temperature of 85 degrees occurred at 3:58 p.m. The normal high is 89. The record high is 99 degrees, which was last set in 2022. Yesterday's low temperature of 69 degrees occurred at 6:05 a.m. The normal low is 67. The record low is 55 degrees, which was set in 1933. No precipitation fell yesterday, which leaves the monthly total at 1.19 inches.

This is 1.11 inches below the normal amount of 2.30 inches for June. The total precipitation for the year still stands at 20.01 inches, which is 2.18 inches below normal. Sunrise today is at 6:22 a.m. and sunset is at 8:46 p.m. You are listening to NOAA Weather Radio Station WXK56, originating from the National Weather Service office in Peachtree City and transmitting from Athens on a frequency of 162.4 MHz. 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Here is the hazardous weather outlook. This hazardous weather outlook is for North and Central Georgia. For today and tonight, no hazardous weather is expected at this time. Some thunderstorms will be possible this afternoon. Severe weather is not expected, though any thunderstorm will be capable of gusty winds, heavy rain, and frequent lightning. And now the extended outlook for the period Wednesday through Monday. Daily thunderstorm chances will last continue through most of next week. A few storms could become strong to severe and bring the risk for heavy rainfall, gusty winds, and frequent lightning. Heavier rainfall will be possible by the end of the week as tropical moisture overspreads the region. Some flooding and flash flooding will be possible, though there is still uncertainty on the exact timing and locations of the highest threats. Spotter information statement: spotter activation will not be needed through tonight. Here is the official forecast from your National Weather Service for the Athens listening area. Today, a slight chance of showers and thunderstorms this morning, then showers likely and a chance of thunderstorms this afternoon. Highs in the mid-70s. Southwest winds 5 to 10 miles an hour. Chance of rain 60%. Tonight, a chance of thunderstorms in the evening. Mostly cloudy with a chance of showers. Lows in the mid-60s. Light southwest winds. Chance of rain 30%. Wednesday, mostly sunny with a slight chance of showers. A slight chance of thunderstorms in the afternoon. Highs in the mid-80s. Southwest winds 10 to 15 miles an hour. Chance of rain 20%. Wednesday night, partly cloudy in the evening, then becoming mostly cloudy. A slight chance of thunderstorms in the evening. A slight chance of showers. Lows in the lower 70s. Southwest winds 5 to 10 miles an hour. And now the extended forecast. Thursday through Friday night, showers with thunderstorms likely. Highs in the mid-80s. Lows in the upper 60s. Saturday and Saturday night, mostly clear. A slight chance of showers and thunderstorms. Highs in the mid-80s. Lows in the mid-60s. Sunday and Sunday night, partly cloudy. A chance of showers and a slight chance of thunderstorms. Highs in the upper 80s. Lows in the upper 60s. Monday and Monday night, partly cloudy. A chance of showers and thunderstorms. Highs in the upper 80s. Lows in the lower 70s. For more detailed weather, water, and climate information, please visit our website at weather.gov/Atlanta. The current time is 8:45 a.m. Eastern Daylight Time. Here are the 8 a.m. weather observations from around the area. At Athens, it was cloudy, the temperature was 68 degrees, dew point 66 degrees, relative humidity 93%, wind calm, pressure was 29.93 inches and rising. At Winder, it was cloudy, the temperature was 68. At Greensboro, it was cloudy and 70, wind calm. At Jefferson, it was cloudy and 67, wind west at 5. At Monroe, with light rain,

across the region. At Chattanooga, it was partly sunny and 66, wind calm. At Asheville, it was partly sunny and 62, wind northwest at 5. At Greenville-Spartanburg, it was cloudy and 68, wind northeast at 6. Here is the hazardous weather outlook. This hazardous weather outlook is for North and Central Georgia. For today and tonight, no hazardous weather is expected at this time. Some thunderstorms will be possible this afternoon. Severe weather is not expected, though any thunderstorm will be capable of gusty winds, heavy rain, and frequent lightning. And now the extended outlook for the period Wednesday through Monday. Daily thunderstorm chances will last continue through most of next week. A few storms could become strong to severe and bring the risk for heavy rainfall, gusty winds, and frequent lightning. Heavier rainfall will be possible by the end of the week as tropical moisture overspreads the region. Some flooding and flash flooding will be possible, though there is still uncertainty on the exact timing and locations of the highest threats. Spotter information statement, spotter activation will not be needed through tonight. Here is the official forecast from your National Weather Service for the Athens listening area. Today, a slight chance of showers and thunderstorms this morning, then showers likely and a chance of thunderstorms this afternoon. Highs in the mid-70s. Southwest winds 5 to 10 miles an hour. Chance of rain 60%. Tonight, a chance of thunderstorms in the evening. Mostly cloudy with a chance of showers. Lows in the mid-60s. Light southwest winds. Chance of rain 30%. Wednesday, mostly sunny with a slight chance of showers. A slight chance of thunderstorms in the afternoon. Highs in the mid-80s. Southwest winds 10 to 15 miles an hour. Chance of rain 20%. Wednesday night, partly cloudy in the evening, then becoming mostly cloudy. A slight chance of thunderstorms in the evening. A slight chance of showers. Lows in the lower 70s. Southwest winds 5 to 10 miles an hour. And now the extended forecast. Thursday through Friday night, showers with thunderstorms likely. Highs in the mid-80s. Lows in the upper 60s. Saturday and Saturday night, mostly clear. A slight chance of showers and thunderstorms. Highs in the mid-80s. Lows in the mid-60s. Sunday and Sunday night, partly cloudy. A chance of showers and a slight chance of thunderstorms. Highs in the upper 80s. Lows in the upper 60s. Monday and Monday night, partly cloudy. A chance of showers and thunderstorms. Highs in the upper 80s. Lows in the lower 70s. For more detailed weather, water, and climate information, please visit our website at weather.gov/Atlanta. The Athens climate summary for yesterday, June 15, 2026. Yesterday's high temperature of 85 degrees occurred at 3:58 p.m. The normal high is 89. The record high is 99 degrees, which was last set in 2022. Yesterday's low temperature of 69 degrees occurred at 6:05 a.m. The normal low is 67. The record low is 55 degrees, which was set in 1933. No precipitation fell yesterday, which leaves the monthly total at 1.19 inches. This is 1.11 inches below the normal amount of 2.30 inches for June. The total precipitation for the year still stands at 20.01 inches, which is 2.18 inches below normal. Sunrise today is at 6:22 a.m. and sunset is at 8:46 p.m. The current time is 8:51 a.m. Eastern Daylight Time. Here are the 8 a.m. weather observations from around the area. At Athens, it was cloudy, the temperature was 68 degrees, dew point 66 degrees, relative humidity 93%, wind calm, pressure was 29.93 inches and rising. At Winder, it was cloudy, the temperature was 68. At Greensboro, it was cloudy and 70, wind calm. At Jefferson,

It was cloudy and 67. Wind west at 5. At Monroe, with light rain, the temperature was 70. At Albertton, it was cloudy and 68. Wind calm. At Canyon, it was cloudy and 67. Wind calm. At Clemson, it was cloudy and 70. Wind calm. Elsewhere across Georgia, at Atlanta with light rain it was 69, wind northwest at 8. At Cartersville, it was cloudy and 68, wind calm. At Lawrenceville, it was cloudy and 69, wind southwest at 6. At Macon, it was cloudy and 73, wind southwest at 3. At Rome, it was partly sunny and 67, wind calm. At Augusta, it was cloudy and 72, wind southwest at 5. At Savannah, it was cloudy and 75, wind west at 8. Elsewhere across the region, at Chattanooga, it was partly sunny and 66, wind calm. At Asheville, it was partly sunny and 62, wind northwest at 5. At Greenville-Spartanburg, it was cloudy and 68, wind northeast at 6. Here is the hazardous weather outlook. This hazardous weather outlook is for North and Central Georgia. For today and tonight, no hazardous weather is expected at this time. Some thunderstorms will be possible this afternoon. Severe weather is not expected, though any thunderstorm will be capable of gusty winds, heavy rain, and frequent lightning. And now the extended outlook for the period Wednesday through Monday. Daily thunderstorm chances will last continue through most of next week. A few storms could become strong to severe and bring the risk for heavy rainfall, gusty winds, and frequent lightning. Heavier rainfall will be possible by the end of the week as tropical moisture overspreads the region. Some flooding and flash flooding will be possible, though there is still uncertainty on the exact timing and locations of the highest threats. Spotter information statement, spotter activation will not be needed through tonight. Here is the official forecast from your National Weather Service for the Athens listening area. Today, a slight chance of showers and thunderstorms this morning, then showers likely and a chance of thunderstorms this afternoon. Highs in the mid-70s. Southwest winds 5 to 10 miles an hour. Chance of rain 60%. Tonight, a chance of thunderstorms in the evening. Mostly cloudy with a chance of showers. Lows in the mid-60s. Light southwest winds. Chance of rain 30%. Wednesday, mostly sunny with a slight chance of showers. A slight chance of thunderstorms in the afternoon. Highs in the mid-80s. Southwest winds 10 to 15 miles an hour. Chance of rain 20%. Wednesday night, partly cloudy in the evening, then becoming mostly cloudy. A slight chance of thunderstorms in the evening. A slight chance of showers. Lows in the lower 70s. Southwest winds 5 to 10 miles an hour. And now the extended forecast. Thursday through Friday night, showers with thunderstorms likely. Highs in the mid-80s. Lows in the upper 60s. Saturday and Saturday night, mostly clear. A slight chance of showers and thunderstorms. Highs in the mid-80s. Lows in the mid-60s. Sunday and Sunday night, partly cloudy. A chance of showers and a slight chance of thunderstorms. Highs in the upper 80s. Lows in the upper 60s. Monday and Monday night, partly cloudy. A chance of showers and thunderstorms. Highs in the upper 80s. Lows in the lower 70s. For more detailed weather, water, and climate information, please visit our website at weather.gov/Atlanta. The current time is 8:56 a.m. Eastern Daylight Time. Here are the 8 a.m. weather observations from around the area. At Athens, it was cloudy, the temperature was 68 degrees. Dew point 66 degrees, relative humidity 93%, wind calm, pressure was 29.93 inches and rising. At Winder, it was cloudy, the temperature was 68. At Greensboro, it was cloudy and 70.

wind calm. At Jefferson, it was cloudy and 67, wind west at 5. At Monroe, with light rain, the temperature was 70. At Albertton, it was cloudy and 68, wind calm. At Canyon, it was cloudy and 67, wind calm. At Clemson, it was cloudy and 70, wind calm. Elsewhere across Georgia, at Atlanta with light rain it was 69, wind northwest at 8. At Cartersville, it was cloudy and 68, wind calm. At Lawrenceville, it was cloudy and 69, wind southwest at 6. At Macon, it was cloudy and 73, wind southwest at 3. At Rome, it was partly sunny and 67, wind calm. At Augusta, it was cloudy and 72, wind southwest at 5. At Savannah, it was cloudy and 75, wind west at 8. Elsewhere across the region, at Chattanooga, it was partly sunny and 66, wind calm. At Asheville, it was partly sunny and 62, wind northwest at 5. At Greenville-Spartanburg, it was cloudy and 68, wind northeast at 6. Here is the hazardous weather outlook. This hazardous weather outlook is for North and Central Georgia. For today and tonight, no hazardous weather is expected at this time. Some thunderstorms will be possible this afternoon. Severe weather is not expected, though any thunderstorm will be capable of gusty winds, heavy rain, and frequent lightning. And now the extended outlook for the period Wednesday through Monday. Daily thunderstorm chances will last continue through most of next week. A few storms could become strong to severe and bring the risk for heavy rainfall, gusty winds, and frequent lightning. Heavier rainfall will be possible by the end of the week as tropical moisture overspreads the region. Some flooding and flash flooding will be possible, though there is still uncertainty on the exact timing and locations of the highest threats. Spotter information statement, spotter activation will not be needed through tonight. Here is the official forecast from your National Weather Service for the Athens listening area. Today, a slight chance of showers and thunderstorms this morning, then showers likely and a chance of thunderstorms this afternoon. Highs in the mid-70s. Southwest winds 5 to 10 miles an hour. Chance of rain 60%. Tonight, a chance of thunderstorms in the evening. Mostly cloudy with a chance of showers. Lows in the mid-60s. Light southwest winds. Chance of rain 30%. Wednesday, mostly sunny with a slight chance of showers. A slight chance of thunderstorms in the afternoon. Highs in the mid-80s. Southwest winds 10 to 15 miles an hour. Chance of rain 20%. Wednesday night, partly cloudy in the evening, then becoming mostly cloudy. A slight chance of thunderstorms in the evening. A slight chance of showers. Lows in the lower 70s. Southwest winds 5 to 10 miles an hour. And now the extended forecast. Thursday through Friday night, showers with thunderstorms likely. Highs in the mid-80s. Lows in the upper 60s. Saturday and Saturday night, mostly clear. A slight chance of showers and thunderstorms. Highs in the mid-80s. Lows in the mid-60s. Sunday and Sunday night, partly cloudy. A chance of showers and a slight chance of thunderstorms. Highs in the upper 80s. Lows in the upper 60s. Monday and Monday night, partly cloudy. A chance of showers and thunderstorms. Highs in the upper 80s. Lows in the lower 70s. For more detailed weather, water, and climate information, please visit our website at weather.gov/Atlanta. The Athens climate summary for yesterday, June 15, 2026. Yesterday's high temperature of 85 degrees occurred at 3:58 p.m. The normal high is 89. The record high is 99 degrees, which was last set in 2022. Yesterday's low temperature of 69 degrees occurred at 6:05 a.m. The normal low is 67. The record low is

55 degrees, which was set in 1933. No precipitation fell yesterday, which leaves the monthly total at 1.19 inches. This is 1.11 inches below the normal amount of 2.30 inches for June. The total precipitation for the year still stands at 20.01 inches, which is 2.18 inches below normal. Sunrise today is at 6:22 a.m. and sunset is at 8:46 p.m. The current time is 9:02 a.m. Eastern Daylight Time. Here are the 8 a.m. weather observations from around the area. At Athens, it was cloudy, the temperature was 68 degrees, dew point 66 degrees, relative humidity 93%, wind calm, pressure was 29.93 inches and rising. At Winder, it was cloudy, the temperature was 68. At Greensboro, it was cloudy and 70, wind calm. At Jefferson, it was cloudy and 67, wind west at 5. At Monroe, with light rain, the temperature was 70. At Albertton, it was cloudy and 68, wind calm. At Canyon, it was cloudy and 67, wind calm. At Clemson, it was cloudy and 70, wind calm. Elsewhere across Georgia, at Atlanta with light rain it was 69, wind northwest at 8. At Cartersville, it was cloudy and 68, wind calm. At Lawrenceville, it was cloudy and 69, wind southwest at 6. At Macon, it was cloudy and 73, wind southwest at 3. At Rome, it was partly sunny and 67, wind calm. At Augusta, it was cloudy and 72, wind southwest at 5. At Savannah, it was cloudy and 75, wind west at 8. Elsewhere across the region, at Chattanooga, it was partly sunny and 66, wind calm. At Asheville, it was partly sunny and 62, wind northwest at 5. At Greenville-Spartanburg, it was cloudy and 68, wind northeast at 6. Here are the 9 a.m. weather observations from around the area. At Athens, it was cloudy, the temperature was 69 degrees, dew point 67 degrees, relative humidity 93%, wind calm, pressure was 29.93 inches and steady. At Winder, it was cloudy, the temperature was 68. At Greensboro, it was cloudy and 70, wind calm. At Jefferson, it was cloudy and 69, wind west at 3. At Monroe, with light rain, the temperature was 68. At Albertton, with light rain, it was 68, wind calm. At Canyon, it was cloudy and 68, wind calm. At Clemson, it was cloudy and 70, wind northeast at 5. Elsewhere across Georgia, at Atlanta with light rain it was 67, wind west at 3. At Cartersville, it was cloudy and 70, wind calm. At Lawrenceville, it was cloudy and 70, wind southwest at 3. At Macon, with light rain it was 74, wind southwest at 3. At Rome, it was partly sunny and 70, wind calm. At Augusta, with light rain it was 73, wind northwest at 5. At Savannah, it was cloudy and 77, wind west at 8. Elsewhere across the region, at Chattanooga, it was partly sunny and 71, wind calm. At Asheville, it was partly sunny and 62, wind southwest at 3. At Greenville-Spartanburg, it was cloudy and 69, wind northeast at 8. Here is the hazardous weather outlook. This hazardous weather outlook is for North and Central Georgia. For today and tonight, no hazardous weather is expected at this time. Some thunderstorms will be possible this afternoon. Severe weather is not expected, though any thunderstorm will be capable of gusty winds, heavy rain, and frequent lightning. And now the extended outlook for the period Wednesday through Monday. Daily thunderstorm chances will last continue through most of next week. A few storms could become strong to severe and bring the risk for heavy rainfall, gusty winds, and frequent lightning. Heavier rainfall will be possible by the end of the week as tropical moisture overspreads the region.
Some flooding and flash flooding will be possible, though there is still uncertainty on the exact timing and locations of the highest threats. Spotter information statement. Spotter activation will not be needed through tonight. Here is the official forecast from your National Weather Service for the Athens listening area. Today, a slight chance of showers and thunderstorms this morning, then showers likely and a chance of thunderstorms this afternoon. Highs in the mid-70s. Southwest winds 5 to 10 miles an hour. Chance of rain 60%. Tonight, a chance of thunderstorms in the evening. Mostly cloudy with a chance of showers. Lows in the mid-60s. Light southwest winds. Chance of rain 30%. Wednesday, mostly sunny with a slight chance of showers. A slight chance of thunderstorms in the afternoon. Highs in the mid-80s. Southwest winds 10 to 15 miles an hour. Chance of rain 20%. Wednesday night, partly cloudy in the evening, then becoming mostly cloudy. A slight chance of thunderstorms in the evening. A slight chance of showers. Lows in the lower 70s. Southwest winds 5 to 10 miles an hour. And now the extended forecast. Thursday through Friday night, showers with thunderstorms likely. Highs in the mid-80s. Lows in the upper 60s. Saturday and Saturday night, mostly clear. A slight chance of showers and thunderstorms. Highs in the mid-80s. Lows in the mid-60s. Sunday and Sunday night, partly cloudy. A chance of showers and a slight chance of thunderstorms. Highs in the upper 80s. Lows in the upper 60s. Monday and Monday night, partly cloudy. A chance of showers and thunderstorms. Highs in the upper 80s. Lows in the lower 70s. For more detailed weather, water, and climate information, please visit our website at weather.gov/Atlanta. The current time is 9:09 a.m. Eastern Daylight Time. Here are the 9 a.m. weather observations from around the area. At Athens, it was cloudy, the temperature was 69 degrees, dew point 67 degrees, relative humidity 93%, wind calm, pressure was 29.93 inches and steady. At Winder, it was cloudy, the temperature was 68. At Greensboro, it was cloudy and 70, wind calm. At Jefferson, it was cloudy and 69, wind west at 3. At Monroe, with light rain, the temperature was 68. At Albertton, with light rain it was 68, wind calm. At Canyon, it was cloudy and 68, wind calm. At Clemson, it was cloudy and 70, wind northeast at 5. Elsewhere across Georgia, at Atlanta with light rain it was 67, wind west at 3. At Cartersville, it was cloudy and 70, wind calm. At Lawrenceville, it was cloudy and 70, wind southwest at 3. At Macon, with light rain it was 74, wind southwest at 3. At Rome, it was partly sunny and 70, wind calm. At Augusta, with light rain it was 73, wind northwest at 5. At Savannah, it was cloudy and 77, wind west at 8. Elsewhere across the region, at Chattanooga, it was partly sunny and 71, wind calm. At Asheville, it was partly sunny and 62, wind southwest at 3. At Greenville-Spartanburg, it was cloudy and 69, wind northeast at 8. The Athens climate summary for yesterday, June 15, 2026. Yesterday's high temperature of 85 degrees occurred at 3:58 p.m. The normal high is 89. The record high is 99 degrees, which was last set in 2022. Yesterday's low temperature of 69 degrees occurred at 6:05 a.m. The normal low is 67. The record low is 55 degrees, which was set in 1933. No precipitation fell yesterday, which leaves the monthly total at 1.19 inches. This is 1.11 inches below the normal amount of 2.30 inches for June.
The total precipitation

precipitation for the year still stands at 20.01 inches, which is 2.18 inches below normal. Sunrise today is at 6:22 a.m. and sunset is at 8:46 p.m. Here are the 9 a.m. weather observations from around the area. At Athens, it was cloudy. The temperature was 69 degrees, dew point 67 degrees, relative humidity 93%, wind calm, pressure was 29.93 inches and steady. At Winder, it was cloudy, the temperature was 68. At Greensboro, it was cloudy and 70, wind calm. At Jefferson, it was cloudy and 69, wind west at 3. At Monroe, with light rain, the temperature was 68. At Albertton, with light rain, it was 68, wind calm. At Canyon, it was cloudy and 68, wind calm. At Clemson, it was cloudy and 70, wind northeast at 5. Elsewhere across Georgia, at Atlanta with light rain, it was 67, wind west at 3. At Cartersville, it was partly sunny and 70, wind calm. At Lawrenceville, it was cloudy and 70, wind southwest at 3. At Macon, with light rain, it was 74, wind southwest at 3. At Rome, it was partly sunny and 70, wind calm. At Augusta, with light rain, it was 73, wind northwest at 5. At Savannah, it was cloudy and 77, wind west at 8. Elsewhere across the region, at Chattanooga, it was partly sunny and 71, wind calm. At Asheville, it was partly sunny and 62, wind southwest at 3. At Greenville-Spartanburg, it was cloudy and 69, wind northeast at 8. Here is the hazardous weather outlook. This hazardous weather outlook is for North and Central Georgia. For today and tonight, no hazardous weather is expected at this time. Some thunderstorms will be possible this afternoon. Severe weather is not expected, though any thunderstorm will be capable of gusty winds, heavy rain, and frequent lightning. And now the extended outlook for the period Wednesday through Monday. Daily thunderstorm chances will last continue through most of next week. A few storms could become strong to severe and bring the risk for heavy rainfall, gusty winds, and frequent lightning. Heavier rainfall will be possible by the end of the week as tropical moisture overspreads the region. Some flooding and flash flooding will be possible, though there is still uncertainty on the exact timing and locations of the highest threats. Spotter information statement, spotter activation will not be needed through tonight. Here is the official forecast from your National Weather Service for the Athens listening area. Today, a slight chance of showers and thunderstorms this morning, then showers likely and a chance of thunderstorms this afternoon. Highs in the mid-70s. Southwest winds 5 to 10 miles an hour. Chance of rain 60%. Tonight, a chance of thunderstorms in the evening. Mostly cloudy with a chance of showers. Lows in the mid-60s. Light southwest winds. Chance of rain 30%. Wednesday, mostly sunny with a slight chance of showers. A slight chance of thunderstorms in the afternoon. Highs in the mid-80s. Southwest winds 10 to 15 miles an hour. Chance of rain 20%. Wednesday night, partly cloudy in the evening, then becoming mostly cloudy. A slight chance of thunderstorms in the evening. A slight chance of showers. Lows in the lower 70s. Southwest winds 5 to 10 miles an hour. And now the extended forecast. Thursday through Friday night, showers with thunderstorms likely. Highs in the mid-80s. Lows in the upper 60s. Saturday and Saturday night, mostly clear. A slight chance of showers and thunderstorms. Highs in the mid-80s. Lows in the mid-60s. Sunday and Sunday night, partly cloudy. A chance of showers and a slight chance of thunderstorms. Highs in the upper 80s. Lows in the upper 60s. Monday and Monday night, partly cloudy. A chance of showers and thunderstorms. Highs in the upper 80s. Lows in the lower 70s.

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The current time is 9:17 a.m. Eastern Daylight Time. Here are the 9 a.m. weather observations from around the area. At Athens, it was cloudy. The temperature was 69 degrees, dew point 67 degrees, relative humidity 93%, wind calm, pressure was 29.93 inches and steady. At Winder, it was cloudy, the temperature was 68. At Greensboro, it was cloudy and 70, wind calm. At Jefferson, it was cloudy and 69, wind west at 3. At Monroe, with light rain, the temperature was 68. At Alberton, with light rain, it was 68, wind calm. At Canyon, it was cloudy and 68, wind calm. At Clemson, it was cloudy and 70, wind northeast at 5. Elsewhere across Georgia, at Atlanta with light rain, it was 67, wind west at 3. At Cartersville, it was partly sunny and 70, wind calm. At Lawrenceville, it was cloudy and 70, wind southwest at 3. At Macon, with light rain, it was 74, wind southwest at 3. At Rome, it was partly sunny and 70, wind calm. At Augusta, with light rain, it was 73, wind northwest at 5. At Savannah, it was cloudy and 77, wind west at 8. Elsewhere across the region, at Chattanooga, it was partly sunny and 71, wind calm. At Asheville, it was partly sunny and 62, wind southwest at 3. At Greenville-Spartanburg, it was cloudy and 69, wind northeast at 8. Here is the hazardous weather outlook. This hazardous weather outlook is for North and Central Georgia. For today and tonight, no hazardous weather is expected at this time. Some thunderstorms will be possible this afternoon. Severe weather is not expected, though any thunderstorm will be capable of gusty winds, heavy rain, and frequent lightning. And now the extended outlook for the period Wednesday through Monday. Daily thunderstorm chances will last continue through most of next week. A few storms could become strong to severe and bring the risk for heavy rainfall, gusty winds, and frequent lightning. Heavier rainfall will be possible by the end of the week as tropical moisture overspreads the region. Some flooding and flash flooding will be possible, though there is still uncertainty on the exact timing and locations of the highest threats. Spotter information statement, spotter activation will not be needed through tonight. The Athens climate summary for yesterday, June 15, 2026. Yesterday's high temperature of 85 degrees occurred at 3:58 p.m. The normal high is 89. The record high is 99 degrees, which was last set in 2022. Yesterday's low temperature of 69 degrees occurred at 6:05 a.m. The normal low is 67. The record low is 55 degrees, which was set in 1933. No precipitation fell yesterday, which leaves the monthly total at 1.19 inches. This is 1.11 inches below the normal amount of 2.30 inches for June. The total precipitation for the year still stands at 20.01 inches, which is 2.18 inches below normal. Sunrise today is at 6:22 a.m. and sunset is at 8:46 p.m. Here is the official forecast from your National Weather Service for the Athens listening area. Today, a slight chance of showers and thunderstorms this morning, then showers likely and a chance of thunderstorms this afternoon. Highs in the mid-70s. Southwest winds 5 to 10 miles an hour. Chance of rain 60%. Tonight, a chance of thunderstorms in the evening. Mostly cloudy with a chance of showers. Lows in the mid-60s. Light southwest winds. Chance of rain 30%. Wednesday, mostly sunny with a slight chance of showers. A slight chance of thunderstorms in the afternoon. Highs in the mid-80s. Southwest winds 10 to 15 miles an hour. Chance of rain 20%. Wednesday night, partly cloudy in the evening.

then becoming mostly cloudy. A slight chance of thunderstorms in the evening. A slight chance of showers. Lows in the lower 70s. Southwest winds 5 to 10 miles an hour. And now the extended forecast. Thursday through Friday night, showers with thunderstorms likely. Highs in the mid-80s. Lows in the upper 60s. Saturday and Saturday night, mostly clear. A slight chance of showers and thunderstorms. Highs in the mid-80s. Lows in the mid-60s. Sunday and Sunday night, partly cloudy. A chance of showers and a slight chance of thunderstorms. Highs in the upper 80s. Lows in the upper 60s. Monday and Monday night, partly cloudy. A chance of showers and thunderstorms. Highs in the upper 80s. Lows in the lower 70s. For more detailed weather, water, and climate information, please visit our website at weather.gov/Atlanta. The current time is 9:23 a.m. Eastern Daylight Time. Here are the 9 a.m. weather observations from around the area. At Athens, it was cloudy, the temperature was 69 degrees, dew point 67 degrees, relative humidity 93%, wind calm, pressure was 29.93 inches and steady. At Winder, it was cloudy, the temperature was 68. At Greensboro, it was cloudy and 70, wind calm. At Jefferson, it was cloudy and 69, wind west at 3. At Monroe, with light rain, the temperature was 68. At Albertton, with light rain, it was 68, wind calm. At Canyon, it was cloudy and 68, wind calm. At Clemson, it was cloudy and 70, wind northeast at 5. Elsewhere across Georgia, at Atlanta with light rain was 67, wind west at 3. At Cartersville, it was partly sunny and 70, wind calm. At Lawrenceville, it was cloudy and 70, wind southwest at 3. At Macon, with light rain was 74, wind southwest at 3. At Rome, it was partly sunny and 70, wind calm. At Augusta, with light rain it was 73, wind northwest at 5. At Savannah, it was cloudy and 77, wind west at 8. Elsewhere across the region, at Chattanooga, it was partly sunny and 71, wind calm. At Asheville, it was partly sunny and 62, wind southwest at 3. At Greenville-Spartanburg, it was cloudy and 69, wind northeast at 8. Here is the hazardous weather outlook. This hazardous weather outlook is for north and central Georgia. For today and tonight, no hazardous weather is expected at this time. Some thunderstorms will be possible this afternoon. Severe weather is not expected, though any thunderstorm will be capable of gusty winds, heavy rain, and frequent lightning. And now the extended outlook for the period Wednesday through Monday. Daily thunderstorm chances will last continue through most of next week. A few storms could become strong to severe and bring the risk for heavy rainfall, gusty winds, and frequent lightning. Heavier rainfall will be possible by the end of the week as tropical moisture overspreads the region. Some flooding and flash flooding will be possible, though there is still uncertainty on the exact timing and locations of the highest threats. Spotter information statement, spotter activation will not be needed through tonight. Here is the official forecast from your National Weather Service for the Athens listening area. Today, a slight chance of showers and thunderstorms this morning, then showers likely and a chance of thunderstorms this afternoon. Highs in the mid-70s. Southwest winds 5 to 10 miles an hour. Chance of rain 60%. Tonight, a chance of thunderstorms in the evening. Mostly cloudy with a chance of showers. Lows in the mid-60s. Light southwest winds. Chance of rain 30%. Wednesday, mostly sunny with a slight chance of showers. A slight chance of thunderstorms in the afternoon. Highs in the mid-80s. Southwest winds 10 to 15 miles an hour. Chance of rain 20%.

Wednesday night, partly cloudy in the evening, then becoming mostly cloudy. A slight chance of thunderstorms in the evening. A slight chance of showers. Lows in the lower 70s. Southwest winds 5 to 10 miles an hour. And now the extended forecast. Thursday through Friday night, showers with thunderstorms likely. Highs in the mid-80s. Lows in the upper 60s. Saturday and Saturday night, mostly clear. A slight chance of showers and thunderstorms. Highs in the mid-80s. Lows in the mid-60s. Sunday and Sunday night, partly cloudy. A chance of showers and a slight chance of thunderstorms. Highs in the upper 80s. Lows in the upper 60s. Monday and Monday night, partly cloudy. A chance of showers and thunderstorms. Highs in the upper 80s. Lows in the lower 70s. For more detailed weather, water, and climate information, please visit our website at weather.gov/Atlanta. The current time is 9:28 a.m. Eastern Daylight Time. Here are the 9 a.m. weather observations from around the area. At Athens, it was cloudy, the temperature was 69 degrees, dew point 67 degrees, relative humidity 93%, wind calm, pressure was 29.93 inches and steady. At Winder, it was cloudy, the temperature was 68. At Greensboro, it was cloudy and 70, wind calm. At Jefferson, it was cloudy and 69, wind west at 3. At Monroe, with light rain, the temperature was 68. At Albertton, with light rain, it was 68, wind calm. At Canyon, it was cloudy and 68, wind calm. At Clemson, it was cloudy and 70, wind northeast at 5. Elsewhere across Georgia, at Atlanta with light rain was 67, wind west at 3. At Cartersville, it was partly sunny and 70, wind calm. At Lawrenceville, it was cloudy and 70, wind southwest at 3. At Macon, with light rain was 74, wind southwest at 3. At Rome, it was partly sunny and 70, wind calm. At Augusta, with light rain it was 73, wind northwest at 5. At Savannah, it was cloudy and 77, wind west at 8. Elsewhere across the region, at Chattanooga, it was partly sunny and 71, wind calm. At Asheville, it was partly sunny and 62, wind southwest at 3. At Greenville-Spartanburg, it was cloudy and 69, wind northeast at 8. The Athens climate summary for yesterday, June 15, 2026. Yesterday's high temperature of 85 degrees occurred at 3:58 p.m. The normal high is 89. The record high is 99 degrees, which was last set in 2022. Yesterday's low temperature of 69 degrees occurred at 6:05 a.m. The normal low is 67. The record low is 55 degrees, which was set in 1933. No precipitation fell yesterday, which leaves the monthly total at 1.19 inches. This is 1.11 inches below the normal amount of 2.30 inches for June. The total precipitation for the year still stands at 20.01 inches, which is 2.18 inches below normal. Sunrise today is at 6:22 a.m. and sunset is at 8:46 p.m. Here is the hazardous weather outlook. This hazardous weather outlook is for North and Central Georgia. For today and tonight, no hazardous weather is expected at this time. Some thunderstorms will be possible this afternoon. Severe weather is not expected, though any thunderstorm will be capable of gusty winds, heavy rain, and frequent lightning. And now the extended outlook for the period Wednesday through Monday. Daily thunderstorm chances will last continue through most of next week. A few storms could become strong to severe and bring the risk for heavy rainfall, gusty winds, and frequent lightning. Heavier rainfall will be possible by the end of the week as tropical moisture overspreads the region. Some flooding and flash flooding will be possible, though there is still uncertainty on the exact timing and locations of the

Advanced threats. Spotter information statement. Spotter activation will not be needed through tonight. Here is the official forecast from your National Weather Service for the Athens listening area. Today, a slight chance of showers and thunderstorms this morning, then showers likely and a chance of thunderstorms this afternoon. Highs in the mid-70s. Southwest winds 5 to 10 miles an hour. Chance of rain 60%. Tonight, a chance of thunderstorms in the evening. Mostly cloudy with a chance of showers. Lows in the mid-60s. Light southwest winds. Chance of rain 30%. Wednesday, mostly cloudy with a chance of showers. Lows in the mid-60s. Light southwest winds. Chance of rain 30%. Wednesday, mostly sunny with a slight chance of showers. A slight chance of thunderstorms in the afternoon. Highs in the mid-80s. Southwest winds 10 to 15 miles an hour. Chance of rain 20%. Wednesday night, partly cloudy in the evening, then becoming mostly cloudy. A slight chance of thunderstorms in the evening. A slight chance of showers. Lows in the lower 70s. Southwest winds 5 to 10 miles an hour. And now the extended forecast. Thursday through Friday night, showers with thunderstorms likely. Highs in the mid-80s. Lows in the upper 60s. Saturday and Saturday night, mostly clear. A slight chance of showers and thunderstorms. Highs in the mid-80s. Lows in the mid-60s. Sunday and Sunday night, partly cloudy. A chance of showers and a slight chance of thunderstorms. Highs in the upper 80s. Lows in the upper 60s. Monday and Monday night, partly cloudy. A chance of showers and thunderstorms. Highs in the upper 80s. Lows in the lower 70s. For more detailed weather, water, and climate information, please visit our website at weather.gov/Atlanta. The current time is 9:34 a.m. Eastern Daylight Time. Here are the 9 a.m. weather observations from around the area. At Athens, it was cloudy, the temperature was 69 degrees, dew point 67 degrees, relative humidity 93%, wind calm, pressure was 29.93 inches and steady. At Winder, it was cloudy, the temperature was 68. At Greensboro, it was cloudy and 70, wind calm. At Jefferson, it was cloudy and 69, wind west at 3. At Monroe, with light rain, the temperature was 68. At Albertton, with light rain, it was 68, wind calm. At Canyon, it was cloudy and 68, wind calm. At Clemson, it was cloudy and 70, wind northeast at 5. Elsewhere across Georgia, at Atlanta with light rain it was 67, wind west at 3. At Cartersville, it was partly sunny and 70, wind calm. At Lawrenceville, it was cloudy and 70, wind southwest at 3. At Macon, with light rain it was 74, wind southwest at 3. At Rome, it was partly sunny and 70, wind calm. At Augusta, with light rain it was 73, wind northwest at 5. At Savannah, it was cloudy and 77, wind west at 8. Elsewhere across the region, at Chattanooga, it was partly sunny and 71, wind calm. At Asheville, it was partly sunny and 62, wind southwest at 3. At Greenville-Spartanburg, it was cloudy and 69, wind northeast at 8. Here is the hazardous weather outlook. This hazardous weather outlook is for North and Central Georgia. For today and tonight, no hazardous weather is expected at this time. Some thunderstorms will be possible this afternoon. Severe weather is not expected, though any thunderstorm will be capable of gusty winds, heavy rain, and frequent lightning. And now the extended outlook for the period Wednesday through Monday. Daily thunderstorm chances will last continue through most of next week. A few storms could become strong to severe and bring the risk for heavy rainfall, gusty winds.

and frequent lightning. Heavier rainfall will be possible by the end of the week as tropical moisture overspreads the region. Some flooding and flash flooding will be possible, though there is still uncertainty on the exact timing and locations of the highest threats. Spotter information statement. Spotter activation will not be needed through tonight. Here is the official forecast from your National Weather Service for the Athens listening area. Today, a slight chance of showers and thunderstorms this morning, then showers likely and a chance of thunderstorms this afternoon. Highs in the mid-70s. Southwest winds 5 to 10 miles an hour. Chance of rain 60%. Tonight, a chance of thunderstorms in the evening. Mostly cloudy with a chance of showers. Lows in the mid-60s. Light southwest winds. Chance of rain 30%. Wednesday, mostly sunny with a slight chance of showers. A slight chance of thunderstorms in the afternoon. Highs in the mid-80s. Southwest winds 10 to 15 miles an hour. Chance of rain 20%. Wednesday night, partly cloudy in the evening, then becoming mostly cloudy. A slight chance of thunderstorms in the evening. A slight chance of showers. Lows in the lower 70s. Southwest winds 5 to 10 miles an hour. And now the extended forecast. Thursday through Friday night, showers with thunderstorms likely. Highs in the mid-80s. Lows in the upper 60s. Saturday and Saturday night, mostly clear. A slight chance of showers and thunderstorms. Highs in the mid-80s. Lows in the mid-60s. Sunday and Sunday night, partly cloudy. A chance of showers and a slight chance of thunderstorms. Highs in the upper 80s. Lows in the upper 60s. Monday and Monday night, partly cloudy. A chance of showers and thunderstorms. Highs in the upper 80s. Lows in the lower 70s. For more detailed weather, water, and climate information, please visit our website at weather.gov/Atlanta. The current time is 9:39 a.m. Eastern Daylight Time. Here are the 9 a.m. weather observations from around the area. At Athens, it was cloudy, the temperature was 69 degrees, dew point 67 degrees, relative humidity 93%, wind calm, pressure was 29.93 inches and steady. At Winder, it was cloudy, the temperature was 68. At Greensboro, it was cloudy and 70, wind calm. At Jefferson, it was cloudy and 69, wind west at 3. At Monroe, with light rain, the temperature was 68. At Albertton, with light rain, it was 68, wind calm. At Canyon, it was cloudy and 68, wind calm. At Clemson, it was cloudy and 70, wind northeast at 5. Elsewhere across Georgia, at Atlanta with light rain it was 67, wind west at 3. At Cartersville, it was partly sunny and 70, wind calm. At Lawrenceville, it was cloudy and 70, wind southwest at 3. At Macon, with light rain it was 74, wind southwest at 3. At Rome, it was partly sunny and 70, wind calm. At Augusta, with light rain it was 73, wind northwest at 5. At Savannah, it was cloudy and 77, wind west at 8. Elsewhere across the region, at Chattanooga, it was partly sunny and 71, wind calm. At Asheville, it was partly sunny and 62, wind southwest at 3. At Greenville-Spartanburg, it was cloudy and 69, wind northeast at 8. The Athens climate summary for yesterday, June 15, 2026. Yesterday's high temperature of 85 degrees occurred at 3:58 p.m. The normal high is 89. The record high is 99 degrees, which was last set in 2022. Yesterday's low temperature of 69 degrees occurred at 6:05 a.m. The normal low is 67. The record low is 55 degrees, which was set in 1933. No precipitation fell yesterday, which leaves the monthly total

1.19 inches. This is 1.11 inches below the normal amount of 2.30 inches for June. The total precipitation for the year still stands at 20.01 inches, which is 2.18 inches below normal. Sunrise today is at 6:22 a.m. and sunset is at 8:46 p.m. You are listening to NOAA Weather Radio Station, WXK 56, originating from the National Weather Service office in Peachtree City, and transmitting from Athens on a frequency of 162.4 MHz. The WXK 56 listening area include the following counties: Banks, Barrow, Clark, Elbert, Franklin, Greene, Hall, Hart, Jackson, Madison, Morgan, Oconee, Oglethorpe, Tolliver, Walton, and Wilkes. 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You can also like your Peachtree City National Weather Service on Facebook or follow NWS Atlanta on Twitter. Here is the hazardous weather outlook. This hazardous weather outlook is for North and Central Georgia. For today and tonight, no hazardous weather is expected at this time. Some thunderstorms will be possible this afternoon. Severe weather is not expected, though any thunderstorm will be capable of gusty winds, heavy rain, and frequent lightning. And now the extended outlook for the period Wednesday through Monday. Daily thunderstorm chances will last continue through most of next week. A few storms could become strong to severe and bring the risk for heavy rainfall, gusty winds, and frequent lightning. Heavier rainfall will be possible by the end of the week as tropical moisture overspreads the region. Some flooding and flash flooding will be possible, though there is still uncertainty on the exact timing and locations of the highest threats. Spotter information statement: spotter activation will not be needed through tonight. Here is the official forecast from your National Weather Service for the Athens listening area. Today, a slight chance of showers and thunderstorms this morning, then showers likely and a chance of thunderstorms this afternoon. Highs in the mid-70s. Southwest winds 5 to 10 miles an hour. Chance of rain 60%. Tonight, a chance of thunderstorms in the evening. Mostly cloudy with a chance of showers. Lows in the mid-60s. Light southwest winds. Chance of rain 30%. Wednesday, mostly sunny with a slight chance of showers. A slight chance of thunderstorms in the afternoon. Highs in the mid-80s. Southwest winds 10 to 15 miles an hour. Chance of rain 20%. Wednesday night, partly cloudy in the evening, then becoming mostly cloudy. A slight chance of thunderstorms in the evening. A slight chance of showers. Lows in the lower 70s. Southwest winds 5 to 10 miles an hour. And now the extended forecast. Thursday through Friday night, showers with thunderstorms likely. Highs in the mid-80s. Lows in the upper 60s. Saturday and Saturday night, mostly clear. A slight chance of showers and thunderstorms. Highs in the mid-80s. Lows in the mid-60s. Sunday and Sunday night, partly cloudy. A chance of showers and a slight chance of thunderstorms. Highs in the upper 80s. Lows in the upper 60s. Monday and Monday night, partly cloudy. A chance of showers and thunderstorms. Highs in the upper 80s. Lows in the lower 70s. For more detailed weather, water, and climate information, please visit our website at weather.gov/Atlanta. The current time is 9:46 a.m. Eastern Daylight Time. Here are the 9 a.m. weather observations from around the area. At Athens, it was cloudy, the temperature was 69 degrees, dew point 67 degrees, relative humidity 93%, wind calm, pressure was 29.93 inches and steady. At Winder, it was cloudy, the temperature was 68. At Greensboro, it was cloudy and 70, wind calm. At Jefferson, it was cloudy and 69, wind west at 3.

73, wind northwest at 5. At Savannah, it was cloudy and 77, wind west at 8. Elsewhere across the region, at Chattanooga, it was partly sunny and 71, wind calm. At Asheville, it was partly sunny and 62, wind southwest at 3. At Greenville-Spartanburg, it was cloudy and 69, wind northeast at 8. Here is the hazardous weather outlook. This hazardous weather outlook is for North and Central Georgia. For today and tonight, no hazardous weather is expected at this time. Some thunderstorms will be possible this afternoon. Severe weather is not expected, though any thunderstorm will be capable of gusty winds, heavy rain, and frequent lightning. And now the extended outlook for the period Wednesday through Monday. Daily thunderstorm chances will last continue through most of next week. A few storms could become strong to severe and bring the risk for heavy rainfall, gusty winds, and frequent lightning. Heavier rainfall will be possible by the end of the week as tropical moisture overspreads the region. Some flooding and flash flooding will be possible, though there is still uncertainty on the exact timing and locations of the highest threats. Spotter information statement, spotter activation will not be needed through tonight. Here is the official forecast from your National Weather Service for the Athens listening area. Today, a slight chance of showers and thunderstorms this morning, then showers likely and a chance of thunderstorms this afternoon. Highs in the mid-70s. Southwest winds 5 to 10 miles an hour. Chance of rain 60%. Tonight, a chance of thunderstorms in the evening. Mostly cloudy with a chance of showers. Lows in the mid-60s. Light southwest winds. Chance of rain 30%. Wednesday, mostly sunny with a slight chance of showers. A slight chance of thunderstorms in the afternoon. Highs in the mid-80s. Southwest winds 10 to 15 miles an hour. Chance of rain 20%. Wednesday night, partly cloudy in the evening, then becoming mostly cloudy. A slight chance of thunderstorms in the evening. A slight chance of showers. Lows in the lower 70s. Southwest winds 5 to 10 miles an hour. And now the extended forecast. Thursday through Friday night, showers with thunderstorms likely. Highs in the mid-80s. Lows in the upper 60s. Saturday and Saturday night, mostly clear. A slight chance of showers and thunderstorms. Highs in the mid-80s. Lows in the mid-60s. Sunday and Sunday night, partly cloudy. A chance of showers and a slight chance of thunderstorms. Highs in the upper 80s. Lows in the upper 60s. Monday and Monday night, partly cloudy. A chance of showers and thunderstorms. Highs in the upper 80s. Lows in the lower 70s. For more detailed weather, water, and climate information, please visit our website at weather.gov/Atlanta. The Athens climate summary for yesterday, June 15, 2026. Yesterday's high temperature of 85 degrees occurred at 3:58 p.m. The normal high is 89. The record high is 99 degrees, which was last set in 2022. Yesterday's low temperature of 69 degrees occurred at 6:05 a.m. The normal low is 67. The record low is 55 degrees, which was set in 1933. No precipitation fell yesterday, which leaves the monthly total at 1.19 inches. This is 1.11 inches below the normal amount of 2.30 inches for June. The total precipitation for the year still stands at 20.01 inches, which is 2.18 inches below normal. Sunrise today is at 6:22 a.m. and sunset is at 8:46 p.m. The current time is 9:52 a.m. Eastern Daylight Time. Here are the 9 a.m. weather observations from around the area. At Athens, it was cloudy, the temperature was 69 degrees, dew point 67 degrees, relative humidity 93%, wind calm, pressure was 29.93 inches and steady. At Winder,

was cloudy. The temperature was 68. At Greensboro, it was cloudy and 70. Wind calm. At Jefferson, it was cloudy and 69. Wind west at 3. At Monroe, with light rain, the temperature was 68. At Albertton, with light rain, it was 68. Wind calm. At Canyon, it was cloudy and 68. Wind calm. At Clemson, it was cloudy and 70. Wind northeast at 5. Elsewhere across Georgia, at Atlanta with light rain, it was 67. Wind west at 3. At Cartersville, it was partly sunny and 70. Wind calm. At Lawrenceville, it was cloudy and 70. Wind southwest at 3. At Macon, with light rain, it was 74. Wind southwest at 3. At Rome, it was partly sunny and 70. Wind calm. At Augusta, with light rain, it was 73. Wind northwest at 5. At Savannah, it was cloudy and 77. Wind west at 8. Elsewhere across the region, at Chattanooga, it was partly sunny and 71. Wind calm. At Asheville, it was partly sunny and 62. Wind southwest at 3. At Greenville-Spartanburg, it was cloudy and 69, wind northeast at 8. Here is the hazardous weather outlook. This hazardous weather outlook is for north and central Georgia. For today and tonight, no hazardous weather is expected at this time. Some thunderstorms will be possible this afternoon. Severe weather is not expected, though any thunderstorm will be capable of gusty winds, heavy rain, and frequent lightning. And now the extended outlook for the period Wednesday through Monday. Daily thunderstorm chances will last continue through most of next week. A few storms could become strong to severe and bring the risk for heavy rainfall, gusty winds, and frequent lightning. Heavier rainfall will be possible by the end of the week as tropical moisture overspreads the region. Some flooding and flash flooding will be possible, though there is still uncertainty on the exact timing and locations of the highest threats. Spotter information statement. Spotter activation will not be needed through tonight. Here is the official forecast from your National Weather Service for the Athens listening area. Today, a slight chance of showers and thunderstorms this morning, then showers likely and a chance of thunderstorms this afternoon. Highs in the mid-70s. Southwest winds 5 to 10 miles an hour. Chance of rain 60%. Tonight, a chance of thunderstorms in the evening. Mostly cloudy with a chance of showers. Lows in the mid-60s. Light southwest winds. Chance of rain 30%. Wednesday, mostly sunny with a slight chance of showers. A slight chance of thunderstorms in the afternoon. Highs in the mid-80s. Southwest winds 10 to 15 miles an hour. Chance of rain 20%. Wednesday night, partly cloudy in the evening, then becoming mostly cloudy. A slight chance of thunderstorms in the evening. A slight chance of showers. Lows in the lower 70s. Southwest winds 5 to 10 miles an hour. And now the extended forecast. Thursday through Friday night, showers with thunderstorms likely. Highs in the mid-80s. Lows in the upper 60s. Saturday and Saturday night, mostly clear. A slight chance of showers and thunderstorms. Highs in the mid-80s. Lows in the mid-60s. Sunday and Sunday night, partly cloudy. A chance of showers and a slight chance of thunderstorms. Highs in the upper 80s. Lows in the upper 60s. Monday and Monday night, partly cloudy. A chance of showers and thunderstorms. Highs in the upper 80s. Lows in the lower 70s. For more detailed weather, water, and climate information, please visit our website at weather.gov/Atlanta. The current time is 9:57 a.m. Eastern Daylight Time. Here are the 9 a.m. weather observations from around the area. At Athens, it was cloudy, the temperature was 69 degrees, dew point 67 degrees, relative humidity 93%, wind calm, pressure was 29.93 inches.

and steady. At Winder, it was cloudy. The temperature was 68. At Greensboro, it was cloudy and 70. Wind calm. At Jefferson, it was cloudy and 69. Wind west at 3. At Monroe, with light rain, the temperature was 68. At Albertton, with light rain, it was 68. Wind calm. At Canyon, it was cloudy and 68. Wind calm. At Clemson, it was cloudy and 70. Wind northeast at 5. Elsewhere across Georgia, at Atlanta with light rain, it was 67. Wind west at 3. At Cartersville, it was partly sunny and 70. Wind calm. At Lawrenceville, it was cloudy and 70. Wind southwest at 3. At Macon, with light rain, it was 74. Wind southwest at 3. At Rome, it was partly sunny and 70. Wind calm. At Augusta, with light rain, it was 73. Wind northwest at 5. At Savannah, it was cloudy and 77. Wind west at 8. Elsewhere across the region, at Chattanooga, it was partly sunny and 71, wind calm. At Asheville, it was partly sunny and 62, wind southwest at 3. At Greenville-Spartanburg, it was cloudy and 69, wind northeast at 8. Here is the hazardous weather outlook. This hazardous weather outlook is for North and Central Georgia. For today and tonight, no hazardous weather is expected at this time. Some thunderstorms will be possible this afternoon. Severe weather is not expected, though any thunderstorm will be capable of gusty winds, heavy rain, and frequent lightning. And now the extended outlook for the period Wednesday through Monday. Daily thunderstorm chances will last continue through most of next week. A few storms could become strong to severe and bring the risk for heavy rainfall, gusty winds, and frequent lightning. Heavier rainfall will be possible by the end of the week as tropical moisture overspreads the region. Some flooding and flash flooding will be possible, though there is still uncertainty on the exact timing and locations of the highest threats. Spotter information statement, spotter activation will not be needed through tonight. Here is the official forecast from your National Weather Service for the Athens listening area. Today, a slight chance of showers and thunderstorms this morning, then showers likely and a chance of thunderstorms this afternoon. Highs in the mid-70s. Southwest winds 5 to 10 miles an hour. Chance of rain 60%. Tonight, a chance of thunderstorms in the evening. Mostly cloudy with a chance of showers. Lows in the mid-60s. Light southwest winds. Chance of rain 30%. Wednesday, mostly sunny with a slight chance of showers. A slight chance of thunderstorms in the afternoon. Highs in the mid-80s. Southwest winds 10 to 15 miles an hour. Chance of rain 20%. Wednesday night, partly cloudy in the evening, then becoming mostly cloudy. A slight chance of thunderstorms in the evening. A slight chance of showers. Lows in the lower 70s. Southwest winds 5 to 10 miles an hour. And now the extended forecast. Thursday through Friday night, showers with thunderstorms likely. Highs in the mid-80s. Lows in the upper 60s. Saturday and Saturday night, mostly clear. A slight chance of showers and thunderstorms. Highs in the mid-80s. Lows in the mid-60s. Sunday and Sunday night, partly cloudy. A chance of showers and a slight chance of thunderstorms. Highs in the upper 80s. Lows in the upper 60s. Monday and Monday night, partly cloudy. A chance of showers and thunderstorms. Highs in the upper 80s. Lows in the lower 70s. For more detailed weather, water, and climate information, please visit our website at weather.gov/Atlanta. The current time is 10:02 a.m. Eastern Daylight Time. Here are the 9 a.m. weather observations from around the area. At Athens, it was cloudy, the temperature was 69 degrees, dew point 67 degrees, relative humidity 93%, wind calm.

pressure was 29.93 inches and steady. At Winder, it was cloudy, the temperature was 68. At Greensboro, it was cloudy and 70, wind calm. At Jefferson, it was cloudy and 69, wind west at 3. At Monroe, with light rain, the temperature was 68. At Alberton, with light rain, it was 68, wind calm. At Canyon, it was cloudy and 68, wind calm. At Clemson, it was cloudy and 70, wind northeast at 5. Elsewhere across Georgia, at Atlanta with light rain it was 67, wind west at 3. At Cartersville, it was partly sunny and 70, wind calm. At Lawrenceville, it was cloudy and 70, wind southwest at 3. At Macon, with light rain it was 74, wind southwest at 3. At Rome, it was partly sunny and 70, wind calm. At Augusta, with light rain it was 73, wind northwest at 5. At Savannah, it was cloudy and 77, wind west at 8. Elsewhere across the region, at Chattanooga, it was partly sunny and 71, wind calm. At Asheville, it was partly sunny and 62, wind southwest at 3. At Greenville-Spartanburg, it was cloudy and 69, wind northeast at 8. Here are the 10 a.m. weather observations from around the area. At Athens, it was cloudy, the temperature was 71 degrees, dew point 68 degrees, relative humidity 90%, wind west at 5 miles an hour, pressure was 29.94 inches and rising. At Greensboro, with light rain it was 72, wind west at 6. At Jefferson, it was cloudy and 71, wind west at 5. At Monroe, with light rain, the temperature was 66. At Alberton, it was cloudy and 70, wind southwest at 6. At Canyon, it was cloudy and 70, wind calm. At Clemson, it was cloudy and 71, wind east at 6. Elsewhere across Georgia, at Atlanta it was cloudy and 68, wind southwest at 3. At Lawrenceville, it was cloudy and 70, wind southwest at 6. At Macon, with light rain it was 73, wind southwest at 7. At Rome, it was partly sunny and 71, wind calm. At Augusta, it was partly sunny and 74, wind northwest at 6. At Savannah, it was cloudy and 78, wind west at 8. Elsewhere across the region, at Chattanooga, it was partly sunny and 73, wind calm. At Asheville, it was partly sunny and 66, wind south at 6. At Greenville-Spartanburg, it was cloudy and 69, wind northeast at 8. Here is the hazardous weather outlook. This hazardous weather outlook is for North and Central Georgia. For today and tonight, no hazardous weather is expected at this time. Some thunderstorms will be possible this afternoon. Severe weather is not expected, though any thunderstorm will be capable of gusty winds, heavy rain, and frequent lightning. And now the extended outlook for the period Wednesday through Monday. Daily thunderstorm chances will last continue through most of next week. A few storms could become strong to severe and bring the risk for heavy rainfall, gusty winds, and frequent lightning. Heavier rainfall will be possible by the end of the week as tropical moisture overspreads the region. Some flooding and flash flooding will be possible, though there is still uncertainty on the exact timing and locations of the highest threats. Spotter information statement, spotter activation will not be needed through tonight. Here is the official forecast from your National Weather Service for the Athens listening area. Today, a slight chance of showers and thunderstorms this morning, then showers likely and a chance of thunderstorms this afternoon. Highs in the mid-70s. Southwest winds 5 to 10 miles an hour. Chance of rain 60%. Tonight, a chance of thunderstorms in the evening. Mostly cloudy with a chance of showers. Lows in the mid-60s. Light southwest winds. Chance of rain 30%. Wednesday, mostly sunny with a slight chance of showers. A slight chance of thunderstorms in the afternoon.

afternoon. Highs in the mid-80s. Southwest winds 10 to 15 miles an hour. Chance of rain 20%. Wednesday night, partly cloudy in the evening, then becoming mostly cloudy. A slight chance of thunderstorms in the evening. A slight chance of showers. Lows in the lower 70s. Southwest winds 5 to 10 miles an hour. And now the extended forecast. Thursday through Friday night, showers with thunderstorms likely. Highs in the mid-80s. Lows in the upper 60s. Saturday and Saturday night, mostly clear. A slight chance of showers and thunderstorms. Highs in the mid-80s. Lows in the mid-60s. Sunday and Sunday night, partly cloudy. A chance of showers and a slight chance of thunderstorms. Highs in the upper 80s. Lows in the upper 60s. Monday and Monday night, partly cloudy. A chance of showers and thunderstorms. Highs in the upper 80s. Lows in the lower 70s. For more detailed weather, water, and climate information, please visit our website at weather.gov/Atlanta. The current time is 10:09 a.m. Eastern Daylight Time. Here are the 10 a.m. weather observations from around the area. At Athens, it was cloudy, the temperature was 71 degrees, dew point 68 degrees, relative humidity 90%, wind west at 5 miles an hour, pressure was 29.94 inches and rising. At Greensboro, with light rain it was 72, wind west at 6. At Jefferson, it was cloudy and 71, wind west at 5. At Monroe, with light rain, the temperature was 66. At Albertton, it was cloudy and 70, wind southwest at 6. At Canyon, it was cloudy and 70, wind calm. At Clemson, it was cloudy and 71, wind east at 6. Elsewhere across Georgia, at Atlanta it was cloudy and 68, wind southwest at 3. At Lawrenceville, it was cloudy and 70, wind southwest at 6. At Macon, with light rain it was 73, wind southwest at 7. At Rome, it was partly sunny and 71, wind calm. At Augusta, it was partly sunny and 74, wind northwest at 6. At Savannah, it was cloudy and 78, wind west at 8. Elsewhere across the region, at Chattanooga, it was partly sunny and 73, wind calm. At Asheville, it was partly sunny and 66, wind south at 6. At Greenville-Spartanburg, it was cloudy and 69, wind northeast at 8. Here is the hazardous weather outlook. This hazardous weather outlook is for North and Central Georgia. For today and tonight, no hazardous weather is expected at this time. Some thunderstorms will be possible this afternoon. Severe weather is not expected, though any thunderstorm will be capable of gusty winds, heavy rain, and frequent lightning. And now the extended outlook for the period Wednesday through Monday. Daily thunderstorm chances will last continue through most of next week. A few storms could become strong to severe and bring the risk for heavy rainfall, gusty winds, and frequent lightning. Heavier rainfall will be possible by the end of the week as tropical moisture overspreads the region. Some flooding and flash flooding will be possible, though there is still uncertainty on the exact timing and locations of the highest threats. Spotter information statement, spotter activation will not be needed through tonight. Here is the official forecast from your National Weather Service for the Athens listening area. Today, a slight chance of showers and thunderstorms this morning, then showers likely and a chance of thunderstorms this afternoon. Highs in the mid-70s. Southwest winds 5 to 10 miles an hour. Chance of rain 60%. Tonight, a chance of thunderstorms in the evening. Mostly cloudy with a chance of showers. Lows in the mid-60s. Light southwest winds. Chance of rain 30%. Wednesday, mostly sunny with a slight chance of showers. A slight chance of thunderstorms in the afternoon. Highs in the mid-80s. Southwest winds.

10 to 15 miles an hour. Chance of rain 20%. Wednesday night, partly cloudy in the evening, then becoming mostly cloudy. A slight chance of thunderstorms in the evening. A slight chance of showers. Lows in the lower 70s. Southwest winds 5 to 10 miles an hour. And now the extended forecast. Thursday through Friday night, showers with thunderstorms likely. Highs in the mid-80s. Lows in the upper 60s. Saturday and Saturday night, mostly clear. A slight chance of showers and thunderstorms. Highs in the mid-80s. Lows in the mid-60s. Sunday and Sunday night, partly cloudy. A chance of showers and a slight chance of thunderstorms. Highs in the upper 80s. Lows in the upper 60s. Monday and Monday night, partly cloudy. A chance of showers and thunderstorms. Highs in the upper 80s. Lows in the lower 70s. For more detailed weather, water, and climate information, please visit our website at weather.gov/Atlanta. The current time is 10:14 a.m. Eastern Daylight Time. Here are the 10 a.m. weather observations from around the area. At Athens, it was cloudy, the temperature was 71 degrees, dew point 68 degrees, relative humidity 90%, wind west at 5 miles an hour, pressure was 29.94 inches and rising. At Winder, it was cloudy, the temperature was 70. At Greensboro, with light rain it was 72, wind west at 6. At Jefferson, it was partly sunny and 71, wind west at 5. At Monroe, with light rain, the temperature was 66. At Albertton, it was cloudy and 70, wind southwest at 6. At Canyon, it was partly sunny and 70, wind calm. At Clemson, it was cloudy and 71, wind east at 6. Elsewhere across Georgia, at Atlanta it was cloudy and 68, wind southwest at 3. At Cartersville, with light rain it was 68, wind south at 6. At Lawrenceville, it was cloudy and 70, wind southwest at 6. At Macon, with light rain it was 73, wind southwest at 6. At Rome, it was partly sunny and 71, wind calm. At Augusta, it was partly sunny and 74, wind northwest at 6. At Savannah, it was cloudy and 78, wind west at 8. Elsewhere across the region, at Chattanooga, it was partly sunny and 73, wind calm. At Asheville, it was partly sunny and 66, wind south at 6. At Greenville-Spartanburg, it was cloudy and 69, wind northeast at 8. Here is the hazardous weather outlook. This hazardous weather outlook is for North and Central Georgia. For today and tonight, no hazardous weather is expected at this time. Some thunderstorms will be possible this afternoon. Severe weather is not expected, though any thunderstorm will be capable of gusty winds, heavy rain, and frequent lightning. And now the extended outlook for the period Wednesday through Monday. Daily thunderstorm chances will last continue through most of next week. A few storms could become strong to severe and bring the risk for heavy rainfall, gusty winds, and frequent lightning. Heavier rainfall will be possible by the end of the week as tropical moisture overspreads the region. Some flooding and flash flooding will be possible, though there is still uncertainty on the exact timing and locations of the highest threats. Spotter information statement, spotter activation will not be needed through tonight. Here is the official forecast from your National Weather Service for the Athens listening area. Today, a slight chance of showers and thunderstorms this morning, then showers likely and a chance of thunderstorms this afternoon. Highs in the mid-70s. Southwest winds 5 to 10 miles an hour. Chance of rain 60%. Tonight, a chance of thunderstorms in the evening. Mostly cloudy with a chance of showers. Lows in the mid-60s. Light southwest winds. Chance of rain 30%. Wednesday, mostly sunny with a slight chance of showers. A slight chance of thunderstorms.

storms in the afternoon. Highs in the mid-80s. Southwest winds 10 to 15 miles an hour. Chance of rain 20%. Wednesday night, partly cloudy in the evening, then becoming mostly cloudy. A slight chance of thunderstorms in the evening. A slight chance of showers. Lows in the lower 70s. Southwest winds 5 to 10 miles an hour. And now the extended forecast. Thursday through Friday night, showers with thunderstorms likely. Highs in the mid-80s. Lows in the upper 60s. Saturday and Saturday night, mostly clear. A slight chance of showers and thunderstorms. Highs in the mid-80s. Lows in the mid-60s. Sunday and Sunday night, partly cloudy. A chance of showers and a slight chance of thunderstorms. Highs in the upper 80s. Lows in the upper 60s. Monday and Monday night, partly cloudy. A chance of showers and thunderstorms. Highs in the upper 80s. Lows in the lower 70s. For more detailed weather, water, and climate information, please visit our website at weather.gov/Atlanta. The current time is 10:19 a.m. Eastern Daylight Time. Here are the 10 a.m. weather observations from around the area. At Athens, it was cloudy, the temperature was 71 degrees, dew point 68 degrees, relative humidity 90%, wind west at 5 miles an hour, pressure was 29.94 inches and rising. At Winder, it was cloudy, the temperature was 70. At Greensboro, with light rain it was 72, wind west at 6. At Jefferson, it was partly sunny and 71, wind west at 5. At Monroe, with light rain, the temperature was 66. At Albertton, it was cloudy and 70, wind southwest at 6. At Canyon, it was partly sunny and 70, wind calm. At Clemson, it was cloudy and 71, wind east at 6. Elsewhere across Georgia, at Atlanta it was cloudy and 68, wind southwest at 3. At Cartersville, with light rain it was 68, wind south at 6. At Lawrenceville, it was cloudy and 70, wind southwest at 6. At Macon, with light rain it was 73, wind southwest at 6. At Rome, it was partly sunny and 71, wind calm. At Augusta, it was partly sunny and 74, wind northwest at 6. At Savannah, it was cloudy and 78, wind west at 8. Elsewhere across the region, at Chattanooga, it was partly sunny and 73, wind calm. At Asheville, it was partly sunny and 66, wind south at 6. At Greenville-Spartanburg, it was cloudy and 69, wind northeast at 8. Here is the hazardous weather outlook. This hazardous weather outlook is for North and Central Georgia. For today and tonight, no hazardous weather is expected at this time. Some thunderstorms will be possible this afternoon. Severe weather is not expected, though any thunderstorm will be capable of gusty winds, heavy rain, and frequent lightning. And now the extended outlook for the period Wednesday through Monday. Daily thunderstorm chances will last continue through most of next week. A few storms could become strong to severe and bring the risk for heavy rainfall, gusty winds, and frequent lightning. Heavier rainfall will be possible by the end of the week as tropical moisture overspreads the region. Some flooding and flash flooding will be possible, though there is still uncertainty on the exact timing and locations of the highest threats. Spotter information statement, spotter activation will not be needed through tonight. Here is the official forecast from your National Weather Service for the Athens listening area. Today, a slight chance of showers and thunderstorms this morning, then showers likely and a chance of thunderstorms this afternoon. Highs in the mid-70s. Southwest winds 5 to 10 miles an hour. Chance of rain 60%. Tonight, a chance of thunderstorms in the evening. Mostly cloudy with a chance of showers. Lows in the mid-60s. Light southwest winds. Chance of rain 30%.

Wednesday, mostly sunny with a slight chance of showers. A slight chance of thunderstorms in the afternoon. Highs in the mid-80s. Southwest winds 10 to 15 miles an hour. Chance of rain 20%. Wednesday night, partly cloudy in the evening, then becoming mostly cloudy. A slight chance of thunderstorms in the evening. A slight chance of showers. Lows in the lower 70s. Southwest winds 5 to 10 miles an hour. And now the extended forecast. Thursday through Friday night, showers with thunderstorms likely. Highs in the mid-80s. Lows in the upper 60s. Saturday and Saturday night, mostly clear. A slight chance of showers and thunderstorms. Highs in the mid-80s. Lows in the mid-60s. Sunday and Sunday night, partly cloudy. A chance of showers and a slight chance of thunderstorms. Highs in the upper 80s. Lows in the upper 60s. Monday and Monday night, partly cloudy. A chance of showers and thunderstorms. Highs in the upper 80s. Lows in the lower 70s. For more detailed weather, water, and climate information, please visit our website at weather.gov/Atlanta. The current time is 10:24 a.m. Eastern Daylight Time. Here are the 10 a.m. weather observations from around the area. At Athens, it was cloudy, the temperature was 71 degrees, dew point 68 degrees, relative humidity 90%, wind west at 5 miles an hour, pressure was 29.94 inches and rising. At Winder, it was cloudy, the temperature was 70. At Greensboro, with light rain it was 72, wind west at 6. At Jefferson, it was partly sunny and 71, wind west at 5. At Monroe, with light rain, the temperature was 66. At Albertton, it was cloudy and 70, wind southwest at 6. At Canyon, it was partly sunny and 70, wind calm. At Clemson, it was cloudy and 71, wind east at 6. Elsewhere across Georgia, at Atlanta it was cloudy and 68, wind southwest at 3. At Cartersville, with light rain it was 68, wind south at 6. At Lawrenceville, it was cloudy and 70, wind southwest at 6. At Macon, with light rain it was 73, wind southwest at 6. At Rome, it was partly sunny and 71, wind calm. At Augusta, it was partly sunny and 74, wind northwest at 6. At Savannah, it was cloudy and 78, wind west at 8. Elsewhere across the region, at Chattanooga, it was partly sunny and 73, wind calm. At Asheville, it was partly sunny and 66, wind south at 6. At Greenville-Spartanburg, it was cloudy and 69, wind northeast at 8. Here is the hazardous weather outlook. This hazardous weather outlook is for North and Central Georgia. For today and tonight, no hazardous weather is expected at this time. Some thunderstorms will be possible this afternoon. Severe weather is not expected, though any thunderstorm will be capable of gusty winds, heavy rain, and frequent lightning. And now the extended outlook for the period Wednesday through Monday. Daily thunderstorm chances will last continue through most of next week. A few storms could become strong to severe and bring the risk for heavy rainfall, gusty winds, and frequent lightning. Heavier rainfall will be possible by the end of the week as tropical moisture overspreads the region. Some flooding and flash flooding will be possible, though there is still uncertainty on the exact timing and locations of the highest threats. Spotter information statement, spotter activation will not be needed through tonight. Here is the official forecast from your National Weather Service for the Athens listening area. Today, a slight chance of showers and thunderstorms this morning, then showers likely and a chance of thunderstorms this afternoon. Highs in the mid-70s. Southwest winds 5 to 10 miles an hour. Chance of rain 60%. Tonight, a chance of thunderstorms in the evening. Mostly cloudy with a chance of showers. Lows in the mid-60s.

light southwest winds. Chance of rain 30%. Wednesday, mostly sunny with a slight chance of showers. A slight chance of thunderstorms in the afternoon. Highs in the mid-80s. Southwest winds 10 to 15 miles an hour. Chance of rain 20%. Wednesday night, partly cloudy in the evening, then becoming mostly cloudy. A slight chance of thunderstorms in the evening. A slight chance of showers. Lows in the lower 70s. Southwest winds 5 to 10 miles an hour. And now the extended forecast. Thursday through Friday night, showers with thunderstorms likely. Highs in the mid-80s. Lows in the upper 60s. Saturday and Saturday night, mostly clear. A slight chance of showers and thunderstorms. Highs in the mid-80s. Lows in the mid-60s. Sunday and Sunday night, partly cloudy. A chance of showers and a slight chance of thunderstorms. Highs in the upper 80s. Lows in the upper 60s. Monday and Monday night, partly cloudy. A chance of showers and thunderstorms. Highs in the upper 80s. Lows in the lower 70s. For more detailed weather, water, and climate information, please visit our website at weather.gov/Atlanta. The current time is 10:29 a.m. Eastern Daylight Time. Here are the 10 a.m. weather observations from around the area. At Athens, it was cloudy, the temperature was 71 degrees, dew point 68 degrees, relative humidity 90%, wind west at 5 miles an hour, pressure was 29.94 inches and rising. At Winder, it was cloudy, the temperature was 70. At Greensboro, with light rain it was 72, wind west at 6. At Jefferson, it was partly sunny and 71, wind west at 5. At Monroe, with light rain, the temperature was 66. At Albertton, it was cloudy and 70, wind southwest at 6. At Canyon, it was partly sunny and 70, wind calm. At Clemson, it was cloudy and 71, wind east at 6. Elsewhere across Georgia, at Atlanta it was cloudy and 68, wind southwest at 3. At Cartersville, with light rain it was 68, wind south at 6. At Lawrenceville, it was cloudy and 70, wind southwest at 6. At Macon, with light rain it was 73, wind southwest at 6. At Rome, it was partly sunny and 71, wind calm. At Augusta, it was partly sunny and 74, wind northwest at 6. At Savannah, it was cloudy and 78, wind west at 8. Elsewhere across the region, at Chattanooga, it was partly sunny and 73, wind calm. At Asheville, it was partly sunny and 66, wind south at 6. At Greenville-Spartanburg, it was cloudy and 69, wind northeast at 8. Here is the hazardous weather outlook. This hazardous weather outlook is for North and Central Georgia. For today and tonight, no hazardous weather is expected at this time. Some thunderstorms will be possible this afternoon. Severe weather is not expected, though any thunderstorm will be capable of gusty winds, heavy rain, and frequent lightning. And now the extended outlook for the period Wednesday through Monday. Daily thunderstorm chances will last continue through most of next week. A few storms could become strong to severe and bring the risk for heavy rainfall, gusty winds, and frequent lightning. Heavier rainfall will be possible by the end of the week as tropical moisture overspreads the region. Some flooding and flash flooding will be possible, though there is still uncertainty on the exact timing and locations of the highest threats. Spotter information statement, spotter activation will not be needed through tonight. Here is the official forecast from your National Weather Service for the Athens listening area. Today, a slight chance of showers and thunderstorms this morning, then showers likely and a chance of thunderstorms this afternoon. Highs in the mid-70s. Southwest winds 5 to 10 miles an hour. Chance of rain 60%. Tonight, a chance of thunderstorms in

Evening. Mostly cloudy with a chance of showers. Lows in the mid-60s. Chance of rain 60%. Tonight, a chance of thunderstorms in the evening. Mostly cloudy with a chance of showers. Lows in the mid-60s. Light southwest winds. Chance of rain 30%. Wednesday, mostly sunny with a slight chance of showers. A slight chance of thunderstorms in the afternoon. Highs in the mid-80s. Southwest winds 10 to 15 miles an hour. Chance of rain 20%. Wednesday night, partly cloudy in the evening, then becoming mostly cloudy. A slight chance of thunderstorms in the evening. A slight chance of showers. Lows in the lower 70s. Southwest winds 5 to 10 miles an hour. And now the extended forecast. Thursday through Friday night, showers with thunderstorms likely. Highs in the mid-80s. Lows in the upper 60s. Saturday and Saturday night, mostly clear. A slight chance of showers and thunderstorms. Highs in the mid-80s. Lows in the mid-60s. Sunday and Sunday night, partly cloudy. A chance of showers and a slight chance of thunderstorms. Highs in the upper 80s. Lows in the upper 60s. Monday and Monday night, partly cloudy. A chance of showers and thunderstorms. Highs in the upper 80s. Lows in the lower 70s. For more detailed weather, water, and climate information, please visit our website at weather.gov/Atlanta. The current time is 10:34 a.m. Eastern Daylight Time. Here are the 10 a.m. weather observations from around the area. At Athens, it was cloudy, the temperature was 71 degrees, dew point 68 degrees, relative humidity 90%, wind west at 5 miles an hour, pressure was 29.94 inches and rising. At Winder, it was cloudy, the temperature was 70. At Greensboro, with light rain it was 72, wind west at 6. At Jefferson, it was partly sunny and 71, wind west at 5. At Monroe, with light rain, the temperature was 66. At Albertton, it was cloudy and 70, wind southwest at 6. At Canyon, it was partly sunny and 70, wind calm. At Clemson, it was cloudy and 71, wind east at 6. Elsewhere across Georgia, at Atlanta it was cloudy and 68, wind southwest at 3. At Cartersville, with light rain it was 68, wind south at 6. At Lawrenceville, it was cloudy and 70, wind southwest at 6. At Macon, with light rain it was 73, wind southwest at 6. At Rome, it was partly sunny and 71, wind calm. At Augusta, it was partly sunny and 74, wind northwest at 6. At Savannah, it was cloudy and 78, wind west at 8. Elsewhere across the region, at Chattanooga, it was partly sunny and 73, wind calm. At Asheville, it was partly sunny and 66, wind south at 6. At Greenville-Spartanburg, it was cloudy and 69, wind northeast at 8. Here is the hazardous weather outlook. This hazardous weather outlook is for North and Central Georgia. For today and tonight, no hazardous weather is expected at this time. Some thunderstorms will be possible this afternoon. Severe weather is not expected, though any thunderstorm will be capable of gusty winds, heavy rain, and frequent lightning. And now the extended outlook for the period Wednesday through Monday. Daily thunderstorm chances will last continue through most of next week. A few storms could become strong to severe and bring the risk for heavy rainfall, gusty winds, and frequent lightning. Heavier rainfall will be possible by the end of the week as tropical moisture overspreads the region. Some flooding and flash flooding will be possible, though there is still uncertainty on the exact timing and locations of the highest threats. Spotter information statement, spotter activation will not be needed through tonight. Here is the official forecast from your National Weather Service for the Athens listening area. Today, a slight chance of shower.

And thunderstorms this morning, then showers likely and a chance of thunderstorms this afternoon. Highs in the mid-70s. Southwest winds 5 to 10 miles an hour. Chance of rain 60%. Tonight, a chance of thunderstorms in the evening. Mostly cloudy with a chance of showers. Lows in the mid-60s. Light southwest winds. Chance of rain 30%. Wednesday, mostly sunny with a slight chance of showers. A slight chance of thunderstorms in the afternoon. Highs in the mid-80s. Southwest winds 10 to 15 miles an hour. Chance of rain 20%. Wednesday night, partly cloudy in the evening, then becoming mostly cloudy. A slight chance of thunderstorms in the evening. A slight chance of showers. Lows in the lower 70s. Southwest winds 5 to 10 miles an hour. And now the extended forecast. Thursday through Friday night, showers with thunderstorms likely. Highs in the mid-80s. Lows in the upper 60s. Saturday and Saturday night, mostly clear. A slight chance of showers and thunderstorms. Highs in the mid-80s. Lows in the mid-60s. Sunday and Sunday night, partly cloudy. A chance of showers and a slight chance of thunderstorms. Highs in the upper 80s. Lows in the upper 60s. Monday and Monday night, partly cloudy. A chance of showers and thunderstorms. Highs in the upper 80s. Lows in the lower 70s. For more detailed weather, water, and climate information, please visit our website at weather.gov/Atlanta. The current time is 10:39 a.m. Eastern Daylight Time. Here are the 10 a.m. weather observations from around the area. At Athens, it was cloudy, the temperature was 71 degrees, dew point 68 degrees, relative humidity 90%, wind west at 5 miles an hour, pressure was 29.94 inches and rising. At Winder, it was cloudy, the temperature was 70. At Greensboro, with light rain it was 72, wind west at 6. At Jefferson, it was partly sunny and 71, wind west at 5. At Monroe, with light rain, the temperature was 66. At Albertton, it was cloudy and 70, wind southwest at 6. At Canyon, it was partly sunny and 70, wind calm. At Clemson, it was cloudy and 71, wind east at 6. Elsewhere across Georgia, at Atlanta it was cloudy and 68, wind southwest at 3. At Cartersville, with light rain it was 68, wind south at 6. At Lawrenceville, it was cloudy and 70, wind southwest at 6. At Macon, with light rain it was 73, wind southwest at 6. At Rome, it was partly sunny and 71, wind calm. At Augusta, it was partly sunny and 74, wind northwest at 6. At Savannah, it was cloudy and 78, wind west at 8. Elsewhere across the region, at Chattanooga, it was partly sunny and 73, wind calm. At Asheville, it was partly sunny and 66, wind south at 6. At Greenville-Spartanburg, it was cloudy and 69, wind northeast at 8. 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The WXK 56 listening area include the following counties: Banks, Barrow, Clark, Elbert, Franklin, Greene, Hall, Hart, Jackson, Madison, Morgan, Oconee, Oglethorpe, Tolliver, Walton, and Wilkes. Visit our website at weather.gov/Atlanta for the latest weather information, including watches and warnings. You can also like your Peachtree City National Weather Service on Facebook or follow NWS Atlanta on Twitter. Here is the hazardous weather outlook. This hazardous weather outlook is for North and Central Georgia. For today and tonight, no hazardous weather is expected at this time. Some thunderstorms

storms will be possible this afternoon. Severe weather is not expected, though any thunderstorm will be capable of gusty winds, heavy rain, and frequent lightning. And now the extended outlook for the period Wednesday through Monday. Daily thunderstorm chances will last continue through most of next week. A few storms could become strong to severe and bring the risk for heavy rainfall, gusty winds, and frequent lightning. Heavier rainfall will be possible by the end of the week as tropical moisture overspreads the region. Some flooding and flash flooding will be possible, though there is still uncertainty on the exact timing and locations of the highest threats. Spotter information statement, spotter activation will not be needed through tonight. Here is the official forecast from your National Weather Service for the Athens listening area. Today, a slight chance of showers and thunderstorms this morning, then showers likely and a chance of thunderstorms this afternoon. Highs in the mid-70s. Southwest winds 5 to 10 miles an hour. Chance of rain 60%. Tonight, a chance of thunderstorms in the evening. Mostly cloudy with a chance of showers. Lows in the mid-60s. Light southwest winds. Chance of rain 30%. Wednesday, mostly sunny with a slight chance of showers. A slight chance of thunderstorms in the afternoon. Highs in the mid-80s. Southwest winds 10 to 15 miles an hour. Chance of rain 20%. Wednesday night, partly cloudy in the evening, then becoming mostly cloudy. A slight chance of thunderstorms in the evening. A slight chance of showers. Lows in the lower 70s. Southwest winds 5 to 10 miles an hour. And now the extended forecast. Thursday through Friday night, showers with thunderstorms likely. Highs in the mid-80s. Lows in the upper 60s. Saturday and Saturday night, mostly clear. A slight chance of showers and thunderstorms. Highs in the mid-80s. Lows in the mid-60s. Sunday and Sunday night, partly cloudy. A chance of showers and a slight chance of thunderstorms. Highs in the upper 80s. Lows in the upper 60s. Monday and Monday night, partly cloudy. A chance of showers and thunderstorms. Highs in the upper 80s. Lows in the lower 70s. For more detailed weather, water, and climate information, please visit our website at weather.gov/Atlanta. The current time is 10:45 a.m. Eastern Daylight Time. Here are the 10 a.m. weather observations from around the area. At Athens, it was cloudy, the temperature was 71 degrees, dew point 68 degrees, relative humidity 90%, wind west at 5 miles an hour, pressure was 29.94 inches and rising. At Winder, it was cloudy, the temperature was 70. At Greensboro, with light rain it was 72, wind west at 6. At Jefferson, it was partly sunny and 71, wind west at 5. At Monroe, with light rain, the temperature was 66. At Albertton, it was cloudy and 70, wind southwest at 6. At Canyon, it was partly sunny and 70, wind calm. At Clemson, it was cloudy and 71, wind east at 6. Elsewhere across Georgia, at Atlanta it was cloudy and 68, wind southwest at 3. At Cartersville, with light rain it was 68, wind south at 6. At Lawrenceville, it was cloudy and 70, wind southwest at 6. At Macon, with light rain it was 73, wind southwest at 6. At Rome, it was partly sunny and 71, wind calm. At Augusta, it was partly sunny and 74, wind northwest at 6. At Savannah, it was cloudy and 78, wind west at 8. Elsewhere across the region, at Chattanooga, it was partly sunny and 73, wind calm. At Asheville, it was partly sunny and 66, wind south at 6. At Greenville-Spartanburg, it was cloudy and 69, wind northeast at 8. Here is the hazardous weather outlook. This hazardous weather outlook is for North and Central Georgia.

activation will not be needed through tonight. Here is the official forecast from your National Weather Service for the Athens listening area. Today, a slight chance of showers and thunderstorms this morning, then showers likely and a chance of thunderstorms this afternoon. Highs in the mid-70s. Southwest winds 5 to 10 miles an hour. Chance of rain 60%. Tonight, a chance of thunderstorms in the evening. Mostly cloudy with a chance of showers. Lows in the mid-60s. Light southwest winds. Chance of rain 30%. Wednesday, mostly sunny with a slight chance of showers. A slight chance of thunderstorms in the afternoon. Highs in the mid-80s. Southwest winds 10 to 15 miles an hour. Chance of rain 20%. Wednesday night, partly cloudy in the evening, then becoming mostly cloudy. A slight chance of thunderstorms in the evening. A slight chance of showers. Lows in the lower 70s. Southwest winds 5 to 10 miles an hour. And now the extended forecast. Thursday through Friday night, showers with thunderstorms likely. Highs in the mid-80s. Lows in the upper 60s. Saturday and Saturday night, mostly clear. A slight chance of showers and thunderstorms. Highs in the mid-80s. Lows in the mid-60s. Sunday and Sunday night, partly cloudy. A chance of showers and a slight chance of thunderstorms. Highs in the upper 80s. Lows in the upper 60s. Monday and Monday night, partly cloudy. A chance of showers and thunderstorms. Highs in the upper 80s. Lows in the lower 70s. For more detailed weather, water, and climate information, please visit our website at weather.gov/Atlanta. The current time is 10:50 a.m. Eastern Daylight Time. Here are the 10 a.m. weather observations from around the area. At Athens, it was cloudy, the temperature was 71 degrees, dew point 68 degrees, relative humidity 90%, wind west at 5 miles an hour, pressure was 29.94 inches and rising. At Winder, it was cloudy, the temperature was 70. At Greensboro, with light rain it was 72, wind west at 6. At Jefferson, it was partly sunny and 71, wind west at 5. At Monroe, with light rain, the temperature was 66. At Albertton, it was cloudy and 70, wind southwest at 6. At Canyon, it was partly sunny and 70, wind calm. At Clemson, it was cloudy and 71, wind east at 6. Elsewhere across Georgia, at Atlanta it was cloudy and 68, wind southwest at 3. At Cartersville, with light rain it was 68, wind south at 6. At Lawrenceville, it was cloudy and 70, wind southwest at 6. At Macon, with light rain it was 73, wind southwest at 6. At Rome, it was partly sunny and 71, wind calm. At Augusta, it was partly sunny and 74, wind northwest at 6. At Savannah, it was cloudy and 78, wind west at 8. Elsewhere across the region, at Chattanooga, it was partly sunny and 73, wind calm. At Asheville, it was partly sunny and 66, wind south at 6. At Greenville-Spartanburg, it was cloudy and 69, wind northeast at 8. Here is the hazardous weather outlook. This hazardous weather outlook is for North and Central Georgia. For today and tonight, no hazardous weather is expected at this time. Some thunderstorms will be possible this afternoon. Severe weather is not expected, though any thunderstorm will be capable of gusty winds, heavy rain, and frequent lightning. And now the extended outlook for the period Wednesday through Monday. Daily thunderstorm chances will last continue through most of next week. A few storms could become strong to severe and bring the risk for heavy rainfall, gusty winds, and frequent lightning. Heavier rainfall will be possible by the end of the week as tropical moisture overspreads the region. Some flooding and flash flooding will be possible, though there is still uncertainty on the exact

timing and locations of the highest threats. Spotter information statement. Spotter activation will not be needed through tonight. Here is the official forecast from your National Weather Service for the Athens listening area. Today, a slight chance of showers and thunderstorms this morning, then showers likely and a chance of thunderstorms this afternoon. Highs in the mid-70s. Southwest winds 5 to 10 miles an hour. Chance of rain 60%. Tonight, a chance of thunderstorms in the evening. Mostly cloudy with a chance of showers. Lows in the mid-60s. Light southwest winds. Chance of rain 30%. Wednesday, mostly sunny with a slight chance of showers. A slight chance of thunderstorms in the afternoon. Highs in the mid-80s. Southwest winds 10 to 15 miles an hour. Chance of rain 20%. Wednesday night, partly cloudy in the evening, then becoming mostly cloudy. A slight chance of thunderstorms in the evening. A slight chance of showers. Lows in the lower 70s. Southwest winds 5 to 10 miles an hour. And now the extended forecast. Thursday through Friday night, showers with thunderstorms likely. Highs in the mid-80s. Lows in the upper 60s. Saturday and Saturday night, mostly clear. A slight chance of showers and thunderstorms. Highs in the mid-80s. Lows in the mid-60s. Sunday and Sunday night, partly cloudy. A chance of showers and a slight chance of thunderstorms. Highs in the upper 80s. Lows in the upper 60s. Monday and Monday night, partly cloudy. A chance of showers and thunderstorms. Highs in the upper 80s. Lows in the lower 70s. For more detailed weather, water, and climate information, please visit our website at weather.gov/Atlanta. The current time is 10:56 a.m. Eastern Daylight Time. Here are the 10 a.m. weather observations from around the area. At Athens, it was cloudy, the temperature was 71 degrees, dew point 68 degrees, relative humidity 90%, wind west at 5 miles an hour, pressure was 29.94 inches and rising. At Winder, it was cloudy, the temperature was 70. At Greensboro, with light rain it was 72, wind west at 6. At Jefferson, it was partly sunny and 71, wind west at 5. At Monroe, with light rain, the temperature was 66. At Albertton, it was cloudy and 70, wind southwest at 6. At Canyon, it was partly sunny and 70, wind calm. At Clemson, it was cloudy and 71, wind east at 6. Elsewhere across Georgia, at Atlanta it was cloudy and 68, wind southwest at 3. At Cartersville, with light rain it was 68, wind south at 6. At Lawrenceville, it was cloudy and 70, wind southwest at 6. At Macon, with light rain it was 73, wind southwest at 6. At Rome, it was partly sunny and 71, wind calm. At Augusta, it was partly sunny and 74, wind northwest at 6. At Savannah, it was cloudy and 78, wind west at 8. Elsewhere across the region, at Chattanooga, it was partly sunny and 73, wind calm. At Asheville, it was partly sunny and 66, wind south at 6. At Greenville-Spartanburg, it was cloudy and 69, wind northeast at 8. Here is the hazardous weather outlook. This hazardous weather outlook is for north and central Georgia. For today and tonight, no hazardous weather is expected at this time. Some thunderstorms will be possible this afternoon. Severe weather is not expected, though any thunderstorm will be capable of gusty winds, heavy rain, and frequent lightning. And now the extended outlook for the period Wednesday through Monday. Daily thunderstorm chances will last continue through most of next week. A few storms could become strong to severe and bring the risk for heavy rainfall, gusty winds, and frequent lightning. Heavier rainfall will be possible by the end of the week as tropical moisture overspreads the region.

some flooding and flash flooding will be possible, though there is still uncertainty on the exact timing and locations of the highest threats. Spotter information statement, spotter activation will not be needed through tonight. Here is the official forecast from your National Weather Service for the Athens listening area. Today, a slight chance of showers and thunderstorms this morning, then showers likely and a chance of thunderstorms this afternoon. Highs in the mid-70s. Southwest winds 5 to 10 miles an hour. Chance of rain 60%. Tonight, a chance of thunderstorms in the evening. Mostly cloudy with a chance of showers. Lows in the mid-60s. Light southwest winds. Chance of rain 30%. Wednesday, mostly sunny with a slight chance of showers. A slight chance of thunderstorms in the afternoon. Highs in the mid-80s. Southwest winds 10 to 15 miles an hour. Chance of rain 20%. Wednesday night, partly cloudy in the evening, then becoming mostly cloudy. A slight chance of thunderstorms in the evening. A slight chance of showers. Lows in the lower 70s. Southwest winds 5 to 10 miles an hour. And now the extended forecast. Thursday through Friday night, showers with thunderstorms likely. Highs in the mid-80s. Lows in the upper 60s. Saturday and Saturday night, mostly clear. A slight chance of showers and thunderstorms. Highs in the mid-80s. Lows in the mid-60s. Sunday and Sunday night, partly cloudy. A chance of showers and a slight chance of thunderstorms. Highs in the upper 80s. Lows in the upper 60s. Monday and Monday night, partly cloudy. A chance of showers and thunderstorms. Highs in the upper 80s. Lows in the lower 70s. For more detailed weather, water, and climate information, please visit our website at weather.gov/Atlanta. The current time is 11:01 a.m. Eastern Daylight Time. Here are the 10 a.m. weather observations from around the area. At Athens, it was cloudy, the temperature was 71 degrees, dew point 68 degrees, relative humidity 90%, wind west at 5 miles an hour, pressure was 29.94 inches and rising. At Winder, it was cloudy, the temperature was 70. At Greensboro, with light rain it was 72, wind west at 6. At Jefferson, it was partly sunny and 71, wind west at 5. At Monroe, with light rain, the temperature was 66. At Albertton, it was cloudy and 70, wind southwest at 6. At Canyon, it was partly sunny and 70, wind calm. At Clemson, it was cloudy and 71, wind east at 6. Elsewhere across Georgia, at Atlanta it was cloudy and 68, wind southwest at 3. At Cartersville, with light rain it was 68, wind south at 6. At Lawrenceville, it was cloudy and 70, wind southwest at 6. At Macon, with light rain it was 73, wind southwest at 6. At Rome, it was partly sunny and 71, wind calm. At Augusta, it was partly sunny and 74, wind northwest at 6. At Savannah, it was cloudy and 78, wind west at 8. Elsewhere across the region, at Chattanooga, it was partly sunny and 73, wind calm. At Asheville, it was partly sunny and 66, wind south at 6. At Greenville-Spartanburg, it was cloudy and 69, wind northeast at 8. Here is the hazardous weather outlook. This hazardous weather outlook is for North and Central Georgia. For today and tonight, no hazardous weather is expected at this time. Some thunderstorms will be possible this afternoon. Severe weather is not expected, though any thunderstorm will be capable of gusty winds, heavy rain, and frequent lightning. And now the extended outlook for the period Wednesday through Monday. Daily thunderstorm chances will last continue through most of next week. A few storms could become strong to severe and bring the risk for heavy rainfall, gusty winds, and frequent lightning.

heavier rainfall will be possible by the end of the week as tropical moisture overspreads the region. Some flooding and flash flooding will be possible, though there is still uncertainty on the exact timing and locations of the highest threats. Spotter information statement, spotter activation will not be needed through tonight. Here is the official forecast from your National Weather Service for the Athens listening area. Today, a slight chance of showers and thunderstorms this morning, then showers likely and a chance of thunderstorms this afternoon. Highs in the mid-70s. Southwest winds 5 to 10 miles an hour. Chance of rain 60%. Tonight, a chance of thunderstorms in the evening. Mostly cloudy with a chance of showers. Lows in the mid-60s. Light southwest winds. Chance of rain 30%. Wednesday, mostly sunny with a slight chance of showers. A slight chance of thunderstorms in the afternoon. Highs in the mid-80s. Southwest winds 10 to 15 miles an hour. Chance of rain 20%. Wednesday night, partly cloudy in the evening, then becoming mostly cloudy. A slight chance of thunderstorms in the evening. A slight chance of showers. Lows in the lower 70s. Southwest winds 5 to 10 miles an hour. And now the extended forecast. Thursday through Friday night, showers with thunderstorms likely. Highs in the mid-80s. Lows in the upper 60s. Saturday and Saturday night, mostly clear. A slight chance of showers and thunderstorms. Highs in the mid-80s. Lows in the mid-60s. Sunday and Sunday night, partly cloudy. A chance of showers and a slight chance of thunderstorms. Highs in the upper 80s. Lows in the upper 60s. Monday and Monday night, partly cloudy. A chance of showers and thunderstorms. Highs in the upper 80s. Lows in the lower 70s. For more detailed weather, water, and climate information, please visit our website at weather.gov/Atlanta. The current time is 11:06 a.m. Eastern Daylight Time. Here are the 11 a.m. weather observations from around the area. At Athens, it was cloudy, the temperature was 71 degrees, dew point 66 degrees, relative humidity 84%, wind southwest at 5 miles an hour, pressure was 29.94 inches and steady. At Winder, with drizzle, the temperature was 70. At Jefferson, with rain it was 68, wind west at 6. At Monroe, with light rain, the temperature was 66. At Albertton, it was cloudy and 72, wind southwest at 5. At Canyon, it was partly sunny and 74, wind calm. At Clemson, it was cloudy and 73, wind east at 7. Elsewhere across Georgia, at Atlanta with light rain it was 69, wind calm. At Cartersville, it was partly sunny and 68, wind south at 5. At Lawrenceville, it was cloudy and 69, wind west at 7. At Macon, it was cloudy and 74, wind west at 7. At Rome, it was partly sunny and 72, wind southwest at 6. At Augusta, with light rain it was 75, wind northwest at 5. At Savannah, it was cloudy and 80, wind west at 9. Elsewhere across the region, at Chattanooga, it was partly sunny and 75, wind calm. At Asheville, it was partly sunny and 70, wind south at 8. At Greenville-Spartanburg, it was cloudy and 71, wind northeast at 9. Here is the hazardous weather outlook. This hazardous weather outlook is for North and Central Georgia. For today and tonight, no hazardous weather is expected at this time. Some thunderstorms will be possible this afternoon. Severe weather is not expected, though any thunderstorm will be capable of gusty winds, heavy rain, and frequent lightning. And now the extended outlook for the period Wednesday through Monday. Daily thunderstorm chances will last continue through most of next week. A few storms could become strong to severe and bring the risk for heavy rainfall, gusty winds, and frequent lightning.
Heavier rainfall will be possible by the end of the week as tropical moisture overspreads the region. Some flooding and flash flooding will be possible, though there is still uncertainty on the exact timing and locations of the highest threats. Spotter information statement. Spotter activation will not be needed through tonight. Here is the official forecast from your National Weather Service for the Athens listening area. Today, a slight chance of showers and thunderstorms this morning, then showers likely and a chance of thunderstorms this afternoon. Highs in the mid-70s. Southwest winds 5 to 10 miles an hour. Chance of rain 60%. Tonight, a chance of thunderstorms in the evening. Mostly cloudy with a chance of showers. Lows in the mid-60s. Light southwest winds. Chance of rain 30%. Wednesday, mostly sunny with a slight chance of showers. A slight chance of thunderstorms in the afternoon. Highs in the mid-80s. Southwest winds 10 to 15 miles an hour. Chance of rain 20%. Wednesday night, partly cloudy in the evening, then becoming mostly cloudy. A slight chance of thunderstorms in the evening. A slight chance of showers. Lows in the lower 70s. Southwest winds 5 to 10 miles an hour. And now the extended forecast. Thursday through Friday night, showers with thunderstorms likely. Highs in the mid-80s. Lows in the upper 60s. Saturday and Saturday night, mostly clear. A slight chance of showers and thunderstorms. Highs in the mid-80s. Lows in the mid-60s. Sunday and Sunday night, partly cloudy. A chance of showers and a slight chance of thunderstorms. Highs in the upper 80s. Lows in the upper 60s. Monday and Monday night, partly cloudy. A chance of showers and thunderstorms. Highs in the upper 80s. Lows in the lower 70s. For more detailed weather, water, and climate information, please visit our website at weather.gov/Atlanta. The current time is 11:11 a.m. Eastern Daylight Time. Here are the 11 a.m. weather observations from around the area. At Athens, it was cloudy, the temperature was 71 degrees. Dew point 66 degrees, relative humidity 84%, wind southwest at 5 miles an hour, pressure was 29.94 inches and steady. At Winder, with drizzle, the temperature was 70. At Jefferson, with rain it was 68, wind west at 6. At Monroe, with light rain, the temperature was 66. At Albertton, it was cloudy and 72, wind southwest at 5. At Canyon, it was partly sunny and 74, wind calm. At Clemson, it was cloudy and 73, wind east at 7. Elsewhere across Georgia, at Atlanta with light rain it was 69, wind calm. At Cartersville, it was partly sunny and 68, wind south at 5. At Lawrenceville, it was cloudy and 69, wind west at 7. At Macon, it was cloudy and 74, wind west at 7. At Rome, it was partly sunny and 72, wind southwest at 6. At Augusta, with light rain it was 75, wind northwest at 5. At Savannah, it was cloudy and 80, wind west at 9. Elsewhere across the region, at Chattanooga, it was partly sunny and 75, wind calm. At Asheville, it was partly sunny and 70, wind south at 8. At Greenville-Spartanburg, it was cloudy and 71, wind northeast at 9. Here are the 11 a.m. weather observations from around the area. At Athens, it was cloudy, the temperature was 71 degrees, dew point 66 degrees, relative humidity 84%, wind southwest at 5 miles an hour, pressure was 29.94 inches and steady. At Winder, with drizzle, the temperature was 70. At Jefferson, with rain it was 68, wind west at 6. At Monroe, with light rain, the temperature was 66. At Albertton, it was cloudy and 72, wind southwest at 5.

at Canyon, it was partly sunny and 74, wind calm. At Clemson, it was partly sunny and 73, wind east at 7. Elsewhere across Georgia, at Atlanta with light rain, it was 69, wind calm. At Cartersville, it was cloudy and 68, wind south at 5. At Lawrenceville, it was cloudy and 69, wind west at 7. At Macon, it was cloudy and 74, wind west at 7. At Rome, it was partly sunny and 72, wind southwest at 6. At Augusta, with light rain, it was 75, wind northwest at 5. At Savannah, it was cloudy and 80, wind west at 9. Elsewhere across the region, at Chattanooga, it was partly sunny and 75, wind calm. At Asheville, it was mostly sunny and 70, wind south at 8. At Greenville-Spartanburg, it was partly sunny and 71, wind northeast at 9. Here is the hazardous weather outlook. This hazardous weather outlook is for North and Central Georgia. For today and tonight, no hazardous weather is expected at this time. Some thunderstorms will be possible this afternoon. Severe weather is not expected, though any thunderstorm will be capable of gusty winds, heavy rain, and frequent lightning. And now the extended outlook for the period Wednesday through Monday. Daily thunderstorm chances will last continue through most of next week. A few storms could become strong to severe and bring the risk for heavy rainfall, gusty winds, and frequent lightning. Heavier rainfall will be possible by the end of the week as tropical moisture overspreads the region. Some flooding and flash flooding will be possible, though there is still uncertainty on the exact timing and locations of the highest threats. Spotter information statement, spotter activation will not be needed through tonight. Here is the official forecast from your National Weather Service for the Athens listening area. Today, a slight chance of showers and thunderstorms this morning, then showers likely and a chance of thunderstorms this afternoon. Highs in the mid-70s. Southwest winds 5 to 10 miles an hour. Chance of rain 60%. Tonight, a chance of thunderstorms in the evening. Mostly cloudy with a chance of showers. Lows in the mid-60s. Light southwest winds. Chance of rain 30%. Wednesday, mostly sunny with a slight chance of showers. A slight chance of thunderstorms in the afternoon. Highs in the mid-80s. Southwest winds 10 to 15 miles an hour. Chance of rain 20%. Wednesday night, partly cloudy in the evening, then becoming mostly cloudy. A slight chance of thunderstorms in the evening. A slight chance of showers. Lows in the lower 70s. Southwest winds 5 to 10 miles an hour. And now the extended forecast. Thursday through Friday night, showers with thunderstorms likely. Highs in the mid-80s. Lows in the upper 60s. Saturday and Saturday night, mostly clear. A slight chance of showers and thunderstorms. Highs in the mid-80s. Lows in the mid-60s. Sunday and Sunday night, partly cloudy. A chance of showers and a slight chance of thunderstorms. Highs in the upper 80s. Lows in the upper 60s. Monday and Monday night, partly cloudy. A chance of showers and thunderstorms. Highs in the upper 80s. Lows in the lower 70s. For more detailed weather, water, and climate information, please visit our website at weather.gov/Atlanta. The current time is 11:17 a.m. Eastern Daylight Time. Here are the 11 a.m. weather observations from around the area. At Athens, it was cloudy, the temperature was 71 degrees, dew point 66 degrees, relative humidity 84%, wind southwest at 5 miles an hour, pressure was 29.94 inches and steady. At Winder, with drizzle, the temperature was 70. At Jefferson, with rain it was 68, wind west at 6. At Monroe, with light rain, the temperature was 66. At Albertton, it was cloudy and 72, wind southwest at 5.

5. At Canyon, it was partly sunny and 74, wind calm. At Clemson, it was partly sunny and 73, wind east at 7. Elsewhere across Georgia, at Atlanta with light rain it was 69, wind calm. At Cartersville, it was cloudy and 68, wind south at 5. At Lawrenceville, it was cloudy and 69, wind west at 7. At Macon, it was cloudy and 74, wind west at 7. At Rome, it was partly sunny and 72, wind southwest at 6. At Augusta, with light rain it was 75, wind northwest at 5. At Savannah, it was cloudy and 80, wind west at 9. Elsewhere across the region, at Chattanooga, it was partly sunny and 75, wind calm. At Asheville, it was mostly sunny and 70, wind south at 8. At Greenville-Spartanburg, it was partly sunny and 71, wind northeast at 9. Here is the hazardous weather outlook. This hazardous weather outlook is for North and Central Georgia. For today and tonight, no hazardous weather is expected at this time. Some thunderstorms will be possible this afternoon. Severe weather is not expected, though any thunderstorm will be capable of gusty winds, heavy rain, and frequent lightning. And now the extended outlook for the period Wednesday through Monday. Daily thunderstorm chances will last continue through most of next week. A few storms could become strong to severe and bring the risk for heavy rainfall, gusty winds, and frequent lightning. Heavier rainfall will be possible by the end of the week as tropical moisture overspreads the region. Some flooding and flash flooding will be possible, though there is still uncertainty on the exact timing and locations of the highest threats. Spotter information statement, spotter activation will not be needed through tonight. Here is the official forecast from your National Weather Service for the Athens listening area. Today, a slight chance of showers and thunderstorms this morning, then showers likely and a chance of thunderstorms this afternoon. Highs in the mid-70s. Southwest winds 5 to 10 miles an hour. Chance of rain 60%. Tonight, a chance of thunderstorms in the evening. Mostly cloudy with a chance of showers. Lows in the mid-60s. Light southwest winds. Chance of rain 30%. Wednesday, mostly sunny with a slight chance of showers. A slight chance of thunderstorms in the afternoon. Highs in the mid-80s. Southwest winds 10 to 15 miles an hour. Chance of rain 20%. Wednesday night, partly cloudy in the evening, then becoming mostly cloudy. A slight chance of thunderstorms in the evening. A slight chance of showers. Lows in the lower 70s. Southwest winds 5 to 10 miles an hour. And now the extended forecast. Thursday through Friday night, showers with thunderstorms likely. Highs in the mid-80s. Lows in the upper 60s. Saturday and Saturday night, mostly clear. A slight chance of showers and thunderstorms. Highs in the mid-80s. Lows in the mid-60s. Sunday and Sunday night, partly cloudy. A chance of showers and a slight chance of thunderstorms. Highs in the upper 80s. Lows in the upper 60s. Monday and Monday night, partly cloudy. A chance of showers and thunderstorms. Highs in the upper 80s. Lows in the lower 70s. For more detailed weather, water, and climate information, please visit our website at weather.gov/Atlanta. The current time is 11:23 a.m. Eastern Daylight Time. Here are the 11 a.m. weather observations from around the area. At Athens, it was cloudy, the temperature was 71 degrees, dew point 66 degrees, relative humidity 84%, wind southwest at 5 miles an hour, pressure was 29.94 inches and steady. At Winder, with drizzle, the temperature was 70. At Jefferson, with rain it was 68, wind west at 6. At Monroe, with light rain, the temperature was 66. At Albert Tun, it was cloudy and 72,

southwest at 5. At Canyon, it was partly sunny and 74, wind calm. At Clemson, it was partly sunny and 73, wind east at 7. Elsewhere across Georgia, at Atlanta with light rain it was 69, wind calm. At Cartersville, it was cloudy and 68, wind south at 5. At Lawrenceville, it was cloudy and 69, wind west at 7. At Macon, it was cloudy and 74, wind west at 7. At Rome, it was partly sunny and 72, wind southwest at 6. At Augusta, with light rain it was 75, wind northwest at 5. At Savannah, it was cloudy and 80, wind west at 9. Elsewhere across the region, at Chattanooga, it was partly sunny and 75, wind calm. At Asheville, it was mostly sunny and 70, wind south at 8. At Greenville-Spartanburg, it was partly sunny and 71, wind northeast at 9. Here is the hazardous weather outlook. This hazardous weather outlook is for north and central Georgia. For today and tonight, no hazardous weather is expected at this time. Some thunderstorms will be possible this afternoon. Severe weather is not expected, though any thunderstorm will be capable of gusty winds, heavy rain, and frequent lightning. And now the extended outlook for the period Wednesday through Monday. Daily thunderstorm chances will last continue through most of next week. A few storms could become strong to severe and bring the risk for heavy rainfall, gusty winds, and frequent lightning. Heavier rainfall will be possible by the end of the week as tropical moisture overspreads the region. Some flooding and flash flooding will be possible, though there is still uncertainty on the exact timing and locations of the highest threats. Spotter information statement, spotter activation will not be needed through tonight. Here is the official forecast from your National Weather Service for the Athens listening area. Today, a slight chance of showers and thunderstorms this morning, then showers likely and a chance of thunderstorms this afternoon. Highs in the mid-70s. Southwest winds 5 to 10 miles an hour. Chance of rain 60%. Tonight, a chance of thunderstorms in the evening. Mostly cloudy with a chance of showers. Lows in the mid-60s. Light southwest winds. Chance of rain 30%. Wednesday, mostly sunny with a slight chance of showers. A slight chance of thunderstorms in the afternoon. Highs in the mid-80s. Southwest winds 10 to 15 miles an hour. Chance of rain 20%. Wednesday night, partly cloudy in the evening, then becoming mostly cloudy. A slight chance of thunderstorms in the evening. A slight chance of showers. Lows in the lower 70s. Southwest winds 5 to 10 miles an hour. And now the extended forecast. Thursday through Friday night, showers with thunderstorms likely. Highs in the mid-80s. Lows in the upper 60s. Saturday and Saturday night, mostly clear. A slight chance of showers and thunderstorms. Highs in the mid-80s. Lows in the mid-60s. Sunday and Sunday night, partly cloudy. A chance of showers and a slight chance of thunderstorms. Highs in the upper 80s. Lows in the upper 60s. Monday and Monday night, partly cloudy. A chance of showers and thunderstorms. Highs in the upper 80s. Lows in the lower 70s. For more detailed weather, water, and climate information, please visit our website at weather.gov/Atlanta. The current time is 11:28 a.m. Eastern Daylight Time. Here are the 11 a.m. weather observations from around the area. At Athens, it was cloudy, the temperature was 71 degrees, dew point 66 degrees, relative humidity 84%, wind southwest at 5 miles an hour, pressure was 29.94 inches and steady. At Winder, with drizzle, the temperature was 70. At Jefferson, with rain it was 68, wind west at 6. At Monroe, with light rain, the temperature was 66. At Albertton, it was cloudy and 70.

22, wind southwest at 5. At Canyon, it was partly sunny and 74, wind calm. At Clemson, it was partly sunny and 73, wind east at 7. Elsewhere across Georgia, at Atlanta with light rain it was 69, wind calm. At Cartersville, it was cloudy and 68, wind south at 5. At Lawrenceville, it was cloudy and 69, wind west at 7. At Macon, it was cloudy and 74, wind west at 7. At Rome, it was partly sunny and 72, wind southwest at 6. At Augusta, with light rain it was 75, wind northwest at 5. At Savannah, it was cloudy and 80, wind west at 9. Elsewhere across the region, at Chattanooga, it was partly sunny and 75, wind calm. At Asheville, it was mostly sunny and 70, wind south at 8. At Greenville-Spartanburg, it was partly sunny and 71, wind northeast at 9. Here is the hazardous weather outlook. This hazardous weather outlook is for North and Central Georgia. For today and tonight, no hazardous weather is expected at this time. Some thunderstorms will be possible this afternoon. Severe weather is not expected, though any thunderstorm will be capable of gusty winds, heavy rain, and frequent lightning. And now the extended outlook for the period Wednesday through Monday. Daily thunderstorm chances will last continue through most of next week. A few storms could become strong to severe and bring the risk for heavy rainfall, gusty winds, and frequent lightning. Heavier rainfall will be possible by the end of the week as tropical moisture overspreads the region. Some flooding and flash flooding will be possible, though there is still uncertainty on the exact timing and locations of the highest threats. Spotter information statement, spotter activation will not be needed through tonight. Here is the official forecast from your National Weather Service for the Athens listening area. Today, a slight chance of showers and thunderstorms this morning, then showers likely and a chance of thunderstorms this afternoon. Highs in the mid-70s. Southwest winds 5 to 10 miles an hour. Chance of rain 60%. Tonight, a chance of thunderstorms in the evening. Mostly cloudy with a chance of showers. Lows in the mid-60s. Light southwest winds. Chance of rain 30%. Wednesday, mostly sunny with a slight chance of showers. A slight chance of thunderstorms in the afternoon. Highs in the mid-80s. Southwest winds 10 to 15 miles an hour. Chance of rain 20%. Wednesday night, partly cloudy in the evening, then becoming mostly cloudy. A slight chance of thunderstorms in the evening. A slight chance of showers. Lows in the lower 70s. Southwest winds 5 to 10 miles an hour. And now the extended forecast. Thursday through Friday night, showers with thunderstorms likely. Highs in the mid-80s. Lows in the upper 60s. Saturday and Saturday night, mostly clear. A slight chance of showers and thunderstorms. Highs in the mid-80s. Lows in the mid-60s. Sunday and Sunday night, partly cloudy. A chance of showers and a slight chance of thunderstorms. Highs in the upper 80s. Lows in the upper 60s. Monday and Monday night, partly cloudy. A chance of showers and thunderstorms. Highs in the upper 80s. Lows in the lower 70s. For more detailed weather, water, and climate information, please visit our website at weather.gov/Atlanta. The current time is 11:33 a.m. Eastern Daylight Time. Here are the 11 a.m. weather observations from around the area. The current time is 11:33 a.m. Eastern Daylight Time. Here are the 11 a.m. weather observations from around the area. At Athens, it was cloudy, the temperature was 71 degrees, dew point 66 degrees, relative humidity 84%, wind southwest at 5 miles an hour, pressure was 29.94 inches and steady. At Winder, with drizzle, the temperature was 70. At Jefferson,

with rain that was 68, wind west at 6. At Monroe, with light rain, the temperature was 66. At Alberton, it was cloudy and 72, wind southwest at 5. At Canyon, it was partly sunny and 74, wind calm. At Clemson, it was partly sunny and 73, wind east at 7. Elsewhere across Georgia, at Atlanta with light rain it was 69, wind calm. At Cartersville, it was cloudy and 68, wind south at 5. At Lawrenceville, it was cloudy and 69, wind west at 7. At Macon, it was cloudy and 74, wind west at 7. At Rome, it was partly sunny and 72, wind southwest at 6. At Augusta, with light rain it was 75, wind northwest at 5. At Savannah, it was cloudy and 80, wind west at 9. Elsewhere across the region, at Chattanooga, it was partly sunny and 75, wind calm. At Asheville, it was mostly sunny and 70, wind south at 8. At Greenville-Spartanburg, it was partly sunny and 71, wind northeast at 9. Here is the hazardous weather outlook. This hazardous weather outlook is for North and Central Georgia. For today and tonight, no hazardous weather is expected at this time. Some thunderstorms will be possible this afternoon. Severe weather is not expected, though any thunderstorm will be capable of gusty winds, heavy rain, and frequent lightning. And now the extended outlook for the period Wednesday through Monday. Daily thunderstorm chances will last continue through most of next week. A few storms could become strong to severe and bring the risk for heavy rainfall, gusty winds, and frequent lightning. Heavier rainfall will be possible by the end of the week as tropical moisture overspreads the region. Some flooding and flash flooding will be possible, though there is still uncertainty on the exact timing and locations of the highest threats. Spotter information statement, spotter activation will not be needed through tonight. Here is the official forecast from your National Weather Service for the Athens listening area. Today, a slight chance of showers and thunderstorms this morning, then showers likely and a chance of thunderstorms this afternoon. Highs in the mid-70s. Southwest winds 5 to 10 miles an hour. Chance of rain 60%. Tonight, a chance of thunderstorms in the evening. Mostly cloudy with a chance of showers. Lows in the mid-60s. Light southwest winds. Chance of rain 30%. Wednesday, mostly sunny with a slight chance of showers. A slight chance of thunderstorms in the afternoon. Highs in the mid-80s. Southwest winds 10 to 15 miles an hour. Chance of rain 20%. Wednesday night, partly cloudy in the evening, then becoming mostly cloudy. A slight chance of thunderstorms in the evening. A slight chance of showers. Lows in the lower 70s. Southwest winds 5 to 10 miles an hour. And now the extended forecast. Thursday through Friday night, showers with thunderstorms likely. Highs in the mid-80s. Lows in the upper 60s. Saturday and Saturday night, mostly clear. A slight chance of showers and thunderstorms. Highs in the mid-80s. Lows in the mid-60s. Sunday and Sunday night, partly cloudy. A chance of showers and a slight chance of thunderstorms. Highs in the upper 80s. Lows in the upper 60s. Monday and Monday night, partly cloudy. A chance of showers and thunderstorms. Highs in the upper 80s. Lows in the lower 70s. For more detailed weather, water, and climate information, please visit our website at weather.gov/Atlanta. The current time is 11:38 a.m. Eastern Daylight Time. Here are the 11 a.m. weather observations from around the area. At Athens, it was cloudy, the temperature was 71 degrees, dew point 66 degrees, relative humidity 84%, wind southwest at 5 miles an hour, pressure was 29.94 inches and steady. At Winder, with drizzle, the temperature was 70. At
Jefferson, with rain at 168, wind west at 6. At Monroe, with light rain, the temperature was 66. At Albertton, it was cloudy and 72, wind southwest at 5. At Canyon, it was partly sunny and 74, wind calm. At Clemson, it was partly sunny and 73, wind east at 7. Elsewhere across Georgia, at Atlanta with light rain it was 69, wind calm. At Cartersville, it was cloudy and 68, wind south at 5. At Lawrenceville, it was cloudy and 69, wind west at 7. At Macon, it was cloudy and 74, wind west at 7. At Rome, it was partly sunny and 72, wind southwest at 6. At Augusta, with light rain it was 75, wind northwest at 5. At Savannah, it was cloudy and 80, wind west at 9. Elsewhere across the region, at Chattanooga, it was partly sunny and 75, wind calm. At Asheville, it was mostly sunny and 70, wind south at 8. At Greenville-Spartanburg, it was partly sunny and 71, wind northeast at 9. Here is the hazardous weather outlook. This hazardous weather outlook is for North and Central Georgia. For today and tonight, no hazardous weather is expected at this time. Some thunderstorms will be possible this afternoon. Severe weather is not expected, though any thunderstorm will be capable of gusty winds, heavy rain, and frequent lightning. And now the extended outlook for the period Wednesday through Monday. Daily thunderstorm chances will last continue through most of next week. A few storms could become strong to severe and bring the risk for heavy rainfall, gusty winds, and frequent lightning. Heavier rainfall will be possible by the end of the week as tropical moisture overspreads the region. Some flooding and flash flooding will be possible, though there is still uncertainty on the exact timing and locations of the highest threats. Spotter information statement, spotter activation will not be needed through tonight. 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Here is the official forecast from your National Weather Service for the Athens listening area. Today, a slight chance of showers and thunderstorms this morning, then showers likely and a chance of thunderstorms this afternoon. Highs in the mid-70s. Southwest winds 5 to 10 miles an hour. Chance of rain 60%. Tonight, a chance of thunderstorms in the evening. Mostly cloudy with a chance of showers. Lows in the mid-60s. Light southwest winds. Chance of rain 30%. Wednesday, mostly sunny with a slight chance of showers. A slight chance of thunderstorms in the afternoon. Highs in the mid-80s. Southwest winds 10 to 15 miles an hour. Chance of rain 20%. Wednesday night, partly cloudy in the evening, then becoming mostly cloudy. A slight chance of thunderstorms in the evening. A slight chance of showers. Lows in the lower 70s. Southwest winds 5 to 10 miles an hour. And now the extended forecast. Thursday through Friday night, showers with thunderstorms likely. Highs in the mid-80s. Lows in the upper 60s. Saturday and Saturday night, mostly clear. A slight chance of showers and thunderstorms. Highs in the mid-80s. Lows in the mid-60s. Sunday and Sunday night, partly cloudy. A chance of showers and a slight chance of thunderstorms. Highs in the upper 80s. Lows in the upper 60s.

Monday and Monday night, partly cloudy. A chance of showers and thunderstorms. Highs in the upper 80s. Lows in the lower 70s. For more detailed weather, water, and climate information, please visit our website at weather.gov/Atlanta. The current time is 11:43 a.m. Eastern Daylight Time. Here are the 11 a.m. weather observations from around the area. At Athens, it was cloudy. The temperature was 71 degrees, dew point 66 degrees, relative humidity 84%, wind southwest at 5 miles an hour, pressure was 29.94 inches and steady. At Winder, with drizzle, the temperature was 70. At Jefferson, with rain it was 68, wind west at 6. At Monroe, with light rain, the temperature was 66. At Albertton, it was cloudy and 72, wind southwest at 5. At Canyon, it was partly sunny and 74, wind calm. At Clemson, it was partly sunny and 73, wind east at 7. Elsewhere across Georgia, at Atlanta with light rain it was 69, wind calm. At Cartersville, it was cloudy and 68, wind south at 5. At Lawrenceville, it was cloudy and 69, wind west at 7. At Macon, it was cloudy and 74, wind west at 7. At Rome, it was partly sunny and 72, wind southwest at 6. At Augusta, with light rain it was 75, wind northwest at 5. At Savannah, it was cloudy and 80, wind west at 9. Elsewhere across the region, at Chattanooga, it was partly sunny and 75, wind calm. At Asheville, it was mostly sunny and 70, wind south at 8. At Greenville-Spartanburg, it was partly sunny and 71, wind northeast at 9. Here is the hazardous weather outlook. This hazardous weather outlook is for North and Central Georgia. For today and tonight, no hazardous weather is expected at this time. Some thunderstorms will be possible this afternoon. Severe weather is not expected, though any thunderstorm will be capable of gusty winds, heavy rain, and frequent lightning. And now the extended outlook for the period Wednesday through Monday. Daily thunderstorm chances will last continue through most of next week. A few storms could become strong to severe and bring the risk for heavy rainfall, gusty winds, and frequent lightning. Heavier rainfall will be possible by the end of the week as tropical moisture overspreads the region. Some flooding and flash flooding will be possible, though there is still uncertainty on the exact timing and locations of the highest threats. Spotter information statement, spotter activation will not be needed through tonight. Here is the official forecast from your National Weather Service for the Athens listening area. Today, a slight chance of showers and thunderstorms this morning, then showers likely and a chance of thunderstorms this afternoon. Highs in the mid-70s. Southwest winds 5 to 10 miles an hour. Chance of rain 60%. Tonight, a chance of thunderstorms in the evening. Mostly cloudy with a chance of showers. Lows in the mid-60s. Light southwest winds. Chance of rain 30%. Wednesday, mostly sunny with a slight chance of showers. A slight chance of thunderstorms in the afternoon. Highs in the mid-80s. Southwest winds 10 to 15 miles an hour. Chance of rain 20%. Wednesday night, partly cloudy in the evening, then becoming mostly cloudy. A slight chance of thunderstorms in the evening. A slight chance of showers. Lows in the lower 70s. Southwest winds 5 to 10 miles an hour. And now the extended forecast. Thursday through Friday night, showers with thunderstorms likely. Highs in the mid-80s. Lows in the upper 60s. Saturday and Saturday night, mostly clear. A slight chance of showers and thunderstorms. Highs in the mid-80s. Lows in the mid-60s. Sunday and Sunday night, partly cloudy. A chance of showers and a slight chance of thunderstorms. Highs in the upper 80s.

Jefferson, with rain that was 68, wind west at 6. At Monroe, with light rain, the temperature was 66. At Alberton, it was cloudy and 72, wind southwest at 5. At Canyon, it was partly sunny and 74, wind calm. At Clemson, it was partly sunny and 73, wind east at 7. Elsewhere across Georgia, at Atlanta with light rain it was 69, wind calm. At Cartersville, it was cloudy and 68, wind south at 5. At Lawrenceville, it was cloudy and 69, wind west at 7. At Macon, it was cloudy and 74, wind west at 7. At Rome, it was partly sunny and 72, wind southwest at 6. At Augusta, with light rain it was 75, wind northwest at 5. At Savannah, it was cloudy and 80, wind west at 9. Elsewhere across the region, at Chattanooga, it was partly sunny and 75, wind calm. At Asheville, it was mostly sunny and 70, wind south at 8. At Greenville-Spartanburg, it was partly sunny and 71, wind northeast at 9. Here is the hazardous weather outlook. This hazardous weather outlook is for North and Central Georgia. For today and tonight, no hazardous weather is expected at this time. Some thunderstorms will be possible this afternoon. Severe weather is not expected, though any thunderstorm will be capable of gusty winds, heavy rain, and frequent lightning. And now the extended outlook for the period Wednesday through Monday. Daily thunderstorm chances will last continue through most of next week. A few storms could become strong to severe and bring the risk for heavy rainfall, gusty winds, and frequent lightning. Heavier rainfall will be possible by the end of the week as tropical moisture overspreads the region. Some flooding and flash flooding will be possible, though there is still uncertainty on the exact timing and locations of the highest threats. Spotter information statement, spotter activation will not be needed through tonight. Here is the official forecast from your National Weather Service for the Athens listening area. Today, a slight chance of showers and thunderstorms this morning, then showers likely and a chance of thunderstorms this afternoon. Highs in the mid-70s. Southwest winds 5 to 10 miles an hour. Chance of rain 60%. Tonight, a chance of thunderstorms in the evening. Mostly cloudy with a chance of showers. Lows in the mid-60s. Light southwest winds. Chance of rain 30%. Wednesday, mostly sunny with a slight chance of showers. A slight chance of thunderstorms in the afternoon. Highs in the mid-80s. Southwest winds 10 to 15 miles an hour. Chance of rain 20%. Wednesday night, partly cloudy in the evening, then becoming mostly cloudy. A slight chance of thunderstorms in the evening. A slight chance of showers. Lows in the lower 70s. Southwest winds 5 to 10 miles an hour. And now the extended forecast. Thursday through Friday night, showers with thunderstorms likely. Highs in the mid-80s. Lows in the upper 60s. Saturday and Saturday night, mostly clear. A slight chance of showers and thunderstorms. Highs in the mid-80s. Lows in the mid-60s. Sunday and Sunday night, partly cloudy. A chance of showers and a slight chance of thunderstorms. Highs in the upper 80s. Lows in the upper 60s. Monday and Monday night, partly cloudy. A chance of showers and thunderstorms. Highs in the upper 80s. Lows in the lower 70s. For more detailed weather, water, and climate information, please visit our website at weather.gov/Atlanta. The current time is 11:53 a.m. Eastern Daylight Time. Here are the 11 a.m. weather observations from around the area. At Athens, it was cloudy, the temperature was 71 degrees. Dew point 66 degrees, relative humidity 84%, wind southwest at 5 miles an hour, pressure was 29.94 inches and steady. At Winder, with drizzle, the temperature was

70. At Jefferson, with rain it was 68, wind west at 6. At Monroe, with light rain, the temperature was 66. At Alberton, it was cloudy and 72, wind southwest at 5. At Canyon, it was partly sunny and 74, wind calm. At Clemson, it was partly sunny and 73, wind east at 7. Elsewhere across Georgia, at Atlanta with light rain it was 69, wind calm. At Cartersville, it was cloudy and 68, wind south at 5. At Lawrenceville, it was cloudy and 69, wind west at 7. At Macon, it was cloudy and 74, wind west at 7. At Rome, it was partly sunny and 72, wind southwest at 6. At Augusta, with light rain it was 75, wind northwest at 5. At Savannah, it was cloudy and 80, wind west at 9. Elsewhere across the region, at Chattanooga, it was partly sunny and 75, wind calm. At Asheville, it was mostly sunny and 70, wind south at 8. At Greenville-Spartanburg, it was partly sunny and 71, wind northeast at 9. Here is the hazardous weather outlook. This hazardous weather outlook is for North and Central Georgia. For today and tonight, no hazardous weather is expected at this time. Some thunderstorms will be possible this afternoon. Severe weather is not expected, though any thunderstorm will be capable of gusty winds, heavy rain, and frequent lightning. And now the extended outlook for the period Wednesday through Monday. Daily thunderstorm chances will last continue through most of next week. A few storms could become strong to severe and bring the risk for heavy rainfall, gusty winds, and frequent lightning. Heavier rainfall will be possible by the end of the week as tropical moisture overspreads the region. Some flooding and flash flooding will be possible, though there is still uncertainty on the exact timing and locations of the highest threats. Spotter information statement, spotter activation will not be needed through tonight. Here is the official forecast from your National Weather Service for the Athens listening area. Today, a slight chance of showers and thunderstorms this morning, then showers likely and a chance of thunderstorms this afternoon. Highs in the mid-70s. Southwest winds 5 to 10 miles an hour. Chance of rain 60%. Tonight, a chance of thunderstorms in the evening. Mostly cloudy with a chance of showers. Lows in the mid-60s. Light southwest winds. Chance of rain 30%. Wednesday, mostly sunny with a slight chance of showers. A slight chance of thunderstorms in the afternoon. Highs in the mid-80s. Southwest winds 10 to 15 miles an hour. Chance of rain 20%. Wednesday night, partly cloudy in the evening, then becoming mostly cloudy. A slight chance of thunderstorms in the evening. A slight chance of showers. Lows in the lower 70s. Southwest winds 5 to 10 miles an hour. And now the extended forecast. Thursday through Friday night, showers with thunderstorms likely. Highs in the mid-80s. Lows in the upper 60s. Saturday and Saturday night, mostly clear. A slight chance of showers and thunderstorms. Highs in the mid-80s. Lows in the mid-60s. Sunday and Sunday night, partly cloudy. A chance of showers and a slight chance of thunderstorms. Highs in the upper 80s. Lows in the upper 60s. Monday and Monday night, partly cloudy. A chance of showers and thunderstorms. Highs in the upper 80s. Lows in the lower 70s. For more detailed weather, water, and climate information, please visit our website at weather.gov/Atlanta. The current time is 11:58 a.m. Eastern Daylight Time. Here are the 11 a.m. weather observations from around the area. At Athens, it was cloudy, the temperature was 71 degrees, dew point 66 degrees, relative humidity 84%, wind southwest at 5 miles an hour, pressure was 29.94 inches and steady. At Winder, with drizzle,

the temperature was 70. At Jefferson, with rain, it was 68, wind west at 6. At Monroe, with light rain, the temperature was 66. At Albertton, it was cloudy and 72, wind southwest at 5. At Canyon, it was partly sunny and 74, wind calm. At Clemson, it was partly sunny and 73, wind east at 7. Elsewhere across Georgia, at Atlanta with light rain it was 69, wind calm. At Cartersville, it was cloudy and 68, wind south at 5. At Lawrenceville, it was cloudy and 69, wind west at 7. At Macon, it was cloudy and 74, wind west at 7. At Rome, it was partly sunny and 72, wind southwest at 6. At Augusta, with light rain it was 75, wind northwest at 5. At Savannah, it was cloudy and 80, wind west at 9. Elsewhere across the region, at Chattanooga, it was partly sunny and 75, wind calm. At Asheville, it was mostly sunny and 70, wind south at 8. At Greenville-Spartanburg, it was partly sunny and 71, wind northeast at 9. Here is the hazardous weather outlook. This hazardous weather outlook is for North and Central Georgia. For today and tonight, no hazardous weather is expected at this time. Some thunderstorms will be possible this afternoon. Severe weather is not expected, though any thunderstorm will be capable of gusty winds, heavy rain, and frequent lightning. And now the extended outlook for the period Wednesday through Monday. Daily thunderstorm chances will last continue through most of next week. A few storms could become strong to severe and bring the risk for heavy rainfall, gusty winds, and frequent lightning. Heavier rainfall will be possible by the end of the week as tropical moisture overspreads the region. Some flooding and flash flooding will be possible, though there is still uncertainty on the exact timing and locations of the highest threats. Spotter information statement, spotter activation will not be needed through tonight. Here is the official forecast from your National Weather Service for the Athens listening area. Today, a slight chance of showers and thunderstorms this morning, then showers likely and a chance of thunderstorms this afternoon. Highs in the mid-70s. Southwest winds 5 to 10 miles an hour. Chance of rain 60%. Tonight, a chance of thunderstorms in the evening. Mostly cloudy with a chance of showers. Lows in the mid-60s. Light southwest winds. Chance of rain 30%. Wednesday, mostly sunny with a slight chance of showers. A slight chance of thunderstorms in the afternoon. Highs in the mid-80s. Southwest winds 10 to 15 miles an hour. Chance of rain 20%. Wednesday night, partly cloudy in the evening, then becoming mostly cloudy. A slight chance of thunderstorms in the evening. A slight chance of showers. Lows in the lower 70s. Southwest winds 5 to 10 miles an hour. And now the extended forecast. Thursday through Friday night, showers with thunderstorms likely. Highs in the mid-80s. Lows in the upper 60s. Saturday and Saturday night, mostly clear. A slight chance of showers and thunderstorms. Highs in the mid-80s. Lows in the mid-60s. Sunday and Sunday night, partly cloudy. A chance of showers and a slight chance of thunderstorms. Highs in the upper 80s. Lows in the upper 60s. Monday and Monday night, partly cloudy. A chance of showers and thunderstorms. Highs in the upper 80s. Lows in the lower 70s. For more detailed weather, water, and climate information, please visit our website at weather.gov/Atlanta. The current time is 12:03 p.m. Eastern Daylight Time. Here are the 11 a.m. weather observations from around the area. At Athens, it was cloudy, the temperature was 71 degrees, dew point 66 degrees, relative humidity 84%, wind southwest at 5 miles an hour, pressure was 29.94 inches and steady. At Winder,

with drizzle, the temperature was 70. At Jefferson, with rain that was 68, wind west at 6. At Monroe, with light rain, the temperature was 66. At Albertton, it was cloudy and 72, wind southwest at 5. At Canyon, it was partly sunny and 74, wind calm. At Clemson, it was partly sunny and 73, wind east at 7. Elsewhere across Georgia, at Atlanta with light rain it was 69, wind calm. At Cartersville, it was cloudy and 68, wind south at 5. At Lawrenceville, it was cloudy and 69, wind west at 7. At Macon, it was cloudy and 74, wind west at 7. At Rome, it was partly sunny and 72, wind southwest at 6. At Augusta, with light rain it was 75, wind northwest at 5. At Savannah, it was cloudy and 80, wind west at 9. Elsewhere across the region, at Chattanooga, it was partly sunny and 75, wind calm. At Asheville, it was mostly sunny and 70, wind south at 8. At Greenville-Spartanburg, it was partly sunny and 71, wind northeast at 9. Here are the noon weather observations from around the area. At Athens, it was cloudy, the temperature was 69 degrees, dew point 66 degrees, relative humidity 90%, wind variable at 3 miles an hour, pressure was 29.94 inches and steady. At Winder, it was cloudy, the temperature was 70. At Greensboro, with light rain it was 70, wind west at 12. At Jefferson, it was partly sunny and 70, wind west at 7. At Monroe, with light rain, the temperature was 68. At Albertton, it was cloudy and 73, wind west at 5. At Canyon, it was partly sunny and 75, wind south at 5. At Clemson, it was partly sunny and 73, wind southeast at 7. Elsewhere across Georgia, at Atlanta it was cloudy and 70, wind calm. At Cartersville, it was cloudy and 72, wind variable at 3. At Lawrenceville, with light rain it was 70, wind southwest at 8. At Macon, with rain and fog it was 72, wind west at 7. At Rome, it was partly sunny and 73, wind south at 5. At Augusta, it was partly sunny and 77, wind variable at 3. At Savannah, it was cloudy and 81, wind west at 10. Elsewhere across the region, at Chattanooga, it was partly sunny and 78, wind east at 5. At Asheville, it was mostly sunny and 70, wind southeast at 8. At Greenville-Spartanburg, it was cloudy and 73, wind northeast at 8. Here is the hazardous weather outlook. This hazardous weather outlook is for North and Central Georgia. For today and tonight, no hazardous weather is expected at this time. Some thunderstorms will be possible this afternoon. Severe weather is not expected, though any thunderstorm will be capable of gusty winds, heavy rain, and frequent lightning. And now the extended outlook for the period Wednesday through Monday. Daily thunderstorm chances will last continue through most of next week. A few storms could become strong to severe and bring the risk for heavy rainfall, gusty winds, and frequent lightning. Heavier rainfall will be possible by the end of the week as tropical moisture overspreads the region. Some flooding and flash flooding will be possible, though there is still uncertainty on the exact timing and locations of the highest threats. Spotter information statement, spotter activation will not be needed through tonight. Here is the official forecast from your National Weather Service for the Athens listening area. Today, a slight chance of showers and thunderstorms this morning, then showers likely and a chance of thunderstorms this afternoon. Highs in the mid-70s. Southwest winds 5 to 10 miles an hour. Chance of rain 60%. Tonight, a chance of thunderstorms in the evening. Mostly cloudy with a chance of showers. Lows in the mid-60s. Light southwest winds. Chance of rain 30%. Wednesday, mostly sunny with a slight chance of showers.
a slight chance of thunderstorms in the afternoon. Highs in the mid-80s. Southwest winds 10 to 15 miles an hour. Chance of rain 20%. Wednesday night, partly cloudy in the evening, then becoming mostly cloudy. A slight chance of thunderstorms in the evening. A slight chance of showers. Lows in the lower 70s. Southwest winds 5 to 10 miles an hour. And now the extended forecast. Thursday through Friday night, showers with thunderstorms likely. Highs in the mid-80s. Lows in the upper 60s. Saturday and Saturday night, mostly clear. A slight chance of showers and thunderstorms. Highs in the mid-80s. Lows in the mid-60s. Sunday and Sunday night, partly cloudy. A chance of showers and a slight chance of thunderstorms. Highs in the upper 80s. Lows in the upper 60s. Monday and Monday night, partly cloudy. A chance of showers and thunderstorms. Highs in the upper 80s. Lows in the lower 70s. For more detailed weather, water, and climate information, please visit our website at weather.gov/Atlanta. The current time is 12:10 p.m. Eastern Daylight Time. Here are the noon weather observations from around the area. At Athens, it was cloudy, the temperature was 69 degrees, dew point 66 degrees, relative humidity 90%, wind variable at 3 miles an hour, pressure was 29.94 inches and steady. At Winder, it was cloudy, the temperature was 70. At Greensboro, with light rain it was 70, wind west at 12. At Jefferson, it was partly sunny and 70, wind west at 7. At Monroe, with light rain, the temperature was 68. At Albertton, it was cloudy and 73, wind west at 5. At Canyon, it was partly sunny and 75, wind south at 5. At Clemson, it was partly sunny and 73, wind southeast at 7. Elsewhere across Georgia, at Atlanta it was cloudy and 70, wind calm. At Cartersville, it was cloudy and 72, wind variable at 3. At Lawrenceville, with light rain it was 70, wind southwest at 8. At Macon, with rain and fog it was 72, wind west at 7. At Rome, it was partly sunny and 73, wind south at 5. At Augusta, it was partly sunny and 77, wind variable at 3. At Savannah, it was cloudy and 81, wind west at 10. Elsewhere across the region, at Chattanooga, it was partly sunny and 78, wind east at 5. At Asheville, it was mostly sunny and 70, wind southeast at 8. At Greenville-Spartanburg, it was cloudy and 73, wind northeast at 8. Here are the noon weather observations from around the area. At Athens, it was cloudy, the temperature was 69 degrees, dew point 66 degrees, relative humidity 90%, wind variable at 3 miles an hour, pressure was 29.94 inches and steady. At Winder, it was cloudy, the temperature was 70. At Greensboro, with light rain it was 70, wind west at 12. At Jefferson, it was cloudy and 70, wind west at 7. At Monroe, with light rain, the temperature was 68. At Albertton, it was cloudy and 73, wind west at 5. At Canyon, it was cloudy and 75, wind south at 5. At Clemson, it was partly sunny and 73, wind southeast at 7. Elsewhere across Georgia, at Atlanta it was cloudy and 70, wind calm. At Cartersville, it was cloudy and 72, wind variable at 3. At Lawrenceville, with light rain it was 70, wind southwest at 8. At Macon, with light rain it was 73, wind west at 5. At Rome, it was partly sunny and 73, wind south at 5. At Augusta, it was partly sunny and 77, wind variable at 3. At Savannah, it was cloudy and 81, wind west at 10. Elsewhere across the region,

Chattanooga, it was partly sunny and 78, wind east at 5. At Asheville, it was partly sunny and 70, wind southeast at 8. At Greenville, Spartanburg, it was cloudy and 73, wind northeast at 8. Here is the hazardous weather outlook. This hazardous weather outlook is for North and Central Georgia. For today and tonight, no hazardous weather is expected at this time. Some thunderstorms will be possible this afternoon. Severe weather is not expected, though any thunderstorm will be capable of gusty winds, heavy rain, and frequent lightning. And now the extended outlook for the period Wednesday through Monday. Daily thunderstorm chances will last continue through most of next week. A few storms could become strong to severe and bring the risk for heavy rainfall, gusty winds, and frequent lightning. Heavier rainfall will be possible by the end of the week as tropical moisture overspreads the region. Some flooding and flash flooding will be possible, though there is still uncertainty on the exact timing and locations of the highest threats. Spotter information statement, spotter activation will not be needed through tonight. Here is the official forecast from your National Weather Service for the Athens listening area. Today, a slight chance of showers and thunderstorms this morning, then showers likely and a chance of thunderstorms this afternoon. Highs in the mid-70s. Southwest winds 5 to 10 miles an hour. Chance of rain 60%. Tonight, a chance of thunderstorms in the evening. Mostly cloudy with a chance of showers. Lows in the mid-60s. Light southwest winds. Chance of rain 30%. Wednesday, mostly sunny with a slight chance of showers. A slight chance of thunderstorms in the afternoon. Highs in the mid-80s. Southwest winds 10 to 15 miles an hour. Chance of rain 20%. Wednesday night, partly cloudy in the evening, then becoming mostly cloudy. A slight chance of thunderstorms in the evening. A slight chance of showers. Lows in the lower 70s. Southwest winds 5 to 10 miles an hour. And now the extended forecast. Thursday through Friday night, showers with thunderstorms likely. Highs in the mid-80s. Lows in the upper 60s. Saturday and Saturday night, mostly clear. A slight chance of showers and thunderstorms. Highs in the mid-80s. Lows in the mid-60s. Sunday and Sunday night, partly cloudy. A chance of showers and a slight chance of thunderstorms. Highs in the upper 80s. Lows in the upper 60s. Monday and Monday night, partly cloudy. A chance of showers and thunderstorms. Highs in the upper 80s. Lows in the lower 70s. For more detailed weather, water, and climate information, please visit our website at weather.gov/Atlanta. The current time is 12:17 p.m. Eastern Daylight Time. Here are the noon weather observations from around the area. At Athens, it was cloudy, the temperature was 69 degrees, dew point 66 degrees, relative humidity 90%, wind variable at 3 miles an hour, pressure was 29.94 inches and steady. At Winder, it was cloudy, the temperature was 70. At Greensboro, with light rain it was 70, wind west at 12. At Jefferson, it was cloudy and 70, wind west at 7. At Monroe, with light rain, the temperature was 68. At Albertton, it was cloudy and 73, wind west at 5. At Canyon, it was cloudy and 75, wind south at 5. At Clemson, it was partly sunny and 73, wind southeast at 7. Elsewhere across Georgia, at Atlanta it was cloudy and 70, wind calm. At Cartersville, it was cloudy and 72, wind variable at 3. At Lawrenceville, with light rain it was 70, wind southwest at 8. At Macon, with light rain it was 73, wind west at 5. At Rome, it was partly sunny and 73, wind south at 5. At Augusta, it was partly sunny and 77, wind variable at 3.

Savannah, it was cloudy and 81, wind west at 10. Elsewhere across the region, at Chattanooga, it was partly sunny and 78, wind east at 5. At Asheville, it was partly sunny and 70, wind southeast at 8. At Greenville-Spartanburg, it was cloudy and 73, wind northeast at 8. Here is the hazardous weather outlook. This hazardous weather outlook is for North and Central Georgia. For today and tonight, no hazardous weather is expected at this time. Some thunderstorms will be possible this afternoon. Severe weather is not expected, though any thunderstorm will be capable of gusty winds, heavy rain, and frequent lightning. And now the extended outlook for the period Wednesday through Monday. Daily thunderstorm chances will last continue through most of next week. A few storms could become strong to severe and bring the risk for heavy rainfall, gusty winds, and frequent lightning. Heavier rainfall will be possible by the end of the week as tropical moisture overspreads the region. Some flooding and flash flooding will be possible, though there is still uncertainty on the exact timing and locations of the highest threats. Spotter information statement, spotter activation will not be needed through tonight. Here is the official forecast from your National Weather Service for the Athens listening area. Today, a slight chance of showers and thunderstorms this morning, then showers likely and a chance of thunderstorms this afternoon. Highs in the mid-70s. Southwest winds 5 to 10 miles an hour. Chance of rain 60%. Tonight, a chance of thunderstorms in the evening. Mostly cloudy with a chance of showers. Lows in the mid-60s. Light southwest winds. Chance of rain 30%. Wednesday, mostly sunny with a slight chance of showers. A slight chance of thunderstorms in the afternoon. Highs in the mid-80s. Southwest winds 10 to 15 miles an hour. Chance of rain 20%. Wednesday night, partly cloudy in the evening, then becoming mostly cloudy. A slight chance of thunderstorms in the evening. A slight chance of showers. Lows in the lower 70s. Southwest winds 5 to 10 miles an hour. And now the extended forecast. Thursday through Friday night, showers with thunderstorms likely. Highs in the mid-80s. Lows in the upper 60s. Saturday and Saturday night, mostly clear. A slight chance of showers and thunderstorms. Highs in the mid-80s. Lows in the mid-60s. Sunday and Sunday night, partly cloudy. A chance of showers and a slight chance of thunderstorms. Highs in the upper 80s. Lows in the upper 60s. Monday and Monday night, partly cloudy. A chance of showers and thunderstorms. Highs in the upper 80s. Lows in the lower 70s. For more detailed weather, water, and climate information, please visit our website at weather.gov/Atlanta. The current time is 12:22 p.m. Eastern Daylight Time. Here are the noon weather observations from around the area. At Athens, it was cloudy, the temperature was 69 degrees, dew point 66 degrees, relative humidity 90%, wind variable at 3 miles an hour, pressure was 29.94 inches and steady. At Winder, it was cloudy, the temperature was 70. At Greensboro, with light rain it was 70, wind west at 12. At Jefferson, it was cloudy and 70, wind west at 7. At Monroe, with light rain, the temperature was 68. At Albertton, it was cloudy and 73, wind west at 5. At Canyon, it was cloudy and 75, wind south at 5. At Clemson, it was partly sunny and 73, wind southeast at 7. Elsewhere across Georgia, at Atlanta it was cloudy and 70, wind calm. At Cartersville, it was cloudy and 72, wind variable at 3. At Lawrenceville, with light rain it was 70, wind southwest at 8. At Macon, with light rain it was 73, wind west at 5. At Rome, it was partly sunny and 73, wind south at 5.

At Augusta, it was partly sunny and 77, wind variable at 3. At Savannah, it was cloudy and 81, wind west at 10. Elsewhere across the region, at Chattanooga, it was partly sunny and 78, wind east at 5. At Asheville, it was partly sunny and 70, wind southeast at 8. At Greenville-Spartanburg, it was cloudy and 73, wind northeast at 8. Here is the hazardous weather outlook. This hazardous weather outlook is for North and Central Georgia. For today and tonight, no hazardous weather is expected at this time. Some thunderstorms will be possible this afternoon. Severe weather is not expected, though any thunderstorm will be capable of gusty winds, heavy rain, and frequent lightning. And now the extended outlook for the period Wednesday through Monday. Daily thunderstorm chances will last continue through most of next week. A few storms could become strong to severe and bring the risk for heavy rainfall, gusty winds, and frequent lightning. Heavier rainfall will be possible by the end of the week as tropical moisture overspreads the region. Some flooding and flash flooding will be possible, though there is still uncertainty on the exact timing and locations of the highest threats. Spotter information statement, spotter activation will not be needed through tonight. Here is the official forecast from your National Weather Service for the Athens listening area. Today, a slight chance of showers and thunderstorms this morning, then showers likely and a chance of thunderstorms this afternoon. Highs in the mid-70s. Southwest winds 5 to 10 miles an hour. Chance of rain 60%. Tonight, a chance of thunderstorms in the evening. Mostly cloudy with a chance of showers. Lows in the mid-60s. Light southwest winds. Chance of rain 30%. Wednesday, mostly sunny with a slight chance of showers. A slight chance of thunderstorms in the afternoon. Highs in the mid-80s. Southwest winds 10 to 15 miles an hour. Chance of rain 20%. Wednesday night, partly cloudy in the evening, then becoming mostly cloudy. A slight chance of thunderstorms in the evening. A slight chance of showers. Lows in the lower 70s. Southwest winds 5 to 10 miles an hour. And now the extended forecast. Thursday through Friday night, showers with thunderstorms likely. Highs in the mid-80s. Lows in the upper 60s. Saturday and Saturday night, mostly clear. A slight chance of showers and thunderstorms. Highs in the mid-80s. Lows in the mid-60s. Sunday and Sunday night, partly cloudy. A chance of showers and a slight chance of thunderstorms. Highs in the upper 80s. Lows in the upper 60s. Monday and Monday night, partly cloudy. A chance of showers and thunderstorms. Highs in the upper 80s. Lows in the lower 70s. For more detailed weather, water, and climate information, please visit our website at weather.gov/Atlanta. The current time is 12:28 p.m. Eastern Daylight Time. Here are the noon weather observations from around the area. At Athens, it was cloudy, the temperature was 69 degrees, dew point 66 degrees, relative humidity 90%, wind variable at 3 miles an hour, pressure was 29.94 inches and steady. At Winder, it was cloudy, the temperature was 70. At Greensboro, with light rain it was 70, wind west at 12. At Jefferson, it was cloudy and 70, wind west at 7. At Monroe, with light rain, the temperature was 68. At Albertton, it was cloudy and 73, wind west at 5. At Canyon, it was cloudy and 75, wind south at 5. At Clemson, it was partly sunny and 73, wind southeast at 7. Elsewhere across Georgia, at Atlanta it was cloudy and 70, wind calm. At Cartersville, it was cloudy and 72, wind variable at 3. At Lawrenceville, with light rain it was 70, wind southwest at 8. At Macon, with light rain it was 73, wind west

5. At Rome, it was partly sunny and 73, wind south at 5. At Augusta, it was partly sunny and 77, wind variable at 3. At Savannah, it was cloudy and 81, wind west at 10. Elsewhere across the region, at Chattanooga, it was partly sunny and 78, wind east at 5. At Asheville, it was partly sunny and 70, wind southeast at 8. At Greenville-Spartanburg, it was cloudy and 73, wind northeast at 8. Here is the hazardous weather outlook. This hazardous weather outlook is for North and Central Georgia. For today and tonight, no hazardous weather is expected at this time. Some thunderstorms will be possible this afternoon. Severe weather is not expected, though any thunderstorm will be capable of gusty winds, heavy rain, and frequent lightning. And now the extended outlook for the period Wednesday through Monday. Daily thunderstorm chances will last continue through most of next week. A few storms could become strong to severe and bring the risk for heavy rainfall, gusty winds, and frequent lightning. Heavier rainfall will be possible by the end of the week as tropical moisture overspreads the region. Some flooding and flash flooding will be possible, though there is still uncertainty on the exact timing and locations of the highest threats. Spotter information statement, spotter activation will not be needed through tonight. Here is the official forecast from your National Weather Service for the Athens listening area. Today, a slight chance of showers and thunderstorms this morning, then showers likely and a chance of thunderstorms this afternoon. Highs in the mid-70s. Southwest winds 5 to 10 miles an hour. Chance of rain 60%. Tonight, a chance of thunderstorms in the evening. Mostly cloudy with a chance of showers. Lows in the mid-60s. Light southwest winds. Chance of rain 30%. Wednesday, mostly sunny with a slight chance of showers. A slight chance of thunderstorms in the afternoon. Highs in the mid-80s. Southwest winds 10 to 15 miles an hour. Chance of rain 20%. Wednesday night, partly cloudy in the evening, then becoming mostly cloudy. A slight chance of thunderstorms in the evening. A slight chance of showers. Lows in the lower 70s. Southwest winds 5 to 10 miles an hour. And now the extended forecast. Thursday through Friday night, showers with thunderstorms likely. Highs in the mid-80s. Lows in the upper 60s. Saturday and Saturday night, mostly clear. A slight chance of showers and thunderstorms. Highs in the mid-80s. Lows in the mid-60s. Sunday and Sunday night, partly cloudy. A chance of showers and a slight chance of thunderstorms. Highs in the upper 80s. Lows in the upper 60s. Monday and Monday night, partly cloudy. A chance of showers and thunderstorms. Highs in the upper 80s. Lows in the lower 70s. For more detailed weather, water, and climate information, please visit our website at weather.gov/Atlanta. 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The current time is 12:33 p.m. Eastern Daylight Time. Here are the noon weather observations from around the area. At Athens, it was cloudy, the temperature was 69 degrees, dew point 66 degrees, relative humidity 90%, wind variable at 3 miles an hour, pressure was 29.94 inches and steady. At Winder, it was cloudy, the temperature was 70. At Greensboro, with light rain it was 70, wind west at 12. At Jefferson, it was cloudy and 70, wind west at 7. At Monroe, with light rain, the temperature was 68. At Albertton, it was cloudy and 73, wind west at 5. At Canyon, it was cloudy and 75, wind south at 5. At Clemson, it was partly sunny and 73, wind southeast at 7. Elsewhere across Georgia, at Atlanta it was cloudy and 70,

wind calm. At Cartersville, it was cloudy and 72, wind variable at 3. At Lawrenceville, with light rain, it was 70, wind southwest at 8. At Macon, with light rain, it was 73, wind west at 5. At Rome, it was partly sunny and 73, wind south at 5. At Augusta, it was partly sunny and 77, wind variable at 3. At Savannah, it was cloudy and 81, wind west at 10. Elsewhere across the region, at Chattanooga, it was partly sunny and 78, wind east at 5. At Asheville, it was partly sunny and 70, wind southeast at 8. At Greenville-Spartanburg, it was cloudy and 73, wind northeast at 8. Here is the hazardous weather outlook. This hazardous weather outlook is for North and Central Georgia. For today and tonight, no hazardous weather is expected at this time. Some thunderstorms will be possible this afternoon. Severe weather is not expected, though any thunderstorm will be capable of gusty winds, heavy rain, and frequent lightning. And now the extended outlook for the period Wednesday through Monday. Daily thunderstorm chances will last continue through most of next week. A few storms could become strong to severe and bring the risk for heavy rainfall, gusty winds, and frequent lightning. Heavier rainfall will be possible by the end of the week as tropical moisture overspreads the region. Some flooding and flash flooding will be possible, though there is still uncertainty on the exact timing and locations of the highest threats. Spotter information statement, spotter activation will not be needed through tonight. Here is the official forecast from your National Weather Service for the Athens listening area. Today, a slight chance of showers and thunderstorms this morning, then showers likely and a chance of thunderstorms this afternoon. Highs in the mid-70s. Southwest winds 5 to 10 miles an hour. Chance of rain 60%. Tonight, a chance of thunderstorms in the evening. Mostly cloudy with a chance of showers. Lows in the mid-60s. Light southwest winds. Chance of rain 30%. Wednesday, mostly sunny with a slight chance of showers. A slight chance of thunderstorms in the afternoon. Highs in the mid-80s. Southwest winds 10 to 15 miles an hour. Chance of rain 20%. Wednesday night, partly cloudy in the evening, then becoming mostly cloudy. A slight chance of thunderstorms in the evening. A slight chance of showers. Lows in the lower 70s. Southwest winds 5 to 10 miles an hour. And now the extended forecast. Thursday through Friday night, showers with thunderstorms likely. Highs in the mid-80s. Lows in the upper 60s. Saturday and Saturday night, mostly clear. A slight chance of showers and thunderstorms. Highs in the mid-80s. Lows in the mid-60s. Sunday and Sunday night, partly cloudy. A chance of showers and a slight chance of thunderstorms. Highs in the upper 80s. Lows in the upper 60s. Monday and Monday night, partly cloudy. A chance of showers and thunderstorms. Highs in the upper 80s. Lows in the lower 70s. For more detailed weather, water, and climate information, please visit our website at weather.gov/Atlanta. The current time is 12:38 p.m. Eastern Daylight Time. Here are the noon weather observations from around the area. At Athens, it was cloudy, the temperature was 69 degrees, dew point 66 degrees, relative humidity 90%, wind variable at 3 miles an hour, pressure was 29.94 inches and steady. At Winder, it was cloudy, the temperature was 70. At Greensboro, with light rain it was 70, wind west at 12. At Jefferson, it was cloudy and 70, wind west at 7. At Monroe, with light rain, the temperature was 68. At Elberton, it was cloudy and 73, wind west at 5. At Canyon, it was cloudy and 75, wind south at 5. At Clemson, it was partly sunny and 73,
Wind southeast at 7. Elsewhere across Georgia, at Atlanta it was cloudy and 70. Wind calm. At Cartersville, it was cloudy and 72. Wind variable at 3. At Lawrenceville, with light rain it was 70. Wind southwest at 8. At Macon, with light rain it was 73, wind west at 5. At Rome, it was partly sunny and 73, wind south at 5. At Augusta, it was partly sunny and 77, wind variable at 3. At Savannah, it was cloudy and 81, wind west at 10. Elsewhere across the region, at Chattanooga, it was partly sunny and 78, wind east at 5. At Asheville, it was partly sunny and 70, wind southeast at 8. At Greenville-Spartanburg, it was cloudy and 73, wind northeast at 8. 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The WXK 56 listening area include the following counties: Banks, Barrow, Clark, Elbert, Franklin, Greene, Hall, Hart, Jackson, Madison, Morgan, Oconee, Oglethorpe, Tolliver, Walton, and Wilkes. 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You can also like your Peachtree City National Weather Service on Facebook or follow NWS Atlanta on Twitter. Here is the hazardous weather outlook. This hazardous weather outlook is for North and Central Georgia. For today and tonight, no hazardous weather is expected at this time. Some thunderstorms will be possible this afternoon. Severe weather is not expected, though any thunderstorm will be capable of gusty winds, heavy rain, and frequent lightning. And now the extended outlook for the period Wednesday through Monday. Daily thunderstorm chances will last continue through most of next week. A few storms could become strong to severe and bring the risk for heavy rainfall, gusty winds, and frequent lightning. Heavier rainfall will be possible by the end of the week as tropical moisture overspreads the region. Some flooding and flash flooding will be possible, though there is still uncertainty on the exact timing and locations of the highest threats. Spotter information statement: spotter activation will not be needed through tonight. Here is the official forecast from your National Weather Service for the Athens listening area. Today, a slight chance of showers and thunderstorms this morning, then showers likely and a chance of thunderstorms this afternoon. Highs in the mid-70s. Southwest winds 5 to 10 miles an hour. Chance of rain 60%. Tonight, a chance of thunderstorms in the evening. Mostly cloudy with a chance of showers. Lows in the mid-60s. Light southwest winds. Chance of rain 30%. Wednesday, mostly sunny with a slight chance of showers. A slight chance of thunderstorms in the afternoon. Highs in the mid-80s. Southwest winds 10 to 15 miles an hour. Chance of rain 20%. Wednesday night, partly cloudy in the evening, then becoming mostly cloudy. A slight chance of thunderstorms in the evening. A slight chance of showers. Lows in the lower 70s. Southwest winds 5 to 10 miles an hour. And now the extended forecast. Thursday through Friday night, showers with thunderstorms likely. Highs in the mid-80s. Lows in the upper 60s. Saturday and Saturday night, mostly clear. A slight chance of showers and thunderstorms. Highs in the mid-80s. Lows in the mid-60s. Sunday and Sunday night, partly cloudy. A chance of showers and a slight chance of thunderstorms. Highs in the upper 80s. Lows in the upper 60s. Monday and Monday night, partly cloudy. A chance of showers and thunderstorms. Highs in the upper 80s. Lows in the lower 70s. For more detailed weather, water, and climate information, please visit our website at weather.gov/Atlanta.
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44 p.m. Eastern Daylight Time. Here are the noon weather observations from around the area. At Athens, it was cloudy. The temperature was 69 degrees, dew point 66 degrees, relative humidity 90%, wind variable at 3 miles an hour, pressure was 29.94 inches and steady. At Winder, it was cloudy. The temperature was 70. At Greensboro, with light rain, it was 70, wind west at 12. At Jefferson, it was cloudy and 70, wind west at 7. At Monroe, with light rain, the temperature was 68. At Alberton, it was cloudy and 73, wind west at 5. At Canyon, it was cloudy and 75, wind south at 5. At Clemson, it was partly sunny and 73, wind southeast at 7. Elsewhere across Georgia, at Atlanta it was cloudy and 70, wind calm. At Cartersville, it was cloudy and 72, wind variable at 3. At Lawrenceville, with light rain it was 70, wind southwest at 8. At Macon, with light rain it was 73, wind west at 5. At Rome, it was partly sunny and 73, wind south at 5. At Augusta, it was partly sunny and 77, wind variable at 3. At Savannah, it was cloudy and 81, wind west at 10. Elsewhere across the region, at Chattanooga, it was partly sunny and 78, wind east at 5. At Asheville, it was partly sunny and 70, wind southeast at 8. At Greenville-Spartanburg, it was cloudy and 73, wind northeast at 8. Here is the hazardous weather outlook. This hazardous weather outlook is for north and central Georgia. For today and tonight, no hazardous weather is expected at this time. Some thunderstorms will be possible this afternoon. Severe weather is not expected, though any thunderstorm will be capable of gusty winds, heavy rain, and frequent lightning. And now the extended outlook for the period Wednesday through Monday. Daily thunderstorm chances will last continue through most of next week. A few storms could become strong to severe and bring the risk for heavy rainfall, gusty winds, and frequent lightning. Heavier rainfall will be possible by the end of the week as tropical moisture overspreads the region. Some flooding and flash flooding will be possible, though there is still uncertainty on the exact timing and locations of the highest threats. Spotter information statement, spotter activation will not be needed through tonight. Here is the official forecast from your National Weather Service for the Athens listening area. Today, a slight chance of showers and thunderstorms this morning, then showers likely and a chance of thunderstorms this afternoon. Highs in the mid-70s. Southwest winds 5 to 10 miles an hour. Chance of rain 60%. Tonight, a chance of thunderstorms in the evening. Mostly cloudy with a chance of showers. Lows in the mid-60s. Light southwest winds. Chance of rain 30%. Wednesday, mostly sunny with a slight chance of showers. A slight chance of thunderstorms in the afternoon. Highs in the mid-80s. Southwest winds 10 to 15 miles an hour. Chance of rain 20%. Wednesday night, partly cloudy in the evening, then becoming mostly cloudy. A slight chance of thunderstorms in the evening. A slight chance of showers. Lows in the lower 70s. Southwest winds 5 to 10 miles an hour. And now the extended forecast. Thursday through Friday night, showers with thunderstorms likely. Highs in the mid-80s. Lows in the upper 60s. Saturday and Saturday night, mostly clear. A slight chance of showers and thunderstorms. Highs in the mid-80s. Lows in the mid-60s. Sunday and Sunday night, partly cloudy. A chance of showers and a slight chance of thunderstorms. Highs in the upper 80s. Lows in the upper 60s. Monday and Monday night, partly cloudy. A chance of showers and thunderstorms. Highs in the upper 80s. Lows in the lower 70s. For more detailed weather, water, and climate information, please visit

temperature was 68. At Alberton, it was cloudy and 73, wind west at 5. At Canyon, it was cloudy and 75, wind south at 5. At Clemson, it was partly sunny and 73, wind southeast at 7. Elsewhere across Georgia, at Atlanta it was cloudy and 70, wind calm. At Cartersville, it was cloudy and 72, wind variable at 3. At Lawrenceville, with light rain it was 70, wind southwest at 8. At Macon, with light rain it was 73, wind west at 5. At Rome, it was partly sunny and 73, wind south at 5. At Augusta, it was partly sunny and 77, wind variable at 3. At Savannah, it was cloudy and 81, wind west at 10. Elsewhere across the region, at Chattanooga, it was partly sunny and 78, wind east at 5. At Asheville, it was partly sunny and 70, wind southeast at 8. At Greenville-Spartanburg, it was cloudy and 73, wind northeast at 8. Here is the hazardous weather outlook. This hazardous weather outlook is for North and Central Georgia. For today and tonight, no hazardous weather is expected at this time. Some thunderstorms will be possible this afternoon. Severe weather is not expected, though any thunderstorm will be capable of gusty winds, heavy rain, and frequent lightning. And now the extended outlook for the period Wednesday through Monday. Daily thunderstorm chances will last continue through most of next week. A few storms could become strong to severe and bring the risk for heavy rainfall, gusty winds, and frequent lightning. Heavier rainfall will be possible by the end of the week as tropical moisture overspreads the region. Some flooding and flash flooding will be possible, though there is still uncertainty on the exact timing and locations of the highest threats. Spotter information statement, spotter activation will not be needed through tonight. Here is the official forecast from your National Weather Service for the Athens listening area. Today, a slight chance of showers and thunderstorms this morning, then showers likely and a chance of thunderstorms this afternoon. Highs in the mid-70s. Southwest winds 5 to 10 miles an hour. Chance of rain 60%. Tonight, a chance of thunderstorms in the evening. Mostly cloudy with a chance of showers. Lows in the mid-60s. Light southwest winds. Chance of rain 30%. Wednesday, mostly sunny with a slight chance of showers. A slight chance of thunderstorms in the afternoon. Highs in the mid-80s. Southwest winds 10 to 15 miles an hour. Chance of rain 20%. Wednesday night, partly cloudy in the evening, then becoming mostly cloudy. A slight chance of thunderstorms in the evening. A slight chance of showers. Lows in the lower 70s. Southwest winds 5 to 10 miles an hour. And now the extended forecast. Thursday through Friday night, showers with thunderstorms likely. Highs in the mid-80s. Lows in the upper 60s. Saturday and Saturday night, mostly clear. A slight chance of showers and thunderstorms. Highs in the mid-80s. Lows in the mid-60s. Sunday and Sunday night, partly cloudy. A chance of showers and a slight chance of thunderstorms. Highs in the upper 80s. Lows in the upper 60s. Monday and Monday night, partly cloudy. A chance of showers and thunderstorms. Highs in the upper 80s. Lows in the lower 70s. For more detailed weather, water, and climate information, please visit our website at weather.gov/Atlanta. The current time is 12:54 p.m. Eastern Daylight Time. Here are the noon weather observations from around the area. At Athens, it was cloudy, the temperature was 69 degrees, dew point 66 degrees, relative humidity 90%, wind variable at 3 miles an hour, pressure was 29.94 inches and steady. At Winder, it was cloudy, the temperature was 70. At Greensboro, with light rain it was 70, wind west at 12. At Jefferson,

It was cloudy and 70. Wind west at 7. At Monroe, with light rain, the temperature was 68. At Albertton, it was cloudy and 73. Wind west at 5. At Canyon, it was cloudy and 75. Wind south at 5. At Clemson, it was partly sunny and 73. Wind southeast at 7. Elsewhere across Georgia, at Atlanta it was cloudy and 70, wind calm. At Cartersville, it was cloudy and 72, wind variable at 3. At Lawrenceville, with light rain it was 70, wind southwest at 8. At Macon, with light rain it was 73, wind west at 5. At Rome, it was partly sunny and 73, wind south at 5. At Augusta, it was partly sunny and 77, wind variable at 3. At Savannah, it was cloudy and 81, wind west at 10. Elsewhere across the region, at Chattanooga, it was partly sunny and 78, wind east at 5. At Asheville, it was partly sunny and 70, wind southeast at 8. At Greenville-Spartanburg, it was cloudy and 73, wind northeast at 8. Here is the hazardous weather outlook. This hazardous weather outlook is for North and Central Georgia. For today and tonight, no hazardous weather is expected at this time. Some thunderstorms will be possible this afternoon. Severe weather is not expected, though any thunderstorm will be capable of gusty winds, heavy rain, and frequent lightning. And now the extended outlook for the period Wednesday through Monday. Daily thunderstorm chances will last continue through most of next week. A few storms could become strong to severe and bring the risk for heavy rainfall, gusty winds, and frequent lightning. Heavier rainfall will be possible by the end of the week as tropical moisture overspreads the region. Some flooding and flash flooding will be possible, though there is still uncertainty on the exact timing and locations of the highest threats. Spotter information statement. Spotter activation will not be needed through tonight. Here is the official forecast from your National Weather Service for the Athens listening area. Today, a slight chance of showers and thunderstorms this morning, then showers likely and a chance of thunderstorms this afternoon. Highs in the mid-70s. Southwest winds 5 to 10 miles an hour. Chance of rain 60%. Tonight, a chance of thunderstorms in the evening. Mostly cloudy with a chance of showers. Lows in the mid-60s. Light southwest winds. Chance of rain 30%. Wednesday, mostly sunny with a slight chance of showers. A slight chance of thunderstorms in the afternoon. Highs in the mid-80s. Southwest winds 10 to 15 miles an hour. Chance of rain 20%. Wednesday night, partly cloudy in the evening, then becoming mostly cloudy. A slight chance of thunderstorms in the evening. A slight chance of showers. Lows in the lower 70s. Southwest winds 5 to 10 miles an hour. And now the extended forecast. Thursday through Friday night, showers with thunderstorms likely. Highs in the mid-80s. Lows in the upper 60s. Saturday and Saturday night, mostly clear. A slight chance of showers and thunderstorms. Highs in the mid-80s. Lows in the mid-60s. Sunday and Sunday night, partly cloudy. A chance of showers and a slight chance of thunderstorms. Highs in the upper 80s. Lows in the upper 60s. Monday and Monday night, partly cloudy. A chance of showers and thunderstorms. Highs in the upper 80s. Lows in the lower 70s. For more detailed weather, water, and climate information, please visit our website at weather.gov/Atlanta. The current time is 12:59 p.m. Eastern Daylight Time. Here are the noon weather observations from around the area. At Athens, it was cloudy, the temperature was 69 degrees, dew point 66 degrees, relative humidity 90%, wind variable at 3 miles an hour, pressure was 29.94 inches and steady. At Winder, it was cloudy, the temperature was 70.

at Greensboro, with light rain it was 70, wind west at 12. At Jefferson, it was cloudy and 70, wind west at 7. At Monroe, with light rain, the temperature was 68. At Alberton, it was cloudy and 73, wind west at 5. At Canyon, it was cloudy and 75, wind south at 5. At Clemson, it was partly sunny and 73, wind southeast at 7. Elsewhere across Georgia, at Atlanta it was cloudy and 70, wind calm. At Cartersville, it was cloudy and 72, wind variable at 3. At Lawrenceville, with light rain it was 70, wind southwest at 8. At Macon, with light rain it was 73, wind west at 5. At Rome, it was partly sunny and 73, wind south at 5. At Augusta, it was partly sunny and 77, wind variable at 3. At Savannah, it was cloudy and 81, wind west at 10. Elsewhere across the region, at Chattanooga, it was partly sunny and 78, wind east at 5. At Asheville, it was partly sunny and 70, wind southeast at 8. At Greenville-Spartanburg, it was cloudy and 73, wind northeast at 8. Here is the hazardous weather outlook. This hazardous weather outlook is for North and Central Georgia. For today and tonight, no hazardous weather is expected at this time. Some thunderstorms will be possible this afternoon. Severe weather is not expected, though any thunderstorm will be capable of gusty winds, heavy rain, and frequent lightning. And now the extended outlook for the period Wednesday through Monday. Daily thunderstorm chances will last continue through most of next week. A few storms could become strong to severe and bring the risk for heavy rainfall, gusty winds, and frequent lightning. Heavier rainfall will be possible by the end of the week as tropical moisture overspreads the region. Some flooding and flash flooding will be possible, though there is still uncertainty on the exact timing and locations of the highest threats. Spotter information statement, spotter activation will not be needed through tonight. The current time is 1:02 p.m. Eastern Daylight Time. Here are the noon weather observations from around the area. At Athens, it was cloudy, the temperature was 69 degrees, dew point 66 degrees, relative humidity 90%, wind variable at 3 miles an hour, pressure was 29.94 inches and steady. At Winder, it was cloudy, the temperature was 70. At Greensboro, with light rain it was 70, wind west at 12. At Jefferson, it was cloudy and 70, wind west at 7. At Monroe, with light rain, the temperature was 68. At Alberton, it was cloudy and 73, wind west at 5. At Canyon, it was cloudy and 75, wind south at 5. At Clemson, it was partly sunny and 73, wind southeast at 7. Elsewhere across Georgia, at Atlanta it was cloudy and 70, wind calm. At Cartersville, it was cloudy and 72, wind variable at 3. At Lawrenceville, with light rain it was 70, wind southwest at 8. At Macon, with light rain it was 73, wind west at 5. At Rome, it was partly sunny and 73, wind south at 5. At Augusta, it was partly sunny and 77, wind variable at 3. At Savannah, it was cloudy and 81, wind west at 10. Elsewhere across the region, at Chattanooga, it was partly sunny and 78, wind east at 5. At Asheville, it was partly sunny and 70, wind southeast at 8. At Greenville-Spartanburg, it was cloudy and 73, wind northeast at 8. Here are the 1 p.m. weather observations from around the area. At Athens, it was cloudy, the temperature was 70 degrees, dew point 65 degrees, relative humidity 84%, wind variable at 5 miles an hour, pressure was 29.93 inches and falling. At Winder, it was cloudy, the temperature was 70. At Greensboro, it was cloudy and 70, wind variable at 5. At Jefferson, it was cloudy and 71, wind west at 5.

At Monroe, it was cloudy. The temperature was 69. At Albertan, it was cloudy and 73, wind west at 6. At Canyon, it was cloudy and 76, wind west at 6. At Clemson, it was partly sunny and 74, wind calm. Elsewhere across Georgia, at Atlanta with light rain was 71, wind calm. At Cartersville, it was cloudy and 72, wind calm. At Lawrenceville, it was cloudy and 70, wind southwest at 8. At Macon, with light rain was 76, wind west at 5. At Rome, it was cloudy and 74, wind variable at 7. At Augusta, it was partly sunny and 81, wind west at 9. At Savannah, it was cloudy and 83, wind west at 9. Elsewhere across the region, at Chattanooga, it was partly sunny and 78, wind variable at 6. At Asheville, it was partly sunny and 72, wind southeast at 9. At Greenville-Spartanburg, it was cloudy and 73, wind calm. Here is the hazardous weather outlook. This hazardous weather outlook is for North and Central Georgia. For today and tonight, no hazardous weather is expected at this time. Some thunderstorms will be possible this afternoon. Severe weather is not expected, though any thunderstorm will be capable of gusty winds, heavy rain, and frequent lightning. And now the extended outlook for the period Wednesday through Monday. Daily thunderstorm chances will last continue through most of next week. A few storms could become strong to severe and bring the risk for heavy rainfall, gusty winds, and frequent lightning. Heavier rainfall will be possible by the end of the week as tropical moisture overspreads the region. Some flooding and flash flooding will be possible, though there is still uncertainty on the exact timing and locations of the highest threats. Spotter information statement, spotter activation will not be needed through tonight. The current time is 1:07 p.m. Eastern Daylight Time. Here are the 1 p.m. weather observations from around the area. At Athens, it was cloudy, the temperature was 70 degrees, dew point 65 degrees, relative humidity 84%, wind variable at 5 miles an hour, pressure was 29.93 inches and falling. At Winder, it was cloudy, the temperature was 70. At Greensboro, it was cloudy and 70, wind variable at 5. At Jefferson, it was cloudy and 71, wind west at 5. At Monroe, it was cloudy, the temperature was 69. At Albertan, it was cloudy and 73, wind west at 6. At Canyon, it was cloudy and 76, wind west at 6. At Clemson, it was partly sunny and 74, wind calm. Elsewhere across Georgia, at Atlanta with light rain was 71, wind calm. At Cartersville, it was cloudy and 72, wind calm. At Lawrenceville, it was cloudy and 70, wind southwest at 8. At Macon, with light rain was 76, wind west at 5. At Rome, it was cloudy and 74, wind variable at 7. At Augusta, it was partly sunny and 81, wind west at 9. At Savannah, it was cloudy and 83, wind west at 9. Elsewhere across the region, at Chattanooga, it was partly sunny and 78, wind variable at 6. At Asheville, it was partly sunny and 72, wind southeast at 9. At Greenville-Spartanburg, it was cloudy and 73, wind calm. Here is the hazardous weather outlook. This hazardous weather outlook is for North and Central Georgia. For today and tonight, no hazardous weather is expected at this time. Some thunderstorms will be possible this afternoon. Severe weather is not expected, though any thunderstorm will be capable of gusty winds, heavy rain, and frequent lightning. And now the extended outlook for the period Wednesday through Monday. Daily thunderstorm chances will last continue through most of next week. A few storms could become strong to severe and bring the risk for heavy rainfall, gusty winds, and frequent lightning. Heavier rainfall will be possible by the end of the week as tropical moisture

overspreads the region. Some flooding and flash flooding will be possible, though there is still uncertainty on the exact timing and locations of the highest threats. Spotter information statement, spotter activation will not be needed through tonight. The current time is 1:10 p.m. Eastern Daylight Time. Here are the 1 p.m. weather observations from around the area. At Athens, it was cloudy, the temperature was 70 degrees, dew point 65 degrees, relative humidity 84%, wind variable at 5 miles an hour, pressure was 29.93 inches and falling. At Winder, it was cloudy, the temperature was 70. At Greensboro, it was cloudy and 70, wind variable at 5. At Jefferson, it was cloudy and 71, wind west at 5. At Monroe, it was cloudy, the temperature was 69. At Alberton, it was cloudy and 73, wind west at 6. At Canyon, it was cloudy and 76, wind west at 6. At Clemson, it was partly sunny and 74, wind calm. Elsewhere across Georgia, at Atlanta with light rain was 71, wind calm. At Cartersville, it was cloudy and 72, wind calm. At Lawrenceville, it was cloudy and 70, wind southwest at 8. At Macon, with light rain was 76, wind west at 5. At Rome, it was cloudy and 74, wind variable at 7. At Augusta, it was partly sunny and 81, wind west at 9. At Savannah, it was cloudy and 83, wind west at 9. Elsewhere across the region, at Chattanooga, it was partly sunny and 78, wind variable at 6. At Asheville, it was partly sunny and 72, wind southeast at 9. At Greenville-Spartanburg, it was cloudy and 73, wind calm. Here are the 1 p.m. weather observations from around the area. At Athens, it was cloudy, the temperature was 70 degrees, dew point 65 degrees, relative humidity 84%, wind variable at 5 miles an hour, pressure was 29.93 inches and falling. At Winder, it was cloudy, the temperature was 70. At Greensboro, it was cloudy and 70, wind variable at 5. At Jefferson, it was partly sunny and 71, wind west at 5. At Monroe, it was cloudy, the temperature was 69. At Alberton, it was cloudy and 73, wind west at 6. At Canyon, it was cloudy and 76, wind west at 6. At Clemson, it was cloudy and 74, wind calm. Elsewhere across Georgia, at Atlanta with light rain was 71, wind calm. At Cartersville, it was partly sunny and 72, wind calm. At Lawrenceville, it was cloudy and 70, wind southwest at 8. At Macon, with light rain was 76, wind west at 5. At Rome, it was cloudy and 74, wind variable at 7. At Augusta, it was partly sunny and 81, wind west at 9. At Savannah, it was cloudy and 83, wind west at 9. Elsewhere across the region, at Chattanooga, it was partly sunny and 78, wind variable at 6. At Asheville, it was partly sunny and 72, wind southeast at 9. At Greenville-Spartanburg, it was cloudy and 73, wind calm. Here is the hazardous weather outlook. This hazardous weather outlook is for North and Central Georgia. For today and tonight, no hazardous weather is expected at this time. Some thunderstorms will be possible this afternoon. Severe weather is not expected, though any thunderstorm will be capable of gusty winds, heavy rain, and frequent lightning. And now the extended outlook for the period Wednesday through Monday. Daily thunderstorm chances will last continue through most of next week. A few storms could become strong to severe and bring the risk for heavy rainfall, gusty winds, and frequent lightning. Heavier rainfall will be possible by the end of the week as tropical moisture overspreads the region. Some flooding and flash flooding will be possible, though there is still uncertainty on the exact timing and locations of the highest threats. Spotter information

treatment, spotter activation will not be needed through tonight. The current time is 1:15 p.m. Eastern Daylight Time. Here are the 1 p.m. weather observations from around the area. At Athens, it was cloudy, the temperature was 70 degrees, dew point 65 degrees, relative humidity 84%, wind variable at 5 miles an hour, pressure was 29.93 inches and falling. At Winder, it was cloudy, the temperature was 70. At Greensboro, it was cloudy and 70, wind variable at 5. At Jefferson, it was partly sunny and 71, wind west at 5. At Monroe, it was cloudy, the temperature was 69. At Albertton, it was cloudy and 73, wind west at 6. At Canyon, it was cloudy and 76, wind west at 6. At Clemson, it was cloudy and 74, wind calm. Elsewhere across Georgia, at Atlanta with light rain was 71, wind calm. At Cartersville, it was partly sunny and 72, wind calm. At Lawrenceville, it was cloudy and 70, wind southwest at 8. At Macon, with light rain was 76, wind west at 5. At Rome, it was cloudy and 74, wind variable at 7. At Augusta, it was partly sunny and 81, wind west at 9. At Savannah, it was cloudy and 83, wind west at 9. Elsewhere across the region, at Chattanooga, it was partly sunny and 78, wind variable at 6. At Asheville, it was partly sunny and 72, wind southeast at 9. At Greenville-Spartanburg, it was cloudy and 73, wind calm. Here is the hazardous weather outlook. This hazardous weather outlook is for North and Central Georgia. For today and tonight, no hazardous weather is expected at this time. Some thunderstorms will be possible this afternoon. Severe weather is not expected, though any thunderstorm will be capable of gusty winds, heavy rain, and frequent lightning. And now the extended outlook for the period Wednesday through Monday. Daily thunderstorm chances will last continue through most of next week. A few storms could become strong to severe and bring the risk for heavy rainfall, gusty winds, and frequent lightning. Heavier rainfall will be possible by the end of the week as tropical moisture overspreads the region. Some flooding and flash flooding will be possible, though there is still uncertainty on the exact timing and locations of the highest threats. Spotter information statement, spotter activation will not be needed through tonight. The current time is 1:18 p.m. Eastern Daylight Time. Here are the 1 p.m. weather observations from around the area. At Athens, it was cloudy, the temperature was 70 degrees, dew point 65 degrees, relative humidity 84%, wind variable at 5 miles an hour. Pressure was 29.93 inches and falling. At Winder, it was cloudy, the temperature was 70. At Greensboro, it was cloudy and 70, wind variable at 5. At Jefferson, it was partly sunny and 71, wind west at 5. At Monroe, it was cloudy, the temperature was 69. At Albertton, it was cloudy and 73, wind west at 6. At Canyon, it was cloudy and 76, wind west at 6. At Clemson, it was cloudy and 74, wind calm. Elsewhere across Georgia, at Atlanta with light rain was 71, wind calm. At Cartersville, it was partly sunny and 72, wind calm. At Lawrenceville, it was cloudy and 70, wind southwest at 8. At Macon, with light rain was 76, wind west at 5. At Rome, it was cloudy and 74, wind variable at 7. At Augusta, it was partly sunny and 81, wind west at 9. At Savannah, it was cloudy and 83, wind west at 9. Elsewhere across the region, at Chattanooga, it was partly sunny and 78, wind variable at 6. At Asheville, it was partly sunny and 72, wind southeast at 9. At Greenville-Spartanburg, it was cloudy and 73, wind calm.

Here is the hazardous weather outlook. This hazardous weather outlook is for North and Central Georgia. For today and tonight, no hazardous weather is expected at this time. Some thunderstorms will be possible this afternoon. Severe weather is not expected, though any thunderstorm will be capable of gusty winds, heavy rain, and frequent lightning. And now the extended outlook for the period Wednesday through Monday. Daily thunderstorm chances will last continue through most of next week. A few storms could become strong to severe and bring the risk for heavy rainfall, gusty winds, and frequent lightning. Heavier rainfall will be possible by the end of the week as tropical moisture overspreads the region. Some flooding and flash flooding will be possible, though there is still uncertainty on the exact timing and locations of the highest threats. Spotter information statement, spotter activation will not be needed through tonight. The current time is 1:21 p.m. Eastern Daylight Time. Here are the 1 p.m. weather observations from around the area. At Athens, it was cloudy, the temperature was 70 degrees, dew point 65 degrees, relative humidity 84%, wind variable at 5 miles an hour, pressure was 29.93 inches and falling. At Winder, it was cloudy, the temperature was 70. At Greensboro, it was cloudy and 70, wind variable at 5. At Jefferson, it was partly sunny and 71, wind west at 5. At Monroe, it was cloudy, the temperature was 69. At Alberton, it was cloudy and 73, wind west at 6. At Canyon, it was cloudy and 76, wind west at 6. At Clemson, it was cloudy and 74, wind calm. Elsewhere across Georgia, at Atlanta with light rain was 71, wind calm. At Cartersville, it was partly sunny and 72, wind calm. At Lawrenceville, it was cloudy and 70, wind southwest at 8. At Macon, with light rain was 76, wind west at 5. At Rome, it was cloudy and 74, wind variable at 7. At Augusta, it was partly sunny and 81, wind west at 9. At Savannah, it was cloudy and 83, wind west at 9. Elsewhere across the region, at Chattanooga, it was partly sunny and 78, wind variable at 6. At Asheville, it was partly sunny and 72, wind southeast at 9. At Greenville-Spartanburg, it was cloudy and 73, wind calm. Here is the hazardous weather outlook. This hazardous weather outlook is for North and Central Georgia. For today and tonight, no hazardous weather is expected at this time. Some thunderstorms will be possible this afternoon. Severe weather is not expected, though any thunderstorm will be capable of gusty winds, heavy rain, and frequent lightning. And now the extended outlook for the period Wednesday through Monday. Daily thunderstorm chances will last continue through most of next week. A few storms could become strong to severe and bring the risk for heavy rainfall, gusty winds, and frequent lightning. Heavier rainfall will be possible by the end of the week as tropical moisture overspreads the region. Some flooding and flash flooding will be possible, though there is still uncertainty on the exact timing and locations of the highest threats. Spotter information statement, spotter activation will not be needed through tonight. The current time is 1:24 p.m. Eastern Daylight Time. Here are the 1 p.m. weather observations from around the area. At Athens, it was cloudy, the temperature was 70 degrees, dew point 65 degrees, relative humidity 84%, wind variable at 5 miles an hour, pressure was 29.93 inches and falling. At Winder, it was cloudy, the temperature was 70. At Greensboro, it was cloudy and 70, wind variable at 5. At Jefferson, it was partly sunny and 71, wind west at 5. At Monroe, it was cloudy, the temperature was 69. At Alberton, it was cloudy and 73, wind west at 6. At Canyon, it was cloudy and 76, wind west at 6. At Clemson, it was cloudy and 74, wind calm. Elsewhere across

Lost Georgia. At Atlanta with light rain was 71, wind calm. At Cartersville, it was partly sunny and 72, wind calm. At Lawrenceville, it was cloudy and 70, wind southwest at 8. At Macon, with light rain was 76, wind west at 5. At Rome, it was cloudy and 74, wind variable at 7. At Augusta, it was partly sunny and 81, wind west at 9. At Savannah, it was cloudy and 83, wind west at 9. Elsewhere across the region, at Chattanooga, it was partly sunny and 78, wind variable at 6. At Asheville, it was partly sunny and 72, wind southeast at 9. At Greenville-Spartanburg, it was cloudy and 73, wind calm. Here is the hazardous weather outlook. This hazardous weather outlook is for North and Central Georgia. For today and tonight, no hazardous weather is expected at this time. Some thunderstorms will be possible this afternoon. Severe weather is not expected, though any thunderstorm will be capable of gusty winds, heavy rain, and frequent lightning. And now the extended outlook for the period Wednesday through Monday. Daily thunderstorm chances will last continue through most of next week. A few storms could become strong to severe and bring the risk for heavy rainfall, gusty winds, and frequent lightning. Heavier rainfall will be possible by the end of the week as tropical moisture overspreads the region. Some flooding and flash flooding will be possible, though there is still uncertainty on the exact timing and locations of the highest threats. Spotter information statement, spotter activation will not be needed through tonight. The current time is 1:26 p.m. Eastern Daylight Time. Here are the 1 p.m. weather observations from around the area. At Athens, it was cloudy, the temperature was 70 degrees, dew point 65 degrees, relative humidity 84%, wind variable at 5 miles an hour. Pressure was 29.93 inches and falling. At Winder, it was cloudy, the temperature was 70. At Greensboro, it was cloudy and 70, wind variable at 5. At Jefferson, it was partly sunny and 71, wind west at 5. At Monroe, it was cloudy, the temperature was 69. At Albertton, it was cloudy and 73, wind west at 6. At Canyon, it was cloudy and 76, wind west at 6. At Clemson, it was cloudy and 74, wind calm. Elsewhere across Georgia, at Atlanta with light rain was 71, wind calm. At Cartersville, it was partly sunny and 72, wind calm. At Lawrenceville, it was cloudy and 70, wind southwest at 8. At Macon, with light rain was 76, wind west at 5. At Rome, it was cloudy and 74, wind variable at 7. At Augusta, it was partly sunny and 81, wind west at 9. At Savannah, it was cloudy and 83, wind west at 9. Elsewhere across the region, at Chattanooga, it was partly sunny and 78, wind variable at 6. At Asheville, it was partly sunny and 72, wind southeast at 9. At Greenville-Spartanburg, it was cloudy and 73, wind calm. Here is the hazardous weather outlook. This hazardous weather outlook is for North and Central Georgia. For today and tonight, no hazardous weather is expected at this time. Some thunderstorms will be possible this afternoon. Severe weather is not expected, though any thunderstorm will be capable of gusty winds, heavy rain, and frequent lightning. And now the extended outlook for the period Wednesday through Monday. Daily thunderstorm chances will last continue through most of next week. A few storms could become strong to severe and bring the risk for heavy rainfall, gusty winds, and frequent lightning. Heavier rainfall will be possible by the end of the week as tropical moisture overspreads the region. Some flooding and flash flooding will be possible, though there is still uncertainty on the exact timing and locations of the highest threats. Spotter information statement, spotter activation will not be needed through tonight. The current time is 1:29 p.m. Eastern Daylight Time.

Here are the 1 p.m. weather observations from around the area. At Athens, it was cloudy. The temperature was 70 degrees, dew point 65 degrees, relative humidity 84%, wind variable at 5 miles an hour, pressure was 29.93 inches and falling. At Winder, it was cloudy, the temperature was 70. At Greensboro, it was cloudy and 70, wind variable at 5. At Jefferson, it was partly sunny and 71, wind west at 5. At Monroe, it was cloudy, the temperature was 69. At Alberton, it was cloudy and 73, wind west at 6. At Canyon, it was cloudy and 76, wind west at 6. At Clemson, it was cloudy and 74, wind calm. Elsewhere across Georgia, at Atlanta with light rain was 71, wind calm. At Cartersville, it was partly sunny and 72, wind calm. At Lawrenceville, it was cloudy and 70, wind southwest at 8. At Macon, with light rain was 76, wind west at 5. At Rome, it was cloudy and 74, wind variable at 7. At Augusta, it was partly sunny and 81, wind west at 9. At Savannah, it was cloudy and 83, wind west at 9. Elsewhere across the region, at Chattanooga, it was partly sunny and 78, wind variable at 6. At Asheville, it was partly sunny and 72, wind southeast at 9. At Greenville-Spartanburg, it was cloudy and 73, wind calm. Here is the hazardous weather outlook. This hazardous weather outlook is for North and Central Georgia. For today and tonight, no hazardous weather is expected at this time. Some thunderstorms will be possible this afternoon. Severe weather is not expected, though any thunderstorm will be capable of gusty winds, heavy rain, and frequent lightning. And now the extended outlook for the period Wednesday through Monday. Daily thunderstorm chances will last continue through most of next week. A few storms could become strong to severe and bring the risk for heavy rainfall, gusty winds, and frequent lightning. Heavier rainfall will be possible by the end of the week as tropical moisture overspreads the region. Some flooding and flash flooding will be possible, though there is still uncertainty on the exact timing and locations of the highest threats. Spotter information statement, spotter activation will not be needed through tonight. The current time is 1:32 p.m. Eastern Daylight Time. Here are the 1 p.m. weather observations from around the area. At Athens, it was cloudy, the temperature was 70 degrees. For the 1 p.m. weather observations from around the area. At Athens, it was cloudy, the temperature was 70 degrees. Dew point 65 degrees, relative humidity 84%, wind variable at 5 miles an hour, pressure was 29.93 inches and falling. At Winder, it was cloudy, the temperature was 70. At Greensboro, it was cloudy and 70, wind variable at 5. At Jefferson, it was partly sunny and 71, wind west at 5. At Monroe, it was cloudy, the temperature was 69. At Alberton, it was cloudy and 73, wind west at 6. At Canyon, it was cloudy and 76, wind west at 6. At Clemson, it was cloudy and 74, wind calm. Elsewhere across Georgia, at Atlanta with light rain was 71, wind calm. At Cartersville, it was partly sunny and 72, wind calm. At Lawrenceville, it was cloudy and 70, wind southwest at 8. At Macon, with light rain was 76, wind west at 5. At Rome, it was cloudy and 74, wind variable at 7. At Augusta, it was partly sunny and 81, wind west at 9. At Savannah, it was cloudy and 83, wind west at 9. Elsewhere across the region, at Chattanooga, it was partly sunny and 78, wind variable at 6. At Asheville, it was partly sunny and 72, wind southeast at 9. At Greenville-Spartanburg, it was cloudy and 73, wind calm. Here is the hazardous weather.

This hazardous weather outlook is for North and Central Georgia. For today and tonight, no hazardous weather is expected at this time. Some thunderstorms will be possible this afternoon. Severe weather is not expected, though any thunderstorm will be capable of gusty winds, heavy rain, and frequent lightning. And now the extended outlook for the period Wednesday through Monday. Daily thunderstorm chances will last continue through most of next week. A few storms could become strong to severe and bring the risk for heavy rainfall, gusty winds, and frequent lightning. Heavier rainfall will be possible by the end of the week as tropical moisture overspreads the region. Some flooding and flash flooding will be possible, though there is still uncertainty on the exact timing and locations of the highest threats. Spotter information statement, spotter activation will not be needed through tonight. The current time is 1:35 p.m. Eastern Daylight Time. Here are the 1 p.m. weather observations from around the area. At Athens, it was cloudy, the temperature was 70 degrees, dew point 65 degrees, relative humidity 84%, wind variable at 5 miles an hour, pressure was 29.93 inches and falling. At Winder, it was cloudy, the temperature was 70. At Greensboro, it was cloudy and 70, wind variable at 5. At Jefferson, it was partly sunny and 71, wind west at 5. At Monroe, it was cloudy, the temperature was 69. At Albertton, it was cloudy and 73, wind west at 6. At Canyon, it was cloudy and 76, wind west at 6. At Clemson, it was cloudy and 74, wind calm. Elsewhere across Georgia, at Atlanta with light rain was 71, wind calm. At Cartersville, it was partly sunny and 72, wind calm. At Lawrenceville, it was cloudy and 70, wind southwest at 8. At Macon, with light rain was 76, wind west at 5. At Rome, it was cloudy and 74, wind variable at 7. At Augusta, it was partly sunny and 81, wind west at 9. At Savannah, it was cloudy and 83, wind west at 9. Elsewhere across the region, at Chattanooga, it was partly sunny and 78, wind variable at 6. At Asheville, it was partly sunny and 72, wind southeast at 9. At Greenville-Spartanburg, it was cloudy and 73, wind calm. Here is the hazardous weather outlook. This hazardous weather outlook is for North and Central Georgia. For today and tonight, no hazardous weather is expected at this time. Some thunderstorms will be possible this afternoon. Severe weather is not expected, though any thunderstorm will be capable of gusty winds, heavy rain, and frequent lightning. And now the extended outlook for the period Wednesday through Monday. Daily thunderstorm chances will last continue through most of next week. A few storms could become strong to severe and bring the risk for heavy rainfall, gusty winds, and frequent lightning. Heavier rainfall will be possible by the end of the week as tropical moisture overspreads the region. Some flooding and flash flooding will be possible, though there is still uncertainty on the exact timing and locations of the highest threats. Spotter information statement, spotter activation will not be needed through tonight. The current time is 1:38 p.m. Eastern Daylight Time. Here are the 1 p.m. weather observations from around the area. At Athens, it was cloudy, the temperature was 70 degrees, dew point 65 degrees, relative humidity 84%, wind variable at 5 miles an hour. Pressure was 29.93 inches and falling. At Winder, it was cloudy, the temperature was 70. At Greensboro, it was cloudy and 70, wind variable at 5. At Jefferson, it was partly sunny and 71, wind west at 5. At Monroe, it was cloudy, the temperature was 69. At Albertton, it was cloudy and 73, wind west at 6. At Canyon, it was cloudy and 76, wind west at 6. At Clemson, it was cloudy and 74, wind calm.
Elsewhere across Georgia, at Atlanta with light rain was 71, wind calm. At Cartersville, it was partly sunny and 72, wind calm. At Lawrenceville, it was cloudy and 70, wind southwest at 8. At Macon, with light rain was 76, wind west at 5. At Rome, it was cloudy and 74, wind variable at 7. At Augusta, it was partly sunny and 81, wind west at 9. At Savannah, it was cloudy and 83, wind west at 9. Elsewhere across the region, at Chattanooga, it was partly sunny and 78, wind variable at 6. At Asheville, it was partly sunny and 72, wind southeast at 9. At Greenville-Spartanburg, it was cloudy and 73, wind calm. 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You can also like your Peachtree City National Weather Service on Facebook or follow NWS Atlanta on Twitter. Here is the hazardous weather outlook. This hazardous weather outlook is for North and Central Georgia. For today and tonight, no hazardous weather is expected at this time. Some thunderstorms will be possible this afternoon. Severe weather is not expected, though any thunderstorm will be capable of gusty winds, heavy rain, and frequent lightning. And now the extended outlook for the period Wednesday through Monday. Daily thunderstorm chances will last continue through most of next week. A few storms could become strong to severe and bring the risk for heavy rainfall, gusty winds, and frequent lightning. Heavier rainfall will be possible by the end of the week as tropical moisture overspreads the region. Some flooding and flash flooding will be possible, though there is still uncertainty on the exact timing and locations of the highest threats. Spotter information statement: spotter activation will not be needed through tonight. The current time is 1:42 p.m. Eastern Daylight Time. Here are the 1 p.m. weather observations from around the area. At Athens, it was cloudy, the temperature was 70 degrees, dew point 65 degrees, relative humidity 84%, wind variable at 5 miles an hour, pressure was 29.93 inches and falling. At Winder, it was cloudy, the temperature was 70. At Greensboro, it was cloudy and 70, wind variable at 5. At Jefferson, it was partly sunny and 71, wind west at 5. At Monroe, it was cloudy, the temperature was 69. At Albertton, it was cloudy and 73, wind west at 6. At Canyon, it was cloudy and 76, wind west at 6. At Clemson, it was cloudy and 74, wind calm. Elsewhere across Georgia, at Atlanta with light rain was 71, wind calm. At Cartersville, it was partly sunny and 72, wind calm. At Lawrenceville, it was cloudy and 70, wind southwest at 8. At Macon, with light rain was 76, wind west at 5. At Rome, it was cloudy and 74, wind variable at 7. At Augusta, it was partly sunny and 81, wind west at 9. At Savannah, it was cloudy and 83, wind west at 9. Elsewhere across the region, at Chattanooga, it was partly sunny and 78, wind variable at 6. At Asheville, it was partly sunny and 72, wind southeast at 9. At Greenville-Spartanburg, it was cloudy and 73, wind calm. Here is the hazardous weather outlook. This hazardous weather outlook is for North and Central Georgia. For today and tonight, no hazardous weather is expected at this time.
some thunderstorms will be possible this afternoon. Severe weather is not

expected, though any thunderstorm will be capable of gusty winds, heavy rain, and frequent lightning. And now the extended outlook for the period Wednesday through Monday. Daily thunderstorm chances will last continue through most of next week. A few storms could become strong to severe and bring the risk for heavy rainfall, gusty winds, and frequent lightning. Heavier rainfall will be possible by the end of the week as tropical moisture overspreads the region. Some flooding and flash flooding will be possible, though there is still uncertainty on the exact timing and locations of the highest threats. Spotter information statement, spotter activation will not be needed through tonight. The current time is 1:45 p.m. Eastern Daylight Time. Here are the 1 p.m. weather observations from around the area. At Athens, it was cloudy, the temperature was 70 degrees, dew point 65 degrees, relative humidity 84%, wind variable at 5 miles an hour, pressure was 29.93 inches and falling. At Winder, it was cloudy, the temperature was 70. At Greensboro, it was cloudy and 70, wind variable at 5. At Jefferson, it was partly sunny and 71, wind west at 5. At Monroe, it was cloudy, the temperature was 69. At Albertton, it was cloudy and 73, wind west at 6. At Canyon, it was cloudy and 76, wind west at 6. At Clemson, it was cloudy and 74, wind calm. Elsewhere across Georgia, at Atlanta with light rain was 71, wind calm. At Cartersville, it was partly sunny and 72, wind calm. At Lawrenceville, it was cloudy and 70, wind southwest at 8. At Macon, with light rain was 76, wind west at 5. At Rome, it was cloudy and 74, wind variable at 7. At Augusta, it was partly sunny and 81, wind west at 9. At Savannah, it was cloudy and 83, wind west at 9. Elsewhere across the region, at Chattanooga, it was partly sunny and 78, wind variable at 6. At Asheville, it was partly sunny and 72, wind southeast at 9. At Greenville-Spartanburg, it was cloudy and 73, wind calm. Here is the hazardous weather outlook. This hazardous weather outlook is for North and Central Georgia. For today and tonight, no hazardous weather is expected at this time. Some thunderstorms will be possible this afternoon. Severe weather is not expected, though any thunderstorm will be capable of gusty winds, heavy rain, and frequent lightning. And now the extended outlook for the period Wednesday through Monday. Daily thunderstorm chances will last continue through most of next week. A few storms could become strong to severe and bring the risk for heavy rainfall, gusty winds, and frequent lightning. Heavier rainfall will be possible by the end of the week as tropical moisture overspreads the region. Some flooding and flash flooding will be possible, though there is still uncertainty on the exact timing and locations of the highest threats. Spotter information statement, spotter activation will not be needed through tonight. The current time is 1:48 p.m. Eastern Daylight Time. Here are the 1 p.m. weather observations from around the area. At Athens, it was cloudy, the temperature was 70 degrees, dew point 65 degrees, relative humidity 84%, wind variable at 5 miles an hour. Pressure was 29.93 inches and falling. At Winder, it was cloudy, the temperature was 70. At Greensboro, it was cloudy and 70, wind variable at 5. At Jefferson, it was partly sunny and 71, wind west at 5. At Monroe, it was cloudy, the temperature was 69. At Albertton, it was cloudy and 73, wind west at 6. At Canyon, it was cloudy and 76, wind west at 6. At Clemson, it was cloudy and 74, wind calm. Elsewhere across Georgia, at Atlanta with light rain was 71, wind calm. At Cartersville, it was partly sunny and 72, wind calm. At Lawrenceville, it was cloudy and 70, wind southwest at 8. At Macon, with light

for today and tonight. No hazardous weather is expected at this time. Some thunderstorms will be possible this afternoon. Severe weather is not expected, though any thunderstorm will be capable of gusty winds, heavy rain, and frequent lightning. And now the extended outlook for the period Wednesday through Monday. Daily thunderstorm chances will last continue through most of next week. A few storms could become strong to severe and bring the risk for heavy rainfall, gusty winds, and frequent lightning. Heavier rainfall will be possible by the end of the week as tropical moisture overspreads the region. Some flooding and flash flooding will be possible, though there is still uncertainty on the exact timing and locations of the highest threats. Spotter information statement. Spotter activation will not be needed through tonight. The current time is 1:51 p.m. Eastern Daylight Time. Here are the 1 p.m. weather observations from around the area. At Athens, it was cloudy, the temperature was 70 degrees, dew point 65 degrees, relative humidity 84%, wind variable at 5 miles an hour, pressure was 29.93 inches and falling. At Winder, it was cloudy, the temperature was 70. At Greensboro, it was cloudy and 70, wind variable at 5. At Jefferson, it was partly sunny and 71, wind west at 5. At Monroe, it was cloudy, the temperature was 69. At Albertton, it was cloudy and 73, wind west at 6. At Canyon, it was cloudy and 76, wind west at 6. At Clemson, it was cloudy and 74, wind calm. Elsewhere across Georgia, at Atlanta with light rain was 71, wind calm. At Cartersville, it was partly sunny and 72, wind calm. At Lawrenceville, it was cloudy and 70, wind southwest at 8. At Macon, with light rain was 76, wind west at 5. At Rome, it was cloudy and 74, wind variable at 7. At Augusta, it was partly sunny and 81, wind west at 9. At Savannah, it was cloudy and 83, wind west at 9. Elsewhere across the region, at Chattanooga, it was partly sunny and 78, wind variable at 6. At Asheville, it was partly sunny and 72, wind southeast at 9. At Greenville-Spartanburg, it was cloudy and 73, wind calm. Here is the hazardous weather outlook. This hazardous weather outlook is for North and Central Georgia. For today and tonight, no hazardous weather is expected at this time. Some thunderstorms will be possible this afternoon. Severe weather is not expected, though any thunderstorm will be capable of gusty winds, heavy rain, and frequent lightning. And now the extended outlook for the period Wednesday through Monday. Daily thunderstorm chances will last continue through most of next week. A few storms could become strong to severe and bring the risk for heavy rainfall, gusty winds, and frequent lightning. Heavier rainfall will be possible by the end of the week as tropical moisture overspreads the region. Some flooding and flash flooding will be possible, though there is still uncertainty on the exact timing and locations of the highest threats. Spotter information statement. Spotter activation will not be needed through tonight. The current time is 1:54 p.m. Eastern Daylight Time. Here are the 1 p.m. weather observations from around the area. At Athens, it was cloudy, the temperature was 70 degrees, dew point 65 degrees, relative humidity 84%, wind variable at 5 miles an hour, pressure was 29.93 inches and falling. At Winder, it was cloudy, the temperature was 70. At Greensboro, it was cloudy and 70, wind variable at 5. At Jefferson, it was partly sunny and 71, wind west at 5. At Monroe, it was cloudy, the temperature was 69. At Albertton, it was cloudy and 73, wind west at 6. At Canyon, it was cloudy and 76, wind west at 6. At Clemson, it was cloudy and 74, wind calm. Elsewhere across Georgia, at Atlanta with light rain was 71, wind calm. At Cartersville, it was partly sunny.

and 72, wind calm. At Lawrenceville, it was cloudy and 70, wind southwest at 8. At Macon, with light rain, it was 76, wind west at 5. At Rome, it was cloudy and 74, wind variable at 7. At Augusta, it was partly sunny and 81, wind west at 9. At Savannah, it was cloudy and 83, wind west at 9. Elsewhere across the region, at Chattanooga, it was partly sunny and 78, wind variable at 6. At Asheville, it was partly sunny and 72, wind southeast at 9. At Greenville-Spartanburg, it was cloudy and 73, wind calm. Here is the hazardous weather outlook. This hazardous weather outlook is for North and Central Georgia. For today and tonight, no hazardous weather is expected at this time. Some thunderstorms will be possible this afternoon. Severe weather is not expected, though any thunderstorm will be capable of gusty winds, heavy rain, and frequent lightning. And now the extended outlook for the period Wednesday through Monday. Daily thunderstorm chances will last continue through most of next week. A few storms could become strong to severe and bring the risk for heavy rainfall, gusty winds, and frequent lightning. Heavier rainfall will be possible by the end of the week as tropical moisture overspreads the region. Some flooding and flash flooding will be possible, though there is still uncertainty on the exact timing and locations of the highest threats. Spotter information statement, spotter activation will not be needed through tonight. The current time is 1:57 p.m. Eastern Daylight Time. Here are the 1 p.m. weather observations from around the area. At Athens, it was cloudy, the temperature was 70 degrees, dew point 65 degrees, relative humidity 84%, wind variable at 5 miles an hour. Pressure was 29.93 inches and falling. At Winder, it was cloudy, the temperature was 70. At Greensboro, it was cloudy and 70, wind variable at 5. At Jefferson, it was partly sunny and 71, wind west at 5. At Monroe, it was cloudy, the temperature was 69. At Albertton, it was cloudy and 73, wind west at 6. At Canyon, it was cloudy and 76, wind west at 6. At Clemson, it was cloudy and 74, wind calm. Elsewhere across Georgia, at Atlanta with light rain was 71, wind calm. At Cartersville, it was partly sunny and 72, wind calm. At Lawrenceville, it was cloudy and 70, wind southwest at 8. At Macon, with light rain was 76, wind west at 5. At Rome, it was cloudy and 74, wind variable at 7. At Augusta, it was partly sunny and 81, wind west at 9. At Savannah, it was cloudy and 83, wind west at 9. Elsewhere across the region, at Chattanooga, it was partly sunny and 78, wind variable at 6. At Asheville, it was partly sunny and 72, wind southeast at 9. At Greenville-Spartanburg, it was cloudy and 73, wind calm. Here is the hazardous weather outlook. This hazardous weather outlook is for North and Central Georgia. For today and tonight, no hazardous weather is expected at this time. Some thunderstorms will be possible this afternoon. Severe weather is not expected, though any thunderstorm will be capable of gusty winds, heavy rain, and frequent lightning. And now the extended outlook for the period Wednesday through Monday. Daily thunderstorm chances will last continue through most of next week. A few storms could become strong to severe and bring the risk for heavy rainfall, gusty winds, and frequent lightning. Heavier rainfall will be possible by the end of the week as tropical moisture overspreads the region. Some flooding and flash flooding will be possible, though there is still uncertainty on the exact timing and locations of the highest threats. Spotter information statement, spotter activation will not be needed through tonight. The current time is 2 p.m. Eastern Daylight Time. Here are the 1 p.m. weather observations from around the area. At Athens, it was cloudy, the temperature was

70 degrees, dew point 65 degrees, relative humidity 84%, wind variable at 5 miles an hour, pressure was 29.93 inches and falling. At Winder, it was cloudy, the temperature was 70. At Greensboro, it was cloudy and 70, wind variable at 5. At Jefferson, it was partly sunny and 71, wind west at 5. At Monroe, it was cloudy, the temperature was 69. At Alberton, it was cloudy and 73, wind west at 6. At Canyon, it was cloudy and 76, wind west at 6. At Clemson, it was cloudy and 74, wind calm. Elsewhere across Georgia, at Atlanta with light rain was 71, wind calm. At Cartersville, it was partly sunny and 72, wind calm. At Lawrenceville, it was cloudy and 70, wind southwest at 8. At Macon, with light rain was 76, wind west at 5. At Rome, it was cloudy and 74, wind variable at 7. At Augusta, it was partly sunny and 81, wind west at 9. At Savannah, it was cloudy and 83, wind west at 9. Elsewhere across the region, at Chattanooga, it was partly sunny and 78, wind variable at 6. At Asheville, it was partly sunny and 72, wind southeast at 9. At Greenville-Spartanburg, it was cloudy and 73, wind calm. Here is the hazardous weather outlook. This hazardous weather outlook is for North and Central Georgia. For today and tonight, no hazardous weather is expected at this time. Some thunderstorms will be possible this afternoon. Severe weather is not expected, though any thunderstorm will be capable of gusty winds, heavy rain, and frequent lightning. And now the extended outlook for the period Wednesday through Monday. Daily thunderstorm chances will last continue through most of next week. A few storms could become strong to severe and bring the risk for heavy rainfall, gusty winds, and frequent lightning. Heavier rainfall will be possible by the end of the week as tropical moisture overspreads the region. Some flooding and flash flooding will be possible, though there is still uncertainty on the exact timing and locations of the highest threats. Spotter information statement, spotter activation will not be needed through tonight. The current time is 2:03 p.m. Eastern Daylight Time. Here are the 1 p.m. weather observations from around the area. At Athens, it was cloudy, the temperature was 70 degrees, dew point 65 degrees, relative humidity 84%, wind variable at 5 miles an hour, pressure was 29.93 inches and falling. At Winder, it was cloudy, the temperature was 70. At Greensboro, it was cloudy and 70, wind variable at 5. At Jefferson, it was partly sunny and 71, wind west at 5. At Monroe, it was cloudy, the temperature was 69. At Alberton, it was cloudy and 73, wind west at 6. At Canyon, it was cloudy and 76, wind west at 6. At Clemson, it was cloudy and 74, wind calm. Elsewhere across Georgia, at Atlanta with light rain was 71, wind calm. At Cartersville, it was partly sunny and 72, wind calm. At Lawrenceville, it was cloudy and 70, wind southwest at 8. At Macon, with light rain was 76, wind west at 5. At Rome, it was cloudy and 74, wind variable at 7. At Augusta, it was partly sunny and 81, wind west at 9. At Savannah, it was cloudy and 83, wind west at 9. Elsewhere across the region, at Chattanooga, it was partly sunny and 78, wind variable at 6. At Asheville, it was partly sunny and 72, wind southeast at 9. At Greenville-Spartanburg, it was cloudy and 73, wind calm. Here are the 2 p.m. weather observations from around the area. At Athens, it was cloudy, the temperature was 72 degrees, dew point 65 degrees, relative humidity 78%, wind variable at 5 miles an hour, pressure was 29.92 inches and

falling. At Winder, it was cloudy, the temperature was 70. At Jefferson, it was cloudy and 71, wind west at 7. At Monroe, it was cloudy, the temperature was 69. At Alberton, it was cloudy and 74, wind west at 7. At Canyon, it was cloudy and 75, wind southwest at 6. At Clemson, it was cloudy and 74, wind south at 3. Elsewhere across Georgia, at Atlanta it was cloudy and 70, wind south at 5. At Cartersville, it was cloudy and 72, wind calm. At Lawrenceville, it was cloudy and 70, wind southwest at 6. At Macon, it was cloudy and 77, wind west at 7. At Rome, it was partly sunny and 76, wind southwest at 8. At Augusta, with light rain it was 81, wind southwest at 9. At Savannah, it was cloudy and 84, wind west at 10. Elsewhere across the region, at Chattanooga, it was partly sunny and 78, wind south at 6. At Asheville, it was partly sunny and 73, wind southeast at 7. At Greenville-Spartanburg, it was partly sunny and 75, wind variable at 3. Here is the hazardous weather outlook. This hazardous weather outlook is for North and Central Georgia. For today and tonight, no hazardous weather is expected at this time. Some thunderstorms will be possible this afternoon. Severe weather is not expected, though any thunderstorm will be capable of gusty winds, heavy rain, and frequent lightning. And now the extended outlook for the period Wednesday through Monday. Daily thunderstorm chances will last continue through most of next week. A few storms could become strong to severe and bring the risk for heavy rainfall, gusty winds, and frequent lightning. Heavier rainfall will be possible by the end of the week as tropical moisture overspreads the region. Some flooding and flash flooding will be possible, though there is still uncertainty on the exact timing and locations of the highest threats. Spotter information statement, spotter activation will not be needed through tonight. The current time is 2:08 p.m. Eastern Daylight Time. Here are the 2 p.m. weather observations from around the area. At Athens, it was cloudy, the temperature was 72 degrees, dew point 65 degrees, relative humidity 78%, wind variable at 5 miles an hour. Pressure was 29.92 inches and falling. At Winder, it was cloudy, the temperature was 70. At Jefferson, it was cloudy and 71, wind west at 7. At Monroe, it was cloudy, the temperature was 69. At Alberton, it was cloudy and 74, wind west at 7. At Canyon, it was cloudy and 75, wind southwest at 6. At Clemson, it was cloudy and 74, wind south at 3. Elsewhere across Georgia, at Atlanta it was cloudy and 70, wind south at 5. At Cartersville, it was cloudy and 72, wind calm. At Lawrenceville, it was cloudy and 70, wind southwest at 6. At Macon, it was cloudy and 77, wind west at 7. At Rome, it was partly sunny and 76, wind southwest at 8. At Augusta, with light rain it was 81, wind southwest at 9. At Savannah, it was cloudy and 84, wind west at 10. Elsewhere across the region, at Chattanooga, it was partly sunny and 78, wind south at 6. At Asheville, it was partly sunny and 73, wind southeast at 7. At Greenville-Spartanburg, it was partly sunny and 75, wind variable at 3. Here is the hazardous weather outlook. This hazardous weather outlook is for North and Central Georgia. For today and tonight, no hazardous weather is expected at this time. Some thunderstorms will be possible this afternoon. Severe weather is not expected, though any thunderstorm will be capable of gusty winds, heavy rain, and frequent lightning. And now the extended outlook for the period Wednesday through Monday. Daily thunderstorm chances will last continue through most of next week. A few storms could become strong to severe and bring the risk for heavy rainfall,

gusty winds and frequent lightning. Heavier rainfall will be possible by the end of the week as tropical moisture overspreads the region. Some flooding and flash flooding will be possible, though there is still uncertainty on the exact timing and locations of the highest threats. Spotter information statement. Spotter activation will not be needed through tonight. The current time is 2:11 p.m. Eastern Daylight Time. Here are the 2 p.m. weather observations from around the area. At Athens, it was cloudy, the temperature was 72 degrees, dew point 65 degrees, relative humidity 78%, wind variable at 5 miles an hour, pressure was 29.92 inches and falling. At Winder, it was cloudy, the temperature was 70. At Jefferson, it was cloudy and 71, wind west at 7. At Monroe, it was cloudy, the temperature was 69. At Albertton, it was cloudy and 74, wind west at 7. At Canyon, it was cloudy and 75, wind southwest at 6. At Clemson, it was cloudy and 74, wind south at 3. Elsewhere across Georgia, at Atlanta it was cloudy and 70, wind south at 5. At Cartersville, it was cloudy and 72, wind calm. At Lawrenceville, it was cloudy and 70, wind southwest at 6. At Macon, it was cloudy and 77, wind west at 7. At Rome, it was partly sunny and 76, wind southwest at 8. At Augusta, with light rain it was 81, wind southwest at 9. At Savannah, it was cloudy and 84, wind west at 10. Elsewhere across the region, at Chattanooga, it was partly sunny and 78, wind south at 6. At Asheville, it was partly sunny and 73, wind southeast at 7. At Greenville-Spartanburg, it was partly sunny and 75, wind variable at 3. Here are the 2 p.m. weather observations from around the area. At Athens, it was cloudy, the temperature was 72 degrees, dew point 65 degrees, relative humidity 78%, wind variable at 5 miles an hour, pressure was 29.92 inches and falling. At Winder, it was cloudy, the temperature was 70. At Jefferson, it was cloudy and 71, wind west at 7. At Monroe, it was cloudy, the temperature was 69. At Albertton, it was cloudy and 74, wind west at 7. At Canyon, it was partly sunny and 75, wind southwest at 6. At Clemson, it was cloudy and 74, wind south at 3. Elsewhere across Georgia, at Atlanta it was cloudy and 70, wind south at 5. At Cartersville, it was cloudy and 72, wind calm. At Lawrenceville, it was cloudy and 70, wind southwest at 6. At Macon, it was cloudy and 77, wind west at 7. At Rome, it was partly sunny and 76, wind southwest at 8. At Augusta, with light rain it was 81, wind southwest at 9. At Savannah, it was cloudy and 84, wind west at 10. Elsewhere across the region, at Chattanooga, it was partly sunny and 78, wind south at 6. At Asheville, it was partly sunny and 73, wind southeast at 7. At Greenville-Spartanburg, it was cloudy and 75, wind variable at 3. Here is the hazardous weather outlook. This hazardous weather outlook is for North and Central Georgia. For today and tonight, no hazardous weather is expected at this time. Some thunderstorms will be possible this afternoon. Severe weather is not expected, though any thunderstorm will be capable of gusty winds, heavy rain, and frequent lightning. And now the extended outlook for the period Wednesday through Monday. Daily thunderstorm chances will last continue through most of next week. A few storms could become strong to severe and bring the risk for heavy rainfall, gusty winds, and frequent lightning. Heavier rainfall will be possible by the end of the week as tropical moisture overspreads the region. Some flooding and flash flooding will be possible, though there is still uncertainty on the exact timing and locations of the highest threats. Spotter information statement.

spotter activation will not be needed through tonight. The current time is 2:15 p.m. Eastern Daylight Time. Here are the 2 p.m. weather observations from around the area. At Athens, it was cloudy. The temperature was 72 degrees, dew point 65 degrees, relative humidity 78%, wind variable at 5 miles an hour, pressure was 29.92 inches and falling. At Winder, it was cloudy, the temperature was 70. At Jefferson, it was cloudy and 71, wind west at 7. At Monroe, it was cloudy, the temperature was 69. At Albertton, it was cloudy and 74, wind west at 7. At Canyon, it was partly sunny and 75, wind southwest at 6. At Clemson, it was cloudy and 74, wind south at 3. Elsewhere across Georgia, at Atlanta it was cloudy and 70, wind south at 5. At Cartersville, it was cloudy and 72, wind calm. At Lawrenceville, it was cloudy and 70, wind southwest at 6. At Macon, it was cloudy and 77, wind west at 7. At Rome, it was partly sunny and 76, wind southwest at 8. At Augusta, with light rain it was 81, wind southwest at 9. At Savannah, it was cloudy and 84, wind west at 10. Elsewhere across the region, at Chattanooga, it was partly sunny and 78, wind south at 6. At Asheville, it was partly sunny and 73, wind southeast at 7. At Greenville-Spartanburg, it was cloudy and 75, wind variable at 3. Here is the hazardous weather outlook. This hazardous weather outlook is for North and Central Georgia. For today and tonight, no hazardous weather is expected at this time. Some thunderstorms will be possible this afternoon. Severe weather is not expected, though any thunderstorm will be capable of gusty winds, heavy rain, and frequent lightning. And now the extended outlook for the period Wednesday through Monday. Daily thunderstorm chances will last continue through most of next week. A few storms could become strong to severe and bring the risk for heavy rainfall, gusty winds, and frequent lightning. Heavier rainfall will be possible by the end of the week as tropical moisture overspreads the region. Some flooding and flash flooding will be possible, though there is still uncertainty on the exact timing and locations of the highest threats. Spotter information statement, spotter activation will not be needed through tonight. The current time is 2:18 p.m. Eastern Daylight Time. Here are the 2 p.m. weather observations from around the area. At Athens, it was cloudy, the temperature was 72 degrees, dew point 65 degrees, relative humidity 78%, wind variable at 5 miles an hour, pressure was 29.92 inches and falling. At Winder, it was cloudy, the temperature was 70. At Jefferson, it was cloudy and 71, wind west at 7. At Monroe, it was cloudy, the temperature was 69. At Albertton, it was cloudy and 74, wind west at 7. At Canyon, it was partly sunny and 75, wind southwest at 6. At Clemson, it was cloudy and 74, wind south at 3. Elsewhere across Georgia, at Atlanta it was cloudy and 70, wind south at 5. At Cartersville, it was cloudy and 72, wind calm. At Lawrenceville, it was cloudy and 70, wind southwest at 6. At Macon, it was cloudy and 77, wind west at 7. At Rome, it was partly sunny and 76, wind southwest at 8. At Augusta, with light rain it was 81, wind southwest at 9. At Savannah, it was cloudy and 84, wind west at 10. Elsewhere across the region, at Chattanooga, it was partly sunny and 78, wind south at 6. At Asheville, it was partly sunny and 73, wind southeast at 7. At Greenville-Spartanburg, it was cloudy and 75, wind variable at 3. Here is the hazardous weather outlook. This hazardous weather outlook is for North and Central Georgia. For today and tonight,

hazardous weather is expected at this time. Some thunderstorms will be possible this afternoon. Severe weather is not expected, though any thunderstorm will be capable of gusty winds, heavy rain, and frequent lightning. And now the extended outlook for the period Wednesday through Monday. Daily thunderstorm chances will last continue through most of next week. A few storms could become strong to severe and bring the risk for heavy rainfall, gusty winds, and frequent lightning. Heavier rainfall will be possible by the end of the week as tropical moisture overspreads the region. Some flooding and flash flooding will be possible, though there is still uncertainty on the exact timing and locations of the highest threats. Spotter information statement, spotter activation will not be needed through tonight. The current time is 2:21 p.m. Eastern Daylight Time. Here are the 2 p.m. weather observations from around the area. At Athens, it was cloudy, the temperature was 72 degrees, dew point 65 degrees, relative humidity 78%, wind variable at 5 miles an hour, pressure was 29.92 inches and falling. At Winder, it was cloudy, the temperature was 70. At Jefferson, it was cloudy and 71, wind west at 7. At Monroe, it was cloudy, the temperature was 69. At Alberton, it was cloudy and 74, wind west at 7. At Canyon, it was partly sunny and 75, wind southwest at 6. At Clemson, it was cloudy and 74, wind south at 3. Elsewhere across Georgia, at Atlanta it was cloudy and 70, wind south at 5. At Cartersville, it was cloudy and 72, wind calm. At Lawrenceville, it was cloudy and 70, wind southwest at 6. At Macon, it was cloudy and 77, wind west at 7. At Rome, it was partly sunny and 76, wind southwest at 8. At Augusta, with light rain it was 81, wind southwest at 9. At Savannah, it was cloudy and 84, wind west at 10. Elsewhere across the region, at Chattanooga, it was partly sunny and 78, wind south at 6. At Asheville, it was partly sunny and 73, wind southeast at 7. At Greenville-Spartanburg, it was cloudy and 75, wind variable at 3. Here is the hazardous weather outlook. This hazardous weather outlook is for North and Central Georgia. For today and tonight, no hazardous weather is expected at this time. Some thunderstorms will be possible this afternoon. Severe weather is not expected, though any thunderstorm will be capable of gusty winds, heavy rain, and frequent lightning. And now the extended outlook for the period Wednesday through Monday. Daily thunderstorm chances will last continue through most of next week. A few storms could become strong to severe and bring the risk for heavy rainfall, gusty winds, and frequent lightning. Heavier rainfall will be possible by the end of the week as tropical moisture overspreads the region. Some flooding and flash flooding will be possible, though there is still uncertainty on the exact timing and locations of the highest threats. Spotter information statement, spotter activation will not be needed through tonight. The current time is 2:24 p.m. Eastern Daylight Time. Here are the 2 p.m. weather observations from around the area. At Athens, it was cloudy, the temperature was 72 degrees, dew point 65 degrees, relative humidity 78%, wind variable at 5 miles an hour, pressure was 29.92 inches and falling. At Winder, it was cloudy, the temperature was 70. At Jefferson, it was cloudy and 71, wind west at 7. At Monroe, it was cloudy, the temperature was 69. At Alberton, it was cloudy and 74, wind west at 7. At Canyon, it was partly sunny and 75, wind southwest at 6. At Clemson, it was cloudy and 74, wind south at 3. Elsewhere across Georgia, at Atlanta it was cloudy and 70, wind south at 5. At Cartersville, it was cloudy and 72, wind calm. At Lawrenceville, it was cloudy and 70, wind southwest at 6. At Macon, it was cloudy

77, wind west at 7. At Rome, it was partly sunny and 76, wind southwest at 8. At Augusta, with light rain, it was 81, wind southwest at 9. At Savannah, it was cloudy and 84, wind west at 10. Elsewhere across the region, at Chattanooga, it was partly sunny and 78, wind south at 6. At Asheville, it was partly sunny and 73, wind southeast at 7. At Greenville-Spartanburg, it was cloudy and 75, wind variable at 3. Here is the hazardous weather outlook. This hazardous weather outlook is for North and Central Georgia. For today and tonight, no hazardous weather is expected at this time. Some thunderstorms will be possible this afternoon. Severe weather is not expected, though any thunderstorm will be capable of gusty winds, heavy rain, and frequent lightning. And now the extended outlook for the period Wednesday through Monday. Daily thunderstorm chances will last continue through most of next week. A few storms could become strong to severe and bring the risk for heavy rainfall, gusty winds, and frequent lightning. Heavier rainfall will be possible by the end of the week as tropical moisture overspreads the region. Some flooding and flash flooding will be possible, though there is still uncertainty on the exact timing and locations of the highest threats. Spotter information statement, spotter activation will not be needed through tonight. The current time is 2:27 p.m. Eastern Daylight Time. Here are the 2 p.m. weather observations from around the area. At Athens, it was cloudy, the temperature was 72 degrees, dew point 65 degrees, relative humidity 78%, wind variable at 5 miles an hour, pressure was 29.92 inches and falling. At Winder, it was cloudy, the temperature was 70. At Jefferson, it was cloudy and 71, wind west at 7. At Monroe, it was cloudy, the temperature was 69. At Albertton, it was cloudy and 74, wind west at 7. At Canyon, it was partly sunny and 75, wind southwest at 6. At Clemson, it was cloudy and 74, wind south at 3. Elsewhere across Georgia, at Atlanta it was cloudy and 70, wind south at 5. At Cartersville, it was cloudy and 72, wind calm. At Lawrenceville, it was cloudy and 70, wind southwest at 6. At Macon, it was cloudy and 77, wind west at 7. At Rome, it was partly sunny and 76, wind southwest at 8. At Augusta, with light rain it was 81, wind southwest at 9. At Savannah, it was cloudy and 84, wind west at 10. Elsewhere across the region, at Chattanooga, it was partly sunny and 78, wind south at 6. At Asheville, it was partly sunny and 73, wind southeast at 7. At Greenville-Spartanburg, it was cloudy and 75, wind variable at 3. Here is the hazardous weather outlook. This hazardous weather outlook is for North and Central Georgia. For today and tonight, no hazardous weather is expected at this time. Some thunderstorms will be possible this afternoon. Severe weather is not expected, though any thunderstorm will be capable of gusty winds, heavy rain, and frequent lightning. And now the extended outlook for the period Wednesday through Monday. Daily thunderstorm chances will last continue through most of next week. A few storms could become strong to severe and bring the risk for heavy rainfall, gusty winds, and frequent lightning. Heavier rainfall will be possible by the end of the week as tropical moisture overspreads the region. Some flooding and flash flooding will be possible, though there is still uncertainty on the exact timing and locations of the highest threats. Spotter information statement, spotter activation will not be needed through tonight. Here is the official forecast from your National Weather Service for the Athens listening area. This afternoon, a chance of thunderstorms. A chance of showers early this afternoon, then showers likely this afternoon. Near steady temperature in the mid-70s. Southwest winds 10 to 15 miles an hour. Chance of rain 60%. Tonight, a slow

A chance of thunderstorms in the evening. Mostly cloudy with a chance of showers. Lows in the mid-60s. Light southwest winds. Chance of rain 50%. Wednesday, mostly sunny with a slight chance of showers. A slight chance of thunderstorms in the afternoon. Highs in the mid-80s. Southwest winds 5 to 15 miles an hour. Wednesday night, mostly clear in the evening, then mostly cloudy with a slight chance of showers after midnight. Lows in the lower 70s. Southwest winds 5 to 10 miles an hour. And now the extended forecast. Thursday and Thursday night, showers and a chance of thunderstorms. Highs in the mid-80s. Lows around 70. Juneteenth and Friday night, showers and thunderstorms likely. Highs in the mid-80s. Lows in the mid-60s. Saturday and Saturday night, mostly clear. Highs in the upper 80s. Lows in the mid-60s. Sunday and Sunday night, partly cloudy. A chance of showers and a slight chance of thunderstorms. Highs in the upper 80s. Lows in the upper 60s. Monday and Monday night, partly cloudy. A chance of showers and thunderstorms. Highs in the upper 80s. Lows in the lower 70s. For more detailed weather, water, and climate information, please visit our website at weather.gov/Atlanta. The current time is 2:32 p.m. Eastern Daylight Time. Here are the 2 p.m. weather observations from around the area. At Athens, it was cloudy, the temperature was 72 degrees, dew point 65 degrees, relative humidity 78%, wind variable at 5 miles an hour, pressure was 29.92 inches and falling. At Winder, it was cloudy, the temperature was 70. At Jefferson, it was cloudy and 71, wind west at 7. At Monroe, it was cloudy, the temperature was 69. At Albertton, it was cloudy and 74, wind west at 7. At Canyon, it was partly sunny and 75, wind southwest at 6. At Clemson, Ton, it was cloudy and 74, wind west at 7. At Canyon, it was partly sunny and 75, wind southwest at 6. At Clemson, it was cloudy and 74, wind south at 3. Elsewhere across Georgia, at Atlanta it was cloudy and 70, wind south at 5. At Cartersville, it was cloudy and 72, wind calm. At Lawrenceville, it was cloudy and 70, wind southwest at 6. At Macon, it was cloudy and 77, wind west at 7. At Rome, it was partly sunny and 76, wind southwest at 8. At Augusta, with light rain it was 81, wind southwest at 9. At Savannah, it was cloudy and 84, wind west at 10. Elsewhere across the region, at Chattanooga, it was partly sunny and 78, wind south at 6. At Asheville, it was partly sunny and 73, wind southeast at 7. At Greenville-Spartanburg, it was cloudy and 75, wind variable at 3. Here is the hazardous weather outlook. This hazardous weather outlook is for North and Central Georgia. For today and tonight, no hazardous weather is expected at this time. Some thunderstorms will be possible this afternoon. Severe weather is not expected, though any thunderstorm will be capable of gusty winds, heavy rain, and frequent lightning. And now the extended outlook for the period Wednesday through Monday. Daily thunderstorm chances will last continue through most of next week. A few storms could become strong to severe and bring the risk for heavy rainfall, gusty winds, and frequent lightning. Heavier rainfall will be possible by the end of the week as tropical moisture overspreads the region. Some flooding and flash flooding will be possible, though there is still uncertainty on the exact timing and locations of the highest threats. Spotter information statement, spotter activation will not be needed through tonight. Here is the official forecast from your National Weather Service for the Athens listening area. This afternoon, a chance of thunderstorms. A chance of showers early this afternoon.

afternoon, then showers likely this afternoon. Near steady temperature in the mid-70s. Southwest winds 10 to 15 miles an hour. Chance of rain 60%. Tonight, a slight chance of thunderstorms in the evening. Mostly cloudy with a chance of showers. Lows in the mid-60s. Light southwest winds. Chance of rain 50%. Wednesday, mostly sunny with a slight chance of showers. A slight chance of thunderstorms in the afternoon. Highs in the mid-80s. Southwest winds 5 to 15 miles an hour. Wednesday night, mostly clear in the evening, then mostly cloudy with a slight chance of showers after midnight. Lows in the lower 70s. Southwest winds 5 to 10 miles an hour. And now the extended forecast. Thursday and Thursday night, showers and a chance of thunderstorms. Highs in the mid-80s. Lows around 70. Juneteenth and Friday night, showers and thunderstorms likely. Highs in the mid-80s. Lows in the mid-60s. Saturday and Saturday night, mostly clear. Highs in the upper 80s. Lows in the mid-60s. Sunday and Sunday night, partly cloudy. A chance of showers and a slight chance of thunderstorms. Highs in the upper 80s. Lows in the upper 60s. Monday and Monday night, partly cloudy. A chance of showers and thunderstorms. Highs in the upper 80s. Lows in the lower 70s. For more detailed weather, water, and climate information, please visit our website at weather.gov/Atlanta. The current time is 2:37 p.m. Eastern Daylight Time. Here are the 2 p.m. weather observations from around the area. At Athens, it was cloudy, the temperature was 72 degrees, dew point 65 degrees, relative humidity 78%, wind variable at 5 miles an hour, pressure was 29.92 inches and falling. At Winder, it was cloudy, the temperature was 70. At Jefferson, it was cloudy and 71, wind west at 7. At Monroe, it was cloudy, the temperature was 69. At Albertton, it was cloudy and 74, wind west at 7. At Canyon, it was partly sunny and 75, wind southwest at 6. At Clemson, it was cloudy and 74, wind south at 3. Elsewhere across Georgia, at Atlanta it was cloudy and 70, wind south at 5. At Cartersville, it was cloudy and 72, wind calm. At Lawrenceville, it was cloudy and 70, wind southwest at 6. At Macon, it was cloudy and 77, wind west at 7. At Rome, it was partly sunny and 76, wind southwest at 8. At Augusta, with light rain it was 81, wind southwest at 9. At Savannah, it was cloudy and 84, wind west at 10. Elsewhere across the region, at Chattanooga, it was partly sunny and 78, wind south at 6. At Asheville, it was partly sunny and 73, wind southeast at 7. At Greenville-Spartanburg, it was cloudy and 75, wind variable at 3. Here is the hazardous weather outlook. This hazardous weather outlook is for North and Central Georgia. For today and tonight, no hazardous weather is expected at this time. Some thunderstorms will be possible this afternoon. Severe weather is not expected, though any thunderstorm will be capable of gusty winds, heavy rain, and frequent lightning. And now the extended outlook for the period Wednesday through Monday. Daily thunderstorm chances will last continue through most of next week. A few storms could become strong to severe and bring the risk for heavy rainfall, gusty winds, and frequent lightning. Heavier rainfall will be possible by the end of the week as tropical moisture overspreads the region. Some flooding and flash flooding will be possible, though there is still uncertainty on the exact timing and locations of the highest threats. Spotter information statement, spotter activation will not be needed through tonight. 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
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Here is the official forecast from your National Weather Service for the Athens listening area. This afternoon, a chance of thunderstorms. A chance of showers early this afternoon, then showers likely this afternoon. Near steady temperature in the mid-70s. Southwest winds 10 to 15 miles an hour. Chance of rain 60%. Tonight, a slight chance of thunderstorms in the evening. Mostly cloudy with a chance of showers. Lows in the mid-60s. Light southwest winds. Chance of rain 50%. Wednesday, mostly sunny with a slight chance of showers. A slight chance of thunderstorms in the afternoon. Highs in the mid-80s. Southwest winds 5 to 15 miles an hour. Wednesday night, mostly clear in the evening, then mostly cloudy with a slight chance of showers after midnight. Lows in the lower 70s. Southwest winds 5 to 10 miles an hour. And now the extended forecast. Thursday and Thursday night, showers and a chance of thunderstorms. Highs in the mid-80s. Lows around 70. Juneteenth and Friday night, showers and thunderstorms likely. Highs in the mid-80s. Lows in the mid-60s. Saturday and Saturday night, mostly clear. Highs in the upper 80s. Lows in the mid-60s. Sunday and Sunday night, partly cloudy. A chance of showers and a slight chance of thunderstorms. Highs in the upper 80s. Lows in the upper 60s. Monday and Monday night, partly cloudy. A chance of showers and thunderstorms. Highs in the upper 80s. Lows in the lower 70s. For more detailed weather, water, and climate information, please visit our website at weather.gov/Atlanta. The current time is 2:43 p.m. Eastern Daylight Time. Here are the 2 p.m. weather observations from around the area. At Athens, it was cloudy, the temperature was 72 degrees, dew point 65 degrees, relative humidity 78%, wind variable at 5 miles an hour, pressure was 29.92 inches and falling. At Winder, it was cloudy, the temperature was 70. At Jefferson, it was cloudy and 71, wind west at 7. At Monroe, it was cloudy, the temperature was 69. At Albertton, it was cloudy and 74, wind west at 7. At Canyon, it was partly sunny and 75, wind southwest at 6. At Clemson, it was cloudy and 74, wind south at 3. Elsewhere across Georgia, at Atlanta it was cloudy and 70, wind south at 5. At Cartersville, it was cloudy and 72, wind calm. At Lawrenceville, it was cloudy and 70, wind southwest at 6. At Macon, it was cloudy and 77, wind west at 7. At Rome, it was partly sunny and 76, wind southwest at 8. At Augusta, with light rain it was 81, wind southwest at 9. At Savannah, it was cloudy and 84, wind west at 10. Elsewhere across the region, at Chattanooga, it was partly sunny and 78, wind south at 6. At Asheville, it was partly sunny and 73, wind southeast at 7. At Greenville-Spartanburg, it was cloudy and 75, wind variable at 3. Here is the hazardous weather outlook. This hazardous weather outlook is for North and Central Georgia. For today and tonight, no hazardous weather is expected at this time.
Some thunderstorms will be possible this afternoon.

Severe weather is not expected, though any thunderstorm will be capable of gusty winds, heavy rain, and frequent lightning. And now the extended outlook for the period Wednesday through Monday. Daily thunderstorm chances will last continue through most of next week. A few storms could become strong to severe and bring the risk for heavy rainfall, gusty winds, and frequent lightning. Heavier rainfall will be possible by the end of the week as tropical moisture overspreads the region. Some flooding and flash flooding will be possible, though there is still uncertainty on the exact timing and locations of the highest threats. Spotter information statement. Spotter activation will not be needed through tonight. Here is the official forecast from your National Weather Service for the Athens listening area. This afternoon, a chance of thunderstorms. A chance of showers early this afternoon, then showers likely this afternoon. Near steady temperature in the mid-70s. Southwest winds 10 to 15 miles an hour. Chance of rain 60%. Tonight, a slight chance of thunderstorms in the evening. Mostly cloudy with a chance of showers. Lows in the mid-60s. Light southwest winds. Chance of rain 50%. Wednesday, mostly sunny with a slight chance of showers. A slight chance of thunderstorms in the afternoon. Highs in the mid-80s. Southwest winds 5 to 15 miles an hour. Wednesday night, mostly clear in the evening, then mostly cloudy with a slight chance of showers after midnight. Lows in the lower 70s. Southwest winds 5 to 10 miles an hour. And now the extended forecast. Thursday and Thursday night, showers and a chance of thunderstorms. Highs in the mid-80s. Lows around 70. Juneteenth and Friday night, showers and thunderstorms likely. Highs in the mid-80s. Lows in the mid-60s. Saturday and Saturday night, mostly clear. Highs in the upper 80s. Lows in the mid-60s. Sunday and Sunday night, partly cloudy. A chance of showers and a slight chance of thunderstorms. Highs in the upper 80s. Lows in the upper 60s. Monday and Monday night, partly cloudy. A chance of showers and thunderstorms. Highs in the upper 80s. Lows in the lower 70s. For more detailed weather, water, and climate information, please visit our website at weather.gov/Atlanta. The current time is 2:48 p.m. Eastern Daylight Time. Here are the 2 p.m. weather observations from around the area. At Athens, it was cloudy, the temperature was 72 degrees, dew point 65 degrees, relative humidity 78%, wind variable at 5 miles an hour, pressure was 29.92 inches and falling. At Winder, it was cloudy, the temperature was 70. At Jefferson, it was cloudy and 71, wind west at 7. At Monroe, it was cloudy, the temperature was 69. At Albertton, it was cloudy and 74, wind west at 7. At Canyon, it was partly sunny and 75, wind southwest at 6. At Clemson, it was cloudy and 74, wind south at 3. Elsewhere across Georgia, at Atlanta it was cloudy and 70, wind south at 5. At Cartersville, it was cloudy and 72, wind calm. At Lawrenceville, it was cloudy and 70, wind southwest at 6. At Macon, it was cloudy and 77, wind west at 7. At Rome, it was partly sunny and 76, wind southwest at 8. At Augusta, with light rain it was 81, wind southwest at 9. At Savannah, it was cloudy and 84, wind west at 10. Elsewhere across the region, at Chattanooga, it was partly sunny and 78, wind south at 6. At Asheville, it was partly sunny and 73, wind southeast at 7. At Greenville-Spartanburg, it was cloudy and 75, wind variable at 3. Here is the hazardous weather outlook. This hazardous weather outlook is for North and Central Georgia. For today and tonight, no hazardous weather is expected at this time.

This afternoon, a chance of thunderstorms. A chance of showers early this afternoon, then showers likely this afternoon. Near steady temperature in the mid-70s. Southwest winds 10 to 15 miles an hour. Chance of rain 60%. Tonight, a slight chance of thunderstorms in the evening. Mostly cloudy with a chance of showers. Lows in the mid-60s. Light southwest winds. Chance of rain 50%. Wednesday, mostly sunny with a slight chance of showers. A slight chance of thunderstorms in the afternoon. Highs in the mid-80s. Southwest winds 5 to 15 miles an hour. Wednesday night, mostly clear in the evening, then mostly cloudy with a slight chance of showers after midnight. Lows in the lower 70s. Southwest winds 5 to 10 miles an hour. And now the extended forecast. Thursday and Thursday night, showers and a chance of thunderstorms. Highs in the mid-80s. Lows around 70. Juneteenth and Friday night, showers and thunderstorms likely. Highs in the mid-80s. Lows in the mid-60s. Saturday and Saturday night, mostly clear. Highs in the upper 80s. Lows in the mid-60s. Sunday and Sunday night, partly cloudy. A chance of showers and a slight chance of thunderstorms. Highs in the upper 80s. Lows in the upper 60s. Monday and Monday night, partly cloudy. A chance of showers and thunderstorms. Highs in the upper 80s. Lows in the lower 70s. For more detailed weather, water, and climate information, please visit our website at weather.gov/Atlanta. The current time is 2:53 p.m. Eastern Daylight Time. Here are the 2 p.m. weather observations from around the area. At Athens, it was cloudy, the temperature was 72 degrees, dew point 65 degrees, relative humidity 78%, wind variable at 5 miles an hour, pressure was 29.92 inches and falling. At Winder, it was cloudy, the temperature was 70. At Jefferson, it was cloudy and 71, wind west at 7. At Monroe, it was cloudy, the temperature was 69. At Albertton, it was cloudy and 74, wind west at 7. At Canyon, it was partly sunny and 75, wind southwest at 6. At Clemson, it was cloudy and 74, wind south at 3. Elsewhere across Georgia, at Atlanta it was cloudy and 70, wind south at 5. At Cartersville, it was cloudy and 72, wind calm. At Lawrenceville, it was cloudy and 70, wind southwest at 6. At Macon, it was cloudy and 77, wind west at 7. At Rome, it was partly sunny and 76, wind southwest at 8. At Augusta, with light rain it was 81, wind southwest at 9. At Savannah, it was cloudy and 84, wind west at 10. Elsewhere across the region, at Chattanooga, it was partly sunny and 78, wind south at 6. At Asheville, it was partly sunny and 73, wind southeast at 7. At Greenville-Spartanburg, it was cloudy and 75, wind variable at 3. Here is the hazardous weather outlook. This hazardous weather outlook is for North and Central Georgia. For today and tonight, no hazardous weather is expected at this time. Some thunderstorms will be possible this afternoon. Severe weather is not expected, though any thunderstorm will be capable of gusty winds, heavy rain, and frequent lightning. And now the extended outlook for the period Wednesday through Monday. Daily thunderstorm chances will last continue through most of next week. A few storms could become strong to severe and bring the risk for heavy rainfall, gusty winds, and frequent lightning. Heavier rainfall will be possible by the end of the week as tropical moisture overspreads the region. Some flooding and flash flooding will be possible, though there is still uncertainty on the exact timing and locations of the highest threats. Spotter information statement, spotter activation will not be needed through tonight. Here is the official forecast from your national weather.

regular service for the Athens listening area. This afternoon, a chance of thunderstorms. A chance of showers early this afternoon, then showers likely this afternoon. Near steady temperature in the mid-70s. Southwest winds 10 to 15 miles an hour. Chance of rain 60%. Tonight, a slight chance of thunderstorms in the evening. Mostly cloudy with a chance of showers. Lows in the mid-60s. Light southwest winds. Chance of rain 50%. Wednesday, mostly sunny with a slight chance of showers. A slight chance of thunderstorms in the afternoon. Highs in the mid-80s. Southwest winds 5 to 15 miles an hour. Wednesday night, mostly clear in the evening, then mostly cloudy with a slight chance of showers after midnight. Lows in the lower 70s. Southwest winds 5 to 10 miles an hour. And now the extended forecast. Thursday and Thursday night, showers and a chance of thunderstorms. Highs in the mid-80s. Lows around 70. Juneteenth and Friday night, showers and thunderstorms likely. Highs in the mid-80s. Lows in the mid-60s. Saturday and Saturday night, mostly clear. Highs in the upper 80s. Lows in the mid-60s. Sunday and Sunday night, partly cloudy. A chance of showers and a slight chance of thunderstorms. Highs in the upper 80s. Lows in the upper 60s. Monday and Monday night, partly cloudy. A chance of showers and thunderstorms. Highs in the upper 80s. Lows in the lower 70s. For more detailed weather, water, and climate information, please visit our website at weather.gov/Atlanta. The current time is 2:58 p.m. Eastern Daylight Time. Here are the 2 p.m. weather observations from around the area. At Athens, it was cloudy, the temperature was 72 degrees, dew point 65 degrees, relative humidity 78%, wind variable at 5 miles an hour, pressure was 29.92 inches and falling. At Winder, it was cloudy, the temperature was 70. At Jefferson, it was cloudy and 71, wind west at 7. At Monroe, it was cloudy, the temperature was 69. At Albertton, it was cloudy and 74, wind west at 7. At Canyon, it was partly sunny and 75, wind southwest at 6. At Clemson, it was cloudy and 74, wind south at 3. Elsewhere across Georgia, at Atlanta it was cloudy and 70, wind south at 5. At Cartersville, it was cloudy and 72, wind calm. At Lawrenceville, it was cloudy and 70, wind southwest at 6. At Macon, it was cloudy and 77, wind west at 7. At Rome, it was partly sunny and 76, wind southwest at 8. At Augusta, with light rain it was 81, wind southwest at 9. At Savannah, it was cloudy and 84, wind west at 10. Elsewhere across the region, at Chattanooga, it was partly sunny and 78, wind south at 6. At Asheville, it was partly sunny and 73, wind southeast at 7. At Greenville-Spartanburg, it was cloudy and 75, wind variable at 3. Here is the hazardous weather outlook. This hazardous weather outlook is for North and Central Georgia. For today and tonight, no hazardous weather is expected at this time. Some thunderstorms will be possible this afternoon. Severe weather is not expected, though any thunderstorm will be capable of gusty winds, heavy rain, and frequent lightning. And now the extended outlook for the period Wednesday through Monday. Daily thunderstorm chances will last continue through most of next week. A few storms could become strong to severe and bring the risk for heavy rainfall, gusty winds, and frequent lightning. Heavier rainfall will be possible by the end of the week as tropical moisture overspreads the region. Some flooding and flash flooding will be possible, though there is still uncertainty on the exact timing and locations of the highest threats. Spotter information statement, spotter activation will not be needed through tonight.

Here is the official forecast from your National Weather Service for the Athens listening area. This afternoon, a chance of thunderstorms. A chance of showers early this afternoon, then showers likely this afternoon. Near steady temperature in the mid-70s. Southwest winds 10 to 15 miles an hour. Chance of rain 60%. Tonight, a slight chance of thunderstorms in the evening. Mostly cloudy with a chance of showers. Lows in the mid-60s. Light southwest winds. Chance of rain 50%. Wednesday, mostly sunny with a slight chance of showers. A slight chance of thunderstorms in the afternoon. Highs in the mid-80s. Southwest winds 5 to 15 miles an hour. Wednesday night, mostly clear in the evening, then mostly cloudy with a slight chance of showers after midnight. Lows in the lower 70s. Southwest winds 5 to 10 miles an hour. And now the extended forecast. Thursday and Thursday night, showers and a chance of thunderstorms. Highs in the mid-80s. Lows around 70. Juneteenth and Friday night, showers and thunderstorms likely. Highs in the mid-80s. Lows in the mid-60s. Saturday and Saturday night, mostly clear. Highs in the upper 80s. Lows in the mid-60s. Sunday and Sunday night, partly cloudy. A chance of showers and a slight chance of thunderstorms. Highs in the upper 80s. Lows in the upper 60s. Monday and Monday night, partly cloudy. A chance of showers and thunderstorms. Highs in the upper 80s. Lows in the lower 70s. For more detailed weather, water, and climate information, please visit our website at weather.gov/Atlanta. The current time is 3:03 p.m. Eastern Daylight Time. Here are the 2 p.m. weather observations from around the area. At Athens, it was cloudy. The temperature was 72 degrees, dew point 65 degrees, relative humidity 78%, wind variable at 5 miles an hour, pressure was 29.92 inches and falling. At Winder, it was cloudy, the temperature was 70. At Jefferson, it was cloudy and 71, wind west at 7. At Monroe, it was cloudy, the temperature was 69. At Albertton, it was cloudy and 74, wind west at 7. At Canyon, it was partly sunny and 75, wind southwest at 6. At Clemson, it was cloudy and 74, wind south at 3. Elsewhere across Georgia, at Atlanta it was cloudy and 70, wind south at 5. At Cartersville, it was cloudy and 72, wind calm. At Lawrenceville, it was cloudy and 70, wind southwest at 6. At Macon, it was cloudy and 77, wind west at 7. At Rome, it was partly sunny and 76, wind southwest at 8. At Augusta, with light rain it was 81, wind southwest at 9. At Savannah, it was cloudy and 84, wind west at 10. Elsewhere across the region, at Chattanooga, it was partly sunny and 78, wind south at 6. At Asheville, it was partly sunny and 73, wind southeast at 7. At Greenville-Spartanburg, it was cloudy and 75, wind variable at 3. Here are the 3 p.m. weather observations from around the area. At Athens, it was cloudy, the temperature was 71 degrees, dew point 65 degrees, relative humidity 81%, wind variable at 3 miles an hour, pressure was 29.91 inches and falling. At Winder, it was cloudy, the temperature was 70. At Greensboro, it was cloudy and 72, wind variable at 5. At Jefferson, it was cloudy and 71, wind southwest at 6. At Monroe, it was cloudy, the temperature was 70. At Albertton, it was cloudy and 73, wind southwest at 6. At Canyon, it was cloudy and 74, wind southwest at 6. At Clemson, it was cloudy and 74, wind calm. Elsewhere across Georgia, at Atlanta,

with light rain and fog, it was 69, wind south at 3. At Cartersville, it was cloudy and 73, wind variable at 6. At Lawrenceville, it was cloudy and 71, wind southwest at 8. At Macon, with light rain, it was 73, wind west at 7. At Rome, it was cloudy and 77, wind southwest at 8. At Augusta, with light rain, it was 76, wind southwest at 8. At Savannah, it was cloudy and 84, wind west at 10. Elsewhere across the region, at Chattanooga, it was partly sunny and 79, wind south at 6. At Asheville, it was partly sunny and 74, wind southeast at 8, gusting to 17. At Greenville-Spartanburg, it was cloudy and 76, wind southeast at 6. Here is the hazardous weather outlook. This hazardous weather outlook is for North and Central Georgia. For today and tonight, no hazardous weather is expected at this time. Some thunderstorms will be possible this afternoon. Severe weather is not expected, though any thunderstorm will be capable of gusty winds, heavy rain, and frequent lightning. And now the extended outlook for the period Wednesday through Monday. Daily thunderstorm chances will last continue through most of next week. A few storms could become strong to severe and bring the risk for heavy rainfall, gusty winds, and frequent lightning. Heavier rainfall will be possible by the end of the week as tropical moisture overspreads the region. Some flooding and flash flooding will be possible, though there is still uncertainty on the exact timing and locations of the highest threats. Spotter information statement, spotter activation will not be needed through tonight. Here is the official forecast from your National Weather Service for the Athens listening area. This afternoon, a chance of thunderstorms. A chance of showers early this afternoon, then showers likely this afternoon. Near steady temperature in the mid-70s. Southwest winds 10 to 15 miles an hour. Chance of rain 60%. Tonight, a slight chance of thunderstorms in the evening. Mostly cloudy with a chance of showers. Lows in the mid-60s. Light southwest winds. Chance of rain 50%. Wednesday, mostly sunny with a slight chance of showers. A slight chance of thunderstorms in the afternoon. Highs in the mid-80s. Southwest winds 5 to 15 miles an hour. Wednesday night, mostly clear in the evening, then mostly cloudy with a slight chance of showers after midnight. Lows in the lower 70s. Southwest winds 5 to 10 miles an hour. And now the extended forecast. Thursday and Thursday night, showers and a chance of thunderstorms. Highs in the mid-80s. Lows around 70. Juneteenth and Friday night, showers and thunderstorms likely. Highs in the mid-80s. Lows in the mid-60s. Saturday and Saturday night, mostly clear. Highs in the upper 80s. Lows in the mid-60s. Sunday and Sunday night, partly cloudy. A chance of showers and a slight chance of thunderstorms. Highs in the upper 80s. Lows in the upper 60s. Monday and Monday night, partly cloudy. A chance of showers and thunderstorms. Highs in the upper 80s. Lows in the lower 70s. For more detailed weather, water, and climate information, please visit our website at weather.gov/Atlanta. The current time is 3:10 p.m. Eastern Daylight Time. Here are the 3 p.m. weather observations from around the area. At Athens, it was cloudy. The temperature was 71 degrees, dew point 65 degrees, relative humidity 81%, wind variable at 3 miles an hour, pressure was 29.91 inches and falling. At Winder, it was cloudy, the temperature was 70. At Greensboro, it was cloudy and 72, wind variable at 5. At Jefferson, it was cloudy and 71, wind southwest at 6. At Monroe, it was cloudy, the temperature was 70. At Albertton, it was cloudy and 73, wind southwest at 6. At Canyon,

was cloudy and 74, wind southwest at 6. At Clemson, it was cloudy and 74, wind calm. Elsewhere across Georgia, at Atlanta with light rain and fog, it was 69, wind south at 3. At Cartersville, it was cloudy and 73, wind variable at 6. At Lawrenceville, it was cloudy and 71, wind southwest at 8. At Macon, with light rain, it was 73, wind west at 7. At Rome, it was cloudy and 77, wind southwest at 8. At Augusta, with light rain, it was 76, wind southwest at 8. At Savannah, it was cloudy and 84, wind west at 10. Elsewhere across the region, at Chattanooga, it was partly sunny and 79, wind south at 6. At Asheville, it was partly sunny and 74, wind southeast at 8, gusting to 17. At Greenville-Spartanburg, it was cloudy and 76, wind southeast at 6. Here are the 3 p.m. weather observations from around the area. At Athens, it was cloudy, the temperature was 71 degrees, dew point 65 degrees, relative humidity 81%, wind variable at 3 miles an hour, pressure was 29.91 inches and falling. At Winder, it was cloudy, the temperature was 70. At Greensboro, it was cloudy and 72, wind variable at 5. At Jefferson, it was cloudy and 71, wind southwest at 6. At Monroe, it was cloudy, the temperature was 70. At Albertton, it was cloudy and 73, wind southwest at 6. At Canyon, it was cloudy and 74, wind southwest at 6. At Clemson, it was cloudy and 74, wind calm. Elsewhere across Georgia, at Atlanta with light rain and fog, it was 69, wind south at 3. At Cartersville, it was cloudy and 73, wind variable at 6. At Lawrenceville, it was cloudy and 71, wind southwest at 8. At Macon, with light rain, it was 73, wind west at 7. At Rome, it was cloudy and 77, wind southwest at 8. At Augusta, with light rain, it was 76, wind southwest at 8. At Savannah, it was cloudy and 84, wind west at 10. Elsewhere across the region, at Chattanooga, it was partly sunny and 79, wind south at 6. At Asheville, it was partly sunny and 74, wind southeast at 8, gusting to 17. At Greenville-Spartanburg, it was cloudy and 76, wind southeast at 6. Here is the hazardous weather outlook. This hazardous weather outlook is for North and Central Georgia. For today and tonight, no hazardous weather is expected at this time. Some thunderstorms will be possible this afternoon. Severe weather is not expected, though any thunderstorm will be capable of gusty winds, heavy rain, and frequent lightning. And now the extended outlook for the period Wednesday through Monday. Daily thunderstorm chances will last continue through most of next week. A few storms could become strong to severe and bring the risk for heavy rainfall, gusty winds, and frequent lightning. Heavier rainfall will be possible by the end of the week as tropical moisture overspreads the region. Some flooding and flash flooding will be possible, though there is still uncertainty on the exact timing and locations of the highest threats. Spotter information statement, spotter activation will not be needed through tonight. Here is the official forecast from your National Weather Service for the Athens listening area. This afternoon, a chance of thunderstorms. A chance of showers early this afternoon, then showers likely this afternoon. Near steady temperature in the mid-70s. Southwest winds 10 to 15 miles an hour. Chance of rain 60%. Tonight, a slight chance of thunderstorms in the evening. Mostly cloudy with a chance of showers. Lows in the mid-60s. Light southwest winds. Chance of rain 50%. Wednesday, mostly sunny with a slight chance of showers. A slight chance of thunderstorms in the afternoon. Highs in the mid-80s. Southwest winds 5 to 15 miles an hour. Wednesday night.

mostly clear in the evening, then mostly cloudy with a slight chance of showers after midnight. Lows in the lower 70s. Southwest winds 5 to 10 miles an hour. And now the extended forecast. Thursday and Thursday night, showers and a chance of thunderstorms. Highs in the mid-80s. Lows around 70. Juneteenth and Friday night, showers and thunderstorms likely. Highs in the mid-80s. Lows in the mid-60s. Saturday and Saturday night, mostly clear. Highs in the upper 80s. Lows in the mid-60s. Sunday and Sunday night, partly cloudy. A chance of showers and a slight chance of thunderstorms. Highs in the upper 80s. Lows in the upper 60s. Monday and Monday night, partly cloudy. A chance of showers and thunderstorms. Highs in the upper 80s. Lows in the lower 70s. For more detailed weather, water, and climate information, please visit our website at weather.gov/Atlanta. The current time is 3:17 p.m. Eastern Daylight Time. Here are the 3 p.m. weather observations from around the area. At Athens, it was cloudy, the temperature was 71 degrees, dew point 65 degrees, relative humidity 81%, wind variable at 3 miles an hour, pressure was 29.91 inches and falling. At Winder, it was cloudy, the temperature was 70. At Greensboro, it was cloudy and 72, wind variable at 5. At Jefferson, it was cloudy and 71, wind southwest at 6. At Monroe, it was cloudy, the temperature was 70. At Albertton, it was cloudy and 73, wind southwest at 6. At Canyon, it was cloudy and 74, wind southwest at 6. At Clemson, it was cloudy and 74, wind calm. Elsewhere across Georgia, at Atlanta with light rain and fog, it was 69, wind south at 3. At Cartersville, it was cloudy and 73, wind variable at 6. At Lawrenceville, it was cloudy and 71, wind southwest at 8. At Macon, with light rain it was 73, wind west at 7. At Rome, it was cloudy and 77, wind southwest at 8. At Augusta, with light rain it was 76, wind southwest at 8. At Savannah, it was cloudy and 84, wind west at 10. Elsewhere across the region, at Chattanooga, it was partly sunny and 79, wind south at 6. At Asheville, it was partly sunny and 74, wind southeast at 8, gusting to 17. At Greenville-Spartanburg, it was cloudy and 76, wind southeast at 6. Here is the hazardous weather outlook. This hazardous weather outlook is for North and Central Georgia. For today and tonight, no hazardous weather is expected at this time. Some thunderstorms will be possible this afternoon. Severe weather is not expected, though any thunderstorm will be capable of gusty winds, heavy rain, and frequent lightning. And now the extended outlook for the period Wednesday through Monday. Daily thunderstorm chances will last continue through most of next week. A few storms could become strong to severe and bring the risk for heavy rainfall, gusty winds, and frequent lightning. Heavier rainfall will be possible by the end of the week as tropical moisture overspreads the region. Some flooding and flash flooding will be possible, though there is still uncertainty on the exact timing and locations of the highest threats. Spotter information statement, spotter activation will not be needed through tonight. Here is the official forecast from your National Weather Service for the Athens listening area. This afternoon, a chance of thunderstorms. A chance of showers early this afternoon, then showers likely this afternoon. Near steady temperature in the mid-70s. Southwest winds 10 to 15 miles an hour. Chance of rain 60%. Tonight, a slight chance of thunderstorms in the evening. Mostly cloudy with a chance of showers. Lows in the mid-60s. Light southwest winds. Chance of rain 50%. Wednesday, mostly sunny with a slight chance of showers.

hours. A slight chance of thunderstorms in the afternoon. Highs in the mid-80s. Southwest winds 5 to 15 miles an hour. Wednesday night, mostly clear in the evening, then mostly cloudy with a slight chance of showers after midnight. Lows in the lower 70s. Southwest winds 5 to 10 miles an hour. And now the extended forecast. Thursday and Thursday night, showers and a chance of thunderstorms. Highs in the mid-80s. Lows around 70. Juneteenth and Friday night, showers and thunderstorms likely. Highs in the mid-80s. Lows in the mid-60s. Saturday and Saturday night, mostly clear. Highs in the upper 80s. Lows in the mid-60s. Sunday and Sunday night, partly cloudy. A chance of showers and a slight chance of thunderstorms. Highs in the upper 80s. Lows in the upper 60s. Monday and Monday night, partly cloudy. A chance of showers and thunderstorms. Highs in the upper 80s. Lows in the lower 70s. For more detailed weather, water, and climate information, please visit our website at weather.gov/Atlanta. The current time is 3:22 p.m. Eastern Daylight Time. Here are the 3 p.m. weather observations from around the area. At Athens, it was cloudy, the temperature was 71 degrees, dew point 65 degrees, relative humidity 81%, wind variable at 3 miles an hour, pressure was 29.91 inches and falling. At Winder, it was cloudy, the temperature was 70. At Greensboro, it was cloudy and 72, wind variable at 5. At Jefferson, it was cloudy and 71, wind southwest at 6. At Monroe, it was cloudy, the temperature was 70. At Alberton, it was cloudy and 73, wind southwest at 6. At Canyon, it was cloudy and 74, wind southwest at 6. At Clemson, it was cloudy and 74, wind calm. Elsewhere across Georgia, at Atlanta with light rain and fog, it was 69, wind south at 3. At Cartersville, it was cloudy and 73, wind variable at 6. At Lawrenceville, it was cloudy and 71, wind southwest at 8. At Macon, with light rain, it was 73, wind west at 7. At Rome, it was cloudy and 77, wind southwest at 8. At Augusta, with light rain, it was 76, wind southwest at 8. At Savannah, it was cloudy and 84, wind west at 10. Elsewhere across the region, at Chattanooga, it was partly sunny and 79, wind south at 6. At Asheville, it was partly sunny and 74, wind southeast at 8, gusting to 17. At Greenville-Spartanburg, it was cloudy and 76, wind southeast at 6. Here is the hazardous weather outlook. This hazardous weather outlook is for North and Central Georgia. For today and tonight, no hazardous weather is expected at this time. Some thunderstorms will be possible this afternoon. Severe weather is not expected, though any thunderstorm will be capable of gusty winds, heavy rain, and frequent lightning. And now the extended outlook for the period Wednesday through Monday. Daily thunderstorm chances will last continue through most of next week. A few storms could become strong to severe and bring the risk for heavy rainfall, gusty winds, and frequent lightning. Heavier rainfall will be possible by the end of the week as tropical moisture overspreads the region. Some flooding and flash flooding will be possible, though there is still uncertainty on the exact timing and locations of the highest threats. Spotter information statement, spotter activation will not be needed through tonight. Here is the official forecast from your National Weather Service for the Athens listening area. This afternoon, a chance of thunderstorms. A chance of showers early this afternoon, then showers likely this afternoon. Near steady temperature in the mid-70s. Southwest winds 10 to 15 miles an hour. Chance of rain 60%. Tonight, a slight chance of thunderstorms in the evening. Mostly cloudy with a chance of

showers. Lows in the mid-60s. Light southwest winds. Chance of rain 50%. Wednesday, mostly sunny with a slight chance of showers. A slight chance of thunderstorms in the afternoon. Highs in the mid-80s. Southwest winds 5 to 15 miles an hour. Wednesday night, mostly clear in the evening, then mostly cloudy with a slight chance of showers after midnight. Lows in the lower 70s. Southwest winds 5 to 10 miles an hour. And now the extended forecast. Thursday and Thursday night, showers and a chance of thunderstorms. Highs in the mid-80s. Lows around 70. Juneteenth and Friday night, showers and thunderstorms likely. Highs in the mid-80s. Lows in the mid-60s. Saturday and Saturday night, mostly clear. Highs in the upper 80s. Lows in the mid-60s. Sunday and Sunday night, partly cloudy. A chance of showers and a slight chance of thunderstorms. Highs in the upper 80s. Lows in the upper 60s. Monday and Monday night, partly cloudy. A chance of showers and thunderstorms. Highs in the upper 80s. Lows in the lower 70s. For more detailed weather, water, and climate information, please visit our website at weather.gov/Atlanta. The current time is 3:28 p.m. Eastern Daylight Time. Here are the 3 p.m. weather observations from around the area. At Athens, it was cloudy, the temperature was 71 degrees, dew point 65 degrees, relative humidity 81%, wind variable at 3 miles an hour, pressure was 29.91 inches and falling. At Winder, it was cloudy, the temperature was 70. At Greensboro, it was cloudy and 72, wind variable at 5. At Jefferson, it was cloudy and 71, wind southwest at 6. At Monroe, it was cloudy, the temperature was 70. At Albertton, it was cloudy and 73, wind southwest at 6. At Canyon, it was cloudy and 74, wind southwest at 6. At Clemson, it was cloudy and 74, wind calm. Elsewhere across Georgia, at Atlanta with light rain and fog, it was 69, wind south at 3. At Cartersville, it was cloudy and 73, wind variable at 6. At Lawrenceville, it was cloudy and 71, wind southwest at 8. At Macon, with light rain it was 73, wind west at 7. At Rome, it was cloudy and 77, wind southwest at 8. At Augusta, with light rain it was 76, wind southwest at 8. At Savannah, it was cloudy and 84, wind west at 10. Elsewhere across the region, at Chattanooga, it was partly sunny and 79, wind south at 6. At Asheville, it was partly sunny and 74, wind southeast at 8, gusting to 17. At Greenville-Spartanburg, it was cloudy and 76, wind southeast at 6. Here is the hazardous weather outlook. This hazardous weather outlook is for North and Central Georgia. For today and tonight, no hazardous weather is expected at this time. Some thunderstorms will be possible this afternoon. Severe weather is not expected, though any thunderstorm will be capable of gusty winds, heavy rain, and frequent lightning. And now the extended outlook for the period Wednesday through Monday. Daily thunderstorm chances will last continue through most of next week. A few storms could become strong to severe and bring the risk for heavy rainfall, gusty winds, and frequent lightning. Heavier rainfall will be possible by the end of the week as tropical moisture overspreads the region. Some flooding and flash flooding will be possible, though there is still uncertainty on the exact timing and locations of the highest threats. Spotter information statement, spotter activation will not be needed through tonight. Here is the official forecast from your National Weather Service for the Athens listening area. This afternoon, a chance of thunderstorms. A chance of showers early this afternoon, then showers likely this afternoon. Near steady temperature in the mid-70s.

Southwest winds 10 to 15 miles an hour. Chance of rain 60%. Tonight, a slight chance of thunderstorms in the evening. Mostly cloudy with a chance of showers. Lows in the mid-60s. Light southwest winds. Chance of rain 50%. Wednesday, mostly sunny with a slight chance of showers. A slight chance of thunderstorms in the afternoon. Highs in the mid-80s. Southwest winds 5 to 15 miles an hour. Wednesday night, mostly clear in the evening, then mostly cloudy with a slight chance of showers after midnight. Lows in the lower 70s. Southwest winds 5 to 10 miles an hour. And now the extended forecast. Thursday and Thursday night, showers and a chance of thunderstorms. Highs in the mid-80s. Lows around 70. Juneteenth and Friday night, showers and thunderstorms likely. Highs in the mid-80s. Lows in the mid-60s. Saturday and Saturday night, mostly clear. Highs in the upper 80s. Lows in the mid-60s. Sunday and Sunday night, partly cloudy. A chance of showers and a slight chance of thunderstorms. Highs in the upper 80s. Lows in the upper 60s. Monday and Monday night, partly cloudy. A chance of showers and thunderstorms. Highs in the upper 80s. Lows in the lower 70s. 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Lows in the lower 70s. 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The current time is 3:33 p.m. Eastern Daylight Time. Here are the 3 p.m. weather observations from around the area. At Athens, it was cloudy, the temperature was 71 degrees, dew point 65 degrees, relative humidity 81%, wind variable at 3 miles an hour, pressure was 29.91 inches and falling. At Winder, it was cloudy, the temperature was 70. At Greensboro, it was cloudy and 72, wind variable at 5. At Jefferson, it was cloudy and 71, wind southwest at 6. At Monroe, it was cloudy, the temperature was 70. At Albertton, it was cloudy and 73, wind southwest at 6. At Canyon, it was cloudy and 74, wind southwest at 6. At Clemson, it was cloudy and 74, wind calm. Elsewhere across Georgia, at Atlanta with light rain and fog, it was 69, wind south at 3. At Cartersville, it was cloudy and 73, wind variable at 6. At Lawrenceville, it was cloudy and 71, wind southwest at 8. At Macon, with light rain, it was 73, wind west at 7. At Rome, it was cloudy and 77, wind southwest at 8. At Augusta, with light rain, it was 76, wind southwest at 8. At Savannah, it was cloudy and 84, wind west at 10. Elsewhere across the region, at Chattanooga, it was partly sunny and 79, wind south at 6. At Asheville, it was partly sunny and 74, wind southeast at 8, gusting to 17. At Greenville-Spartanburg, it was cloudy and 76, wind southeast at 6. Here is the hazardous weather outlook. This hazardous weather outlook is for North and Central Georgia. For today and tonight, no hazardous weather is expected at this time. Some thunderstorms will be possible this afternoon. Severe weather is not expected, though any thunderstorm will be capable of gusty winds, heavy rain, and frequent lightning. And now the extended outlook for the period Wednesday through Monday. Daily thunderstorm chances will last continue through most of next week. A few storms could become strong to severe and bring the risk for heavy rainfall, gusty winds, and frequent lightning. Heavier rainfall will be possible by the end of the week as tropical moisture overspreads the region. Some flooding and flash flooding will be possible, though there is still uncertainty on the exact timing and locations of the highest threats. Spotter information statement, spotter activation.

will not be needed through tonight. Here is the official forecast from your National Weather Service for the Athens listening area. This afternoon, a chance of thunderstorms. A chance of showers early this afternoon, then showers likely this afternoon. Near steady temperature in the mid-70s. Southwest winds 10 to 15 miles an hour. Chance of rain 60%. Tonight, a slight chance of thunderstorms in the evening. Mostly cloudy with a chance of showers. Lows in the mid-60s. Light southwest winds. Chance of rain 50%. Wednesday, mostly sunny with a slight chance of showers. A slight chance of thunderstorms in the afternoon. Highs in the mid-80s. Southwest winds 5 to 15 miles an hour. Wednesday night, mostly clear in the evening, then mostly cloudy with a slight chance of showers after midnight. Lows in the lower 70s. Southwest winds 5 to 10 miles an hour. And now the extended forecast. Thursday and Thursday night, showers and a chance of thunderstorms. Highs in the mid-80s. Lows around 70. Juneteenth and Friday night, showers and thunderstorms likely. Highs in the mid-80s. Lows in the mid-60s. Saturday and Saturday night, mostly clear. Highs in the upper 80s. Lows in the mid-60s. Sunday and Sunday night, partly cloudy. A chance of showers and a slight chance of thunderstorms. Highs in the upper 80s. Lows in the upper 60s. Monday and Monday night, partly cloudy. A chance of showers and thunderstorms. Highs in the upper 80s. Lows in the lower 70s. For more detailed weather, water, and climate information, please visit our website at weather.gov/Atlanta. The current time is 3:38 p.m. Eastern Daylight Time. Here are the 3 p.m. weather observations from around the area. At Athens, it was cloudy, the temperature was 71 degrees, dew point 65 degrees, relative humidity 81%, wind variable at 3 miles an hour, pressure was 29.91 inches and falling. At Winder, it was cloudy, the temperature was 70. At Greensboro, it was cloudy and 72, wind variable at 5. At Jefferson, it was cloudy and 71, wind southwest at 6. At Monroe, it was cloudy, the temperature was 70. At Albertton, it was cloudy and 73, wind southwest at 6. At Canyon, it was cloudy and 74, wind southwest at 6. At Clemson, it was cloudy and 74, wind calm. Elsewhere across Georgia, at Atlanta with light rain and fog, it was 69, wind south at 3. At Cartersville, it was cloudy and 73, wind variable at 6. At Lawrenceville, it was cloudy and 71, wind southwest at 8. At Macon, with light rain, it was 73, wind west at 7. At Rome, it was cloudy and 77, wind southwest at 8. At Augusta, with light rain, it was 76, wind southwest at 8. At Savannah, it was cloudy and 84, wind west at 10. Elsewhere across the region, at Chattanooga, it was partly sunny and 79, wind south at 6. At Asheville, it was partly sunny and 74, wind southeast at 8, gusting to 17. At Greenville-Spartanburg, it was cloudy and 76, wind southeast at 6. 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The WXK 56 listening area include the following counties: Banks, Barrow, Clark, Albert, Franklin, Greene, Hall, Hart, Jackson, Madison, Morgan, Oconee, Oglethorpe, Tolliver, Walton, and Wilkes. 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

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Here is the hazardous weather outlook. This hazardous weather outlook is for North and Central Georgia. For today and tonight, no hazardous weather is expected at this time. Some thunderstorms will be possible this afternoon. Severe weather is not expected, though any thunderstorm will be capable of gusty winds, heavy rain, and frequent lightning. And now the extended outlook for the period Wednesday through Monday. Daily thunderstorm chances will last continue through most of next week. A few storms could become strong to severe and bring the risk for heavy rainfall, gusty winds, and frequent lightning. Heavier rainfall will be possible by the end of the week as tropical moisture overspreads the region. Some flooding and flash flooding will be possible, though there is still uncertainty on the exact timing and locations of the highest threats. Spotter information statement, spotter activation will not be needed through tonight. Here is the official forecast from your National Weather Service for the Athens listening area. This afternoon, a chance of thunderstorms. A chance of showers early this afternoon, then showers likely this afternoon. Near steady temperature in the mid-70s. Southwest winds 10 to 15 miles an hour. Chance of rain 60%. Tonight, a slight chance of thunderstorms in the evening. Mostly cloudy with a chance of showers. Lows in the mid-60s. Light southwest winds. Chance of rain 50%. Wednesday, mostly sunny with a slight chance of showers. A slight chance of thunderstorms in the afternoon. Highs in the mid-80s. Southwest winds 5 to 15 miles an hour. Wednesday night, mostly clear in the evening, then mostly cloudy with a slight chance of showers after midnight. Lows in the lower 70s. Southwest winds 5 to 10 miles an hour. And now the extended forecast. Thursday and Thursday night, showers and a chance of thunderstorms. Highs in the mid-80s. Lows around 70. Juneteenth and Friday night, showers and thunderstorms likely. Highs in the mid-80s. Lows in the mid-60s. Saturday and Saturday night, mostly clear. Highs in the upper 80s. Lows in the mid-60s. Sunday and Sunday night, partly cloudy. A chance of showers and a slight chance of thunderstorms. Highs in the upper 80s. Lows in the upper 60s. Monday and Monday night, partly cloudy. A chance of showers and thunderstorms. Highs in the upper 80s. Lows in the lower 70s. For more detailed weather, water, and climate information, please visit our website at weather.gov/Atlanta. The current time is 3:44 p.m. Eastern Daylight Time. Here are the 3 p.m. weather observations from around the area. At Athens, it was cloudy. The temperature was 71 degrees, dew point 65 degrees, relative humidity 81%, wind variable at 3 miles an hour, pressure was 29.91 inches and falling. At Winder, it was cloudy, the temperature was 70. At Greensboro, it was cloudy and 72, wind variable at 5. At Jefferson, it was cloudy and 71, wind southwest at 6. At Monroe, it was cloudy, the temperature was 70. At Albertton, it was cloudy and 73, wind southwest at 6. At Canyon, it was cloudy and 74, wind southwest at 6. At Clemson, it was cloudy and 74, wind calm. Elsewhere across Georgia, at Atlanta with light rain and fog, it was 69, wind south at 3. At Cartersville, it was cloudy and 73, wind variable at 6. At Lawrenceville, it was cloudy and 71, wind southwest at 8. At Macon, with light rain it was 73, wind west at 7. At Rome, it was cloudy and 77, wind southwest at 8. At Augusta, with light rain it was 76, wind southwest at 8. At Savannah, it was cloudy and 84, wind west at 10. Elsewhere across the region, at Chattanooga, it was partly sunny and 79,

wind south at 6. At Asheville, it was partly sunny and 74, wind southeast at 8, gusting to 17. At Greenville Spartanburg, it was cloudy and 76, wind southeast at 6. Here is the hazardous weather outlook. This hazardous weather outlook is for North and Central Georgia. For today and tonight, no hazardous weather is expected at this time. Some thunderstorms will be possible this afternoon. Severe weather is not expected, though any thunderstorm will be capable of gusty winds, heavy rain, and frequent lightning. And now the extended outlook for the period Wednesday through Monday. Daily thunderstorm chances will last continue through most of next week. A few storms could become strong to severe and bring the risk for heavy rainfall, gusty winds, and frequent lightning. Heavier rainfall will be possible by the end of the week as tropical moisture overspreads the region. Some flooding and flash flooding will be possible, though there is still uncertainty on the exact timing and locations of the highest threats. Spotter information statement, spotter activation will not be needed through tonight. Here is the official forecast from your National Weather Service for the Athens listening area. This afternoon, a chance of thunderstorms. A chance of showers early this afternoon, then showers likely this afternoon. Near steady temperature in the mid-70s. Southwest winds 10 to 15 miles an hour. Chance of rain 60%. Tonight, a slight chance of thunderstorms in the evening. Mostly cloudy with a chance of showers. Lows in the mid-60s. Light southwest winds. Chance of rain 50%. Wednesday, mostly sunny with a slight chance of showers. A slight chance of thunderstorms in the afternoon. Highs in the mid-80s. Southwest winds 5 to 15 miles an hour. Wednesday night, mostly clear in the evening, then mostly cloudy with a slight chance of showers after midnight. Lows in the lower 70s. Southwest winds 5 to 10 miles an hour. And now the extended forecast. Thursday and Thursday night, showers and a chance of thunderstorms. Highs in the mid-80s. Lows around 70. Juneteenth and Friday night, showers and thunderstorms likely. Highs in the mid-80s. Lows in the mid-60s. Saturday and Saturday night, mostly clear. Highs in the upper 80s. Lows in the mid-60s. Sunday and Sunday night, partly cloudy. A chance of showers and a slight chance of thunderstorms. Highs in the upper 80s. Lows in the upper 60s. Monday and Monday night, partly cloudy. A chance of showers and thunderstorms. Highs in the upper 80s. Lows in the lower 70s. For more detailed weather, water, and climate information, please visit our website at weather.gov/Atlanta. The current time is 3:49 p.m. Eastern Daylight Time. Here are the 3 p.m. weather observations from around the area. At Athens, it was cloudy, the temperature was 71 degrees, dew point 65 degrees, relative humidity 81%, wind variable at 3 miles an hour, pressure was 29.91 inches and falling. At Winder, it was cloudy, the temperature was 70. At Greensboro, it was cloudy and 72, wind variable at 5. At Jefferson, it was cloudy and 71, wind southwest at 6. At Monroe, it was cloudy, the temperature was 70. At Albertton, it was cloudy and 73, wind southwest at 6. At Canyon, it was cloudy and 74, wind southwest at 6. At Clemson, it was cloudy and 74, wind calm. Elsewhere across Georgia, at Atlanta with light rain and fog, it was 69, wind south at 3. At Cartersville, it was cloudy and 73, wind variable at 6. At Lawrenceville, it was cloudy and 71, wind southwest at 8. At Macon, with light rain it was 73, wind west at 7. At Rome, it was cloudy and 77, wind southwest at 8. At Augusta, with light rain it was 76, wind south.

Thunderstorm will be capable of gusty winds, heavy rain, and frequent lightning. And now the extended outlook for the period Wednesday through Monday. Daily thunderstorm chances will last continue through most of next week. A few storms could become strong to severe and bring the risk for heavy rainfall, gusty winds, and frequent lightning. Heavier rainfall will be possible by the end of the week as tropical moisture overspreads the region. Some flooding and flash flooding will be possible, though there is still uncertainty on the exact timing and locations of the highest threats. Spotter information statement, spotter activation will not be needed through tonight. Here is the official forecast from your National Weather Service for the Athens listening area. This afternoon, a chance of thunderstorms. A chance of showers early this afternoon, then showers likely this afternoon. Near steady temperature in the mid-70s. Southwest winds 10 to 15 miles an hour. Chance of rain 60%. Tonight, a slight chance of thunderstorms in the evening. Mostly cloudy with a chance of showers. Lows in the mid-60s. Light southwest winds. Chance of rain 50%. Wednesday, mostly sunny with a slight chance of showers. A slight chance of thunderstorms in the afternoon. Highs in the mid-80s. Southwest winds 5 to 15 miles an hour. Wednesday night, mostly clear in the evening, then mostly cloudy with a slight chance of showers after midnight. Lows in the lower 70s. Southwest winds 5 to 10 miles an hour. And now the extended forecast. Thursday and Thursday night, showers and a chance of thunderstorms. Highs in the mid-80s. Lows around 70. Juneteenth and Friday night, showers and thunderstorms likely. Highs in the mid-80s. Lows in the mid-60s. Saturday and Saturday night, mostly clear. Highs in the upper 80s. Lows in the mid-60s. Sunday and Sunday night, partly cloudy. A chance of showers and a slight chance of thunderstorms. Highs in the upper 80s. Lows in the upper 60s. Monday and Monday night, partly cloudy. A chance of showers and thunderstorms. Highs in the upper 80s. Lows in the lower 70s. For more detailed weather, water, and climate information, please visit our website at weather.gov/Atlanta. The current time is 3:54 p.m. Eastern Daylight Time. Here are the 3 p.m. weather observations from around the area. At Athens, it was cloudy, the temperature was 71 degrees, dew point 65 degrees, relative humidity 81%, wind variable at 3 miles an hour, pressure was 29.91 inches and falling. At Winder, it was cloudy, the temperature was 70. At Greensboro, it was cloudy and 72, wind variable at 5. At Jefferson, it was cloudy and 71, wind southwest at 6. At Monroe, it was cloudy, the temperature was 70. At Albertton, it was cloudy and 73, wind southwest at 6. At Canyon, it was cloudy and 74, wind southwest at 6. At Clemson, it was cloudy and 74, wind calm. Elsewhere across Georgia, at Atlanta with light rain and fog, it was 69, wind south at 3. At Cartersville, it was cloudy and 73, wind variable at 6. At Lawrenceville, it was cloudy and 71, wind southwest at 8. At Macon, with light rain it was 73, wind west at 7. At Rome, it was cloudy and 77, wind southwest at 8. At Augusta, with light rain it was 76, wind southwest at 8. At Savannah, it was cloudy and 84, wind west at 10. Elsewhere across the region, at Chattanooga, it was partly sunny and 79, wind south at 6. At Asheville, it was partly sunny and 74, wind southeast at 8, gusting to 17. At Greenville-Spartanburg, it was cloudy and 76, wind southeast at 6. Here is the hazardous weather outlook. This hazardous weather outlook is for North and Central Georgia.

for today and tonight. No hazardous weather is expected at this time. Some thunderstorms will be possible this afternoon. Severe weather is not expected, though any thunderstorm will be capable of gusty winds, heavy rain, and frequent lightning. And now the extended outlook for the period Wednesday through Monday. Daily thunderstorm chances will last continue through most of next week. A few storms could become strong to severe and bring the risk for heavy rainfall, gusty winds, and frequent lightning. Heavier rainfall will be possible by the end of the week as tropical moisture overspreads the region. Some flooding and flash flooding will be possible, though there is still uncertainty on the exact timing and locations of the highest threats. Spotter information statement, spotter activation will not be needed through tonight. Here is the official forecast from your National Weather Service for the Athens listening area. This afternoon, a chance of thunderstorms. A chance of showers early this afternoon, then showers likely this afternoon. Near steady temperature in the mid-70s. Southwest winds 10 to 15 miles an hour. Chance of rain 60%. Tonight, a slight chance of thunderstorms in the evening. Mostly cloudy with a chance of showers. Lows in the mid-60s. Light southwest winds. Chance of rain 50%. Wednesday, mostly sunny with a slight chance of showers. A slight chance of thunderstorms in the afternoon. Highs in the mid-80s. Southwest winds 5 to 15 miles an hour. Wednesday night, mostly clear in the evening, then mostly cloudy with a slight chance of showers after midnight. Lows in the lower 70s. Southwest winds 5 to 10 miles an hour. And now the extended forecast. Thursday and Thursday night, showers and a chance of thunderstorms. Highs in the mid-80s. Lows around 70. Juneteenth and Friday night, showers and thunderstorms likely. Highs in the mid-80s. Lows in the mid-60s. Saturday and Saturday night, mostly clear. Highs in the upper 80s. Lows in the mid-60s. Sunday and Sunday night, partly cloudy. A chance of showers and a slight chance of thunderstorms. Highs in the upper 80s. Lows in the upper 60s. Monday and Monday night, partly cloudy. A chance of showers and thunderstorms. Highs in the upper 80s. Lows in the lower 70s. For more detailed weather, water, and climate information, please visit our website at weather.gov/Atlanta. The current time is 4 p.m. Eastern Daylight Time. Here are the 3 p.m. weather observations from around the area. At Athens, it was cloudy, the temperature was 71 degrees, dew point 65 degrees, relative humidity 81%, wind variable at 3 miles an hour, pressure was 29.91 inches and falling. At Winder, it was cloudy, the temperature was 70. At Greensboro, it was cloudy and 72, wind variable at 5. At Jefferson, it was cloudy and 71, wind southwest at 6. At Monroe, it was cloudy, the temperature was 70. At Albertton, it was cloudy and 73, wind southwest at 6. At Canyon, it was cloudy and 74, wind southwest at 6. At Clemson, it was cloudy and 74, wind calm. Elsewhere across Georgia, at Atlanta with light rain and fog, it was 69, wind south at 3. At Cartersville, it was cloudy and 73, wind variable at 6. At Lawrenceville, it was cloudy and 71, wind southwest at 8. At Macon, with light rain it was 73, wind west at 7. At Rome, it was cloudy and 77, wind southwest at 8. At Augusta, with light rain it was 76, wind southwest at 8. At Savannah, it was cloudy and 84, wind west at 10. Elsewhere across the region, at Chattanooga, it was partly sunny and 79, wind south at 6. At Asheville, it was partly sunny and 74, wind southeast at 8, gusting to 17. At Greenville-Spartanburg, it was cloudy and 7.

76, wind southeast at 6. Here is the hazardous weather outlook. This hazardous weather outlook is for North and Central Georgia. For today and tonight, no hazardous weather is expected at this time. Some thunderstorms will be possible this afternoon. Severe weather is not expected, though any thunderstorm will be capable of gusty winds, heavy rain, and frequent lightning. And now the extended outlook for the period Wednesday through Monday. Daily thunderstorm chances will last continue through most of next week. A few storms could become strong to severe and bring the risk for heavy rainfall, gusty winds, and frequent lightning. Heavier rainfall will be possible by the end of the week as tropical moisture overspreads the region. Some flooding and flash flooding will be possible, though there is still uncertainty on the exact timing and locations of the highest threats. Spotter information statement, spotter activation will not be needed through tonight. Here is the official forecast from your National Weather Service for the Athens listening area. This afternoon, a chance of thunderstorms. A chance of showers early this afternoon, then showers likely this afternoon. Near steady temperature in the mid-70s. Southwest winds 10 to 15 miles an hour. Chance of rain 60%. Tonight, a slight chance of thunderstorms in the evening. Mostly cloudy with a chance of showers. Lows in the mid-60s. Light southwest winds. Chance of rain 50%. Wednesday, mostly sunny with a slight chance of showers. A slight chance of thunderstorms in the afternoon. Highs in the mid-80s. Southwest winds 5 to 15 miles an hour. Wednesday night, mostly clear in the evening, then mostly cloudy with a slight chance of showers after midnight. Lows in the lower 70s. Southwest winds 5 to 10 miles an hour. And now the extended forecast. Thursday and Thursday night, showers and a chance of thunderstorms. Highs in the mid-80s. Lows around 70. Juneteenth and Friday night, showers and thunderstorms likely. Highs in the mid-80s. Lows in the mid-60s. Saturday and Saturday night, mostly clear. Highs in the upper 80s. Lows in the mid-60s. Sunday and Sunday night, partly cloudy. A chance of showers and a slight chance of thunderstorms. Highs in the upper 80s. Lows in the upper 60s. Monday and Monday night, partly cloudy. A chance of showers and thunderstorms. Highs in the upper 80s. Lows in the lower 70s. For more detailed weather, water, and climate information, please visit our website at weather.gov/Atlanta. The current time is 4:05 p.m. Eastern Daylight Time. Here are the 4 p.m. weather observations from around the area. At Athens, it was cloudy, the temperature was 72 degrees, dew point 65 degrees, relative humidity 78%, wind calm, pressure was 29.90 inches and falling. At Winder, with rain, the temperature was 68. At Greensboro, it was cloudy and 72, wind variable at 5. At Jefferson, it was cloudy and 71, wind southwest at 5. At Monroe, it was cloudy, the temperature was 70. At Albertton, it was cloudy and 73, wind southwest at 7. At Canyon, it was cloudy and 73, wind southwest at 8. At Clemson, it was cloudy and 74, wind calm. Elsewhere across Georgia, at Atlanta with light rain and fog, it was 69, wind southeast at 3. At Cartersville, it was cloudy and 72, wind calm. At Lawrenceville, it was cloudy and 70, wind southwest at 7. At Macon, with light rain and fog, it was 73, wind southwest at 7. At Rome, it was cloudy and 75, wind south at 9. At Augusta, it was cloudy and 78, wind west at 8. At Savannah, it was cloudy and 84, wind west at 9. Elsewhere across the region, at Chattanooga, it was partly sunny and 82, wind southwest at 6. At

Nashville, it was partly sunny and 77, wind south at 7. At Greenville, Spartanburg, it was cloudy and 75, wind south at 8. Here is the hazardous weather outlook. This hazardous weather outlook is for North and Central Georgia. For today and tonight, no hazardous weather is expected at this time. Some thunderstorms will be possible this afternoon. Severe weather is not expected, though any thunderstorm will be capable of gusty winds, heavy rain, and frequent lightning. And now the extended outlook for the period Wednesday through Monday. Daily thunderstorm chances will last continue through most of next week. A few storms could become strong to severe and bring the risk for heavy rainfall, gusty winds, and frequent lightning. Heavier rainfall will be possible by the end of the week as tropical moisture overspreads the region. Some flooding and flash flooding will be possible, though there is still uncertainty on the exact timing and locations of the highest threats. Spotter information statement, spotter activation will not be needed through tonight. Here is the official forecast from your National Weather Service for the Athens listening area. This afternoon, a chance of thunderstorms. A chance of showers early this afternoon, then showers likely this afternoon. Near steady temperature in the mid-70s. Southwest winds 10 to 15 miles an hour. Chance of rain 60%. Tonight, a slight chance of thunderstorms in the evening. Mostly cloudy with a chance of showers. Lows in the mid-60s. Light southwest winds. Chance of rain 50%. Wednesday, mostly sunny with a slight chance of showers. A slight chance of thunderstorms in the afternoon. Highs in the mid-80s. Southwest winds 5 to 15 miles an hour. Wednesday night, mostly clear in the evening, then mostly cloudy with a slight chance of showers after midnight. Lows in the lower 70s. Southwest winds 5 to 10 miles an hour. And now the extended forecast. Thursday and Thursday night, showers and a chance of thunderstorms. Highs in the mid-80s. Lows around 70. Juneteenth and Friday night, showers and thunderstorms likely. Highs in the mid-80s. Lows in the mid-60s. Saturday and Saturday night, mostly clear. Highs in the upper 80s. Lows in the mid-60s. Sunday and Sunday night, partly cloudy. A chance of showers and a slight chance of thunderstorms. Highs in the upper 80s. Lows in the upper 60s. Monday and Monday night, partly cloudy. A chance of showers and thunderstorms. Highs in the upper 80s. Lows in the lower 70s. For more detailed weather, water, and climate information, please visit our website at weather.gov/Atlanta. The current time is 4:10 p.m. Eastern Daylight Time. Here are the 4 p.m. weather observations from around the area. At Athens, it was cloudy, the temperature was 72 degrees, dew point 65 degrees, relative humidity 78%, wind calm, pressure was 29.90 inches and falling. At Winder, with rain, the temperature was 68. At Greensboro, it was cloudy and 72, wind variable at 5. At Jefferson, it was cloudy and 71, wind southwest at 5. At Monroe, it was cloudy, the temperature was 70. At Albertton, it was cloudy and 73, wind southwest at 7. At Canyon, it was cloudy and 73, wind southwest at 8. At Clemson, it was cloudy and 74, wind calm. Elsewhere across Georgia, at Atlanta with light rain and fog, it was 69, wind southeast at 3. At Cartersville, it was cloudy and 72, wind calm. At Lawrenceville, it was cloudy and 70, wind southwest at 7. At Macon, with light rain and fog, it was 73, wind southwest at 7. At Rome, it was cloudy and 75, wind south at 9. At Augusta, it was cloudy and 78, wind west at 8. At Savannah, it was cloudy and 84, wind west at 9. Elsewhere,

Across the region, at Chattanooga, it was partly sunny and 82, wind southwest at 6. At Asheville, it was partly sunny and 77, wind south at 7. At Greenville-Spartanburg, it was cloudy and 75, wind south at 8. Here are the 4 p.m. weather observations from around the area. At Athens, it was cloudy, the temperature was 72 degrees, dew point 65 degrees, relative humidity 78%, wind calm, pressure was 29.90 inches and falling. At Winder, with rain, the temperature was 68. At Greensboro, it was cloudy and 72, wind variable at 5. At Jefferson, it was cloudy and 71, wind southwest at 5. At Monroe, it was cloudy, the temperature was 70. At Alberton, it was cloudy and 73, wind southwest at 7. At Canyon, it was cloudy and 73, wind southwest at 8. At Clemson, it was partly sunny and 74, wind calm. Elsewhere across Georgia, at Atlanta with light rain and fog, it was 69, wind southeast at 3. At Cartersville, it was cloudy and 72, wind calm. At Lawrenceville, it was cloudy and 70, wind southwest at 7. At Macon, with light rain and fog, it was 73, wind southwest at 7. At Rome, it was cloudy and 75, wind south at 9. At Augusta, it was cloudy and 78, wind west at 8. At Savannah, it was cloudy and 84, wind west at 9. Elsewhere across the region, at Chattanooga, it was partly sunny and 82, wind southwest at 6. At Asheville, it was partly sunny and 77, wind south at 7. At Greenville-Spartanburg, it was partly sunny and 75, wind south at 8. Here is the hazardous weather outlook. This hazardous weather outlook is for North and Central Georgia. For today and tonight, no hazardous weather is expected at this time. Some thunderstorms will be possible this afternoon. Severe weather is not expected, though any thunderstorm will be capable of gusty winds, heavy rain, and frequent lightning. And now the extended outlook for the period Wednesday through Monday. Daily thunderstorm chances will last continue through most of next week. A few storms could become strong to severe and bring the risk for heavy rainfall, gusty winds, and frequent lightning. Heavier rainfall will be possible by the end of the week as tropical moisture overspreads the region. Some flooding and flash flooding will be possible, though there is still uncertainty on the exact timing and locations of the highest threats. Spotter information statement, spotter activation will not be needed through tonight. Here is the official forecast from your National Weather Service for the Athens listening area. This afternoon, a chance of thunderstorms. A chance of showers early this afternoon, then showers likely this afternoon. Near steady temperature in the mid-70s. Southwest winds 10 to 15 miles an hour. Chance of rain 60%. Tonight, a slight chance of thunderstorms in the evening. Mostly cloudy with a chance of showers. Lows in the mid-60s. Light southwest winds. Chance of rain 50%. Wednesday, mostly sunny with a slight chance of showers. A slight chance of thunderstorms in the afternoon. Highs in the mid-80s. Southwest winds 5 to 15 miles an hour. Wednesday night, mostly clear in the evening, then mostly cloudy with a slight chance of showers after midnight. Lows in the lower 70s. Southwest winds 5 to 10 miles an hour. And now the extended forecast. Thursday and Thursday night, showers and a chance of thunderstorms. Highs in the mid-80s. Lows around 70. Juneteenth and Friday night, showers and thunderstorms likely. Highs in the mid-80s. Lows in the mid-60s. Saturday and Saturday night, mostly clear. Highs in the upper 80s. Lows in the mid-60s. Sunday and Sunday night, partly cloudy. A chance of showers and a slight chance of thunderstorms. Highs in the upper 80s. Lows in the upper 60s.

Monday and Monday night, partly cloudy. A chance of showers and thunderstorms. Highs in the upper 80s. Lows in the lower 70s. For more detailed weather, water, and climate information, please visit our website at weather.gov/Atlanta. The current time is 4:17 p.m. Eastern Daylight Time. Here are the 4 p.m. weather observations from around the area. At Athens, it was cloudy. The temperature was 72 degrees, dew point 65 degrees, relative humidity 78%, wind calm, pressure was 29.90 inches and falling. At Winder, with rain, the temperature was 68. At Greensboro, it was cloudy and 72, wind variable at 5. At Jefferson, it was cloudy and 71, wind southwest at 5. At Monroe, it was cloudy, the temperature was 70. At Albertton, it was cloudy and 73, wind southwest at 7. At Canyon, it was cloudy and 73, wind southwest at 8. At Clemson, it was partly sunny and 74, wind calm. Elsewhere across Georgia, at Atlanta with light rain and fog, it was 69, wind southeast at 3. At Cartersville, it was cloudy and 72, wind calm. At Lawrenceville, it was cloudy and 70, wind southwest at 7. At Macon, with light rain and fog, it was 73, wind southwest at 7. At Rome, it was cloudy and 75, wind south at 9. At Augusta, it was cloudy and 78, wind west at 8. At Savannah, it was cloudy and 84, wind west at 9. Elsewhere across the region, at Chattanooga, it was partly sunny and 82, wind southwest at 6. At Asheville, it was partly sunny and 77, wind south at 7. At Greenville-Spartanburg, it was partly sunny and 75, wind south at 8. Here is the hazardous weather outlook. This hazardous weather outlook is for North and Central Georgia. For today and tonight, no hazardous weather is expected at this time. Some thunderstorms will be possible this afternoon. Severe weather is not expected, though any thunderstorm will be capable of gusty winds, heavy rain, and frequent lightning. And now the extended outlook for the period Wednesday through Monday. Daily thunderstorm chances will last continue through most of next week. A few storms could become strong to severe and bring the risk for heavy rainfall, gusty winds, and frequent lightning. Heavier rainfall will be possible by the end of the week as tropical moisture overspreads the region. Some flooding and flash flooding will be possible, though there is still uncertainty on the exact timing and locations of the highest threats. Spotter information statement, spotter activation will not be needed through tonight. Here is the official forecast from your National Weather Service for the Athens listening area. This afternoon, a chance of thunderstorms. A chance of showers early this afternoon, then showers likely this afternoon. Near steady temperature in the mid-70s. Southwest winds 10 to 15 miles an hour. Chance of rain 60%. Tonight, a slight chance of thunderstorms in the evening. Mostly cloudy with a chance of showers. Lows in the mid-60s. Light southwest winds. Chance of rain 50%. Wednesday, mostly sunny with a slight chance of showers. A slight chance of thunderstorms in the afternoon. Highs in the mid-80s. Southwest winds 5 to 15 miles an hour. Wednesday night, mostly clear in the evening, then mostly cloudy with a slight chance of showers after midnight. Lows in the lower 70s. Southwest winds 5 to 10 miles an hour. And now the extended forecast. Thursday and Thursday night, showers and a chance of thunderstorms. Highs in the mid-80s. Lows around 70. Juneteenth and Friday night, showers and thunderstorms likely. Highs in the mid-80s. Lows in the mid-60s. Saturday and Saturday night, mostly clear. Highs in the upper 80s. Lows in the mid-60s. Sunday and Sunday night, partly cloudy.

a chance of showers and a slight chance of thunderstorms. Highs in the upper 80s. Lows in the upper 60s. Monday and Monday night, partly cloudy. A chance of showers and thunderstorms. Highs in the upper 80s. Lows in the lower 70s. For more detailed weather, water, and climate information, please visit our website at weather.gov/Atlanta. The current time is 4:22 p.m. Eastern Daylight Time. Here are the 4 p.m. weather observations from around the area. At Athens, it was cloudy, the temperature was 72 degrees, dew point 65 degrees, relative humidity 78%, wind calm, pressure was 29.90 inches and falling. At Winder, with rain, the temperature was 68. At Greensboro, it was cloudy and 72, wind variable at 5. At Jefferson, it was cloudy and 71, wind southwest at 5. At Monroe, it was cloudy, the temperature was 70. At Alberton, it was cloudy and 73, wind southwest at 7. At Canyon, it was cloudy and 73, wind southwest at 8. At Clemson, it was partly sunny and 74, wind calm. Elsewhere across Georgia, at Atlanta with light rain and fog, it was 69, wind southeast at 3. At Cartersville, it was cloudy and 72, wind calm. At Lawrenceville, it was cloudy and 70, wind southwest at 7. At Macon, with light rain and fog, it was 73, wind southwest at 7. At Rome, it was cloudy and 75, wind south at 9. At Augusta, it was cloudy and 78, wind west at 8. At Savannah, it was cloudy and 84, wind west at 9. Elsewhere across the region, at Chattanooga, it was partly sunny and 82, wind southwest at 6. At Asheville, it was partly sunny and 77, wind south at 7. At Greenville-Spartanburg, it was partly sunny and 75, wind south at 8. Here is the hazardous weather outlook. This hazardous weather outlook is for North and Central Georgia. For today and tonight, no hazardous weather is expected at this time. Some thunderstorms will be possible this afternoon. Severe weather is not expected, though any thunderstorm will be capable of gusty winds, heavy rain, and frequent lightning. And now the extended outlook for the period Wednesday through Monday. Daily thunderstorm chances will last continue through most of next week. A few storms could become strong to severe and bring the risk for heavy rainfall, gusty winds, and frequent lightning. Heavier rainfall will be possible by the end of the week as tropical moisture overspreads the region. Some flooding and flash flooding will be possible, though there is still uncertainty on the exact timing and locations of the highest threats. Spotter information statement, spotter activation will not be needed through tonight. Here is the official forecast from your National Weather Service for the Athens listening area. This afternoon, a chance of thunderstorms. A chance of showers early this afternoon, then showers likely this afternoon. Near steady temperature in the mid-70s. Southwest winds 10 to 15 miles an hour. Chance of rain 60%. Tonight, a slight chance of thunderstorms in the evening. Mostly cloudy with a chance of showers. Lows in the mid-60s. Light southwest winds. Chance of rain 50%. Wednesday, mostly sunny with a slight chance of showers. A slight chance of thunderstorms in the afternoon. Highs in the mid-80s. Southwest winds 5 to 15 miles an hour. Wednesday night, mostly clear in the evening, then mostly cloudy with a slight chance of showers after midnight. Lows in the lower 70s. Southwest winds 5 to 10 miles an hour. And now the extended forecast. Thursday and Thursday night, showers and a chance of thunderstorms. Highs in the mid-80s. Lows around 70. Juneteenth and Friday night, showers and thunderstorms likely. Highs in the mid-80s. Lows in the mid-60s. Saturday and Saturday night, mostly

clear. Highs in the upper 80s. Lows in the mid-60s. Sunday and Sunday night, partly cloudy. A chance of showers and a slight chance of thunderstorms. Highs in the upper 80s. Lows in the upper 60s. Monday and Monday night, partly cloudy. A chance of showers and thunderstorms. Highs in the upper 80s. Lows in the lower 70s. For more detailed weather, water, and climate information, please visit our website at weather.gov/Atlanta. The current time is 4:27 p.m. Eastern Daylight Time. Here are the 4 p.m. weather observations from around the area. At Athens, it was cloudy. The temperature was 72 degrees, dew point 65 degrees, relative humidity 78%, wind calm, pressure was 29.90 inches and falling. At Winder, with rain, the temperature was 68. At Greensboro, it was cloudy and 72, wind variable at 5. At Jefferson, it was cloudy and 71, wind southwest at 5. At Monroe, it was cloudy, the temperature was 70. At Albertton, it was cloudy and 73, wind southwest at 7. At Canyon, it was cloudy and 73, wind southwest at 8. At Clemson, it was partly sunny and 74, wind calm. Elsewhere across Georgia, at Atlanta with light rain and fog, it was 69, wind southeast at 3. At Cartersville, it was cloudy and 72, wind calm. At Lawrenceville, it was cloudy and 70, wind southwest at 7. At Macon, with light rain and fog, it was 73, wind southwest at 7. At Rome, it was cloudy and 75, wind south at 9. At Augusta, it was cloudy and 78, wind west at 8. At Savannah, it was cloudy and 84, wind west at 9. Elsewhere across the region, at Chattanooga, it was partly sunny and 82, wind southwest at 6. At Asheville, it was partly sunny and 77, wind south at 7. At Greenville-Spartanburg, it was partly sunny and 75, wind south at 8. Here is the hazardous weather outlook. This hazardous weather outlook is for North and Central Georgia. For today and tonight, no hazardous weather is expected at this time. Some thunderstorms will be possible this afternoon. Severe weather is not expected, though any thunderstorm will be capable of gusty winds, heavy rain, and frequent lightning. And now the extended outlook for the period Wednesday through Monday. Daily thunderstorm chances will last continue through most of next week. A few storms could become strong to severe and bring the risk for heavy rainfall, gusty winds, and frequent lightning. Heavier rainfall will be possible by the end of the week as tropical moisture overspreads the region. Some flooding and flash flooding will be possible, though there is still uncertainty on the exact timing and locations of the highest threats. Spotter information statement, spotter activation will not be needed through tonight. Here is the official forecast from your National Weather Service for the Athens listening area. This afternoon, a chance of thunderstorms. A chance of showers early this afternoon, then showers likely this afternoon. Near steady temperature in the mid-70s. Southwest winds 10 to 15 miles an hour. Chance of rain 60%. Tonight, a slight chance of thunderstorms in the evening. Mostly cloudy with a chance of showers. Lows in the mid-60s. Light southwest winds. Chance of rain 50%. Wednesday, mostly sunny with a slight chance of showers. A slight chance of thunderstorms in the afternoon. Highs in the mid-80s. Southwest winds 5 to 15 miles an hour. Wednesday night, mostly clear in the evening, then mostly cloudy with a slight chance of showers after midnight. Lows in the lower 70s. Southwest winds 5 to 10 miles an hour. And now the extended forecast. Thursday and Thursday night, showers and a chance of thunderstorms. Highs in the mid-80s. Lows around 70. Juneteenth and Friday night, showers and thunderstorms.

Storms likely. Highs in the mid-80s. Lows in the mid-60s. Saturday and Saturday night, mostly clear. Highs in the upper 80s. Lows in the mid-60s. Sunday and Sunday night, partly cloudy. A chance of showers and a slight chance of thunderstorms. Highs in the upper 80s. Lows in the upper 60s. Monday and Monday night, partly cloudy. A chance of showers and thunderstorms. Highs in the upper 80s. Lows in the lower 70s. For more detailed weather, water, and climate information, please visit our website at weather.gov/Atlanta. The current time is 4:32 p.m. Eastern Daylight Time. Here are the 4 p.m. weather observations from around the area. At Athens, it was cloudy. The temperature was 72 degrees, dew point 65 degrees, relative humidity 78%, wind calm, pressure was 29.90 inches and falling. At Winder, with rain, he's dew point 65 degrees, relative humidity 78%, wind calm, pressure was 29.90 inches and falling. At Winder, with rain, the temperature was 68. At Greensboro, it was cloudy and 72, wind variable at 5. At Jefferson, it was cloudy and 71, wind southwest at 5. At Monroe, it was cloudy, the temperature was 70. At Albertton, it was cloudy and 73, wind southwest at 7. At Canyon, it was cloudy and 73, wind southwest at 8. At Clemson, it was partly sunny and 74, wind calm. Elsewhere across Georgia, at Atlanta with light rain and fog, it was 69, wind southeast at 3. At Cartersville, it was cloudy and 72, wind calm. At Lawrenceville, it was cloudy and 70, wind southwest at 7. At Macon, with light rain and fog, it was 73, wind southwest at 7. At Rome, it was cloudy and 75, wind south at 9. At Augusta, it was cloudy and 78, wind west at 8. At Savannah, it was cloudy and 84, wind west at 9. Elsewhere across the region, at Chattanooga, it was partly sunny and 82, wind southwest at 6. At Asheville, it was partly sunny and 77, wind south at 7. At Greenville-Spartanburg, it was partly sunny and 75, wind south at 8. Here is the hazardous weather outlook. This hazardous weather outlook is for North and Central Georgia. For today and tonight, no hazardous weather is expected at this time. Some thunderstorms will be possible this afternoon. Severe weather is not expected, though any thunderstorm will be capable of gusty winds, heavy rain, and frequent lightning. And now the extended outlook for the period Wednesday through Monday. Daily thunderstorm chances will last continue through most of next week. A few storms could become strong to severe and bring the risk for heavy rainfall, gusty winds, and frequent lightning. Heavier rainfall will be possible by the end of the week as tropical moisture overspreads the region. Some flooding and flash flooding will be possible, though there is still uncertainty on the exact timing and locations of the highest threats. Spotter information statement, spotter activation will not be needed through tonight. Here is the official forecast from your National Weather Service for the Athens listening area. This afternoon, a chance of thunderstorms. A chance of showers early this afternoon, then showers likely this afternoon. Near steady temperature in the mid-70s. Southwest winds 10 to 15 miles an hour. Chance of rain 60%. Tonight, a slight chance of thunderstorms in the evening. Mostly cloudy with a chance of showers. Lows in the mid-60s. Light southwest winds. Chance of rain 50%. Wednesday, mostly sunny with a slight chance of showers. A slight chance of thunderstorms in the afternoon. Highs in the mid-80s. Southwest winds 5 to 15 miles an hour. Wednesday night, mostly clear in the evening, then mostly cloudy with a slight chance of showers after midnight. Lows in the lower 70s.

southwest winds 5 to 10 miles an hour. And now the extended forecast. Thursday and Thursday night, showers and a chance of thunderstorms. Highs in the mid-80s. Lows around 70. Juneteenth and Friday night, showers and thunderstorms likely. Highs in the mid-80s. Lows in the mid-60s. Saturday and Saturday night, mostly clear. Highs in the upper 80s. Lows in the mid-60s. Sunday and Sunday night, partly cloudy. A chance of showers and a slight chance of thunderstorms. Highs in the upper 80s. Lows in the upper 60s. Monday and Monday night, partly cloudy. A chance of showers and thunderstorms. Highs in the upper 80s. Lows in the lower 70s. For more detailed weather, water, and climate information, please visit our website at weather.gov/Atlanta. The current time is 4:37 p.m. Eastern Daylight Time. Here are the 4 p.m. weather observations from around the area. At Athens, it was cloudy, the temperature was 72 degrees, dew point 65 degrees, relative humidity 78%, wind calm, pressure was 29.90 inches and falling. At Winder, with rain, the temperature was 68. At Greensboro, it was cloudy and 72, wind variable at 5. At Jefferson, it was cloudy and 71, wind southwest at 5. At Monroe, it was cloudy, the temperature was 70. At Albertton, it was cloudy and 73, wind southwest at 7. At Canyon, it was cloudy and 73, wind southwest at 8. At Clemson, it was partly sunny and 74, wind calm. Elsewhere across Georgia, at Atlanta with light rain and fog, it was 69, wind southeast at 3. At Cartersville, it was cloudy and 72, wind calm. At Lawrenceville, it was cloudy and 70, wind southwest at 7. At Macon, with light rain and fog, it was 73, wind southwest at 7. At Rome, it was cloudy and 75, wind south at 9. At Augusta, it was cloudy and 78, wind west at 8. At Savannah, it was cloudy and 84, wind west at 9. Elsewhere across the region, at Chattanooga, it was partly sunny and 82, wind southwest at 6. At Asheville, it was partly sunny and 77, wind south at 7. At Greenville-Spartanburg, it was partly sunny and 75, wind south at 8. Here is the hazardous weather outlook. This hazardous weather outlook is for North and Central Georgia. For today and tonight, no hazardous weather is expected at this time. Some thunderstorms will be possible this afternoon. Severe weather is not expected, though any thunderstorm will be capable of gusty winds, heavy rain, and frequent lightning. And now the extended outlook for the period Wednesday through Monday. Daily thunderstorm chances will last continue through most of next week. A few storms could become strong to severe and bring the risk for heavy rainfall, gusty winds, and frequent lightning. Heavier rainfall will be possible by the end of the week as tropical moisture overspreads the region. Some flooding and flash flooding will be possible, though there is still uncertainty on the exact timing and locations of the highest threats. Spotter information statement, spotter activation will not be needed through tonight. 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

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This afternoon, a chance of thunderstorms. A chance of showers early this afternoon, then showers likely this afternoon. Near steady temperature in the mid-70s. Southwest winds 10 to 15 miles an hour. Chance of rain 60%. Tonight, a slight chance of thunderstorms in the evening. Mostly cloudy with a chance of showers. Lows in the mid-60s. Light southwest winds. Chance of rain 50%. Wednesday, mostly sunny with a slight chance of showers. A slight chance of thunderstorms in the afternoon. Highs in the mid-80s. Southwest winds 5 to 15 miles an hour. Wednesday night, mostly clear in the evening, then mostly cloudy with a slight chance of showers after midnight. Lows in the lower 70s. Southwest winds 5 to 10 miles an hour. And now the extended forecast. Thursday and Thursday night, showers and a chance of thunderstorms. Highs in the mid-80s. Lows around 70. Juneteenth and Friday night, showers and thunderstorms likely. Highs in the mid-80s. Lows in the mid-60s. Saturday and Saturday night, mostly clear. Highs in the upper 80s. Lows in the mid-60s. Sunday and Sunday night, partly cloudy. A chance of showers and a slight chance of thunderstorms. Highs in the upper 80s. Lows in the upper 60s. Monday and Monday night, partly cloudy. A chance of showers and thunderstorms. Highs in the upper 80s. Lows in the lower 70s. For more detailed weather, water, and climate information, please visit our website at weather.gov/Atlanta. The current time is 4:43 p.m. Eastern Daylight Time. Here are the 4 p.m. weather observations from around the area. At Athens, it was cloudy. The temperature was 72 degrees, dew point 65 degrees, relative humidity 78%, wind calm, pressure was 29.90 inches and falling. At Winder, with rain, the temperature was 68. At Greensboro, it was cloudy and 72, wind variable at 5. At Jefferson, it was cloudy and 71, wind southwest at 5. At Monroe, it was cloudy, the temperature was 70. At Albertton, it was cloudy and 73, wind southwest at 7. At Canyon, it was cloudy and 73, wind southwest at 8. At Clemson, it was partly sunny and 74, wind calm. Elsewhere across Georgia, at Atlanta with light rain and fog, it was 69, wind southeast at 3. At Cartersville, it was cloudy and 72, wind calm. At Lawrenceville, it was cloudy and 70, wind southwest at 7. At Macon, with light rain and fog, it was 73, wind southwest at 7. At Rome, it was cloudy and 75, wind south at 9. At Augusta, it was cloudy and 78, wind west at 8. At Savannah, it was cloudy and 84, wind west at 9. Elsewhere across the region, at Chattanooga, it was partly sunny and 82, wind southwest at 6. At Asheville, it was partly sunny and 77, wind south at 7. At Greenville-Spartanburg, it was partly sunny and 75, wind south at 8. Here is the hazardous weather outlook. This hazardous weather outlook is for North and Central Georgia. For today and tonight, no hazardous weather is expected at this time. Some thunderstorms will be possible this afternoon. Severe weather is not expected, though any thunderstorm will be capable of gusty winds, heavy rain, and frequent lightning. And now the extended outlook for the period Wednesday through Monday. Daily thunderstorm chances will last continue through most of next week. A few storms could become strong to severe and bring the risk for heavy rainfall, gusty winds, and frequent lightning. Heavier rainfall will be possible by the end of the week as tropical moisture overspreads the region. Some flooding and flash flooding will be possible, though there is still uncertainty on the exact timing and locations of the highest threats. Spotter information.

Nation statement, spotter activation will not be needed through tonight. Here is the official forecast from your National Weather Service for the Athens listening area. This afternoon, a chance of thunderstorms. A chance of showers early this afternoon, then showers likely this afternoon. Near steady temperature in the mid-70s. Southwest winds 10 to 15 miles an hour. Chance of rain 60%. Tonight, a slight chance of thunderstorms in the evening. Mostly cloudy with a chance of showers. Lows in the mid-60s. Light southwest winds. Chance of rain 50%. Wednesday, mostly sunny with a slight chance of showers. A slight chance of thunderstorms in the afternoon. Highs in the mid-80s. Southwest winds 5 to 15 miles an hour. Wednesday night, mostly clear in the evening, then mostly cloudy with a slight chance of showers after midnight. Lows in the lower 70s. Southwest winds 5 to 10 miles an hour. And now the extended forecast. Thursday and Thursday night, showers and a chance of thunderstorms. Highs in the mid-80s. Lows around 70. Juneteenth and Friday night, showers and thunderstorms likely. Highs in the mid-80s. Lows in the mid-60s. Saturday and Saturday night, mostly clear. Highs in the upper 80s. Lows in the mid-60s. Sunday and Sunday night, partly cloudy. A chance of showers and a slight chance of thunderstorms. Highs in the upper 80s. Lows in the upper 60s. Monday and Monday night, partly cloudy. A chance of showers and thunderstorms. Highs in the upper 80s. Lows in the lower 70s. For more detailed weather, water, and climate information, please visit our website at weather.gov/Atlanta. The current time is 4:49 p.m. Eastern Daylight Time. Here are the 4 p.m. weather observations from around the area. At Athens, it was cloudy, the temperature was 72 degrees, dew point 65 degrees, relative humidity 78%, wind calm, pressure was 29.90 inches and falling. At Winder, with rain, the temperature was 68. At Greensboro, it was cloudy and 72, wind variable at 5. At Jefferson, it was cloudy and 71, wind southwest at 5. At Monroe, it was cloudy, the temperature was 70. At Albertton, it was cloudy and 73, wind southwest at 7. At Canyon, it was cloudy and 73, wind southwest at 8. At Clemson, it was partly sunny and 74, wind calm. Elsewhere across Georgia, at Atlanta with light rain and fog, it was 69, wind southeast at 3. At Cartersville, it was cloudy and 72, wind calm. At Lawrenceville, it was cloudy and 70, wind southwest at 7. At Macon, with light rain and fog, it was 73, wind southwest at 7. At Rome, it was cloudy and 75, wind south at 9. At Augusta, it was cloudy and 78, wind west at 8. At Savannah, it was cloudy and 84, wind west at 9. Elsewhere across the region, at Chattanooga, it was partly sunny and 82, wind southwest at 6. At Asheville, it was partly sunny and 77, wind south at 7. At Greenville-Spartanburg, it was partly sunny and 75, wind south at 8. Here is the hazardous weather outlook. This hazardous weather outlook is for North and Central Georgia. For today and tonight, no hazardous weather is expected at this time. Some thunderstorms will be possible this afternoon. Severe weather is not expected, though any thunderstorm will be capable of gusty winds, heavy rain, and frequent lightning. And now the extended outlook for the period Wednesday through Monday. Daily thunderstorm chances will last continue through most of next week. A few storms could become strong to severe and bring the risk for heavy rainfall, gusty winds, and frequent lightning. Heavier rainfall will be possible by the end of the week as tropical moisture overspreads the region.

Wednesday, mostly sunny with a slight chance of showers. A slight chance of thunderstorms in the afternoon. Highs in the mid-80s. Southwest winds 5 to 15 miles an hour. Wednesday night, mostly clear in the evening, then mostly cloudy with a slight chance of showers after midnight. Lows in the lower 70s. Southwest winds 5 to 10 miles an hour. And now the extended forecast. Thursday and Thursday night, showers and a chance of thunderstorms. Highs in the mid-80s. Lows around 70. Juneteenth and Friday night, showers and thunderstorms likely. Highs in the mid-80s. Lows in the mid-60s. Saturday and Saturday night, mostly clear. Highs in the upper 80s. Lows in the mid-60s. Sunday and Sunday night, partly cloudy. A chance of showers and a slight chance of thunderstorms. Highs in the upper 80s. Lows in the upper 60s. Monday and Monday night, partly cloudy. A chance of showers and thunderstorms. Highs in the upper 80s. Lows in the lower 70s. For more detailed weather, water, and climate information, please visit our website at weather.gov/Atlanta. The current time is 4:54 p.m. Eastern Daylight Time. Here are the 4 p.m. weather observations from around the area. At Athens, it was cloudy, the temperature was 72 degrees, dew point 65 degrees, relative humidity 78%, wind calm, pressure was 29.90 inches and falling. At Winder, with rain, the temperature was 68. At Greensboro, it was cloudy and 72, wind variable at 5. At Jefferson, it was cloudy and 71, wind southwest at 5. At Monroe, it was cloudy, the temperature was 70. At Albertton, it was cloudy and 73, wind southwest at 7. At Canyon, it was cloudy and 73, wind southwest at 8. At Clemson, it was partly sunny and 74, wind calm. Elsewhere across Georgia, at Atlanta with light rain and fog, it was 69, wind southeast at 3. At Cartersville, it was cloudy and 72, wind calm. At Lawrenceville, it was cloudy and 70, wind southwest at 7. At Macon, with light rain and fog, it was 73, wind southwest at 7. At Rome, it was cloudy and 75, wind south at 9. At Augusta, it was cloudy and 78, wind west at 8. At Savannah, it was cloudy and 84, wind west at 9. Elsewhere across the region, at Chattanooga, it was partly sunny and 82, wind southwest at 6. At Asheville, it was partly sunny and 77, wind south at 7. At Greenville-Spartanburg, it was partly sunny and 75, wind south at 8. Here is the hazardous weather outlook. This hazardous weather outlook is for North and Central Georgia. For today and tonight, no hazardous weather is expected at this time. Some thunderstorms will be possible this afternoon. Severe weather is not expected, though any thunderstorm will be capable of gusty winds, heavy rain, and frequent lightning. And now the extended outlook for the period Wednesday through Monday. Daily thunderstorm chances will last continue through most of next week. A few storms could become strong to severe and bring the risk for heavy rainfall, gusty winds, and frequent lightning. Heavier rainfall will be possible by the end of the week as tropical moisture overspreads the region. Some flooding and flash flooding will be possible, though there is still uncertainty on the exact timing and locations of the highest threats. Spotter information statement, spotter activation will not be needed through tonight. Here is the official forecast from your National Weather Service for the Athens listening area. This afternoon, a chance of thunderstorms. A chance of showers early this afternoon, then showers likely this afternoon. Near steady temperature in the mid-70s. Southwest winds 10 to 15 miles an hour. Chance of rain 60%. Tonight, a slight chance of thunderstorms in the evening. Mostly cloudy.

the chance of showers. Lows in the mid-60s. Light southwest winds. Chance of rain 50%. Wednesday, mostly sunny with a slight chance of showers. A slight chance of thunderstorms in the afternoon. Highs in the mid-80s. Southwest winds 5 to 15 miles an hour. Wednesday night, mostly clear in the evening, then mostly cloudy with a slight chance of showers after midnight. Lows in the lower 70s. Southwest winds 5 to 10 miles an hour. And now the extended forecast. Thursday and Thursday night, showers and a chance of thunderstorms. Highs in the mid-80s. Lows around 70. Juneteenth and Friday night, showers and thunderstorms likely. Highs in the mid-80s. Lows in the mid-60s. Saturday and Saturday night, mostly clear. Highs in the upper 80s. Lows in the mid-60s. Sunday and Sunday night, partly cloudy. A chance of showers and a slight chance of thunderstorms. Highs in the upper 80s. Lows in the upper 60s. Monday and Monday night, partly cloudy. A chance of showers and thunderstorms. Highs in the upper 80s. Lows in the lower 70s. For more detailed weather, water, and climate information, please visit our website at weather.gov/Atlanta. The current time is 4:59 p.m. Eastern Daylight Time. Here are the 4 p.m. weather observations from around the area. At Athens, it was cloudy, the temperature was 72 degrees, dew point 65 degrees, relative humidity 78%, wind calm, pressure was 29.90 inches and falling. At Winder, with rain, the temperature was 68. At Greensboro, it was cloudy and 72, wind variable at 5. At Jefferson, it was cloudy and 71, wind southwest at 5. At Monroe, it was cloudy, the temperature was 70. At Albertton, it was cloudy and 73, wind southwest at 7. At Canyon, it was cloudy and 73, wind southwest at 8. At Clemson, it was partly sunny and 74, wind calm. Elsewhere across Georgia, at Atlanta with light rain and fog, it was 69, wind southeast at 3. At Cartersville, it was cloudy and 72, wind calm. At Lawrenceville, it was cloudy and 70, wind southwest at 7. At Macon, with light rain and fog, it was 73, wind southwest at 7. At Rome, it was cloudy and 75, wind south at 9. At Augusta, it was cloudy and 78, wind west at 8. At Savannah, it was cloudy and 84, wind west at 9. Elsewhere across the region, at Chattanooga, it was partly sunny and 82, wind southwest at 6. At Asheville, it was partly sunny and 77, wind south at 7. At Greenville-Spartanburg, it was partly sunny and 75, wind south at 8. Here is the hazardous weather outlook. This hazardous weather outlook is for North and Central Georgia. For today and tonight, no hazardous weather is expected at this time. Some thunderstorms will be possible this afternoon. Severe weather is not expected, though any thunderstorm will be capable of gusty winds, heavy rain, and frequent lightning. And now the extended outlook for the period Wednesday through Monday. Daily thunderstorm chances will last continue through most of next week. A few storms could become strong to severe and bring the risk for heavy rainfall, gusty winds, and frequent lightning. Heavier rainfall will be possible by the end of the week as tropical moisture overspreads the region. Some flooding and flash flooding will be possible, though there is still uncertainty on the exact timing and locations of the highest threats. Spotter information statement, spotter activation will not be needed through tonight. Here is the official forecast from your National Weather Service for the Athens listening area. This afternoon, a chance of thunderstorms. A chance of showers early this afternoon, then showers likely this afternoon. Near steady temperature in the mid-70s. Southwest winds 10 to 15 miles an hour.

chance of rain 60%. Tonight, a slight chance of thunderstorms in the evening. Mostly cloudy with a chance of showers. Lows in the mid-60s. Light southwest winds. Chance of rain 50%. Wednesday, mostly sunny with a slight chance of showers. A slight chance of thunderstorms in the afternoon. Highs in the mid-80s. Southwest winds 5 to 15 miles an hour. Wednesday night, mostly clear in the evening, then mostly cloudy with a slight chance of showers after midnight. Lows in the lower 70s. Southwest winds 5 to 10 miles an hour. And now the extended forecast. Thursday and Thursday night, showers and a chance of thunderstorms. Highs in the mid-80s. Lows around 70. Juneteenth and Friday night, showers and thunderstorms likely. Highs in the mid-80s. Lows in the mid-60s. Saturday and Saturday night, mostly clear. Highs in the upper 80s. Lows in the mid-60s. Sunday and Sunday night, partly cloudy. A chance of showers and a slight chance of thunderstorms. Highs in the upper 80s. Lows in the upper 60s. Monday and Monday night, partly cloudy. A chance of showers and thunderstorms. Highs in the upper 80s. Lows in the lower 70s. For more detailed weather, water, and climate information, please visit our website at weather.gov/Atlanta. Here is the official forecast from your National Weather Service for the Athens listening area. Tonight, mostly cloudy. A slight chance of thunderstorms this evening. A chance of showers this evening, then a slight chance of showers late. Lows in the mid-60s. Light southwest winds. Chance of rain 50%. Wednesday, mostly sunny with a slight chance of showers. A slight chance of thunderstorms in the afternoon. Highs in the mid-80s. Southwest winds 5 to 15 miles an hour. Wednesday night, mostly clear in the evening, then mostly cloudy with a slight chance of showers after midnight. Lows in the lower 70s. Southwest winds 5 to 10 miles an hour. Thursday, a chance of showers and a slight chance of thunderstorms in the morning, then showers and a chance of thunderstorms in the afternoon. Highs in the mid-80s. Temperature falling in the upper 70s in the afternoon. Southwest winds 10 to 20 miles an hour with gusts up to 25 miles an hour. Chance of rain 90%. Thursday night, showers. A chance of thunderstorms, mainly in the evening. Lows around 70. Southwest winds 5 to 10 miles an hour. Chance of rain 90%. And now the extended forecast. Juneteenth and Friday night, showers and thunderstorms likely. Highs in the mid-80s. Lows in the mid-60s. Saturday and Saturday night, mostly clear. Highs in the upper 80s. Lows in the mid-60s. Sunday and Sunday night, partly cloudy. A chance of showers and a slight chance of thunderstorms. Highs in the upper 80s. Lows in the upper 60s. Monday and Monday night, partly cloudy. A chance of showers and thunderstorms. Highs in the upper 80s. Lows in the lower 70s. Tuesday and Tuesday night, partly cloudy. A chance of showers and thunderstorms. Highs in the upper 80s. Lows in the upper 60s. For more detailed weather, water, and climate information, please visit our website at weather.gov/Atlanta. The current time is 5:07 p.m. Eastern Daylight Time. Here are the 5 p.m. weather observations from around the area. At Athens, with light rain, the temperature was 70 degrees, dew point 67 degrees, relative humidity 90%, wind calm, pressure was 29.89 inches and falling. At Winder, it was cloudy, the temperature was 68. At Greensboro, with drizzle it was 72, wind variable at 5. At Jefferson, it was cloudy and 70, wind west.

at 8. At Monroe, with light rain and fog, the temperature was 68. At Albertton, it was cloudy and 72, wind west at 7. At Canyon, it was cloudy and 72, wind southwest at 7. At Clemson, it was partly sunny and 74, wind variable at 5. Elsewhere across Georgia, at Atlanta with light rain and fog, it was 70, wind south at 5. At Cartersville, with mixed precipitation, it was 70, wind south at 3. At Lawrenceville, with fog, it was 68, wind southwest at 6. At Macon, it was cloudy and 73, wind southwest at 5. At Rome, it was cloudy and 74, wind south at 9. At Augusta, it was cloudy and 77, wind west at 7. At Savannah, it was cloudy and 83, wind west at 9. Elsewhere across the region, at Chattanooga, it was partly sunny and 81, wind west at 5. At Asheville, it was partly sunny and 75, wind southeast at 8. At Greenville-Spartanburg, it was partly sunny and 75, wind southwest at 8. Here is the hazardous weather outlook. This hazardous weather outlook is for North and Central Georgia. For today and tonight, no hazardous weather is expected at this time. Some thunderstorms will be possible this afternoon. Severe weather is not expected, though any thunderstorm will be capable of gusty winds, heavy rain, and frequent lightning. And now the extended outlook for the period Wednesday through Monday. Daily thunderstorm chances will last continue through most of next week. A few storms could become strong to severe and bring the risk for heavy rainfall, gusty winds, and frequent lightning. Heavier rainfall will be possible by the end of the week as tropical moisture overspreads the region. Some flooding and flash flooding will be possible, though there is still uncertainty on the exact timing and locations of the highest threats. Spotter information statement, spotter activation will not be needed through tonight. The Athens climate summary for this evening, as of 4 p.m., June 16, 2026. Today's high temperature of 74 degrees occurred at 12:35 p.m. This high was 15 degrees below the normal high of 89. The record high is 100 degrees, which was last set in 2022. Today's low temperature of 67 degrees occurred at 10:38 a.m. This tied the normal low of 67. The record low is 50 degrees, which was set in 1917. 0.05 inches of precipitation fell today, which brings the monthly total to 1.24 inches. This is 1.23 inches below the normal amount of 2.47 inches for June. The total precipitation for the year now stands at 20.06 inches, which is 2.30 inches below normal. There were no heating degree days today. This leaves the monthly total at zero. The yearly total since July 1st is 2,314. There were 6 cooling degree days today. This brings the monthly total to 171. The yearly total since January 1st is 562. Sunset tonight is at 8:46 p.m. Sunrise tomorrow is at 6:22 a.m. Here is the official forecast from your National Weather Service for the Athens listening area. Tonight, mostly cloudy. A slight chance of thunderstorms this evening. A chance of showers this evening, then a slight chance of showers late. Lows in the mid-60s. Light southwest winds. Chance of rain 50%. Wednesday, mostly sunny with a slight chance of showers. A slight chance of thunderstorms in the afternoon. Highs in the mid-80s. Southwest winds 5 to 15 miles an hour. Wednesday night, mostly clear in the evening, then mostly cloudy with a slight chance of showers after midnight. Lows in the lower 70s. Southwest winds 5 to 10 miles an hour. Thursday, a chance of showers and a slight chance of thunderstorms in the morning, then showers and a chance of thunderstorms in the afternoon. Highs in the mid-80s. Temperature falling in the upper 70s in the afternoon. Southwest winds 10 to 20 miles an hour.

gusts up to 25 miles an hour. Chance of rain 90%. Thursday night, showers. A chance of thunderstorms, mainly in the evening. Lows around 70. Southwest winds 5 to 10 miles an hour. Chance of rain 90%. And now the extended forecast. Juneteenth and Friday night, showers and thunderstorms likely. Highs in the mid-80s. Lows in the mid-60s. Saturday and Saturday night, mostly clear. Highs in the upper 80s. Lows in the mid-60s. Sunday and Sunday night, partly cloudy. A chance of showers and a slight chance of thunderstorms. Highs in the upper 80s. Lows in the upper 60s. Monday and Monday night, partly cloudy. A chance of showers and thunderstorms. Highs in the upper 80s. Lows in the lower 70s. Tuesday and Tuesday night, partly cloudy. A chance of showers and thunderstorms. Highs in the upper 80s. Lows in the upper 60s. 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The current time is 5:14 p.m. Eastern Daylight Time. Here are the 5 p.m. weather observations from around the area. At Athens, with light rain, the temperature was 70 degrees, dew point 67 degrees, relative humidity 90%, wind calm, pressure was 29.89 inches and falling. At Winder, it was cloudy, the temperature was 68. At Greensboro, with drizzle it was 72, wind variable at 5. At Jefferson, it was cloudy and 70, wind west at 8. At Monroe, with light rain and fog, the temperature was 68. At Albertton, it was cloudy and 72, wind west at 7. At Canyon, it was cloudy and 72, wind southwest at 7. At Clemson, it was cloudy and 74, wind variable at 5. Elsewhere across Georgia, at Atlanta with light rain and fog, it was 70, wind south at 5. At Cartersville, with mixed precipitation, it was 70, wind south at 3. At Lawrenceville, with fog, it was 68, wind southwest at 6. At Macon, it was cloudy and 73, wind southwest at 5. At Rome, it was cloudy and 74, wind south at 9. At Augusta, it was cloudy and 77, wind west at 7. At Savannah, it was cloudy and 83, wind west at 9. Elsewhere across the region, at Chattanooga, it was partly sunny and 81, wind west at 5. At Asheville, it was partly sunny and 75, wind southeast at 8. At Greenville-Spartanburg, it was cloudy and 75, wind southwest at 8. Here is the hazardous weather outlook. This hazardous weather outlook is for North and Central Georgia. For today and tonight, no hazardous weather is expected at this time. Some thunderstorms will be possible this afternoon. Severe weather is not expected, though any thunderstorm will be capable of gusty winds, heavy rain, and frequent lightning. And now the extended outlook for the period Wednesday through Monday. Daily thunderstorm chances will last continue through most of next week. A few storms could become strong to severe and bring the risk for heavy rainfall, gusty winds, and frequent lightning. Heavier rainfall will be possible by the end of the week as tropical moisture overspreads the region. Some flooding and flash flooding will be possible, though there is still uncertainty on the exact timing and locations of the highest threats. Spotter information statement, spotter activation will not be needed through tonight. Here is the official forecast from your National Weather Service for the Athens listening area. Tonight, mostly cloudy. A slight chance of thunderstorms this evening. A chance of showers this evening, then a slight chance of showers late. Lows in the mid-60s. Light southwest winds. Chance of rain 50%. Wednesday, mostly sunny with a slight chance of showers. A slight chance of thunderstorms in the afternoon. Highs in the mid-80s. Southwest winds 5.

to 15 miles an hour. Wednesday night, mostly clear in the evening, then mostly cloudy with a slight chance of showers after midnight. Lows in the lower 70s. Southwest winds 5 to 10 miles an hour. Thursday, a chance of showers and a slight chance of thunderstorms in the morning, then showers and a chance of thunderstorms in the afternoon. Highs in the mid-80s. Temperature falling into the upper 70s in the afternoon. Southwest winds 10 to 20 miles an hour with gusts up to 25 miles an hour. Chance of rain 90%. Thursday night, showers. A chance of thunderstorms, mainly in the evening. Lows around 70. Southwest winds 5 to 10 miles an hour. Chance of rain 90%. And now the extended forecast. Juneteenth and Friday night, showers and thunderstorms likely. Highs in the mid-80s. Lows in the mid-60s. Saturday and Saturday night, mostly clear. Highs in the upper 80s. Lows in the mid-60s. Sunday and Sunday night, partly cloudy. A chance of showers and a slight chance of thunderstorms. Highs in the upper 80s. Lows in the upper 60s. Monday and Monday night, partly cloudy. A chance of showers and thunderstorms. Highs in the upper 80s. Lows in the lower 70s. Tuesday and Tuesday night, partly cloudy. A chance of showers and thunderstorms. Highs in the upper 80s. Lows in the upper 60s. For more detailed weather, water, and climate information, please visit our website at weather.gov/Atlanta. The current time is 5:19 p.m. Eastern Daylight Time. Here are the 5 p.m. weather observations from around the area. At Athens, with light rain, the temperature was 70 degrees, dew point 67 degrees, relative humidity 90%, wind calm, pressure was 29.89 inches and falling. At Winder, it was cloudy, the temperature was 68. At Greensboro, with drizzle it was 72, wind variable at 5. At Jefferson, it was cloudy and 70, wind west at 8. At Monroe, with light rain and fog, the temperature was 68. At Albertton, it was cloudy and 72, wind west at 7. At Canyon, it was cloudy and 72, wind southwest at 7. At Clemson, it was cloudy and 74, wind variable at 5. Elsewhere across Georgia, at Atlanta with light rain and fog, it was 70, wind south at 5. At Cartersville, with mixed precipitation it was 70, wind south at 3. At Lawrenceville, with fog, it was 68, wind southwest at 6. At Macon, it was cloudy and 73, wind southwest at 5. At Rome, it was cloudy and 74, wind south at 9. At Augusta, it was cloudy and 77, wind west at 7. At Savannah, it was cloudy and 83, wind west at 9. Elsewhere across the region, at Chattanooga, it was partly sunny and 81, wind west at 5. At Asheville, it was partly sunny and 75, wind southeast at 8. At Greenville-Spartanburg, it was cloudy and 75, wind southwest at 8. The Athens climate summary for this evening, as of 4 p.m., June 16, 2026. Today's high temperature of 74 degrees occurred at 12:35 p.m. This high was 15 degrees below the normal high of 89. The record high is 100 degrees, which was last set in 2022. Today's low temperature of 67 degrees occurred at 10:38 a.m. This tied the normal low of 67. The record low is 50 degrees, which was set in 1917. 0.05 inches of precipitation fell today, which brings the monthly total to 1.24 inches. This is 1.23 inches below the normal amount of 2.47 inches for June. The total precipitation for the year now stands at 20.06 inches, which is 2.30 inches below normal. There were no heating degree days today. This leaves the monthly total at 0.

The yearly total since July 1st is 2,314. There were 6 cooling degree days today. This brings the monthly total to 171. The yearly total since January 1st is 562. Sunset tonight is at 8:46 p.m. Sunrise tomorrow is at 6:22 a.m. Here is the hazardous weather outlook. This hazardous weather outlook is for North and Central Georgia. For today and tonight, no hazardous weather is expected at this time. Some thunderstorms will be possible this afternoon. Severe weather is not expected, though any thunderstorm will be capable of gusty winds, heavy rain, and frequent lightning. And now the extended outlook for the period Wednesday through Monday. Daily thunderstorm chances will last continue through most of next week. A few storms could become strong to severe and bring the risk for heavy rainfall, gusty winds, and frequent lightning. Heavier rainfall will be possible by the end of the week as tropical moisture overspreads the region. Some flooding and flash flooding will be possible, though there is still uncertainty on the exact timing and locations of the highest threats. Spotter information statement, spotter activation will not be needed through tonight. Here is the official forecast from your National Weather Service for the Athens listening area. Tonight, mostly cloudy. A slight chance of thunderstorms this evening. A chance of showers this evening, then a slight chance of showers late. Lows in the mid-60s. Light southwest winds. Chance of rain 50%. Wednesday, mostly sunny with a slight chance of showers. A slight chance of thunderstorms in the afternoon. Highs in the mid-80s. Southwest winds 5 to 15 miles an hour. Wednesday night, mostly clear in the evening, then mostly cloudy with a slight chance of showers after midnight. Lows in the lower 70s. Southwest winds 5 to 10 miles an hour. Thursday, a chance of showers and a slight chance of thunderstorms in the morning, then showers and a chance of thunderstorms in the afternoon. Highs in the mid-80s. Temperature falling in the upper 70s in the afternoon. Southwest winds 10 to 20 miles an hour with gusts up to 25 miles an hour. Chance of rain 90%. Thursday night, showers. A chance of thunderstorms, mainly in the evening. Lows around 70. Southwest winds 5 to 10 miles an hour. Chance of rain 90%. And now the extended forecast. Juneteenth and Friday night, showers and thunderstorms likely. Highs in the mid-80s. Lows in the mid-60s. Saturday and Saturday night, mostly clear. Highs in the upper 80s. Lows in the mid-60s. Sunday and Sunday night, partly cloudy. A chance of showers and a slight chance of thunderstorms. Highs in the upper 80s. Lows in the upper 60s. Monday and Monday night, partly cloudy. A chance of showers and thunderstorms. Highs in the upper 80s. Lows in the lower 70s. Tuesday and Tuesday night, partly cloudy. A chance of showers and thunderstorms. Highs in the upper 80s. Lows in the upper 60s. For more detailed weather, water, and climate information, please visit our website at weather.gov/Atlanta. The current time is 5:26 p.m. Eastern Daylight Time. Here are the 5 p.m. weather observations from around the area. At Athens, with light rain, the temperature was 70 degrees, dew point 67 degrees, relative humidity 90%, wind calm, pressure was 29.89 inches and falling. At Winder, it was cloudy, the temperature was 68. At Greensboro, with drizzle it was 72, wind variable at 5. At Jefferson, it was cloudy and 70, wind west at 8. At Monroe, with light rain and fog, the temperature was 68. At Albertton, it was cloudy and 72, wind west at 7. At Canyon, it was cloudy and 72, wind southwest at 7. At Clemson, it was cloudy and 74, wind variable at 5.

Elsewhere across Georgia, at Atlanta with light rain and fog, it was 70, wind south at 5. At Cartersville, with mixed precipitation, it was 70, wind south at 3. At Lawrenceville, with fog, it was 68, wind southwest at 6. At Macon, it was cloudy and 73, wind southwest at 5. At Rome, it was cloudy and 74, wind south at 9. At Augusta, it was cloudy and 77, wind west at 7. At Savannah, it was cloudy and 83, wind west at 9. Elsewhere across the region, at Chattanooga, it was partly sunny and 81, wind west at 5. At Asheville, it was partly sunny and 75, wind southeast at 8. At Greenville-Spartanburg, it was cloudy and 75, wind southwest at 8. Here is the hazardous weather outlook. This hazardous weather outlook is for North and Central Georgia. For today and tonight, no hazardous weather is expected at this time. Some thunderstorms will be possible this afternoon. Severe weather is not expected, though any thunderstorm will be capable of gusty winds, heavy rain, and frequent lightning. And now the extended outlook for the period Wednesday through Monday. Daily thunderstorm chances will last continue through most of next week. A few storms could become strong to severe and bring the risk for heavy rainfall, gusty winds, and frequent lightning. Heavier rainfall will be possible by the end of the week as tropical moisture overspreads the region. Some flooding and flash flooding will be possible, though there is still uncertainty on the exact timing and locations of the highest threats. Spotter information statement, spotter activation will not be needed through tonight. Here is the official forecast from your National Weather Service for the Athens listening area. Tonight, mostly cloudy. A slight chance of thunderstorms this evening. A chance of showers this evening, then a slight chance of showers late. Lows in the mid-60s. Light southwest winds. Chance of rain 50%. Wednesday, mostly sunny with a slight chance of showers. A slight chance of thunderstorms in the afternoon. Highs in the mid-80s. Southwest winds 5 to 15 miles an hour. Wednesday night, mostly clear in the evening, then mostly cloudy with a slight chance of showers after midnight. Lows in the lower 70s. Southwest winds 5 to 10 miles an hour. Thursday, a chance of showers and a slight chance of thunderstorms in the morning, then showers and a chance of thunderstorms in the afternoon. Highs in the mid-80s. Temperature falling into the upper 70s in the afternoon. Southwest winds 10 to 20 miles an hour with gusts up to 25 miles an hour. Chance of rain 90%. Thursday night, showers. A chance of thunderstorms, mainly in the evening. Lows around 70. Southwest winds 5 to 10 miles an hour. Chance of rain 90%. And now the extended forecast. Juneteenth and Friday night, showers and thunderstorms likely. Highs in the mid-80s. Lows in the mid-60s. Saturday and Saturday night, mostly clear. Highs in the upper 80s. Lows in the mid-60s. Sunday and Sunday night, partly cloudy. A chance of showers and a slight chance of thunderstorms. Highs in the upper 80s. Lows in the upper 60s. Monday and Monday night, partly cloudy. A chance of showers and thunderstorms. Highs in the upper 80s. Lows in the lower 70s. Tuesday and Tuesday night, partly cloudy. A chance of showers and thunderstorms. Highs in the upper 80s. Lows in the upper 60s. For more detailed weather, water, and climate information, please visit our website at weather.gov/Atlanta. The Athens climate summary for this evening, as of 4 p.m., June 16, 2026. Today's high temperature of 74 degrees occurred at 12:35 p.m. This high was 15 degrees below the normal high of 89. The record high is 100 degrees, which was last set in 2022. Today's low temperature of 67 degrees.

occurred at 10:38 a.m. This tied the normal low of 67. The record low is 50 degrees, which was set in 1917. 0.05 inches of precipitation fell today, which brings the monthly total to 1.24 inches. This is 1.23 inches below the normal amount of 2.47 inches for June. The total precipitation for the year now stands at 20.06 inches, which is 2.30 inches below normal. The total precipitation for the year now stands at 20.06 inches, which is 2.30 inches below normal. There were no heating degree days today. This leaves the monthly total at zero. The yearly total since July 1st is 2,314. There were 6 cooling degree days today. This brings the monthly total to 171. The yearly total since January 1st is 562. Sunset tonight is at 8:46 p.m. Sunrise tomorrow is at 6:22 a.m. The current time is 5:33 p.m. Eastern Daylight Time. Here are the 5 p.m. weather observations from around the area. At Athens, with light rain, the temperature was 70 degrees, dew point 67 degrees, relative humidity 90%, wind calm, pressure was 29.89 inches and falling. At Winder, it was cloudy, the temperature was 68. At Greensboro, with drizzle it was 72, wind variable at 5. At Jefferson, it was cloudy and 70, wind west at 8. At Monroe, with light rain and fog, the temperature was 68. At Albertton, it was cloudy and 72, wind west at 7. At Canyon, it was cloudy and 72, wind southwest at 7. At Clemson, it was cloudy and 74, wind variable at 5. Elsewhere across Georgia, at Atlanta with light rain and fog, it was 70, wind south at 5. At Cartersville, with mixed precipitation, it was 70, wind south at 3. At Lawrenceville, with fog, it was 68, wind southwest at 6. At Macon, it was cloudy and 73, wind southwest at 5. At Rome, it was cloudy and 74, wind south at 9. At Augusta, it was cloudy and 77, wind west at 7. At Savannah, it was cloudy and 83, wind west at 9. Elsewhere across the region, at Chattanooga, it was partly sunny and 81, wind west at 5. At Asheville, it was partly sunny and 75, wind southeast at 8. At Greenville-Spartanburg, it was cloudy and 75, wind southwest at 8. Here is the hazardous weather outlook. This hazardous weather outlook is for North and Central Georgia. For today and tonight, no hazardous weather is expected at this time. Some thunderstorms will be possible this afternoon. Severe weather is not expected, though any thunderstorm will be capable of gusty winds, heavy rain, and frequent lightning. And now the extended outlook for the period Wednesday through Monday. Daily thunderstorm chances will last continue through most of next week. A few storms could become strong to severe and bring the risk for heavy rainfall, gusty winds, and frequent lightning. Heavier rainfall will be possible by the end of the week as tropical moisture overspreads the region. Some flooding and flash flooding will be possible, though there is still uncertainty on the exact timing and locations of the highest threats. Spotter information statement, spotter activation will not be needed through tonight. What? Flooding caused by excessive rainfall is possible. Where? Portions of central, east central, north central, northeast, northwest, and west central Georgia, including the following areas, in central Georgia, Baldwin, Bibb, Bleckley, Butts, Crawford, Crisp, Dooley, Houston, Jasper, Jones, Monroe, Peach, Pulaski, Putnam, Twiggs, and Wilkinson. In east central Georgia, Greene, Hancock, and Washington. In north central Georgia, Barrow, Cherokee, Clayton, Cobb, DeKalb, Douglas, Fayette, Forsyth, Gwinnett, Henry, Morgan, Newton, North Fulton, Rockdale, South Fulton, and Walton. In northeast Georgia, Oconee,

in Northwest Georgia, Bartow, Carroll, Harrelson, Paulding, and Polk. In West Central Georgia, Chattahoochee, Goita, Harris, Hurd, Limmer, Macon, Marion, Meriwether, Muskogee, Pike, Schley, Spaulding, Stewart, Sumter, Talbot, Taylor, Troop, Upson, and Webster. When, from Thursday morning through late Friday night. Impacts, excessive runoff may result in flooding of rivers, creeks, streams, and other low-lying and flood-prone locations. Additional details, multiple rounds of rainfall are expected beginning Thursday morning through Friday evening. A significantly moist tropical environment across Georgia will support high rain rates and increased chances for flash flooding. Widespread rainfall of 2 to 4 inches will be possible with locally higher amounts of 5 inches or more. Urban areas and areas with poor drainage will be the most susceptible to flash flooding. http://www.weather.gov/safety/flood. You should monitor later forecasts and be alert for possible flood warnings. Those living in areas prone to flooding should be prepared to take action should flooding develop. Here is the official forecast from your National Weather Service for the Athens listening area. Tonight, mostly cloudy. A slight chance of thunderstorms this evening. A chance of showers this evening, then a slight chance of showers late. Lows in the mid-60s. Light southwest winds. Chance of rain 50%. Wednesday, mostly sunny with a slight chance of showers. A slight chance of thunderstorms in the afternoon. Highs in the mid-80s. Southwest winds 5 to 15 miles an hour. Wednesday night, mostly clear in the evening, then mostly cloudy with a slight chance of showers after midnight. Lows in the lower 70s. Southwest winds 5 to 10 miles an hour. Thursday, a chance of showers and a slight chance of thunderstorms in the morning, then showers and a chance of thunderstorms in the afternoon. Highs in the mid-80s. Temperature falling into the in the upper 70s in the afternoon. Southwest winds 10 to 20 miles an hour with gusts up to 25 miles an hour. Chance of rain 90%. Thursday night, showers. A chance of thunderstorms, mainly in the evening. Lows around 70. Southwest winds 5 to 10 miles an hour. Chance of rain 90%. And now the extended forecast. Juneteenth and Friday night, showers and thunderstorms likely. Highs in the mid-80s. Lows in the mid-60s. Saturday and Saturday night, mostly clear. Highs in the upper 80s. Lows in the mid-60s. Sunday and Sunday night, partly cloudy. A chance of showers and a slight chance of thunderstorms. Highs in the upper 80s. Lows in the upper 60s. Monday and Monday night, partly cloudy. A chance of showers and thunderstorms. Highs in the upper 80s. Lows in the lower 70s. Tuesday and Tuesday night, partly cloudy. A chance of showers and thunderstorms. Highs in the upper 80s. Lows in the upper 60s. 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The Athens climate summary for this evening, as of 4 p.m., June 16, 2026. Today's high temperature of 74 degrees occurred at 12:35 p.m. This high was 15 degrees below the normal high of 89. The record high is 100 degrees, which was last set in 2022. Today's low temperature of 67 degrees occurred at 10:38 a.m. This tied the normal low of 67. The record low is 50 degrees, which was set in 1917. 0.05 inches of precipitation fell today, which brings the monthly total to 1.24 inches. This is 1.23 inches below the normal amount of 2.47 inches for June. The total precipitation for the year now stands at 20.06 inches, which is 2.30 inches below normal. There were no heating degree days today. This leaves the

Monthly total at zero. The yearly total since July 1st is 2,314. There were 6 cooling degree days today. This brings the monthly total to 171. The yearly total since January 1st is 562. Sunset tonight is at 8:46 p.m. Sunrise tomorrow is at 6:22 a.m. You are listening to NOAA Weather Radio Station, WXK 56, originating from the National Weather Service office in Peachtree City, and transmitting from Athens on a frequency of 162.4 MHz. 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The current time is 5:43 p.m. Eastern Daylight Time. Here are the 5 p.m. weather observations from around the area. At Athens, with light rain, the temperature was 70 degrees, dew point 67 degrees, relative humidity 90%, wind calm, pressure was 29.89 inches and falling. At Winder, it was cloudy, the temperature was 68. At Greensboro, with drizzle it was 72, wind variable at 5. At Jefferson, it was cloudy and 70, wind west at 8. At Monroe, with light rain and fog, the temperature was 68. At Alberton, it was cloudy and 72, wind west at 7. At Canyon, it was cloudy and 72, wind southwest at 7. At Clemson, it was cloudy and 74, wind variable at 5. Elsewhere across Georgia, at Atlanta with light rain and fog, it was 70, wind south at 5. At Cartersville, with mixed precipitation, it was 70, wind south at 3. At Lawrenceville, with fog, it was 68, wind southwest at 6. At Macon, it was cloudy and 73, wind southwest at 5. At Rome, it was cloudy and 74, wind south at 9. At Augusta, it was cloudy and 77, wind west at 7. At Savannah, it was cloudy and 83, wind west at 9. Elsewhere across the region, at Chattanooga, it was partly sunny and 81, wind west at 5. At Asheville, it was partly sunny and 75, wind southeast at 8. At Greenville-Spartanburg, it was cloudy and 75, wind southwest at 8. Here is the hazardous weather outlook. This hazardous weather outlook is for North and Central Georgia. For today and tonight, no hazardous weather is expected at this time. Some thunderstorms will be possible this afternoon. Severe weather is not expected, though any thunderstorm will be capable of gusty winds, heavy rain, and frequent lightning. And now the extended outlook for the period Wednesday through Monday. Daily thunderstorm chances will last continue through most of next week. A few storms could become strong to severe and bring the risk for heavy rainfall, gusty winds, and frequent lightning. Heavier rainfall will be possible by the end of the week as tropical moisture overspreads the region. Some flooding and flash flooding will be possible, though there is still uncertainty on the exact timing and locations of the highest threats. Spotter information statement, spotter activation will not be needed through tonight. Here is the official forecast from your National Weather Service for the Athens listening area. Tonight, mostly cloudy. A slight chance of thunderstorms this evening. A chance of showers this evening, then a slight chance of showers late. Lows in the mid-60s. Light southwest winds. Chance of rain 50%. Wednesday, mostly sunny with a slight chance of showers. A slight chance of thunderstorms in the afternoon. Highs in the mid-80s. Southwest winds 5 to 15 miles an hour. Wednesday night, mostly clear in the evening, then mostly cloudy with a slight chance of showers after midnight.

lows in the lower 70s. Southwest winds 5 to 10 miles an hour. Thursday, a chance of showers and a slight chance of thunderstorms in the morning, then showers and a chance of thunderstorms in the afternoon. Highs in the mid-80s. Temperature falling in the upper 70s in the afternoon. Southwest winds 10 to 20 miles an hour with gusts up to 25 miles an hour. Chance of rain 90%. Thursday night, showers. A chance of thunderstorms, mainly in the evening. Lows around 70. Southwest winds 5 to 10 miles an hour. Chance of rain 90%. And now the extended forecast. Juneteenth and Friday night, showers and thunderstorms likely. Highs in the mid-80s. Lows in the mid-60s. Saturday and Saturday night, mostly clear. Highs in the upper 80s. Lows in the mid-60s. Sunday and Sunday night, partly cloudy. A chance of showers and a slight chance of thunderstorms. Highs in the upper 80s. Lows in the upper 60s. Monday and Monday night, partly cloudy. A chance of showers and thunderstorms. Highs in the upper 80s. Lows in the lower 70s. Tuesday and Tuesday night, partly cloudy. A chance of showers and thunderstorms. Highs in the upper 80s. Lows in the upper 60s. 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The current time is 5:49 p.m. Eastern Daylight Time. Here are the 5 p.m. weather observations from around the area. At Athens, with light rain, the temperature was 70 degrees, dew point 67 degrees, relative humidity 90%, wind calm, pressure was 29.89 inches and falling. At Winder, it was cloudy, the temperature was 68. At Greensboro, with drizzle it was 72, wind variable at 5. At Jefferson, it was cloudy and 70, wind west at 8. At Monroe, with light rain and fog, the temperature was 68. At Albertton, it was cloudy and 72, wind west at 7. At Canyon, it was cloudy and 72, wind southwest at 7. At Clemson, it was cloudy and 74, wind variable at 5. Elsewhere across Georgia, at Atlanta with light rain and fog, it was 70, wind south at 5. At Cartersville, with mixed precipitation, it was 70, wind south at 3. At Lawrenceville, with fog, it was 68, wind southwest at 6. At Macon, it was cloudy and 73, wind southwest at 5. At Rome, it was cloudy and 74, wind south at 9. At Augusta, it was cloudy and 77, wind west at 7. At Savannah, it was cloudy and 83, wind west at 9. Elsewhere across the region, at Chattanooga, it was partly sunny and 81, wind west at 5. At Asheville, it was partly sunny and 75, wind southeast at 8. At Greenville-Spartanburg, it was cloudy and 75, wind southwest at 8. The Athens climate summary for this evening, as of 4 p.m., June 7th. Temperature of 74 degrees at 12:30.

rainfall will be possible by the end of the week as tropical moisture overspreads the region. Some flooding and flash flood timing and locations of the highest threats. Spotter information statement. Spotter activation will not be needed through. Here is the official forecast from your National Weather Service for the Athens listening area. Tonight, mostly cloudy. A slight

Wednesday night. Winds 5 to 10 miles an hour. Thunderstorms in the afternoon. Highs in the mid-80s. Upper 70s in the afternoon. Southwest winds 10

Next chance of showers late. Lows in the mid-60s. Light southwest winds. Chance of rain 50%. Wednesday, mostly sunny with a slight chance of showers. A slight chance of thunderstorms in the afternoon. Highs in the mid-80s. Southwest winds 5 to 15 miles an hour. Wednesday night, mostly clear in the evening, then mostly cloudy with a slight chance of showers after midnight. Lows in the lower 70s. Southwest winds 5 to 10 miles an hour. Thursday, a chance of showers and a slight chance of thunderstorms in the morning, then showers and a chance of thunderstorms in the afternoon. Highs in the mid-80s. Temperature falling into the in the upper 70s in the afternoon. Southwest winds 10 to 20 miles an hour with gusts up to 25 miles an hour. Chance of rain 90%. Thursday night, showers. A chance of thunderstorms, mainly in the evening. Lows around 70. Southwest winds 5 to 10 miles an hour. Chance of rain 90%. And now the extended forecast. Juneteenth and Friday night, showers and thunderstorms likely. Highs in the mid-80s. Lows in the mid-60s. Saturday and Saturday night, mostly clear. Highs in the upper 80s. Lows in the mid-60s. Sunday and Sunday night, partly cloudy. A chance of showers and a slight chance of thunderstorms. Highs in the upper 80s. Lows in the upper 60s. Monday and Monday night, partly cloudy. A chance of showers and thunderstorms. Highs in the upper 80s. Lows in the lower 70s. Tuesday and Tuesday night, partly cloudy. A chance of showers and thunderstorms. Highs in the upper 80s. Lows in the upper 60s. For more detailed weather, water, and climate information, please visit our website at weather.gov/Atlanta. The Athens climate summary for this evening, as of 4 p.m., June 16, 2026. Today's high temperature of 74 degrees occurred at 12:35 p.m. This high was 15 degrees below the normal high of 89. The record high is 100 degrees, which was last set in 2022. Today's low temperature of 67 degrees occurred at 10:38 a.m. This tied the normal low of 67. The record low is 50 degrees, which was set in 1917. 0.05 inches of precipitation fell today, which brings the monthly total to 1.24 inches. This is 1.23 inches below the normal amount of 2.47 inches for June. The total precipitation for the year now stands at 20.06 inches, which is 2.30 inches below normal. There were no heating degree days today. This leaves the monthly total at zero. The yearly total since July 1st is 2,314. There were 6 cooling degree days today. This brings the monthly total to 171. The yearly total since January 1st is 562. Sunset tonight is at 8:46 p.m. Sunrise tomorrow is at 6:22 a.m. What flooding caused by excessive rainfall is possible? Where portions of central, east central, north central, northeast, northwest, and west central Georgia, including the following areas, in central Georgia, Baldwin, Bibb, Bleckley, Butts, Crawford, Crisp, Dooley, Houston, Jasper, Jones, Monroe, Peach, Pulaski, Putnam, Twiggs, and Wilkinson. In east central Georgia, Greene, Hancock, and Washington. In north central Georgia, Barrow, Cherokee, Clayton, Cobb, DeKalb, Douglas, Fayette, Forsyth, Gwinnett, Henry, Morgan, Newton, North Fulton, Rockdale, South Fulton, and Walton. In northeast Georgia, Oconee. In northwest Georgia, Bartow, Carroll, Harrelson, Paulding, and Polk. In west central Georgia, Chattahoochee, Coweta, Harris, Hurd, Lamar, Macon, Marion, Meriwether, Muskogee, Pike, Schley, Spaulding, Stewart, Sumter, Talbot, Taylor, Troop, Upson, and Webster.

When, from Thursday morning through late Friday night. Impacts, excessive runoff may result in flooding of rivers, creeks, streams, and other low-lying and flood-prone locations. Additional details, multiple rounds of rainfall are expected beginning Thursday morning through Friday evening. A significantly moist tropical environment across Georgia will support high rain rates and increased chances for flash flooding. Widespread rainfall of 2 to 4 inches will be possible with locally higher amounts of 5 inches or more. Urban areas and areas with poor drainage will be the most susceptible to flash flooding. http://www.weather.gov/safety/flood. You should monitor later forecasts and be alert for possible flood warnings. Those living in areas prone to flooding should be prepared to take action should flooding develop. The current time is 6:05 p.m. Eastern Daylight Time. Here are the 6 p.m. weather observations from around the area. At Athens, it was cloudy, the temperature was 70 degrees, dew point 67 degrees, relative humidity 90%, wind calm, pressure was 29.88 inches and falling. At Winder, it was cloudy, the temperature was 68. At Greensboro, with drizzle and fog, it was 72, wind southwest at 6. At Jefferson, it was cloudy and 67, wind west at 5. At Monroe, with light rain and fog, the temperature was 68. At Albertton, it was cloudy and 71, wind south at 6. At Canyon, it was cloudy and 71, wind southwest at 8. At Clemson, it was cloudy and 72, wind calm. Elsewhere across Georgia, at Atlanta with light rain and fog, it was 71, wind southwest at 7. At Cartersville, it was cloudy and 70, wind calm. At Lawrenceville, with light rain, it was 67, wind variable at 3. At Macon, it was cloudy and 73, wind southwest at 6. At Rome, it was cloudy and 72, wind variable at 5. At Augusta, it was cloudy and 74, wind southwest at 5. At Savannah, with light rain, it was 82, wind west at 6. Elsewhere across the region, at Chattanooga, it was partly sunny and 83, wind west at 7. At Asheville, it was partly sunny and 75, wind southeast at 10, gusting to 21. At Greenville-Spartanburg, it was cloudy and 75, wind southwest at 9. Here is the hazardous weather outlook. This hazardous weather outlook is for North and Central Georgia. For today and tonight, no hazardous weather is expected at this time. Some thunderstorms will be possible this afternoon. Severe weather is not expected, though any thunderstorm will be capable of gusty winds, heavy rain, and frequent lightning. And now the extended outlook for the period Wednesday through Monday. Daily thunderstorm chances will last continue through most of next week. A few storms could become strong to severe and bring the risk for heavy rainfall, gusty winds, and frequent lightning. Heavier rainfall will be possible by the end of the week as tropical moisture overspreads the region. Some flooding and flash flooding will be possible, though there is still uncertainty on the exact timing and locations of the highest threats. Spotter information statement, spotter activation will not be needed through tonight. Here is the official forecast from your National Weather Service for the Athens listening area. Tonight, mostly cloudy. A slight chance of thunderstorms this evening. A chance of showers this evening, then a slight chance of showers late. Lows in the mid-60s. Light southwest winds. Chance of rain 50%. Wednesday, mostly sunny with a slight chance of showers. A slight chance of thunderstorms in the afternoon. Highs in the mid-80s. Southwest winds 5 to 15 miles an hour. Wednesday night, mostly clear in the evening, then mostly cloudy with a slight chance of showers after midnight. Lows in the lower 70s. Southwest winds 5 to 10 miles an hour. Thursday, a chance of showers and a slight chance of thunderstorms in the morning, then showers and a chance of thunderstorms.

Thunderstorms in the afternoon. Highs in the mid-80s. Temperature falling into the upper 70s in the afternoon. Southwest winds 10 to 20 miles an hour with gusts up to 25 miles an hour. Chance of rain 90%. Thursday night, showers. A chance of thunderstorms, mainly in the evening. Lows around 70. Southwest winds 5 to 10 miles an hour. Chance of rain 90%. And now the extended forecast. Juneteenth and Friday night, showers and thunderstorms likely. Highs in the mid-80s. Lows in the mid-60s. Saturday and Saturday night, mostly clear. Highs in the upper 80s. Lows in the mid-60s. Sunday and Sunday night, partly cloudy. A chance of showers and a slight chance of thunderstorms. Highs in the upper 80s. Lows in the upper 60s. Monday and Monday night, partly cloudy. A chance of showers and thunderstorms. Highs in the upper 80s. Lows in the lower 70s. Tuesday and Tuesday night, partly cloudy. A chance of showers and thunderstorms. Highs in the upper 80s. Lows in the upper 60s. For more detailed weather, water, and climate information, please visit our website at weather.gov/Atlanta. The Athens climate summary for this evening, as of 4 p.m., June 16, 2026. Today's high temperature of 74 degrees occurred at 12:35 p.m. This high was 15 degrees below the normal high of 89. The record high is 100 degrees, which was last set in 2022. Today's low temperature of 67 degrees occurred at 10:38 a.m. This tied the normal low of 67. The record low is 50 degrees, which was set in 1917. 0.05 inches of precipitation fell today, which brings the monthly total to 1.24 inches. This is 1.23 inches below the normal amount of 2.47 inches for June. The total precipitation for the year now stands at 20.06 inches, which is 2.30 inches below normal. There were no heating degree days today. This leaves the monthly total at zero. The total since July 1st is 2,314. There were 6 cooling degree days today. This brings the monthly total to 171. The yearly total since January 1st is 562. Sunset tonight is at 8:46 p.m. Sunrise tomorrow is at 6:22 a.m. The current time is 6:12 p.m. Eastern Daylight Time. Here are the 6 p.m. weather observations from around the area. At Athens, it was cloudy, the temperature was 70 degrees, dew point 67 degrees. Relative humidity 90%, wind calm, pressure was 29.88 inches and falling. At Winder, it was cloudy, the temperature was 68. At Greensboro, with drizzle and fog, it was 72, wind southwest at 6. At Jefferson, it was cloudy and 67, wind west at 5. At Monroe, with light rain and fog, the temperature was 68. At Albertton, it was cloudy and 71, wind south at 6. At Canyon, it was cloudy and 71, wind southwest at 8. At Clemson, it was cloudy and 72, wind calm. Elsewhere across Georgia, at Atlanta with light rain and fog, it was 71, wind southwest at 7. At Cartersville, it was cloudy and 70, wind calm. At Lawrenceville, with light rain, was 67, wind variable at 3. At Macon, it was cloudy and 73, wind southwest at 6. At Rome, it was cloudy and 72, wind variable at 5. At Augusta, it was cloudy and 74, wind west at 9. At Savannah, with light rain, it was 82, wind west at 6. Elsewhere across the region, at Chattanooga, it was partly sunny and 83, wind west at 7. At Asheville, it was partly sunny and 75, wind southeast at 10 gusting to 21. At Greenville, Spartanburg, it was partly

sunny and 75. Wind southwest at 9. Here is the hazardous weather outlook. This hazardous weather outlook is for north and central Georgia. For today and tonight, no hazardous weather is expected at this time. Some thunderstorms will be possible this afternoon. Severe weather is not expected, though any thunderstorm will be capable of gusty winds, heavy rain, and frequent lightning. And now the extended outlook for the period Wednesday through Monday. Daily thunderstorm chances will last continue through most of next week. A few storms could become strong to severe and bring the risk for heavy rainfall, gusty winds, and frequent lightning. Heavier rainfall will be possible by the end of the week as tropical moisture overspreads the region. Some flooding and flash flooding will be possible, though there is still uncertainty on the exact timing and locations of the highest threats. Spotter information statement, spotter activation will not be needed through tonight. Here is the official forecast from your National Weather Service for the Athens listening area. Tonight, mostly cloudy. A slight chance of thunderstorms this evening. A chance of showers this evening, then a slight chance of showers late. Lows in the mid-60s. Light southwest winds. Chance of rain 50%. Wednesday, mostly sunny with a slight chance of showers. A slight chance of thunderstorms in the afternoon. Highs in the mid-80s. Southwest winds 5 to 15 miles an hour. Wednesday night, mostly clear in the evening, then mostly cloudy with a slight chance of showers after midnight. Lows in the lower 70s. Southwest winds 5 to 10 miles an hour. Thursday, a chance of showers and a slight chance of thunderstorms in the morning, then showers and a chance of thunderstorms in the afternoon. Highs in the mid-80s. Temperature falling into the in the upper 70s in the afternoon. Southwest winds 10 to 20 miles an hour with gusts up to 25 miles an hour. Chance of rain 90%. Thursday night, showers. A chance of thunderstorms, mainly in the evening. Lows around 70. Southwest winds 5 to 10 miles an hour. Chance of rain 90%. And now the extended forecast. Juneteenth and Friday night, showers and thunderstorms likely. Highs in the mid-80s. Lows in the mid-60s. Saturday and Saturday night, mostly clear. Highs in the upper 80s. Lows in the mid-60s. Sunday and Sunday night, partly cloudy. A chance of showers and a slight chance of thunderstorms. Highs in the upper 80s. Lows in the upper 60s. Monday and Monday night, partly cloudy. A chance of showers and thunderstorms. Highs in the upper 80s. Lows in the lower 70s. Tuesday and Tuesday night, partly cloudy. A chance of showers and thunderstorms. Highs in the upper 80s. Lows in the upper 60s. For more detailed weather, water, and climate information, please visit our website at weather.gov/Atlanta. The current time is 6:18 p.m. Eastern Daylight Time. Here are the 6 p.m. weather observations from around the area. At Athens, it was cloudy, the temperature was 70 degrees, dew point 67 degrees, relative humidity 90%, wind calm, pressure was 29.88 inches and falling. At Winder, it was cloudy, the temperature was 68. At Greensboro, with drizzle and fog, it was 72, wind southwest at 6. At Jefferson, it was cloudy and 67, wind west at 5. At Monroe, with light rain and fog, the temperature was 68. At Albertton, it was cloudy and 71, wind south at 6. At Canyon, it was cloudy and 71, wind southwest at 8. At Clemson, it was cloudy and 72, wind calm. Elsewhere across Georgia, at Atlanta with light rain and fog, it was 71, wind southwest at 7. At Cartersville, it was cloudy and 70, wind calm. At Lawrenceville, with light rain, it was 67, wind variable at 3. At Macon,
It was cloudy at 73, wind southwest at 6. At Rome, it was cloudy and 72, wind variable at 5. At Augusta, it was cloudy and 74, wind west at 9. At Savannah, with light rain, it was 82, wind west at 6. Elsewhere across the region, at Chattanooga, it was partly sunny and 83, wind west at 7. At Asheville, it was partly sunny and 75, wind southeast at 10, gusting to 21. At Greenville-Spartanburg, it was partly sunny and 75, wind southwest at 9. The Athens climate summary for this evening, as of 4 p.m., June 16, 2026. Today's high temperature of 74 degrees occurred at 12:35 p.m. This high was 15 degrees below the normal high of 89. The record high is 100 degrees, which was last set in 2022. Today's low temperature of 67 degrees occurred at 10:38 a.m. This tied the normal low of 67. The record low is 50 degrees, which was set in 1917. 0.05 inches of precipitation fell today, which brings the monthly total to 1.24 inches. This is 1.23 inches below the normal amount of 2.47 inches for June. The total precipitation for the year now stands at 20.06 inches, which is 2.30 inches below normal. There were no heating degree days today. This leaves the monthly total at zero. The yearly total since July 1st is 2,314. There were 6 cooling degree days today. This brings the monthly total to 171. The yearly total since January 1st is 562. Sunset tonight is at 8:46 p.m. Sunrise tomorrow is at 6:22 a.m. Here is the hazardous weather outlook. This hazardous weather outlook is for North and Central Georgia. For today and tonight, no hazardous weather is expected at this time. Some thunderstorms will be possible this afternoon. Severe weather is not expected, though any thunderstorm will be capable of gusty winds, heavy rain, and frequent lightning. And now the extended outlook for the period Wednesday through Monday. Daily thunderstorm chances will last continue through most of next week. A few storms could become strong to severe and bring the risk for heavy rainfall, gusty winds, and frequent lightning. Heavier rainfall will be possible by the end of the week as tropical moisture overspreads the region. Some flooding and flash flooding will be possible, though there is still uncertainty on the exact timing and locations of the highest threats. Spotter information statement, spotter activation will not be needed through tonight. Here is the official forecast from your National Weather Service for the Athens listening area. Tonight, mostly cloudy. A slight chance of thunderstorms this evening. A chance of showers this evening, then a slight chance of showers late. Lows in the mid-60s. Light southwest winds. Chance of rain 50%. Wednesday, mostly sunny with a slight chance of showers. A slight chance of thunderstorms in the afternoon. Highs in the mid-80s. Southwest winds 5 to 15 miles an hour. Wednesday night, mostly clear in the evening, then mostly cloudy with a slight chance of showers after midnight. Lows in the lower 70s. Southwest winds 5 to 10 miles an hour. Thursday, a chance of showers and a slight chance of thunderstorms in the morning, then showers and a chance of thunderstorms in the afternoon. Highs in the mid-80s. Temperature falling into the in the upper 70s in the afternoon. Southwest winds 10 to 20 miles an hour with gusts up to 25 miles an hour. Chance of rain 90%. Thursday night, showers. A chance of thunderstorms, mainly in the evening. Lows around 70. Southwest winds 5 to 10 miles an hour. Chance of rain 90%. And now the extended forecast. Juneteenth and Friday night, showers and thunderstorms likely. Highs in the mid-80s. Lows in the mid-60s. Saturday and Saturday night, mostly clear. Highs in the upper 80s.
lows in the mid-60s.

Sunday and Sunday night, partly cloudy. A chance of showers and a slight chance of thunderstorms. Highs in the upper 80s. Lows in the upper 60s. Monday and Monday night, partly cloudy. A chance of showers and thunderstorms. Highs in the upper 80s. Lows in the lower 70s. Tuesday and Tuesday night, partly cloudy. A chance of showers and thunderstorms. Highs in the upper 80s. Lows in the upper 60s. 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The current time is 6:25 p.m. Eastern Daylight Time. Here are the 6 p.m. weather observations from around the area. At Athens, it was cloudy, the temperature was 70 degrees, dew point 67 degrees, relative humidity 90%, wind calm, pressure was 29.88 inches and falling. At Winder, it was cloudy, the temperature was 68. At Greensboro, with drizzle and fog, it was 72, wind southwest at 6. At Jefferson, it was cloudy and 67, wind west at 5. At Monroe, with light rain and fog, the temperature was 68. At Albertton, it was cloudy and 71, wind south at 6. At Canyon, it was cloudy and 71, wind southwest at 8. At Clemson, it was cloudy and 72, wind calm. Elsewhere across Georgia, at Atlanta with light rain and fog, it was 71, wind southwest at 7. At Cartersville, it was cloudy and 70, wind calm. At Lawrenceville, with light rain, it was 67, wind variable at 3. At Macon, it was cloudy and 73, wind southwest at 6. At Rome, it was cloudy and 72, wind variable at 5. At Augusta, it was cloudy and 74, wind west at 9. At Savannah, with light rain, it was 82, wind west at 6. Elsewhere across the region, at Chattanooga, it was partly sunny and 83, wind west at 7. At Asheville, it was partly sunny and 75, wind southeast at 10 gusting to 21. At Greenville Spartanburg, it was partly sunny and 75, wind southwest at 9. Here is the hazardous weather outlook. This hazardous weather outlook is for North and Central Georgia. For today and tonight, no hazardous weather is expected at this time. Some thunderstorms will be possible this afternoon. Severe weather is not expected, though any thunderstorm will be capable of gusty winds, heavy rain, and frequent lightning. And now the extended outlook for the period Wednesday through Monday. Daily thunderstorm chances will last continue through most of next week. A few storms could become strong to severe and bring the risk for heavy rainfall, gusty winds, and frequent lightning. Heavier rainfall will be possible by the end of the week as tropical moisture overspreads the region. Some flooding and flash flooding will be possible, though there is still uncertainty on the exact timing and locations of the highest threats. Spotter information statement, spotter activation will not be needed through tonight. Here is the official forecast from your National Weather Service for the Athens listening area. Tonight, mostly cloudy. A slight chance of thunderstorms this evening. A chance of showers this evening, then a slight chance of showers late. Lows in the mid-60s. Light southwest winds. Chance of rain 50%. Wednesday, mostly sunny with a slight chance of showers. A slight chance of thunderstorms in the afternoon. Highs in the mid-80s. Southwest winds 5 to 15 miles an hour. Wednesday night, mostly clear in the evening, then mostly cloudy with a slight chance of showers after midnight. Lows in the lower 70s. Southwest winds 5 to 10 miles an hour. Thursday, a chance of showers and a slight chance of thunderstorms in the morning, then showers and a chance of thunderstorms in the afternoon. Highs in the mid-80s. Temperature falling into the in the upper 70s in the afternoon. Southwest winds 10 to 20 miles an hour with gusts up to 25 miles an hour. Chance of rain 90%,

Thursday night, showers. A chance of thunderstorms, mainly in the evening. Lows around 70. Southwest winds 5 to 10 miles an hour. Chance of rain 90%. And now the extended forecast. Juneteenth and Friday night, showers and thunderstorms likely. Highs in the mid-80s. Lows in the mid-60s. Saturday and Saturday night, mostly clear. Highs in the upper 80s. Lows in the mid-60s. Sunday and Sunday night, partly cloudy. A chance of showers and a slight chance of thunderstorms. Highs in the upper 80s. Lows in the upper 60s. Monday and Monday night, partly cloudy. A chance of showers and thunderstorms. Highs in the upper 80s. Lows in the lower 70s. Tuesday and Tuesday night, partly cloudy. A chance of showers and thunderstorms. Highs in the upper 80s. Lows in the upper 60s. For more detailed weather, water, and climate information, please visit our website at weather.gov/Atlanta. The Athens climate summary for this evening, as of 4 p.m., June 16, 2026. Today's high temperature of 74 degrees occurred at 12:35 p.m. This high was 15 degrees below the normal high of 89. The record high is 100 degrees, which was last set in 2022. Today's low temperature of 67 degrees occurred at 10:38 a.m. This tied the normal low of 67. The record low is 50 degrees, which was set in 1917. 0.05 inches of precipitation fell today, which brings the monthly total to 1.24 inches. This is 1.23 inches below the normal amount of 2.47 inches for June. The total precipitation for the year now stands at 20.06 inches, which is 2.30 inches below normal. There were no heating degree days today. This leaves the monthly total at zero. The yearly total since July 1st is 2,314. There were 6 cooling degree days today. This brings the monthly total to 171. The yearly total since January 1st is 562. Sunset tonight is at 8:46 p.m. Sunrise tomorrow is at 6:22 a.m. What flooding caused by excessive rainfall is possible? Where portions of central, east central, north central, northeast, northwest, and west central Georgia, including the following areas, in central Georgia, Baldwin, Bibb, Bleckley, Butts, Crawford, Crisp, Dooley, Houston, Jasper, Jones, Monroe, Peach, Pulaski, Putnam, Twiggs, and Wilkinson. In east central Georgia, Greene, Hancock, and Washington. In north central Georgia, Barrow, Cherokee, Clayton, Cobb, DeKalb, Douglas, Fayette, Forsyth, Gwinnett, Henry, Morgan. In north central Georgia, Barrow, Cherokee, Clayton, Cobb, DeKalb, Douglas, Fayette, Forsyth, Gwinnett, Henry, Morgan, Newton, North Fulton, Rockdale, South Fulton, and Walton. In northeast Georgia, Oconee. In northwest Georgia, Bartow, Carroll, Harrelson, Paulding, and Polk. In west central Georgia, Chattahoochee, Coweta, Harris, Hurd, Limar, Macon, Marion, Meriwether, Muskogee, Pike, Schley, Spaulding, Stewart, Sumter, Talbot, Taylor, Troop, Upson, and Webster. When, from Thursday morning through late Friday night. Impacts, excessive runoff may result in flooding of rivers, creeks, streams, and other low-lying and flood-prone locations. Additional details, multiple rounds of rainfall are expected beginning Thursday morning through Friday evening. A significantly moist tropical environment across Georgia will support high rain rates and increased chances for flash flooding. Widespread rainfall of 2 to 4 inches will be possible with locally higher amounts of 5 inches or more. Urban areas and areas with poor drainage will be the most susceptible to flash flooding. http://www.weather.gov/safety/

flood, you should monitor later forecasts and be alert for possible flood warnings. Those living in areas prone to flooding should be prepared to take action should flooding develop. The current time is 6:34 p.m. Eastern Daylight Time. Here are the 6 p.m. weather observations from around the area. At Athens, it was cloudy, the temperature was 70 degrees, dew point 67 degrees, relative humidity 90%, wind calm, pressure was 29.88 inches and falling. At Winder, it was cloudy, the temperature was 68. At Greensboro, with drizzle and fog, it was 72, wind southwest at 6. At Jefferson, it was cloudy and 67, wind west at 5. At Monroe, with light rain and fog, the temperature was 68. At Albertton, it was cloudy and 71, wind south at 6. At Canyon, it was cloudy and 71, wind southwest at 8. At Clemson, it was cloudy and 72, wind calm. Elsewhere across Georgia, at Atlanta with light rain and fog, it was 71, wind southwest at 7. At Cartersville, it was cloudy and 70, wind calm. At Lawrenceville, with light rain, it was 67, wind variable at 3. At Macon, it was cloudy and 73, wind southwest at 6. At Rome, it was cloudy and 72, wind variable at 5. At Augusta, it was cloudy and 74, wind west at 9. At Savannah, with light rain, it was 82, wind west at 6. Elsewhere across the region, at Chattanooga, it was partly sunny and 83, wind west at 7. At Asheville, it was partly sunny and 75, wind southeast at 10 gusting to 21. At Greenville-Spartanburg, it was partly sunny and 75, wind southwest at 9. Here is the hazardous weather outlook. This hazardous weather outlook is for north and central Georgia. For today and tonight, no hazardous weather is expected at this time. Some thunderstorms will be possible this afternoon. Severe weather is not expected, though any thunderstorm will be capable of gusty winds, heavy rain, and frequent lightning. And now the extended outlook for the period Wednesday through Monday. Daily thunderstorm chances will last continue through most of next week. A few storms could become strong to severe and bring the risk for heavy rainfall, gusty winds, and frequent lightning. Heavier rainfall will be possible by the end of the week as tropical moisture overspreads the region. Some flooding and flash flooding will be possible, though there is still uncertainty on the exact timing and locations of the highest threats. Spotter information statement, spotter activation will not be needed through tonight. Here is the official forecast from your National Weather Service for the Athens listening area. Tonight, mostly cloudy. A slight chance of thunderstorms this evening. A chance of showers this evening, then a slight chance of showers late. Lows in the mid-60s. Light southwest winds. Chance of rain 50%. Wednesday, mostly sunny with a slight chance of showers. A slight chance of thunderstorms in the afternoon. Highs in the mid-80s. Southwest winds 5 to 15 miles an hour. Wednesday night, mostly clear in the evening, then mostly cloudy with a slight chance of showers after midnight. Lows in the lower 70s. Southwest winds 5 to 10 miles an hour. Thursday, a chance of showers and a slight chance of thunderstorms in the morning, then showers and a chance of thunderstorms in the afternoon. Highs in the mid-80s. Temperature falling into the upper 70s in the afternoon. Southwest winds 10 to 20 miles an hour with gusts up to 25 miles an hour. Chance of rain 90%. Thursday night, showers. A chance of thunderstorms, mainly in the evening. Lows around 70. Southwest winds 5 to 10 miles an hour. Chance of rain 90%. And now the extended forecast. Juneteenth and Friday night, showers and thunderstorms likely. Highs in the mid-80s. Lows in the mid-60s. Saturday and Saturday night, mostly clear. Highs in the upper 80s.

lows in the mid-60s. Sunday and Sunday night, partly cloudy. A chance of showers and a slight chance of thunderstorms. Highs in the upper 80s. Lows in the upper 60s. Monday and Monday night, partly cloudy. A chance of showers and thunderstorms. Highs in the upper 80s. Lows in the lower 70s. Tuesday and Tuesday night, partly cloudy. A chance of showers and thunderstorms. Highs in the upper 80s. Lows in the upper 60s. For more detailed weather, water, and climate information, please visit our website at weather.gov/Atlanta. The Athens climate summary for this evening, as of 4 p.m., June 16, 2026. Today's high temperature of 74 degrees occurred at 12:35 p.m. This high was 15 degrees below the normal high of 89. The record high is 100 degrees, which was last set in 2022. Today's low temperature of 67 degrees occurred at 10:38 a.m. This tied the normal low of 67. The record low is 50 degrees, which was set in 1917. 0.05 inches of precipitation fell today, which brings the monthly total to 1.24 inches. This is 1.23 inches below the normal amount of 2.47 inches for June. The total precipitation for the year now stands at 20.06 inches, which is 2.30 inches below normal. There were no heating degree days today. This leaves the monthly total at zero. The yearly total since July 1st is 2,314. There were 6 cooling degree days today. This brings the monthly total to 171. The yearly total since January 1st is 562. Sunset tonight is at 8:46 p.m. Sunrise tomorrow is at 6:22 a.m. You're listening to NOAA Weather Radio Station, WXK. 56, originating from the National Weather Service office in Peachtree City, and transmitting from a frequency of 162.4 megahertz. 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The current time is 6:42 p.m. Eastern Daylight Time. Here are the 6 p.m. weather observations from around the area. At Athens, it was cloudy. The temperature was 70 degrees, dew point 67 degrees, relative humidity 90%, wind calm, pressure was 29.88 inches and falling. At Winder, it was cloudy, the temperature was 68. At Greensboro, with drizzle and fog, it was 72, wind southwest at 6. At Jefferson, it was cloudy and 67, wind west at 5. At Monroe, with light rain and fog, the temperature was 68. At Albertton, it was cloudy and 71, wind south at 6. At Canyon, it was cloudy and 71, wind southwest at 8. At Clemson, it was cloudy and 72, wind calm. Elsewhere across Georgia, at Atlanta with light rain and fog, it was 71, wind southwest at 7. At Cartersville, it was cloudy and 70, wind calm. At Lawrenceville, with light rain, it was 67, wind variable at 3. At Macon, it was cloudy and 73, wind southwest at 6. At Rome, it was cloudy and 72, wind variable at 5. At Augusta, it was cloudy and 74, wind west at 9. At Savannah, with light rain, it was 82, wind west at 6. Elsewhere across the region, at Chattanooga, it was partly sunny and 83, wind west at 7. At Asheville, it was partly sunny and 75, wind southeast at 10 gusting to 21. At Greenville,

Spartanburg. It was partly sunny and 75. Wind southwest at 9. Here is the hazardous weather outlook. This hazardous weather outlook is for north and central Georgia. For today and tonight, no hazardous weather is expected at this time. Some thunderstorms will be possible this afternoon. Severe weather is not expected, though any thunderstorm will be capable of gusty winds, heavy rain, and frequent lightning. And now the extended outlook for the period Wednesday through Monday. Daily thunderstorm chances will last continue through most of next week. A few storms could become strong to severe and bring the risk for heavy rainfall, gusty winds, and frequent lightning. Heavier rainfall will be possible by the end of the week as tropical moisture overspreads the region. Some flooding and flash flooding will be possible, though there is still uncertainty on the exact timing and locations of the highest threats. Spotter information statement, spotter activation will not be needed through tonight. Here is the official forecast from your National Weather Service for the Athens listening area. Tonight, mostly cloudy. A slight chance of thunderstorms this evening. A chance of showers this evening, then a slight chance of showers late. Lows in the mid-60s. Light southwest winds. Chance of rain 50%. Wednesday, mostly sunny with a slight chance of showers. A slight chance of thunderstorms in the afternoon. Highs in the mid-80s. Southwest winds 5 to 15 miles an hour. Wednesday night, mostly clear in the evening, then mostly cloudy with a slight chance of showers after midnight. Lows in the lower 70s. Southwest winds 5 to 10 miles an hour. Thursday, a chance of showers and a slight chance of thunderstorms in the morning, then showers and a chance of thunderstorms in the afternoon. Highs in the mid-80s. Temperature falling into the in the upper 70s in the afternoon. Southwest winds 10 to 20 miles an hour with gusts up to 25 miles an hour. Chance of rain 90%. Thursday night, showers. A chance of thunderstorms, mainly in the evening. Lows around 70. Southwest winds 5 to 10 miles an hour. Chance of rain 90%. And now the extended forecast. Juneteenth and Friday night, showers and thunderstorms likely. Highs in the mid-80s. Lows in the mid-60s. Saturday and Saturday night, mostly clear. Highs in the upper 80s. Lows in the mid-60s. Sunday and Sunday night, partly cloudy. A chance of showers and a slight chance of thunderstorms. Highs in the upper 80s. Lows in the upper 60s. Monday and Monday night, partly cloudy. A chance of showers and thunderstorms. Highs in the upper 80s. Lows in the lower 70s. Tuesday and Tuesday night, partly cloudy. A chance of showers and thunderstorms. Highs in the upper 80s. Lows in the upper 60s. 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The current time is 6:48 p.m. Eastern Daylight Time. Here are the 6 p.m. weather observations from around the area. At Athens, it was cloudy, the temperature was 70 degrees, dew point 67 degrees, relative humidity 90%, wind calm, pressure was 29.88 inches and falling. At Winder, it was cloudy, the temperature was 68. At Greensboro, with drizzle and fog, it was 72, wind southwest at 6. At Jefferson, it was cloudy and 67, wind west at 5. At Monroe, with light rain and fog, the temperature was 68. At Albertton, it was cloudy and 71, wind south at 6. At Canyon, it was cloudy and 71, wind southwest at 8. At Clemson, it was cloudy and 72, wind calm. Elsewhere across Georgia, at Atlanta with light rain and fog, it was 71, wind southwest at 7. At Cartersville, it was cloudy and 70, wind calm. At Lawrenceville, with light rain, it was 67, wind variable at 3. At Macon,

It was cloudy and 73, wind southwest at 6. At Rome, it was cloudy and 72, wind variable at 5. At Augusta, it was cloudy and 74, wind west at 9. At Savannah, with light rain, it was 82, wind west at 6. Elsewhere across the region, at Chattanooga, it was partly sunny and 83, wind west at 7. At Asheville, it was partly sunny and 75, wind southeast at 10 gusting to 21. At Greenville-Spartanburg, it was partly sunny and 75, wind southwest at 9. The Athens climate summary for this evening, as of 4 p.m., June 16, 2026. Today's high temperature of 74 degrees occurred at 12:35 p.m. This high was 15 degrees below the normal high of 89. The record high is 100 degrees, which was last set in 2022. Today's low temperature of 67 degrees occurred at 10:38 a.m. This tied the normal low of 67. The record low is 50 degrees, which was set in 1917. 0.05 inches of precipitation fell today, which brings the monthly total to 1.24 inches. This is 1.23 inches below the normal amount of 2.47 inches for June. The total precipitation for the year now stands at 20.06 inches, which is 2.30 inches below normal. There were no heating degree days today. This leaves the monthly total at zero. The yearly total since July 1st is 2,314. There were 6 cooling degree days today. This brings the monthly total to 171. The yearly total since January 1st is 562. Sunset tonight is at 8:46 p.m. Sunrise tomorrow is at 6:22 a.m. Here is the hazardous weather outlook. This hazardous weather outlook is for North and Central Georgia. For today and tonight, no hazardous weather is expected at this time. Some thunderstorms will be possible this afternoon. Severe weather is not expected, though any thunderstorm will be capable of gusty winds, heavy rain, and frequent lightning. And now the extended outlook for the period Wednesday through Monday. Daily thunderstorm chances will last continue through most of next week. A few storms could become strong to severe and bring the risk for heavy rainfall, gusty winds, and frequent lightning. Heavier rainfall will be possible by the end of the week as tropical moisture overspreads the region. Some flooding and flash flooding will be possible, though there is still uncertainty on the exact timing and locations of the highest threats. Spotter information statement, spotter activation will not be needed through tonight. Here is the official forecast from your National Weather Service for the Athens listening area.

a chance of thunderstorms, mainly in the evening. Lows around 70. Southwest winds 5 to 10 miles an hour. Chance of rain 90%. And now the extended forecast. Juneteenth and Friday night, showers and thunderstorms likely. Highs in the mid-80s. Lows in the mid-60s. Saturday and Saturday night, mostly clear. Highs in the upper 80s. Lows in the mid-60s. Sunday and Sunday night, partly cloudy. A chance of showers and a slight chance of thunderstorms. Highs in the upper 80s. Lows in the upper 60s. Monday and Monday night, partly cloudy. A chance of showers and thunderstorms. Highs in the upper 80s. Lows in the lower 70s. Tuesday and Tuesday night, partly cloudy. A chance of showers and thunderstorms. Highs in the upper 80s. Lows in the upper 60s. 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The current time is 6:55 p.m. Eastern Daylight Time. Here are the 6 p.m. weather observations from around the area. At Athens, it was cloudy, the temperature was 70 degrees, dew point 67 degrees, relative humidity 90%, wind calm, pressure was 29.88 inches and falling. At Winder, it was cloudy, the temperature was 68. At Greensboro, with drizzle and fog, it was 72, wind southwest at 6. At Jefferson, it was cloudy and 67, wind west at 5. At Monroe, with light rain and fog, the temperature was 68. At Albertton, it was cloudy and 71, wind south at 6. At Canyon, it was cloudy and 71, wind southwest at 8. At Clemson, it was cloudy and 72, wind calm. Elsewhere across Georgia, at Atlanta with light rain and fog, it was 71, wind southwest at 7. At Cartersville, it was cloudy and 70, wind calm. At Lawrenceville, with light rain, it was 67, wind variable at 3. At Macon, it was cloudy and 73, wind southwest at 6. At Rome, it was cloudy and 72, wind variable at 5. At Augusta, it was cloudy and 74, wind west at 9. At Savannah, with light rain, it was 82, wind west at 6. Elsewhere across the region, at Chattanooga, it was partly sunny and 83, wind west at 7. At Asheville, it was partly sunny and 75, wind southeast at 10 gusting to 21. At Greenville-Spartanburg, it was partly sunny and 75, wind southwest at 9. Here is the hazardous weather outlook. This hazardous weather outlook is for north and central Georgia. For today and tonight, no hazardous weather is expected at this time. Some thunderstorms will be possible this afternoon. Severe weather is not expected, though any thunderstorm will be capable of gusty winds, heavy rain, and frequent lightning. And now the extended outlook for the period Wednesday through Monday. Daily thunderstorm chances will last continue through most of next week. A few storms could become strong to severe and bring the risk for heavy rainfall, gusty winds, and frequent lightning. Heavier rainfall will be possible by the end of the week as tropical moisture overspreads the region. Some flooding and flash flooding will be possible, though there is still uncertainty on the exact timing and locations of the highest threats. Spotter information statement, spotter activation will not be needed through tonight. Here is the official forecast from your National Weather Service for the Athens listening area. Tonight, mostly cloudy. A slight chance of thunderstorms this evening. A chance of showers this evening, then a slight chance of showers late. Lows in the mid-60s. Light southwest winds. Chance of rain 50%. Wednesday, mostly sunny with a slight chance of showers. A slight chance of thunderstorms in the afternoon. Highs in the mid-80s. Southwest winds 5 to 15 miles an hour. Wednesday night, mostly clear in the evening, then mostly

cloudy with a slight chance of showers after midnight. Lows in the lower 70s. Southwest winds 5 to 10 miles an hour. Thursday, a chance of showers and a slight chance of thunderstorms in the morning, then showers and a chance of thunderstorms in the afternoon. Highs in the mid-80s. Temperature falling into the upper 70s in the afternoon. Southwest winds 10 to 20 miles an hour with gusts up to 25 miles an hour. Chance of rain 90%. Thursday night, showers. A chance of thunderstorms, mainly in the evening. Lows around 70. Southwest winds 5 to 10 miles an hour. Chance of rain 90%. And now the extended forecast. Juneteenth and Friday night, showers and thunderstorms likely. Highs in the mid-80s. Lows in the mid-60s. Saturday and Saturday night, mostly clear. Highs in the upper 80s. Lows in the mid-60s. Sunday and Sunday night, partly cloudy. A chance of showers and a slight chance of thunderstorms. Highs in the upper 80s. Lows in the upper 60s. Monday and Monday night, partly cloudy. A chance of showers and thunderstorms. Highs in the upper 80s. Lows in the lower 70s. Tuesday and Tuesday night, partly cloudy. A chance of showers and thunderstorms. Highs in the upper 80s. Lows in the upper 60s. For more detailed weather, water, and climate information, please visit our website at weather.gov/Atlanta. The Athens climate summary for this evening, as of 4 p.m., June 16, 2026. Today's high temperature of 74 degrees occurred at 12:35 p.m. This high was 15 degrees below the normal high of 89. The record high is 100 degrees, which was last set in 2022. Today's low temperature of 67 degrees occurred at 10:38 a.m. This tied the normal low of 67. The record low is 50 degrees, which was set in 1917. 0.05 inches of precipitation fell today, which brings the monthly total to 1.24 inches. This is 1.23 inches below the normal amount of 2.47 inches for June. The total precipitation for the year now stands at 20.06 inches, which is 2.30 inches below normal. There were no heating degree days today. This leaves the monthly total at zero. The yearly total since July 1st is 2,314. There were 6 cooling degree days today. This brings the monthly total to 171. The yearly total since January 1st is 562. Sunset tonight is at 8:46 p.m. Sunrise tomorrow is at 6:22 a.m. What flooding caused by excessive rainfall is possible? Where portions of central, east central, northeast, northwest, and west central Georgia, including the following areas, in central Georgia, Baldwin, Bibb, Bleckley, Butts, Crawford, Crisp, Dooley, Houston, Jasper, Jones, Monroe, Peach, Pulaski, Putnam, Twiggs, and Wilkinson. In east central Georgia, Greene, Hancock, and Washington. In north central Georgia, Barrow, Cherokee, Clayton, Cobb, DeKalb, Douglas, Fayette, Forsyth, Gwinnett, Henry, Morgan, Newton, North Fulton, Rockdale, South Fulton, and Walton. In northeast Georgia, Oconee. In northwest Georgia, Bartow, Carroll, Harrelson, Paulding, and Polk. In west central Georgia, Chattahoochee, Coweta, Harris, Hurd, Limmer, Macon, Marion, Meriwether, Muskogee, Pike, Schley, Spaulding, Stewart, Sumter, Talbot, Taylor, Troop, Upson, and Webster. When, from Thursday morning through late Friday night. Impacts, excessive runoff may result in flooding of rivers, creeks, streams, and other low-lying and flood-prone locations. Additional details, multiple rounds of rainfall are expected beginning Thursday morning through Friday evening. A significantly moist tropical environment across Georgia will support high rain rates and increased chances.

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You should monitor later forecasts and be alert for possible flood warnings. Those living in areas prone to flooding should be prepared to take action should flooding develop. The current time is 7:04 p.m. Eastern Daylight Time. Here are the 7 p.m. weather observations from around the area. At Athens, with fog, the temperature was 69 degrees, dew point 68 degrees, relative humidity 96%, wind calm, pressure was 29.87 inches and falling. At Winder, it was cloudy, the temperature was 66. At Greensboro, it was cloudy and 72, wind variable at 5. At Monroe, with light rain, the temperature was 70. At Canyon, it was cloudy and 69, wind southwest at 8. At Clemson, it was cloudy and 71, wind southwest at 6. Elsewhere across Georgia, at Atlanta with rain and fog, it was 71, wind west at 12 gusting to 21. At Cartersville, it was cloudy and 70, wind calm. At Lawrenceville, with light rain it was 67, wind calm. At Macon, with light rain it was 73, wind southwest at 3. At Rome, it was cloudy and 73, wind southwest at 5. At Augusta, it was cloudy and 74, wind west at 18 gusting to 24. At Savannah, with light rain it was 79, wind west at 7. Elsewhere across the region, at Chattanooga, it was partly sunny and 83, wind west at 8. At Asheville, it was partly sunny and 73, wind variable at 7. At Greenville-Spartanburg, it was cloudy and 74, wind southwest at 9. Here is the hazardous weather outlook. This hazardous weather outlook is for North and Central Georgia. For today and tonight, no hazardous weather is expected at this time. Some thunderstorms will be possible this afternoon. Severe weather is not expected, though any thunderstorm will be capable of gusty winds, heavy rain, and frequent lightning. And now the extended outlook for the period Wednesday through Monday. Daily thunderstorm chances will last continue through most of next week. A few storms could become strong to severe and bring the risk for heavy rainfall, gusty winds, and frequent lightning. Heavier rainfall will be possible by the end of the week as tropical moisture overspreads the region. Some flooding and flash flooding will be possible, though there is still uncertainty on the exact timing and locations of the highest threats. Spotter information statement, spotter activation will not be needed through tonight. Here is the official forecast from your National Weather Service for the Athens listening area. Tonight, mostly cloudy. A slight chance of thunderstorms this evening. A chance of showers this evening, then a slight chance of showers late. Lows in the mid-60s. Light southwest winds. Chance of rain 50%. Wednesday, mostly sunny with a slight chance of showers. A slight chance of thunderstorms in the afternoon. Highs in the mid-80s. Southwest winds 5 to 15 miles an hour. Wednesday night, mostly clear in the evening, then mostly cloudy with a slight chance of showers after midnight. Lows in the lower 70s. Southwest winds 5 to 10 miles an hour. Thursday, a chance of showers and a slight chance of thunderstorms in the morning, then showers and a chance of thunderstorms in the afternoon. Highs in the mid-80s. Temperature falling into the in the upper 70s in the afternoon. Southwest winds 10 to 20 miles an hour with gusts up to 25 miles an hour. Chance of rain 90%. Thursday night, showers. A chance of thunderstorms, mainly in the evening. Lows around 70. Southwest winds 5 to 10 miles an hour. Chance of rain 90%. And now the extended forecast. Juneteenth and Friday night, showers and thunder.

storms likely. Highs in the mid-80s. Lows in the mid-60s. Saturday and Saturday night, mostly clear. Highs in the upper 80s. Lows in the mid-60s. Sunday and Sunday night, partly cloudy. A chance of showers and a slight chance of thunderstorms. Highs in the upper 80s. Lows in the upper 60s. Monday and Monday night, partly cloudy. A chance of showers and thunderstorms. Highs in the upper 80s. Lows in the lower 70s. Tuesday and Tuesday night, partly cloudy. A chance of showers and thunderstorms. Highs in the upper 80s. Lows in the upper 60s. For more detailed weather, water, and climate information, please visit our website at weather.gov/Atlanta. Here is the official forecast from your National Weather Service for the Athens listening area. Tonight, a slight chance of thunderstorms early. Mostly cloudy with a chance of showers. Near steady temperature in the upper 60s. Light southwest winds. Chance of rain 30%. Wednesday, partly sunny in the morning then clearing. A slight chance of showers. A slight chance of thunderstorms in the afternoon. Highs in the mid-80s. Southwest winds 10 to 15 miles an hour. Wednesday night, mostly clear in the evening, then mostly cloudy with a slight chance of showers after midnight. Lows in the lower 70s. Southwest winds 5 to 10 miles an hour. Thursday, a chance of showers and a slight chance of thunderstorms in the morning, then showers and a chance of thunderstorms in the afternoon. Highs in the mid-80s. Temperature falling in the upper 70s in the afternoon. Southwest winds 10 to 20 miles an hour with gusts up to 25 miles an hour. Chance of rain 90%. Thursday night, showers. A chance of thunderstorms, mainly in the evening. Lows around 70. Southwest winds 5 to 10 miles an hour. Chance of rain 90%. And now the extended forecast. Juneteenth and Friday night, showers and thunderstorms likely. Highs in the mid-80s. Lows in the mid-60s. Saturday and Saturday night, mostly clear. Highs in the upper 80s. Lows in the mid-60s. Sunday and Sunday night, partly cloudy. A chance of showers and a slight chance of thunderstorms. Highs in the upper 80s. Lows in the upper 60s. Monday and Monday night, partly cloudy. A chance of showers and thunderstorms. Highs in the upper 80s. Lows in the lower 70s. Tuesday and Tuesday night, partly cloudy. A chance of showers and thunderstorms. Highs in the upper 80s. Lows in the upper 60s. For more detailed weather, water, and climate information, please visit our website at weather.gov/Atlanta. The Athens climate summary for this evening, as of 4 p.m., June 16, 2026. Today's high temperature of 74 degrees occurred at 12:35 p.m. This high was 15 degrees below the normal high of 89. The record high is 100 degrees, which was last set in 2022. Today's low temperature of 67 degrees occurred at 10:38 a.m. This tied the normal low of 67. The record low is 50 degrees, which was set in 1917. 0.05 inches of precipitation fell today, which brings the monthly total to 1.24 inches. This is 1.23 inches below the normal amount of 2.47 inches for June. The total precipitation for the year now stands at 20.06 inches, which is 2.30 inches below normal. There were no heating degree days today. This leaves the monthly total at zero. The yearly total since July 1st is 2,314. There were 6 cooling degree days today. This brings the monthly total to 171. The yearly total since January 1st is 562. Sunset tonight is at 8:46 p.m. Sunrise tomorrow is at 6:22.

The current time is 7:13 p.m. Eastern Daylight Time. Here are the 7 p.m. weather observations from around the area. At Athens, with fog, the temperature was 69 degrees, dew point 68 degrees, relative humidity 96%, wind calm, pressure was 29.87 inches and falling. At Winder, it was cloudy, the temperature was 66. At Greensboro, it was cloudy and 72, wind variable at 5. At Monroe, with light rain, the temperature was 70. At Canyon, it was cloudy and 69, wind southwest at 8. At Clemson, it was cloudy and 71, wind southwest at 6. Elsewhere across Georgia, at Atlanta with rain and fog, it was 71, wind west at 12 gusting to 21. At Cartersville, it was cloudy and 70, wind calm. At Lawrenceville, with light rain it was 67, wind calm. At Macon, with light rain it was 73, wind southwest at 3. At Rome, it was cloudy and 73, wind southwest at 5. At Augusta, it was cloudy and 74, wind west at 18 gusting to 24. At Savannah, with light rain it was 79, wind west at 7. Elsewhere across the region, at Chattanooga, it was partly sunny and 83, wind west at 8. At Asheville, it was mostly sunny and 73, wind variable at 7. At Greenville-Spartanburg, it was cloudy and 74, wind southwest at 9. Here is the hazardous weather outlook. This hazardous weather outlook is for North and Central Georgia. For today and tonight, no hazardous weather is expected at this time. Some thunderstorms will be possible this afternoon. Severe weather is not expected, though any thunderstorm will be capable of gusty winds, heavy rain, and frequent lightning. And now the extended outlook for the period Wednesday through Monday. Daily thunderstorm chances will last continue through most of next week. A few storms could become strong to severe and bring the risk for heavy rainfall, gusty winds, and frequent lightning. Heavier rainfall will be possible by the end of the week as tropical moisture overspreads the region. Some flooding and flash flooding will be possible, though there is still uncertainty on the exact timing and locations of the highest threats. Spotter information statement, spotter activation will not be needed through tonight. Here is the official forecast from your National Weather Service for the Athens listening area. Tonight, a slight chance of thunderstorms early. Mostly cloudy with a chance of showers. Near steady temperature in the upper 60s. Light southwest winds. Chance of rain 30%. Wednesday, partly sunny in the morning then clearing. A slight chance of showers. A slight chance of thunderstorms in the afternoon. Highs in the mid-80s. Southwest winds 10 to 15 miles an hour. Wednesday night, mostly clear in the evening, then mostly cloudy with a slight chance of showers after midnight. Lows in the lower 70s. Southwest winds 5 to 10 miles an hour. Thursday, a chance of showers and a slight chance of thunderstorms in the morning, then showers and a chance of thunderstorms in the afternoon. Highs in the mid-80s. Temperature falling in the upper 70s in the afternoon. Southwest winds 10 to 20 miles an hour with gusts up to 25 miles an hour. Chance of rain 90%. Thursday night, showers. A chance of thunderstorms, mainly in the evening. Lows around 70. Southwest winds 5 to 10 miles an hour. Chance of rain 90%. And now the extended forecast. Juneteenth and Friday night, showers and thunderstorms likely. Highs in the mid-80s. Lows in the mid-60s. Saturday and Saturday night, mostly clear. Highs in the upper 80s. Lows in the mid-60s. Sunday and Sunday night, partly cloudy. A chance of showers and a slight chance of thunderstorms. Highs in the upper 80s. Lows in the upper 60s. Monday and Monday night, partly cloudy. A chance of showers and thunderstorms.

highs in the upper 80s, lows in the lower 70s. Tuesday and Tuesday night, partly cloudy. A chance of showers and thunderstorms. Highs in the upper 80s, lows in the upper 60s. For more detailed weather, water, and climate information, please visit our website at weather.gov/Atlanta. The current time is 7:19 p.m. Eastern Daylight Time. Here are the 7 p.m. weather observations from around the area. At Athens, with fog, the temperature was 69 degrees, dew point 68 degrees, relative humidity 96%, wind calm, pressure was 29.87 inches and falling. At Winder, it was cloudy, the temperature was 66. At Greensboro, it was cloudy and 72, wind variable at 5. At Monroe, with light rain, the temperature was 70. At Canyon, it was cloudy and 69, wind southwest at 8. At Clemson, it was cloudy and 71, wind southwest at 6. Elsewhere across Georgia, at Atlanta with rain and fog, it was 71, wind west at 12 gusting to 21. At Cartersville, it was cloudy and 70, wind calm. At Lawrenceville, with light rain, it was 67, wind calm. At Macon, with light rain, it was 73, wind southwest at 3. At Rome, it was cloudy and 73, wind southwest at 5. At Augusta, it was cloudy and 74, wind west at 18 gusting to 24. At Savannah, with light rain, it was 79, wind west at 7. Elsewhere across the region, at Chattanooga, it was partly sunny and 83, wind west at 8. At Asheville, it was mostly sunny and 73, wind variable at 7. At Greenville-Spartanburg, it was cloudy and 74, wind southwest at 9. The Athens climate summary for this evening, as of 4 p.m., June 16, 2026. Today's high temperature of 74 degrees occurred at 12:35 p.m. This high was 15 degrees below the normal high of 89. The record high is 100 degrees, which was last set in 2022. Today's low temperature of 67 degrees occurred at 10:38 a.m. This tied the normal low of 67. The record low is 50 degrees, which was set in 1917. 0.05 inches of precipitation fell today, which brings the monthly total to 1.24 inches. This is 1.23 inches below the normal amount of 2.47 inches for June. The total precipitation for the year now stands at 20.06 inches, which is 2.30 inches below normal. There were no heating degree days today. This leaves the monthly total at zero. The yearly total since July 1st is 2,314. There were 6 cooling degree days today. This brings the monthly total to 171. The yearly total since January 1st is 562. Sunset tonight is at 8:46 p.m. Sunrise tomorrow is at 6:22 a.m. Here is the hazardous weather outlook. This hazardous weather outlook is for North and Central Georgia. For today and tonight, no hazardous weather is expected at this time. Some thunderstorms will be possible this afternoon. Severe weather is not expected, though any thunderstorm will be capable of gusty winds, heavy rain, and frequent lightning. And now the extended outlook for the period Wednesday through Monday. Daily thunderstorm chances will last continue through most of next week. A few storms could become strong to severe and bring the risk for heavy rainfall, gusty winds, and frequent lightning. Heavier rainfall will be possible by the end of the week as tropical moisture overspreads the region. Some flooding and flash flooding will be possible, though there is still uncertainty on the exact timing and locations of the highest threats. Spotter information statement, spotter activation will not be needed through tonight. Here is the official forecast from your National Weather Service for the Athens listening area. Tonight, a slight chance of thunderstorms early. Mostly cloudy with a chance of showers. Near steady temperature in the upper 60s.

southwest winds. Chance of rain 30%. Wednesday, partly sunny in the morning, then clearing. A slight chance of showers. A slight chance of thunderstorms in the afternoon. Highs in the mid-80s. Southwest winds 10 to 15 miles an hour. Wednesday night, mostly clear in the evening, then mostly cloudy with a slight chance of showers after midnight. Lows in the lower 70s. Southwest winds 5 to 10 miles an hour. Thursday, a chance of showers and a slight chance of thunderstorms in the morning, then showers and a chance of thunderstorms in the afternoon. Highs in the mid-80s. Temperature falling into the in the upper 70s in the afternoon. Southwest winds 10 to 20 miles an hour with gusts up to 25 miles an hour. Chance of rain 90%. Thursday night, showers. A chance of thunderstorms, mainly in the evening. Lows around 70. Southwest winds 5 to 10 miles an hour. Chance of rain 90%. And now the extended forecast. Juneteenth and Friday night, showers and thunderstorms likely. Highs in the mid-80s. Lows in the mid-60s. Saturday and Saturday night, mostly clear. Highs in the upper 80s. Lows in the mid-60s. Sunday and Sunday night, partly cloudy. A chance of showers and a slight chance of thunderstorms. Highs in the upper 80s. Lows in the upper 60s. Monday and Monday night, partly cloudy. A chance of showers and thunderstorms. Highs in the upper 80s. Lows in the lower 70s. Tuesday and Tuesday night, partly cloudy. A chance of showers and thunderstorms. Highs in the upper 80s. Lows in the upper 60s. 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The current time is 7:26 p.m. Eastern Daylight Time. Here are the 7 p.m. weather observations from around the area. At Athens, with fog, the temperature was 69 degrees, dew point 68 degrees, relative humidity 96%, wind calm, pressure was 29.87 inches and falling. At Winder, it was cloudy, the temperature was 66. At Greensboro, it was cloudy and 72, wind variable at 5. At Monroe, with light rain, the temperature was 70. At Canyon, it was cloudy and 69, wind southwest at 8. At Clemson, it was cloudy and 71, wind southwest at 6. Elsewhere across Georgia, at Atlanta with rain and fog, it was 71, wind west at 12, gusting to 21. At Cartersville, it was cloudy and 70, wind calm. At Lawrenceville, with light rain, it was 67, wind calm. At Macon, with light rain, it was 73, wind southwest at 3. At Rome, it was cloudy and 73, wind southwest at 5. At Augusta, it was cloudy and 74, wind west at 18, gusting to 24. At Savannah, with light rain, it was 79, wind west at 7. Elsewhere across the region, at Chattanooga, it was partly sunny and 83, wind west at 8. At Asheville, it was mostly sunny and 73, wind variable at 7. At Greenville-Spartanburg, it was cloudy and 74, wind southwest at 9. Here is the hazardous weather outlook. This hazardous weather outlook is for North and Central Georgia. For today and tonight, no hazardous weather is expected at this time. Some thunderstorms will be possible this afternoon. Severe weather is not expected, though any thunderstorm will be capable of gusty winds, heavy rain, and frequent lightning. And now the extended outlook for the period Wednesday through Monday. Daily thunderstorm chances will last continue through most of next week. A few storms could become strong to severe and bring the risk for heavy rainfall, gusty winds, and frequent lightning. Heavier rainfall will be possible by the end of the week as tropical moisture overspreads the region. Some flooding and flash flooding will be possible, though there is still uncertainty on the exact timing and locations of the highest threats.

spotter information statement, spotter activation will not be needed through tonight. Here is the official forecast from your National Weather Service for the Athens listening area. Tonight, a slight chance of thunderstorms early. Mostly cloudy with a chance of showers. Near steady temperature in the upper 60s. Light southwest winds. Chance of rain 30%. Wednesday, partly sunny in the morning then clearing. A slight chance of showers. A slight chance of thunderstorms in the afternoon. Highs in the mid-80s. Southwest winds 10 to 15 miles an hour. Wednesday night, mostly clear in the evening, then mostly cloudy with a slight chance of showers after midnight. Lows in the lower 70s. Southwest winds 5 to 10 miles an hour. Thursday, a chance of showers and a slight chance of thunderstorms in the morning, then showers and a chance of thunderstorms in the afternoon. Highs in the mid-80s. Temperature falling into the in the upper 70s in the afternoon. Southwest winds 10 to 20 miles an hour with gusts up to 25 miles an hour. Chance of rain 90%. Thursday night, showers. A chance of thunderstorms, mainly in the evening. Lows around 70. Southwest winds 5 to 10 miles an hour. Chance of rain 90%. And now the extended forecast. Juneteenth and Friday night, showers and thunderstorms likely. Highs in the mid-80s. Lows in the mid-60s. Saturday and Saturday night, mostly clear. Highs in the upper 80s. Lows in the mid-60s. Sunday and Sunday night, partly cloudy. A chance of showers and a slight chance of thunderstorms. Highs in the upper 80s. Lows in the upper 60s. Monday and Monday night, partly cloudy. A chance of showers and thunderstorms. Highs in the upper 80s. Lows in the lower 70s. Tuesday and Tuesday night, partly cloudy. A chance of showers and thunderstorms. Highs in the upper 80s. Lows in the upper 60s. For more detailed weather, water, and climate information, please visit our website at weather.gov/Atlanta. The Athens climate summary for this evening, as of 4 p.m., June 16, 2026. Today's high temperature of 74 degrees occurred at 12:35 p.m. This high was 15 degrees below the normal high of 89. The record high is 100 degrees, which was last set in 2022. Today's low temperature of 67 degrees occurred at 10:38 a.m. This tied the normal low of 67. The record low is 50 degrees, which was set in 1917. 0.05 inches of precipitation fell today, which brings the monthly total to 1.24 inches. This is 1.23 inches below the normal amount of 2.47 inches for June. The total precipitation for the year now stands at 20.06 inches, which is 2.30 inches below normal. There were no heating degree days today. This leaves the monthly total at zero. The yearly total since July 1st is 2,314. There were 6 cooling degree days today. This brings the monthly total to 171. The yearly total since January 1st is 562. Sunset tonight is at 8:46 p.m. Sunrise tomorrow is at 6:22 a.m. What flooding caused by excessive rainfall is possible? 8:46 p.m. Sunrise tomorrow is at 6:22 a.m. What flooding caused by excessive rainfall is possible? Where portions of central, east central, north central, northeast, northwest, and west central Georgia, including the following areas, in central Georgia, Baldwin, Bibb, Bleckley, Butts, Crawford, Crisp, Dooley, Houston, Jasper, Jones, Monroe, Peach, Pulaski, Putnam, Twiggs, and Wilkinson. In east central Georgia, Greene, Hancock, and Washington. In north central Georgia, Barrow, Cherokee, Clayton, Cobb, DeKalb, Douglas, Fayette,

Forsyth, Gwinnett, Henry, Morgan, Newton, North Fulton, Rockdale, South Fulton, and Walton. In Northeast Georgia, Oconee. In Northwest Georgia, Bartow, Carroll, Harrelson, Paulding, and Polk. In West Central Georgia, Chattahoochee, Coweta, Harris, Hurd, Limmer, Macon, Marion, Meriwether, Muskogee, Pike, Schley, Spaulding, Stewart, Sumter, Talbot, Taylor, Troop, Upson, and Webster. When, from Thursday morning through late Friday night. Impacts, excessive runoff may result in flooding of rivers, creeks, streams, and other low-lying and flood-prone locations. Additional details, multiple rounds of rainfall are expected beginning Thursday morning through Friday evening. A significantly moist tropical environment across Georgia will support high rain rates and increased chances for flash flooding. Widespread rainfall of 2 to 4 inches will be possible with locally higher amounts of 5 inches or more. Urban areas and areas with poor drainage will be the most susceptible to flash flooding. http://www.weather.gov/safety/flood. You should monitor later forecasts and be alert for possible flood warnings. Those living in areas prone to flooding should be prepared to take action should flooding develop. The current time is 7:35 p.m. Eastern Daylight Time. Here are the 7 p.m. weather observations from around the area. At Athens, with fog, the temperature was 69 degrees, dew point 68 degrees, relative humidity 96%, wind calm, pressure was 29.87 inches and falling. At Winder, it was cloudy, the temperature was 66. At Greensboro, it was cloudy and 72, wind variable at 5. At Monroe, with light rain, the temperature was 70. At Canyon, it was cloudy and 69, wind southwest at 8. At Clemson, it was cloudy and 71, wind southwest at 6. Elsewhere across Georgia, at Atlanta with rain and fog, it was 71, wind west at 12 gusting to 21. At Cartersville, it was cloudy and 70, wind calm. At Lawrenceville, with light rain it was 67, wind calm. At Macon, with light rain it was 73, wind southwest at 3. At Rome, it was cloudy and 73, wind southwest at 5. At Augusta, it was cloudy and 74, wind west at 18 gusting to 24. At Savannah, with light rain it was 79, wind west at 7. Elsewhere across the region, at Chattanooga, it was partly sunny and 83, wind west at 8. At Asheville, it was mostly sunny and 73, wind variable at 7. At Greenville-Spartanburg, it was cloudy and 74, wind southwest at 9. Here is the hazardous weather outlook. This hazardous weather outlook is for North and Central Georgia. For today and tonight, no hazardous weather is expected at this time. Some thunderstorms will be possible this afternoon. Severe weather is not expected, though any thunderstorm will be capable of gusty winds, heavy rain, and frequent lightning. And now the extended outlook for the period Wednesday through Monday. Daily thunderstorm chances will last continue through most of next week. A few storms could become strong to severe and bring the risk for heavy rainfall, gusty winds, and frequent lightning. Heavier rainfall will be possible by the end of the week as tropical moisture overspreads the region. Some flooding and flash flooding will be possible, though there is still uncertainty on the exact timing and locations of the highest threats. Spotter information statement, spotter activation will not be needed through tonight. Here is the official forecast from your National Weather Service for the Athens listening area. Tonight, a slight chance of thunderstorms early. Mostly cloudy with a chance of showers. Near steady temperature in the upper 60s. Light southwest winds. Chance of rain 30%. Wednesday, partly sunny in the morning then clearing. A slight chance of showers. A slight chance of thunderstorms in the afternoon. Highs in the mid-80s. Southwest winds 10 to 15 miles an hour.

Wednesday night, mostly clear in the evening, then mostly cloudy with a slight chance of showers after midnight. Lows in the lower 70s. Southwest winds 5 to 10 miles an hour. Thursday, a chance of showers and a slight chance of thunderstorms in the morning, then showers and a chance of thunderstorms in the afternoon. Highs in the mid-80s. Temperature falling into the in the upper 70s in the afternoon. Southwest winds 10 to 20 miles an hour with gusts up to 25 miles an hour. Chance of rain 90%. Thursday night, showers. A chance of thunderstorms, mainly in the evening. Lows around 70. Southwest winds 5 to 10 miles an hour. Chance of rain 90%. And now the extended forecast. Juneteenth and Friday night, showers and thunderstorms likely. Highs in the mid-80s. Lows in the mid-60s. Saturday and Saturday night, mostly clear. Highs in the upper 80s. Lows in the mid-60s. Sunday and Sunday night, partly cloudy. A chance of showers and a slight chance of thunderstorms. Highs in the upper 80s. Lows in the upper 60s. Monday and Monday night, partly cloudy. A chance of showers and thunderstorms. Highs in the upper 80s. Lows in the lower 70s. Tuesday and Tuesday night, partly cloudy. A chance of showers and thunderstorms. Highs in the upper 80s. Lows in the upper 60s. For more detailed weather, water, and climate information, please visit our website at weather.gov/Atlanta. The Athens climate summary for this evening, as of 4 p.m., June 16, 2026. Today's high temperature of 74 degrees occurred at 12:35 p.m. This high was 15 degrees below the normal high of 89. The record high is 100 degrees, which was last set in 2022. Today's low temperature of 67 degrees occurred at 10:38 a.m. This tied the normal low of 67. The record low is 50 degrees, which was set in 1917. 0.05 inches of precipitation fell today, which brings the monthly total to 1.24 inches. This is 1.23 inches below the normal amount of 2.47 inches for June. The total precipitation for the year now stands at 20.06 inches, which is 2.30 inches below normal. There were no heating degree days today. This leaves the monthly total at zero. The yearly total since July 1st is 2,314. There were 6 cooling degree days today. This brings the monthly total to 171. The yearly total since January 1st is 562. Sunset tonight is at 8:46 p.m. Sunrise tomorrow is at 6:22 a.m. You're listening to NOAA Weather Radio Station, WXK. 56, originating from the National Weather Service office in Peachtree City, and transmitting from Athens on a frequency of 162.4 MHz. 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The current time is 7:43 p.m. Eastern Daylight Time. Here are the 7 p.m. weather observations from around the area. At Athens, with fog, the temperature was 69 degrees, dew point 68 degrees, relative humidity 96%, wind calm, pressure was 29.87 inches and falling. At Winder, it was cloudy, the temperature was 66. At Greensboro, it was cloudy and 72, wind variable at 5. At Monroe, with light rain, the temperature was 70. At Canyon, it was cloudy and 69, wind southwest at 8. At Clemson,

It was cloudy and 71, wind southwest at 6. Elsewhere across Georgia, at Atlanta with rain and fog, it was 71, wind west at 12 gusting to 21. At Cartersville, it was cloudy and 70, wind calm. At Lawrenceville, with light rain it was 67, wind calm. At Macon, with light rain it was 73, wind southwest at 3. At Rome, it was cloudy and 73, wind southwest at 5. At Augusta, it was cloudy and 74, wind west at 18 gusting to 24. At Savannah, with light rain it was 79, wind west at 7. Elsewhere across the region, at Chattanooga, it was partly sunny and 83, wind west at 8. At Asheville, it was mostly sunny and 73, wind variable at 7. At Greenville-Spartanburg, it was cloudy and 74, wind southwest at 9. Here is the hazardous weather outlook. This hazardous weather outlook is for North and Central Georgia. For today and tonight, no hazardous weather is expected at this time. Some thunderstorms will be possible this afternoon. Severe weather is not expected, though any thunderstorm will be capable of gusty winds, heavy rain, and frequent lightning. And now the extended outlook for the period Wednesday through Monday. Daily thunderstorm chances will last continue through most of next week. A few storms could become strong to severe and bring the risk for heavy rainfall, gusty winds, and frequent lightning. Heavier rainfall will be possible by the end of the week as tropical moisture overspreads the region. Some flooding and flash flooding will be possible, though there is still uncertainty on the exact timing and locations of the highest threats. Spotter information statement, spotter activation will not be needed through tonight. Here is the official forecast from your National Weather Service for the Athens listening area. Tonight, a slight chance of thunderstorms early. Mostly cloudy with a chance of showers. Near steady temperature in the upper 60s. Light southwest winds. Chance of rain 30%. Wednesday, partly sunny in the morning then clearing. A slight chance of showers. A slight chance of thunderstorms in the afternoon. Highs in the mid-80s. Southwest winds 10 to 15 miles an hour. Wednesday night, mostly clear in the evening, then mostly cloudy with a slight chance of showers after midnight. Lows in the lower 70s. Southwest winds 5 to 10 miles an hour. Thursday, a chance of showers and a slight chance of thunderstorms in the morning, then showers and a chance of thunderstorms in the afternoon. Highs in the mid-80s. Temperature falling in the upper 70s in the afternoon. Southwest winds 10 to 20 miles an hour with gusts up to 25 miles an hour. Chance of rain 90%. Thursday night, showers. A chance of thunderstorms, mainly in the evening. Lows around 70. Southwest winds 5 to 10 miles an hour. Chance of rain 90%. And now the extended forecast. Juneteenth and Friday night, showers and thunderstorms likely. Highs in the mid-80s. Lows in the mid-60s. Saturday and Saturday night, mostly clear. Highs in the upper 80s. Lows in the mid-60s. Sunday and Sunday night, partly cloudy. A chance of showers and a slight chance of thunderstorms. Highs in the upper 80s. Lows in the upper 60s. Monday and Monday night, partly cloudy. A chance of showers and thunderstorms. Highs in the upper 80s. Lows in the lower 70s. Tuesday and Tuesday night, partly cloudy. A chance of showers and thunderstorms. Highs in the upper 80s. Lows in the upper 60s. 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The current time is 7:48 p.m. Eastern Daylight Time. Here are the 7 p.m. weather observations from around the area. At Athens, with fog, the temperature was 69 degrees, dew point 68 degrees, relative humidity 96%, wind calm, pressure was 12.

39.87 inches and falling. At Winder, it was cloudy. The temperature was 66. At Greensboro, it was cloudy and 72, wind variable at 5. At Monroe, with light rain, the temperature was 70. At Canyon, it was cloudy and 69, wind southwest at 8. At Clemson, it was cloudy and 71, wind southwest at 6. Elsewhere across Georgia, at Atlanta with rain and fog, it was 71, wind west at 12 gusting to 21. At Cartersville, it was cloudy and 70, wind calm. At Lawrenceville, with light rain, it was 67, wind calm. At Macon, with light rain, it was 73, wind southwest at 3. At Rome, it was cloudy and 73, wind southwest at 5. At Augusta, it was cloudy and 74, wind west at 18 gusting to 24. At Savannah, with light rain, it was 79, wind west at 7. Elsewhere across the region, at Chattanooga, it was partly sunny and 83, wind west at 8. At Asheville, it was mostly sunny and 73, wind variable at 7. At Greenville-Spartanburg, it was cloudy and 74, wind southwest at 9. The Athens climate summary for this evening, as of 4 p.m., June 16, 2026. Today's high temperature of 74 degrees occurred at 12:35 p.m. This high was 15 degrees below the normal high of 89. The record high is 100 degrees, which was last set in 2022. Today's low temperature of 67 degrees occurred at 10:38 a.m. This tied the normal low of 67. The record low is 50 degrees, which was set in 1917. 0.05 inches of precipitation fell today, which brings the monthly total to 1.24 inches. This is 1.23 inches below the normal amount of 2.47 inches for June. The total precipitation for the year now stands at 20.06 inches, which is 2.30 inches below normal. There were no heating degree days today. This leaves the monthly total at zero. The yearly total since July 1st is 2,314. There were 6 cooling degree days today. This brings the monthly total to 171. The yearly total since January 1st is 562. Sunset tonight is at 8:46 p.m. Sunrise tomorrow is at 6:22 a.m. Here is the hazardous weather outlook. This hazardous weather outlook is for North and Central Georgia. For tonight, no hazardous weather is expected at this time. And now the extended outlook for the period Wednesday through Monday. Daily thunderstorm chances will last continue through most of next week. A few storms could become strong to severe and bring the risk for heavy rainfall, gusty winds, and frequent lightning. Heavier rainfall will be possible by the end of the week as tropical moisture overspreads the region. Some flooding and flash flooding will be possible, though there is still uncertainty on the exact timing and locations of the highest threats. Spotter information statement, spotter activation will not be needed through tonight. Here is the official forecast from your National Weather Service for the Athens listening area. Tonight, a slight chance of thunderstorms early. Mostly cloudy with a chance of showers. Near steady temperature in the upper 60s. Light southwest winds. Chance of rain 30%. Wednesday, partly sunny in the morning then clearing. A slight chance of showers. A slight chance of thunderstorms in the afternoon. Highs in the mid-80s. Southwest winds 10 to 15 miles an hour. Wednesday night, mostly clear in the evening, then mostly cloudy with a slight chance of showers after midnight. Lows in the lower 70s. Southwest winds 5 to 10 miles an hour. Thursday, a chance of showers and a slight chance of thunderstorms in the morning, then showers and a chance of thunderstorms in the afternoon. Highs in the mid-80s. Temperature falling in the upper 70s in the afternoon. Southwest winds 10 to 20 miles an hour with gusts up to 25 miles an hour. Chance of rain 90%. Thursday night.

Monday and Monday night, partly cloudy. A chance of showers and thunderstorms. Highs in the upper 80s. Lows in the lower 70s. Tuesday and Tuesday night, partly cloudy. A chance of showers and thunderstorms. Highs in the upper 80s. Lows in the upper 60s. 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The current time is 7:55 p.m. Eastern Daylight Time. Here are the 7 p.m. weather observations from around the area. At Athens, with fog, the temperature was 69 degrees, dew point 68 degrees, relative humidity 96%, wind calm, pressure was 29.87 inches and falling. At Winder, it was cloudy, the temperature was 66. At Greensboro, it was cloudy and 72, wind variable at 5. At Monroe, with light rain, the temperature was 70. At Canyon, it was cloudy and 69, wind southwest at 8. At Clemson, it was cloudy and 71, wind southwest at 6. Elsewhere across Georgia, at Atlanta with rain and fog, it was 71, wind west at 12 gusting to 21. At Cartersville, it was cloudy and 70, wind calm. At Lawrenceville, with light rain it was 67, wind calm. At Macon, with light rain it was 73, wind southwest at 3. At Rome, it was cloudy and 73, wind southwest at 5. At Augusta, it was cloudy and 74, wind west at 18 gusting to 24. At Savannah, with light rain it was 79, wind west at 7. Elsewhere across the region, at Chattanooga, it was partly sunny and 83, wind west at 8. At Asheville, it was mostly sunny and 73, wind variable at 7. At Greenville-Spartanburg, it was cloudy and 74, wind southwest at 9. Here is the hazardous weather outlook. This hazardous weather outlook is for North and Central Georgia. For tonight, no hazardous weather is expected at this time. And now the extended outlook for the period Wednesday through Monday. Daily thunderstorm chances will last continue through most of next week. A few storms could become strong to severe and bring the risk for heavy rainfall, gusty winds, and frequent lightning. Heavier rainfall will be possible by the end of the week as tropical moisture overspreads the region. Some flooding and flash flooding will be possible, though there is still uncertainty on the exact timing and locations of the highest threats. Spotter information statement, spotter activation will not be needed through tonight. Here is the official forecast from your National Weather Service for the Athens listening area. Tonight, a slight chance of thunderstorms early. Mostly cloudy with a chance of showers. Near steady temperature in the upper 60s. Light southwest winds. Chance of rain 30%. Wednesday, partly sunny in the morning then clearing. A slight chance of showers. A slight chance of thunderstorms in the afternoon. Highs in the mid-80s. Southwest winds 10 to 15 miles an hour. Wednesday night, mostly clear in the evening, then mostly cloudy with a slight chance of showers after midnight. Lows in the lower 70s. Southwest winds 5 to 10 miles an hour. Thursday, a chance of showers and a slight chance of thunderstorms in the morning, then showers and a chance of thunderstorms in the afternoon. Highs in the mid-80s. Temperature falling in the upper 70s in the afternoon. Southwest winds 10 to 20 miles an hour with gusts up to 25 miles an hour. Chance of rain 90%. Thursday night, showers. A chance of thunderstorms, mainly in the evening. Lows around 70. Southwest winds 5 to 10 miles an hour. Chance of rain 90%. And now the extended forecast. Juneteenth and Friday night, showers and thunderstorms likely. Highs in the mid-80s. Lows in the mid-60s. Saturday and Saturday night, mostly clear. Highs in the upper 80s. Lows in the mid-60s. Sunday and

Sunday night, partly cloudy. A chance of showers and a slight chance of thunderstorms. Highs in the upper 80s. Lows in the upper 60s. Monday and Monday night, partly cloudy. A chance of showers and thunderstorms. Highs in the upper 80s. Lows in the lower 70s. Tuesday and Tuesday night, partly cloudy. A chance of showers and thunderstorms. Highs in the upper 80s. Lows in the upper 60s. For more detailed weather, water, and climate information, please visit our website at weather.gov/Atlanta. What flooding caused by excessive rainfall is possible? Where portions of central, east central, north central, northeast, northwest, and west central Georgia, including the following areas in central Georgia: Baldwin, Bibb, Bleckley, Butts, Crawford, Crisp, Dooley, Houston, Jasper, Jones, Monroe, Peach, Pulaski, Putnam, Twiggs, and Wilkinson. In east central Georgia, Green, Hancock, and Washington. In north central Georgia, Barrow, Cherokee, Clayton, Cobb, DeKalb, Douglas, Fayette, Forsyth, Gwinnett, Henry, Morgan, Newton, North Fulton, Rockdale, South Fulton, and Walton. In northeast Georgia, Oconee. In northwest Georgia, Bartow, Carroll, Harrelson, Paulding, and Polk. In west central Georgia, Chattahoochee, Coweta, Harris, Hurd, Lamar, Macon, Marion, Meriwether, Muskogee, Pike, Schley, Spaulding, Stewart, Sumter, Talbot, Taylor, Troop, Upson, and Webster. When, from Thursday morning through late Friday night. Impacts: excessive runoff may result in flooding of rivers, creeks, streams, and other low-lying and flood-prone locations. Additional details: multiple rounds of rainfall are expected beginning Thursday morning through Friday evening. A significantly moist tropical environment across Georgia will support high rain rates and increased chances for flash flooding. Widespread rainfall of 2 to 4 inches will be possible, with locally higher amounts of 5 inches or more. Urban areas and areas with poor drainage will be the most susceptible to flash flooding. http://www.weather.gov/safety/flood. You should monitor later forecasts and be alert for possible flood warnings. Those living in areas prone to flooding should be prepared to take action should flooding develop. The current time is 8:02 p.m. Eastern Daylight Time. Here are the 7 p.m. weather observations from around the area. At Athens, with fog, the temperature was 69 degrees, dew point 68 degrees, relative humidity 96%, wind calm, pressure was 29.87 inches and falling. At Winder, it was cloudy, the temperature was 66. At Greensboro, it was cloudy and 72, wind variable at 5. At Monroe, with light rain, the temperature was 70. At Canyon, it was cloudy and 69, wind southwest at 8. At Clemson, it was cloudy and 71, wind southwest at 6. Elsewhere across Georgia, at Atlanta with rain and fog, it was 71, wind west at 12, gusting to 21. At Cartersville, it was cloudy and 70, wind calm. At Lawrenceville, with light rain, it was 67, wind calm. At Macon, with light rain, it was 73, wind southwest at 3. At Rome, it was cloudy and 73, wind southwest at 5. At Augusta, it was cloudy and 74, wind west at 18, gusting to 24. At Savannah, with light rain, it was 79, wind west at 7. Elsewhere across the region, at Chattanooga, it was partly sunny and 83, wind west at 8. At Asheville, it was mostly sunny and 73, wind variable at 7. At Greenville-Spartanburg, it was cloudy and 74, wind southwest at 9. Here is the hazardous weather outlook. This hazardous weather outlook is for north and central Georgia. For tonight, no hazardous weather is expected at this time. And now the extended outlook for the period Wednesday.